Peoria, Illinois climate summary for this evening, as of 4 p.m., August 3, 2026. Today's high temperature was 84 degrees. The normal high is 86. The record high is 104 degrees, which was set in 1887. Today's low temperature was 62 degrees. The normal low is 66. The record low is 48 degrees, which was set in 1912. No precipitation fell today, which leaves the monthly total at 0.16 inches. The total precipitation for the year still stands at 24.37 inches. Sunset tonight is at 8:12 p.m. Sunrise tomorrow is at 5:58 a.m. Now for the official National Weather Service forecast for Peoria and surrounding areas of central Illinois. Rest of tonight, mostly clear. Lows in the lower 60s. Southeast winds around 5 miles an hour. Tuesday, mostly sunny. Highs in the mid-80s. South winds 5 to 10 miles an hour. Tuesday night, partly cloudy. A slight chance of showers and thunderstorms after midnight. Lows in the upper 60s. South winds around 5 miles an hour. Chance of rain 20%. Wednesday, partly sunny. A chance of showers in the morning, then showers likely with a chance of thunderstorms in the afternoon. Highs in the lower 80s. South winds around 5 miles an hour. Chance of rain 70%. Wednesday night, showers with a chance of thunderstorms. Lows in the mid-60s. Southeast winds around 5 miles an hour, becoming north after midnight. Chance of rain 90%. Thursday, mostly cloudy in the morning, then becoming partly sunny. A chance of showers. A chance of thunderstorms in the afternoon. Highs around 80. Chance of rain 50%. Thursday night and Friday, partly cloudy. Lows in the lower 60s. Highs in the lower 80s. Friday night, mostly clear. Lows in the mid-60s. Saturday, mostly sunny. Highs in the mid-80s. Saturday night through Sunday night, mostly clear. Lows in the upper 60s. Highs in the upper 80s. Monday, mostly sunny. Highs in the upper 80s. Again, the forecast for Peoria and surrounding areas of central Illinois for the rest of tonight, mostly clear. Lows in the lower 60s. Southeast winds around 5 miles an hour. The time is currently 7:02 p.m. Central Daylight Time. 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Now for the official National Weather Service forecast for Peoria and surrounding areas of central Illinois. Rest of tonight, mostly clear. Lows in the lower 60s. Southeast winds around 5 miles an hour. Tuesday, mostly sunny. Highs in the mid-80s. South winds 5 to 10 miles an hour. Tuesday night, partly cloudy. A slight chance of showers and thunderstorms after midnight. Lows in the upper 60s. South winds around 5 miles an hour. Chance of rain 20%. Wednesday, partly sunny. A chance of showers in the morning, then showers likely with a chance of thunderstorms in the afternoon. Highs in the lower 80s. South winds around 5 miles an hour. Chance of rain 70%. Wednesday night, showers with a chance of thunderstorms. Lows in the mid-60s. Southeast winds around 5 miles an hour, becoming north after midnight. Chance of rain 90%. Thursday, mostly cloudy in the morning, then becoming partly sunny. A chance of showers. A chance of thunderstorms in the afternoon. Highs around 80. Chance of rain 50%. Thursday night and Friday, partly cloudy. Lows in the lower 60s. Highs in the lower 80s. Friday night, mostly clear. Lows in the mid-60s. Saturday, mostly sunny. Highs in the mid-80s. Saturday night through Sunday night, mostly clear. Lows in the upper 60s. Highs in the upper 80s. Monday, mostly sunny. Highs in the upper 80s. Again, the forecast for Peoria and surrounding areas of central Illinois for the rest of tonight, mostly clear. Lows in the lower 60s. Southeast winds around 5 miles an hour. At 7 p.m. in Peoria, skies were cloudy. The temperature

temperature was 82 degrees, the dew point was 63, and the relative humidity was 52%. The heat index was 83. The wind was south at 5 miles an hour. The pressure was 29.96 inches and steady. Around central and western Illinois, it was sunny, with a temperature of 80 at Moline and 80 at Quincy. It was partly sunny, with a temperature of 77 at Bloomington and 81 at Springfield. And once again at 7 p.m. in Peoria, under cloudy skies, the temperature was 82 and the heat index was 83. The time is currently 7:05 p.m. Central Daylight Time. 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Now for the official National Weather Service forecast for Peoria and surrounding areas of central Illinois. Rest of tonight, mostly clear. Lows in the lower 60s. Southeast winds around 5 miles an hour. Tuesday, mostly sunny. Highs in the mid-80s. South winds 5 to 10 miles an hour. Tuesday night, partly cloudy. A slight chance of showers and thunderstorms after midnight. Lows in the upper 60s. South winds around 5 miles an hour. Chance of rain 20%. Wednesday, partly sunny. A chance of showers in the morning, then showers likely with a chance of thunderstorms in the afternoon. Highs in the lower 80s. South winds around 5 miles an hour. Chance of rain 70%. Wednesday night, showers with a chance of thunderstorms. Lows in the mid-60s. Southeast winds around 5 miles an hour, becoming north after midnight. Chance of rain 90%. Thursday, mostly cloudy in the morning, then becoming partly sunny. A chance of showers. A chance of thunderstorms in the afternoon. Highs around 80. Chance of rain 50%. Thursday night and Friday, partly cloudy. Lows in the lower 60s. Highs in the lower 80s. Friday night, mostly clear. Lows in the mid-60s. Saturday, mostly sunny. Highs in the mid-80s. Saturday night through Sunday night, mostly clear. Lows in the upper 60s. Highs in the upper 80s. Monday, mostly sunny. Highs in the upper 80s. Again, the forecast for Peoria and surrounding areas of central Illinois for the rest of tonight, mostly clear. Lows in the lower 60s. Southeast winds around 5 miles an hour. At 7 p.m. in Peoria, skies were cloudy. The temperature was 82 degrees, the dew point was 63, and the relative humidity was 52%. The heat index was 83. The wind was south at 5 miles an hour. The pressure was 29.96 inches and steady. Around central and western Illinois, it was sunny, with a temperature of 80 at Moline and 80 at Quincy. It was partly sunny, with a temperature of 77 at Bloomington and 81 at Springfield. And once again at 7 p.m. in Peoria, under cloudy skies, the temperature was 82 and the heat index was 83. Looking elsewhere around the Midwest at 7 p.m., Chicago was mostly sunny and 78. Indianapolis was mostly cloudy and 80. St. Louis was mostly sunny and 83. Kansas City was partly sunny and 83. Des Moines was mostly sunny and 83. Milwaukee was mostly sunny and 73. The time is currently 7:08 p.m. Central Daylight Time. 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Now for the official National Weather Service forecast for Peoria and surrounding areas of central Illinois. Rest of tonight, mostly clear. Lows in the lower 60s. Southeast winds around 5 miles an hour. Tuesday, mostly sunny. Highs in the mid-80s. South winds 5 to 10 miles an hour. Tuesday night, partly cloudy. A slight chance of showers and thunderstorms after midnight. Lows in the upper 60s. South winds around 5 miles an hour. Chance of rain 20%. Wednesday, partly sunny. A chance of showers in the morning, then showers likely with a chance of thunderstorms in the afternoon. Highs in the lower 80s. South winds around 5 miles an hour. Chance of rain 70%. Wednesday night, showers with a chance of thunderstorms.

was in the mid-60s. Southeast winds around 5 miles an hour, becoming north after midnight. Chance of rain 90%. Thursday, mostly cloudy in the morning, then becoming partly sunny. A chance of showers. A chance of thunderstorms in the afternoon. Highs around 80. Chance of rain 50%. Thursday night and Friday, partly cloudy. Lows in the lower 60s. Highs in the lower 80s. Friday night, mostly clear. Lows in the mid-60s. Saturday, mostly sunny. Highs in the mid-80s. Saturday night through Sunday night, mostly clear. Lows in the upper 60s. Highs in the upper 80s. Monday, mostly sunny. Highs in the upper 80s. Again, the forecast for Peoria and surrounding areas of central Illinois for the rest of tonight, mostly clear. Lows in the lower 60s. Southeast winds around 5 miles an hour. At 7 p.m. in Peoria, skies were cloudy. The temperature was 82 degrees, the dew point was 63, and the relative humidity was 52%. The heat index was 83. The wind was south at 5 miles an hour. The pressure was 29.96 inches and steady. Around central and western Illinois, it was sunny, with a temperature of 80 at Moline and 80 at Quincy. It was partly sunny, with a temperature of 77 at Bloomington and 81 at Springfield. And once again at 7 p.m. in Peoria, under cloudy skies, the temperature was 82 and the heat index was 83. At 7 p.m. in Peoria, skies were cloudy. The temperature was 82 degrees, the dew point was 63, and the relative humidity was 52%. The heat index was 83. The wind was south at 5 miles an hour. The pressure was 29.96 inches and steady. Around central and western Illinois, it was sunny, with a temperature of 80 at Moline, 80 at Galesburg, and 78 at Lakin. Under sunny skies, Macomb reported 77, Quincy reported 80, and Lincoln reported 83. It was partly sunny, with a temperature of 77 at Bloomington and 81 at Springfield. At Pontiac, it was cloudy, with a temperature of 78. And once again at 7 p.m. in Peoria, under cloudy skies, the temperature was 82 and the heat index was 83. Looking elsewhere around the Midwest at 7 p.m., Chicago was mostly sunny and 78. Indianapolis was mostly cloudy and 80. St. Louis was mostly sunny and 83. Kansas City was partly sunny and 83. Des Moines was mostly sunny and 83. Milwaukee was mostly sunny and 73. 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Now for the official National Weather Service forecast for Peoria and surrounding areas of central Illinois. Rest of tonight, mostly clear. Lows in the lower 60s. Southeast winds around 5 miles an hour. Tuesday, mostly sunny. Highs in the mid-80s. South winds 5 to 10 miles an hour. Tuesday night, partly cloudy. A slight chance of showers and thunderstorms after midnight. Lows in the upper 60s. South winds around 5 miles an hour. Chance of rain 20%. Wednesday, partly sunny. A chance of showers in the morning, then showers likely with a chance of thunderstorms in the afternoon. Highs in the lower 80s. South winds around 5 miles an hour. Chance of rain 70%. Wednesday night, showers with a chance of thunderstorms. Lows in the mid-60s. Southeast winds around 5 miles an hour, becoming north after midnight. Chance of rain 90%. Thursday, mostly cloudy in the morning, then becoming partly

partly sunny. A chance of showers. A chance of thunderstorms in the afternoon. Highs around 80. Chance of rain 50%. Thursday night and Friday, partly cloudy. Lows in the lower 60s. Highs in the lower 80s. Friday night, mostly clear. Lows in the mid-60s. Saturday, mostly sunny. Highs in the mid-80s. Saturday night through Sunday night, mostly clear. Lows in the upper 60s. Highs in the upper 80s. Monday, mostly sunny. Highs in the upper 80s. Again, the forecast for Peoria and surrounding areas of central Illinois for the rest of tonight, mostly clear. Lows in the lower 60s. Southeast winds around 5 miles an hour. The Peoria, Illinois climate summary for this evening, as of 4 p.m., August 3, 2026. Today's high temperature was 84 degrees. The normal high is 86. The record high is 104 degrees, which was set in 1887. Today's low temperature was 62 degrees. The normal low is 66. The record low is 48 degrees, which was set in 1912. No precipitation fell today, which leaves the monthly total at 0.16 inches. The total precipitation for the year still stands at 24.37 inches. Sunset tonight is at 8:12 p.m. Sunrise tomorrow is at 5:58 a.m. At 7 p.m. in Peoria, skies were cloudy. The temperature was 82 degrees, the dew point was 63, and the relative humidity was 52%. The heat index was 83. The wind was south at 5 miles an hour. The pressure was 29.96 inches and steady. Around central and western Illinois, it was sunny, with a temperature of 80 at Moline, 80 at Galesburg, and 78 at Lakin. Under sunny skies, Macomb reported 77, Quincy reported 80, and Lincoln reported 83. It was partly sunny, with a temperature of 77 at Bloomington, and 81 at Springfield. At Pontiac, it was cloudy, with a temperature of 78. And once again at 7 p.m. in Peoria, under cloudy skies, the temperature was 82, and the heat index was 83. Looking elsewhere around the Midwest at 7 p.m., Chicago was mostly sunny, and 78. Indianapolis was mostly cloudy, and 80. St. Louis was mostly sunny, and 83. Kansas City was partly sunny, and 83. Des Moines was mostly sunny, and 83. Milwaukee was mostly sunny, and 73. The time is currently 7:17 p.m. Central Daylight Time. 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Now for the official National Weather Service forecast for Peoria and surrounding areas of central Illinois. Rest of tonight, mostly clear. Lows in the lower 60s. Southeast winds around 5 miles an hour. Tuesday, mostly sunny. Highs in the mid-80s. South winds 5 to 10 miles an hour. Tuesday night, partly cloudy. A slight chance of showers and thunderstorms after midnight. Lows in the upper 60s. South winds around 5 miles an hour. Chance of rain 20%. Wednesday, partly sunny. A chance of showers in the morning, then showers likely with a chance of thunderstorms in the afternoon. Highs in the lower 80s. South winds around 5 miles an hour. Chance of rain 70%. Wednesday night, showers with a chance of thunderstorms. Lows in the mid-60s. Southeast winds around 5 miles an hour, becoming north after midnight. Chance of rain 90%. Thursday, mostly cloudy in the morning, then becoming partly sunny. A chance of showers. A chance of thunderstorms in the afternoon. Highs around 80. Chance of rain 50%. Thursday night and Friday, partly cloudy. Lows in the lower 60s. Highs in the lower 80s. Friday night, mostly clear. Lows in the mid-60s. Saturday, mostly sunny. Highs in the mid-80s. Saturday night through Sunday night, mostly clear. Lows in the upper 60s. Highs in the upper 80s. Monday, mostly sunny. Highs in the upper 80s. Again, the forecast for Peoria and surrounding areas of central Illinois for the rest of tonight, mostly clear.

lows in the lower 60s. Southeast winds around 5 miles an hour. At 7 p.m. in Peoria, skies were cloudy. The temperature was 82 degrees, the dew point was 63, and the relative humidity was 52%. The heat index was 83. The wind was south at 5 miles an hour. The pressure was 29.96 inches and steady. Around central and western Illinois, it was sunny, with a temperature of 80 at Moline, 80 at Galesburg, and 78 at Lakin. Under sunny skies, Macomb reported 77, Quincy reported 80, and Lincoln reported 83. It was partly sunny, with a temperature of 77 at Bloomington, and 81 at Springfield. At Pontiac, it was cloudy, with a temperature of 78. And once again at 7 p.m. in Peoria, under cloudy skies, the temperature was 82, and the heat index was 83. Looking elsewhere around the Midwest at 7 p.m., Chicago was mostly sunny, and 78. Indianapolis was mostly cloudy, and 80. St. Louis was mostly sunny, and 83. Kansas City was partly sunny, and 83. Des Moines was mostly sunny, and 83. Milwaukee was mostly sunny, and 73. The time is currently 7:21 p.m. Central Daylight Time. 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Now for the official National Weather Service forecast for Peoria and surrounding areas of central Illinois. Rest of tonight, mostly clear. Lows in the lower 60s. Southeast winds around 5 miles an hour. Tuesday, mostly sunny. Highs in the mid-80s. South winds 5 to 10 miles an hour. Tuesday night, partly cloudy. A slight chance of showers and thunderstorms after midnight. Lows in the upper 60s. South winds around 5 miles an hour. Chance of rain 20%. Wednesday, partly sunny. A chance of showers in the morning, then showers likely with a chance of thunderstorms in the afternoon. Highs in the lower 80s. South winds around 5 miles an hour. Chance of rain 70%. Wednesday night, showers with a chance of thunderstorms. Lows in the mid-60s. Southeast winds around 5 miles an hour, becoming north after midnight. Chance of rain 90%. Thursday, mostly cloudy in the morning, then becoming partly sunny. A chance of showers. A chance of thunderstorms in the afternoon. Highs around 80. Chance of rain 50%. Thursday night and Friday, partly cloudy. Lows in the lower 60s. Highs in the lower 80s. Friday night, mostly clear. Lows in the mid-60s. Saturday, mostly sunny. Highs in the mid-80s. Saturday night through Sunday night, mostly clear. Lows in the upper 60s. Highs in the upper 80s. Monday, mostly sunny. Highs in the upper 80s. Again, the forecast for Peoria and surrounding areas of central Illinois for the rest of tonight, mostly clear. Lows in the lower 60s. Southeast winds around 5 miles an hour. At 7 p.m. in Peoria, skies were cloudy. The temperature was 82 degrees, the dew point was 63, and the relative humidity was 52%. The heat index was 83. The wind was south at 5 miles an hour. The pressure was 29.96 inches and steady. Around central and western Illinois, it was sunny, with a temperature of 80 at Moline, 80 at Galesburg, and 78 at Lakin. Under sunny skies, Macomb reported 76, Quincy reported 80, and Lincoln reported 83. It was partly sunny, with a temperature of 77 at Bloomington, and 81 at Springfield. At Pontiac, it was cloudy, with a temperature of 78. And once again at 7 p.m. in Peoria, under cloudy skies, the temperature was 82, and the heat index was 83. Looking elsewhere around the Midwest at 7 p.m., Chicago was mostly sunny, and 78. Indianapolis was mostly cloudy, and 80. St. Louis was mostly sunny, and 83. Kansas City was partly sunny, and 83. Des Moines was mostly sunny, and 83. Milwaukee was mostly sunny, and 73. The time is currently 7:24 p.m. Central Daylight Time. 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

all hazards. Station WXJ71 in Peoria. Now for the official National Weather Service forecast for Peoria and surrounding areas of central Illinois. Rest of tonight, mostly clear. Lows in the lower 60s. Southeast winds around 5 miles an hour. Tuesday, mostly sunny. Highs in the mid-80s. South winds 5 to 10 miles an hour. Tuesday night, partly cloudy. A slight chance of showers and thunderstorms after midnight. Lows in the upper 60s. South winds around 5 miles an hour. Chance of rain 20%. Wednesday, partly sunny. A chance of showers in the morning, then showers likely with a chance of thunderstorms in the afternoon. Highs in the lower 80s. South winds around 5 miles an hour. Chance of rain 70%. Wednesday night, showers with a chance of thunderstorms. Lows in the mid-60s. Southeast winds around 5 miles an hour, becoming north after midnight. Chance of rain 90%. Thursday, mostly cloudy in the morning, then becoming partly sunny. A chance of showers. A chance of thunderstorms in the afternoon. Highs around 80. Chance of rain 50%. Thursday night and Friday, partly cloudy. Lows in the lower 60s. Highs in the lower 80s. Friday night, mostly clear. Lows in the mid-60s. Saturday, mostly sunny. Highs in the mid-80s. Saturday night through Sunday night, mostly clear. Lows in the upper 60s. Highs in the upper 80s. Monday, mostly sunny. Highs in the upper 80s. Again, the forecast for Peoria and surrounding areas of central Illinois for the rest of tonight, mostly clear. Lows in the lower 60s. Southeast winds around 5 miles an hour. At 7 p.m. in Peoria, skies were cloudy. The temperature was 82 degrees, the dew point was 63, and the relative humidity was 52%. The heat index was 83. The wind was south at 5 miles an hour. The pressure was 29.96 inches and steady. Around central and western Illinois, it was sunny, with a temperature of 80 at Moline, 80 at Galesburg, and 78 at Lakin. Under sunny skies, Macomb reported 76, Quincy reported 80, and Lincoln reported 83. It was partly sunny, with a temperature of 77 at Bloomington, and 81 at Springfield. At Pontiac, it was cloudy, with a temperature of 78. And once again at 7 p.m. in Peoria, under cloudy skies, the temperature was 82, and the heat index was 83. Looking elsewhere around the Midwest at 7 p.m., Chicago was mostly sunny, and 78. Indianapolis was mostly cloudy, and 80. St. Louis was mostly sunny, and 83. Kansas City was partly sunny, and 83. Des Moines was mostly sunny, and 83. Milwaukee was mostly sunny, and 73. The time is currently 7:28 p.m. Central Daylight Time. 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Now for the official National Weather Service forecast for Peoria and surrounding areas of central Illinois. Rest of tonight, mostly clear. Lows in the lower 60s. Southeast winds around 5 miles an hour. Tuesday, mostly sunny. Highs in the mid-80s. South winds 5 to 10 miles an hour. Tuesday night, partly cloudy. A slight chance of showers and thunderstorms after midnight. Lows in the upper 60s. South winds around 5 miles an hour. Chance of rain 20%. Wednesday, partly sunny. A chance of showers in the morning, then showers likely with a chance of thunderstorms in the afternoon. Highs in the lower 80s. South winds around 5 miles an hour. Chance of rain 70%. Wednesday night, showers with a chance of thunderstorms. Lows in the mid-60s. Southeast winds around 5 miles an hour, becoming north after midnight. Chance of rain 90%. Thursday, mostly cloudy in the morning, then becoming partly sunny. A chance of showers. A chance of thunderstorms in the afternoon. Highs around 80. Chance of rain 50%. Thursday night and Friday, partly cloudy. Lows in the lower 60s. Highs in the lower 80s.

Night, mostly clear. Lows in the mid-60s. Saturday, mostly sunny. Highs in the mid-80s. Saturday night through Sunday night, mostly clear. Lows in the upper 60s. Highs in the upper 80s. Monday, mostly sunny. Highs in the upper 80s. Again, the forecast for Peoria and surrounding areas of central Illinois for the rest of tonight, mostly clear. Lows in the lower 60s. Southeast winds around 5 miles an hour. The Peoria, Illinois climate summary for this evening, as of 4 p.m., August 3, 2026. Today's high temperature was 84 degrees. The normal high is 86. The record high is 104 degrees, which was set in 1887. Today's low temperature was 62 degrees. The normal low is 66. The record low is 48 degrees, which was set in 1912. No precipitation fell today, which leaves the monthly total at 0.16 inches. The total precipitation for the year still stands at 24.37 inches. Sunset tonight is at 8:12 p.m. Sunrise tomorrow is at 5:58 a.m. At 7 p.m. in Peoria, skies were cloudy. The temperature was 82 degrees, the dew point was 63, and the relative humidity was 52%. The heat index was 83. The wind was south at 5 miles an hour. The pressure was 29.96 inches and steady. Around central and western Illinois, it was sunny, with a temperature of 80 at Moline, 80 at Galesburg, and 78 at Lakin. Under sunny skies, Macomb reported 76, Quincy reported 80, and Lincoln reported 83. It was partly sunny, with a temperature of 77 at Bloomington, and 81 at Springfield. At Pontiac, it was cloudy, with a temperature of 78. And once again at 7 p.m. in Peoria, under cloudy skies, the temperature was 82, and the heat index was 83. Looking elsewhere around the Midwest at 7 p.m., Chicago was mostly sunny, and 78. Indianapolis was mostly cloudy, and 80. St. Louis was mostly sunny, and 83. Kansas City was partly sunny, and 83. Des Moines was mostly sunny, and 83. Milwaukee was mostly sunny, and 73. The time is currently 7:32 p.m. Central Daylight Time. 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Now for the official National Weather Service forecast for Peoria and surrounding areas of central Illinois. Rest of tonight, mostly clear. Lows in the lower 60s. Southeast winds around 5 miles an hour. Tuesday, mostly sunny. Highs in the mid-80s. South winds 5 to 10 miles an hour. East winds around 5 miles an hour. Tuesday, mostly sunny. Highs in the mid-80s. South winds 5 to 10 miles an hour. Tuesday night, partly cloudy. A slight chance of showers and thunderstorms after midnight. Lows in the upper 60s. South winds around 5 miles an hour. Chance of rain 20%. Wednesday, partly sunny. A chance of showers in the morning, then showers likely with a chance of thunderstorms in the afternoon. Highs in the lower 80s. South winds around 5 miles an hour. Chance of rain 70%. Wednesday night, showers with a chance of thunderstorms. Lows in the mid-60s. Southeast winds around 5 miles an hour, becoming north after midnight. Chance of rain 90%. Thursday, mostly cloudy in the morning, then becoming partly sunny. A chance of showers. A chance of thunderstorms in the afternoon. Highs around 80. Chance of rain 50%. Thursday night and Friday, partly cloudy. Lows in the lower 60s. Highs in the lower 80s. Friday night, mostly clear. Lows in the mid-60s. Saturday, mostly sunny. Highs in the mid-80s. Saturday night through Sunday night, mostly clear. Lows in the upper 60s. Highs in the upper 80s. Monday, mostly sunny. Highs in the upper 80s. Again, the forecast for Peoria and surrounding areas of central Illinois for the rest of tonight, mostly clear. Lows in the lower 60s. Southeast winds around 5 miles an hour. At 7 p.m. in Peoria, skies were cloudy.

Saturday night through Sunday night, mostly clear. Lows in the upper 60s. Highs in the upper 80s. Monday, mostly sunny. Highs in the upper 80s. Again, the forecast for Peoria and surrounding areas of central Illinois for the rest of tonight, mostly clear. Lows in the lower 60s. Southeast winds around 5 miles an hour. The Peoria, Illinois climate summary for this evening, as of 4 p.m., August 3, 2026. Today's high temperature was 84 degrees. The normal high is 86. The record high is 104 degrees, which was set in 1887. Today's low temperature was 62 degrees. The normal low is 66. The record low is 48 degrees, which was set in 1912. No precipitation fell today, which leaves the monthly total at 0.16 inches. The total precipitation for the year still stands at 24.37 inches. Sunset tonight is at 8:12 p.m. Sunrise tomorrow is at 5:58 a.m. At 7 p.m. in Peoria, skies were cloudy. The temperature was 82 degrees, the dew point was 63, and the relative humidity was 52%. The heat index was 83. The wind was south at 5 miles an hour. The pressure was 29.96 inches and steady. Around central and western Illinois, it was sunny, with a temperature of 80 at Moline, 80 at Galesburg, and 78 at Lakin. Under sunny skies, Macomb reported 76, Quincy reported 80, and Lincoln reported 83. It was partly sunny, with a temperature of 77 at Bloomington, and 81 at Springfield. At Pontiac, it was cloudy, with a temperature of 78. And once again at 7 p.m. in Peoria, under cloudy skies, the temperature was 82, and the heat index was 83. Looking elsewhere around the Midwest at 7 p.m., Chicago was mostly sunny, and 78. Indianapolis was mostly cloudy, and 80. St. Louis was mostly sunny, and 83. Kansas City was partly sunny, and 83. Des Moines was mostly sunny, and 83. Milwaukee was mostly sunny, and 73. The time is currently 7:47 p.m. Central Daylight Time. 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Now for the official National Weather Service forecast for Peoria and surrounding areas of central Illinois. Rest of tonight, mostly clear. Lows in the lower 60s. Southeast winds around 5 miles an hour. Tuesday, mostly sunny. Highs in the mid-80s. South winds 5 to 10 miles an hour. Tuesday night, partly cloudy. A slight chance of showers and thunderstorms after midnight. Lows in the upper 60s. South winds around 5 miles an hour. Chance of rain 20%. Wednesday, partly sunny. A chance of showers in the morning, then showers likely with a chance of thunderstorms in the afternoon. Highs in the lower 80s. South winds around 5 miles an hour. Chance of rain 70%. Wednesday night, showers with a chance of thunderstorms. Lows in the mid-60s. Southeast winds around 5 miles an hour, becoming north after midnight. Chance of rain 90%. Thursday, mostly cloudy in the morning, then becoming partly sunny. A chance of showers. A chance of thunderstorms in the afternoon. Highs around 80. Chance of rain 50%. Thursday night and Friday, partly cloudy. Lows in the lower 60s. Highs in the lower 80s. Friday night, mostly clear. Lows in the mid-60s. Saturday, mostly sunny. Highs in the mid-80s. Saturday night through Sunday night, mostly clear. Lows in the upper 60s. Highs in the upper 80s. Monday, mostly sunny. Highs in the upper 80s. Again, the forecast for Peoria and surrounding areas of central Illinois for the rest of tonight, mostly clear. Lows in the lower 60s. Southeast winds around 5 miles an hour. At 7 p.m. in Peoria, skies were cloudy. The temperature was 82 degrees, the dew point was 63, and the relative humidity was 52%. The heat index was 83. The wind was south at 5 miles an hour. The pressure was 29.96 inches and steady. Around central and west.

Illinois, it was sunny, with a temperature of 80 at Moline, 80 at Galesburg, and 78 at Lakin. Under sunny skies, Macomb reported 76, Quincy reported 80, and Lincoln reported 83. It was partly sunny, with a temperature of 77 at Bloomington, and 81 at Springfield. At Pontiac, it was cloudy, with a temperature of 78. And once again at 7 p.m. in Peoria, under cloudy skies, the temperature was 82, and the heat index was 83. Looking elsewhere around the Midwest at 7 p.m., Chicago was mostly sunny, and 78. Indianapolis was mostly cloudy, and 80. St. Louis was mostly sunny, and 83. Kansas City was partly sunny, and 83. Des Moines was mostly sunny, and 83. Milwaukee was mostly sunny, and 73. The time is currently 7:50 p.m. Central Daylight Time. 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Now for the official National Weather Service forecast for Peoria and surrounding areas of central Illinois. Rest of tonight, mostly clear. Lows in the lower 60s. Southeast winds around 5 miles an hour. Tuesday, mostly sunny. Highs in the mid-80s. South winds 5 to 10 miles an hour. Tuesday night, partly cloudy. A slight chance of showers and thunderstorms after midnight. Lows in the upper 60s. South winds around 5 miles an hour. Chance of rain 20%. Wednesday, partly sunny. A chance of showers in the morning, then showers likely with a chance of thunderstorms in the afternoon. Highs in the lower 80s. South winds around 5 miles an hour. Chance of rain 70%. Wednesday night, showers with a chance of thunderstorms. Lows in the mid-60s. Southeast winds around 5 miles an hour, becoming north after midnight. Chance of rain 90%. Thursday, mostly cloudy in the morning, then becoming partly sunny. A chance of showers. A chance of thunderstorms in the afternoon. Highs around 80. Chance of rain 50%. Thursday night and Friday, partly cloudy. Lows in the lower 60s. Highs in the lower 80s. Friday night, mostly clear. Lows in the mid-60s. Saturday, mostly sunny. Highs in the mid-80s. Saturday night through Sunday night, mostly clear. Lows in the upper 60s. Highs in the upper 80s. Monday, mostly sunny. Highs in the upper 80s. Again, the forecast for Peoria and surrounding areas of central Illinois for the rest of tonight, mostly clear. Lows in the lower 60s. Southeast winds around 5 miles an hour. At 7 p.m. in Peoria, skies were cloudy. The temperature was 82 degrees, the dew point was 63, and the relative humidity was 52%. The heat index was 83. The wind was south at 5 miles an hour. The pressure was 29.96 inches and steady. Around central and western Illinois, it was sunny, with a temperature of 80 at Moline, 80 at Galesburg, and 78 at Lakin. Under sunny skies, Macomb reported 76, Quincy reported 80, and Lincoln reported 83. It was partly sunny, with a temperature of 77 at Bloomington, and 81 at Springfield. At Pontiac, it was cloudy, with a temperature of 78. And once again at 7 p.m. in Peoria, under cloudy skies, the temperature was 82, and the heat index was 83. Looking elsewhere around the Midwest at 7 p.m., Chicago was mostly sunny, and 78. Indianapolis was mostly cloudy, and 80. St. Louis was mostly sunny, and 83. Kansas City was partly sunny, and 83. Des Moines was mostly sunny, and 83. Milwaukee was mostly sunny, and 73. The time is currently 7:54 p.m. Central Daylight Time. 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Now for the official National Weather Service forecast for Peoria and surrounding areas of central Illinois. Rest of tonight, mostly clear. Lows in the lower 60s. Southeast winds around 5 miles an hour. Tuesday, mostly sunny. Highs in the mid-80s. South winds 5 to 10 miles an hour.

Thursday night and Friday, partly cloudy. Lows in the lower 60s. Highs in the lower 80s. Friday night, mostly clear. Lows in the mid 60s. Saturday, mostly sunny. Highs in the mid 80s. Saturday night through Sunday night, mostly clear. Lows in the upper 60s. Highs in the upper 80s. Monday, mostly sunny. Highs in the upper 80s. Again, the forecast for Peoria and surrounding areas of central Illinois for the rest of tonight, mostly clear. Lows in the lower 60s. Southeast winds around 5 miles an hour. At 7 p.m. in Peoria, skies were cloudy. The temperature was 82 degrees, the dew point was 63, and the relative humidity was 52%. The heat index was 83. The wind was south at 5 miles an hour. The pressure was 29.96 inches and steady. Around central and western Illinois, it was sunny, with a temperature of 80 at Moline, 80 at Galesburg, and 78 at Lakin. Under sunny skies, Macomb reported 76, Quincy reported 80, and Lincoln reported 83. It was partly sunny, with a temperature of 77 at Bloomington, and 81 at Springfield. At Pontiac, it was cloudy, with a temperature of 78. And once again at 7 p.m. in Peoria, under cloudy skies, the temperature was 82, and the heat index was 83. Looking elsewhere around the Midwest at 7 p.m., Chicago was mostly sunny, and 78. Indianapolis was mostly cloudy, and 80. St. Louis was mostly sunny, and 83. Kansas City was partly sunny, and 83. Des Moines was mostly sunny, and 83. Milwaukee was mostly sunny, and 73. The time is currently 7:57 p.m. Central Daylight Time. 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Now for the official National Weather Service forecast for Peoria and surrounding areas of central Illinois. Rest of tonight, mostly clear. Lows in the lower 60s. Southeast winds around 5 miles an hour. Tuesday, mostly sunny. Highs in the mid-80s. South winds 5 to 10 miles an hour. Tuesday night, partly cloudy. A slight chance of showers and thunderstorms after midnight. Lows in the upper 60s. South winds around 5 miles an hour. Chance of rain 20%. Wednesday, partly sunny. A chance of showers in the morning, then showers likely with a chance of thunderstorms in the afternoon. Highs in the lower 80s. South winds around 5 miles an hour. Chance of rain 70%. Wednesday night, showers with a chance of thunderstorms. Lows in the mid-60s. Southeast winds around 5 miles an hour, becoming north after midnight. Chance of rain 90%. Thursday, mostly cloudy in the morning, then becoming partly sunny. A chance of showers. A chance of thunderstorms in the afternoon. Highs around 80. Chance of rain 50%. Thursday night and Friday, partly cloudy. Lows in the lower 60s. Highs in the lower 80s. Friday night, mostly clear. Lows in the mid 60s. Saturday, mostly sunny. Highs in the mid 80s. Saturday night through Sunday night, mostly clear. Lows in the upper 60s. Highs in the upper 80s. Monday, mostly sunny. Highs in the upper 80s. Again, the forecast for Peoria and surrounding areas of central Illinois for the rest of tonight, mostly clear. Lows in the lower 60s. Southeast winds around 5 miles an hour. The time is currently 8 p.m. Central Daylight Time. 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Now for the official National Weather Service forecast for Peoria and surrounding areas of central Illinois. Rest of tonight, mostly clear. Lows in the lower 60s. Southeast winds around 5 miles an hour. Tuesday, mostly sunny. Highs in the mid-80s. South winds 5 to 10 miles an hour. Tuesday night, partly cloudy. A slight chance of showers and thunderstorms after midnight. Lows in the upper 60s. South winds around 5 miles an hour. Chance of rain 20%. Wednesday, partly sunny.

A chance of showers in the morning, then showers likely with a chance of thunderstorms in the afternoon. Highs in the lower 80s. South winds around 5 miles an hour. Chance of rain 70%. Wednesday night, showers with a chance of thunderstorms. Lows in the mid-60s. Southeast winds around 5 miles an hour, becoming north after midnight. Chance of rain 90%. Thursday, mostly cloudy in the morning, then becoming partly sunny. A chance of showers. A chance of thunderstorms in the afternoon. Highs around 80. Chance of rain 50%. Thursday night and Friday, partly cloudy. Lows in the lower 60s. Highs in the lower 80s. Friday night, mostly clear. Lows in the mid-60s. Saturday, mostly sunny. Highs in the mid-80s. Saturday night through Sunday night, mostly clear. Lows in the upper 60s. Highs in the upper 80s. Monday, mostly sunny. Highs in the upper 80s. Again, the forecast for Peoria and surrounding areas of central Illinois for the rest of tonight, mostly clear. Lows in the lower 60s. Southeast winds around 5 miles an hour. The time is currently 8:02 p.m. Central Daylight Time. 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Now for the official National Weather Service forecast for Peoria and surrounding areas of central Illinois. Rest of tonight, mostly clear. Lows in the lower 60s. Southeast winds around 5 miles an hour. Tuesday, mostly sunny. Highs in the mid-80s. South winds 5 to 10 miles an hour. Tuesday night, partly cloudy. A slight chance of showers and thunderstorms after midnight. Lows in the upper 60s. South winds around 5 miles an hour. Chance of rain 20%. Wednesday, partly sunny. A chance of showers in the morning, then showers likely with a chance of thunderstorms in the afternoon. Highs in the lower 80s. South winds around 5 miles an hour. Chance of rain 70%. Wednesday night, showers with a chance of thunderstorms. Lows in the mid-60s. Southeast winds around 5 miles an hour, becoming north after midnight. Chance of rain 90%. Thursday, mostly cloudy in the morning, then becoming partly sunny. A chance of showers. A chance of thunderstorms in the afternoon. Highs around 80. Chance of rain 50%. Thursday night and Friday, partly cloudy. Lows in the lower 60s. Highs in the lower 80s. Friday night, mostly clear. Lows in the mid-60s. Saturday, mostly sunny. Highs in the mid-80s. Saturday night through Sunday night, mostly clear. Lows in the upper 60s. Highs in the upper 80s. Monday, mostly sunny. Highs in the upper 80s. Again, the forecast for Peoria and surrounding areas of central Illinois for the rest of tonight, mostly clear. Lows in the lower 60s. Southeast winds around 5 miles an hour. At 8 p.m. in Peoria, skies were clear. The temperature was 79 degrees, the dew point was 64, and the relative humidity was 60%. The heat index was 81. The wind was south at 5 miles an hour. The pressure was 29.97 inches and rising. Around central and western Illinois, it was clear, and temperatures were in the mid to upper 70s. And once again at 8 p.m. in Peoria, under clear skies, the temperature was 79, and the heat index was 81. The time is currently 8:04 p.m. Central Daylight Time. 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Now for the official National Weather Service forecast for Peoria and surrounding areas of central Illinois. Rest of tonight, mostly clear. Lows in the lower 60s. Southeast winds around 5 miles an hour. Tuesday, mostly sunny. Highs in the mid-80s. South winds 5 to 10 miles an hour. Tuesday night, partly cloudy. A slight chance of showers and thunderstorms after midnight. Lows in the upper 60s. South winds around 5 miles an hour. Chance of rain 20%. Wednesday, partly sunny. A chance of showers in the morning, then showers

likely with a chance of thunderstorms in the afternoon. Highs in the lower 80s. South winds around 5 miles an hour. Chance of rain 70%. Wednesday night, showers with a chance of thunderstorms. Lows in the mid-60s. Southeast winds around 5 miles an hour, becoming north after midnight. Chance of rain 90%. Thursday, mostly cloudy in the morning, then becoming partly sunny. A chance of showers. A chance of thunderstorms in the afternoon. Highs around 80. Chance of rain 50%. Thursday night and Friday, partly cloudy. Lows in the lower 60s. Highs in the lower 80s. Friday night, mostly clear. Lows in the mid-60s. Saturday, mostly sunny. Highs in the mid-80s. Saturday night through Sunday night, mostly clear. Lows in the upper 60s. Highs in the upper 80s. Monday, mostly sunny. Highs in the upper 80s. Again, the forecast for Peoria and surrounding areas of central Illinois for the rest of tonight, mostly clear. Lows in the lower 60s. Southeast winds around 5 miles an hour. At 8 p.m. in Peoria, skies were clear. The temperature was 79 degrees, the dew point was 64, and the relative humidity was 60%. The heat index was 81. The wind was south at 5 miles an hour. The pressure was 29.97 inches and rising. Around central and western Illinois, it was clear, and temperatures were in the mid to upper 70s. And once again at 8 p.m. in Peoria, under clear skies, the temperature was 79, and the heat index was 81. Looking elsewhere around the Midwest at 8 p.m., Chicago was partly cloudy, and 75. Indianapolis was mostly cloudy, and 78. St. Louis was partly cloudy, and 79. Kansas City was mostly cloudy, and 80. Des Moines was partly cloudy, and 81. Milwaukee was partly cloudy, and 72. The time is currently 8:08 p.m. Central Daylight Time. 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Now for the official National Weather Service forecast for Peoria and surrounding areas of central Illinois. Rest of tonight, mostly clear. Lows in the lower 60s. Southeast winds around 5 miles an hour. Tuesday, mostly sunny. Highs in the mid-80s. South winds 5 to 10 miles an hour. Tuesday night, partly cloudy. A slight chance of showers and thunderstorms after midnight. Lows in the upper 60s. South winds around 5 miles an hour. Chance of rain 20%. Wednesday, partly sunny. A chance of showers in the morning, then showers likely with a chance of thunderstorms in the afternoon. Highs in the lower 80s. South winds around 5 miles an hour. Chance of rain 70%. Wednesday night, showers with a chance of thunderstorms. Lows in the mid-60s. Southeast winds around 5 miles an hour, becoming north after midnight. Chance of rain 90%. Thursday, mostly cloudy in the morning, then becoming partly sunny. A chance of showers. A chance of thunderstorms in the afternoon. Highs around 80. Chance of rain 50%. Thursday night and Friday, partly cloudy. Lows in the lower 60s. Highs in the lower 80s. Friday night, mostly clear. Lows in the mid-60s. Saturday, mostly sunny. Highs in the mid-80s. Saturday night through Sunday night, mostly clear. Lows in the upper 60s. Highs in the upper 80s. Monday, mostly sunny. Highs in the upper 80s. Again, the forecast for Peoria and surrounding areas of central Illinois for the rest of tonight, mostly clear. Lows in the lower 60s. Southeast winds around 5 miles an hour. At 8 p.m. in Peoria, skies were clear. The temperature was 79 degrees, the dew point was 64, and the relative humidity was 60%. The heat index was 81. The wind was south at 5 miles an hour. The pressure was 29.97 inches and rising. Around central and western Illinois, it was clear, and temperatures were in the mid to upper 70s. And once again at 8 p.m. in Peoria, under clear skies, the temperature was 79, and the heat index was

Looking elsewhere around the Midwest at 8 p.m., Chicago was partly cloudy and 75. Indianapolis was mostly cloudy and 78. St. Louis was partly cloudy and 79. Kansas City was mostly cloudy and 80. Des Moines was partly cloudy and 81. Milwaukee was partly cloudy and 72. The time is currently 8:11 p.m. Central Daylight Time. 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Now for the official National Weather Service forecast for Peoria and surrounding areas of central Illinois. Rest of tonight, mostly clear. Lows in the lower 60s. Southeast winds around 5 miles an hour. Tuesday, mostly sunny. Highs in the mid-80s. South winds 5 to 10 miles an hour. Tuesday night, partly cloudy. A slight chance of showers and thunderstorms after midnight. Lows in the upper 60s. South winds around 5 miles an hour. Chance of rain 20%. Wednesday, partly sunny. A chance of showers in the morning, then showers likely with a chance of thunderstorms in the afternoon. Highs in the lower 80s. South winds around 5 miles an hour. Chance of rain 70%. Wednesday night, showers with a chance of thunderstorms. Lows in the mid-60s. Southeast winds around 5 miles an hour, becoming north after midnight. Chance of rain 90%. Thursday, mostly cloudy in the morning, then becoming partly sunny. A chance of showers. A chance of thunderstorms in the afternoon. Highs around 80. Chance of rain 50%. Thursday night and Friday, partly cloudy. Lows in the lower 60s. Highs in the lower 80s. Friday night, mostly clear. Lows in the mid-60s. Saturday, mostly sunny. Highs in the mid-80s. Saturday night through Sunday night, mostly clear. Lows in the upper 60s. Highs in the upper 80s. Monday, mostly sunny. Highs in the upper 80s. Again, the forecast for Peoria and surrounding areas of central Illinois for the rest of tonight, mostly clear. Lows in the lower 60s. Southeast winds around 5 miles an hour. 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At 8 p.m. in Peoria, skies were clear. The temperature was 79 degrees, the dew point was 64, and the relative humidity was 60%. The heat index was 81. The wind was south at 5 miles an hour. The pressure was 29.97 inches and rising. Around central and western Illinois, it was clear, and temperatures were in the mid to upper 70s. And once again at 8 p.m. in Peoria, under clear skies, the temperature was 79, and the heat index was 81. Looking elsewhere around the Midwest at 8 p.m., Chicago was partly cloudy and 75. Indianapolis was mostly cloudy and 78. St. Louis was partly cloudy and 79. Kansas City was mostly cloudy and 80. Des Moines was partly cloudy and 81. Milwaukee was partly cloudy and 72. The time is currently 8:15 p.m. Central Daylight Time. 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Now for the official National Weather Service forecast for Peoria and surrounding areas of central Illinois. Rest of tonight, mostly clear. Lows in the lower 60s. Southeast winds around 5 miles an hour. Tuesday, mostly sunny. Highs in the mid-80s. South winds 5 to 10 miles an hour. Tuesday night, partly cloudy. A slight chance of showers and thunderstorms after midnight. Lows in the upper 60s. South winds around 5 miles an hour. Chance of rain 20%.

Wednesday, partly sunny. A chance of showers in the morning, then showers likely with a chance of thunderstorms in the afternoon. Highs in the lower 80s. South winds around 5 miles an hour. Chance of rain 70%. Wednesday night, showers with a chance of thunderstorms. Lows in the mid-60s. Southeast winds around 5 miles an hour, becoming north after midnight. Chance of rain 90%. Thursday, mostly cloudy in the morning, then becoming partly sunny. A chance of showers. A chance of thunderstorms in the afternoon. Highs around 80. Chance of rain 50%. Thursday night and Friday, partly cloudy. Lows in the lower 60s. Highs in the lower 80s. Friday night, mostly clear. Lows in the mid-60s. Saturday, mostly sunny. Highs in the mid-80s. Saturday night through Sunday night, mostly clear. Lows in the upper 60s. Highs in the upper 80s. Monday, mostly sunny. Highs in the upper 80s. Again, the forecast for Peoria and surrounding areas of central Illinois for the rest of tonight, mostly clear. Lows in the lower 60s. Southeast winds around 5 miles an hour. At 8 p.m. in Peoria, skies were clear. The temperature was 79 degrees, the dew point was 64, and the relative humidity was 60%. The heat index was 81. The wind was south at 5 miles an hour. The pressure was 29.97 inches and rising. Around central and western Illinois, it was clear, and temperatures were in the mid to upper 70s. And once again at 8 p.m. in Peoria, under clear skies, the temperature was 79, and the heat index was 81. Looking elsewhere around the Midwest at 8 p.m., Chicago was partly cloudy, and 75. Indianapolis was mostly cloudy, and 78. St. Louis was partly cloudy, and 79. Kansas City was mostly cloudy, and 80. Des Moines was partly cloudy, and 81. Milwaukee was partly cloudy, and 72. The time is currently 8:18 p.m. Central Daylight Time. 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Now for the official National Weather Service forecast for Peoria and surrounding areas of central Illinois. Rest of tonight, mostly clear. Lows in the lower 60s. Southeast winds around 5 miles an hour. Tuesday, mostly sunny. Highs in the mid-80s. South winds 5 to 10 miles an hour. Tuesday night, partly cloudy. A slight chance of showers and thunderstorms after midnight. Lows in the upper 60s. South winds around 5 miles an hour. Chance of rain 20%. Wednesday, partly sunny. A chance of showers in the morning, then showers likely with a chance of thunderstorms in the afternoon. Highs in the lower 80s. South winds around 5 miles an hour. Chance of rain 70%. Wednesday night, showers with a chance of thunderstorms. Lows in the mid-60s. Southeast winds around 5 miles an hour, becoming north after midnight. Chance of rain 90%. Thursday, mostly cloudy in the morning, then becoming partly sunny. A chance of showers. A chance of thunderstorms in the afternoon. Highs around 80. Chance of rain 50%. Thursday night and Friday, partly cloudy. Lows in the lower 60s. Highs in the lower 80s. Friday night, mostly clear. Lows in the mid-60s. Saturday, mostly sunny. Highs in the mid-80s. Saturday night through Sunday night, mostly clear. Lows in the upper 60s. Highs in the upper 80s. Monday, mostly sunny. Highs in the upper 80s. Again, the forecast for Peoria and surrounding areas of central Illinois for the rest of tonight, mostly clear. Lows in the lower 60s. Southeast winds around 5 miles an hour. At 8 p.m. in Peoria, skies were clear. The temperature was 79 degrees, the dew point was 64, and the relative humidity was 60%. The heat index was 81. The wind was south at 5 miles an hour. The pressure was 29.97 inches and rising. Around central and western Illinois, it was clear, and temperatures were in the mid to upper 70s. And once again,

at 8 p.m. in Peoria, under clear skies. The temperature was 79, and the heat index was 81. Looking elsewhere around the Midwest at 8 p.m., Chicago was partly cloudy, and 75. Indianapolis was mostly cloudy, and 78. St. Louis was partly cloudy, and 79. Kansas City was mostly cloudy, and 80. Des Moines was partly cloudy, and 81. Milwaukee was partly cloudy, and 72. The time is currently 8:21 p.m. Central Daylight Time. 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Now for the official National Weather Service forecast for Peoria and surrounding areas of central Illinois. Rest of tonight, mostly clear. Lows in the lower 60s. Southeast winds around 5 miles an hour. Tuesday, mostly sunny. Highs in the mid-80s. South winds 5 to 10 miles an hour. Tuesday night, partly cloudy. A slight chance of showers and thunderstorms after midnight. Lows in the upper 60s. South winds around 5 miles an hour. Chance of rain 20%. Wednesday, partly sunny. A chance of showers in the morning, then showers likely with a chance of thunderstorms in the afternoon. Highs in the lower 80s. South winds around 5 miles an hour. Chance of rain 70%. Wednesday night, showers with a chance of thunderstorms. Lows in the mid-60s. Southeast winds around 5 miles an hour, becoming north after midnight. Chance of rain 90%. Thursday, mostly cloudy in the morning, then becoming partly sunny. A chance of showers. A chance of thunderstorms in the afternoon. Highs around 80. Chance of rain 50%. Thursday night and Friday, partly cloudy. Lows in the lower 60s. Highs in the lower 80s. Friday night, mostly clear. Lows in the mid-60s. Saturday, mostly sunny. Highs in the mid-80s. Saturday night through Sunday night, mostly clear. Lows in the upper 60s. Highs in the upper 80s. Monday, mostly sunny. Highs in the upper 80s. Again, the forecast for Peoria and surrounding areas of central Illinois for the rest of tonight, mostly clear. Lows in the lower 60s. Southeast winds around 5 miles an hour. At 8 p.m. in Peoria, skies were clear. The temperature was 79 degrees, the dew point was 64, and the relative humidity was 60%. The heat index was 81. The wind was south at 5 miles an hour. The pressure was 29.97 inches and rising. Around central and western Illinois, it was clear. It was 74 at Bloomington, 75 at Moline, 76 at Galesburg, 75 at Lakin, and 72 at Macomb. Quincy reported 76, Springfield reported 75, Lincoln reported 78, and Pontiac reported 74. And once again at 8 p.m. in Peoria, under clear skies, the temperature was 79, and the heat index was 81. Looking elsewhere around the Midwest at 8 p.m., Chicago was partly cloudy, and 75. Indianapolis was mostly cloudy, and 78. St. Louis was partly cloudy, and 79. Kansas City was mostly cloudy, and 80. Des Moines was partly cloudy, and 81. Milwaukee was partly cloudy, and 72. The time is currently 8:24 p.m. Central Daylight Time. 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Now for the official National Weather Service forecast for Peoria and surrounding areas of central Illinois. Rest of tonight, mostly clear. Lows in the lower 60s. Southeast winds around 5 miles an hour. Tuesday, mostly sunny. Highs in the mid-80s. South winds 5 to 10 miles an hour. Tuesday night, partly cloudy. A slight chance of showers and thunderstorms after midnight. Lows in the upper 60s. South winds around 5 miles an hour. Chance of rain 20%. Wednesday, partly sunny. A chance of showers in the morning, then showers likely with a chance of thunderstorms in the afternoon. Highs in the lower 80s. South winds around 5 miles an hour. Chance of rain 70%. Wednesday night,

showers with a chance of thunderstorms. Lows in the mid-60s. Southeast winds around 5 miles an hour, becoming north after midnight. Chance of rain 90%. Thursday, mostly cloudy in the morning, then becoming partly sunny. A chance of showers. A chance of thunderstorms in the afternoon. Highs around 80. Chance of rain 50%. Thursday night and Friday, partly cloudy. Lows in the lower 60s. Highs in the lower 80s. Friday night, mostly clear. Lows in the mid-60s. Saturday, mostly sunny. Highs in the mid-80s. Saturday night through Sunday night, mostly clear. Lows in the upper 60s. Highs in the upper 80s. Monday, mostly sunny. Highs in the upper 80s. Again, the forecast for Peoria and surrounding areas of central Illinois for the rest of tonight, mostly clear. Lows in the lower 60s. Southeast winds around 5 miles an hour. At 8 p.m. in Peoria, skies were clear. The temperature was 79 degrees, the dew point was 64, and the relative humidity was 60%. The heat index was 81. The wind was south at 5 miles an hour. The pressure was 29.97 inches and rising. Around central and western Illinois, it was clear. It was 74 at Bloomington, 75 at Moline, 76 at Galesburg, 75 at Lakin, and 72 at Macomb. Quincy reported 76, Springfield reported 75, Lincoln reported 78, and Pontiac reported 74. And once again at 8 p.m. in Peoria, under clear skies, the temperature was 79, and the heat index was 81. Looking elsewhere around the Midwest at 8 p.m., Chicago was partly cloudy, and 75. Indianapolis was mostly cloudy, and 78. St. Louis was partly cloudy, and 79. Kansas City was mostly cloudy, and 80. Des Moines was partly cloudy, and 81. Milwaukee was partly cloudy, and 72. The time is currently 8:28 p.m. Central Daylight Time. 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Now for the official National Weather Service forecast for Peoria and surrounding areas of central Illinois. Rest of tonight, mostly clear. Lows in the lower 60s. Southeast winds around 5 miles an hour. Tuesday, mostly sunny. Highs in the mid-80s. South winds 5 to 10 miles an hour. Tuesday night, partly cloudy. A slight chance of showers and thunderstorms after midnight. Lows in the upper 60s. South winds around 5 miles an hour. Chance of rain 20%. Wednesday, partly sunny. A chance of showers in the morning, then showers likely with a chance of thunderstorms in the afternoon. Highs in the lower 80s. South winds around 5 miles an hour. Chance of rain 70%. Wednesday night, showers with a chance of thunderstorms. Lows in the mid-60s. Southeast winds around 5 miles an hour, becoming north after midnight. Chance of rain 90%. Thursday, mostly cloudy in the morning, then becoming partly sunny. A chance of showers. A chance of thunderstorms in the afternoon. Highs around 80. Chance of rain 50%. Thursday night and Friday, partly cloudy. Lows in the lower 60s. Highs in the lower 80s. Friday night, mostly clear. Lows in the mid-60s. Saturday, mostly sunny. Highs in the mid-80s. Saturday night through Sunday night, mostly clear. Lows in the upper 60s. Highs in the upper 80s. Monday, mostly sunny. Highs in the upper 80s. Again, the forecast for Peoria and surrounding areas of central Illinois for the rest of tonight, mostly clear. Lows in the lower 60s. Southeast winds around 5 miles an hour. At 8 p.m. in Peoria, skies were clear. The temperature was 79 degrees, the dew point was 64, and the relative humidity was 60%. The heat index was 81. The wind was south at 5 miles an hour. The pressure was 29.97 inches and rising. Around central and western Illinois, it was clear. It was 74 at Bloomington, 75 at Moline, 76 at Galesburg, 75 at Lakin.

and 72 at Macomb. Quincy reported 76, Springfield reported 75, Lincoln reported 78, and Pontiac reported 74. And once again at 8 p.m. in Peoria, under clear skies, the temperature was 79, and the heat index was 81. Looking elsewhere around the Midwest at 8 p.m., Chicago was partly cloudy, and 75. Indianapolis was mostly cloudy, and 78. St. Louis was partly cloudy, and 79. Kansas City was mostly cloudy, and 80. Des Moines was partly cloudy, and 81. Milwaukee was partly cloudy, and 72. The time is currently 8:31 p.m. Central Daylight Time. 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Now for the official National Weather Service forecast for Peoria and surrounding areas of central Illinois. Rest of tonight, mostly clear. Lows in the lower 60s. Southeast winds around 5 miles an hour. Tuesday, mostly sunny. Highs in the mid-80s. South winds 5 to 10 miles an hour. Tuesday night, partly cloudy. A slight chance of showers and thunderstorms after midnight. Lows in the upper 60s. South winds around 5 miles an hour. Chance of rain 20%. Wednesday, partly sunny. A chance of showers in the morning, then showers likely with a chance of thunderstorms in the afternoon. Highs in the lower 80s. South winds around 5 miles an hour. Chance of rain 70%. Wednesday night, showers with a chance of thunderstorms. Lows in the mid-60s. Southeast winds around 5 miles an hour, becoming north after midnight. Chance of rain 90%. Thursday, mostly cloudy in the morning, then becoming partly sunny. A chance of showers. A chance of thunderstorms in the afternoon. Highs around 80. Chance of rain 50%. Thursday night and Friday, partly cloudy. Lows in the lower 60s. Highs in the lower 80s. Friday night, mostly clear. Lows in the lower 60s. Highs in the lower 80s. Friday night, mostly clear. Lows in the mid-60s. Saturday, mostly sunny. Highs in the mid-80s. Saturday night through Sunday night, mostly clear. Lows in the upper 60s. Highs in the upper 80s. Monday, mostly sunny. Highs in the upper 80s. Again, the forecast for Peoria and surrounding areas of central Illinois for the rest of tonight, mostly clear. Lows in the lower 60s. Southeast winds around 5 miles an hour. At 8 p.m. in Peoria, skies were clear. The temperature was 79 degrees, the dew point was 64, and the relative humidity was 60%. The heat index was 81. The wind was south at 5 miles an hour. The pressure was 29.97 inches and rising. Around central and western Illinois, it was clear. It was 74 at Bloomington, 75 at Moline, 76 at Galesburg, 75 at Lakin, and 72 at Macomb. Quincy reported 76, Springfield reported 75, Lincoln reported 78, and Pontiac reported 74. And once again at 8 p.m. in Peoria, under clear skies, the temperature was 79, and the heat index was 81. Looking elsewhere around the Midwest at 8 p.m., Chicago was partly cloudy, and 75. Indianapolis was mostly cloudy, and 78. St. Louis was partly cloudy, and 79. Kansas City was mostly cloudy, and 80. Des Moines was partly cloudy, and 81. Milwaukee was partly cloudy, and 72. The time is currently 8:34 p.m. Central Daylight Time. 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Now for the official National Weather Service forecast for Peoria and surrounding areas of central Illinois. Rest of tonight, mostly clear. Lows in the lower 60s. Southeast winds around 5 miles an hour. Tuesday, mostly sunny. Highs in the mid-80s. South winds 5 to 10 miles an hour. Tuesday night, partly cloudy. A slight chance of showers and thunderstorms after midnight. Lows in the upper 60s. South winds around 5 miles

an hour. Chance of rain 20%. Wednesday, partly sunny. A chance of showers in the morning, then showers likely with a chance of thunderstorms in the afternoon. Highs in the lower 80s. South winds around 5 miles an hour. Chance of rain 70%. Wednesday night, showers with a chance of thunderstorms. Lows in the mid-60s. Southeast winds around 5 miles an hour, becoming north after midnight. Chance of rain 90%. Thursday, mostly cloudy in the morning, then becoming partly sunny. A chance of showers. A chance of thunderstorms in the afternoon. Highs around 80. Chance of rain 50%. Thursday night and Friday, partly cloudy. Lows in the lower 60s. Highs in the lower 80s. Friday night, mostly clear. Lows in the mid-60s. Saturday, mostly sunny. Highs in the mid-80s. Saturday night through Sunday night, mostly clear. Lows in the upper 60s. Highs in the upper 80s. Monday, mostly sunny. Highs in the upper 80s. Again, the forecast for Peoria and surrounding areas of central Illinois for the rest of tonight, mostly clear. Lows in the lower 60s. Southeast winds around 5 miles an hour. At 8 p.m. in Peoria, skies were clear. The temperature was 79 degrees, the dew point was 64, and the relative humidity was 60%. The heat index was 81. The wind was south at 5 miles an hour. The pressure was 29.97 inches and rising. Around central and western Illinois, it was clear. It was 74 at Bloomington, 75 at Moline, 76 at Galesburg, 75 at Lakin, and 72 at Macomb. Quincy reported 76, Springfield reported 75, Lincoln reported 78, and Pontiac reported 74. And once again at 8 p.m. in Peoria, under clear skies, the temperature was 79, and the heat index was 81. Looking elsewhere around the Midwest at 8 p.m., Chicago was partly cloudy, and 75. Indianapolis was mostly cloudy, and 78. St. Louis was partly cloudy, and 79. Kansas City was mostly cloudy, and 80. Des Moines was partly cloudy, and 81. Milwaukee was partly cloudy, and 72. The time is currently 8:38 p.m. Central Daylight Time. 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Now for the official National Weather Service forecast for Peoria and surrounding areas of central Illinois. Rest of tonight, mostly clear. Lows in the lower 60s. Southeast winds around 5 miles an hour. Tuesday, mostly sunny. Highs in the mid-80s. South winds 5 to 10 miles an hour. Tuesday night, partly cloudy. A slight chance of showers and thunderstorms after midnight. Lows in the upper 60s. South winds around 5 miles an hour. Chance of rain 20%. Wednesday, partly sunny. A chance of showers in the morning, then showers likely with a chance of thunderstorms in the afternoon. Highs in the lower 80s. South winds around 5 miles an hour. Chance of rain 70%. Wednesday night, showers with a chance of thunderstorms. Lows in the mid-60s. Southeast winds around 5 miles an hour, becoming north after midnight. Chance of rain 90%. Thursday, mostly cloudy in the morning, then becoming partly sunny. A chance of showers. A chance of thunderstorms in the afternoon. Highs around 80. Chance of rain 50%. Thursday night and Friday, partly cloudy. Lows in the lower 60s. Highs in the lower 80s. Friday night, mostly clear. Lows in the mid-60s. Saturday, mostly sunny. Highs in the mid-80s. Saturday night through Sunday night, mostly clear. Lows in the upper 60s. Highs in the upper 80s. Monday, mostly sunny. Highs in the upper 80s. Again, the forecast for Peoria and surrounding areas of central Illinois for the rest of tonight, mostly clear. Lows in the lower 60s. Southeast winds around 5 miles an hour. At 8 p.m. in Peoria, skies were clear. The temperature was 79 degrees, the dew point was 64, and the relative humidity was 60%.
The heat index was 81. The wind was off at 5 miles an hour. The pressure was 29.97 inches and rising. Around central and western Illinois, it was clear. It was 74 at Bloomington, 75 at Moline, 76 at Galesburg, 75 at Lincoln, and 72 at Macomb. Quincy reported 76, Springfield reported 75, Lincoln reported 78, and Pontiac reported 74. And once again at 8 p.m. in Peoria, under clear skies, the temperature was 79, and the heat index was 81. Looking elsewhere around the Midwest at 8 p.m., Chicago was partly cloudy, and 75. Indianapolis was mostly cloudy, and 78. St. Louis was partly cloudy, and 79. Kansas City was mostly cloudy, and 80. Des Moines was partly cloudy, and 81. Milwaukee was partly cloudy, and 72. The time is currently 8:41 p.m. Central Daylight Time. 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Now for the official National Weather Service forecast for Peoria and surrounding areas of central Illinois. Rest of tonight, mostly clear. Lows in the lower 60s. Southeast winds around 5 miles an hour. Tuesday, mostly sunny. Highs in the mid-80s. South winds 5 to 10 miles an hour. Tuesday night, partly cloudy. A slight chance of showers and thunderstorms after midnight. Lows in the upper 60s. South winds around 5 miles an hour. Chance of rain 20%. Wednesday, partly sunny. A chance of showers in the morning, then showers likely with a chance of thunderstorms in the afternoon. Highs in the lower 80s. South winds around 5 miles an hour. Chance of rain 70%. Wednesday night, showers with a chance of thunderstorms. Lows in the mid-60s. Southeast winds around 5 miles an hour, becoming north after midnight. Chance of rain 90%. Thursday, mostly cloudy in the morning, then becoming partly sunny. A chance of showers. A chance of thunderstorms in the afternoon. Highs around 80. Chance of rain 50%. Thursday night and Friday, partly cloudy. Lows in the lower 60s. Highs in the lower 80s. Friday night, mostly clear. Lows in the mid-60s. Saturday, mostly sunny. Highs in the mid-80s. Saturday night through Sunday night, mostly clear. Lows in the upper 60s. Highs in the upper 80s. Monday, mostly sunny. Highs in the upper 80s. Again, the forecast for Peoria and surrounding areas of central Illinois for the rest of tonight, mostly clear. Lows in the lower 60s. Southeast winds around 5 miles an hour. At 8 p.m. in Peoria, skies were clear. The temperature was 79 degrees, the dew point was 64, and the relative humidity was 60%. The heat index was 81. The wind was south at 5 miles an hour. The pressure was 29.97 inches and rising. Around central and western Illinois, it was clear. It was 74 at Bloomington, 75 at Moline, 76 at Galesburg, 75 at Lakin, and 72 at Macomb. Quincy reported 76, Springfield reported 75, Lincoln reported 78, and Pontiac reported 74. And once again at 8 p.m. in Peoria, under clear skies, the temperature was 79, and the heat index was 81. Looking elsewhere around the Midwest at 8 p.m., Chicago was partly cloudy, and 75. Indianapolis was mostly cloudy, and 78. St. Louis was partly cloudy, and 79. Kansas City was mostly cloudy, and 80. Des Moines was partly cloudy, and 81. Milwaukee was partly cloudy, and 72. The time is currently 8:45 p.m. Central Daylight Time. 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Now for the official National Weather Service forecast for Peoria and surrounding areas of central Illinois. Rest of tonight, mostly clear. Lows in the lower 60s. Southeast winds around 5 miles an hour. Tuesday, mostly sunny. Highs in the mid-80s. South winds 5 to 10 miles an hour.

Tuesday night, partly cloudy. A slight chance of showers and thunderstorms after midnight. Lows in the upper 60s. South winds around 5 miles an hour. Chance of rain 20%. Wednesday, partly sunny. A chance of showers in the morning, then showers likely with a chance of thunderstorms in the afternoon. Highs in the lower 80s. South winds around 5 miles an hour. Chance of rain 70%. Wednesday night, showers with a chance of thunderstorms. Lows in the mid-60s. Southeast winds around 5 miles an hour, becoming north after midnight. Chance of rain 90%. Thursday, mostly cloudy in the morning, then becoming partly sunny. A chance of showers. A chance of thunderstorms in the afternoon. Highs around 80. Chance of rain 50%. Thursday night and Friday, partly cloudy. Lows in the lower 60s. Highs in the lower 80s. Friday night, mostly clear. Lows in the mid-60s. Saturday, mostly sunny. Highs in the mid-80s. Saturday night through Sunday night, mostly clear. Lows in the upper 60s. Highs in the upper 80s. Monday, mostly sunny. Highs in the upper 80s. Again, the forecast for Peoria and surrounding areas of central Illinois for the rest of tonight, mostly clear. Lows in the lower 60s. Southeast winds around 5 miles an hour. At 8 p.m. in Peoria, skies were clear. The temperature was 79 degrees, the dew point was 64, and the relative humidity was 60%. The heat index was 81. The wind was south at 5 miles an hour. The pressure was 29.97 inches and rising. Around central and western Illinois, it was clear. It was 74 at Bloomington, 75 at Moline, 76 at Galesburg, 75 at Lakin, and 72 at Macomb. Quincy reported 76, Springfield reported 75, Lincoln reported 78, and Pontiac reported 74. And once again at 8 p.m. in Peoria, under clear skies, the temperature was 79, and the heat index was 81. Looking elsewhere around the Midwest at 8 p.m., Chicago was partly cloudy, and 75. Indianapolis was mostly cloudy, and 78. St. Louis was partly cloudy, and 79. Kansas City was mostly cloudy, and 80. Des Moines was partly cloudy, and 81. Milwaukee was partly cloudy, and 72. The time is currently 8:48 p.m. Central Daylight Time. 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Now for the official National Weather Service forecast for Peoria and surrounding areas of central Illinois. Rest of tonight, mostly clear. Lows in the lower 60s. Southeast winds around 5 miles an hour. Tuesday, mostly sunny. Highs in the mid-80s. South winds 5 to 10 miles an hour. Tuesday night, partly cloudy. A slight chance of showers and thunderstorms after midnight. Lows in the upper 60s. South winds around 5 miles an hour. Chance of rain 20%. Wednesday, partly sunny. A chance of showers in the morning, then showers likely with a chance of thunderstorms in the afternoon. Highs in the lower 80s. South winds around 5 miles an hour. Chance of rain 70%. Wednesday night, showers with a chance of thunderstorms. Lows in the mid-60s. Southeast winds around 5 miles an hour, becoming north after midnight. Chance of rain 90%. Thursday, mostly cloudy in the morning, then becoming partly sunny. A chance of showers. A chance of thunderstorms in the afternoon. Highs around 80. Chance of rain 50%. Thursday night and Friday, partly cloudy. Lows in the lower 60s. Highs in the lower 80s. Friday night, mostly clear. Lows in the mid-60s. Saturday, mostly sunny. Highs in the mid-80s. Saturday night through Sunday night, mostly clear. Lows in the upper 60s. Highs in the upper 80s. Monday, mostly sunny. Highs in the upper 80s. Again, the forecast for Peoria and surrounding areas of central Illinois for the rest of tonight, mostly clear. Lows in the lower 60s. Southeast winds around 5 miles.

miles an hour. At 8 p.m. in Peoria, skies were clear. The temperature was 79 degrees, the dew point was 64, and the relative humidity was 60%. The heat index was 81. The wind was south at 5 miles an hour. The pressure was 29.97 inches and rising. Around central and western Illinois, it was clear. It was 74 at Bloomington, 75 at Moline, 76 at Galesburg, 75 at Lakin, and 72 at Macomb. Quincy reported 76, Springfield reported 75, Lincoln reported 78, and Pontiac reported 74. And once again at 8 p.m. in Peoria, under clear skies, the temperature was 79, and the heat index was 81. Looking elsewhere around the Midwest at 8 p.m., Chicago was partly cloudy, and 75. Indianapolis was mostly cloudy, and 78. St. Louis was partly cloudy, and 79. Kansas City was mostly cloudy, and 80. Des Moines was partly cloudy, and 81. Milwaukee was partly cloudy, and 72. The time is currently 8:51 p.m. Central Daylight Time. 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Now for the official National Weather Service forecast for Peoria and surrounding areas of central Illinois. Rest of tonight, mostly clear. Lows in the lower 60s. Southeast winds around 5 miles an hour. Tuesday, mostly sunny. Highs in the mid-80s. South winds 5 to 10 miles an hour. Tuesday night, partly cloudy. A slight chance of showers and thunderstorms after midnight. Lows in the upper 60s. South winds around 5 miles an hour. Chance of rain 20%. Wednesday, partly sunny. A chance of showers in the morning, then showers likely with a chance of thunderstorms in the afternoon. Highs in the lower 80s. South winds around 5 miles an hour. Chance of rain 70%. Wednesday night, showers with a chance of thunderstorms. Lows in the mid-60s. Southeast winds around 5 miles an hour, becoming north after midnight. Chance of rain 90%. Thursday, mostly cloudy in the morning, then becoming partly sunny. A chance of showers. A chance of thunderstorms in the afternoon. Highs around 80. Chance of rain 50%. Thursday night and Friday, partly cloudy. Lows in the lower 60s. Highs in the lower 80s. Friday night, mostly clear. Lows in the mid-60s. Saturday, mostly sunny. Highs in the mid-80s. Saturday night through Sunday night, mostly clear. Lows in the upper 60s. Highs in the upper 80s. Monday, mostly sunny. Highs in the upper 80s. Again, the forecast for Peoria and surrounding areas of central Illinois for the rest of tonight, mostly clear. Lows in the lower 60s. Southeast winds around 5 miles an hour. At 8 p.m. in Peoria, skies were clear. The temperature was 79 degrees, the dew point was 64, and the relative humidity was 60%. The heat index was 81. The wind was south at 5 miles an hour. The pressure was 29.97 inches and rising. Around central and western Illinois, it was clear. It was 74 at Bloomington, 75 at Moline, 76 at Galesburg, 75 at Lakin, and 72 at Macomb. Quincy reported 76, Springfield reported 75, Lincoln reported 78, and Pontiac reported 74. And once again at 8 p.m. in Peoria, under clear skies, the temperature was 79, and the heat index was 81. Looking elsewhere around the Midwest at 8 p.m., Chicago was partly cloudy, and 75. Indianapolis was mostly cloudy, and 78. St. Louis was partly cloudy, and 79. Kansas City was mostly cloudy, and 80. Des Moines was partly cloudy, and 81. Milwaukee was partly cloudy, and 72. The time is currently 8:55 p.m. Central Daylight Time. 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Now for the official National Weather Service forecast for Peoria and surrounding areas of central Illinois. Rest of tonight, mostly clear.

set. Thursday, mostly cloudy in the morning, then becoming partly sunny. A chance of showers. A chance of thunderstorms in the afternoon. Highs around 80. Chance of rain 50%. Thursday night and Friday, partly cloudy. Lows in the lower 60s. Highs in the lower 80s. Friday night, mostly clear. Lows in the mid-60s. Saturday, mostly sunny. Highs in the mid-80s. Saturday night through Sunday night, mostly clear. Lows in the upper 60s. Highs in the upper 80s. Monday, mostly sunny. Highs in the upper 80s. Again, the forecast for Peoria and surrounding areas of central Illinois for the rest of tonight, mostly clear. Lows in the lower 60s. Southeast winds around 5 miles an hour. At 8 p.m. in Peoria, skies were clear. The temperature was 79 degrees, the dew point was 64, and the relative humidity was 60%. The heat index was 81. The wind was south at 5 miles an hour. The pressure was 29.97 inches and rising. Around central and western Illinois, it was clear. It was 74 at Bloomington, 75 at Moline, 76 at Galesburg, 75 at Lakin, and 72 at Macomb. Quincy reported 76, Springfield reported 75, Lincoln reported 78, and Pontiac reported 74. And once again at 8 p.m. in Peoria, under clear skies, the temperature was 79, and the heat index was 81. Looking elsewhere around the Midwest at 8 p.m., Chicago was partly cloudy, and 75. Indianapolis was mostly cloudy, and 78. St. Louis was partly cloudy, and 79. Kansas City was mostly cloudy, and 80. Des Moines was partly cloudy, and 81. Milwaukee was partly cloudy, and 72. The time is currently 8:58 p.m. Central Daylight Time. 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Now for the official National Weather Service forecast for Peoria and surrounding areas of central Illinois. Rest of tonight, mostly clear. Lows in the lower 60s. Southeast winds around 5 miles an hour. Tuesday, mostly sunny. Highs in the mid-80s. South winds 5 to 10 miles an hour. Tuesday night, partly cloudy. A slight chance of showers and thunderstorms after midnight. Lows in the upper 60s. South winds around 5 miles an hour. Chance of rain 20%. Wednesday, partly sunny. A chance of showers in the morning, then showers likely with a chance of thunderstorms in the afternoon. Highs in the lower 80s. South winds around 5 miles an hour. Chance of rain 70%. Wednesday night, showers with a chance of thunderstorms. Lows in the mid-60s. Southeast winds around 5 miles an hour, becoming north after midnight. Chance of rain 90%. Thursday, mostly cloudy in the morning, then becoming partly sunny. A chance of showers. A chance of thunderstorms in the afternoon. Highs around 80. Chance of rain 50%. Thursday night and Friday, partly cloudy. Lows in the lower 60s. Highs in the lower 80s. Friday night, mostly clear. Lows in the mid-60s. Saturday, mostly sunny. Highs in the mid-80s. Saturday night through Sunday night, mostly clear. Lows in the upper 60s. Highs in the upper 80s. Monday, mostly sunny. Highs in the upper 80s. Again, the forecast for Peoria and surrounding areas of central Illinois for the rest of tonight, mostly clear. Lows in the lower 60s. Southeast winds around 5 miles an hour. The time is currently 9 p.m. Central Daylight Time. 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Now for the official National Weather Service forecast for Peoria and surrounding areas of central Illinois. Rest of tonight, mostly clear. Lows in the lower 60s. Southeast winds around 5 miles an hour. Tuesday, mostly sunny. Highs in the mid-80s. South winds 5 to 10 miles an hour. Tuesday night, partly cloudy. A slight chance of showers and thunderstorms after midnight.

lows in the upper 60s. South winds around 5 miles an hour. Chance of rain 20%. Wednesday, partly sunny. A chance of showers in the morning, then showers likely with a chance of thunderstorms in the afternoon. Highs in the lower 80s. South winds around 5 miles an hour. Chance of rain 70%. Wednesday night, showers with a chance of thunderstorms. Lows in the mid-60s. Southeast winds around 5 miles an hour, becoming north after midnight. Chance of rain 90%. Thursday, mostly cloudy in the morning, then becoming partly sunny. A chance of showers. A chance of thunderstorms in the afternoon. Highs around 80. Chance of rain 50%. Thursday night and Friday, partly cloudy. Lows in the lower 60s. Highs in the lower 80s. Friday night, mostly clear. Lows in the mid-60s. Saturday, mostly sunny. Highs in the mid-80s. Saturday night through Sunday night, mostly clear. Lows in the upper 60s. Highs in the upper 80s. Monday, mostly sunny. Highs in the upper 80s. Again, the forecast for Peoria and surrounding areas of central Illinois for the rest of tonight, mostly clear. Lows in the lower 60s. Southeast winds around 5 miles an hour. The time is currently 9:03 p.m. Central Daylight Time. 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Now for the official National Weather Service forecast for Peoria and surrounding areas of central Illinois. Rest of tonight, mostly clear. Lows in the lower 60s. Southeast winds around 5 miles an hour. Tuesday, mostly sunny. Highs in the mid-80s. South winds 5 to 10 miles an hour. Tuesday night, partly cloudy. A slight chance of showers and thunderstorms after midnight. Lows in the upper 60s. South winds around 5 miles an hour. Chance of rain 20%. Wednesday, partly sunny. A chance of showers in the morning, then showers likely with a chance of thunderstorms in the afternoon. Highs in the lower 80s. South winds around 5 miles an hour. Chance of rain 70%. Wednesday night, showers with a chance of thunderstorms. Lows in the mid-60s. Southeast winds around 5 miles an hour, becoming north after midnight. Chance of rain 90%. Thursday, mostly cloudy in the morning, then becoming partly sunny. A chance of showers. A chance of thunderstorms in the afternoon. Highs around 80. Chance of rain 50%. Thursday night and Friday, partly cloudy. Lows in the lower 60s. Highs in the lower 80s. Friday night, mostly clear. Lows in the mid-60s. Saturday, mostly sunny. Highs in the mid-80s. Saturday night through Sunday night, mostly clear. Lows in the upper 60s. Highs in the upper 80s. Monday, mostly sunny. Highs in the upper 80s. Again, the forecast for Peoria and surrounding areas of central Illinois for the rest of tonight, mostly clear. Lows in the lower 60s. Southeast winds around 5 miles an hour. At 9 p.m. in Peoria, light rain was falling. The temperature was 73 degrees, the dew point was 65, and the relative humidity was 75%. The wind was calm. The pressure was 29.98 inches and rising. Around central and western Illinois, skies ranged from clear to partly cloudy. It was 73 at Bloomington, 70 at Moline, 71 at Galesburg, 70 at Lakin, and 68 at Macomb. Quincy reported 74, Springfield reported 71, Lincoln reported 74, and Pontiac reported 71. And once again at 9 p.m. in Peoria, with light rain, the temperature was 73. The time is currently 9:06 p.m. Central Daylight Time. 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Now for the official National Weather Service forecast for Peoria and surrounding areas of central Illinois. Rest of tonight, mostly clear. Lows in the lower 60s. Southeast winds around 5 miles an hour. Tuesday, mostly sunny. Highs in the mid-80s. South winds 5.

to 10 miles an hour. Tuesday night, partly cloudy. A slight chance of showers and thunderstorms after midnight. Lows in the upper 60s. South winds around 5 miles an hour. Chance of rain 20%. Wednesday, partly sunny. A chance of showers in the morning, then showers likely with a chance of thunderstorms in the afternoon. Highs in the lower 80s. South winds around 5 miles an hour. Chance of rain 70%. Wednesday night, showers with a chance of thunderstorms. Lows in the mid-60s. Southeast winds around 5 miles an hour, becoming north after midnight. Chance of rain 90%. Thursday, mostly cloudy in the morning, then becoming partly sunny. A chance of showers. A chance of thunderstorms in the afternoon. Highs around 80. Chance of rain 50%. Thursday night and Friday, partly cloudy. Lows in the lower 60s. Highs in the lower 80s. Friday night, mostly clear. Lows in the mid-60s. Saturday, mostly sunny. Highs in the mid-80s. Saturday night through Sunday night, mostly clear. Lows in the upper 60s. Highs in the upper 80s. Monday, mostly sunny. Highs in the upper 80s. Again, the forecast for Peoria and surrounding areas of central Illinois for the rest of tonight, mostly clear. Lows in the lower 60s. Southeast winds around 5 miles an hour. At 9 p.m. in Peoria, light rain was falling. The temperature was 73 degrees, the dew point was 65, and the relative humidity was 75%. The wind was calm. The pressure was 29.98 inches and rising. Around central and western Illinois, skies ranged from clear to partly cloudy. It was 73 at Bloomington, 70 at Moline, 71 at Galesburg, 70 at Lakin, and 68 at Macomb. Quincy reported 74, Springfield reported 71, Lincoln reported 74, and Pontiac reported 71. And once again at 9 p.m. in Peoria, with light rain, the temperature was 73. Looking elsewhere around the Midwest at 9 p.m., Chicago was partly cloudy, and 74. Indianapolis was mostly cloudy, and 77. St. Louis was partly cloudy, and 78. Kansas City was mostly cloudy, and 76. Des Moines was partly cloudy, and 78. Milwaukee was partly cloudy, and 70. The time is currently 9:09 p.m. Central Daylight Time. 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Now for the official National Weather Service forecast for Peoria and surrounding areas of central Illinois. Rest of tonight, mostly clear. Lows in the lower 60s. Southeast winds around 5 miles an hour. Tuesday, mostly sunny. Highs in the mid-80s. South winds 5 to 10 miles an hour. Tuesday night, partly cloudy. A slight chance of showers and thunderstorms after midnight. Lows in the upper 60s. South winds around 5 miles an hour. Chance of rain 20%. Wednesday, partly sunny. A chance of showers in the morning, then showers likely with a chance of thunderstorms in the afternoon. Highs in the lower 80s. South winds around 5 miles an hour. Chance of rain 70%. Wednesday night, showers with a chance of thunderstorms. Lows in the mid-60s. Southeast winds around 5 miles an hour, becoming north after midnight. Chance of rain 90%. Thursday, mostly cloudy in the morning, then becoming partly sunny. A chance of showers. A chance of thunderstorms in the afternoon. Highs around 80. Chance of rain 50%. Thursday night and Friday, partly cloudy. Lows in the lower 60s. Highs in the lower 80s. Friday night, mostly clear. Lows in the mid-60s. Saturday, mostly sunny. Highs in the mid-80s. Saturday night through Sunday night, mostly clear. Lows in the upper 60s. Highs in the upper 80s. Monday, mostly sunny. Highs in the upper 80s. Again, the forecast for Peoria and surrounding areas of central Illinois for the rest of tonight, mostly clear. Lows in the lower 60s. Southeast winds around 5 miles an hour.

At 9 p.m. in Peoria, light rain was falling. The temperature was 73 degrees, the dew point was 65, and the relative humidity was 75%. The wind was calm. The pressure was 29.98 inches and rising. Around central and western Illinois, skies ranged from clear to partly cloudy. It was 73 at Bloomington, 70 at Moline, 71 at Galesburg, 70 at Lakin, and 68 at Macomb. Quincy reported 74, Springfield reported 71, Lincoln reported 74, and Pontiac reported 71. And once again at 9 p.m. in Peoria, with light rain, the temperature was 73. Looking elsewhere around the Midwest at 9 p.m., Chicago was partly cloudy, and 74. Indianapolis was mostly cloudy, and 77. St. Louis was partly cloudy, and 78. Kansas City was mostly cloudy, and 76. Des Moines was partly cloudy, and 78. Milwaukee was partly cloudy, and 70. The time is currently 9:12 p.m. Central Daylight Time. 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Now for the official National Weather Service forecast for Peoria and surrounding areas of central Illinois. Rest of tonight, mostly clear. Lows in the lower 60s. Southeast winds around 5 miles an hour. Tuesday, mostly sunny. Highs in the mid-80s. South winds 5 to 10 miles an hour. Tuesday night, partly cloudy. A slight chance of showers and thunderstorms after midnight. Lows in the upper 60s. South winds around 5 miles an hour. Chance of rain 20%. Wednesday, partly sunny. A chance of showers in the morning, then showers likely with a chance of thunderstorms in the afternoon. Highs in the lower 80s. South winds around 5 miles an hour. Chance of rain 70%. Wednesday night, showers with a chance of thunderstorms. Lows in the mid-60s. Southeast winds around 5 miles an hour, becoming north after midnight. Chance of rain 90%. Thursday, mostly cloudy in the morning, then becoming partly sunny. A chance of showers. A chance of thunderstorms in the afternoon. Highs around 80. Chance of rain 50%. Thursday night and Friday, partly cloudy. Lows in the lower 60s. Highs in the lower 80s. Friday night, mostly clear. Lows in the mid-60s. Saturday, mostly sunny. Highs in the mid-80s. Saturday night through Sunday night, mostly clear. Lows in the upper 60s. Highs in the upper 80s. Monday, mostly sunny. Highs in the upper 80s. Again, the forecast for Peoria and surrounding areas of central Illinois for the rest of tonight, mostly clear. Lows in the lower 60s. Southeast winds around 5 miles an hour. 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At 9 p.m. in Peoria, light rain was falling. The temperature was 73 degrees, the dew point was 65, and the relative humidity was 75%. The wind was calm. The pressure was 29.98 inches and rising. Around central and western Illinois, skies ranged from clear to partly cloudy. It was 73 at Bloomington, 70 at Moline, 71 at Galesburg, 70 at Lakin, and 68 at Macomb. Quincy reported 74, Springfield reported 71, Lincoln reported 74, and Pontiac reported 71. And once again at 9 p.m. in Peoria, with light rain, the temperature was 73. Looking elsewhere around the Midwest at 9 p.m., Chicago was partly cloudy, and 74. Indianapolis was mostly cloudy, and 77. St. Louis was partly cloudy, and 78. Kansas City was mostly cloudy, and

76. Des Moines was partly cloudy in 78. Milwaukee was partly cloudy in 70. The time is currently 9:16 p.m. Central Daylight Time. 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Now for the official National Weather Service forecast for Peoria and surrounding areas of central Illinois. Rest of tonight, mostly clear. Lows in the lower 60s. Southeast winds around 5 miles an hour. Tuesday, mostly sunny. Highs in the mid-80s. South winds 5 to 10 miles an hour. Tuesday night, partly cloudy. A slight chance of showers and thunderstorms after midnight. Lows in the upper 60s. South winds around 5 miles an hour. Chance of rain 20%. Wednesday, partly sunny. A chance of showers in the morning, then showers likely with a chance of thunderstorms in the afternoon. Highs in the lower 80s. South winds around 5 miles an hour. Chance of rain 70%. Wednesday night, showers with a chance of thunderstorms. Lows in the mid-60s. Southeast winds around 5 miles an hour, becoming north after midnight. Chance of rain 90%. Thursday, mostly cloudy in the morning, then becoming partly sunny. A chance of showers. A chance of thunderstorms in the afternoon. Highs around 80. Chance of rain 50%. Thursday night and Friday, partly cloudy. Lows in the lower 60s. Highs in the lower 80s. Friday night, mostly clear. Lows in the mid-60s. Saturday, mostly sunny. Highs in the mid-80s. Saturday night through Sunday night, mostly clear. Lows in the upper 60s. Highs in the upper 80s. Monday, mostly sunny. Highs in the upper 80s. Again, the forecast for Peoria and surrounding areas of central Illinois for the rest of tonight, mostly clear. Lows in the lower 60s. Southeast winds around 5 miles an hour. At 9 p.m. in Peoria, light rain was falling. The temperature was 73 degrees, the dew point was 65, and the relative humidity was 75%. The wind was calm. The pressure was 29.98 inches and rising. Around central and western Illinois, skies ranged from clear to partly cloudy. It was 73 at Bloomington, 70 at Moline, 71 at Galesburg, 70 at Lakin, and 68 at Macomb. Quincy reported 74, Springfield reported 71, Lincoln reported 74, and Pontiac reported 71. And once again at 9 p.m. in Peoria, with light rain, the temperature was 73. Looking elsewhere around the Midwest at 9 p.m., Chicago was partly cloudy and 74. Indianapolis was mostly cloudy and 77. St. Louis was partly cloudy and 78. Kansas City was mostly cloudy and 76. Des Moines was partly cloudy and 78. Milwaukee was partly cloudy and 70. The time is currently 9:20 p.m. Central Daylight Time. 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Now for the official National Weather Service forecast for Peoria and surrounding areas of central Illinois. Rest of tonight, mostly clear. Lows in the lower 60s. Southeast winds around 5 miles an hour. Tuesday, mostly sunny. Highs in the mid-80s. South winds 5 to 10 miles an hour. Tuesday night, partly cloudy. A slight chance of showers and thunderstorms after midnight. Lows in the upper 60s. South winds around 5 miles an hour. Chance of rain 20%. Wednesday, partly sunny. A chance of showers in the morning, then showers likely with a chance of thunderstorms in the afternoon. Highs in the lower 80s. South winds around 5 miles an hour. Chance of rain 70%. Wednesday night, showers with a chance of thunderstorms. Lows in the mid-60s. Southeast winds around 5 miles an hour, becoming north after midnight. Chance of rain 90%. Thursday, mostly cloudy in the morning, then becoming partly sunny. A chance of showers. A chance of thunderstorms in the afternoon. Highs around 80. Chance of rain 50%.

Thursday night and Friday, partly cloudy. Lows in the lower 60s. Highs in the lower 80s. Friday night, mostly clear. Lows in the mid-60s. Saturday, mostly sunny. Highs in the mid-80s. Saturday night through Sunday night, mostly clear. Lows in the upper 60s. Highs in the upper 80s. Monday, mostly sunny. Highs in the upper 80s. Again, the forecast for Peoria and surrounding areas of central Illinois for the rest of tonight, mostly clear. Lows in the lower 60s. Southeast winds around 5 miles an hour. At 9 p.m. in Peoria, light rain was falling. The temperature was 73 degrees, the dew point was 65, and the relative humidity was 75%. The wind was calm. The pressure was 29.98 inches and rising. Around central and western Illinois, it was clear, with a temperature of 73 at Bloomington, 70 at Moline, 72 at Galesburg, and 70 at Lakin. Under clear skies, Macomb reported 68, Quincy reported 74, Springfield reported 71, and Pontiac reported 71. At Lincoln, it was mostly cloudy, with a temperature of 73. And once again at 9 p.m. in Peoria, with light rain, the temperature was 73. Looking elsewhere around the Midwest at 9 p.m., Chicago was partly cloudy, and 74. Indianapolis was mostly cloudy, and 77. St. Louis was partly cloudy, and 78. Kansas City was mostly cloudy, and 76. Des Moines was partly cloudy, and 78. Milwaukee was partly cloudy, and 70. The time is currently 9:23 p.m. Central Daylight Time. 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Now for the official National Weather Service forecast for Peoria and surrounding areas of central Illinois. Rest of tonight, mostly clear. Lows in the lower 60s. Southeast winds around 5 miles an hour. Tuesday, mostly sunny. Highs in the mid-80s. South winds 5 to 10 miles an hour. Tuesday night, partly cloudy. A slight chance of showers and thunderstorms after midnight. Lows in the upper 60s. South winds around 5 miles an hour. Chance of rain 20%. Wednesday, partly sunny. A chance of showers in the morning, then showers likely with a chance of thunderstorms in the afternoon. Highs in the lower 80s. South winds around 5 miles an hour. Chance of rain 70%. Wednesday night, showers with a chance of thunderstorms. Lows in the mid-60s. Southeast winds around 5 miles an hour, becoming north after midnight. Chance of rain 90%. Thursday, mostly cloudy in the morning, then becoming partly sunny. A chance of showers. A chance of thunderstorms in the afternoon. Highs around 80. Chance of rain 50%. Thursday night and Friday, partly cloudy. Lows in the lower 60s. Highs in the lower 80s. Friday night, mostly clear. Lows in the mid-60s. Saturday, mostly sunny. Highs in the mid-80s. Saturday night through Sunday night, mostly clear. Lows in the upper 60s. Highs in the upper 80s. Monday, mostly sunny. Highs in the upper 80s. Again, the forecast for Peoria and surrounding areas of central Illinois for the rest of tonight, mostly clear. Lows in the lower 60s. Southeast winds around 5 miles an hour. At 9 p.m. in Peoria, light rain was falling. The temperature was 73 degrees, the dew point was 65, and the relative humidity was 75%. The wind was calm. The pressure was 29.98 inches and rising. Around central and western Illinois, it was clear, with a temperature of 73 at Bloomington, 70 at Moline, 72 at Galesburg, and 70 at Lakin. Under clear skies, Macomb reported 68, Quincy reported 74, Springfield reported 71, and Pontiac reported 71. At Lincoln, it was mostly cloudy, with a temperature of 73. And once again at 9 p.m. in Peoria, with light rain, the temperature was 73. Looking elsewhere around the Midwest at 9 p.m., Chicago was partly cloudy, and 74. Indianapolis was mostly

partly cloudy in 77. St. Louis was partly cloudy in 78. Kansas City was mostly cloudy in 76. Des Moines was partly cloudy in 78. Milwaukee was partly cloudy in 70. The time is currently 9:26 p.m. Central Daylight Time. 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Now for the official National Weather Service forecast for Peoria and surrounding areas of central Illinois. Rest of tonight, mostly clear. Lows in the lower 60s. Southeast winds around 5 miles an hour. Tuesday, mostly sunny. Highs in the mid-80s. South winds 5 to 10 miles an hour. Tuesday night, partly cloudy. A slight chance of showers and thunderstorms after midnight. Lows in the upper 60s. South winds around 5 miles an hour. Chance of rain 20%. Wednesday, partly sunny. A chance of showers in the morning, then showers likely with a chance of thunderstorms in the afternoon. Highs in the lower 80s. South winds around 5 miles an hour. Chance of rain 70%. Wednesday night, showers with a chance of thunderstorms. Lows in the mid-60s. Southeast winds around 5 miles an hour, becoming north after midnight. Chance of rain 90%. Thursday, mostly cloudy in the morning, then becoming partly sunny. A chance of showers. A chance of thunderstorms in the afternoon. Highs around 80. Chance of rain 50%. Thursday night and Friday, partly cloudy. Lows in the lower 60s. Highs in the lower 80s. Friday night, mostly clear. Lows in the mid-60s. Saturday, mostly sunny. Highs in the mid-80s. Saturday night through Sunday night, mostly clear. Lows in the upper 60s. Highs in the upper 80s. Monday, mostly sunny. Highs in the upper 80s. Again, the forecast for Peoria and surrounding areas of central Illinois for the rest of tonight, mostly clear. Lows in the lower 60s. Southeast winds around 5 miles an hour. At 9 p.m. in Peoria, light rain was falling. The temperature was 73 degrees, the dew point was 65, and the relative humidity was 75%. The wind was calm. The pressure was 29.98 inches and rising. Around central and western Illinois, it was clear, with a temperature of 73 at Bloomington, 70 at Moline, 72 at Galesburg, and 70 at Lakin. Under clear skies, Macomb reported 68, Quincy reported 74, Springfield reported 71, and Pontiac reported 71. At Lincoln, it was mostly cloudy, with a temperature of 73. And once again at 9 p.m. in Peoria, with light rain, the temperature was 73. Looking elsewhere around the Midwest at 9 p.m., Chicago was partly cloudy, and 74. Indianapolis was mostly cloudy, and 77. St. Louis was partly cloudy, and 78. Kansas City was mostly cloudy, and 76. Des Moines was partly cloudy, and 78. Milwaukee was partly cloudy, and 70. The time is currently 9:30 p.m. Central Daylight Time. 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Now for the official National Weather Service forecast for Peoria and surrounding areas of central Illinois. Rest of tonight, mostly clear. Lows in the lower 60s. Southeast winds around 5 miles an hour. Tuesday, mostly sunny. Highs in the mid-80s. South winds 5 to 10 miles an hour. Tuesday night, partly cloudy. A slight chance of showers and thunderstorms after midnight. Lows in the upper 60s. South winds around 5 miles an hour. Chance of rain 20%. Wednesday, partly sunny. A chance of showers in the morning, then showers likely with a chance of thunderstorms in the afternoon. Highs in the lower 80s. South winds around 5 miles an hour. Chance of rain 70%. Wednesday night, showers with a chance of thunderstorms. Lows in the mid-60s. Southeast winds around 5 miles an hour, becoming north after midnight. Chance of rain 90%. Thursday, mostly cloudy in the morning, then becoming

becoming partly sunny. A chance of showers. A chance of thunderstorms in the afternoon. Highs around 80. Chance of rain 50%. Thursday night and Friday, partly cloudy. Lows in the lower 60s. Highs in the lower 80s. Friday night, mostly clear. Lows in the mid-60s. Saturday, mostly sunny. Highs in the mid-80s. Saturday night through Sunday night, mostly clear. Lows in the upper 60s. Highs in the upper 80s. Monday, mostly sunny. Highs in the upper 80s. Again, the forecast for Peoria and surrounding areas of central Illinois for the rest of tonight, mostly clear. Lows in the lower 60s. Southeast winds around 5 miles an hour. At 9 p.m. in Peoria, light rain was falling. The temperature was 73 degrees, the dew point was 65, and the relative humidity was 75%. The wind was calm. The pressure was 29.98 inches and rising. Around central and western Illinois, it was clear, with a temperature of 73 at Bloomington, 70 at Moline, 72 at Galesburg, and 70 at Lakin. Under clear skies, Macomb reported 68, Quincy reported 74, Springfield reported 71, and Pontiac reported 71. At Lincoln, it was mostly cloudy, with a temperature of 73. And once again at 9 p.m. in Peoria, with light rain, the temperature was 73. Reported 71. At Lincoln, it was mostly cloudy, with a temperature of 73. And once again at 9 p.m. in Peoria, with light rain, the temperature was 73. Looking elsewhere around the Midwest at 9 p.m., Chicago was partly cloudy, and 74. Indianapolis was mostly cloudy, and 77. St. Louis was partly cloudy, and 78. Kansas City was mostly cloudy, and 76. Des Moines was partly cloudy, and 78. Milwaukee was partly cloudy, and 70. The time is currently 9:33 p.m. Central Daylight Time. 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Now for the official National Weather Service forecast for Peoria and surrounding areas of central Illinois. Rest of tonight, mostly clear. Lows in the lower 60s. Southeast winds around 5 miles an hour. Tuesday, mostly sunny. Highs in the mid-80s. South winds 5 to 10 miles an hour. Tuesday night, partly cloudy. A slight chance of showers and thunderstorms after midnight. Lows in the upper 60s. South winds around 5 miles an hour. Chance of rain 20%. Wednesday, partly sunny. A chance of showers in the morning, then showers likely with a chance of thunderstorms in the afternoon. Highs in the lower 80s. South winds around 5 miles an hour. Chance of rain 70%. Wednesday night, showers with a chance of thunderstorms. Lows in the mid-60s. Southeast winds around 5 miles an hour, becoming north after midnight. Chance of rain 90%. Thursday, mostly cloudy in the morning, then becoming partly sunny. A chance of showers. A chance of thunderstorms in the afternoon. Highs around 80. Chance of rain 50%. Thursday night and Friday, partly cloudy. Lows in the lower 60s. Highs in the lower 80s. Friday night, mostly clear. Lows in the mid-60s. Saturday, mostly sunny. Highs in the mid-80s. Saturday night through Sunday night, mostly clear. Lows in the upper 60s. Highs in the upper 80s. Monday, mostly sunny. Highs in the upper 80s. Again, the forecast for Peoria and surrounding areas of central Illinois for the rest of tonight, mostly clear. Lows in the lower 60s. Southeast winds around 5 miles an hour. At 9 p.m. in Peoria, light rain was falling. The temperature was 73 degrees, the dew point was 65, and the relative humidity was 75%. The wind was calm. The pressure was 29.98 inches and rising. Around central and western Illinois, it was clear, with a temperature of 73 at Bloomington, 70 at Moline, 72 at Galesburg, and 70 at Lakin. Under clear skies, Macomb reported 68, Quincy reported 74,

Springfield reported 71, and Pontiac reported 71. At Lincoln, it was mostly cloudy, with a temperature of 73. And once again at 9 p.m. in Peoria, with light rain, the temperature was 73. Looking elsewhere around the Midwest at 9 p.m., Chicago was partly cloudy, and 74. Indianapolis was mostly cloudy, and 77. St. Louis was partly cloudy, and 78. Kansas City was mostly cloudy, and 76. Des Moines was partly cloudy, and 78. Milwaukee was partly cloudy, and 70. The time is currently 9:37 p.m. Central Daylight Time. 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Now for the official National Weather Service forecast for Peoria and surrounding areas of central Illinois. Rest of tonight, mostly clear. Lows in the lower 60s. Southeast winds around 5 miles an hour. Tuesday, mostly sunny. Highs in the mid-80s. South winds 5 to 10 miles an hour. Tuesday night, partly cloudy. A slight chance of showers and thunderstorms after midnight. Lows in the upper 60s. South winds around 5 miles an hour. Chance of rain 20%. Wednesday, partly sunny. A chance of showers in the morning, then showers likely with a chance of thunderstorms in the afternoon. Highs in the lower 80s. South winds around 5 miles an hour. Chance of rain 70%. Wednesday night, showers with a chance of thunderstorms. Lows in the mid-60s. Southeast winds around 5 miles an hour, becoming north after midnight. Chance of rain 90%. Thursday, mostly cloudy in the morning, then becoming partly sunny. A chance of showers. A chance of thunderstorms in the afternoon. Highs around 80. Chance of rain 50%. Thursday night and Friday, partly cloudy. Lows in the lower 60s. Highs in the lower 80s. Friday night, mostly clear. Lows in the mid-60s. Saturday, mostly sunny. Highs in the mid-80s. Saturday night through Sunday night, mostly clear. Lows in the upper 60s. Highs in the upper 80s. Monday, mostly sunny. Highs in the upper 80s. Again, the forecast for Peoria and surrounding areas of central Illinois for the rest of tonight, mostly clear. Lows in the lower 60s. Southeast winds around 5 miles an hour. At 9 p.m. in Peoria, light rain was falling. The temperature was 73 degrees, the dew point was 65, and the relative humidity was 75%. The wind was calm. The pressure was 29.98 inches and rising. Around central and western Illinois, it was clear, with a temperature of 73 at Bloomington, 70 at Moline, 72 at Galesburg, and 70 at Lakin. Under clear skies, Macomb reported 68, Quincy reported 74, Springfield reported 71, and Pontiac reported 71. At Lincoln, it was mostly cloudy, with a temperature of 73. And once again at 9 p.m. in Peoria, with light rain, the temperature was 73. Looking elsewhere around the Midwest at 9 p.m., Chicago was partly cloudy, and 74. Indianapolis was mostly cloudy, and 77. St. Louis was partly cloudy, and 78. Kansas City was mostly cloudy, and 76. Des Moines was partly cloudy, and 78. Milwaukee was partly cloudy, and 70. The time is currently 9:40 p.m. Central Daylight Time. 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Now for the official National Weather Service forecast for Peoria and surrounding areas of central Illinois. Rest of tonight, mostly clear. Lows in the lower 60s. Southeast winds around 5 miles an hour. Tuesday, mostly sunny. Highs in the mid-80s. South winds 5 to 10 miles an hour. Tuesday night, partly cloudy. A slight chance of showers and thunderstorms after midnight. Lows in the upper 60s. South winds around 5 miles an hour. Chance of rain 20%. Wednesday, partly sunny. A chance of showers in the morning, then showers likely with a chance of thunderstorms in the afternoon.
Highs in the lower 80s. South winds around 5 miles an hour. Chance of rain 70%. Wednesday night, showers with a chance of thunderstorms. Lows in the mid-60s. Southeast winds around 5 miles an hour, becoming north after midnight. Chance of rain 90%. Thursday, mostly cloudy in the morning, then becoming partly sunny. A chance of showers. A chance of thunderstorms in the afternoon. Highs around 80. Chance of rain 50%. Thursday night and Friday, partly cloudy. Lows in the lower 60s. Highs in the lower 80s. Friday night, mostly clear. Lows in the mid-60s. Saturday, mostly sunny. Highs in the mid-80s. Saturday night through Sunday night, mostly clear. Lows in the upper 60s. Highs in the upper 80s. Monday, mostly sunny. Highs in the upper 80s. Again, the forecast for Peoria and surrounding areas of central Illinois for the rest of tonight, mostly clear. Lows in the lower 60s. Southeast winds around 5 miles an hour. At 9 p.m. in Peoria, light rain was falling. The temperature was 73 degrees, the dew point was 65, and the relative humidity was 75%. The wind was calm. The pressure was 29.98 inches and rising. Around central and western Illinois, it was clear, with a temperature of 73 at Bloomington, 70 at Moline, 72 at Galesburg, and 70 at Lakin. Under clear skies, Macomb reported 68, Quincy reported 74, Springfield reported 71, and Pontiac reported 71. At Lincoln, it was mostly cloudy, with a temperature of 73. And once again at 9 p.m. in Peoria, with light rain, the temperature was 73. Looking elsewhere around the Midwest at 9 p.m., Chicago was partly cloudy, and 74. Indianapolis was mostly cloudy, and 77. St. Louis was partly cloudy, and 78. Kansas City was mostly cloudy, and 76. Des Moines was partly cloudy, and 78. Milwaukee was partly cloudy, and 70. The time is currently 9:43 p.m. Central Daylight Time. 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Now for the official National Weather Service forecast for Peoria and surrounding areas of central Illinois. Rest of tonight, mostly clear. Lows in the lower 60s. Southeast winds around 5 miles an hour. Tuesday, mostly sunny. Highs in the mid-80s. South winds 5 to 10 miles an hour. Tuesday night, partly cloudy. A slight chance of showers and thunderstorms after midnight. Lows in the upper 60s. South winds around 5 miles an hour. Chance of rain 20%. Wednesday, partly sunny. A chance of showers in the morning, then showers likely with a chance of thunderstorms in the afternoon. Highs in the lower 80s. South winds around 5 miles an hour. Chance of rain 70%. Wednesday night, showers with a chance of thunderstorms. Lows in the mid-60s. Southeast winds around 5 miles an hour, becoming north after midnight. Chance of rain 90%. Thursday, mostly cloudy in the morning, then becoming partly sunny. A chance of showers. A chance of thunderstorms in the afternoon. Highs around 80. Chance of rain 50%. Thursday night and Friday, partly cloudy. Lows in the lower 60s. Highs in the lower 80s. Friday night, mostly clear. Lows in the mid-60s. Saturday, mostly sunny. Highs in the mid-80s. Saturday night through Sunday night, mostly clear. Lows in the upper 60s. Highs in the upper 80s. Monday, mostly sunny. Highs in the upper 80s. Again, the forecast for Peoria and surrounding areas of central Illinois for the rest of tonight, mostly clear. Lows in the lower 60s. Southeast winds around 5 miles an hour. At 9 p.m. in Peoria, light rain was falling. The temperature was 73 degrees, the dew point was 65, and the relative humidity was 75%. The wind was calm. The pressure was 29.98 inches and rising. Around central and western Illinois,
It was clear, with a temperature of

73 at Bloomington, 70 at Moline, 72 at Galesburg, and 70 at Lakin. Under clear skies, Macomb reported 68, Quincy reported 74, Springfield reported 71, and Pontiac reported 71. At Lincoln, it was mostly cloudy, with a temperature of 73. And once again at 9 p.m. in Peoria, with light rain, the temperature was 73. Looking elsewhere around the Midwest at 9 p.m., Chicago was partly cloudy, and 74. Indianapolis was mostly cloudy, and 77. St. Louis was partly cloudy, and 78. Kansas City was mostly cloudy, and 76. Des Moines was partly cloudy, and 78. Milwaukee was partly cloudy, and 70. The time is currently 9:47 p.m. Central Daylight Time. 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Now for the official National Weather Service forecast for Peoria and surrounding areas of central Illinois. Rest of tonight, mostly clear. Lows in the lower 60s. Southeast winds around 5 miles an hour. Tuesday, mostly sunny. Highs in the mid-80s. South winds 5 to 10 miles an hour. Tuesday night, partly cloudy. A slight chance of showers and thunderstorms after midnight. Lows in the upper 60s. South winds around 5 miles an hour. Chance of rain 20%. Wednesday, partly sunny. A chance of showers in the morning, then showers likely with a chance of thunderstorms in the afternoon. Highs in the lower 80s. South winds around 5 miles an hour. Chance of rain 70%. Wednesday night, showers with a chance of thunderstorms. Lows in the mid-60s. Southeast winds around 5 miles an hour, becoming north after midnight. Chance of rain 90%. Thursday, mostly cloudy in the morning, then becoming partly sunny. A chance of showers. A chance of thunderstorms in the afternoon. Highs around 80. Chance of rain 50%. Thursday night and Friday, partly cloudy. Lows in the lower 60s. Highs in the lower 80s. Friday night, mostly clear. Lows in the mid-60s. Saturday, mostly sunny. Highs in the mid-80s. Saturday night through Sunday night, mostly clear. Lows in the upper 60s. Highs in the upper 80s. Monday, mostly sunny. Highs in the upper 80s. Again, the forecast for Peoria and surrounding areas of central Illinois for the rest of tonight, mostly clear. Lows in the lower 60s. Southeast winds around 5 miles an hour. At 9 p.m. in Peoria, light rain was falling. The temperature was 73 degrees, the dew point was 65, and the relative humidity was 75%. The wind was calm. The pressure was 29.98 inches and rising. Around central and western Illinois, it was clear, with a temperature of 73 at Bloomington, 70 at Moline, 72 at Galesburg, and 70 at Lakin. Under clear skies, Macomb reported 68, Quincy reported 74, Springfield reported 71, and Pontiac reported 71. At Lincoln, it was mostly cloudy, with a temperature of 73. And once again at 9 p.m. in Peoria, with light rain, the temperature was 73. Looking elsewhere around the Midwest at 9 p.m., Chicago was partly cloudy, and 74. Indianapolis was mostly cloudy, and 77. St. Louis was partly cloudy, and 78. Kansas City was mostly cloudy, and 76. Des Moines was partly cloudy, and 78. Milwaukee was partly cloudy, and 70. The time is currently 9:50 p.m. Central Daylight Time. 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Now for the official National Weather Service forecast for Peoria and surrounding areas of central Illinois. Rest of tonight, mostly clear. Lows in the lower 60s. Southeast winds around 5 miles an hour. Tuesday, mostly sunny. Highs in the mid-80s. South winds 5 to 10 miles an hour. Tuesday night, partly cloudy. A slight chance of showers and thunderstorms after midnight. Lows in the upper 60s. South winds around 5 miles an hour.

chance of rain 20%. Wednesday, partly sunny. A chance of showers in the morning, then showers likely with a chance of thunderstorms in the afternoon. Highs in the lower 80s. South winds around 5 miles an hour. Chance of rain 70%. Wednesday night, showers with a chance of thunderstorms. Lows in the mid-60s. Southeast winds around 5 miles an hour, becoming north after midnight. Chance of rain 90%. Thursday, mostly cloudy in the morning, then becoming partly sunny. A chance of showers. A chance of thunderstorms in the afternoon. Highs around 80. Chance of rain 50%. Thursday night and Friday, partly cloudy. Lows in the lower 60s. Highs in the lower 80s. Friday night, mostly clear. Lows in the mid-60s. Saturday, mostly sunny. Highs in the mid-80s. Saturday night through Sunday night, mostly clear. Lows in the upper 60s. Highs in the upper 80s. Monday, mostly sunny. Highs in the upper 80s. Again, the forecast for Peoria and surrounding areas of central Illinois for the rest of tonight, mostly clear. Lows in the lower 60s. Southeast winds around 5 miles an hour. At 9 p.m. in Peoria, light rain was falling. The temperature was 73 degrees, the dew point was 65, and the relative humidity was 75%. The wind was calm. The pressure was 29.98 inches and rising. Around central and western Illinois, it was clear, with a temperature of 73 at Bloomington, 70 at Moline, 72 at Galesburg, and 70 at Lakin. Under clear skies, Macomb reported 68, Quincy reported 74, Springfield reported 71, and Pontiac reported 71. At Lincoln, it was mostly cloudy, with a temperature of 73. And once again at 9 p.m. in Peoria, with light rain, the temperature was 73. Looking elsewhere around the Midwest at 9 p.m., Chicago was partly cloudy, and 74. Indianapolis was mostly cloudy, and 77. St. Louis was partly cloudy, and 78. Kansas City was mostly cloudy, and 76. Des Moines was partly cloudy, and 78. Milwaukee was partly cloudy, and 70. The time is currently 9:54 p.m. Central Daylight Time. 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Now for the official National Weather Service forecast for Peoria and surrounding areas of central Illinois. Rest of tonight, mostly clear. Lows in the lower 60s. Southeast winds around 5 miles an hour. Tuesday, mostly sunny. Highs in the mid-80s. South winds 5 to 10 miles an hour. Tuesday night, partly cloudy. A slight chance of showers and thunderstorms after midnight. Lows in the upper 60s. South winds around 5 miles an hour. Chance of rain 20%. Wednesday, partly sunny. A chance of showers in the morning, then showers likely with a chance of thunderstorms in the afternoon. Highs in the lower 80s. South winds around 5 miles an hour. Chance of rain 70%. Wednesday night, showers with a chance of thunderstorms. Lows in the mid-60s. Southeast winds around 5 miles an hour, becoming north after midnight. Chance of rain 90%. Thursday, mostly cloudy in the morning, then becoming partly sunny. A chance of showers. A chance of thunderstorms in the afternoon. Highs around 80. Chance of rain 50%. Thursday night and Friday, partly cloudy. Lows in the lower 60s. Highs in the lower 80s. Friday night, mostly clear. Lows in the mid-60s. Saturday, mostly sunny. Highs in the mid-80s. Saturday night through Sunday night, mostly clear. Lows in the upper 60s. Highs in the upper 80s. Monday, mostly sunny. Highs in the upper 80s. Again, the forecast for Peoria and surrounding areas of central Illinois for the rest of tonight, mostly clear. Lows in the lower 60s. Southeast winds around 5 miles an hour. At 9 p.m. in Peoria, light rain was falling. The temperature was 73 degrees, the dew point was 65, and the relative humidity was 75%.

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The time is currently 9:57 p.m. Central Daylight Time. 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Now for the official National Weather Service forecast for Peoria and surrounding areas of central Illinois. Rest of tonight, mostly clear. Lows in the lower 60s. Southeast winds around 5 miles an hour. Tuesday, mostly sunny. Highs in the mid-80s. South winds 5 to 10 miles an hour. Tuesday night, partly cloudy. A slight chance of showers and thunderstorms after midnight. Lows in the upper 60s. South winds around 5 miles an hour. Chance of rain 20%. Wednesday, partly sunny. A chance of showers in the morning, then showers likely with a chance of thunderstorms in the afternoon. Highs in the lower 80s. South winds around 5 miles an hour. Chance of rain 70%. Wednesday night, showers with a chance of thunderstorms. Lows in the mid-60s. Southeast winds around 5 miles an hour, becoming north after midnight. Chance of rain 90%. Thursday, mostly cloudy in the morning, then becoming partly sunny. A chance of showers. A chance of thunderstorms in the afternoon. Highs around 80. Chance of rain 50%. Thursday night and Friday, partly cloudy. Lows in the lower 60s. Highs in the lower 80s. Friday night, mostly clear. Lows in the mid-60s. Saturday, mostly sunny. Highs in the mid-80s. Saturday night through Sunday night, mostly clear. Lows in the upper 60s. Highs in the upper 80s. Monday, mostly sunny. Highs in the upper 80s. Again, the forecast for Peoria and surrounding areas of central Illinois for the rest of tonight, mostly clear. Lows in the lower 60s. Southeast winds around 5 miles an hour. At 9 p.m. in Peoria, light rain was falling. The temperature was 73 degrees, the dew point was 65, and the relative humidity was 75%. The wind was calm. The pressure was 29.98 inches and rising. Around central and western Illinois, it was clear, with a temperature of 73 at Bloomington, 70 at Moline, 72 at Galesburg, and 70 at Lakin. Under clear skies, Macomb reported 68, Quincy reported 74, Springfield reported 71, and Pontiac reported 71. At Lincoln, it was mostly cloudy, with a temperature of 73. And once again at 9 p.m. in Peoria, with light rain, the temperature was 73. The time is currently 10 p.m. Central Daylight Time. 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Now for the official National Weather Service forecast for Peoria and surrounding areas of central Illinois. Rest of tonight, mostly clear. Lows in the lower 60s. Southeast winds around 5 miles an hour. Tuesday, mostly sunny. Highs in the mid-80s. South winds 5 to 10 miles an hour. Tuesday night, partly cloudy. A slight chance of showers and thunderstorms after midnight. Lows in the upper 60s. South winds around 5 miles an hour. Chance of rain 20%. Wednesday, partly sunny. A chance of showers in the morning, then showers likely with a chance of thunderstorms in the afternoon. Highs in the lower 80s. South winds around 5 miles an hour. Chance of rain 70%. Wednesday night, showers with a chance of thunderstorms. Lows in the mid-60s. Southeast winds around 5 miles an hour, becoming north after midnight. Chance of rain 90%. Thursday, mostly cloudy in the morning, then becoming partly sunny. A chance of showers. A chance of thunderstorms in the afternoon. Highs around 80. Chance of rain 50%. Thursday night and Friday, partly cloudy. Lows in the lower 60s. Highs in the lower 80s. Friday night, mostly clear. Lows in the mid-60s. Saturday, mostly sunny. Highs in the mid-80s. Saturday night through Sunday night, mostly clear. Lows in the upper 60s. Highs in the upper 80s. Monday, mostly sunny. Highs in the upper

80s. Again, the forecast for Peoria and surrounding areas of central Illinois for the rest of tonight, mostly clear. Lows in the lower 60s. Southeast winds around 5 miles an hour. The time is currently 10:02 p.m. Central Daylight Time. 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Now for the official National Weather Service forecast for Peoria and surrounding areas of central Illinois. Rest of tonight, mostly clear. Lows in the lower 60s. Southeast winds around 5 miles an hour. Tuesday, mostly sunny. Highs in the mid-80s. South winds 5 to 10 miles an hour. Tuesday night, partly cloudy. A slight chance of showers and thunderstorms after midnight. Lows in the upper 60s. South winds around 5 miles an hour. Chance of rain 20%. Wednesday, partly sunny. A chance of showers in the morning, then showers likely with a chance of thunderstorms in the afternoon. Highs in the lower 80s. South winds around 5 miles an hour. Chance of rain 70%. Wednesday night, showers with a chance of thunderstorms. Lows in the mid-60s. Southeast winds around 5 miles an hour, becoming north after midnight. Chance of rain 90%. Thursday, mostly cloudy in the morning, then becoming partly sunny. A chance of showers. A chance of thunderstorms in the afternoon. Highs around 80. Chance of rain 50%. Thursday night and Friday, partly cloudy. Lows in the lower 60s. Highs in the lower 80s. Friday night, mostly clear. Lows in the mid-60s. Saturday, mostly sunny. Highs in the mid-80s. Saturday night through Sunday night, mostly clear. Lows in the upper 60s. Highs in the upper 80s. Monday, mostly sunny. Highs in the upper 80s. Again, the forecast for Peoria and surrounding areas of central Illinois for the rest of tonight, mostly clear. Lows in the lower 60s. Southeast winds around 5 miles an hour. At 10 p.m. in Peoria, skies were clear. The temperature was 71 degrees, the dew point was 65, and the relative humidity was 81%. The wind was northeast at 3 miles an hour. The pressure was 29.99 inches and rising. Around central and western Illinois, it was clear. It was 71 at Bloomington, 69 at Moline, 71 at Galesburg, 71 at Lakin, and 66 at Macomb. Quincy reported 71, Springfield reported 69, Lincoln reported 72, and Pontiac reported 69. And once again at 10 p.m. in Peoria, under clear skies, the temperature was 71. The time is currently 10:05 p.m. Central Daylight Time. 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Now for the official National Weather Service forecast for Peoria and surrounding areas of central Illinois. Rest of tonight, mostly clear. Lows in the lower 60s. Southeast winds around 5 miles an hour. Tuesday, mostly sunny. Highs in the mid-80s. South winds 5 to 10 miles an hour. Tuesday night, partly cloudy. A slight chance of showers and thunderstorms after midnight. Lows in the upper 60s. South winds around 5 miles an hour. Chance of rain 20%. Wednesday, partly sunny. A chance of showers in the morning, then showers likely with a chance of thunderstorms in the afternoon. Highs in the lower 80s. South winds around 5 miles an hour. Chance of rain 70%. Wednesday night, showers with a chance of thunderstorms. Lows in the mid-60s. Southeast winds around 5 miles an hour, becoming north after midnight. Chance of rain 90%. Thursday, mostly cloudy in the morning, then becoming partly sunny. A chance of showers. A chance of thunderstorms in the afternoon. Highs around 80. Chance of rain 50%. Thursday night and Friday, partly cloudy. Lows in the lower 60s. Highs in the lower 80s. Friday night, mostly clear. Lows in the mid-60s. Saturday, mostly sunny. Highs in the mid-80s. Saturday night through Sunday night, mostly clear.

lows in the upper 60s. Highs in the upper 80s. Monday, mostly sunny. Highs in the upper 80s. Again, the forecast for Peoria and surrounding areas of central Illinois for the rest of tonight, mostly clear. Lows in the lower 60s. Southeast winds around 5 miles an hour. At 10 p.m. in Peoria, skies were clear. The temperature was 71 degrees, the dew point was 65, and the relative humidity was 81%. The wind was northeast at 3 miles an hour. The pressure was 29.99 inches and rising. Around central and western Illinois, it was clear. It was 71 at Bloomington, 69 at Moline, 71 at Galesburg, 71 at Lakin, and 66 at Macomb. Quincy reported 71, Springfield reported 69, Lincoln reported 72, and Pontiac reported 69. And once again at 10 p.m. in Peoria, under clear skies, the temperature was 71. Looking elsewhere around the Midwest at 10 p.m., Chicago was partly cloudy, and 72. Indianapolis was mostly cloudy, and 75. St. Louis was partly cloudy, and 77. Kansas City was mostly cloudy, and 75. Des Moines was clear, and 75. Milwaukee was clear, and 69. The time is currently 10:08 p.m. Central Daylight Time. 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Now for the official National Weather Service forecast for Peoria and surrounding areas of central Illinois. Rest of tonight, mostly clear. Lows in the lower 60s. Southeast winds around 5 miles an hour. Tuesday, mostly sunny. Highs in the mid-80s. South winds 5 to 10 miles an hour. Tuesday night, partly cloudy. A slight chance of showers and thunderstorms after midnight. Lows in the upper 60s. South winds around 5 miles an hour. Chance of rain 20%. Wednesday, partly sunny. A chance of showers in the morning, then showers likely with a chance of thunderstorms in the afternoon. Highs in the lower 80s. South winds around 5 miles an hour. Chance of rain 70%. Wednesday night, showers with a chance of thunderstorms. Lows in the mid-60s. Southeast winds around 5 miles an hour, becoming north after midnight. Chance of rain 90%. Thursday, mostly cloudy in the morning, then becoming partly sunny. A chance of showers. A chance of thunderstorms in the afternoon. Highs around 80. Chance of rain 50%. Thursday night and Friday, partly cloudy. Lows in the lower 60s. Highs in the lower 80s. Friday night, mostly clear. Lows in the mid-60s. Saturday, mostly sunny. Highs in the mid-80s. Saturday night through Sunday night, mostly clear. Lows in the upper 60s. Highs in the upper 80s. Monday, mostly sunny. Highs in the upper 80s. Again, the forecast for Peoria and surrounding areas of central Illinois for the rest of tonight, mostly clear. Lows in the lower 60s. Southeast winds around 5 miles an hour. At 10 p.m. in Peoria, skies were clear. The temperature was 71 degrees, the dew point was 65, and the relative humidity was 81%. The wind was northeast at 3 miles an hour. The pressure was 29.99 inches and rising. Around central and western Illinois, it was clear. It was 71 at Bloomington, 69 at Moline, 71 at Galesburg, 71 at Lakin, and 66 at Macomb. Quincy reported 71, Springfield reported 69, Lincoln reported 72, and Pontiac reported 69. And once again at 10 p.m. in Peoria, under clear skies, the temperature was 71. At 10 p.m. in Peoria, skies were clear. The temperature was 71 degrees, the dew point was 65, and the relative humidity was 81%. The wind was northeast at 3 miles an hour. The pressure was 29.99 inches and rising. Around central and western Illinois, it was clear. It was 71 at Bloomington, 69 at Moline, 71 at Galesburg, 71 at Lakin, and 66 at Macomb. Quincy reported 71, Springfield reported 69, Lincoln reported

72, and Pontiac reported 69. And once again at 10 p.m. in Peoria, under clear skies, the temperature was 71. Looking elsewhere around the Midwest at 10 p.m., Chicago was partly cloudy, and 72. Indianapolis was mostly cloudy, and 75. St. Louis was partly cloudy, and 77. Kansas City was mostly cloudy, and 75. Des Moines was clear, and 75. Milwaukee was clear, and 69. The time is currently 10:12 p.m. Central Daylight Time. 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Now for the official National Weather Service forecast for Peoria and surrounding areas of central Illinois. Rest of tonight, mostly clear. Lows in the lower 60s. Southeast winds around 5 miles an hour. Tuesday, mostly sunny. Highs in the mid-80s. South winds 5 to 10 miles an hour. Tuesday night, partly cloudy. A slight chance of showers and thunderstorms after midnight. Lows in the upper 60s. South winds around 5 miles an hour. Chance of rain 20%. Wednesday, partly sunny. A chance of showers in the morning, then showers likely with a chance of thunderstorms in the afternoon. Highs in the lower 80s. South winds around 5 miles an hour. Chance of rain 70%. Wednesday night, showers with a chance of thunderstorms. Lows in the mid-60s. Southeast winds around 5 miles an hour, becoming north after midnight. Chance of rain 90%. Thursday, mostly cloudy in the morning, then becoming partly sunny. A chance of showers. A chance of thunderstorms in the afternoon. Highs around 80. Chance of rain 50%. Thursday night and Friday, partly cloudy. Lows in the lower 60s. Highs in the lower 80s. Friday night, mostly clear. Lows in the mid-60s. Saturday, mostly sunny. Highs in the mid-80s. Saturday night through Sunday night, mostly clear. Lows in the upper 60s. Highs in the upper 80s. Monday, mostly sunny. Highs in the upper 80s. Again, the forecast for Peoria and surrounding areas of central Illinois for the rest of tonight, mostly clear. Lows in the lower 60s. Southeast winds around 5 miles an hour. At 10 p.m. in Peoria, skies were clear. The temperature was 71 degrees, the dew point was 65, and the relative humidity was 81%. The wind was northeast at 3 miles an hour. The pressure was 29.99 inches and rising. Around central and western Illinois, it was clear. It was 71 at Bloomington, 69 at Moline, 71 at Galesburg, 71 at Lakin, and 66 at Macomb. Quincy reported 71, Springfield reported 69, Lincoln reported 72, and Pontiac reported 69. And once again at 10 p.m. in Peoria, under clear skies, the temperature was 71. Looking elsewhere around the Midwest at 10 p.m., Chicago was partly cloudy, and 72. Indianapolis was mostly cloudy, and 75. St. Louis was partly cloudy, and 77. Kansas City was mostly cloudy, and 75. Des Moines was clear, and 75. Milwaukee was clear, and 69. The time is currently 10:16 p.m. Central Daylight Time. 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Now for the official National Weather Service forecast for Peoria and surrounding areas of central Illinois. Rest of tonight, mostly clear. Lows in the lower 60s. Southeast winds around 5 miles an hour. Tuesday, mostly sunny.

Highs in the mid-80s. South winds 5 to 10 miles an hour. Tuesday night, partly cloudy. A slight chance of showers and thunderstorms after midnight. Lows in the upper 60s. South winds around 5 miles an hour. Chance of rain 20%. Wednesday, partly sunny. A chance of showers in the morning, then showers likely with a chance of thunderstorms in the afternoon. Highs in the lower 80s. South winds around 5 miles an hour. Chance of rain 70%. Wednesday night, showers with a chance of thunderstorms. Lows in the mid-60s. Southeast winds around 5 miles an hour, becoming north after midnight. Chance of rain 90%. Thursday, mostly cloudy in the morning, then becoming partly sunny. A chance of showers. A chance of thunderstorms in the afternoon. Highs around 80. Chance of rain 50%. Thursday night and Friday, partly cloudy. Lows in the lower 60s. Highs in the lower 80s. Friday night, mostly clear. Lows in the mid-60s. Saturday, mostly sunny. Highs in the mid-80s. Saturday night through Sunday night, mostly clear. Lows in the upper 60s. Highs in the upper 80s. Monday, mostly sunny. Highs in the upper 80s. Again, the forecast for Peoria and surrounding areas of central Illinois for the rest of tonight, mostly clear. Lows in the lower 60s. Southeast winds around 5 miles an hour. At 10 p.m. in Peoria, skies were clear. The temperature was 71 degrees, the dew point was 65, and the relative humidity was 81%. The wind was northeast at 3 miles an hour. The pressure was 29.99 inches and rising. Around central and western Illinois, it was clear. It was 71 at Bloomington, 69 at Moline, 71 at Galesburg, 71 at Lakin, and 66 at Macomb. Quincy reported 71, Springfield reported 69, Lincoln reported 72, and Pontiac reported 69. And once again at 10 p.m. in Peoria, under clear skies, the temperature was 71. Looking elsewhere around the Midwest at 10 p.m., Chicago was partly cloudy, and 72. Indianapolis was mostly cloudy, and 75. St. Louis was partly cloudy, and 77. Kansas City was mostly cloudy, and 75. Des Moines was clear, and 75. Milwaukee was clear, and 69. The time is currently 10:20 p.m. Central Daylight Time. 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Now for the official National Weather Service forecast for Peoria and surrounding areas of central Illinois. Rest of tonight, mostly clear. Lows in the lower 60s. Southeast winds around 5 miles an hour. Tuesday, mostly sunny. Highs in the mid-80s. South winds 5 to 10 miles an hour. Tuesday night, partly cloudy. A slight chance of showers and thunderstorms after midnight. Lows in the upper 60s. South winds around 5 miles an hour. Chance of rain 20%. Wednesday, partly sunny. A chance of showers in the morning, then showers likely with a chance of thunderstorms in the afternoon. Highs in the lower 80s. South winds around 5 miles an hour. Chance of rain 70%. Wednesday night, showers with a chance of thunderstorms. Lows in the mid-60s. Southeast winds around 5 miles an hour, becoming north after midnight. Chance of rain 90%. Thursday, mostly cloudy in the morning, then becoming partly sunny. A chance of showers. A chance of thunderstorms in the afternoon. Highs around 80. Chance of rain 50%. Thursday night and Friday, partly cloudy. Lows in the lower 60s. Highs in the lower 80s. Friday night, mostly clear. Lows in the mid-60s. Saturday, mostly sunny. Highs in the mid-80s. Saturday night through Sunday night, mostly clear. Lows in the upper 60s. Highs in the upper 80s. Monday, mostly sunny. Highs in the upper 80s. Again, the forecast for Peoria and surrounding areas of central Illinois for the rest of tonight, mostly clear. Lows in the lower 60s. Southeast winds.

around 5 miles an hour. At 10 p.m. in Peoria, skies were clear. The temperature was 71 degrees, the dew point was 65, and the relative humidity was 81%. The wind was northeast at 3 miles an hour. The pressure was 29.99 inches and rising. Around central and western Illinois, it was clear. It was 71 at Bloomington, 69 at Moline, 71 at Galesburg, 71 at Lakin, and 66 at Macomb. Quincy reported 71, Springfield reported 69, Lincoln reported 72, and Pontiac reported 69. And once again at 10 p.m. in Peoria, under clear skies, the temperature was 71. Looking elsewhere around the Midwest at 10 p.m., Chicago was partly cloudy, and 72. Indianapolis was mostly cloudy, and 75. St. Louis was partly cloudy, and 77. Kansas City was mostly cloudy, and 75. Des Moines was clear, and 75. Milwaukee was clear, and 69. The time is currently 10:23 p.m. Central Daylight Time. 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Now for the official National Weather Service forecast for Peoria and surrounding areas of central Illinois. Rest of tonight, mostly clear. Lows in the lower 60s. Southeast winds around 5 miles an hour. Tuesday, mostly sunny. Highs in the mid-80s. South winds 5 to 10 miles an hour. Tuesday night, partly cloudy. A slight chance of showers and thunderstorms after midnight. Lows in the upper 60s. South winds around 5 miles an hour. Chance of rain 20%. Wednesday, partly sunny. A chance of showers in the morning, then showers likely with a chance of thunderstorms in the afternoon. Highs in the lower 80s. South winds around 5 miles an hour. Chance of rain 70%. Wednesday night, showers with a chance of thunderstorms. Lows in the mid-60s. Southeast winds around 5 miles an hour, becoming north after midnight. Chance of rain 90%. Thursday, mostly cloudy in the morning, then becoming partly sunny. A chance of showers. A chance of thunderstorms in the afternoon. Highs around 80. Chance of rain 50%. Thursday night and Friday, partly cloudy. Lows in the lower 60s. Highs in the lower 80s. Friday night, mostly clear. Lows in the mid-60s. Saturday, mostly sunny. Highs in the mid-80s. Saturday night through Sunday night, mostly clear. Lows in the upper 60s. Highs in the upper 80s. Monday, mostly sunny. Highs in the upper 80s. Again, the forecast for Peoria and surrounding areas of central Illinois for the rest of tonight, mostly clear. Lows in the lower 60s. Southeast winds around 5 miles an hour. At 10 p.m. in Peoria, skies were clear. The temperature was 71 degrees, the dew point was 65, and the relative humidity was 81%. The wind was northeast at 3 miles an hour. The pressure was 29.99 inches and rising. Around central and western Illinois, it was clear. It was 71 at Bloomington, 69 at Moline, 71 at Galesburg, 71 at Lakin, and 66 at Macomb. Quincy reported 71, Springfield reported 69, Lincoln reported 72, and Pontiac reported 69. And once again at 10 p.m. in Peoria, under clear skies, the temperature was 71. Looking elsewhere around the Midwest at 10 p.m., Chicago was partly cloudy, and 72. Indianapolis was mostly cloudy, and 75. St. Louis was partly cloudy, and 77. Kansas City was mostly cloudy, and 75. Des Moines was clear, and 75. Milwaukee was clear, and 69. The time is currently 10:26 p.m. Central Daylight Time. 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Now for the official National Weather Service forecast for Peoria and surrounding areas of central Illinois. Rest of tonight, mostly clear. Lows in the lower 60s. Southeast winds around 5 miles an hour. Tuesday, mostly sunny.

Highs in the mid-80s. South winds 5 to 10 miles an hour. Tuesday night, partly cloudy. A slight chance of showers and thunderstorms after midnight. Lows in the upper 60s. South winds around 5 miles an hour. Chance of rain 20%. Wednesday, partly sunny. A chance of showers in the morning, then showers likely with a chance of thunderstorms in the afternoon. Highs in the lower 80s. South winds around 5 miles an hour. Chance of rain 70%. Wednesday night, showers with a chance of thunderstorms. Lows in the mid-60s. Southeast winds around 5 miles an hour, becoming north after midnight. Chance of rain 90%. Thursday, mostly cloudy in the morning, then becoming partly sunny. A chance of showers. A chance of thunderstorms in the afternoon. Highs around 80. Chance of rain 50%. Thursday night and Friday, partly cloudy. Lows in the lower 60s. Highs in the lower 80s. Friday night, mostly clear. Lows in the mid-60s. Saturday, mostly sunny. Highs in the mid-80s. Saturday night through Sunday night, mostly clear. Lows in the upper 60s. Highs in the upper 80s. Monday, mostly sunny. Highs in the upper 80s. Again, the forecast for Peoria and surrounding areas of central Illinois for the rest of tonight, mostly clear. Lows in the lower 60s. Southeast winds around 5 miles an hour. At 10 p.m. in Peoria, skies were clear. The temperature was 71 degrees, the dew point was 65, and the relative humidity was 81%. The wind was northeast at 3 miles an hour. The pressure was 29.99 inches and rising. Around central and western Illinois, it was clear. It was 71 at Bloomington, 69 at Moline, 71 at Galesburg, 71 at Lakin, and 66 at Macomb. Quincy reported 71, Springfield reported 69, Lincoln reported 72, and Pontiac reported 69. And once again at 10 p.m. in Peoria, under clear skies, the temperature was 71. Looking elsewhere around the Midwest at 10 p.m., Chicago was partly cloudy, and 72. Indianapolis was mostly cloudy, and 75. St. Louis was partly cloudy, and 77. Kansas City was mostly cloudy, and 75. Des Moines was clear, and 75. Milwaukee was clear, and 69. The time is currently 10:30 p.m. Central Daylight Time. 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Now for the official National Weather Service forecast for Peoria and surrounding areas of central Illinois. Rest of tonight, mostly clear. Lows in the lower 60s. Southeast winds around 5 miles an hour. Tuesday, mostly sunny. Highs in the mid-80s. South winds 5 to 10 miles an hour. Tuesday night, partly cloudy. A slight chance of showers and thunderstorms after midnight. Lows in the upper 60s. South winds around 5 miles an hour. Chance of rain 20%. Wednesday, partly sunny. A chance of showers in the morning, then showers likely with a chance of thunderstorms in the afternoon. Highs in the lower 80s. South winds around 5 miles an hour. Chance of rain 70%. Wednesday night, showers with a chance of thunderstorms. Lows in the mid-60s. Southeast winds around 5 miles an hour, becoming north after midnight. Chance of rain 90%. Thursday, mostly cloudy in the morning, then becoming partly sunny. A chance of showers. A chance of thunderstorms in the afternoon. Highs around 80. Chance of rain 50%. Thursday night and Friday, partly cloudy. Lows in the lower 60s. Highs in the lower 80s. Friday night, mostly clear. Lows in the mid-60s. Saturday, mostly sunny. Highs in the mid-80s. Saturday night through Sunday night, mostly clear. Lows in the upper 60s. Highs in the upper 80s. Monday, mostly sunny. Highs in the upper 80s. Again, the forecast for Peoria and surrounding areas of central Illinois for the rest of tonight, mostly clear. Lows in the lower 60s. Southeast wind.

around 5 miles an hour. At 10 p.m. in Peoria, skies were clear. The temperature was 71 degrees, the dew point was 65, and the relative humidity was 81%. The wind was northeast at 3 miles an hour. The pressure was 29.99 inches and rising. Around central and western Illinois, it was clear. It was 71 at Bloomington, 69 at Moline, 71 at Galesburg, 71 at Lakin, and 66 at Macomb. Quincy reported 71, Springfield reported 69, Lincoln reported 72, and Pontiac reported 69. And once again at 10 p.m. in Peoria, under clear skies, the temperature was 71. Looking elsewhere around the Midwest at 10 p.m., Chicago was partly cloudy, and 72. Indianapolis again at 10 p.m. in Peoria, under clear skies, the temperature was 71. Looking elsewhere around the Midwest at 10 p.m., Chicago was partly cloudy, and 72. Indianapolis was mostly cloudy, and 75. St. Louis was partly cloudy, and 77. Kansas City was mostly cloudy, and 75. Des Moines was clear, and 75. Milwaukee was clear, and 69. The time is currently 10:33 p.m. Central Daylight Time. 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Now for the official National Weather Service forecast for Peoria and surrounding areas of central Illinois. Rest of tonight, mostly clear. Lows in the lower 60s. Southeast winds around 5 miles an hour. Tuesday, mostly sunny. Highs in the mid-80s. South winds 5 to 10 miles an hour. Tuesday night, partly cloudy. A slight chance of showers and thunderstorms after midnight. Lows in the upper 60s. South winds around 5 miles an hour. Chance of rain 20%. Wednesday, partly sunny. A chance of showers in the morning, then showers likely with a chance of thunderstorms in the afternoon. Highs in the lower 80s. South winds around 5 miles an hour. Chance of rain 70%. Wednesday night, showers with a chance of thunderstorms. Lows in the mid-60s. Southeast winds around 5 miles an hour, becoming north after midnight. Chance of rain 90%. Thursday, mostly cloudy in the morning, then becoming partly sunny. A chance of showers. A chance of thunderstorms in the afternoon. Highs around 80. Chance of rain 50%. Thursday night and Friday, partly cloudy. Lows in the lower 60s. Highs in the lower 80s. Friday night, mostly clear. Lows in the mid-60s. Saturday, mostly sunny. Highs in the mid-80s. Saturday night through Sunday night, mostly clear. Lows in the upper 60s. Highs in the upper 80s. Monday, mostly sunny. Highs in the upper 80s. Again, the forecast for Peoria and surrounding areas of central Illinois for the rest of tonight, mostly clear. Lows in the lower 60s. Southeast winds around 5 miles an hour. At 10 p.m. in Peoria, skies were clear. The temperature was 71 degrees, the dew point was 65, and the relative humidity was 81%. The wind was northeast at 3 miles an hour. The pressure was 29.99 inches and rising. Around central and western Illinois, it was clear. It was 71 at Bloomington, 69 at Moline, 71 at Galesburg, 71 at Lakin, and 66 at Macomb. Quincy reported 71, Springfield reported 69, Lincoln reported 72, and Pontiac reported 69. And once again at 10 p.m. in Peoria, under clear skies, the temperature was 71. Looking elsewhere around the Midwest at 10 p.m., Chicago was partly cloudy, and 72. Indianapolis was mostly cloudy, and 75. St. Louis was partly cloudy, and 77. Kansas City was mostly cloudy, and 75. Des Moines was clear, and 75. Milwaukee was clear, and 69. The time is currently 10:36 p.m. Central Daylight Time. 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Now for the official National Weather Service forecast for Peoria and

surrounding areas of central Illinois. Rest of tonight, mostly clear. Lows in the lower 60s. Southeast winds around 5 miles an hour. Tuesday, mostly sunny. Highs in the mid-80s. South winds 5 to 10 miles an hour. Tuesday night, partly cloudy. A slight chance of showers and thunderstorms after midnight. Lows in the upper 60s. South winds around 5 miles an hour. Chance of rain 20%. Wednesday, partly sunny. A chance of showers in the morning, then showers likely with a chance of thunderstorms in the afternoon. Highs in the lower 80s. South winds around 5 miles an hour. Chance of rain 70%. Wednesday night, showers with a chance of thunderstorms. Lows in the mid-60s. Southeast winds around 5 miles an hour, becoming north after midnight. Chance of rain 90%. Thursday, mostly cloudy in the morning, then becoming partly sunny. A chance of showers. A chance of thunderstorms in the afternoon. Highs around 80. Chance of rain 50%. Thursday night and Friday, partly cloudy. Lows in the lower 60s. Highs in the lower 80s. Friday night, mostly clear. Lows in the mid-60s. Saturday, mostly sunny. Highs in the mid-80s. Saturday night through Sunday night, mostly clear. Lows in the upper 60s. Highs in the upper 80s. Monday, mostly sunny. Highs in the upper 80s. Again, the forecast for Peoria and surrounding areas of central Illinois for the rest of tonight, mostly clear. Lows in the lower 60s. Southeast winds around 5 miles an hour. At 10 p.m. in Peoria, skies were clear. The temperature was 71 degrees, the dew point was 65, and the relative humidity was 81%. The wind was northeast at 3 miles an hour. The pressure was 29.99 inches and rising. Around central and western Illinois, it was clear. It was 71 at Bloomington, 69 at Moline, 71 at Galesburg, 71 at Lakin, and 66 at Macomb. Quincy reported 71, Springfield reported 69, Lincoln reported 72, and Pontiac reported 69. And once again at 10 p.m. in Peoria, under clear skies, the temperature was 71. Looking elsewhere around the Midwest at 10 p.m., Chicago was partly cloudy, and 72. Indianapolis was mostly cloudy, and 75. St. Louis was partly cloudy, and 77. Kansas City was mostly cloudy, and 75. Des Moines was clear, and 75. Milwaukee was clear, and 69. The time is currently 10:40 p.m. Central Daylight Time. 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Now for the official National Weather Service forecast for Peoria and surrounding areas of central Illinois. Rest of tonight, mostly clear. Lows in the lower 60s. Southeast winds around 5 miles an hour. Tuesday, mostly sunny. Highs in the mid-80s. South winds 5 to 10 miles an hour. Tuesday night, partly cloudy. A slight chance of showers and thunderstorms after midnight. Lows in the upper 60s. South winds around 5 miles an hour. Chance of rain 20%. Wednesday, partly sunny. A chance of showers in the morning, then showers likely with a chance of thunderstorms in the afternoon. Highs in the lower 80s. South winds around 5 miles an hour. Chance of rain 70%. Wednesday night, showers with a chance of thunderstorms. Lows in the mid-60s. Southeast winds around 5 miles an hour, becoming north after midnight. Chance of rain 90%. Thursday, mostly cloudy in the morning, then becoming partly sunny. A chance of showers. A chance of thunderstorms in the afternoon. Highs around 80. Chance of rain 50%. Thursday night and Friday, partly cloudy. Lows in the lower 60s. Highs in the lower 80s. Friday night, mostly clear. Lows in the mid-60s. Saturday, mostly sunny. Highs in the mid-80s. Saturday night through Sunday night, mostly clear. Lows in the upper 60s. Highs in the upper 80s. Monday, mostly sunny.

sunny. Highs in the upper 80s. Again, the forecast for Peoria and surrounding areas of central Illinois for the rest of tonight, mostly clear. Lows in the lower 60s. Southeast winds around 5 miles an hour. At 10 p.m. in Peoria, skies were clear. The temperature was 71 degrees, the dew point was 65, and the relative humidity was 81%. The wind was northeast at 3 miles an hour. The pressure was 29.99 inches and rising. Around central and western Illinois, it was clear. It was 71 at Bloomington, 69 at Moline, 71 at Galesburg, 71 at Lakin, and 66 at Macomb. Quincy reported 71, Springfield reported 69, Lincoln reported 72, and Pontiac reported 69. And once again at 10 p.m. in Peoria, under clear skies, the temperature was 71. Looking elsewhere around the Midwest at 10 p.m., Chicago was partly cloudy, and 72. Indianapolis was mostly cloudy, and 75. St. Louis was partly cloudy, and 77. Kansas City was mostly cloudy, and 75. Des Moines was clear, and 75. Milwaukee was clear, and 69. The time is currently 10:53 p.m. Central Daylight Time. 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Now for the official National Weather Service forecast for Peoria and surrounding areas of central Illinois. Rest of tonight, mostly clear. Lows in the lower 60s. Southeast winds around 5 miles an hour. Tuesday, mostly sunny. Highs in the mid-80s. South winds 5 to 10 miles an hour. Tuesday night, partly cloudy. A slight chance of showers and thunderstorms after midnight. Lows in the upper 60s. South winds around 5 miles an hour. Chance of rain 20%. Wednesday, partly sunny. A chance of showers in the morning, then showers likely with a chance of thunderstorms in the afternoon. Highs in the lower 80s. South winds around 5 miles an hour. Chance of rain 70%. Wednesday night, showers with a chance of thunderstorms. Lows in the mid-60s. Southeast winds around 5 miles an hour, becoming north after midnight. Chance of rain 90%. Thursday, mostly cloudy in the morning, then becoming partly sunny. A chance of showers. A chance of thunderstorms in the afternoon. Highs around 80. Chance of rain 50%. Thursday night and Friday, partly cloudy. Lows in the lower 60s. Highs in the lower 80s. Friday night, mostly clear. Lows in the mid-60s. Saturday, mostly sunny. Highs in the mid-80s. Saturday night through Sunday night, mostly clear. Lows in the upper 60s. Highs in the upper 80s. Monday, mostly sunny. Highs in the upper 80s. Again, the forecast for Peoria and surrounding areas of central Illinois for the rest of tonight, mostly clear. Lows in the lower 60s. Southeast winds around 5 miles an hour. At 10 p.m. in Peoria, skies were clear. The temperature was 71 degrees, the dew point was 65, and the relative humidity was 81%. The wind was northeast at 3 miles an hour. The pressure was 29.99 inches and rising. Around central and western Illinois, it was clear. It was 71 at Bloomington, 69 at Moline, 71 at Galesburg, 71 at Lakin, and 66 at Macomb. Quincy reported 71, Springfield reported 69, Lincoln reported 72, and Pontiac reported 69. And once again at 10 p.m. in Peoria, under clear skies, the temperature was 71. Looking elsewhere around the Midwest at 10 p.m., Chicago was partly cloudy, and 72. Indianapolis was mostly cloudy, and 75. St. Louis was partly cloudy, and 77. Kansas City was mostly cloudy, and 75. Des Moines was clear, and 75. Milwaukee was clear, and 69. The time is currently 10:56 p.m. Central Daylight Time. 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Now for the official National Weather Service forecast for Peoria.

chance of rain 90%. Thursday, mostly cloudy in the morning, then becoming partly sunny. A chance of showers. A chance of thunderstorms in the afternoon. Highs around 80. Chance of rain 50%. Thursday night and Friday, partly cloudy. Lows in the lower 60s. Highs in the lower 80s. Friday night, mostly clear. Lows in the mid-60s. Saturday, mostly sunny. Highs in the mid-80s. Saturday night through Sunday night, mostly clear. Lows in the upper 60s. Highs in the upper 80s. Monday, mostly sunny. Highs in the upper 80s. Again, the forecast for Peoria and surrounding areas of central Illinois for the rest of tonight, mostly clear. Lows in the lower 60s. Southeast winds around 5 miles an hour. At 10 p.m. in Peoria, skies were clear. The temperature was 71 degrees, the dew point was 65, and the relative humidity was 81%. The wind was northeast at 3 miles an hour. The pressure was 29.99 inches and rising. Around central and western Illinois, it was clear. It was 71 at Bloomington, 69 at Moline, 71 at Galesburg, 71 at Lakin, and 66 at Macomb. Quincy reported 71, Springfield reported 69, Lincoln reported 72, and Pontiac reported 69. And once again at 10 p.m. in Peoria, under clear skies, the temperature was 71. Looking elsewhere around the Midwest at 10 p.m., Chicago was partly cloudy, and 72. Indianapolis was mostly cloudy, and 75. St. Louis was partly cloudy, and 77. Kansas City was mostly cloudy, and 75. Des Moines was clear, and 75. Milwaukee was clear, and 69. The time is currently 11 p.m. Central Daylight Time. 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Now for the official National Weather Service forecast for Peoria and surrounding areas of central Illinois. Rest of tonight, mostly clear. Lows in the lower 60s. Southeast winds around 5 miles an hour. Tuesday, mostly sunny. Highs in the mid-80s. South winds 5 to 10 miles an hour. Tuesday night, partly cloudy. A slight chance of showers and thunderstorms after midnight. Lows in the upper 60s. South winds around 5 miles an hour. Chance of rain 20%. Wednesday, partly sunny. A chance of showers in the morning, then showers likely with a chance of thunderstorms in the afternoon. Highs in the lower 80s. South winds around 5 miles an hour. Chance of rain 70%. Wednesday night, showers with a chance of thunderstorms. Lows in the mid-60s. Southeast winds around 5 miles an hour, becoming north after midnight. Chance of rain 90%. Thursday, mostly cloudy in the morning, then becoming partly sunny. A chance of showers. A chance of thunderstorms in the afternoon. Highs around 80. Chance of rain 50%. Thursday night and Friday, partly cloudy. Lows in the lower 60s. Highs in the lower 80s. Friday night, mostly clear. Lows in the mid-60s. Saturday, mostly sunny. Highs in the mid-80s. Saturday night through Sunday night, mostly clear. Lows in the upper 60s. Highs in the upper 80s. Monday, mostly sunny. Highs in the upper 80s. Again, the forecast for Peoria and surrounding areas of central Illinois for the rest of tonight, mostly clear. Lows in the lower 60s. Southeast winds around 5 miles an hour. The time is currently 11:02 p.m. Central Daylight Time. 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Now for the official National Weather Service forecast for Peoria and surrounding areas of central Illinois. Rest of tonight, mostly clear. Lows in the lower 60s. Southeast winds around 5 miles an hour. Tuesday, mostly sunny. Highs in the mid-80s. South winds 5 to 10 miles an hour. Tuesday night, partly cloudy. A slight chance of showers and thunderstorms after midnight. Lows in the upper 60s.

south winds around 5 miles an hour. Chance of rain 20%. Wednesday, partly sunny. A chance of showers in the morning, then showers likely with a chance of thunderstorms in the afternoon. Highs in the lower 80s. South winds around 5 miles an hour. Chance of rain 70%. Wednesday night, showers with a chance of thunderstorms. Lows in the mid-60s. Southeast winds around 5 miles an hour, becoming north after midnight. Chance of rain 90%. Thursday, mostly cloudy in the morning, then becoming partly sunny. A chance of showers. A chance of thunderstorms in the afternoon. Highs around 80. Chance of rain 50%. Thursday night and Friday, partly cloudy. Lows in the lower 60s. Highs in the lower 80s. Friday night, mostly clear. Lows in the mid-60s. Saturday, mostly sunny. Highs in the mid-80s. Saturday night through Sunday night, mostly clear. Lows in the upper 60s. Highs in the upper 80s. Monday, mostly sunny. Highs in the upper 80s. Again, the forecast for Peoria and surrounding areas of central Illinois for the rest of tonight, mostly clear. Lows in the lower 60s. Southeast winds around 5 miles an hour. At 11 p.m. in Peoria, skies were clear. The temperature was 69 degrees, the dew point was 65, and the relative humidity was 86%. The wind was calm. The pressure was 30.00 inches and rising. Around central and western Illinois, it was clear. It was 69 at Bloomington, 68 at Moline, 68 at Galesburg, 72 at Lakin, and 65 at Macomb. Quincy reported 70, Springfield reported 71, Lincoln reported 70, and Pontiac reported 67. And once again at 11 p.m. in Peoria, under clear skies, the temperature was 69. The time is currently 11:05 p.m. Central Daylight Time. 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Now for the official National Weather Service forecast for Peoria and surrounding areas of central Illinois. Rest of tonight, mostly clear. Lows in the lower 60s. Southeast winds around 5 miles an hour. Tuesday, mostly sunny. Highs in the mid-80s. South winds 5 to 10 miles an hour. Tuesday night, partly cloudy. A slight chance of showers and thunderstorms after midnight. Lows in the upper 60s. South winds around 5 miles an hour. Chance of rain 20%. Wednesday, partly sunny. A chance of showers in the morning, then showers likely with a chance of thunderstorms in the afternoon. Highs in the lower 80s. South winds around 5 miles an hour. Chance of rain 70%. Wednesday night, showers with a chance of thunderstorms. Lows in the mid-60s. Southeast winds around 5 miles an hour, becoming north after midnight. Chance of rain 90%. Thursday, mostly cloudy in the morning, then becoming partly sunny. A chance of showers. A chance of thunderstorms in the afternoon. Highs around 80. Chance of rain 50%. Thursday night and Friday, partly cloudy. Lows in the lower 60s. Highs in the lower 80s. Friday night, mostly clear. Lows in the mid-60s. Saturday, mostly sunny. Highs in the mid-80s. Saturday night through Sunday night, mostly clear. Lows in the upper 60s. Highs in the upper 80s. Monday, mostly sunny. Highs in the upper 80s. Again, the forecast for Peoria and surrounding areas of central Illinois for the rest of tonight, mostly clear. Lows in the lower 60s. Southeast winds around 5 miles an hour. At 11 p.m. in Peoria, skies were clear. The temperature was 69 degrees, the dew point was 65, and the relative humidity was 86%. The wind was calm. The pressure was 30.00 inches and rising. Around central and western Illinois, it was clear. It was 69 at Bloomington, 68 at Moline, 68 at Galesburg, 72 at Lakin, and 65 at Macomb. Quincy reported 70, Springfield reported 71, Lincoln reported 70, and Pontiac reported 67.

and once again at 11 p.m. in Peoria, under clear skies, the temperature was 69. Looking elsewhere around the Midwest at 11 p.m., Chicago was partly cloudy, and 72. Indianapolis was clear, and 73. St. Louis was partly cloudy, and 76. Kansas City was partly cloudy, and 74. Des Moines was clear, and 73. Milwaukee was clear, and 69. The time is currently 11:08 p.m. Central Daylight Time. 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Now for the official National Weather Service forecast for Peoria and surrounding areas of central Illinois. Rest of tonight, mostly clear. Lows in the lower 60s. Southeast winds around 5 miles an hour. Tuesday, mostly sunny. Highs in the mid-80s. South winds 5 to 10 miles an hour. Tuesday night, partly cloudy. A slight chance of showers and thunderstorms after midnight. Lows in the upper 60s. South winds around 5 miles an hour. Chance of rain 20%. Wednesday, partly sunny. A chance of showers in the morning, then showers likely with a chance of thunderstorms in the afternoon. Highs in the lower 80s. South winds around 5 miles an hour. Chance of rain 70%. Wednesday night, showers with a chance of thunderstorms. Lows in the mid-60s. Southeast winds around 5 miles an hour, becoming north after midnight. Chance of rain 90%. Thursday, mostly cloudy in the morning, then becoming partly sunny. A chance of showers. A chance of thunderstorms in the afternoon. Highs around 80. Chance of rain 50%. Thursday night and Friday, partly cloudy. Lows in the lower 60s. Highs in the lower 80s. Friday night, mostly clear. Lows in the mid-60s. Saturday, mostly sunny. Highs in the mid-80s. Saturday night through Sunday night, mostly clear. Lows in the upper 60s. Highs in the upper 80s. Monday, mostly sunny. Highs in the upper 80s. Again, the forecast for Peoria and surrounding areas of central Illinois for the rest of tonight, mostly clear. Lows in the lower 60s. Southeast winds around 5 miles an hour. At 11 p.m. in Peoria, skies were clear. The temperature was 69 degrees, the dew point was 65, and the relative humidity was 86%. The wind was calm. The pressure was 30.00 inches and rising. Around central and western Illinois, it was clear. It was 69 at Bloomington, 68 at Moline, 68 at Galesburg, 72 at Lakin, and 65 at Macomb. Quincy reported 70, Springfield reported 71, Lincoln reported 70, and Pontiac reported 67. And once again at 11 p.m. in Peoria, under clear skies, the temperature was 69. At 11 p.m. in Peoria, skies were clear. The temperature was 69 degrees, the dew point was 65, and the relative humidity was 86%. The wind was calm. The pressure was 30.00 inches and rising. Around central and western Illinois, it was clear. It was 69 at Bloomington, 68 at Moline, 68 at Galesburg, 72 at Lakin, and 65 at Macomb. Quincy reported 70, Springfield reported 71, Lincoln reported 70, and Pontiac reported 67. And once again at 11 p.m. in Peoria, under clear skies, the temperature was 69. Looking elsewhere around the Midwest at 11 p.m., Chicago was partly cloudy, and 72. Indianapolis was clear, and 73. St. Louis was partly cloudy, and 76. Kansas City was partly cloudy, and 74. Des Moines was clear, and 73. Milwaukee was clear, and 69. The time is currently 11:12 p.m. Central Daylight Time. 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Now for the official National Weather Service forecast for Peoria and surrounding areas of central Illinois. Rest of tonight, mostly clear. Lows in the lower 60s. Southeast winds around 5 miles an hour. Tuesday, mostly sunny.

highs in the mid-80s. South winds 5 to 10 miles an hour. Tuesday night, partly cloudy. A slight chance of showers and thunderstorms after midnight. Lows in the upper 60s. South winds around 5 miles an hour. Chance of rain 20%. Wednesday, partly sunny. A chance of showers in the morning, then showers likely with a chance of thunderstorms in the afternoon. Highs in the lower 80s. South winds around 5 miles an hour. Chance of rain 70%. Wednesday night, showers with a chance of thunderstorms. Lows in the mid-60s. Southeast winds around 5 miles an hour, becoming north after midnight. Chance of rain 90%. Thursday, mostly cloudy in the morning, then becoming partly sunny. A chance of showers. A chance of thunderstorms in the afternoon. Highs around 80. Chance of rain 50%. Thursday night and Friday, partly cloudy. Lows in the lower 60s. Highs in the lower 80s. Friday night, mostly clear. Lows in the mid-60s. Saturday, mostly sunny. Highs in the mid-80s. Saturday night through Sunday night, mostly clear. Lows in the upper 60s. Highs in the upper 80s. Monday, mostly sunny. Highs in the upper 80s. Again, the forecast for Peoria and surrounding areas of central Illinois for the rest of tonight, mostly clear. Lows in the lower 60s. Southeast winds around 5 miles an hour. 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At 11 p.m. in Peoria, skies were clear. The temperature was 69 degrees, the dew point was 65, and the relative humidity was 86%. The wind was calm. The pressure was 30.00 inches and rising. Around central and western Illinois, it was clear. It was 69 at Bloomington, 68 at Moline, 68 at Galesburg, 72 at Lakin, and 65 at Macomb. Quincy reported 70, Springfield reported 71, Lincoln reported 70, and Pontiac reported 67. And once again at 11 p.m. in Peoria, under clear skies, the temperature was 69. Looking elsewhere around the Midwest at 11 p.m., Chicago was partly cloudy, and 72. Indianapolis was clear, and 73. St. Louis was partly cloudy, and 76. Kansas City was partly cloudy, and 74. Des Moines was clear, and 73. Milwaukee was clear, and 69. The time is currently 11:16 p.m. Central Daylight Time. 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Now for the official National Weather Service forecast for Peoria and surrounding areas of central Illinois. Rest of tonight, mostly clear. Lows in the lower 60s. Southeast winds around 5 miles an hour. Tuesday, mostly sunny. Highs in the mid-80s. South winds 5 to 10 miles an hour. Tuesday night, partly cloudy. A slight chance of showers and thunderstorms after midnight. Lows in the upper 60s. South winds around 5 miles an hour. Chance of rain 20%. Wednesday, partly sunny. A chance of showers in the morning, then showers likely with a chance of thunderstorms in the afternoon. Highs in the lower 80s. South winds around 5 miles an hour. Chance of rain 70%. Wednesday night, showers with a chance of thunderstorms. Lows in the mid-60s. Southeast winds around 5 miles an hour, becoming north after midnight. Chance of rain 90%. Thursday, mostly cloudy in the morning, then becoming partly sunny. A chance of showers. A chance of thunderstorms in the afternoon. Highs around 80. Chance of rain 50%. Thursday night and Friday, partly cloudy.

lows in the lower 60s. Highs in the lower 80s. Friday night, mostly clear. Lows in the mid 60s. Saturday, mostly sunny. Highs in the mid 80s. Saturday night through Sunday night, mostly clear. Lows in the upper 60s. Highs in the upper 80s. Monday, mostly sunny. Highs in the upper 80s. Again, the forecast for Peoria and surrounding areas of central Illinois for the rest of tonight, mostly clear. Lows in the lower 60s. Southeast winds around 5 miles an hour. At 11 p.m. in Peoria, skies were clear. The temperature was 69 degrees, the dew point was 65, and the relative humidity was 86%. The wind was calm. The pressure was 30.00 inches and rising. Around central and western Illinois, it was clear. It was 69 at Bloomington, 68 at Moline, 68 at Galesburg, 72 at Lakin, and 65 at Macomb. Quincy reported 70, Springfield reported 71, Lincoln reported 70, and Pontiac reported 67. And once again at 11 p.m. in Peoria, under clear skies, the temperature was 69. Looking elsewhere around the Midwest at 11 p.m., Chicago was partly cloudy, and 72. Indianapolis was clear, and 73. St. Louis was partly cloudy, and 76. Kansas City was partly cloudy, and 74. Des Moines was clear, and 73. Milwaukee was clear, and 69. The time is currently 11:19 p.m. Central Daylight Time. 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Now for the official National Weather Service forecast for Peoria and surrounding areas of central Illinois. Rest of tonight, mostly clear. Lows in the lower 60s. Southeast winds around 5 miles an hour. Tuesday, mostly sunny. Highs in the mid 80s. South winds 5 to 10 miles an hour. Tuesday night, partly cloudy. A slight chance of showers and thunderstorms after midnight. Lows in the upper 60s. South winds around 5 miles an hour. Chance of rain 20%. Wednesday, partly sunny. A chance of showers in the morning, then showers likely with a chance of thunderstorms in the afternoon. Highs in the lower 80s. South winds around 5 miles an hour. Chance of rain 70%. Wednesday night, showers with a chance of thunderstorms. Lows in the mid-60s. Southeast winds around 5 miles an hour, becoming north after midnight. Chance of rain 90%. Thursday, mostly cloudy in the morning, then becoming partly sunny. A chance of showers. A chance of thunderstorms in the afternoon. Highs around 80. Chance of rain 50%. Thursday night and Friday, partly cloudy. Lows in the lower 60s. Highs in the lower 80s. Friday night, mostly clear. Lows in the mid 60s. Saturday, mostly sunny. Highs in the mid 80s. Saturday night through Sunday night, mostly clear. Lows in the upper 60s. Highs in the upper 80s. Monday, mostly sunny. Highs in the upper 80s. Again, the forecast for Peoria and surrounding areas of central Illinois for the rest of tonight, mostly clear. Lows in the lower 60s. Southeast winds around 5 miles an hour. At 11 p.m. in Peoria, skies were clear. The temperature was 69 degrees, the dew point was 65, and the relative humidity was 86%. The wind was calm. The pressure was 30.00 inches and rising. Around central and western Illinois, it was clear. It was 69 at Bloomington, 68 at Moline, 68 at Galesburg, 72 at Lakin, and 64 at Macomb. Quincy reported 70, Springfield reported 71, Lincoln reported 70, and Pontiac reported 67. And once again at 11 p.m. in Peoria, under clear skies, the temperature was 69. Looking elsewhere around the Midwest at 11 p.m., Chicago was partly cloudy, and 72. Indianapolis was clear, and 73. St. Louis was partly cloudy, and 76. Kansas City was partly cloudy, and 74. Des Moines was clear,

73. Milwaukee was clear in 69. The time is currently 11:23 p.m. Central Daylight Time. 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Now for the official National Weather Service forecast for Peoria and surrounding areas of central Illinois. Rest of tonight, mostly clear. Lows in the lower 60s. Southeast winds around 5 miles an hour. Tuesday, mostly sunny. Highs in the mid-80s. South winds 5 to 10 miles an hour. Tuesday night, partly cloudy. A slight chance of showers and thunderstorms after midnight. Lows in the upper 60s. South winds around 5 miles an hour. Chance of rain 20%. Wednesday, partly sunny. A chance of showers in the morning, then showers likely with a chance of thunderstorms in the afternoon. Highs in the lower 80s. South winds around 5 miles an hour. Chance of rain 70%. Wednesday night, showers with a chance of thunderstorms. Lows in the mid-60s. Southeast winds around 5 miles an hour, becoming north after midnight. Chance of rain 90%. Thursday, mostly cloudy in the morning, then becoming partly sunny. A chance of showers. A chance of thunderstorms in the afternoon. Highs around 80. Chance of rain 50%. Thursday night and Friday, partly cloudy. Lows in the lower 60s. Highs in the lower 80s. Friday night, mostly clear. Lows in the mid-60s. Saturday, mostly sunny. Highs in the mid-80s. Saturday night through Sunday night, mostly clear. Lows in the upper 60s. Highs in the upper 80s. Monday, mostly sunny. Highs in the upper 80s. Again, the forecast for Peoria and surrounding areas of central Illinois for the rest of tonight, mostly clear. Lows in the lower 60s. Southeast winds around 5 miles an hour. At 11 p.m. in Peoria, skies were clear. The temperature was 69 degrees, the dew point was 65, and the relative humidity was 86%. The wind was calm. The pressure was 30.00 inches and rising. Around central and western Illinois, it was clear. It was 69 at Bloomington, 68 at Moline, 68 at Galesburg, 72 at Lakin, and 64 at Macomb. Quincy reported 70, Springfield reported 71, Lincoln reported 70, and Pontiac reported 67. And once again at 11 p.m. in Peoria, under clear skies, the temperature was 69. Looking elsewhere around the Midwest at 11 p.m., Chicago was partly cloudy, and 72. Indianapolis was clear, and 73. St. Louis was partly cloudy, and 76. Kansas City was partly cloudy, and 74. Des Moines was clear, and 73. Milwaukee was clear, and 69. The time is currently 11:26 p.m. Central Daylight Time. 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Now for the official National Weather Service forecast for Peoria and surrounding areas of central Illinois. Rest of tonight, mostly clear. Lows in the lower 60s. Southeast winds around 5 miles an hour. Tuesday, mostly sunny. Highs in the mid-80s. South winds 5 to 10 miles an hour. Tuesday night, partly cloudy. A slight chance of showers and thunderstorms after midnight. Lows in the upper 60s. South winds around 5 miles an hour. Chance of rain 20%. Wednesday, partly sunny. A chance of showers in the morning, then showers likely with a chance of thunderstorms in the afternoon. Highs in the lower 80s. South winds around 5 miles an hour. Chance of rain 70%. Wednesday night, showers with a chance of thunderstorms. Lows in the mid-60s. Southeast winds around 5 miles an hour, becoming north after midnight. Chance of rain 90%. Thursday, mostly cloudy in the morning, then becoming partly sunny. A chance of showers. A chance of thunderstorms in the afternoon. Highs around 80. Chance of rain 50%. Thursday night and Friday, partly cloudy. Lows in the lower 60s. Highs in the low

upper 80s. Friday night, mostly clear. Lows in the mid-60s. Saturday, mostly sunny. Highs in the mid-80s. Saturday night through Sunday night, mostly clear. Lows in the upper 60s. Highs in the upper 80s. Monday, mostly sunny. Highs in the upper 80s. Again, the forecast for Peoria and surrounding areas of central Illinois for the rest of tonight, mostly clear. Lows in the lower 60s. Southeast winds around 5 miles an hour. At 11 p.m. in Peoria, skies were clear. The temperature was 69 degrees, the dew point was 65, and the relative humidity was 86%. The wind was calm. The pressure was 30.00 inches and rising. Around central and western Illinois, it was clear. It was 69 at Bloomington, 68 at Moline, 68 at Galesburg, 72 at Lakin, and 64 at Macomb. Quincy reported 70, Springfield reported 71, Lincoln reported 70, and Pontiac reported 67. And once again at 11 p.m. in Peoria, under clear skies, the temperature was 69. Looking elsewhere around the Midwest at 11 p.m., Chicago was partly cloudy, and 72. Indianapolis was clear, and 73. St. Louis was partly cloudy, and 76. Kansas City was partly cloudy, and 74. Des Moines was clear, and 73. Milwaukee was clear, and 69. The time is currently 11:29 p.m. Central Daylight Time. 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Now for the official National Weather Service forecast for Peoria and surrounding areas of central Illinois. Rest of tonight, mostly clear. Lows in the lower 60s. Southeast winds around 5 miles an hour. Tuesday, mostly sunny. Highs in the mid-80s. South winds 5 to 10 miles an hour. Tuesday night, partly cloudy. A slight chance of showers and thunderstorms after midnight. Lows in the upper 60s. South winds around 5 miles an hour. Chance of rain 20%. Wednesday, partly sunny. A chance of showers in the morning, then showers likely with a chance of thunderstorms in the afternoon. Highs in the lower 80s. South winds around 5 miles an hour. Chance of rain 70%. Wednesday night, showers with a chance of thunderstorms. Lows in the mid-60s. Southeast winds around 5 miles an hour, becoming north after midnight. Chance of rain 90%. Thursday, mostly cloudy in the morning, then becoming partly sunny. A chance of showers. A chance of thunderstorms in the afternoon. Highs around 80. Chance of rain 50%. Thursday night and Friday, partly cloudy. Lows in the lower 60s. Highs in the lower 80s. Friday night, mostly clear. Lows in the mid-60s. Saturday, mostly sunny. Highs in the mid-80s. Saturday night through Sunday night, mostly clear. Lows in the upper 60s. Highs in the upper 80s. Monday, mostly sunny. Highs in the upper 80s. Again, the forecast for Peoria and surrounding areas of central Illinois for the rest of tonight, mostly clear. Lows in the lower 60s. Southeast winds around 5 miles an hour. At 11 p.m. in Peoria, skies were clear. The temperature was 69 degrees, the dew point was 65, and the relative humidity was 86%. The wind was calm. The pressure was 30.00 inches and rising. Around central and western Illinois, it was clear. It was 69 at Bloomington, 68 at Moline, 68 at Galesburg, 72 at Lakin, and 64 at Macomb. Quincy reported 70, Springfield reported 71, Lincoln reported 70, and Pontiac reported 67. And once again at 11 p.m. in Peoria, under clear skies, the temperature was 69. Looking elsewhere around the Midwest at 11 p.m., Chicago was partly cloudy, and 72. Indianapolis was clear, and 73. St. Louis was partly cloudy, and 76. Kansas City was partly cloudy, and 74. Des Moines was clear, and 73. Milwaukee was clear, and 69.

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Milwaukee was clear and 69. The time is currently 11:33 p.m. Central Daylight Time. 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Now for the official National Weather Service forecast for Peoria and surrounding areas of central Illinois. Rest of tonight, mostly clear. Lows in the lower 60s. Southeast winds around 5 miles an hour. Tuesday, mostly sunny. Highs in the mid-80s. South winds 5 to 10 miles an hour. Tuesday night, partly cloudy. A slight chance of showers and thunderstorms after midnight. Lows in the upper 60s. South winds around 5 miles an hour. Chance of rain 20%. Wednesday, partly sunny. A chance of showers in the morning, then showers likely with a chance of thunderstorms in the afternoon. Highs in the lower 80s. South winds around 5 miles an hour. Chance of rain 70%. Wednesday night, showers with a chance of thunderstorms. Lows in the mid-60s. Southeast winds around 5 miles an hour, becoming north after midnight. Chance of rain 90%. Thursday, mostly cloudy in the morning, then becoming partly sunny. A chance of showers. A chance of thunderstorms in the afternoon. Highs around 80. Chance of rain 50%. Thursday night and Friday, partly cloudy. Lows in the lower 60s. Highs in the lower 80s. Friday night, mostly clear. Lows in the mid-60s. Saturday, mostly sunny. Highs in the mid-80s. Saturday night through Sunday night, mostly clear. Lows in the upper 60s. Highs in the upper 80s. Monday, mostly sunny. Highs in the upper 80s. Again, the forecast for Peoria and surrounding areas of central Illinois for the rest of tonight, mostly clear. Lows in the lower 60s. Southeast winds around 5 miles an hour. At 11 p.m. in Peoria, skies were clear. The temperature was 69 degrees, the dew point was 65, and the relative humidity was 86%. The wind was calm. The pressure was 30.00 inches and rising. Around central and western Illinois, it was clear. It was 69 at Bloomington, 68 at Moline, 68 at Galesburg, 72 at Lakin, and 64 at Macomb. Quincy reported 70, Springfield reported 71, Lincoln reported 70, and Pontiac reported 67. And once again at 11 p.m. in Peoria, under clear skies, the temperature was 69. Looking elsewhere around the Midwest at 11 p.m., Chicago was partly cloudy, and 72. Indianapolis was clear, and 73. St. Louis was partly cloudy, and 76. Kansas City was partly cloudy, and 74. Des Moines was clear, and 73. Milwaukee was clear, and 69. The time is currently 11:36 p.m. Central Daylight Time. 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Now for the official National Weather Service forecast for Peoria and surrounding areas of central Illinois. Rest of tonight, mostly clear. Lows in the lower 60s. Southeast winds around 5 miles an hour. Tuesday, mostly sunny. Highs in the mid-80s. South winds 5 to 10 miles an hour. Tuesday night, partly cloudy. A slight chance of showers and thunderstorms after midnight. Lows in the upper 60s. South winds around 5 miles an hour. Chance of rain 20%. Wednesday, partly sunny. A chance of showers in the morning, then showers likely with a chance of thunderstorms in the afternoon. Highs in the lower 80s. South winds around 5 miles an hour. Chance of rain 70%. Wednesday night, showers with a chance of thunderstorms. Lows in the mid-60s. Southeast winds around 5 miles an hour, becoming north after midnight. Chance of rain 90%. Thursday, mostly cloudy in the morning, then becoming partly sunny. A chance of showers. A chance of thunderstorms in the afternoon. Highs around 80.

chance of rain 50%. Thursday night and Friday, partly cloudy. Lows in the lower 60s. Highs in the lower 80s. Friday night, mostly clear. Lows in the mid-60s. Saturday, mostly sunny. Highs in the mid-80s. Saturday night through Sunday night, mostly clear. Lows in the upper 60s. Highs in the upper 80s. Monday, mostly sunny. Highs in the upper 80s. Again, the forecast for Peoria and surrounding areas of central Illinois for the rest of tonight, mostly clear. Lows in the lower 60s. Southeast winds around 5 miles an hour. At 11 p.m. in Peoria, skies were clear. The temperature was 69 degrees, the dew point was 65, and the relative humidity was 86%. The wind was calm. The pressure was 30.00 inches and rising. Around central and western Illinois, it was clear. It was 69 at Bloomington, 68 at Moline, 68 at Galesburg, 72 at Lakin, and 64 at Macomb. Quincy reported 70, Springfield reported 71, Lincoln reported 70, and Pontiac reported 67. And once again at 11 p.m. in Peoria, under clear skies, the temperature was 69. Looking elsewhere around the Midwest at 11 p.m., Chicago was partly cloudy, and 72. Indianapolis was clear, and 73. St. Louis was partly cloudy, and 76. Kansas City was partly cloudy, and 74. Des Moines was clear, and 73. Milwaukee was clear, and 69. The time is currently 11:39 p.m. Central Daylight Time. 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Now for the official National Weather Service forecast for Peoria and surrounding areas of central Illinois. Rest of tonight, mostly clear. Lows in the lower 60s. Southeast winds around 5 miles an hour. Tuesday, mostly sunny. Highs in the mid-80s. South winds 5 to 10 miles an hour. Tuesday night, partly cloudy. A slight chance of showers and thunderstorms after midnight. Lows in the upper 60s. South winds around 5 miles an hour. Chance of rain 20%. Wednesday, partly sunny. A chance of showers in the morning, then showers likely with a chance of thunderstorms in the afternoon. Highs in the lower 80s. South winds around 5 miles an hour. Chance of rain 70%. Wednesday night, showers with a chance of thunderstorms. Lows in the mid-60s. Southeast winds around 5 miles an hour, becoming north after midnight. Chance of rain 90%. Thursday, mostly cloudy in the morning, then becoming partly sunny. A chance of showers. A chance of thunderstorms in the afternoon. Highs around 80. Chance of rain 50%. Thursday night and Friday, partly cloudy. Lows in the lower 60s. Highs in the lower 80s. Friday night, mostly clear. Lows in the mid-60s. Saturday, mostly sunny. Highs in the mid-80s. Saturday night through Sunday night, mostly clear. Lows in the upper 60s. Highs in the upper 80s. Monday, mostly sunny. Highs in the upper 80s. Again, the forecast for Peoria and surrounding areas of central Illinois for the rest of tonight, mostly clear. Lows in the lower 60s. Southeast winds around 5 miles an hour. At 11 p.m. in Peoria, skies were clear. The temperature was 69 degrees, the dew point was 65, and the relative humidity was 86%. The wind was calm. The pressure was 30.00 inches and rising. Around central and western Illinois, it was clear. It was 69 at Bloomington, 68 at Moline, 68 at Galesburg, 72 at Lakin, and 64 at Macomb. Quincy reported 70, Springfield reported 71, Lincoln reported 70, and Pontiac reported 67. And once again at 11 p.m. in Peoria, under clear skies, the temperature was 69. Looking elsewhere around the Midwest at 11 p.m., Chicago was partly cloudy, and 72. Indianapolis was clear, and 73. St. Louis was partly cloudy, and 76. Kansas City

clear in 73. Milwaukee was clear in 69. The time is currently 11:53 p.m. Central Daylight Time. 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Now for the official National Weather Service forecast for Peoria and surrounding areas of central Illinois. Rest of tonight, mostly clear. Lows in the lower 60s. Southeast winds around 5 miles an hour. Tuesday, mostly sunny. Highs in the mid-80s. South winds 5 to 10 miles an hour. Tuesday night, partly cloudy. A slight chance of showers and thunderstorms after midnight. Lows in the upper 60s. South winds around 5 miles an hour. Chance of rain 20%. Wednesday, partly sunny. A chance of showers in the morning, then showers likely with a chance of thunderstorms in the afternoon. Highs in the lower 80s. South winds around 5 miles an hour. Chance of rain 70%. Wednesday night, showers with a chance of thunderstorms. Lows in the mid-60s. Southeast winds around 5 miles an hour, becoming north after midnight. Chance of rain 90%. Thursday, mostly cloudy in the morning, then becoming partly sunny. A chance of showers. A chance of thunderstorms in the afternoon. Highs around 80. Chance of rain 50%. Thursday night and Friday, partly cloudy. Lows in the lower 60s. Highs in the lower 80s. Friday night, mostly clear. Lows in the mid-60s. Saturday, mostly sunny. Highs in the mid-80s. Saturday night through Sunday night, mostly clear. Lows in the upper 60s. Highs in the upper 80s. Monday, mostly sunny. Highs in the upper 80s. Again, the forecast for Peoria and surrounding areas of central Illinois for the rest of tonight, mostly clear. Lows in the lower 60s. Southeast winds around 5 miles an hour. At 11 p.m. in Peoria, skies were clear. The temperature was 69 degrees, the dew point was 65, and the relative humidity was 86%. The wind was calm. The pressure was 30.00 inches and rising. Around central and western Illinois, it was clear. It was 69 at Bloomington, 68 at Moline, 68 at Galesburg, 72 at Lakin, and 64 at Macomb. Quincy reported 70, Springfield reported 71, Lincoln reported 70, and Pontiac reported 67. And once again at 11 p.m. in Peoria, under clear skies, the temperature was 69. Looking elsewhere around the Midwest at 11 p.m., Chicago was partly cloudy, and 72. Indianapolis was clear, and 73. St. Louis was partly cloudy, and 76. Kansas City was partly cloudy, and 74. Des Moines was clear, and 73. Milwaukee was clear, and 69. The time is currently 11:56 p.m. Central Daylight Time. 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Now for the official National Weather Service forecast for Peoria and surrounding areas of central Illinois. Rest of tonight, mostly clear. Lows in the lower 60s. Southeast winds around 5 miles an hour. Tuesday, mostly sunny. Highs in the mid-80s. South winds 5 to 10 miles an hour. Tuesday night, partly cloudy. A slight chance of showers and thunderstorms after midnight. Lows in the upper 60s. South winds around 5 miles an hour. Chance of rain 20%. Wednesday, partly sunny. A chance of showers in the morning, then showers likely with a chance of thunderstorms in the afternoon. Highs in the lower 80s. South winds around 5 miles an hour. Chance of rain 70%. Wednesday night, showers with a chance of thunderstorms. Lows in the mid-60s. Southeast winds around 5 miles an hour, becoming north after midnight. Chance of rain 90%. Thursday, mostly cloudy in the morning, then becoming partly sunny. A chance of showers. A chance of thunderstorms in the afternoon. Highs around 80. Chance of rain 50%. Thursday night and Friday, partly cloudy. Lows in the lower 60s.

68 at Moline, 68 at Galesburg, 72 at Lakin, and 64 at Macomb. Quincy reported 70, Springfield reported 71, Lincoln reported 70, and Pontiac reported 67. And once again at 11 p.m. in Peoria, under clear skies, the temperature was 69. Looking elsewhere around the Midwest at 11 p.m., Chicago was partly cloudy, and 72. Indianapolis was clear, and 73. St. Louis was partly cloudy, and 76. Kansas City was partly cloudy, and 74. Des Moines was clear, and 73. Milwaukee was clear, and 69. The time is currently 11:59 p.m. Central Daylight Time. 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Now for the official National Weather Service forecast for Peoria and surrounding areas of central Illinois. Rest of tonight, mostly clear. Lows in the lower 60s. Southeast winds around 5 miles an hour. Tuesday, mostly sunny. Highs in the mid-80s. South winds 5 to 10 miles an hour. Tuesday night, partly cloudy. A slight chance of showers and thunderstorms after midnight. Lows in the upper 60s. South winds around 5 miles an hour. Chance of rain 20%. Wednesday, partly sunny. A chance of showers in the morning, then showers likely with a chance of thunderstorms in the afternoon. Highs in the lower 80s. South winds around 5 miles an hour. Chance of rain 70%. Wednesday night, showers with a chance of thunderstorms. Lows in the mid-60s. Southeast winds around 5 miles an hour, becoming north after midnight. Chance of rain 90%. Thursday, mostly cloudy in the morning, then becoming partly sunny. A chance of showers. A chance of thunderstorms in the afternoon. Highs around 80. Chance of rain 50%. Thursday night and Friday, partly cloudy. Lows in the lower 60s. Highs in the lower 80s. Friday night, most... through Sunday night, mostly clear. Lows in the upper 60s. Highs in the upper 80s. Monday, mostly sunny. Highs in the upper 80s. Again, the forecast for Peoria and surrounding areas of central Illinois for the rest of tonight, mostly clear. Lows in the lower 60s. Southeast winds around 5 miles an hour. The time is currently 12:01 a.m. Central Daylight Time. 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Now for the official National Weather Service forecast for Peoria and surrounding areas of central Illinois. Rest of tonight, mostly clear. Lows in the lower 60s. Southeast winds around 5 miles an hour. Tuesday, mostly sunny. Highs in the mid-80s. South winds 5 to 10 miles an hour. Tuesday night, partly cloudy. A slight chance of showers and thunderstorms after midnight. Lows in the upper 60s. South winds around 5 miles an hour. Chance of rain 20%. Wednesday, partly sunny. A chance of showers in the morning, then showers likely with a chance of thunderstorms in the afternoon. Highs in the lower 80s. South winds around 5 miles an hour. Chance of rain 70%. Wednesday night, showers with a chance of thunderstorms. Lows in the mid-60s. Southeast winds around 5 miles an hour, becoming north after midnight. Chance of rain 90%. Thursday, mostly cloudy in the morning, then becoming partly sunny. A chance of showers. A chance of thunderstorms in the afternoon. Highs around 80. Chance of rain 50%. Thursday night and Friday, partly cloudy. Lows in the lower 60s. Highs in the lower 80s. Friday night, mostly clear. Lows in the mid-60s. Saturday, mostly sunny. Highs in the mid-80s. Saturday night through Sunday night, mostly clear. Lows in the upper 60s. Highs in the upper 80s. Monday, mostly sunny. Highs in the upper 80s. Again, the forecast for Peoria and surrounding areas of

central Illinois for the rest of tonight, mostly clear. Lows in the lower 60s. Southeast winds around 5 miles an hour. At midnight in Peoria, skies were clear. The temperature was 68 degrees, the dew point was 65, and the relative humidity was 90%. The wind was calm. The pressure was 30.01 inches and rising. Around central and western Illinois, it was clear. It was 68 at Bloomington, 68 at Moline, 68 at Galesburg, 68 at Lakin, and 64 at Macomb. Quincy reported 69, Springfield reported 70, Lincoln reported 68, and Pontiac reported 66. And once again at midnight in Peoria, under clear skies, the temperature was 68. The time is currently 12:04 a.m. Central Daylight Time. 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Now for the official National Weather Service forecast for Peoria and surrounding areas of central Illinois. Rest of tonight, mostly clear. Lows in the lower 60s. Southeast winds around 5 miles an hour. Tuesday, mostly sunny. Highs in the mid-80s. South winds 5 to 10 miles an hour. Tuesday night, partly cloudy. A slight chance of showers and thunderstorms after midnight. Lows in the upper 60s. South winds around 5 miles an hour. Chance of rain 20%. Wednesday, partly sunny. A chance of showers in the morning, then showers likely with a chance of thunderstorms in the afternoon. Highs in the lower 80s. South winds around 5 miles an hour. Chance of rain 70%. Wednesday night, showers with a chance of thunderstorms. Lows in the mid-60s. Southeast winds around 5 miles an hour, becoming north after midnight. Chance of rain 90%. Thursday, mostly cloudy in the morning, then becoming partly sunny. A chance of showers. A chance of thunderstorms in the afternoon. Highs around 80. Chance of rain 50%. Thursday night and Friday, partly cloudy. Lows in the lower 60s. Highs in the lower 80s. Friday night, mostly clear. Lows in the mid-60s. Saturday, mostly sunny. Highs in the mid-80s. Saturday night through Sunday night, mostly clear. Lows in the upper 60s. Highs in the upper 80s. Monday, mostly sunny. Highs in the upper 80s. Again, the forecast for Peoria and surrounding areas of central Illinois for the rest of tonight, mostly clear. Lows in the lower 60s. Southeast winds around 5 miles an hour. At midnight in Peoria, skies were clear. The temperature was 68 degrees, the dew point was 65, and the relative humidity was 90%. The wind was calm. The pressure was 30.01 inches and rising. Around central and western Illinois, it was clear. It was 68 at Bloomington, 68 at Moline, 68 at Galesburg, 68 at Lakin, and 64 at Macomb. Quincy reported 69, Springfield reported 70, Lincoln reported 68, and Pontiac reported 66. And once again at midnight in Peoria, under clear skies, the temperature was 68. Looking elsewhere around the Midwest at midnight, Chicago was partly cloudy, and 71. Indianapolis was clear, and 72. St. Louis was partly cloudy, and 73. Kansas City was clear, and 73. Des Moines was clear, and 72. Milwaukee was clear, and 68. The time is currently 12:08 a.m. Central Daylight Time. 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Now for the official National Weather Service forecast for Peoria and surrounding areas of central Illinois. Rest of tonight, mostly clear. Lows in the lower 60s. Southeast winds around 5 miles an hour. Tuesday, mostly sunny. Highs in the mid-80s. South winds 5 to 10 miles an hour. Tuesday night, partly cloudy. A slight chance of showers and thunderstorms after midnight. Lows in the upper 60s. South winds around 5 miles an hour. Chance of rain 20%. Wednesday, partly sunny. A chance of showers in the morning, then showers

likely with a chance of thunderstorms in the afternoon. Highs in the lower 80s. South winds around 5 miles an hour. Chance of rain 70%. Wednesday night, showers with a chance of thunderstorms. Lows in the mid-60s. Southeast winds around 5 miles an hour, becoming north after midnight. Chance of rain 90%. Thursday, mostly cloudy in the morning, then becoming partly sunny. A chance of showers. A chance of thunderstorms in the afternoon. Highs around 80. Chance of rain 50%. Thursday night and Friday, partly cloudy. Lows in the lower 60s. Highs in the lower 80s. Friday night, mostly clear. Lows in the mid-60s. Saturday, mostly sunny. Highs in the mid-80s. Saturday night through Sunday night, mostly clear. Lows in the upper 60s. Highs in the upper 80s. Monday, mostly sunny. Highs in the upper 80s. Again, the forecast for Peoria and surrounding areas of central Illinois for the rest of tonight, mostly clear. Lows in the lower 60s. Southeast winds around 5 miles an hour. At midnight in Peoria, skies were clear. The temperature was 68 degrees, the dew point was 65, and the relative humidity was 90%. The wind was calm. The pressure was 30.01 inches and rising. Around central and western Illinois, it was clear. It was 68 at Bloomington, 68 at Moline, 68 at Galesburg, 68 at Lakin, and 64 at Macomb. Quincy reported 69, Springfield reported 70, Lincoln reported 68, and Pontiac reported 66. And once again at midnight in Peoria, under clear skies, the temperature was 68. Looking elsewhere around the Midwest at midnight, Chicago was partly cloudy, and 71. Indianapolis was clear, and 72. St. Louis was partly cloudy, and 73. Kansas City was clear, and 73. Des Moines was clear, and 72. Milwaukee was clear, and 68. The time is currently 12:11 a.m. Central Daylight Time. 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Now for the official National Weather Service forecast for Peoria and surrounding areas of central Illinois. Rest of tonight, mostly clear. Lows in the lower 60s. Southeast winds around 5 miles an hour. Tuesday, mostly sunny. Highs in the mid-80s. South winds 5 to 10 miles an hour. Tuesday night, partly cloudy. A slight chance of showers and thunderstorms after midnight. Lows in the upper 60s. South winds around 5 miles an hour. Chance of rain 20%. Wednesday, partly sunny. A chance of showers in the morning, then showers likely with a chance of thunderstorms in the afternoon. Highs in the lower 80s. South winds around 5 miles an hour. Chance of rain 70%. Wednesday night, showers with a chance of thunderstorms. Lows in the mid-60s. Southeast winds around 5 miles an hour, becoming north after midnight. Chance of rain 90%. Thursday, mostly cloudy in the morning, then becoming partly sunny. A chance of showers. A chance of thunderstorms in the afternoon. Highs around 80. Chance of rain 50%. Thursday night and Friday, partly cloudy. Lows in the lower 60s. Highs in the lower 80s. Friday night, mostly clear. Lows in the mid-60s. Saturday, mostly sunny. Highs in the mid-80s. Saturday night through Sunday night, mostly clear. Lows in the upper 60s. Highs in the upper 80s. Monday, mostly sunny. Highs in the upper 80s. Again, the forecast for Peoria and surrounding areas of central Illinois for the rest of tonight, mostly clear. Lows in the lower 60s. Southeast winds around 5 miles an hour. 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

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At midnight in Peoria, skies were clear. The temperature was 68 degrees, the dew point was 65, and the relative humidity was 90%. The wind was calm. The pressure was 30.01 inches and rising. Around central and western Illinois, it was clear. It was 68 at Bloomington, 68 at Moline, 68 at Galesburg, 68 at Lakin, and 64 at Macomb. Quincy reported 69, Springfield reported 70, Lincoln reported 68, and Pontiac reported 66. And once again at midnight in Peoria, under clear skies, the temperature was 68. Looking elsewhere around the Midwest at midnight, Chicago was partly cloudy, and 71. Indianapolis was clear, and 72. St. Louis was partly cloudy, and 73. Kansas City was clear, and 73. Des Moines was clear, and 72. Milwaukee was clear, and 68. Looking elsewhere around the Midwest at midnight, Chicago was partly cloudy, and 71. Indianapolis was clear, and 72. St. Louis was partly cloudy, and 73. Kansas City was clear, and 73. Des Moines was clear, and 72. Milwaukee was clear, and 68. The time is currently 12:15 a.m. Central Daylight Time. 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Now for the official National Weather Service forecast for Peoria and surrounding areas of central Illinois. Rest of tonight, mostly clear. Lows in the lower 60s. Southeast winds around 5 miles an hour. Tuesday, mostly sunny. Highs in the mid-80s. South winds 5 to 10 miles an hour. Tuesday night, partly cloudy. A slight chance of showers and thunderstorms after midnight. Lows in the upper 60s. South winds around 5 miles an hour. Chance of rain 20%. Wednesday, partly sunny. A chance of showers in the morning, then showers likely with a chance of thunderstorms in the afternoon. Highs in the lower 80s. South winds around 5 miles an hour. Chance of rain 70%. Wednesday night, showers with a chance of thunderstorms. Lows in the mid-60s. Southeast winds around 5 miles an hour, becoming north after midnight. Chance of rain 90%. Thursday, mostly cloudy in the morning, then becoming partly sunny. A chance of showers. A chance of thunderstorms in the afternoon. Highs around 80. Chance of rain 50%. Thursday night and Friday, partly cloudy. Lows in the lower 60s. Highs in the lower 80s. Friday night, mostly clear. Lows in the mid-60s. Saturday, mostly sunny. Highs in the mid-80s. Saturday night through Sunday night, mostly clear. Lows in the upper 60s. Highs in the upper 80s. Monday, mostly sunny. Highs in the upper 80s. Again, the forecast for Peoria and surrounding areas of central Illinois for the rest of tonight, mostly clear. Lows in the lower 60s. Southeast winds around 5 miles an hour. At midnight in Peoria, skies were clear. The temperature was 68 degrees, the dew point was 65, and the relative humidity was 90%. The wind was calm. The pressure was 30.01 inches and rising. Around central and western Illinois, it was clear. It was 68 at Bloomington, 68 at Moline, 68 at Galesburg, 68 at Lakin, and 64 at Macomb. Quincy reported 69, Springfield reported 70, Lincoln reported 68, and Pontiac reported 66. And once again at midnight in Peoria, under clear skies, the temperature was 68. Looking elsewhere around the Midwest at midnight, Chicago was partly cloudy, and 71. Indianapolis was clear, and 72. St. Louis was partly cloudy, and 73. Kansas City was clear, and 73. Des Moines was clear, and 72. Milwaukee was clear, and 68. The time is currently 12:18 a.m.

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Now for the official National Weather Service forecast for Peoria and surrounding areas of central Illinois. Rest of tonight, mostly clear. Lows in the lower 60s. Southeast winds around 5 miles an hour. Tuesday, mostly sunny. Highs in the mid-80s. South winds 5 to 10 miles an hour. Tuesday night, partly cloudy. A slight chance of showers and thunderstorms after midnight. Lows in the upper 60s. South winds around 5 miles an hour. Chance of rain 20%. Wednesday, partly sunny. A chance of showers in the morning, then showers likely with a chance of thunderstorms in the afternoon. Highs in the lower 80s. South winds around 5 miles an hour. Chance of rain 70%. Wednesday night, showers with a chance of thunderstorms. Lows in the mid-60s. Southeast winds around 5 miles an hour, becoming north after midnight. Chance of rain 90%. Thursday, mostly cloudy in the morning, then becoming partly sunny. A chance of showers. A chance of thunderstorms in the afternoon. Highs around 80. Chance of rain 50%. Thursday night and Friday, partly cloudy. Lows in the lower 60s. Highs in the lower 80s. Friday night, mostly clear. Lows in the mid-60s. Saturday, mostly sunny. Highs in the mid-80s. Saturday night through Sunday night, mostly clear. Lows in the upper 60s. Highs in the upper 80s. Monday, mostly sunny. Highs in the upper 80s. Again, the forecast for Peoria and surrounding areas of central Illinois for the rest of tonight, mostly clear. Lows in the lower 60s. Southeast winds around 5 miles an hour. At midnight in Peoria, skies were clear. The temperature was 68 degrees, the dew point was 65, and the relative humidity was 90%. The wind was calm. The pressure was 30.01 inches and rising. Around central and western Illinois, it was clear. It was 68 at Bloomington, 68 at Moline, 68 at Galesburg, 68 at Lakin, and 64 at Macomb. Quincy reported 69, Springfield reported 70, Lincoln reported 68, and Pontiac reported 66. And once again at midnight in Peoria, under clear skies, the temperature was 68. At midnight in Peoria, skies were clear. The temperature was 68 degrees, the dew point was 65, and the relative humidity was 90%. The wind was calm. The pressure was 30.01 inches and rising. Around central and western Illinois, it was clear. It was 68 at Bloomington, 68 at Moline, 68 at Galesburg, 68 at Lakin, and 64 at Macomb. Quincy reported 69, Springfield reported 70, Lincoln reported 68, and Pontiac reported 66. And once again at midnight in Peoria, under clear skies, the temperature was 68. Looking elsewhere around the Midwest at midnight, Chicago was partly cloudy, and 71. Indianapolis was clear, and 72. St. Louis was partly cloudy, and 73. Kansas City was clear, and 73. Des Moines was clear, and 72. Milwaukee was clear, and 68. The time is currently 12:22 a.m. Central Daylight Time. 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Now for the official National Weather Service forecast for Peoria and surrounding areas of central Illinois. Rest of tonight, mostly clear. Lows in the lower 60s. Southeast winds around 5 miles an hour. Tuesday, mostly sunny. Highs in the mid-80s. South winds 5 to 10 miles an hour. Tuesday night, partly cloudy. A slight chance of showers and thunderstorms after midnight. Lows in the upper 60s. South winds around 5 miles an hour. Chance of rain 20%. Wednesday, partly sunny. A chance of showers in the morning, then showers likely with a chance of thunderstorms in the afternoon. Highs in the lower 80s. South winds around 5 miles an hour. Chance of rain 70%. Wednesday night,

showers with a chance of thunderstorms. Lows in the mid-60s. Southeast winds around 5 miles an hour, becoming north after midnight. Chance of rain 90%. Thursday, mostly cloudy in the morning, then becoming partly sunny. A chance of showers. A chance of thunderstorms in the afternoon. Highs around 80. Chance of rain 50%. Thursday night and Friday, partly cloudy. Lows in the lower 60s. Highs in the lower 80s. Friday night, mostly clear. Lows in the mid-60s. Saturday, mostly sunny. Highs in the mid-80s. Saturday night through Sunday night, mostly clear. Lows in the upper 60s. Highs in the upper 80s. Monday, mostly sunny. Highs in the upper 80s. Again, the forecast for Peoria and surrounding areas of central Illinois for the rest of tonight, mostly clear. Lows in the lower 60s. Southeast winds around 5 miles an hour. At midnight in Peoria, skies were clear. The temperature was 68 degrees, the dew point was 65, and the relative humidity was 90%. The wind was calm. The pressure was 30.01 inches and rising. Around central and western Illinois, it was clear. It was 68 at Bloomington, 68 at Moline, 68 at Galesburg, 68 at Lakin, and 64 at Macomb. Quincy reported 69, Springfield reported 70, Lincoln reported 68, and Pontiac reported 66. And once again at midnight in Peoria, under clear skies, the temperature was 68. Looking elsewhere around the Midwest at midnight, Chicago was partly cloudy, and 71. Indianapolis was clear, and 72. St. Louis was partly cloudy, and 73. Kansas City was clear, and 73. Des Moines was clear, and 72. Milwaukee was clear, and 68. The time is currently 12:26 a.m. Central Daylight Time. 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Now for the official National Weather Service forecast for Peoria and surrounding areas of central Illinois. Rest of tonight, mostly clear. Lows in the lower 60s. Southeast winds around 5 miles an hour. Tuesday, sunny. Highs in the mid-80s. South winds 5 to 10 miles an hour. Tuesday night, partly cloudy until midnight, then becoming mostly cloudy. Lows in the upper 60s. South winds around 5 miles an hour. Wednesday, partly sunny. A chance of showers in the morning, then showers likely with a chance of thunderstorms in the afternoon. Highs in the lower 80s. South winds around 5 miles an hour. Chance of rain 70%. Wednesday night, showers with a chance of thunderstorms. Lows in the mid-60s. Southeast winds around 5 miles an hour, becoming north after midnight. Chance of rain 90%. Thursday, mostly cloudy in the morning, then becoming partly sunny. A chance of showers. A chance of thunderstorms in the afternoon. Highs around 80. Chance of rain 50%. Thursday night and Friday, partly cloudy. Lows in the lower 60s. Highs in the lower 80s. Friday night, mostly clear. Lows in the mid-60s. Saturday, mostly sunny. Highs in the mid-80s. Saturday night through Sunday night, mostly clear. Lows in the upper 60s. Highs in the upper 80s. Monday, mostly sunny. Highs in the upper 80s. Again, the forecast for Peoria and surrounding areas of central Illinois for the rest of tonight, mostly clear. Lows in the lower 60s. Southeast winds around 5 miles an hour. At midnight in Peoria, skies were clear. The temperature was 68 degrees, the dew point was 65, and the relative humidity was 90%. The wind was calm. The pressure was 30.01 inches and rising. Around central and western Illinois, it was clear. It was 68 at Bloomington, 68 at Moline, 68 at Galesburg, 68 at Lakin, and 64 at Macomb. Quincy reported 69, Springfield reported 70, Lincoln reported 68, and Pontiac reported 66. And once again at midnight in Peoria, under clear skies, the temperature was

Looking elsewhere around the Midwest at midnight, Chicago was partly cloudy, and 71. Indianapolis was clear, and 72. St. Louis was partly cloudy, and 73. Kansas City was clear, and 73. Des Moines was clear, and 72. Milwaukee was clear, and 68. The time is currently 12:29 a.m. Central Daylight Time. 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Now for the official National Weather Service forecast for Peoria and surrounding areas of central Illinois. Rest of tonight, mostly clear. Lows in the lower 60s. Southeast winds around 5 miles an hour. Tuesday, sunny. Highs in the mid-80s. South winds 5 to 10 miles an hour. Tuesday night, partly cloudy until midnight, then becoming mostly cloudy. Lows in the upper 60s. South winds around 5 miles an hour. Wednesday, partly sunny. A chance of showers in the morning, then showers likely with a chance of thunderstorms in the afternoon. Highs in the lower 80s. South winds around 5 miles an hour. Chance of rain 70%. Wednesday night, showers with a chance of thunderstorms. Lows in the mid-60s. Southeast winds around 5 miles an hour, becoming north after midnight. Chance of rain 90%. Thursday, mostly cloudy in the morning, then becoming partly sunny. A chance of showers. A chance of thunderstorms in the afternoon. Highs around 80. Chance of rain 50%. Thursday night and Friday, partly cloudy. Lows in the lower 60s. Highs in the lower 80s. Friday night, mostly clear. Lows in the mid-60s. Saturday, mostly sunny. Highs in the mid-80s. Saturday night through Sunday night, mostly clear. Lows in the upper 60s. Highs in the upper 80s. Monday, mostly sunny. Highs in the upper 80s. Again, the forecast for Peoria and surrounding areas of central Illinois for the rest of tonight, mostly clear. Lows in the lower 60s. Southeast winds around 5 miles an hour. At midnight in Peoria, skies were clear. The temperature was 68 degrees, the dew point was 65, and the relative humidity was 90%. The wind was calm. The pressure was 30.01 inches and rising. Around central and western Illinois, it was clear. It was 68 at Bloomington, 68 at Moline, 68 at Galesburg, 68 at Lakin, and 64 at Macomb. Quincy reported 69, Springfield reported 70, Lincoln reported 68, and Pontiac reported 66. And once again at midnight in Peoria, under clear skies, the temperature was 68. Looking elsewhere around the Midwest at midnight, Chicago was partly cloudy, and 71. Indianapolis was clear, and 72. St. Louis was partly cloudy, and 73. Kansas City was clear, and 73. Des Moines was clear, and 72. Milwaukee was clear, and 68. The time is currently 12:32 a.m. Central Daylight Time. 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Now for the official National Weather Service forecast for Peoria and surrounding areas of central Illinois. Rest of tonight, mostly clear. Lows in the lower 60s. Southeast winds around 5 miles an hour. Tuesday, sunny. Highs in the mid-80s. South winds 5 to 10 miles an hour. Tuesday night, partly cloudy until midnight, then becoming mostly cloudy. Lows in the upper 60s. South winds around 5 miles an hour. Wednesday, partly sunny. Until midnight, then becoming mostly cloudy. Lows in the upper 60s. South winds around 5 miles an hour. Wednesday, partly sunny. A chance of showers in the morning, then showers likely with a chance of thunderstorms in the afternoon. Highs in the lower 80s. South winds around 5 miles an hour. Chance of rain 70%. Wednesday night, showers with a chance of thunderstorms. Lows in the mid-60s. Southeast winds around 5 miles an hour, becoming north after midnight. Chance of

90%. Thursday, mostly cloudy in the morning, then becoming partly sunny. A chance of showers. A chance of thunderstorms in the afternoon. Highs around 80. Chance of rain 50%. Thursday night and Friday, partly cloudy. Lows in the lower 60s. Highs in the lower 80s. Friday night, mostly clear. Lows in the mid-60s. Saturday, mostly sunny. Highs in the mid-80s. Saturday night through Sunday night, mostly clear. Lows in the upper 60s. Highs in the upper 80s. Monday, mostly sunny. Highs in the upper 80s. Again, the forecast for Peoria and surrounding areas of central Illinois for the rest of tonight, mostly clear. Lows in the lower 60s. Southeast winds around 5 miles an hour. At midnight in Peoria, skies were clear. The temperature was 68 degrees, the dew point was 65, and the relative humidity was 90%. The wind was calm. The pressure was 30.01 inches and rising. Around central and western Illinois, it was clear. It was 68 at Bloomington, 68 at Moline, 68 at Galesburg, 68 at Lakin, and 64 at Macomb. Quincy reported 69, Springfield reported 70, Lincoln reported 68, and Pontiac reported 66. And once again at midnight in Peoria, under clear skies, the temperature was 68. Looking elsewhere around the Midwest at midnight, Chicago was partly cloudy, and 71. Indianapolis was clear, and 72. St. Louis was partly cloudy, and 73. Kansas City was clear, and 73. Des Moines was clear, and 72. Milwaukee was clear, and 68. The time is currently 12:35 a.m. Central Daylight Time. 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Now for the official National Weather Service forecast for Peoria and surrounding areas of central Illinois. Rest of tonight, mostly clear. Lows in the lower 60s. Southeast winds around 5 miles an hour. Tuesday, sunny. Highs in the mid-80s. South winds 5 to 10 miles an hour. Tuesday night, partly cloudy until midnight, then becoming mostly cloudy. Lows in the upper 60s. South winds around 5 miles an hour. Wednesday, partly sunny. A chance of showers in the morning, then showers likely with a chance of thunderstorms in the afternoon. Highs in the lower 80s. South winds around 5 miles an hour. Chance of rain 70%. Wednesday night, showers with a chance of thunderstorms. Lows in the mid-60s. Southeast winds around 5 miles an hour, becoming north after midnight. Chance of rain 90%. Thursday, mostly cloudy in the morning, then becoming partly sunny. A chance of showers. A chance of thunderstorms in the afternoon. Highs around 80. Chance of rain 50%. Thursday night and Friday, partly cloudy. Lows in the lower 60s. Highs in the lower 80s. Friday night, mostly clear. Lows in the mid-60s. Saturday, mostly sunny. Highs in the mid-80s. Saturday night through Sunday night, mostly clear. Lows in the upper 60s. Highs in the upper 80s. Monday, mostly sunny. Highs in the upper 80s. Again, the forecast for Peoria and surrounding areas of central Illinois for the rest of tonight, mostly clear. Lows in the lower 60s. Southeast winds around 5 miles an hour. At midnight in Peoria, skies were clear. The temperature was 68 degrees, the dew point was 65, and the relative humidity was 90%. The wind was calm. The pressure was 30.01 inches and rising. Around central and western Illinois, it was clear. It was 68 at Bloomington, 68 at Moline, 68 at Galesburg, 68 at Lakin, and 64 at Macomb. Quincy reported 69, Springfield reported 70, Lincoln reported 68, and Pontiac reported 66. And once again at midnight in Peoria, under clear skies, the temperature was 68. Looking elsewhere around the Midwest at midnight, Chicago was partly cloudy, and 71. Indianapolis was clear,

72. St. Louis was partly cloudy, and 73. Kansas City was clear, and 73. Des Moines was clear, and 72. Milwaukee was clear, and 68. The time is currently 12:38 a.m. Central Daylight Time. 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Now for the official National Weather Service forecast for Peoria and surrounding areas of central Illinois. Rest of tonight, mostly clear. Lows in the lower 60s. Southeast winds around 5 miles an hour. Tuesday, sunny. Highs in the mid-80s. South winds 5 to 10 miles an hour. Tuesday night, partly cloudy until midnight, then becoming mostly cloudy. Lows in the upper 60s. South winds around 5 miles an hour. Wednesday, partly sunny. A chance of showers in the morning, then showers likely with a chance of thunderstorms in the afternoon. Highs in the lower 80s. South winds around 5 miles an hour. Chance of rain 70%. Wednesday night, showers with a chance of thunderstorms. Lows in the mid-60s. Southeast winds around 5 miles an hour, becoming north after midnight. Chance of rain 90%. Thursday, mostly cloudy in the morning, then becoming partly sunny. A chance of showers. A chance of thunderstorms in the afternoon. Highs around 80. Chance of rain 50%. Thursday night and Friday, partly cloudy. Lows in the lower 60s. Highs in the lower 80s. Friday night, mostly clear. Lows in the mid-60s. Saturday, mostly sunny. Highs in the mid-80s. Saturday night through Sunday night, mostly clear. Lows in the upper 60s. Highs in the upper 80s. Monday, mostly sunny. Highs in the upper 80s. Again, the forecast for Peoria and surrounding areas of central Illinois for the rest of tonight, mostly clear. Lows in the lower 60s. Southeast winds around 5 miles an hour. At midnight in Peoria, skies were clear. The temperature was 68 degrees, the dew point was 65, and the relative humidity was 90%. The wind was calm. The pressure was 30.01 inches and rising. Around central and western Illinois, it was clear. It was 68 at Bloomington, 68 at Moline, 68 at Galesburg, 68 at Lakin, and 64 at Macomb. Quincy reported 69, Springfield reported 70, Lincoln reported 68, and Pontiac reported 66. And once again at midnight in Peoria, under clear skies, the temperature was 68. Looking elsewhere around the Midwest at midnight, Chicago was partly cloudy, and 71. Indianapolis was clear, and 72. St. Louis was partly cloudy, and 73. Kansas City was clear, and 73. Des Moines was clear, and 72. Milwaukee was clear, and 68. The time is currently 12:42 a.m. Central Daylight Time. 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Now for the official National Weather Service forecast for Peoria and surrounding areas of central Illinois. Rest of tonight, mostly clear. Lows in the lower 60s. Southeast winds around 5 miles an hour. Tuesday, sunny. Highs in the mid-80s. South winds 5 to 10 miles an hour. Tuesday night, partly cloudy until midnight, then becoming mostly cloudy. Lows in the upper 60s. South winds around 5 miles an hour. Wednesday, partly sunny. A chance of showers in the morning, then showers likely with a chance of thunderstorms in the afternoon. Highs in the lower 80s. South winds around 5 miles an hour. Chance of rain 70%. Wednesday night, showers with a chance of thunderstorms. Lows in the mid-60s. Southeast winds around 5 miles an hour, becoming north after midnight. Chance of rain 90%. Thursday, mostly cloudy in the morning, then becoming partly sunny. A chance of showers. A chance of thunderstorms in the afternoon. Highs around 80. Chance of rain 50%. Thursday night and Friday, partly cloudy. Lows in the lower 60s. Highs in the lower 80s.

Friday night, mostly clear. Lows in the mid-60s. Saturday, mostly sunny. Highs in the mid-80s. Saturday night through Sunday night, mostly clear. Lows in the upper 60s. Highs in the upper 80s. Monday, mostly sunny. Highs in the upper 80s. Again, the forecast for Peoria and surrounding areas of central Illinois for the rest of tonight, mostly clear. Lows in the lower 60s. Southeast winds around 5 miles an hour. At midnight in Peoria, skies were clear. The temperature was 68 degrees, the dew point was 65, and the relative humidity was 90%. The wind was calm. The pressure was 30.01 inches and rising. Around central and western Illinois, it was clear. It was 68 at Bloomington, 68 at Moline, 68 at Galesburg, 68 at Lakin, and 64 at Macomb. Quincy reported 69, Springfield reported 70, Lincoln reported 68, and Pontiac reported 66. And once again at midnight in Peoria, under clear skies, the temperature was 68. Looking elsewhere around the Midwest at midnight, Chicago was partly cloudy, and 71. Indianapolis was clear, and 72. St. Louis was partly cloudy, and 73. Kansas City was clear, and 73. Des Moines was clear, and 72. Milwaukee was clear, and 68. The time is currently 12:45 a.m. Central Daylight Time. 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Now for the official National Weather Service forecast for Peoria and surrounding areas of central Illinois. Rest of tonight, mostly clear. Lows in the lower 60s. Southeast winds around 5 miles an hour. Tuesday, sunny. Highs in the mid-80s. South winds 5 to 10 miles an hour. Tuesday night, partly cloudy until midnight, then becoming mostly cloudy. Lows in the upper 60s. South winds around 5 miles an hour. Wednesday, partly sunny. A chance of showers in the morning, then showers likely with a chance of thunderstorms in the afternoon. Highs in the lower 80s. South winds around 5 miles an hour. Chance of rain 70%. Wednesday night, showers with a chance of thunderstorms. Lows in the mid-60s. Southeast winds around 5 miles an hour, becoming north after midnight. Chance of rain 90%. Thursday, mostly cloudy in the morning, then becoming partly sunny. A chance of showers. A chance of thunderstorms in the afternoon. Highs around 80. Chance of rain 50%. Thursday night and Friday, partly cloudy. Lows in the lower 60s. Highs in the lower 80s. Friday night, mostly clear. Lows in the mid-60s. Saturday, mostly sunny. Highs in the mid-80s. Saturday night through Sunday night, mostly clear. Lows in the upper 60s. Highs in the upper 80s. Monday, mostly sunny. Highs in the upper 80s. Again, the forecast for Peoria and surrounding areas of central Illinois for the rest of tonight, mostly clear. Lows in the lower 60s. Southeast winds around 5 miles an hour. At midnight in Peoria, skies were clear. The temperature was 68 degrees, the dew point was 65, and the relative humidity was 90%. The wind was calm. The pressure was 30.01 inches and rising. Around central and western Illinois, it was clear. It was 68 at Bloomington, 68 at Moline, 68 at Galesburg, 68 at Lakin, and 64 at Macomb. Quincy reported 69, Springfield reported 70, Lincoln reported 68, and Pontiac reported 66. And once again at midnight in Peoria, under clear skies, the temperature was 68. Looking elsewhere around the Midwest at midnight, Chicago was partly cloudy, and 71. Indianapolis was clear, and 72. St. Louis was partly cloudy, and 73. Kansas City was clear, and 73. Des Moines was clear, and 72. Milwaukee was clear, and 68. The time is currently 12:48 a.m. Central Daylight Time. 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

All hazards, station WXJ71 in Peoria. Now for the official National Weather Service forecast for Peoria and surrounding areas of central Illinois. Rest of tonight, mostly clear. Lows in the lower 60s. Southeast winds around 5 miles an hour. Tuesday, sunny. Highs in the mid-80s. South winds 5 to 10 miles an hour. Tuesday night, partly cloudy until midnight, then becoming mostly cloudy. Lows in the upper 60s. South winds around 5 miles an hour. Wednesday, partly sunny. A chance of showers in the morning, then showers likely with a chance of thunderstorms in the afternoon. Highs in the lower 80s. South winds around 5 miles an hour. Chance of rain 70%. Wednesday night, showers with a chance of thunderstorms. Lows in the mid-60s. Southeast winds around 5 miles an hour, becoming north after midnight. Chance of rain 90%. Thursday, mostly cloudy in the morning, then becoming partly sunny. A chance of showers. A chance of thunderstorms in the afternoon. Highs around 80. Chance of rain 50%. Thursday night and Friday, partly cloudy. Lows in the lower 60s. Highs in the lower 80s. Friday night, mostly clear. Lows in the mid-60s. Saturday, mostly sunny. Highs in the mid-80s. Saturday night through Sunday night, mostly clear. Lows in the upper 60s. Highs in the upper 80s. Monday, mostly sunny. Highs in the upper 80s. Again, the forecast for Peoria and surrounding areas of central Illinois for the rest of tonight, mostly clear. Lows in the lower 60s. Southeast winds around 5 miles an hour. At midnight in Peoria, skies were clear. The temperature was 68 degrees, the dew point was 65, and the relative humidity was 90%. The wind was calm. The pressure was 30.01 inches and rising. Around central and western Illinois, it was clear. It was 68 at Bloomington, 68 at Moline, 68 at Galesburg, 68 at Lakin, and 64 at Macomb. Quincy reported 69, Springfield reported 70, Lincoln reported 68, and Pontiac reported 66. And once again at midnight in Peoria, under clear skies, the temperature was 68. Looking elsewhere around the Midwest at midnight, Chicago was partly cloudy, and 71. Indianapolis was clear, and 72. St. Louis was partly cloudy, and 73. Kansas City was clear, and 73. Des Moines was clear, and 72. Milwaukee was clear, and 68. The time is currently 12:51 a.m. Central Daylight Time. 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Now for the official National Weather Service forecast for Peoria and surrounding areas of central Illinois. Rest of tonight, mostly clear. Lows in the lower 60s. Southeast winds around 5 miles an hour. Tuesday, sunny. Highs in the mid-80s. South winds 5 to 10 miles an hour. Tuesday night, partly cloudy until midnight, then becoming mostly cloudy. Lows in the upper 60s. South winds around 5 miles an hour. Wednesday, partly sunny. A chance of showers in the morning, then showers likely with a chance of thunderstorms in the afternoon. Highs in the lower 80s. South winds around 5 miles an hour. Chance of rain 70%. Wednesday night, showers with a chance of thunderstorms. Lows in the mid-60s. Southeast winds around 5 miles an hour, becoming north after midnight. Chance of rain 90%. Thursday, mostly cloudy in the morning, then becoming partly sunny. A chance of showers. A chance of thunderstorms in the afternoon. Highs around 80. Chance of rain 50%. Thursday night and Friday, partly cloudy. Lows in the lower 60s. Highs in the lower 80s. Friday night, mostly clear. Lows in the mid-60s. Saturday, mostly sunny. Highs in the mid-80s. Saturday night through Sunday night, mostly clear. Lows in the upper 60s. Highs in the upper 80s. Monday, mostly sunny. Highs in the upper 80s.

Again, the forecast for Peoria and surrounding areas of central Illinois for the rest of tonight, mostly clear. Lows in the lower 60s. Southeast winds around 5 miles an hour. At midnight in Peoria, skies were clear. The temperature was 68 degrees, the dew point was 65, and the relative humidity was 90%. The wind was calm. The pressure was 30.01 inches and rising. Around central and western Illinois, it was clear. It was 68 at Bloomington, 68 at Moline, 68 at Galesburg, 68 at Lakin, and 64 at Macomb. Quincy reported 69, Springfield reported 70, Lincoln reported 68, and Pontiac reported 66. And once again at midnight in Peoria, under clear skies, the temperature was 68. Looking elsewhere around the Midwest at midnight, Chicago was partly cloudy, and 71. Indianapolis was clear, and 72. St. Louis was partly cloudy, and 73. Kansas City was clear, and 73. Des Moines was clear, and 72. Milwaukee was clear, and 68. The time is currently 12:55 a.m. Central Daylight Time. 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Now for the official National Weather Service forecast for Peoria and surrounding areas of central Illinois. Rest of tonight, mostly clear. Lows in the lower 60s. Southeast winds around 5 miles an hour. Tuesday, sunny. Highs in the mid-80s. South winds 5 to 10 miles an hour. Tuesday night, partly cloudy until midnight, then becoming mostly cloudy. Lows in the upper 60s. South winds around 5 miles an hour. Wednesday, partly sunny. A chance of showers in the morning, then showers likely with a chance of thunderstorms in the afternoon. Highs in the lower 80s. South winds around 5 miles an hour. Chance of rain 70%. Wednesday night, showers with a chance of thunderstorms. Lows in the mid-60s. Southeast winds around 5 miles an hour, becoming north after midnight. Chance of rain 90%. Thursday, mostly cloudy in the morning, then becoming partly sunny. A chance of showers. A chance of thunderstorms in the afternoon. Highs around 80. Chance of rain 50%. Thursday night and Friday, partly cloudy. Lows in the lower 60s. Highs in the lower 80s. Friday night, mostly clear. Lows in the mid-60s. Saturday, mostly sunny. Highs in the mid-80s. Saturday night through Sunday night, mostly clear. Lows in the upper 60s. Highs in the upper 80s. Monday, mostly sunny. Highs in the upper 80s. Again, the forecast for Peoria and surrounding areas of central Illinois for the rest of tonight, mostly clear. Lows in the lower 60s. Southeast winds around 5 miles an hour. At midnight in Peoria, skies were clear. The temperature was 68 degrees, the dew point was 65, and the relative humidity was 90%. The wind was calm. The pressure was 30.01 inches and rising. Around central and western Illinois, it was clear. It was 68 at Bloomington, 68 at Moline, 68 at Galesburg, 68 at Lakin, and 64 at Macomb. Quincy reported 69, Springfield reported 70, Lincoln reported 68, and Pontiac reported 66. And once again at midnight in Peoria, under clear skies, the temperature was 68. Looking elsewhere around the Midwest at midnight, Chicago was partly cloudy, and 71. Indianapolis was clear, and 72. St. Louis was partly cloudy, and 73. Kansas City was clear, and 73. Des Moines was clear, and 72. Milwaukee was clear, and 68. The time is currently 12:58 a.m. Central Daylight Time. 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Now for the official National Weather Service forecast for Peoria and surrounding areas of central Illinois. Rest of tonight, mostly clear. Lows in the lower 60s. Southeast winds around 5 miles an hour. Tuesday, sunny. Highs in the

10%. Thursday night and Friday, partly cloudy. Lows in the lower 60s. Highs in the lower 80s. Friday night, mostly clear. Lows in the mid-60s. Saturday, mostly sunny. Highs in the mid-80s. Saturday night through Sunday night, mostly clear. Lows in the upper 60s. Highs in the upper 80s. Monday, mostly sunny. Highs in the upper 80s. Again, the forecast for Peoria and surrounding areas of central Illinois for the rest of tonight, mostly clear. Lows in the lower 60s. Southeast winds around 5 miles an hour. The time is currently 1 a.m. Central Daylight Time. 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Now for the official National Weather Service forecast for Peoria and surrounding areas of central Illinois. Rest of tonight, mostly clear. Lows in the lower 60s. Southeast winds around 5 miles an hour. Tuesday, sunny. Highs in the mid-80s. South winds 5 to 10 miles an hour. Tuesday night, partly cloudy until midnight, then becoming mostly cloudy. Lows in the upper 60s. South winds around 5 miles an hour. Wednesday, partly sunny. A chance of showers in the morning, then showers likely with a chance of thunderstorms in the afternoon. Highs in the lower 80s. South winds around 5 miles an hour. Chance of rain 70%. Wednesday night, showers with a chance of thunderstorms. Lows in the mid-60s. Southeast winds around 5 miles an hour, becoming north after midnight. Chance of rain 90%. Thursday, mostly cloudy in the morning, then becoming partly sunny. A chance of showers. A chance of thunderstorms in the afternoon. Highs around 80. Chance of rain 50%. Thursday night and Friday, partly cloudy. Lows in the lower 60s. Highs in the lower 80s. Friday night, mostly clear. Lows in the mid-60s. Saturday, mostly sunny. Highs in the mid-80s. Saturday night through Sunday night, mostly clear. Lows in the upper 60s. Highs in the upper 80s. Monday, mostly sunny. Highs in the upper 80s. Again, the forecast for Peoria and surrounding areas of central Illinois for the rest of tonight, mostly clear. Lows in the lower 60s. Southeast winds around 5 miles an hour. The time is currently 1:02 a.m. Central Daylight Time. 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Now for the official National Weather Service forecast for Peoria and surrounding areas of central Illinois. Rest of tonight, mostly clear. Lows in the lower 60s. Southeast winds around 5 miles an hour. Tuesday, sunny. Highs in the mid-80s. South winds 5 to 10 miles an hour. Tuesday night, partly cloudy until midnight, then becoming mostly cloudy. Lows in the upper 60s. South winds around 5 miles an hour. Wednesday, partly sunny. A chance of showers in the morning, then showers likely with a chance of thunderstorms in the afternoon. Highs in the lower 80s. South winds around 5 miles an hour. Chance of rain 70%. Wednesday night, showers with a chance of thunderstorms. Lows in the mid-60s. Southeast winds around 5 miles an hour, becoming north after midnight. Chance of rain 90%. Thursday, mostly cloudy in the morning, then becoming partly sunny. A chance of showers. A chance of thunderstorms in the afternoon. Highs around 80. Chance of rain 50%. Thursday night and Friday, partly cloudy. Lows in the lower 60s. Highs in the lower 80s. Friday night, mostly clear. Lows in the mid-60s. Saturday, mostly sunny. Highs in the mid-80s. Saturday night through Sunday night, mostly clear. Lows in the upper 60s. Highs in the upper 80s. Monday, mostly sunny. Highs in the upper 80s. Again, the forecast for Peoria and surrounding areas of central Illinois for the rest of tonight, mostly clear. Lows in the lower 60s. Southeast winds around 5 miles an hour. At 1 a.m. in Peoria,

skies were clear. The temperature was 70 degrees, the dew point was 65, and the relative humidity was 84%. The wind was south at 5 miles an hour. The pressure was 30.02 inches and rising. Around central and western Illinois, skies ranged from clear to partly cloudy, and temperatures were in the mid to upper 60s. And once again at 1 a.m. in Peoria, under clear skies, the temperature was 70. The time is currently 1:05 a.m. Central Daylight Time. 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Now for the official National Weather Service forecast for Peoria and surrounding areas of central Illinois. Rest of tonight, mostly clear. Lows in the lower 60s. Southeast winds around 5 miles an hour. Tuesday, sunny. Highs in the mid-80s. South winds 5 to 10 miles an hour. Tuesday night, partly cloudy until midnight, then becoming mostly cloudy. Lows in the upper 60s. South winds around 5 miles an hour. Wednesday, partly sunny. A chance of showers in the morning, then showers likely with a chance of thunderstorms in the afternoon. Highs in the lower 80s. South winds around 5 miles an hour. Chance of rain 70%. Wednesday night, showers with a chance of thunderstorms. Lows in the mid-60s. Southeast winds around 5 miles an hour, becoming north after midnight. Chance of rain 90%. Thursday, mostly cloudy in the morning, then becoming partly sunny. A chance of showers. A chance of thunderstorms in the afternoon. Highs around 80. Chance of rain 50%. Thursday night and Friday, partly cloudy. Lows in the lower 60s. Highs in the lower 80s. Friday night, mostly clear. Lows in the mid-60s. Saturday, mostly sunny. Highs in the mid-80s. Saturday night through Sunday night, mostly clear. Lows in the upper 60s. Highs in the upper 80s. Monday, mostly sunny. Highs in the upper 80s. Again, the forecast for Peoria and surrounding areas of central Illinois for the rest of tonight, mostly clear. Lows in the lower 60s. Southeast winds around 5 miles an hour. At 1 a.m. in Peoria, skies were clear. The temperature was 70 degrees, the dew point was 65, and the relative humidity was 84%. The wind was south at 5 miles an hour. The pressure was 30.02 inches and rising. Around central and western Illinois, skies ranged from clear to partly cloudy, and temperatures were in the mid to upper 60s. And once again at 1 a.m. in Peoria, under clear skies, the temperature was 70. Looking elsewhere around the Midwest at 1 a.m., Chicago was partly cloudy, and 71. Indianapolis was clear, and 69. St. Louis was clear, and 73. Kansas City was partly cloudy, and 73. Des Moines was clear, and 71. Milwaukee was clear, and 68. The time is currently 1:08 a.m. Central Daylight Time. 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Now for the official National Weather Service forecast for Peoria and surrounding areas of central Illinois. Rest of tonight, mostly clear. Lows in the lower 60s. Southeast winds around 5 miles an hour. Tuesday, sunny. Highs in the mid-80s. South winds 5 to 10 miles an hour. Tuesday night, partly cloudy until midnight, then becoming mostly cloudy. Lows in the upper 60s. South winds around 5 miles an hour. Wednesday, partly sunny. A chance of showers in the morning, then showers likely with a chance of thunderstorms in the afternoon. Highs in the lower 80s. South winds around 5 miles an hour. Chance of rain 70%. Wednesday night, showers with a chance of thunderstorms. Lows in the mid-60s. Southeast winds around 5 miles an hour, becoming north after midnight. Chance of rain 90%. Thursday, mostly cloudy in the morning, then becoming partly sunny. A chance of showers. A chance of thunderstorms in the afternoon. Highs around 80. Chance of rain 50%. Thursday night and Friday, partly cloudy. Lows in the lower 60s.

50s. Highs in the lower 80s. Friday night, mostly clear. Lows in the mid-60s. Saturday, mostly sunny. Highs in the mid-80s. Saturday night through Sunday night, mostly clear. Lows in the upper 60s. Highs in the upper 80s. Monday, mostly sunny. Highs in the upper 80s. Again, the forecast for Peoria and surrounding areas of central Illinois for the rest of tonight, mostly clear. Lows in the lower 60s. Southeast winds around 5 miles an hour. At 1 a.m. in Peoria, skies were clear. The temperature was 70 degrees, the dew point was 65, and the relative humidity was 84%. The wind was south at 5 miles an hour. The pressure was 30.02 inches and rising. Around central and western Illinois, skies ranged from clear to partly cloudy, and temperatures were in the mid to upper 60s. And once again at 1 a.m. in Peoria, under clear skies, the temperature was 70. Looking elsewhere around the Midwest at 1 a.m., Chicago was partly cloudy, and 71. Indianapolis was clear, and 69. St. Louis was clear, and 73. Kansas City was partly cloudy, and 73. Des Moines was clear, and 71. Milwaukee was clear, and 68. The time is currently 1:11 a.m. Central Daylight Time. 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Now for the official National Weather Service forecast for Peoria and surrounding areas of central Illinois. Rest of tonight, mostly clear. Lows in the lower 60s. Southeast winds around 5 miles an hour. Tuesday, sunny. Highs in the mid-80s. South winds 5 to 10 miles an hour. Tuesday night, partly cloudy until midnight, then becoming mostly cloudy. Lows in the upper 60s. South winds around 5 miles an hour. Wednesday, partly sunny. A chance of showers in the morning, then showers likely with a chance of thunderstorms in the afternoon. Highs in the lower 80s. South winds around 5 miles an hour. Chance of rain 70%. Wednesday night, showers with a chance of thunderstorms. Lows in the mid-60s. Southeast winds around 5 miles an hour, becoming north after midnight. Chance of rain 90%. Thursday, mostly cloudy in the morning, then becoming partly sunny. A chance of showers. A chance of thunderstorms in the afternoon. Highs around 80. Chance of rain 50%. Thursday night and Friday, partly cloudy. Lows in the lower 60s. Highs in the lower 80s. Friday night, mostly clear. Lows in the mid-60s. Saturday, mostly sunny. Highs in the mid-80s. Saturday night through Sunday night, mostly clear. Lows in the upper 60s. Highs in the upper 80s. Monday, mostly sunny. Highs in the upper 80s. Again, the forecast for Peoria and surrounding areas of central Illinois for the rest of tonight, mostly clear. Lows in the lower 60s. Southeast winds around 5 miles an hour. 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At 1 a.m. in Peoria, skies were clear. The temperature was 70 degrees, the dew point was 65, and the relative humidity was 84%. The wind was south at 5 miles an hour. The pressure was 30.02 inches and rising. Around central and western Illinois, skies ranged from clear to partly cloudy, and temperatures were in the mid to upper 60s. And once again at 1 a.m. in Peoria, under clear skies, the temperature was 70. Looking elsewhere around the Midwest at 1 a.m., Chicago was partly cloudy, and 71. Indianapolis was clear, and 69. St. Louis was clear, and 73.

Kansas City was partly cloudy, and 73. Des Moines was clear, and 71. Milwaukee was clear, and 68. The time is currently 1:14 a.m. Central Daylight Time. 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Now for the official National Weather Service forecast for Peoria and surrounding areas of central Illinois. Rest of tonight, mostly clear. Lows in the lower 60s. Southeast winds around 5 miles an hour. Tuesday, sunny. Highs in the mid-80s. South winds 5 to 10 miles an hour. Tuesday night, partly cloudy until midnight, then becoming mostly cloudy. Lows in the upper 60s. South winds around 5 miles an hour. Wednesday, partly sunny. A chance of showers in the morning, then showers likely with a chance of thunderstorms in the afternoon. Highs in the lower 80s. South winds around 5 miles an hour. Chance of rain 70%. Wednesday night, showers with a chance of thunderstorms. Lows in the mid-60s. Southeast winds around 5 miles an hour, becoming north after midnight. Chance of rain 90%. Thursday, mostly cloudy in the morning, then becoming partly sunny. A chance of showers. A chance of thunderstorms in the afternoon. Highs around 80. Chance of rain 50%. Thursday night and Friday, partly cloudy. Lows in the lower 60s. Highs in the lower 80s. Friday night, mostly clear. Lows in the mid-60s. Saturday, mostly sunny. Highs in the mid-80s. Saturday night through Sunday night, mostly clear. Lows in the upper 60s. Highs in the upper 80s. Monday, mostly sunny. Highs in the upper 80s. Again, the forecast for Peoria and surrounding areas of central Illinois for the rest of tonight, mostly clear. Lows in the lower 60s. Southeast winds around 5 miles an hour. At 1 a.m. in Peoria, skies were clear. The temperature was 70 degrees, the dew point was 65, and the relative humidity was 84%. The wind was south at 5 miles an hour. The pressure was 30.02 inches and rising. Around central and western Illinois, skies ranged from clear to partly cloudy, and temperatures were in the mid to upper 60s. And once again at 1 a.m. in Peoria, under clear skies, the temperature was 70. Looking elsewhere around the Midwest at 1 a.m., Chicago was partly cloudy, and 71. Indianapolis was clear, and 69. St. Louis was clear, and 73. Kansas City was partly cloudy, and 73. Des Moines was clear, and 71. Milwaukee was clear, and 68. The time is currently 1:17 a.m. Central Daylight Time. 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Now for the official National Weather Service forecast for Peoria and surrounding areas of central Illinois. Rest of tonight, mostly clear. Lows in the lower 60s. Southeast winds around 5 miles an hour. Tuesday, sunny. Highs in the mid-80s. South winds 5 to 10 miles an hour. Tuesday night, partly cloudy until midnight, then becoming mostly cloudy. Lows in the upper 60s. South winds around 5 miles an hour. Wednesday, partly sunny. A chance of showers in the morning, then showers likely with a chance of thunderstorms in the afternoon. Highs in the lower 80s. South winds around 5 miles an hour. Chance of rain 70%. Wednesday night, showers with a chance of thunderstorms. Lows in the mid-60s. Southeast winds around 5 miles an hour, becoming north after midnight. Chance of rain 90%. Thursday, mostly cloudy in the morning, then becoming partly sunny. A chance of showers. A chance of thunderstorms in the afternoon. Highs around 80. Chance of rain 50%. Thursday night and Friday, partly cloudy. Lows in the lower 60s. Highs in the lower 80s. Friday night, mostly clear. Lows in the mid-60s. Saturday, mostly sunny. Highs in the mid-80s. Saturday night through Sunday night, mostly clear. Lows in the upper 60s.

the upper 80s. Monday, mostly sunny. Highs in the upper 80s. Again, the forecast for Peoria and surrounding areas of central Illinois for the rest of tonight, mostly clear. Lows in the lower 60s. Southeast winds around 5 miles an hour. At 1 a.m. in Peoria, skies were clear. The temperature was 70 degrees, the dew point was 65, and the relative humidity was 84%. The wind was south at 5 miles an hour. The pressure was 30.02 inches and rising. Around central and western Illinois, skies ranged from clear to partly cloudy, and temperatures were in the mid to upper 60s. And once again at 1 a.m. in Peoria, under clear skies, the temperature was 70. Looking elsewhere around the Midwest at 1 a.m., Chicago was partly cloudy, and 71. Indianapolis was clear, and 69. St. Louis was clear, and 73. Kansas City was partly cloudy, and 73. Des Moines was clear, and 71. Milwaukee was clear, and 68. The time is currently 1:20 a.m. Central Daylight Time. 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Now for the official National Weather Service forecast for Peoria and surrounding areas of central Illinois. Rest of tonight, mostly clear. Lows in the lower 60s. Southeast winds around 5 miles an hour. Tuesday, sunny. Highs in the mid-80s. South winds 5 to 10 miles an hour. Tuesday night, partly cloudy until midnight, then becoming mostly cloudy. Lows in the upper 60s. South winds around 5 miles an hour. Wednesday, partly sunny. A chance of showers in the morning, then showers likely with a chance of thunderstorms in the afternoon. Highs in the lower 80s. South winds around 5 miles an hour. Chance of rain 70%. Wednesday night, showers with a chance of thunderstorms. Lows in the mid-60s. Southeast winds around 5 miles an hour, becoming north after midnight. Chance of rain 90%. Thursday, mostly cloudy in the morning, then becoming partly sunny. A chance of showers. A chance of thunderstorms in the afternoon. Highs around 80. Chance of rain 50%. Thursday night and Friday, partly cloudy. Lows in the lower 60s. Highs in the lower 80s. Friday night, mostly clear. Lows in the mid-60s. Saturday, mostly sunny. Highs in the mid-80s. Saturday night through Sunday night, mostly clear. Lows in the upper 60s. Highs in the upper 80s. Monday, mostly sunny. Highs in the upper 80s. Again, the forecast for Peoria and surrounding areas of central Illinois for the rest of tonight, mostly clear. Lows in the lower 60s. Southeast winds around 5 miles an hour. At 1 a.m. in Peoria, skies were clear. The temperature was 70 degrees, the dew point was 65, and the relative humidity was 84%. The wind was south at 5 miles an hour. The pressure was 30.02 inches and rising. Around central and western Illinois, skies ranged from clear to partly cloudy. It was 68 at Bloomington, 66 at Moline, 67 at Galesburg, 66 at Lakin, and 63 at Macomb. Quincy reported 67, Springfield reported 69, Lincoln reported 66, and Pontiac reported 64. And once again at 1 a.m. in Peoria, under clear skies, the temperature was 70. Looking elsewhere around the Midwest at 1 a.m., Chicago was partly cloudy, and 71. Indianapolis was clear, and 69. St. Louis was clear, and 73. Kansas City was partly cloudy, and 73. Des Moines was clear, and 71. Milwaukee was clear, and 68. The time is currently 1:24 a.m. Central Daylight Time. 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Now for the official National Weather Service forecast for Peoria and surrounding areas of central Illinois. Rest of tonight, mostly clear. Lows in the lower 60s. Southeast winds around 5 miles an hour. Tuesday, sunny. Highs in the mid-80s. South winds 5.

to 10 miles an hour. Tuesday night, partly cloudy until midnight, then becoming mostly cloudy. Lows in the upper 60s. South winds around 5 miles an hour. Wednesday, partly sunny. A chance of showers in the morning, then showers likely with a chance of thunderstorms in the afternoon. Highs in the lower 80s. South winds around 5 miles an hour. Chance of rain 70%. Wednesday night, showers with a chance of thunderstorms. Lows in the mid-60s. Southeast winds around 5 miles an hour, becoming north after midnight. Chance of rain 90%. Thursday, mostly cloudy in the morning, then becoming partly sunny. A chance of showers. A chance of thunderstorms in the afternoon. Highs around 80. Chance of rain 50%. Thursday night and Friday, partly cloudy. Lows in the lower 60s. Highs in the lower 80s. Friday night, mostly clear. Lows in the mid-60s. Saturday, mostly sunny. Highs in the mid-80s. Saturday night through Sunday night, mostly clear. Lows in the upper 60s. Highs in the upper 80s. Monday, mostly sunny. Highs in the upper 80s. Again, the forecast for Peoria and surrounding areas of central Illinois for the rest of tonight, mostly clear. Lows in the lower 60s. Southeast winds around 5 miles an hour. At 1 a.m. in Peoria, skies were clear. The temperature was 70 degrees, the dew point was 65, and the relative humidity was 84%. The wind was south at 5 miles an hour. The pressure was 30.02 inches and rising. Around central and western Illinois, skies ranged from clear to partly cloudy. It was 68 at Bloomington, 66 at Moline, 67 at Galesburg, 66 at Lakin, and 63 at Macomb. Quincy reported 67, Springfield reported 69, Lincoln reported 66, and Pontiac reported 64. And once again at 1 a.m. in Peoria, under clear skies, the temperature was 70. Looking elsewhere around the Midwest at 1 a.m., Chicago was partly cloudy, and 71. Indianapolis was clear, and 69. St. Louis was clear, and 73. Kansas City was partly cloudy, and 73. Des Moines was clear, and 71. Milwaukee was clear, and 68. The time is currently 1:27 a.m. Central Daylight Time. 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Now for the official National Weather Service forecast for Peoria and surrounding areas of central Illinois. Rest of tonight, mostly clear. Lows in the lower 60s. Southeast winds around 5 miles an hour. Tuesday, sunny. Highs in the mid-80s. South winds 5 to 10 miles an hour. Tuesday night, partly cloudy until midnight, then becoming mostly cloudy. Lows in the upper 60s. South winds around 5 miles an hour. Wednesday, partly sunny. A chance of showers in the morning, then showers likely with a chance of thunderstorms in the afternoon. Highs in the lower 80s. South winds around 5 miles an hour. Chance of rain 70%. Wednesday night, showers with a chance of thunderstorms. Lows in the mid-60s. Southeast winds around 5 miles an hour, becoming north after midnight. Chance of rain 90%. Thursday, mostly cloudy in the morning, then becoming partly sunny. A chance of showers. A chance of thunderstorms in the afternoon. Highs around 80. Chance of rain 50%. Thursday night and Friday, partly cloudy. Lows in the lower 60s. Highs in the lower 80s. Friday night, mostly clear. Lows in the mid-60s. Saturday, mostly sunny. Highs in the mid-80s. Saturday night through Sunday night, mostly clear. Lows in the upper 60s. Highs in the upper 80s. Monday, mostly sunny. Highs in the upper 80s. Again, the forecast for Peoria and surrounding areas of central Illinois for the rest of tonight, mostly clear. Lows in the lower 60s. Southeast winds around 5 miles an hour. At 1 a.m. in Peoria, skies were clear. The temperature was 70 degrees, the dew point was 65, and the

relative humidity was 84%. The wind was south at 5 miles an hour. The pressure was 30.02 inches and rising. Around central and western Illinois, skies ranged from clear to partly cloudy. It was 68 at Bloomington, 66 at Moline, 67 at Galesburg, 66 at Lakin, and 63 at Macomb. Quincy reported 67, Springfield reported 69, Lincoln reported 66, and Pontiac reported 64. And once again at 1 a.m. in Peoria, under clear skies, the temperature was 70. Looking elsewhere around the Midwest at 1 a.m., Chicago was partly cloudy, and 71. Indianapolis was clear, and 69. St. Louis was clear, and 73. Kansas City was partly cloudy, and 73. Des Moines was clear, and 71. Milwaukee was clear, and 68. The time is currently 1:30 a.m. Central Daylight Time. 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Now for the official National Weather Service forecast for Peoria and surrounding areas of central Illinois. Rest of tonight, mostly clear. Near steady temperature in the mid-60s. Southeast winds around 5 miles an hour. Tuesday, sunny. Highs in the upper 80s. South winds 5 to 10 miles an hour. Tuesday night, partly cloudy until midnight, then becoming mostly cloudy. Lows in the upper 60s. South winds around 5 miles an hour. Wednesday, partly sunny with a chance of showers. A chance of thunderstorms in the afternoon. Highs in the mid-80s. South winds around 5 miles an hour. Chance of rain 50%. Wednesday night, showers with a chance of thunderstorms. Lows in the mid-60s. West winds around 5 miles an hour, becoming northeast around 5 miles an hour after midnight. Chance of rain 90%. Thursday, mostly cloudy with a chance of showers and thunderstorms in the morning, then partly sunny in the afternoon. Highs in the lower 80s. Chance of rain 50%. Thursday night and Friday, partly cloudy. Lows in the mid-60s. Highs in the lower 80s. Friday night, mostly clear. Lows in the mid-60s. Saturday, mostly sunny. Highs in the mid-80s. Saturday night and Sunday, mostly clear. Lows around 70. Highs in the upper 80s. Sunday night and Monday, partly cloudy. Lows in the lower 70s. Highs in the upper 80s. Again, the forecast for Peoria and surrounding areas of central Illinois for the rest of tonight, mostly clear. Near steady temperature in the mid-60s. Southeast winds around 5 miles an hour. At 1 a.m. in Peoria, skies were clear. The temperature was 70 degrees, the dew point was 65, and the relative humidity was 84%. The wind was south at 5 miles an hour. The pressure was 30.02 inches and rising. Around central and western Illinois, skies ranged from clear to partly cloudy. It was 68 at Bloomington, 66 at Moline, 67 at Galesburg, 66 at Lakin, and 63 at Macomb, clear to partly cloudy. It was 68 at Bloomington, 66 at Moline, 67 at Galesburg, 66 at Lakin, and 63 at Macomb. Quincy reported 67, Springfield reported 69, Lincoln reported 66, and Pontiac reported 64. And once again at 1 a.m. in Peoria, under clear skies, the temperature was 70. Looking elsewhere around the Midwest at 1 a.m., Chicago was partly cloudy, and 71. Indianapolis was clear, and 69. St. Louis was clear, and 73. Kansas City was partly cloudy, and 73. Des Moines was clear, and 71. Milwaukee was clear, and 68. The time is currently 1:33 a.m. Central Daylight Time. 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Now for the official National Weather Service forecast for Peoria and surrounding areas of central Illinois. Rest of tonight, mostly clear. Near steady temperature in the mid-60s. Southeast winds around 5 miles an hour. Tuesday, sunny. Highs in the upper 80s. South winds 5.

to 10 miles an hour. Tuesday night, partly cloudy until midnight, then becoming mostly cloudy. Lows in the upper 60s. South winds around 5 miles an hour. Wednesday, partly sunny with a chance of showers. A chance of thunderstorms in the afternoon. Highs in the mid-80s. South winds around 5 miles an hour. Chance of rain 50%. Wednesday night, showers with a chance of thunderstorms. Lows in the mid-60s. West winds around 5 miles an hour, becoming northeast around 5 miles an hour after midnight. Chance of rain 90%. Thursday, mostly cloudy with a chance of showers and thunderstorms in the morning, then partly sunny in the afternoon. Highs in the lower 80s. Chance of rain 50%. Thursday night and Friday, partly cloudy. Lows in the mid-60s. Highs in the lower 80s. Friday night, mostly clear. Lows in the mid-60s. Saturday, mostly sunny. Highs in the mid-80s. Saturday night and Sunday, mostly clear. Lows around 70. Highs in the upper 80s. Sunday night and Monday, partly cloudy. Lows in the lower 70s. Highs in the upper 80s. Again, the forecast for Peoria and surrounding areas of central Illinois for the rest of tonight, mostly clear. Near steady temperature in the mid-60s. Southeast winds around 5 miles an hour. At 1 a.m. in Peoria, skies were clear. The temperature was 70 degrees, the dew point was 65, and the relative humidity was 84%. The wind was south at 5 miles an hour. The pressure was 30.02 inches and rising. Around central and western Illinois, skies ranged from clear to partly cloudy. It was 68 at Bloomington, 66 at Moline, 67 at Galesburg, 66 at Lakin, and 63 at Macomb. Quincy reported 67, Springfield reported 69, Lincoln reported 66, and Pontiac reported 64. And once again at 1 a.m. in Peoria, under clear skies, the temperature was 70. Looking elsewhere around the Midwest at 1 a.m., Chicago was partly cloudy, and 71. Indianapolis was clear, and 69. St. Louis was clear, and 73. Kansas City was partly cloudy, and 73. Des Moines was clear, and 71. Milwaukee was clear, and 68. The time is currently 1:37 a.m. Central Daylight Time. 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Now for the official National Weather Service forecast for Peoria and surrounding areas of central Illinois. Rest of tonight, mostly clear. Near steady temperature in the mid-60s. Southeast winds around 5 miles an hour. Tuesday, sunny. Highs in the upper 80s. South winds 5 to 10 miles an hour. Tuesday night, partly cloudy until midnight, then becoming mostly cloudy. Lows in the upper 60s. South winds around 5 miles an hour. Wednesday, partly sunny with a chance of showers. A chance of thunderstorms in the afternoon. Highs in the mid-80s. South winds around 5 miles an hour. Chance of rain 50%. Wednesday night, showers with a chance of thunderstorms. Lows in the mid-60s. West winds around 5 miles an hour, becoming northeast around 5 miles an hour after midnight. Chance of rain 90%. Thursday, mostly cloudy with a chance of showers and thunderstorms in the morning, then partly sunny in the afternoon. Highs in the lower 80s. Chance of rain 50%. Thursday night and Friday, partly cloudy. Lows in the mid-60s. Highs in the lower 80s. Friday night, mostly clear. Lows in the mid-60s. Saturday, mostly sunny. Highs in the mid-80s. Saturday night and Sunday, mostly clear. Lows around 70. Highs in the upper 80s. Sunday night and Monday, partly cloudy. Lows in the lower 70s. Highs in the upper 80s. Again, the forecast for Peoria and surrounding areas of central Illinois for the rest of tonight, mostly clear. Near steady temperature in the mid-60s. Southeast winds around 5 miles an hour. At 1 a.m. in Peoria, skies were clear. The temperature was 70 degrees, the dew point was 60.

5, and the relative humidity was 84%. The wind was south at 5 miles an hour. The pressure was 30.02 inches and rising. Around central and western Illinois, skies ranged from clear to partly cloudy. It was 68 at Bloomington, 66 at Moline, 67 at Galesburg, 66 at Lakin, and 63 at Macomb. Quincy reported 67, Springfield reported 69, Lincoln reported 66, and Pontiac reported 64. And once again at 1 a.m. in Peoria, under clear skies, the temperature was 70. Looking elsewhere around the Midwest at 1 a.m., Chicago was partly cloudy, and 71. Indianapolis was clear, and 69. St. Louis was clear, and 73. Kansas City was partly cloudy, and 73. Des Moines was clear, and 71. Milwaukee was clear, and 68. The time is currently 1:40 a.m. Central Daylight Time. 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Now for the official National Weather Service forecast for Peoria and surrounding areas of central Illinois. Rest of tonight, mostly clear. Near steady temperature in the mid-60s. Southeast winds around 5 miles an hour. Tuesday, sunny. Highs in the upper 80s. South winds 5 to 10 miles an hour. Tuesday night, partly cloudy until midnight, then becoming mostly cloudy. Lows in the upper 60s. South winds around 5 miles an hour. Wednesday, partly sunny with a chance of showers. A chance of thunderstorms in the afternoon. Highs in the mid-80s. South winds around 5 miles an hour. Chance of rain 50%. Wednesday night, showers with a chance of thunderstorms. Lows in the mid-60s. West winds around 5 miles an hour, becoming northeast around 5 miles an hour after midnight. Chance of rain 90%. Thursday, mostly cloudy with a chance of showers and thunderstorms in the morning, then partly sunny in the afternoon. Highs in the lower 80s. Chance of rain 50%. Thursday night and Friday, partly cloudy. Lows in the mid-60s. Highs in the lower 80s. Friday night, mostly clear. Lows in the mid-60s. Saturday, mostly sunny. Highs in the mid-80s. Saturday night and Sunday, mostly clear. Lows around 70. Highs in the upper 80s. Sunday night and Monday, partly cloudy. Lows in the lower 70s. Highs in the upper 80s. Again, the forecast for Peoria and surrounding areas of central Illinois for the rest of tonight, mostly clear. Near steady temperature in the mid-60s. Southeast winds around 5 miles an hour. At 1 a.m. in Peoria, skies were clear. The temperature was 70 degrees, the dew point was 65, and the relative humidity was 84%. The wind was south at 5 miles an hour. The pressure was 30.02 inches and rising. Around central and western Illinois, skies ranged from clear to partly cloudy. It was 68 at Bloomington, 66 at Moline, 67 at Galesburg, 66 at Lakin, and 63 at Macomb. Quincy reported 67, Springfield reported 69, Lincoln reported 66, and Pontiac reported 64. And once again at 1 a.m. in Peoria, under clear skies, the temperature was 70. Looking elsewhere around the Midwest at 1 a.m., Chicago was partly cloudy, and 71. Indianapolis was clear, and 69. St. Louis was clear, and 73. Kansas City was partly cloudy, and 73. Des Moines was clear, and 71. Milwaukee was clear, and 68. The time is currently 1:43 a.m. Central Daylight Time. 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Now for the official National Weather Service forecast for Peoria and surrounding areas of central Illinois. Rest of tonight, mostly clear. Near steady temperature in the mid-60s. Southeast winds around 5 miles an hour. Tuesday, sunny. Highs in the upper 80s. South winds 5 to 10 miles an hour. Tuesday night, partly cloudy until midnight, then becoming mostly cloudy. Lows in the upper 60s.

south winds around 5 miles an hour. Wednesday, partly sunny with a chance of showers. A chance of thunderstorms in the afternoon. Highs in the mid-80s. South winds around 5 miles an hour. Chance of rain 50%. Wednesday night, showers with a chance of thunderstorms. Lows in the mid-60s. West winds around 5 miles an hour, becoming northeast around 5 miles an hour after midnight. Chance of rain 90%. Thursday, mostly cloudy with a chance of showers and thunderstorms in the morning, then partly sunny in the afternoon. Highs in the lower 80s. Chance of rain 50%. Thursday night and Friday, partly cloudy. Lows in the mid-60s. Highs in the lower 80s. Friday night, mostly clear. Lows in the mid-60s. Saturday, mostly sunny. Highs in the mid-80s. Saturday night and Sunday, mostly clear. Lows around 70. Highs in the upper 80s. Sunday night and Monday, partly cloudy. Lows in the lower 70s. Highs in the upper 80s. Again, the forecast for Peoria and surrounding areas of central Illinois for the rest of tonight, mostly clear. Near steady temperature in the mid-60s. Southeast winds around 5 miles an hour. At 1 a.m. in Peoria, skies were clear. The temperature was 70 degrees, the dew point was 65, and the relative humidity was 84%. The wind was south at 5 miles an hour. The pressure was 30.02 inches and rising. Around central and western Illinois, skies ranged from clear to partly cloudy. It was 68 at Bloomington, 66 at Moline, 67 at Galesburg, 66 at Lakin, and 63 at Macomb. Quincy reported 67, Springfield reported 69, Lincoln reported 66, and Pontiac reported 64. And once again at 1 a.m. in Peoria, under clear skies, the temperature was 70. Looking elsewhere around the Midwest at 1 a.m., Chicago was partly cloudy, and 71. Indianapolis was clear, and 69. St. Louis was clear, and 73. Kansas City was partly cloudy, and 73. Des Moines was clear, and 71. Milwaukee was clear, and 68. The time is currently 1:47 a.m. Central Daylight Time. 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Now for the official National Weather Service forecast for Peoria and surrounding areas of central Illinois. Rest of tonight, mostly clear. Near steady temperature in the mid-60s. Southeast winds around 5 miles an hour. Tuesday, sunny. Highs in the upper 80s. South winds 5 to 10 miles an hour. Tuesday night, partly cloudy until midnight, then becoming mostly cloudy. Lows in the upper 60s. South winds around 5 miles an hour. Wednesday, partly sunny with a chance of showers. A chance of thunderstorms in the afternoon. Highs in the mid-80s. South winds around 5 miles an hour. Chance of rain 50%. Wednesday night, showers with a chance of thunderstorms. Lows in the mid-60s. West winds around 5 miles an hour, becoming northeast around 5 miles an hour after midnight. Chance of rain 90%. Thursday, mostly cloudy with a chance of showers and thunderstorms in the morning, then partly sunny in the afternoon. Highs in the lower 80s. Chance of rain 50%. Thursday night and Friday, partly cloudy. Lows in the mid-60s. Highs in the lower 80s. Friday night, mostly clear. Lows in the mid-60s. Saturday, mostly sunny. Highs in the mid-80s. Saturday night and Sunday, mostly clear. Lows around 70. Highs in the upper 80s. Sunday night and Monday, partly cloudy. Lows in the lower 70s. Highs in the upper 80s. Again, the forecast for Peoria and surrounding areas of central Illinois for the rest of tonight, mostly clear. Near steady temperature in the mid-60s. Southeast winds around 5 miles an hour. At 1 a.m. in Peoria, skies were clear. The temperature was 70 degrees, the dew point was 65, and the relative humidity was 84%. The wind was south at 5 miles an hour. The pressure was 30.02 inches and rising.
Around central and western Illinois, skies ranged from clear to partly cloudy. It was 68 at Bloomington, 66 at Moline, 67 at Galesburg, 66 at Lakin, and 63 at Macomb. Quincy reported 67, Springfield reported 69, Lincoln reported 66, and Pontiac reported 64. And once again at 1 a.m. in Peoria, under clear skies, the temperature was 70. Looking elsewhere around the Midwest at 1 a.m., Chicago was partly cloudy, and 71. Indianapolis was clear, and 69. St. Louis was clear, and 73. Kansas City was partly cloudy, and 73. Des Moines was clear, and 71. Milwaukee was clear, and 68. The time is currently 1:50 a.m. Central Daylight Time. 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Now for the official National Weather Service forecast for Peoria and surrounding areas of central Illinois. Rest of tonight, mostly clear. Near steady temperature in the mid-60s. Southeast winds around 5 miles an hour. Tuesday, sunny. Highs in the upper 80s. South winds 5 to 10 miles an hour. Tuesday night, partly cloudy until midnight, then becoming mostly cloudy. Lows in the upper 60s. South winds around 5 miles an hour. Wednesday, partly sunny with a chance of showers. A chance of thunderstorms in the afternoon. Highs in the mid-80s. South winds around 5 miles an hour. Chance of rain 50%. Wednesday night, showers with a chance of thunderstorms. Lows in the mid-60s. West winds around 5 miles an hour, becoming northeast around 5 miles an hour after midnight. Chance of rain 90%. Thursday, mostly cloudy with a chance of showers and thunderstorms in the morning, then partly sunny in the afternoon. Highs in the lower 80s. Chance of rain 50%. Thursday night and Friday, partly cloudy. Lows in the mid-60s. Highs in the lower 80s. Friday night, mostly clear. Lows in the mid-60s. Saturday, mostly sunny. Highs in the mid-80s. Saturday night and Sunday, mostly clear. Lows around 70. Highs in the upper 80s. Sunday night and Monday, partly cloudy. Lows in the lower 70s. Highs in the upper 80s. Again, the forecast for Peoria and surrounding areas of central Illinois for the rest of tonight, mostly clear. Near steady temperature in the mid-60s. Southeast winds around 5 miles an hour. At 1 a.m. in Peoria, skies were clear. The temperature was 70 degrees, the dew point was 65, and the relative humidity was 84%. The wind was south at 5 miles an hour. The pressure was 30.02 inches and rising. Around central and western Illinois, skies ranged from clear to partly cloudy. It was 68 at Bloomington, 66 at Moline, 67 at Galesburg, 66 at Lakin, and 63 at Macomb. Quincy reported 67, Springfield reported 69, Lincoln reported 66, and Pontiac reported 64. And once again at 1 a.m. in Peoria, under clear skies, the temperature was 70. Looking elsewhere around the Midwest at 1 a.m., Chicago was partly cloudy, and 71. Indianapolis was clear, and 69. St. Louis was clear, and 73. Kansas City was partly cloudy, and 73. Des Moines was clear, and 71. Milwaukee was clear, and 68. The time is currently 1:53 a.m. Central Daylight Time. 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Now for the official National Weather Service forecast for Peoria and surrounding areas of central Illinois. Rest of tonight, mostly clear. Near steady temperature in the mid-60s. Southeast winds around 5 miles an hour. Tuesday, sunny. Highs in the upper 80s. South winds 5 to 10 miles an hour. Tuesday night, partly cloudy until midnight, then becoming mostly cloudy. Lows in the upper 60s. South winds around 5 miles an hour. Wednesday, partly sunny with a chance of showers. A chance of thunderstorms in the afternoon.

highs in the mid-80s. South winds around 5 miles an hour. Chance of rain 50%. Wednesday night, showers with a chance of thunderstorms. Lows in the mid-60s. West winds around 5 miles an hour, becoming northeast around 5 miles an hour after midnight. Chance of rain 90%. Thursday, mostly cloudy with a chance of showers and thunderstorms in the morning, then partly sunny in the afternoon. Highs in the lower 80s. Chance of rain 50%. Thursday night and Friday, partly cloudy. Lows in the mid-60s. Highs in the lower 80s. Friday night, mostly clear. Lows in the mid-60s. Saturday, mostly sunny. Highs in the mid-80s. Saturday night and Sunday, mostly clear. Lows around 70. Highs in the upper 80s. Sunday night and Monday, partly cloudy. Lows in the lower 70s. Highs in the upper 80s. Again, the forecast for Peoria and surrounding areas of central Illinois for the rest of tonight, mostly clear. Near steady temperature in the mid-60s. Southeast winds around 5 miles an hour. At 1 a.m. in Peoria, skies were clear. The temperature was 70 degrees, the dew point was 65, and the relative humidity was 84%. The wind was south at 5 miles an hour. The pressure was 30.02 inches and rising. Around central and western Illinois, skies ranged from clear to partly cloudy. It was 68 at Bloomington, 66 at Moline, 67 at Galesburg, 66 at Lakin, and 63 at Macomb. Quincy reported 67, Springfield reported 69, Lincoln reported 66, and Pontiac reported 64. And once again at 1 a.m. in Peoria, under clear skies, the temperature was 70. Looking elsewhere around the Midwest at 1 a.m., Chicago was partly cloudy, and 71. Indianapolis was clear, and 69. St. Louis was clear, and 73. Kansas City was partly cloudy, and 73. Des Moines was clear, and 71. Milwaukee was clear, and 68. The time is currently 1:56 a.m. Central Daylight Time. 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Now for the official National Weather Service forecast for Peoria and surrounding areas of central Illinois. Rest of tonight, mostly clear. Near steady temperature in the mid-60s. Southeast winds around 5 miles an hour. Tuesday, sunny. Highs in the upper 80s. South winds 5 to 10 miles an hour. Tuesday night, partly cloudy until midnight, then becoming mostly cloudy. Lows in the upper 60s. South winds around 5 miles an hour. Wednesday, partly sunny with a chance of showers. A chance of thunderstorms in the afternoon. Highs in the mid-80s. South winds around 5 miles an hour. Chance of rain 50%. Wednesday night, showers with a chance of thunderstorms. Lows in the mid-60s. West winds around 5 miles an hour, becoming northeast around 5 miles an hour after midnight. Chance of rain 90%. Thursday, mostly cloudy with a chance of showers and thunderstorms in the morning, then partly sunny in the afternoon. Highs in the lower 80s. Chance of rain 50%. Thursday night and Friday, partly cloudy. Lows in the mid-60s. Highs in the lower 80s. Friday night, mostly clear. Lows in the mid-60s. Saturday, mostly sunny. Highs in the mid-80s. Saturday night and Sunday, mostly clear. Lows around 70. Highs in the upper 80s. Sunday night and Monday, partly cloudy. Lows in the lower 70s. Highs in the upper 80s. Again, the forecast for Peoria and surrounding areas of central Illinois for the rest of tonight, mostly clear. Near steady temperature in the mid-60s. Southeast winds around 5 miles an hour. At 1 a.m. in Peoria, skies were clear. The temperature was 70 degrees, the dew point was 65, and the relative humidity was 84%. The wind was south at 5 miles an hour. The pressure was 30.02 inches and rising. Around central and western Illinois, skies ranged from clear to partly cloudy. It was 68 at Bloomington, 66 at Moline, 66.

central Illinois. Rest of tonight, mostly clear. Near steady temperature in the mid-60s. Southeast winds around 5 miles an hour. Tuesday, sunny. Highs in the upper 80s. South winds 5 to 10 miles an hour. Tuesday night, partly cloudy until midnight, then becoming mostly cloudy. Lows in the upper 60s. South winds around 5 miles an hour. Wednesday, partly sunny with a chance of showers. A chance of thunderstorms in the afternoon. Highs in the mid-80s. South winds around 5 miles an hour. Chance of rain 50%. Wednesday night, showers with a chance of thunderstorms. Lows in the mid-60s. West winds around 5 miles an hour, becoming northeast around 5 miles an hour after midnight. Chance of rain 90%. Thursday, mostly cloudy with a chance of showers and thunderstorms in the morning, then partly sunny in the afternoon. Highs in the lower 80s. Chance of rain 50%. Thursday night and Friday, partly cloudy. Lows in the mid-60s. Highs in the lower 80s. Friday night, mostly clear. Lows in the mid-60s. Saturday, mostly sunny. Highs in the mid-80s. Saturday night and Sunday, mostly clear. Lows around 70. Highs in the upper 80s. Sunday night and Monday, partly cloudy. Lows in the lower 70s. Highs in the upper 80s. Again, the forecast for Peoria and surrounding areas of central Illinois for the rest of tonight, mostly clear. Near steady temperature in the mid-60s. Southeast winds around 5 miles an hour. The time is currently 2:02 a.m. Central Daylight Time. 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Now for the official National Weather Service forecast for Peoria and surrounding areas of central Illinois. Rest of tonight, mostly clear. Near steady temperature in the mid-60s. Southeast winds around 5 miles an hour. Tuesday, sunny. Highs in the upper 80s. South winds 5 to 10 miles an hour. Tuesday night, partly cloudy until midnight, then becoming mostly cloudy. Lows in the upper 60s. South winds around 5 miles an hour. Wednesday, partly sunny with a chance of showers. A chance of thunderstorms in the afternoon. Highs in the mid-80s. South winds around 5 miles an hour. Chance of rain 50%. Wednesday night, showers with a chance of thunderstorms. Lows in the mid-60s. West winds around 5 miles an hour, becoming northeast around 5 miles an hour after midnight. Chance of rain 90%. Thursday, mostly cloudy with a chance of showers and thunderstorms in the morning, then partly sunny in the afternoon. Highs in the lower 80s. Chance of rain 50%. Thursday night and Friday, partly cloudy. Lows in the mid-60s. Highs in the lower 80s. Friday night, mostly clear. Lows in the mid-60s. Saturday, mostly sunny. Highs in the mid-80s. Saturday night and Sunday, mostly clear. Lows around 70. Highs in the upper 80s. Sunday night and Monday, partly cloudy. Lows in the lower 70s. Highs in the upper 80s. Again, the forecast for Peoria and surrounding areas of central Illinois for the rest of tonight, mostly clear. Near steady temperature in the mid-60s. Southeast winds around 5 miles an hour. At 2 a.m. in Peoria, skies were clear. The temperature was 69 degrees, the dew point was 65, and the relative humidity was 86%. The wind was calm. The pressure was 30.01 inches and falling. Around central and western Illinois, it was clear, and temperatures were in the lower to upper 60s. And once again at 2 a.m. in Peoria, under clear skies, the temperature was 69. The time is currently 2:04 a.m. Central Daylight Time. 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Now for the official National Weather Service forecast for Peoria and surrounding areas of central Illinois. Rest of tonight, mostly clear. Near steady temperature in the mid-60s. Southeast winds around 5 miles an hour. Tuesday, sunny. Highs in the upper 80s.

south winds 5 to 10 miles an hour. Tuesday night, partly cloudy until midnight, then becoming mostly cloudy. Lows in the upper 60s. South winds around 5 miles an hour. Wednesday, partly sunny with a chance of showers. A chance of thunderstorms in the afternoon. Highs in the mid-80s. South winds around 5 miles an hour. Chance of rain 50%. Wednesday night, showers with a chance of thunderstorms. Lows in the mid-60s. West winds around 5 miles an hour, becoming northeast around 5 miles an hour after midnight. Chance of rain 90%. Thursday, mostly cloudy with a chance of showers and thunderstorms in the morning, then partly sunny in the afternoon. Highs in the lower 80s. Chance of rain 50%. Thursday night and Friday, partly cloudy. Lows in the mid-60s. Highs in the lower 80s. Friday night, mostly clear. Lows in the mid-60s. Saturday, mostly sunny. Highs in the mid-80s. Saturday night and Sunday, mostly clear. Lows around 70. Highs in the upper 80s. Sunday night and Monday, partly cloudy. Lows in the lower 70s. Highs in the upper 80s. Again, the forecast for Peoria and surrounding areas of central Illinois for the rest of tonight, mostly clear. Near steady temperature in the mid-60s. Southeast winds around 5 miles an hour. At 2 a.m. in Peoria, skies were clear. The temperature was 69 degrees, the dew point was 65, and the relative humidity was 86%. The wind was calm. The pressure was 30.01 inches and falling. Around central and western Illinois, it was clear, and temperatures were in the lower to upper 60s. And once again at 2 a.m. in Peoria, under clear skies, the temperature was 69. Looking elsewhere around the Midwest at 2 a.m., Chicago was partly cloudy, and 71. Indianapolis was clear, and 68. St. Louis was clear, and 72. Kansas City was partly cloudy, and 72. Des Moines was clear, and 71. Milwaukee was clear, and 67. The time is currently 2:07 a.m. Central Daylight Time. 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Now for the official National Weather Service forecast for Peoria and surrounding areas of central Illinois. Rest of tonight, mostly clear. Near steady temperature in the mid-60s. Southeast winds around 5 miles an hour. Tuesday, sunny. Highs in the upper 80s. South winds 5 to 10 miles an hour. Tuesday night, partly cloudy until midnight, then becoming mostly cloudy. Lows in the upper 60s. South winds around 5 miles an hour. Wednesday, partly sunny with a chance of showers. A chance of thunderstorms in the afternoon. Highs in the mid-80s. South winds around 5 miles an hour. Chance of rain 50%. Wednesday night, showers with a chance of thunderstorms. Lows in the mid-60s. West winds around 5 miles an hour, becoming northeast around 5 miles an hour after midnight. Chance of rain 90%. Thursday, mostly cloudy with a chance of showers and thunderstorms in the morning, then partly sunny in the afternoon. Highs in the lower 80s. Chance of rain 50%. Thursday night and Friday, partly cloudy. Lows in the mid-60s. Highs in the lower 80s. Friday night, mostly clear. Lows in the mid-60s. Saturday, mostly sunny. Highs in the mid-80s. Saturday night and Sunday, mostly clear. Lows around 70. Highs in the upper 80s. Sunday night and Monday, partly cloudy. Lows in the lower 70s. Highs in the upper 80s. Again, the forecast for Peoria and surrounding areas of central Illinois for the rest of night, mostly clear. Near steady temperature in the mid-60s. Southeast winds around 5 miles an hour. At 2 a.m. in Peoria, skies were clear. The temperature was 69 degrees, the dew point was 65, and the relative humidity was 86%. The wind was calm. The pressure was 30.01 inches and falling. Around central and western Illinois, it was clear, and temperatures were in the lower to upper 60s.

once again at 2 a.m. in Peoria, under clear skies, the temperature was 69. Looking elsewhere around the Midwest at 2 a.m., Chicago was partly cloudy, and 71. Indianapolis was clear, and 68. St. Louis was clear, and 72. Kansas City was partly cloudy, and 72. Des Moines was clear, and 71. Milwaukee was clear, and 67. The time is currently 2:10 a.m. Central Daylight Time. 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Now for the official National Weather Service forecast for Peoria and surrounding areas of central Illinois. Rest of tonight, mostly clear. Near steady temperature in the mid-60s. Southeast winds around 5 miles an hour. Tuesday, sunny. Highs in the upper 80s. South winds 5 to 10 miles an hour. Tuesday night, partly cloudy until midnight, then becoming mostly cloudy. Lows in the upper 60s. South winds around 5 miles an hour. Wednesday, partly sunny with a chance of showers. A chance of thunderstorms in the afternoon. Highs in the mid-80s. South winds around 5 miles an hour. Chance of rain 50%. Wednesday night, showers with a chance of thunderstorms. Lows in the mid-60s. West winds around 5 miles an hour, becoming northeast around 5 miles an hour after midnight. Chance of rain 90%. Thursday, mostly cloudy with a chance of showers and thunderstorms in the morning, then partly sunny in the afternoon. Highs in the lower 80s. Chance of rain 50%. Thursday night and Friday, partly cloudy. Lows in the mid-60s. Highs in the lower 80s. Friday night, mostly clear. Lows in the mid-60s. Saturday, mostly sunny. Highs in the mid-80s. Saturday night and Sunday, mostly clear. Lows around 70. Highs in the upper 80s. Sunday night and Monday, partly cloudy. Lows in the lower 70s. Highs in the upper 80s. Again, the forecast for Peoria and surrounding areas of central Illinois for the rest of tonight, mostly clear. Near steady temperature in the mid-60s. Southeast winds around 5 miles an hour. 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At 2 a.m. in Peoria, skies were clear. The temperature was 69 degrees, the dew point was 65, and the relative humidity was 86%. The wind was calm. The pressure was 30.01 inches and falling. Around central and western Illinois, it was clear, and temperatures were in the lower to upper 60s. And once again at 2 a.m. in Peoria, under clear skies, the temperature was 69. Looking elsewhere around the Midwest at 2 a.m., Chicago was partly cloudy, and 71. Indianapolis was clear, and 68. St. Louis was clear, and 72. Kansas City was partly cloudy, and 72. Des Moines was clear, and 71. Milwaukee was clear, and 67. The time is currently 2:14 a.m. Central Daylight Time. 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Now for the official National Weather Service forecast for Peoria and surrounding areas of central Illinois. Rest of tonight, mostly clear. Near steady temperature in the mid-60s. Southeast winds around 5 miles an hour. Tuesday, sunny. Highs in the upper 80s. South winds 5 to 10 miles an hour. Tuesday night, partly cloudy until midnight, then becoming mostly cloudy. Lows in the upper 60s. South winds around 5 miles an hour. Wednesday, partly sunny with a chance of showers. A chance of thunderstorms in the afternoon. Highs in the mid-80s. South winds around

around 5 miles an hour. Chance of rain 50%. Wednesday night, showers with a chance of thunderstorms. Lows in the mid-60s. West winds around 5 miles an hour, becoming northeast around 5 miles an hour after midnight. Chance of rain 90%. Thursday, mostly cloudy with a chance of showers and thunderstorms in the morning, then partly sunny in the afternoon. Highs in the lower 80s. Chance of rain 50%. Thursday night and Friday, partly cloudy. Lows in the mid-60s. Highs in the lower 80s. Friday night, mostly clear. Lows in the mid-60s. Saturday, mostly sunny. Highs in the mid-80s. Saturday night and Sunday, mostly clear. Lows around 70. Highs in the upper 80s. Sunday night and Monday, partly cloudy. Lows in the lower 70s. Highs in the upper 80s. Again, the forecast for Peoria and surrounding areas of central Illinois for the rest of tonight, mostly clear. Near steady temperature in the mid-60s. Southeast winds around 5 miles an hour. At 2 a.m. in Peoria, skies were clear. The temperature was 69 degrees, the dew point was 65, and the relative humidity was 86%. The wind was calm. The pressure was 30.01 inches and falling. Around central and western Illinois, it was clear, and temperatures were in the lower to upper 60s. And once again at 2 a.m. in Peoria, under clear skies, the temperature was 69. Looking elsewhere around the Midwest at 2 a.m., Chicago was partly cloudy, and 71. Indianapolis was clear, and 68. St. Louis was clear, and 72. Kansas City was partly cloudy, and 72. Des Moines was clear, and 71. Milwaukee was clear, and 67. The time is currently 2:17 a.m. Central Daylight Time. 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Now for the official National Weather Service forecast for Peoria and surrounding areas of central Illinois. Rest of tonight, mostly clear. Near steady temperature in the mid-60s. Southeast winds around 5 miles an hour. Tuesday, sunny. Highs in the upper 80s. South winds 5 to 10 miles an hour. Tuesday night, partly cloudy until midnight, then becoming mostly cloudy. Lows in the upper 60s. South winds around 5 miles an hour. Wednesday, partly sunny with a chance of showers. A chance of thunderstorms in the afternoon. Highs in the mid-80s. South winds around 5 miles an hour. Chance of rain 50%. Wednesday night, showers with a chance of thunderstorms. Lows in the mid-60s. West winds around 5 miles an hour, becoming northeast around 5 miles an hour after midnight. Chance of rain 90%. Thursday, mostly cloudy with a chance of showers and thunderstorms in the morning, then partly sunny in the afternoon. Highs in the lower 80s. Chance of rain 50%. Thursday night and Friday, partly cloudy. Lows in the mid-60s. Highs in the lower 80s. Friday night, mostly clear. Lows in the mid-60s. Saturday, mostly sunny. Highs in the mid-80s. Saturday night and Sunday, mostly clear. Lows around 70. Highs in the upper 80s. Sunday night and Monday, partly cloudy. Lows in the lower 70s. Highs in the upper 80s. Again, the forecast for Peoria and surrounding areas of central Illinois for the rest of tonight, mostly clear. Near steady temperature in the mid-60s. Southeast winds around 5 miles an hour. At 2 a.m. in Peoria, skies were clear. The temperature was 69 degrees, the dew point was 65, and the relative humidity was 86%. The wind was calm. The pressure was 30.01 inches and falling. Around central and western Illinois, it was clear, and temperatures were in the lower to upper 60s. And once again at 2 a.m. in Peoria, under clear skies, the temperature was 69. Looking elsewhere around the Midwest at 2 a.m., Chicago was partly cloudy, and 71. Indianapolis was clear, and 68. St. Louis was clear, and 72. Kansas City was partly cloudy, and 72.

Des Moines was clear, and 71. Milwaukee was clear, and 67. The time is currently 2:20 a.m. Central Daylight Time. 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Now for the official National Weather Service forecast for Peoria and surrounding areas of central Illinois. Rest of tonight, mostly clear. Near steady temperature in the mid-60s. Southeast winds around 5 miles an hour. Tuesday, sunny. Highs in the upper 80s. South winds 5 to 10 miles an hour. Tuesday night, partly cloudy until midnight, then becoming mostly cloudy. Lows in the upper 60s. South winds around 5 miles an hour. Wednesday, partly sunny with a chance of showers. A chance of thunderstorms in the afternoon. Highs in the mid-80s. South winds around 5 miles an hour. Chance of rain 50%. Wednesday night, showers with a chance of thunderstorms. Lows in the mid-60s. West winds around 5 miles an hour, becoming northeast around 5 miles an hour after midnight. Chance of rain 90%. Thursday, mostly cloudy with a chance of showers and thunderstorms in the morning, then partly sunny in the afternoon. Highs in the lower 80s. Chance of rain 50%. Thursday night and Friday, partly cloudy. Lows in the mid-60s. Highs in the lower 80s. Friday night, mostly clear. Lows in the mid-60s. Saturday, mostly sunny. Highs in the mid-80s. Saturday night and Sunday, mostly clear. Lows around 70. Highs in the upper 80s. Sunday night and Monday, partly cloudy. Lows in the lower 70s. Highs in the upper 80s. Again, the forecast for Peoria and surrounding areas of central Illinois for the rest of tonight, mostly clear. Near steady temperature in the mid-60s. Southeast winds around 5 miles an hour. At 2 a.m. in Peoria, skies were clear. The temperature was 69 degrees, the dew point was 65, and the relative humidity was 86%. The wind was calm. The pressure was 30.01 inches and falling. Around central and western Illinois, it was clear. It was 67 at Bloomington, 66 at Moline, 66 at Galesburg, 66 at Lakin, and 62 at Macomb. Quincy reported 67, Springfield reported 68, Lincoln reported 65, and Pontiac reported 64. And once again at 2 a.m. in Peoria, under clear skies, the temperature was 69. Looking elsewhere around the Midwest at 2 a.m., Chicago was partly cloudy, and 71. Indianapolis was clear, and 68. St. Louis was clear, and 72. Kansas City was partly cloudy, and 72. Des Moines was clear, and 71. Milwaukee was clear, and 67. The time is currently 2:23 a.m. Central Daylight Time. 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Now for the official National Weather Service forecast for Peoria and surrounding areas of central Illinois. Rest of tonight, mostly clear. Near steady temperature in the mid-60s. Southeast winds around 5 miles an hour. Tuesday, sunny. Highs in the upper 80s. South winds 5 to 10 miles an hour. Tuesday night, partly cloudy until midnight, then becoming mostly cloudy. Lows in the upper 60s. South winds around 5 miles an hour. Wednesday, partly sunny with a chance of showers. A chance of thunderstorms in the afternoon. Highs in the mid-80s. South winds around 5 miles an hour. Chance of rain 50%. Wednesday night, showers with a chance of thunderstorms. Lows in the mid-60s. West winds around 5 miles an hour, becoming northeast around 5 miles an hour after midnight. Chance of rain 90%. Thursday, mostly cloudy with a chance of showers and thunderstorms in the morning, then partly sunny in the afternoon. Highs in the lower 80s. Chance of rain 50%. Thursday night and Friday, partly cloudy. Lows in the mid-60s. Highs in the lower 80s. Friday night, mostly clear. Lows in the mid-60s. Saturday, mostly sunny. Highs in the

mid-80s. Saturday night and Sunday, mostly clear. Lows around 70. Highs in the upper 80s. Sunday night and Monday, partly cloudy. Lows in the lower 70s. Highs in the upper 80s. Again, the forecast for Peoria and surrounding areas of central Illinois for the rest of tonight, mostly clear. Near steady temperature in the mid-60s. Southeast winds around 5 miles an hour. At 2 a.m. in Peoria, skies were clear. The temperature was 69 degrees, the dew point was 65, and the relative humidity was 86%. The wind was calm. The pressure was 30.01 inches and falling. Around central and western Illinois, it was clear. It was 67 at Bloomington, 66 at Moline, 66 at Galesburg, 66 at Lakin, and 62 at Macomb. Quincy reported 67, Springfield reported 68, Lincoln reported 65, and Pontiac reported 64. And once again at 2 a.m. in Peoria, under clear skies, the temperature was 69. Looking elsewhere around the Midwest at 2 a.m., Chicago was partly cloudy, and 71. Indianapolis was clear, and 68. St. Louis was clear, and 72. Kansas City was partly cloudy, and 72. Des Moines was clear, and 71. Milwaukee was clear, and 67. The time is currently 2:27 a.m. Central Daylight Time. 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Now for the official National Weather Service forecast for Peoria and surrounding areas of central Illinois. Rest of tonight, mostly clear. Near steady temperature in the mid-60s. Southeast winds around 5 miles an hour. Tuesday, sunny. Highs in the upper 80s. South winds 5 to 10 miles an hour. Tuesday night, partly cloudy until midnight, then becoming mostly cloudy. Lows in the upper 60s. South winds around 5 miles an hour. Wednesday, partly sunny with a chance of showers. A chance of thunderstorms in the afternoon. Highs in the mid-80s. South winds around 5 miles an hour. Chance of rain 50%. Wednesday night, showers with a chance of thunderstorms. Lows in the mid-60s. West winds around 5 miles an hour, becoming northeast around 5 miles an hour after midnight. Chance of rain 90%. Thursday, mostly cloudy with a chance of showers and thunderstorms in the morning, then partly sunny in the afternoon. Highs in the lower 80s. Chance of rain 50%. Thursday night and Friday, partly cloudy. Lows in the mid-60s. Highs in the lower 80s. Friday night, mostly clear. Lows in the mid-60s. Saturday, mostly sunny. Highs in the mid-80s. Saturday night and Sunday, mostly clear. Lows around 70. Highs in the upper 80s. Sunday night and Monday, partly cloudy. Lows in the lower 70s. Highs in the upper 80s. Again, the forecast for Peoria and surrounding areas of central Illinois for the rest of tonight, mostly clear. Near steady temperature in the mid-60s. Southeast winds around 5 miles an hour. At 2 a.m. in Peoria, skies were clear. The temperature was 69 degrees, the dew point was 65, and the relative humidity was 86%. The wind was calm. The pressure was 30.01 inches and falling. Around central and western Illinois, it was clear. It was 67 at Bloomington, 66 at Moline, 66 at Galesburg, 66 at Lakin, and 62 at Macomb. Quincy reported 67, Springfield reported 68, Lincoln reported 65, and Pontiac reported 64. And once again at 2 a.m. in Peoria, under clear skies, the temperature was 69. Looking elsewhere around the Midwest at 2 a.m., Chicago was partly cloudy, and 71. Indianapolis was clear, and 68. St. Louis was clear, and 72. Kansas City was partly cloudy, and 72. Des Moines was clear, and 71. Milwaukee was clear, and 67. The time is currently 2:30 a.m. Central Daylight Time. 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

Now for the official National Weather Service forecast for Peoria and surrounding areas of central Illinois. Rest of tonight, mostly clear. Near steady temperature in the mid-60s. Southeast winds around 5 miles an hour. Tuesday, sunny. Highs in the upper 80s. South winds 5 to 10 miles an hour. Tuesday night, partly cloudy until midnight, then becoming mostly cloudy. Lows in the upper 60s. South winds around 5 miles an hour. Wednesday, partly sunny with a chance of showers. A chance of thunderstorms in the afternoon. Highs in the mid-80s. South winds around 5 miles an hour. Chance of rain 50%. Wednesday night, showers with a chance of thunderstorms. Lows in the mid-60s. West winds around 5 miles an hour, becoming northeast around 5 miles an hour after midnight. Chance of rain 90%. Thursday, mostly cloudy with a chance of showers and thunderstorms in the morning, then partly sunny in the afternoon. Highs in the lower 80s. Chance of rain 50%. Thursday night and Friday, partly cloudy. Lows in the mid-60s. Highs in the lower 80s. Friday night, mostly clear. Lows in the mid-60s. Saturday, mostly sunny. Highs in the mid-80s. Saturday night and Sunday, mostly clear. Lows around 70. Highs in the upper 80s. Sunday night and Monday, partly cloudy. Lows in the lower 70s. Highs in the upper 80s. Again, the forecast for Peoria and surrounding areas of central Illinois for the rest of tonight, mostly clear. Near steady temperature in the mid-60s. Southeast winds around 5 miles an hour. At 2 a.m. in Peoria, skies were clear. The temperature was 69 degrees, the dew point was 65, and the relative humidity was 86%. The wind was calm. The pressure was 30.01 inches and falling. Around central and western Illinois, it was clear. It was 67 at Bloomington, 66 at Moline, 66 at Galesburg, 66 at Lakin, and 62 at Macomb. Quincy reported 67, Springfield reported 68, Lincoln reported 65, and Pontiac reported 64. And once again at 2 a.m. in Peoria, under clear skies, the temperature was 69. Looking elsewhere around the Midwest at 2 a.m., Chicago was partly cloudy, and 71. Indianapolis was clear, and 60. Elsewhere around the Midwest at 2 a.m., Chicago was partly cloudy, and 71. Indianapolis was clear, and 68. St. Louis was clear, and 72. Kansas City was partly cloudy, and 72. Des Moines was clear, and 71. Milwaukee was clear, and 67. The time is currently 2:33 a.m. Central Daylight Time. 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Now for the official National Weather Service forecast for Peoria and surrounding areas of central Illinois. Rest of tonight, mostly clear. Near steady temperature in the mid-60s. Southeast winds around 5 miles an hour. Tuesday, sunny. Highs in the upper 80s. South winds 5 to 10 miles an hour. Tuesday night, partly cloudy until midnight, then becoming mostly cloudy. Lows in the upper 60s. South winds around 5 miles an hour. Wednesday, partly sunny with a chance of showers. A chance of thunderstorms in the afternoon. Highs in the mid-80s. South winds around 5 miles an hour. Chance of rain 50%. Wednesday night, showers with a chance of thunderstorms. Lows in the mid-60s. West winds around 5 miles an hour, becoming northeast around 5 miles an hour after midnight. Chance of rain 90%. Thursday, mostly cloudy with a chance of showers and thunderstorms in the morning, then partly sunny in the afternoon. Highs in the lower 80s. Chance of rain 50%. Thursday night and Friday, partly cloudy. Lows in the mid-60s. Highs in the lower 80s. Friday night, mostly clear. Lows in the mid-60s. Saturday, mostly sunny. Highs in the mid-80s. Saturday night and Sunday, mostly clear. Lows around 70. Highs in the upper 80s.

Sunday night and Monday, partly cloudy. Lows in the lower 70s. Highs in the upper 80s. Again, the forecast for Peoria and surrounding areas of central Illinois for the rest of tonight, mostly clear. Near steady temperature in the mid-60s. Southeast winds around 5 miles an hour. At 2 a.m. in Peoria, skies were clear. The temperature was 69 degrees, the dew point was 65, and the relative humidity was 86%. The wind was calm. The pressure was 30.01 inches and falling. Around central and western Illinois, it was clear. It was 67 at Bloomington, 66 at Moline, 66 at Galesburg, 66 at Lakin, and 62 at Macomb. Quincy reported 67, Springfield reported 68, Lincoln reported 65, and Pontiac reported 64. And once again at 2 a.m. in Peoria, under clear skies, the temperature was 69. Looking elsewhere around the Midwest at 2 a.m., Chicago was partly cloudy, and 71. Indianapolis was clear, and 68. St. Louis was clear, and 72. Kansas City was partly cloudy, and 72. Des Moines was clear, and 71. Milwaukee was clear, and 67. The time is currently 2:36 a.m. Central Daylight Time. 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Now for the official National Weather Service forecast for Peoria and surrounding areas of central Illinois. Rest of tonight, mostly clear. Near steady temperature in the mid-60s. Southeast winds around 5 miles an hour. Tuesday, sunny. Highs in the upper 80s. South winds 5 to 10 miles an hour. Tuesday night, partly cloudy until midnight, then becoming mostly cloudy. Lows in the upper 60s. South winds around 5 miles an hour. Wednesday, partly sunny with a chance of showers. A chance of thunderstorms in the afternoon. Highs in the mid-80s. South winds around 5 miles an hour. Chance of rain 50%. Wednesday night, showers with a chance of thunderstorms. Lows in the mid-60s. West winds around 5 miles an hour, becoming northeast around 5 miles an hour after midnight. Chance of rain 90%. Thursday, mostly cloudy with a chance of showers and thunderstorms in the morning, then partly sunny in the afternoon. Highs in the lower 80s. Chance of rain 50%. Thursday night and Friday, partly cloudy. Lows in the mid-60s. Highs in the lower 80s. Friday night, mostly clear. Lows in the mid-60s. Saturday, mostly sunny. Highs in the mid-80s. Saturday night and Sunday, mostly clear. Lows around 70. Highs in the upper 80s. Sunday night and Monday, partly cloudy. Lows in the lower 70s. Highs in the upper 80s. Again, the forecast for Peoria and surrounding areas of central Illinois for the rest of tonight, mostly clear. Near steady temperature in the mid-60s. Southeast winds around 5 miles an hour. At 2 a.m. in Peoria, skies were clear. The temperature was 69 degrees, the dew point was 65, and the relative humidity was 86%. The wind was calm. The pressure was 30.01 inches and falling. Around central and western Illinois, it was clear. It was 67 at Bloomington, 66 at Moline, 66 at Galesburg, 66 at Lakin, and 62 at Macomb. Quincy reported 67, Springfield reported 68, Lincoln reported 65, and Pontiac reported 64. And once again at 2 a.m. in Peoria, under clear skies, the temperature was 69. Looking elsewhere around the Midwest at 2 a.m., Chicago was partly cloudy, and 71. Indianapolis was clear, and 68. St. Louis was clear, and 72. Kansas City was partly cloudy, and 72. Des Moines was clear, and 71. Milwaukee was clear, and 67. The time is currently 2:40 a.m. Central Daylight Time. 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Now for the official National Weather Service forecast for Peoria and surrounding areas of central Illinois.

rest of tonight, mostly clear. Near steady temperature in the mid-60s. Southeast winds around 5 miles an hour. Tuesday, sunny. Highs in the upper 80s. South winds 5 to 10 miles an hour. Tuesday night, partly cloudy until midnight, then becoming mostly cloudy. Lows in the upper 60s. South winds around 5 miles an hour. Wednesday, partly sunny with a chance of showers. A chance of thunderstorms in the afternoon. Highs in the mid-80s. South winds around 5 miles an hour. Chance of rain 50%. Wednesday night, showers with a chance of thunderstorms. Lows in the mid-60s. West winds around 5 miles an hour, becoming northeast around 5 miles an hour after midnight. Chance of rain 90%. Thursday, mostly cloudy with a chance of showers and thunderstorms in the morning, then partly sunny in the afternoon. Highs in the lower 80s. Chance of rain 50%. Thursday night and Friday, partly cloudy. Lows in the mid-60s. Highs in the lower 80s. Friday night, mostly clear. Lows in the mid-60s. Saturday, mostly sunny. Highs in the mid-80s. Saturday night and Sunday, mostly clear. Lows around 70. Highs in the upper 80s. Sunday night and Monday, partly cloudy. Lows in the lower 70s. Highs in the upper 80s. Again, the forecast for Peoria and surrounding areas of central Illinois for the rest of tonight, mostly clear. Near steady temperature in the mid-60s. Southeast winds around 5 miles an hour. At 2 a.m. in Peoria, skies were clear. The temperature was 69 degrees, the dew point was 65, and the relative humidity was 86%. The wind was calm. The pressure was 30.01 inches and falling. Around central and western Illinois, it was clear. It was 67 at Bloomington, 66 at Moline, 66 at Galesburg, 66 at Lakin, and 62 at Macomb. Quincy reported 67, Springfield reported 68, Lincoln reported 65, and Pontiac reported 64. And once again at 2 a.m. in Peoria, under clear skies, the temperature was 69. Looking elsewhere around the Midwest at 2 a.m., Chicago was partly cloudy, and 71. Indianapolis was clear, and 68. St. Louis was clear, and 72. Kansas City was partly cloudy, and 72. Des Moines was clear, and 71. Milwaukee was clear, and 67. The time is currently 2:43 a.m. Central Daylight Time. 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Now for the official National Weather Service forecast for Peoria and surrounding areas of central Illinois. Rest of tonight, mostly clear. Near steady temperature in the mid-60s. Southeast winds around 5 miles an hour. Tuesday, sunny. Highs in the upper 80s. South winds 5 to 10 miles an hour. Tuesday night, partly cloudy until midnight, then becoming mostly cloudy. Lows in the upper 60s. South winds around 5 miles an hour. Wednesday, partly sunny with a chance of showers. A chance of thunderstorms in the afternoon. Highs in the mid-80s. South winds around 5 miles an hour. Chance of rain 50%. Wednesday night, showers with a chance of thunderstorms. Lows in the mid-60s. West winds around 5 miles an hour, becoming northeast around 5 miles an hour after midnight. Chance of rain 90%. Thursday, mostly cloudy with a chance of showers and thunderstorms in the morning, then partly sunny in the afternoon. Highs in the lower 80s. Chance of rain 50%. Thursday night and Friday, partly cloudy. Lows in the mid-60s. Highs in the lower 80s. Friday night, mostly clear. Lows in the mid-60s. Saturday, mostly sunny. Highs in the mid-80s. Saturday night and Sunday, mostly clear. Lows around 70. Highs in the upper 80s. Sunday night and Monday, partly cloudy. Lows in the lower 70s. Highs in the upper 80s. Again, the forecast for Peoria and surrounding areas of central Illinois for the rest of tonight, mostly clear. Near steady temperature in the mid

was calm. The pressure was 30.01 inches and falling. Around central and western Illinois, it was clear. It was 67 at Bloomington, 66 at Moline, 66 at Galesburg, 66 at Lakin, and 62 at Macomb. Quincy reported 67, Springfield reported 68, Lincoln reported 65, and Pontiac reported 64. And once again at 2 a.m. in Peoria, under clear skies, the temperature was 69. Looking elsewhere around the Midwest at 2 a.m., Chicago was partly cloudy, and 71. Indianapolis was clear, and 68. St. Louis was clear, and 72. Kansas City was partly cloudy, and 72. Des Moines was clear, and 71. Milwaukee was clear, and 67. The time is currently 2:56 a.m. Central Daylight Time. 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Now for the official National Weather Service forecast for Peoria and surrounding areas of central Illinois. Rest of tonight, mostly clear. Near steady temperature in the mid-60s. Southeast winds around 5 miles an hour. Tuesday, sunny. Highs in the upper 80s. South winds 5 to 10 miles an hour. Tuesday night, partly cloudy until midnight, then becoming mostly cloudy. Lows in the upper 60s. South winds around 5 miles an hour. Wednesday, partly sunny with a chance of showers. A chance of thunderstorms in the afternoon. Highs in the mid-80s. South winds around 5 miles an hour. Chance of rain 50%. Wednesday night, showers with a chance of thunderstorms. Lows in the mid-60s. West winds around 5 miles an hour, becoming northeast around 5 miles an hour after midnight. Chance of rain 90%. Thursday, mostly cloudy with a chance of showers and thunderstorms in the morning, then partly sunny in the afternoon. Highs in the lower 80s. Chance of rain 50%. Thursday night and Friday, partly cloudy. Lows in the mid-60s. Highs in the lower 80s. Friday night, mostly clear. Lows in the mid-60s. Saturday, mostly sunny. Highs in the mid-80s. Saturday night and Sunday, mostly clear. Lows around 70. Highs in the upper 80s. Sunday night and Monday, partly cloudy. Lows in the lower 70s. Highs in the upper 80s. Again, the forecast for Peoria and surrounding areas of central Illinois for the rest of tonight, mostly clear. Near steady temperature in the mid-60s. Southeast winds around 5 miles an hour. At 2 a.m. in Peoria, skies were clear. The temperature was 69 degrees, the dew point was 65, and the relative humidity was 86%. The wind was calm. The pressure was 30.01 inches and falling. Around central and western Illinois, it was clear. It was 67 at Bloomington, 66 at Moline, 66 at Galesburg, 66 at Lakin, and 62 at Macomb. Quincy reported 67, Springfield reported 68, Lincoln reported 65, and Pontiac reported 64. And once again at 2 a.m. in Peoria, under clear skies, the temperature was 69. Looking elsewhere around the Midwest at 2 a.m., Chicago was partly cloudy, and 71. Indianapolis was clear, and 68. St. Louis was clear, and 72. Kansas City was partly cloudy, and 72. Des Moines was clear, and 71. Milwaukee was clear, and 67. The time is currently 2:59 a.m. Central Daylight Time. 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Now for the official National Weather Service forecast for Peoria and surrounding areas of central Illinois. Rest of tonight, mostly clear. Near steady temperature in the mid-60s. Southeast winds around 5 miles an hour. Tuesday, sunny. Highs in the upper 80s. South winds 5 to 10 miles an hour. Tuesday night, partly cloudy until midnight, then becoming mostly cloudy. Lows in the upper 60s. South winds around 5 miles an hour. Wednesday, partly sunny with a chance of showers. A chance of thunderstorms in the afternoon.

lows around 70. Highs in the upper 80s. Sunday night and Monday, partly cloudy. Lows in the lower 70s. Highs in the upper 80s. Again, the forecast for Peoria and surrounding areas of central Illinois for the rest of tonight, mostly clear. Near steady temperature in the mid-60s. Southeast winds around 5 miles an hour. Now for the official National Weather Service forecast for Peoria and surrounding areas of central Illinois. Rest of tonight, mostly clear. Near steady temperature in the mid-60s. Southeast winds around 5 miles an hour. Tuesday, sunny. Highs in the upper 80s. South winds 5 to 10 miles an hour. Tuesday night, partly cloudy until midnight, then becoming mostly cloudy. Lows in the upper 60s. South winds around 5 miles an hour. Wednesday, partly sunny with a chance of showers. A chance of thunderstorms in the afternoon. Highs in the mid-80s. South winds around 5 miles an hour. Chance of rain 50%. Wednesday night, showers with a chance of thunderstorms. Lows in the mid-60s. West winds around 5 miles an hour, becoming northeast around 5 miles an hour after midnight. Chance of rain 90%. Thursday, mostly cloudy with a chance of showers and thunderstorms in the morning, then partly sunny in the afternoon. Highs in the lower 80s. Chance of rain 50%. Thursday night and Friday, partly cloudy. Lows in the mid-60s. Highs in the lower 80s. Friday night, mostly clear. Lows in the mid-60s. Saturday, mostly sunny. Highs in the mid-80s. Saturday night and Sunday, mostly clear. Lows around 70. Highs in the upper 80s. Sunday night and Monday, partly cloudy. Lows in the lower 70s. Highs in the upper 80s. Again, the forecast for Peoria and surrounding areas of central Illinois for the rest of tonight, mostly clear. Near steady temperature in the mid-60s. Southeast winds around 5 miles an hour. At 3 a.m. in Peoria, skies were clear. The temperature was 67 degrees, the dew point was 65, and the relative humidity was 93%. The wind was calm. The pressure was 30.01 inches and steady. Around central and western Illinois, it was clear, and temperatures were in the lower to upper 60s. And once again at 3 a.m. in Peoria, under clear skies, the temperature was 67. The time is currently 3:04 a.m. Central Daylight Time. 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Now for the official National Weather Service forecast for Peoria and surrounding areas of central Illinois. Rest of tonight, mostly clear. Near steady temperature in the mid-60s. Southeast winds around 5 miles an hour. Tuesday, sunny. Highs in the upper 80s. South winds 5 to 10 miles an hour. Tuesday night, partly cloudy until midnight, then becoming mostly cloudy. Lows in the upper 60s. South winds around 5 miles an hour. Wednesday, partly sunny with a chance of showers. A chance of thunderstorms in the afternoon. Highs in the mid-80s. South winds around 5 miles an hour. Chance of rain 50%. Wednesday night, showers with a chance of thunderstorms. Lows in the mid-60s. West winds around 5 miles an hour, becoming northeast around 5 miles an hour after midnight. Chance of rain 90%. Thursday, mostly cloudy with a chance of showers and thunderstorms in the morning, then partly sunny in the afternoon. Highs in the lower 80s. Chance of rain 50%. Thursday night and Friday, partly cloudy. Lows in the mid-60s. Highs in the lower 80s. Friday night, mostly clear. Lows in the mid-60s. Saturday, mostly sunny. Highs in the mid-80s. Saturday night and Sunday, mostly clear. Lows around 70. Highs in the upper 80s. Sunday night and Monday, partly cloudy. Lows in the lower 70s. Highs in the upper 80s. Again, the forecast for Peoria and surrounding areas of central Illinois for the rest of tonight, mostly clear. Near steady temperature in the mid-60s. Southeast winds around 5 miles an hour. At 3 a.m.

Peoria, skies were clear. The temperature was 67 degrees, the dew point was 65, and the relative humidity was 93%. The wind was calm. The pressure was 30.01 inches and steady. Around central and western Illinois, it was clear, and temperatures were in the lower to upper 60s. And once again at 3 a.m. in Peoria, under clear skies, the temperature was 67. The time is currently 3:06 a.m. Central Daylight Time. 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Now for the official National Weather Service forecast for Peoria and surrounding areas of central Illinois. Rest of tonight, mostly clear. Near steady temperature in the mid-60s. Southeast winds around 5 miles an hour. Tuesday, sunny. Highs in the upper 80s. South winds 5 to 10 miles an hour. Tuesday night, partly cloudy until midnight, then becoming mostly cloudy. Lows in the upper 60s. South winds around 5 miles an hour. Wednesday, partly sunny with a chance of showers. A chance of thunderstorms in the afternoon. Highs in the mid-80s. South winds around 5 miles an hour. Chance of rain 50%. Wednesday night, showers with a chance of thunderstorms. Lows in the mid-60s. West winds around 5 miles an hour, becoming northeast around 5 miles an hour after midnight. Chance of rain 90%. Thursday, mostly cloudy with a chance of showers and thunderstorms in the morning, then partly sunny in the afternoon. Highs in the lower 80s. Chance of rain 50%. Thursday night and Friday, partly cloudy. Lows in the mid-60s. Highs in the lower 80s. Friday night, mostly clear. Lows in the mid-60s. Saturday, mostly sunny. Highs in the mid-80s. Saturday night and Sunday, mostly clear. Lows around 70. Highs in the upper 80s. Sunday night and Monday, partly cloudy. Lows in the lower 70s. Highs in the upper 80s. Again, the forecast for Peoria and surrounding areas of central Illinois for the rest of tonight, mostly clear. Near steady temperature in the mid-60s. Southeast winds around 5 miles an hour. At 3 a.m. in Peoria, skies were clear. The temperature was 67 degrees, the dew point was 65, and the relative humidity was 93%. The wind was calm. The pressure was 30.01 inches and steady. Around central and western Illinois, it was clear, and temperatures were in the lower to upper 60s. And once again at 3 a.m. in Peoria, under clear skies, the temperature was 67. Looking elsewhere around the Midwest at 3 a.m., Chicago was partly cloudy, and 70. Indianapolis was clear, and 67. St. Louis was clear, and 71. Kansas City was partly cloudy, and 71. Des Moines was partly cloudy, and 70. Milwaukee was clear, and 67. The time is currently 3:09 a.m. Central Daylight Time. 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Now for the official National Weather Service forecast for Peoria and surrounding areas of central Illinois. Rest of tonight, mostly clear. Near steady temperature in the mid-60s. Southeast winds around 5 miles an hour. Tuesday, sunny. Highs in the upper 80s. South winds 5 to 10 miles an hour. Tuesday night, partly cloudy until midnight, then becoming mostly cloudy. Lows in the upper 60s. South winds around 5 miles an hour. Wednesday, partly sunny with a chance of showers. A chance of thunderstorms in the afternoon. Highs in the mid-80s. South winds around 5 miles an hour. Chance of rain 50%. Wednesday night, showers with a chance of thunderstorms. Lows in the mid-60s. West winds around 5 miles an hour, becoming northeast around 5 miles an hour after midnight. Chance of rain 90%. Thursday, mostly cloudy with a chance of showers and thunderstorms in the morning, then partly sunny in the afternoon. Highs in the lower 80s. Chance of rain 50%. Thursday night and Friday, partly cloudy. Lows in the mid-60s. Highs in the lower 80s. Friday night,

mostly clear. Lows in the mid-60s. Saturday, mostly sunny. Highs in the mid-80s. Saturday night and Sunday, mostly clear. Lows around 70. Highs in the upper 80s. Sunday night and Monday, partly cloudy. Lows in the lower 70s. Highs in the upper 80s. Again, the forecast for Peoria and surrounding areas of central Illinois for the rest of tonight, mostly clear. Near steady temperature in the mid-60s. Southeast winds around 5 miles an hour. At 3 a.m. in Peoria, skies were clear. The temperature was 67 degrees, the dew point was 65, and the relative humidity was 93%. The wind was calm. The pressure was 30.01 inches and steady. Around central and western Illinois, it was clear, and temperatures were in the lower to upper 60s. And once again at 3 a.m. in Peoria, under clear skies, the temperature was 67. At 3 a.m. in Peoria, skies were clear. The temperature was 67 degrees, the dew point was 65, and the relative humidity was 93%. The wind was calm. The pressure was 30.01 inches and steady. Around central and western Illinois, it was clear, and temperatures were in the lower to upper 60s. And once again at 3 a.m. in Peoria, under clear skies, the temperature was 67. Looking elsewhere around the Midwest at 3 a.m., Chicago was partly cloudy, and 70. Indianapolis was clear, and 67. St. Louis was clear, and 71. Kansas City was partly cloudy, and 71. Des Moines was partly cloudy, and 70. Milwaukee was clear, and 67. 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Now for the official National Weather Service forecast for Peoria and surrounding areas of central Illinois. Rest of tonight, mostly clear. Near steady temperature in the mid-60s. Southeast winds around 5 miles an hour. Tuesday, sunny. Highs in the upper 80s. South winds 5 to 10 miles an hour. Tuesday night, partly cloudy until midnight, then becoming mostly cloudy. Lows in the upper 60s. South winds around 5 miles an hour. Wednesday, partly sunny with a chance of showers. A chance of thunderstorms in the afternoon. Highs in the mid-80s. South winds around 5 miles an hour. Chance of rain 50%. Wednesday night, showers with a chance of thunderstorms. Lows in the mid-60s. West winds around 5 miles an hour, becoming northeast around 5 miles an hour after midnight. Chance of rain 90%. Thursday, mostly cloudy with a chance of showers and thunderstorms in the morning, then partly sunny in the afternoon. Highs in the lower 80s. Chance of rain 50%. Thursday night and Friday, partly cloudy. Lows in the mid-60s. Highs in the lower 80s. Friday night, mostly clear. Lows in the mid-60s. Saturday, mostly sunny. Highs in the mid-80s. Saturday night and Sunday, mostly clear. Lows around 70. Highs in the upper 80s. Sunday night and Monday, partly cloudy. Lows in the lower 70s. Highs in the upper 80s. Again, the forecast for Peoria and surrounding areas of central Illinois for the rest of tonight, mostly clear. Near steady temperature in the mid-60s. Southeast winds around 5 miles an hour. At 3 a.m. in Peoria, skies were clear. The temperature was 67 degrees, the dew point was 65, and the relative humidity was 93%. The wind was calm. The pressure was 30.01 inches and steady. Around central and western Illinois,

It was clear, and temperatures were in the lower to upper 60s. And once again at 3 a.m. in Peoria, under clear skies, the temperature was 67. Looking elsewhere around the Midwest at 3 a.m., Chicago was partly cloudy, and 70. Indianapolis was clear, and 67. St. Louis was clear, and 71. Kansas City was partly cloudy, and 71. Des Moines was partly cloudy, and 70. Milwaukee was clear, and 67. The time is currently 3:16 a.m. Central Daylight Time. 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Now for the official National Weather Service forecast for Peoria and surrounding areas of central Illinois. Rest of tonight, mostly clear. Near steady temperature in the mid-60s. Southeast winds around 5 miles an hour. Tuesday, sunny. Highs in the upper 80s. South winds 5 to 10 miles an hour. Tuesday night, partly cloudy until midnight, then becoming mostly cloudy. Lows in the upper 60s. South winds around 5 miles an hour. Wednesday, partly sunny with a chance of showers. A chance of thunderstorms in the afternoon. Highs in the mid-80s. South winds around 5 miles an hour. Chance of rain 50%. Wednesday night, showers with a chance of thunderstorms. Lows in the mid-60s. West winds around 5 miles an hour, becoming northeast around 5 miles an hour after midnight. Chance of rain 90%. Thursday, mostly cloudy with a chance of showers and thunderstorms in the morning, then partly sunny in the afternoon. Highs in the lower 80s. Chance of rain 50%. Thursday night and Friday, partly cloudy. Lows in the mid-60s. Highs in the lower 80s. Friday night, mostly clear. Lows in the mid-60s. Saturday, mostly sunny. Highs in the mid-80s. Saturday night and Sunday, mostly clear. Lows around 70. Highs in the upper 80s. Sunday night and Monday, partly cloudy. Lows in the lower 70s. Highs in the upper 80s. Again, the forecast for Peoria and surrounding areas of central Illinois for the rest of tonight, mostly clear. Near steady temperature in the mid-60s. Southeast winds around 5 miles an hour. At 3 a.m. in Peoria, skies were clear. The temperature was 67 degrees, the dew point was 65, and the relative humidity was 93%. The wind was calm. The pressure was 30.01 inches and steady. Around central and western Illinois, it was clear, and temperatures were in the lower to upper 60s. And once again at 3 a.m. in Peoria, under clear skies, the temperature was 67. Looking elsewhere around the Midwest at 3 a.m., Chicago was partly cloudy, and 70. Indianapolis was clear, and 67. St. Louis was clear, and 71. Kansas City was partly cloudy, and 71. Des Moines was partly cloudy, and 70. Milwaukee was clear, and 67. The time is currently 3:19 a.m. Central Daylight Time. 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Now for the official National Weather Service forecast for Peoria and surrounding areas of central Illinois. Rest of tonight, mostly clear. Near steady temperature in the mid-60s. Southeast winds around 5 miles an hour. Tuesday, sunny. Highs in the upper 80s. South winds 5 to 10 miles an hour. Tuesday night, partly cloudy until midnight, then becoming mostly cloudy. Lows in the upper 60s. South winds around 5 miles an hour. Wednesday, partly sunny with a chance of showers. A chance of thunderstorms in the afternoon. Highs in the mid-80s. South winds around 5 miles an hour. Chance of rain 50%. Wednesday night, showers with a chance of thunderstorms. Lows in the mid-60s. West winds around 5 miles an hour, becoming northeast around 5 miles an hour after midnight. Chance of rain 90%. Thursday, mostly cloudy with a chance of showers and thunderstorms in the morning, then partly sunny in the afternoon. Highs in the lower 80s. Chance of rain 50%. Thursday night and Friday,

partly cloudy. Lows in the mid-60s. Highs in the lower 80s. Friday night, mostly clear. Lows in the mid-60s. Saturday, mostly sunny. Highs in the mid-80s. Saturday night and Sunday, mostly clear. Lows around 70. Highs in the upper 80s. Sunday night and Monday, partly cloudy. Lows in the lower 70s. Highs in the upper 80s. Again, the forecast for Peoria and surrounding areas of central Illinois for the rest of tonight, mostly clear. Near steady temperature in the mid-60s. Southeast winds around 5 miles an hour. At 3 a.m. in Peoria, skies were clear. The temperature was 67 degrees, the dew point was 65, and the relative humidity was 93%. The wind was calm. The pressure was 30.01 inches and steady. Around central and western Illinois, it was clear, and temperatures were in the lower to upper 60s. And once again at 3 a.m. in Peoria, under clear skies, the temperature was 67. Looking elsewhere around the Midwest at 3 a.m., Chicago was partly cloudy, and 70. Indianapolis was clear, and 67. St. Louis was clear, and 71. Kansas City was partly cloudy, and 71. Des Moines was partly cloudy, and 70. Milwaukee was clear, and 67. The time is currently 3:22 a.m. Central Daylight Time. 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Now for the official National Weather Service forecast for Peoria and surrounding areas of central Illinois. Rest of tonight, mostly clear. Near steady temperature in the mid-60s. Southeast winds around 5 miles an hour. Tuesday, sunny. Highs in the upper 80s. South winds 5 to 10 miles an hour. Tuesday night, partly cloudy until midnight, then becoming mostly cloudy. Lows in the upper 60s. South winds around 5 miles an hour. Wednesday, partly sunny with a chance of showers. A chance of thunderstorms in the afternoon. Highs in the mid-80s. South winds around 5 miles an hour. Chance of rain 50%. Wednesday night, showers with a chance of thunderstorms. Lows in the mid-60s. West winds around 5 miles an hour, becoming northeast around 5 miles an hour after midnight. Chance of rain 90%. Thursday, mostly cloudy with a chance of showers and thunderstorms in the morning, then partly sunny in the afternoon. Highs in the lower 80s. Chance of rain 50%. Thursday night and Friday, partly cloudy. Lows in the mid-60s. Highs in the lower 80s. Friday night, mostly clear. Lows in the mid-60s. Saturday, mostly sunny. Highs in the mid-80s. Saturday night and Sunday, mostly clear. Lows around 70. Highs in the upper 80s. Sunday night and Monday, partly cloudy. Lows in the lower 70s. Highs in the upper 80s. Again, the forecast for Peoria and surrounding areas of central Illinois for the rest of tonight, mostly clear. Near steady temperature in the mid-60s. Southeast winds around 5 miles an hour. At 3 a.m. in Peoria, skies were clear. The temperature was 67 degrees, the dew point was 65, and the relative humidity was 93%. The wind was calm. The pressure was 30.01 inches and steady. Around central and western Illinois, it was clear, and temperatures were in the lower to upper 60s. And once again at 3 a.m. in Peoria, under clear skies, the temperature was 67. Looking elsewhere around the Midwest at 3 a.m., Chicago was partly cloudy, and 70. Indianapolis was clear, and 67. St. Louis was clear, and 71. Kansas City was partly cloudy, and 71. Des Moines was partly cloudy, and 70. Milwaukee was clear, and 67. Looking elsewhere around the Midwest at 3 a.m., Chicago was partly cloudy, and 70. Indianapolis was clear, and 67. St. Louis was clear, and 71. Kansas City was partly cloudy, and 71. Des Moines was partly cloudy, and 70. Milwaukee was clear, and 67. The time is currently 3.

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Now for the official National Weather Service forecast for Peoria and surrounding areas of central Illinois. Rest of tonight, mostly clear. Near steady temperature in the mid-60s. Southeast winds around 5 miles an hour. Tuesday, sunny. Highs in the upper 80s. South winds 5 to 10 miles an hour. Tuesday night, partly cloudy until midnight, then becoming mostly cloudy. Lows in the upper 60s. South winds around 5 miles an hour. Wednesday, partly sunny with a chance of showers. A chance of thunderstorms in the afternoon. Highs in the mid-80s. South winds around 5 miles an hour. Chance of rain 50%. Wednesday night, showers with a chance of thunderstorms. Lows in the mid-60s. West winds around 5 miles an hour, becoming northeast around 5 miles an hour after midnight. Chance of rain 90%. Thursday, mostly cloudy with a chance of showers and thunderstorms in the morning, then partly sunny in the afternoon. Highs in the lower 80s. Chance of rain 50%. Thursday night and Friday, partly cloudy. Lows in the mid-60s. Highs in the lower 80s. Friday night, mostly clear. Lows in the mid-60s. Saturday, mostly sunny. Highs in the mid-80s. Saturday night and Sunday, mostly clear. Lows around 70. Highs in the upper 80s. Sunday night and Monday, partly cloudy. Lows in the lower 70s. Highs in the upper 80s. Again, the forecast for Peoria and surrounding areas of central Illinois for the rest of tonight, mostly clear. Near steady temperature in the mid-60s. Southeast winds around 5 miles an hour. At 3 a.m. in Peoria, skies were clear. The temperature was 67 degrees, the dew point was 65, and the relative humidity was 93%. The wind was calm. The pressure was 30.01 inches and steady. Around central and western Illinois, it was clear, and temperatures were in the lower to upper 60s. And once again at 3 a.m. in Peoria, under clear skies, the temperature was 67. Looking elsewhere around the Midwest at 3 a.m., Chicago was partly cloudy, and 70. Indianapolis was clear, and 67. St. Louis was clear, and 71. Kansas City was partly cloudy, and 71. Des Moines was partly cloudy, and 70. Milwaukee was clear, and 67. The time is currently 3:29 a.m. Central Daylight Time. 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Now for the official National Weather Service forecast for Peoria and surrounding areas of central Illinois. Rest of tonight, mostly clear. Near steady temperature in the mid-60s. Southeast winds around 5 miles an hour. Tuesday, sunny. Highs in the upper 80s. South winds 5 to 10 miles an hour. Tuesday night, partly cloudy until midnight, then becoming mostly cloudy. Lows in the upper 60s. South winds around 5 miles an hour. Wednesday, partly sunny with a chance of showers. A chance of thunderstorms in the afternoon. Highs in the mid-80s. South winds around 5 miles an hour. Chance of rain 50%. Wednesday night, showers with a chance of thunderstorms. Lows in the mid-60s. West winds around 5 miles an hour, becoming northeast around 5 miles an hour after midnight. Chance of rain 90%. Thursday, mostly cloudy with a chance of showers and thunderstorms in the morning, then partly sunny in the afternoon. Highs in the lower 80s. Chance of rain 50%. Thursday night and Friday, partly cloudy. Lows in the mid-60s. Highs in the lower 80s. Friday night, mostly clear. Lows in the mid-60s. Saturday, mostly sunny. Highs in the mid-80s. Saturday night and Sunday, mostly clear. Lows around 70. Highs in the upper 80s. Sunday night and Monday, partly cloudy. Lows in the lower 70s. Highs in the upper 80s. Again, the forecast for Peoria and surrounding areas of central Illinois for the rest of tonight, mostly

Clear. Near steady temperature in the mid-60s. Southeast winds around 5 miles an hour. At 3 a.m. in Peoria, skies were clear. The temperature was 67 degrees, the dew point was 65, and the relative humidity was 93%. The wind was calm. The pressure was 30.01 inches and steady. Around central and western Illinois, it was clear, and temperatures were in the lower to upper 60s. And once again at 3 a.m. in Peoria, under clear skies, the temperature was 67. Looking elsewhere around the Midwest at 3 a.m., Chicago was partly cloudy, and 70. Indianapolis was clear, and 67. St. Louis was clear, and 71. Kansas City was partly cloudy, and 71. Des Moines was partly cloudy, and 70. Milwaukee was clear, and 67. The time is currently 3:32 a.m. Central Daylight Time. 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Now for the official National Weather Service forecast for Peoria and surrounding areas of central Illinois. Rest of tonight, mostly clear. Near steady temperature in the mid-60s. Southeast winds around 5 miles an hour. Tuesday, sunny. Highs in the upper 80s. South winds 5 to 10 miles an hour. Tuesday night, partly cloudy until midnight, then becoming mostly cloudy. Lows in the upper 60s. South winds around 5 miles an hour. Wednesday, partly sunny with a chance of showers. A chance of thunderstorms in the afternoon. Highs in the mid-80s. South winds around 5 miles an hour. Chance of rain 50%. Wednesday night, showers with a chance of thunderstorms. Lows in the mid-60s. West winds around 5 miles of rain 50%. Wednesday night, showers with a chance of thunderstorms. Lows in the mid-60s. West winds around 5 miles an hour, becoming northeast around 5 miles an hour after midnight. Chance of rain 90%. Thursday, mostly cloudy with a chance of showers and thunderstorms in the morning, then partly sunny in the afternoon. Highs in the lower 80s. Chance of rain 50%. Thursday night and Friday, partly cloudy. Lows in the mid-60s. Highs in the lower 80s. Friday night, mostly clear. Lows in the mid-60s. Saturday, mostly sunny. Highs in the mid-80s. Saturday night and Sunday, mostly clear. Lows around 70. Highs in the upper 80s. Sunday night and Monday, partly cloudy. Lows in the lower 70s. Highs in the upper 80s. Again, the forecast for Peoria and surrounding areas of central Illinois for the rest of tonight, mostly clear. Near steady temperature in the mid-60s. Southeast winds around 5 miles an hour. At 3 a.m. in Peoria, skies were clear. The temperature was 67 degrees, the dew point was 65, and the relative humidity was 93%. The wind was calm. The pressure was 30.01 inches and steady. Around central and western Illinois, it was clear, and temperatures were in the lower to upper 60s. And once again at 3 a.m. in Peoria, under clear skies, the temperature was 67. Looking elsewhere around the Midwest at 3 a.m., Chicago was partly cloudy, and 70. Indianapolis was clear, and 67. St. Louis was clear, and 71. Kansas City was partly cloudy, and 71. Des Moines was partly cloudy, and 70. Milwaukee was clear, and 67. The time is currently 3:35 a.m. Central Daylight Time. 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Now for the official National Weather Service forecast for Peoria and surrounding areas of central Illinois. Rest of tonight, mostly clear. Near steady temperature in the mid-60s. Southeast winds around 5 miles an hour. Tuesday, sunny. Highs in the upper 80s. South winds 5 to 10 miles an hour. Tuesday night, partly cloudy until midnight, then becoming mostly cloudy. Lows in the upper 60s. South winds around 5 miles an hour. Wednesday, partly sunny with a chance of showers. A chance of thunderstorms in the afternoon.

highs in the mid-80s. South winds around 5 miles an hour. Chance of rain 50%. Wednesday night, showers with a chance of thunderstorms. Lows in the mid-60s. West winds around 5 miles an hour, becoming northeast around 5 miles an hour after midnight. Chance of rain 90%. Thursday, mostly cloudy with a chance of showers and thunderstorms in the morning, then partly sunny in the afternoon. Highs in the lower 80s. Chance of rain 50%. Thursday night and Friday, partly cloudy. Lows in the mid-60s. Highs in the lower 80s. Friday night, mostly clear. Lows in the mid-60s. Saturday, mostly sunny. Highs in the mid-80s. Saturday night and Sunday, mostly clear. Lows around 70. Highs in the upper 80s. Sunday night and Monday, partly cloudy. Lows in the lower 70s. Highs in the upper 80s. Again, the forecast for Peoria and surrounding areas of central Illinois for the rest of tonight, mostly clear. Near steady temperature in the mid-60s. Southeast winds around 5 miles an hour. At 3 a.m. in Peoria, skies were clear. The temperature was 67 degrees, the dew point was 65, and the relative humidity was 93%. The wind was calm. The pressure was 30.01 inches and steady. Around central and western Illinois, it was clear, and temperatures were in the lower to upper 60s. And once again at 3 a.m. in Peoria, under clear skies, the temperature was 67. Looking elsewhere around the Midwest at 3 a.m., Chicago was partly cloudy, and 70. Indianapolis was clear, and 67. St. Louis was clear, and 71. Kansas City was partly cloudy, and 71. Des Moines was partly cloudy, and 70. Milwaukee was clear, and 67. The time is currently 3:38 a.m. Central Daylight Time. 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Now for the official National Weather Service forecast for Peoria and surrounding areas of central Illinois. Rest of tonight, mostly clear. Near steady temperature in the mid-60s. Southeast winds around 5 miles an hour. Tuesday, sunny. Highs in the upper 80s. South winds 5 to 10 miles an hour. Tuesday night, partly cloudy until midnight, then becoming mostly cloudy. Lows in the upper 60s. South winds around 5 miles an hour. Wednesday, partly sunny with a chance of showers. A chance of thunderstorms in the afternoon. Highs in the mid-80s. South winds around 5 miles an hour. Chance of rain 50%. Wednesday night, showers with a chance of thunderstorms. Lows in the mid-60s. West winds around 5 miles an hour, becoming northeast around 5 miles an hour after midnight. Chance of rain 90%. Thursday, mostly cloudy with a chance of showers and thunderstorms in the morning, then partly sunny in the afternoon. Highs in the lower 80s. Chance of rain 50%. Thursday night and Friday, partly cloudy. Lows in the mid-60s. Highs in the lower 80s. Friday night, mostly clear. Lows in the mid-60s. Saturday, mostly sunny. Highs in the mid-80s. Saturday night and Sunday, mostly clear. Lows around 70. Highs in the upper 80s. Sunday night and Monday, partly cloudy. Lows in the lower 70s. Highs in the upper 80s. Again, the forecast for Peoria and surrounding areas of central Illinois for the rest of tonight, mostly clear. Near steady temperature in the mid-60s. Southeast winds around 5 miles an hour. Now for the official National Weather Service forecast for Peoria and surrounding areas of central Illinois. Today, sunny. Highs in the upper 80s. South winds 5 to 10 miles an hour. Tonight, partly cloudy until midnight, then becoming mostly cloudy. Lows in the upper 60s. South winds around 5 miles an hour. Wednesday, partly sunny with a chance of showers. A slight chance of thunderstorms in the morning, then a chance of thunderstorms in the afternoon. Highs in the mid-80s. South winds around 5 miles an hour. Chance of rain 50%. Wednesday night, showers with a chance

of thunderstorms. Lows in the mid-60s. West winds around 5 miles an hour, becoming northeast around 5 miles an hour after midnight. Chance of rain 90%. Thursday, mostly cloudy with a chance of showers and thunderstorms in the morning, then partly sunny in the afternoon. Highs in the lower 80s. Southeast winds around 5 miles an hour, becoming southwest in the afternoon. Chance of rain 50%. Thursday night and Friday, partly cloudy. Lows in the mid-60s. Highs in the lower 80s. Friday night, mostly clear. Lows in the mid-60s. Saturday, mostly sunny. Highs in the mid-80s. Saturday night and Sunday, mostly clear. Lows around 70. Highs in the upper 80s. Sunday night and Monday, partly cloudy. Lows in the lower 70s. Highs in the upper 80s. Again, the forecast for Peoria and surrounding areas of central Illinois for today, sunny. Highs in the upper 80s. South winds 5 to 10 miles an hour. At 3 a.m. in Peoria, skies were clear. The temperature was 67 degrees, the dew point was 65, and the relative humidity was 93%. The wind was calm. The pressure was 30.01 inches and steady. Around central and western Illinois, it was clear, and temperatures were in the lower to upper 60s. And once again at 3 a.m. in Peoria, under clear skies, the temperature was 67. Looking elsewhere around the Midwest at 3 a.m., Chicago was partly cloudy, and 70. Indianapolis was clear, and 67. St. Louis was clear, and 71. Kansas City was partly cloudy, and 71. Des Moines was partly cloudy, and 70. Milwaukee was clear, and 67. The time is currently 3:43 a.m. Central Daylight Time. 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Now for the official National Weather Service forecast for Peoria and surrounding areas of central Illinois. Today, sunny. Highs in the upper 80s. South winds 5 to 10 miles an hour. Tonight, partly cloudy until midnight, then becoming mostly cloudy. Lows in the upper 60s. South winds around 5 miles an hour. Wednesday, partly sunny with a chance of showers. A slight chance of thunderstorms in the morning, then a chance of thunderstorms in the afternoon. Highs in the mid-80s. South winds around 5 miles an hour. Chance of rain 50%. Wednesday night, showers with a chance of thunderstorms. Lows in the mid-60s. West winds around 5 miles an hour, becoming northeast around 5 miles an hour after midnight. Chance of rain 90%. Thursday, mostly cloudy with a chance of showers and thunderstorms in the morning, then partly sunny in the afternoon. Highs in the lower 80s. Southeast winds around 5 miles an hour, becoming southwest in the afternoon. Chance of rain 50%. Thursday night and Friday, partly cloudy. Lows in the mid-60s. Highs in the lower 80s. Friday night, mostly clear. Lows in the mid-60s. Saturday, mostly sunny. Highs in the mid-80s. Saturday night and Sunday, mostly clear. Lows around 70. Highs in the upper 80s. Sunday night and Monday, partly cloudy. Lows in the lower 70s. Highs in the upper 80s. Again, the forecast for Peoria and surrounding areas of central Illinois for today, sunny. Highs in the upper 80s. South winds 5 to 10 miles an hour. At 3 a.m. in Peoria, skies were clear. The temperature was 67 degrees, the dew point was 65, and the relative humidity was 93%. The wind was calm. The pressure was 30.01 inches and steady. Around central and western Illinois, it was clear, and temperatures were in the lower to upper 60s. And once again at 3 a.m. in Peoria, under clear skies, the temperature was 67. Looking elsewhere around the Midwest at 3 a.m., Chicago was partly cloudy, and 70. Indianapolis was clear, and 67. St. Louis was clear, and 71. Kansas City was partly cloudy, and 71. Des Moines was partly cloudy, and 70. Milwaukee was clear, and 67.

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Now for the official National Weather Service forecast for Peoria and surrounding areas of Central Illinois. Today, sunny. Highs in the upper 80s. South winds 5 to 10 miles an hour. Tonight, partly cloudy until midnight, then becoming mostly cloudy. Lows in the upper 60s. South winds around 5 miles an hour. Wednesday, partly sunny with a chance of showers. A slight chance of thunderstorms in the morning, then a chance of thunderstorms in the afternoon. Highs in the mid-80s. South winds around 5 miles an hour. Chance of rain 50%. Wednesday night, showers with a chance of thunderstorms. Lows in the mid-60s. West winds around 5 miles an hour, becoming northeast around 5 miles an hour after midnight. Chance of rain 90%. Thursday, mostly cloudy with a chance of showers and thunderstorms in the morning, then partly sunny in the afternoon. Highs in the lower 80s. Southeast winds around 5 miles an hour, becoming southwest in the afternoon. Chance of rain 50%. Thursday night and Friday, partly cloudy. Lows in the mid-60s. Highs in the lower 80s. Friday night, mostly clear. Lows in the mid-60s. Saturday, mostly sunny. Highs in the mid-80s. Saturday night and Sunday, mostly clear. Lows around 70. Highs in the upper 80s. Sunday night and Monday, partly cloudy. Lows in the lower 70s. Highs in the upper 80s. Again, the forecast for Peoria and surrounding areas of Central Illinois for today, sunny. Highs in the upper 80s. South winds 5 to 10 miles an hour. At 3 a.m. in Peoria, skies were clear. The temperature was 67 degrees, the dew point was 65, and the relative humidity was 93%. The wind was calm. The pressure was 30.01 inches and steady. Around central and western Illinois, it was clear, and temperatures were in the lower to upper 60s. And once again at 3 a.m. in Peoria, under clear skies, the temperature was 67. Looking elsewhere around the Midwest at 3 a.m., Chicago was partly cloudy, and 70. Indianapolis was clear, and 67. St. Louis was clear, and 71. Kansas City was partly cloudy, and 71. Des Moines was partly cloudy, and 70. Milwaukee was clear, and 67. The time is currently 3:49 a.m. Central Daylight Time. 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Now for the official National Weather Service forecast for Peoria and surrounding areas of Central Illinois. Today, sunny. Highs in the upper 80s. South winds 5 to 10 miles an hour. Tonight, partly cloudy until midnight, then becoming mostly cloudy. Lows in the upper 60s. South winds around 5 miles an hour. Wednesday, partly sunny with a chance of showers. A slight chance of thunderstorms in the morning, then a chance of thunderstorms in the afternoon. Highs in the mid-80s. South winds around 5 miles an hour. Chance of rain 50%. Wednesday night, showers with a chance of thunderstorms. Lows in the mid-60s. West winds around 5 miles an hour, becoming northeast around 5 miles an hour after midnight. Chance of rain 90%. Thursday, mostly cloudy with a chance of showers and thunderstorms in the morning, then partly sunny in the afternoon. Highs in the lower 80s. Southeast winds around 5 miles an hour, becoming southwest in the afternoon. Chance of rain 50%. Thursday night and Friday, partly cloudy. Lows in the mid-60s. Highs in the lower 80s. Friday night, mostly clear. Lows in the mid-60s. Saturday, mostly sunny. Highs in the mid-80s. Saturday night and Sunday, mostly clear. Lows around 70. Highs in the upper 80s. Sunday night and Monday, partly cloudy. Lows in the lower 70s. Highs in the upper 80s. Again, the forecast for Peoria and surrounding areas of Central Illinois for today, sunny. Highs in the upper 80s.

south, winds 5 to 10 miles an hour. At 3 a.m. in Peoria, skies were clear. The temperature was 67 degrees, the dew point was 65, and the relative humidity was 93%. The wind was calm. The pressure was 30.01 inches and steady. Around central and western Illinois, it was clear, and temperatures were in the lower to upper 60s. And once again at 3 a.m. in Peoria, under clear skies, the temperature was 67. Looking elsewhere around the Midwest at 3 a.m., Chicago was partly cloudy, and 70. Indianapolis was clear, and 67. St. Louis was clear, and 71. Kansas City was partly cloudy, and 71. Des Moines was partly cloudy, and 70. Milwaukee was clear, and 67. The time is currently 3:51 a.m. Central Daylight Time. 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Now for the official National Weather Service forecast for Peoria and surrounding areas of central Illinois. Today, sunny. Highs in the upper 80s. South winds 5 to 10 miles an hour. Tonight, partly cloudy until midnight, then becoming mostly cloudy. Lows in the upper 60s. South winds around 5 miles an hour. Wednesday, partly sunny with a chance of showers. A slight chance of thunderstorms in the morning, then a chance of thunderstorms in the afternoon. Highs in the mid-80s. South winds around 5 miles an hour. Chance of rain 50%. Wednesday night, showers with a chance of thunderstorms. Lows in the mid-60s. West winds around 5 miles an hour, becoming northeast around 5 miles an hour after midnight. Chance of rain 90%. Thursday, mostly cloudy with a chance of showers and thunderstorms in the morning, then partly sunny in the afternoon. Highs in the lower 80s. Southeast winds around 5 miles an hour, becoming southwest in the afternoon. Chance of rain 50%. Thursday night and Friday, partly cloudy. Lows in the mid-60s. Highs in the lower 80s. Friday night, mostly clear. Lows in the mid-60s. Saturday, mostly sunny. Highs in the mid-80s. Saturday night and Sunday, mostly clear. Lows around 70. Highs in the upper 80s. Sunday night and Monday, partly cloudy. Lows in the lower 70s. Highs in the upper 80s. Again, the forecast for Peoria and surrounding areas of central Illinois for today, sunny. Highs in the upper 80s. South winds 5 to 10 miles an hour. At 3 a.m. in Peoria, skies were clear. The temperature was 67 degrees, the dew point was 65, and the relative humidity was 93%. The wind was calm. The pressure was 30.01 inches and steady. Around central and western Illinois, it was clear, and temperatures were in the lower to upper 60s. And once again at 3 a.m. in Peoria, under clear skies, the temperature was 67. Looking elsewhere around the Midwest at 3 a.m., Chicago was partly cloudy, and 70. Indianapolis was clear, and 67. St. Louis was clear, and 71. Kansas City was partly cloudy, and 71. Des Moines was partly cloudy, and 70. Milwaukee was clear, and 67. The time is currently 3:54 a.m. Central Daylight Time. 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Now for the official National Weather Service forecast for Peoria and surrounding areas of central Illinois. Today, sunny. Highs in the upper 80s. South winds 5 to 10 miles an hour. Tonight, partly cloudy until midnight, then becoming mostly cloudy. Lows in the upper 60s. South winds around 5 miles an hour. Wednesday, partly sunny with a chance of showers. A slight chance of thunderstorms in the morning, then a chance of thunderstorms in the afternoon. Highs in the mid-80s. South winds around 5 miles an hour. Chance of rain 50%. Wednesday night, showers with a chance of thunderstorms. Lows in the mid-60s. West winds around 5 miles an hour, becoming northeast around 5 miles an hour after midnight. Chance of rain 90%. Thursday, mostly cloudy.

with a chance of showers and thunderstorms in the morning, then partly sunny in the afternoon. Highs in the lower 80s. Southeast winds around 5 miles an hour, becoming southwest in the afternoon. Chance of rain 50%. Thursday night and Friday, partly cloudy. Lows in the mid-60s. Highs in the lower 80s. Friday night, mostly clear. Lows in the mid-60s. Saturday, mostly sunny. Highs in the mid-80s. Saturday night and Sunday, mostly clear. Lows around 70. Highs in the upper 80s. Sunday night and Monday, partly cloudy. Lows in the lower 70s. Highs in the upper 80s. Again, the forecast for Peoria and surrounding areas of central Illinois for today, sunny. Highs in the upper 80s. South winds 5 to 10 miles an hour. At 3 a.m. in Peoria, skies were clear. The temperature was 67 degrees, the dew point was 65, and the relative humidity was 93%. The wind was calm. The pressure was 30.01 inches and steady. Around central and western Illinois, it was clear, and temperatures were in the lower to upper 60s. And once again at 3 a.m. in Peoria, under clear skies, the temperature was 67. Looking elsewhere around the Midwest at 3 a.m., Chicago was partly cloudy, and 70. Indianapolis was clear, and 67. St. Louis was clear, and 71. Kansas City was partly cloudy, and 71. Des Moines was partly cloudy, and 70. Milwaukee was clear, and 67. The time is currently 3:57 a.m. Central Daylight Time. 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Now for the official National Weather Service forecast for Peoria and surrounding areas of central Illinois. Today, sunny. Highs in the upper 80s. South winds 5 to 10 miles an hour. Tonight, partly cloudy until midnight, then becoming mostly cloudy. Lows in the upper 60s. South winds around 5 miles an hour. Wednesday, partly sunny with a chance of showers. A slight chance of thunderstorms in the morning, then a chance of thunderstorms in the afternoon. Highs in the mid-80s. South winds around 5 miles an hour. Chance of rain 50%. Wednesday night, showers with a chance of thunderstorms. Lows in the mid-60s. West winds around 5 miles an hour, becoming northeast around 5 miles an hour after midnight. Chance of rain 90%. Thursday, mostly cloudy with a chance of showers and thunderstorms in the morning, then partly sunny in the afternoon. Highs in the lower 80s. Southeast winds around 5 miles an hour, becoming southwest in the afternoon. Chance of rain 50%. Thursday night and Friday, partly cloudy. Lows in the mid-60s. Highs in the lower 80s. Friday night, mostly clear. Lows in the mid-60s. Saturday, mostly sunny. Highs in the mid-80s. Saturday night and Sunday, mostly clear. Lows around 70. Highs in the upper 80s. Sunday night and Monday, partly cloudy. Lows in the lower 70s. Highs in the upper 80s. Again, the forecast for Peoria and surrounding areas of central Illinois for today, sunny. Highs in the upper 80s. South winds 5 to 10 miles an hour. At 3 a.m. in Peoria, skies were clear. The temperature was 67 degrees, the dew point was 65, and the relative humidity was 93%. The wind was calm. The pressure was 30.01 inches and steady. Around central and western Illinois, it was clear, and temperatures were in the lower to upper 60s. And once again at 3 a.m. in Peoria, under clear skies, the temperature was 67. The time is currently 4 a.m. Central Daylight Time. 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Now for the official National Weather Service forecast for Peoria and surrounding areas of central Illinois. Today, sunny. Highs in the upper 80s. South winds 5 to 10 miles an hour. Tonight, partly cloudy until midnight, then becoming mostly cloudy. Lows in the upper 60s. South winds around 5 miles an hour. Wednesday, partly sunny.

Lows in the mid-60s. Saturday, mostly sunny. Highs in the mid-80s. Saturday night and Sunday, mostly clear. Lows around 70. Highs in the upper 80s. Sunday night and Monday, partly cloudy. Lows in the lower 70s. Highs in the upper 80s. Again, the forecast for Peoria and surrounding areas of central Illinois for today, sunny. Highs in the upper 80s. South winds 5 to 10 miles an hour. The time is currently 4:02 a.m. Central Daylight Time. 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Now for the official National Weather Service forecast for Peoria and surrounding areas of central Illinois. Today, sunny. Highs in the upper 80s. South winds 5 to 10 miles an hour. Tonight, partly cloudy until midnight, then becoming mostly cloudy. Lows in the upper 60s. South winds around 5 miles an hour. Wednesday, partly sunny with a chance of showers. A slight chance of thunderstorms in the morning, then a chance of thunderstorms in the afternoon. Highs in the mid-80s. South winds around 5 miles an hour. Chance of rain 50%. Wednesday night, showers with a chance of thunderstorms. Lows in the mid-60s. West winds around 5 miles an hour, becoming northeast around 5 miles an hour after midnight. Chance of rain 90%. Thursday, mostly cloudy with a chance of showers and thunderstorms in the morning, then partly sunny in the afternoon. Highs in the lower 80s. Southeast winds around 5 miles an hour, becoming southwest in the afternoon. Chance of rain 50%. Thursday night and Friday, partly cloudy. Lows in the mid-60s. Highs in the lower 80s. Friday night, mostly clear. Lows in the mid-60s. Saturday, mostly sunny. Highs in the mid-80s. Saturday night and Sunday, mostly clear. Lows around 70. Highs in the upper 80s. Sunday night and Monday, partly cloudy. Lows in the lower 70s. Highs in the upper 80s. Again, the forecast for Peoria and surrounding areas of central Illinois for today, sunny. Highs in the upper 80s. South winds 5 to 10 miles an hour. At 4 a.m. in Peoria, skies were clear. The temperature was 67 degrees, the dew point was 64, and the relative humidity was 90%. The wind was calm. The pressure was 30.02 inches and rising. Around central and western Illinois, skies ranged from clear to partly cloudy, and temperatures were in the lower to upper 60s. And once again at 4 a.m. in Peoria, under clear skies, the temperature was 67. The time is currently 4:05 a.m. Central Daylight Time. 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Now for the official National Weather Service forecast for Peoria and surrounding areas of central Illinois. Today, sunny. Highs in the upper 80s. South winds 5 to 10 miles an hour. Tonight, partly cloudy until midnight, then becoming mostly cloudy. Lows in the upper 60s. South winds around 5 miles an hour. Wednesday, partly sunny with a chance of showers. A slight chance of thunderstorms in the morning, then a chance of thunderstorms in the afternoon. Highs in the mid-80s. South winds around 5 miles an hour. Chance of rain 50%. Wednesday night, showers with a chance of thunderstorms. Lows in the mid-60s. West winds around 5 miles an hour, becoming northeast around 5 miles an hour after midnight. Chance of rain 90%. Thursday, mostly cloudy with a chance of showers and thunderstorms in the morning, then partly sunny in the afternoon. Highs in the lower 80s. Southeast winds around 5 miles an hour, becoming southwest in the afternoon. Chance of rain 50%. Thursday night and Friday, partly cloudy. Lows in the mid-60s. Highs in the lower 80s. Friday night, mostly clear. Lows in the mid-60s. Saturday, mostly sunny. Highs in the mid-80s. Saturday night and Sunday, mostly clear. Lows around 70. Highs in the upper 80s. Sunday night and Monday, partly cloudy. Lows in the lower 70s.

Highs in the upper 80s. Again, the forecast for Peoria and surrounding areas of central Illinois for today, sunny. Highs in the upper 80s. South winds 5 to 10 miles an hour. At 4 a.m. in Peoria, skies were clear. The temperature was 67 degrees, the dew point was 64, and the relative humidity was 90%. The wind was calm. The pressure was 30.02 inches and rising. Around central and western Illinois, skies ranged from clear to partly cloudy, and temperatures were in the lower to upper 60s. And once again at 4 a.m. in Peoria, under clear skies, the temperature was 67. Looking elsewhere around the Midwest at 4 a.m., Chicago was partly cloudy, and 70. Indianapolis was clear, and 67. St. Louis was clear, and 70. Kansas City was clear, and 69. Des Moines was partly cloudy, and 69. Milwaukee was clear, and 65. The time is currently 4:08 a.m. Central Daylight Time. 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Now for the official National Weather Service forecast for Peoria and surrounding areas of central Illinois. Today, sunny. Highs in the upper 80s. South winds 5 to 10 miles an hour. Tonight, partly cloudy until midnight, then becoming mostly cloudy. Lows in the upper 60s. South winds around 5 miles an hour. Wednesday, partly sunny with a chance of showers. A slight chance of thunderstorms in the morning, then a chance of thunderstorms in the afternoon. Highs in the mid-80s. South winds around 5 miles an hour. Chance of rain 50%. Wednesday night, showers with a chance of thunderstorms. Lows in the mid-60s. West winds around 5 miles an hour, becoming northeast around 5 miles an hour after midnight. Chance of rain 90%. Thursday, mostly cloudy with a chance of showers and thunderstorms in the morning, then partly sunny in the afternoon. Highs in the lower 80s. Southeast winds around 5 miles an hour, becoming southwest in the afternoon. Chance of rain 50%. Thursday night and Friday, partly cloudy. Lows in the mid-60s. Highs in the lower 80s. Friday night, mostly clear. Lows in the mid-60s. Saturday, mostly sunny. Highs in the mid-80s. Saturday night and Sunday, mostly clear. Lows around 70. Highs in the upper 80s. Sunday night and Monday, partly cloudy. Lows in the lower 70s. Highs in the upper 80s. Again, the forecast for Peoria and surrounding areas of central Illinois for today, sunny. Highs in the upper 80s. South winds 5 to 10 miles an hour. At 4 a.m. in Peoria, skies were clear. The temperature was 67 degrees, the dew point was 64, and the relative humidity was 90%. The wind was calm. The pressure was 30.02 inches and rising. Around central and western Illinois, skies ranged from clear to partly cloudy, and temperatures were in the lower to upper 60s. And once again at 4 a.m. in Peoria, under clear skies, the temperature was 67. Looking elsewhere around the Midwest at 4 a.m., Chicago was partly cloudy, and 70. Indianapolis was clear, and 67. St. Louis was clear, and 70. Kansas City was clear, and 69. Des Moines was partly cloudy, and 69. Milwaukee was clear, and 65. The time is currently 4:11 a.m. Central Daylight Time. 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Now for the official National Weather Service forecast for Peoria and surrounding areas of central Illinois. Today, sunny. Highs in the upper 80s. South winds 5 to 10 miles an hour. Tonight, partly cloudy until midnight, then becoming mostly cloudy. Lows in the upper 60s. South winds around 5 miles an hour. Wednesday, partly sunny with a chance of showers. A slight chance of thunderstorms in the morning, then a chance of thunderstorms in the afternoon. Highs in the mid-80s. South winds around 5 miles an hour. Chance of rain 50%. Wednesday night, showers with a chance of thunderstorms. Lows in the mid-80s.

degrees. West winds around 5 miles an hour, becoming northeast around 5 miles an hour after midnight. Chance of rain 90%. Thursday, mostly cloudy with a chance of showers and thunderstorms in the morning, then partly sunny in the afternoon. Highs in the lower 80s. Southeast winds around 5 miles an hour, becoming southwest in the afternoon. Chance of rain 50%. Thursday night and Friday, partly cloudy. Lows in the mid-60s. Highs in the lower 80s. Friday night, mostly clear. Lows in the mid-60s. Saturday, mostly sunny. Highs in the mid-80s. Saturday night and Sunday, mostly clear. Lows around 70. Highs in the upper 80s. Sunday night and Monday, partly cloudy. Lows in the lower 70s. Highs in the upper 80s. Again, the forecast for Peoria and surrounding areas of central Illinois for today, sunny. Highs in the upper 80s. South winds 5 to 10 miles an hour. 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At 4 a.m. in Peoria, skies were clear. The temperature was 67 degrees, the dew point was 64, and the relative humidity was 90%. The wind was calm. The pressure was 30.02 inches and rising. Around central and western Illinois, skies ranged from clear to partly cloudy, and temperatures were in the lower to upper 60s. And once again at 4 a.m. in Peoria, under clear skies, the temperature was 67. Looking elsewhere around the Midwest at 4 a.m., Chicago was partly cloudy, and 70. Indianapolis was clear, and 67. St. Louis was clear, and 70. Kansas City was clear, and 69. Des Moines was partly cloudy, and 69. Milwaukee was clear, and 65. The time is currently 4:14 a.m. Central Daylight Time. 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Now for the official National Weather Service forecast for Peoria and surrounding areas of central Illinois. Today, sunny. Highs in the upper 80s. South winds 5 to 10 miles an hour. Tonight, partly cloudy until midnight, then becoming mostly cloudy. Lows in the upper 60s. South winds around 5 miles an hour. Wednesday, partly sunny with a chance of showers. A slight chance of thunderstorms in the morning, then a chance of thunderstorms in the afternoon. Highs in the mid-80s. South winds around 5 miles an hour. Chance of rain 50%. Wednesday night, showers with a chance of thunderstorms. Lows in the mid-60s. West winds around 5 miles an hour, becoming northeast around 5 miles an hour after midnight. Chance of rain 90%. Thursday, mostly cloudy with a chance of showers and thunderstorms in the morning, then partly sunny in the afternoon. Highs in the lower 80s. Southeast winds around 5 miles an hour, becoming southwest in the afternoon. Chance of rain 50%. Thursday night and Friday, partly cloudy. Lows in the mid-60s. Highs in the lower 80s. Friday night, mostly clear. Lows in the mid-60s. Saturday, mostly sunny. Highs in the mid-80s. Saturday night and Sunday, mostly clear. Lows around 70. Highs in the upper 80s. Sunday night and Monday, partly cloudy. Lows in the lower 70s. Highs in the upper 80s. Again, the forecast for Peoria and surrounding areas of central Illinois for today, sunny. Highs in the upper 80s. South winds 5 to 10 miles an hour. At 4 a.m. in Peoria, skies were clear. The temperature was 67 degrees, the dew point was 64, and the relative humidity was 90%. The wind was calm. The pressure was 30.02 inches and rising.

central and western Illinois, skies ranged from clear to partly cloudy, and temperatures were in the lower to upper 60s. And once again at 4 a.m. in Peoria, under clear skies, the temperature was 67. Looking elsewhere around the Midwest at 4 a.m., Chicago was partly cloudy, and 70. Indianapolis was clear, and 67. St. Louis was clear, and 70. Kansas City was clear, and 69. Des Moines was partly cloudy, and 69. Milwaukee was clear, and 65. The time is currently 4:17 a.m. Central Daylight Time. 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Now for the official National Weather Service forecast for Peoria and surrounding areas of central Illinois. Today, sunny. Highs in the upper 80s. South winds 5 to 10 miles an hour. Tonight, partly cloudy until midnight, then becoming mostly cloudy. Lows in the upper 60s. South winds around 5 miles an hour. Wednesday, partly sunny with a chance of showers. A slight chance of thunderstorms in the morning, then a chance of thunderstorms in the afternoon. Highs in the mid-80s. South winds around 5 miles an hour. Chance of rain 50%. Wednesday night, showers with a chance of thunderstorms. Lows in the mid-60s. West winds around 5 miles an hour, becoming northeast around 5 miles an hour after midnight. Chance of rain 90%. Thursday, mostly cloudy with a chance of showers and thunderstorms in the morning, then partly sunny in the afternoon. Highs in the lower 80s. Southeast winds around 5 miles an hour, becoming southwest in the afternoon. Chance of rain 50%. Thursday night and Friday, partly cloudy. Lows in the mid-60s. Highs in the lower 80s. Friday night, mostly clear. Lows in the mid-60s. Saturday, mostly sunny. Highs in the mid-80s. Saturday night and Sunday, mostly clear. Lows around 70. Highs in the upper 80s. Sunday night and Monday, partly cloudy. Lows in the lower 70s. Highs in the upper 80s. Again, the forecast for Peoria and surrounding areas of central Illinois for today, sunny. Highs in the upper 80s. South winds 5 to 10 miles an hour. At 4 a.m. in Peoria, skies were clear. The temperature was 67 degrees, the dew point was 64, and the relative humidity was 90%. The wind was calm. The pressure was 30.02 inches and rising. Around central and western Illinois, skies ranged from clear to partly cloudy, and temperatures were in the lower to upper 60s. And once again at 4 a.m. in Peoria, under clear skies, the temperature was 67. Looking elsewhere around the Midwest at 4 a.m., Chicago was partly cloudy, and 70. Indianapolis was clear, and 67. St. Louis was clear, and 70. Kansas City was clear, and 69. Des Moines was partly cloudy, and 69. Milwaukee was clear, and 65. The time is currently 4:20 a.m. Central Daylight Time. 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Now for the official National Weather Service forecast for Peoria and surrounding areas of central Illinois. Today, sunny. Highs in the upper 80s. South winds 5 to 10 miles an hour. Tonight, partly cloudy until midnight, then becoming mostly cloudy. Lows in the upper 60s. South winds around 5 miles an hour. Wednesday, partly sunny with a chance of showers. A slight chance of thunderstorms in the morning, then a chance of thunderstorms in the afternoon. Highs in the mid-80s. South winds around 5 miles an hour. Chance of rain 50%. Wednesday night, showers with a chance of thunderstorms. Lows in the mid-60s. West winds around 5 miles an hour, becoming northeast around 5 miles an hour after midnight. Chance of rain 90%. Thursday, mostly cloudy with a chance of showers and thunderstorms in the morning, then partly sunny in the afternoon. Highs in the lower 80s. Southeast winds around 5 miles an hour, becoming southwest in the afternoon. Chance of rain 50%. Thursday night and Friday, partly cloudy.

lows in the mid-60s. Highs in the lower 80s. Friday night, mostly clear. Lows in the mid-60s. Saturday, mostly sunny. Highs in the mid-80s. Saturday night and Sunday, mostly clear. Lows around 70. Highs in the upper 80s. Sunday night and Monday, partly cloudy. Lows in the lower 70s. Highs in the upper 80s. Again, the forecast for Peoria and surrounding areas of central Illinois for today, sunny. Highs in the upper 80s. South winds 5 to 10 miles an hour. At 4 a.m. in Peoria, skies were clear. The temperature was 67 degrees, the dew point was 64, and the relative humidity was 90%. The wind was calm. The pressure was 30.02 inches and rising. Around central and western Illinois, skies ranged from clear to partly cloudy, and temperatures were in the lower to upper 60s. And once again at 4 a.m. in Peoria, under clear skies, the temperature was 67. Looking elsewhere around the Midwest at 4 a.m., Chicago was partly cloudy, and 70. Indianapolis was clear, and 67. St. Louis was clear, and 70. Kansas City was clear, and 69. Des Moines was partly cloudy, and 69. Milwaukee was clear, and 65. The time is currently 4:23 a.m. Central Daylight Time. 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Now for the official National Weather Service forecast for Peoria and surrounding areas of central Illinois. Today, sunny. Highs in the upper 80s. South winds 5 to 10 miles an hour. Tonight, partly cloudy until midnight, then becoming mostly cloudy. Lows in the upper 60s. South winds around 5 miles an hour. Wednesday, partly sunny with a chance of showers. A slight chance of thunderstorms in the morning, then a chance of thunderstorms in the afternoon. Highs in the mid-80s. South winds around 5 miles an hour. Chance of rain 50%. Wednesday night, showers with a chance of thunderstorms. Lows in the mid-60s. West winds around 5 miles an hour, becoming northeast around 5 miles an hour after midnight. Chance of rain 90%. Thursday, mostly cloudy with a chance of showers and thunderstorms in the morning, then partly sunny in the afternoon. Highs in the lower 80s. Southeast winds around 5 miles an hour, becoming southwest in the afternoon. Chance of rain 50%. Thursday night and Friday, partly cloudy. Lows in the mid-60s. Highs in the lower 80s. Friday night, mostly clear. Lows in the mid-60s. Saturday, mostly sunny. Highs in the mid-80s. Saturday night and Sunday, mostly clear. Lows around 70. Highs in the upper 80s. Sunday night and Monday, partly cloudy. Lows in the lower 70s. Highs in the upper 80s. Again, the forecast for Peoria and surrounding areas of central Illinois for today, sunny. Highs in the upper 80s. South winds 5 to 10 miles an hour. At 4 a.m. in Peoria, skies were clear. The temperature was 67 degrees, the dew point was 64, and the relative humidity was 90%. The wind was calm. The pressure was 30.02 inches and rising. Around central and western Illinois, skies ranged from clear to partly cloudy, and temperatures were in the lower to upper 60s. And once again at 4 a.m. in Peoria, under clear skies, the temperature was 67. Looking elsewhere around the Midwest at 4 a.m., Chicago was partly cloudy, and 70. Indianapolis was clear, and 67. St. Louis was clear, and 70. Kansas City was clear, and 69. Des Moines was partly cloudy, and 69. Milwaukee was clear, and 65. The time is currently 4:26 a.m. Central Daylight Time. 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Now for the official National Weather Service forecast for Peoria and surrounding areas of central Illinois. Today, sunny. Highs in the upper 80s. South winds 5 to 10 miles an hour. Tonight, partly cloudy until midnight, then becoming mostly cloudy,

lows in the upper 60s. South winds around 5 miles an hour. Wednesday, partly sunny with a chance of showers. A slight chance of thunderstorms in the morning, then a chance of thunderstorms in the afternoon. Highs in the mid-80s. South winds around 5 miles an hour. Chance of rain 50%. Wednesday night, showers with a chance of thunderstorms. Lows in the mid-60s. West winds around 5 miles an hour, becoming northeast around 5 miles an hour after midnight. Chance of rain 90%. Thursday, mostly cloudy with a chance of showers and thunderstorms in the morning, then partly sunny in the afternoon. Highs in the lower 80s. Southeast winds around 5 miles an hour, becoming southwest in the afternoon. Chance of rain 50%. Thursday night and Friday, partly cloudy. Lows in the mid-60s. Highs in the lower 80s. Friday night, mostly clear. Lows in the mid-60s. Saturday, mostly sunny. Highs in the mid-80s. Saturday night and Sunday, mostly clear. Lows around 70. Highs in the upper 80s. Sunday night and Monday, partly cloudy. Lows in the lower 70s. Highs in the upper 80s. Again, the forecast for Peoria and surrounding areas of central Illinois for today, sunny. Highs in the upper 80s. South winds 5 to 10 miles an hour. At 4 a.m. in Peoria, skies were clear. The temperature was 67 degrees, the dew point was 64, and the relative humidity was 90%. The wind was calm. The pressure was 30.02 inches and rising. Around central and western Illinois, skies ranged from clear to partly cloudy, and temperatures were in the lower to upper 60s. And once again at 4 a.m. in Peoria, under clear skies, the temperature was 67. Looking elsewhere around the Midwest at 4 a.m., Chicago was partly cloudy, and 70. Indianapolis was clear, and 67. St. Louis was clear, and 70. Kansas City was clear, and 69. Des Moines was partly cloudy, and 69. Milwaukee was clear, and 65. The time is currently 4:29 a.m. Central Daylight Time. 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Now for the official National Weather Service forecast for Peoria and surrounding areas of central Illinois. Today, sunny. Highs in the upper 80s. South winds 5 to 10 miles an hour. Tonight, partly cloudy until midnight, then becoming mostly cloudy. Lows in the upper 60s. South winds around 5 miles an hour. Wednesday, partly sunny with a chance of showers. A slight chance of thunderstorms in the morning, then a chance of thunderstorms in the afternoon. Highs in the mid-80s. South winds around 5 miles an hour. Chance of rain 50%. Wednesday night, showers with a chance of thunderstorms. Lows in the mid-60s. West winds around 5 miles an hour, becoming northeast around 5 miles an hour after midnight. Chance of rain 90%. Thursday, mostly cloudy with a chance of showers and thunderstorms in the morning, then partly sunny in the afternoon. Highs in the lower 80s. Southeast winds around 5 miles an hour, becoming southwest in the afternoon. Chance of rain 50%. Thursday night and Friday, partly cloudy. Lows in the mid-60s. Highs in the lower 80s. Friday night, mostly clear. Lows in the mid-60s. Saturday, mostly sunny. Highs in the mid-80s. Saturday night and Sunday, mostly clear. Lows around 70. Highs in the upper 80s. Sunday night and Monday, partly cloudy. Lows in the lower 70s. Highs in the upper 80s. Again, the forecast for Peoria and surrounding areas of central Illinois for today, sunny. Highs in the upper 80s. South winds 5 to 10 miles an hour. At 4 a.m. in Peoria, skies were clear. The temperature was 67 degrees, the dew point was 64, and the relative humidity was 90%. The wind was calm. The pressure was 30.02 inches and rising. Around central and western Illinois, skies ranged from clear to partly cloudy, and temperatures were in the lower to upper 60s. And once again at 4 a.m. in Peoria, under clear skies.

eyes, the temperature was 67. Looking elsewhere around the Midwest at 4 a.m., Chicago was partly cloudy, and 70. Indianapolis was clear, and 67. St. Louis was clear, and 70. Kansas City was clear, and 69. Des Moines was partly cloudy, and 69. Milwaukee was clear, and 65. The time is currently 4:32 a.m. Central Daylight Time. 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Now for the official National Weather Service forecast for Peoria and surrounding areas of central Illinois. Today, sunny. Highs in the upper 80s. South winds 5 to 10 miles an hour. Tonight, partly cloudy until midnight, then becoming mostly cloudy. Lows in the upper 60s. South winds around 5 miles an hour. Wednesday, partly sunny with a chance of showers. A slight chance of thunderstorms in the morning, then a chance of thunderstorms in the afternoon. Highs in the mid-80s. South winds around 5 miles an hour. Chance of in the morning, then a chance of thunderstorms in the afternoon. Highs in the mid-80s. South winds around 5 miles an hour. Chance of rain 50%. Wednesday night, showers with a chance of thunderstorms. Lows in the mid-60s. West winds around 5 miles an hour, becoming northeast around 5 miles an hour after midnight. Chance of rain 90%. Thursday, mostly cloudy with a chance of showers and thunderstorms in the morning, then partly sunny in the afternoon. Highs in the lower 80s. Southeast winds around 5 miles an hour, becoming southwest in the afternoon. Chance of rain 50%. Thursday night and Friday, partly cloudy. Lows in the mid-60s. Highs in the lower 80s. Friday night, mostly clear. Lows in the mid-60s. Saturday, mostly sunny. Highs in the mid-80s. Saturday night and Sunday, mostly clear. Lows around 70. Highs in the upper 80s. Sunday night and Monday, partly cloudy. Lows in the lower 70s. Highs in the upper 80s. Again, the forecast for Peoria and surrounding areas of central Illinois for today, sunny. Highs in the upper 80s. South winds 5 to 10 miles an hour. At 4 a.m. in Peoria, skies were clear. The temperature was 67 degrees, the dew point was 64, and the relative humidity was 90%. The wind was calm. The pressure was 30.02 inches and rising. Around central and western Illinois, skies ranged from clear to partly cloudy, and temperatures were in the lower to upper 60s. And once again at 4 a.m. in Peoria, under clear skies, the temperature was 67. Looking elsewhere around the Midwest at 4 a.m., Chicago was partly cloudy, and 70. Indianapolis was clear, and 67. St. Louis was clear, and 70. Kansas City was clear, and 69. Des Moines was partly cloudy, and 69. Milwaukee was clear, and 65. The time is currently 4:35 a.m. Central Daylight Time. 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Now for the official National Weather Service forecast for Peoria and surrounding areas of central Illinois. Today, sunny. Highs in the upper 80s. South winds 5 to 10 miles an hour. Tonight, partly cloudy until midnight, then becoming mostly cloudy. Lows in the upper 60s. South winds around 5 miles an hour. Wednesday, partly sunny with a chance of showers. A slight chance of thunderstorms in the morning, then a chance of thunderstorms in the afternoon. Highs in the mid-80s. South winds around 5 miles an hour. Chance of rain 50%. Wednesday night, showers with a chance of thunderstorms. Lows in the mid-60s. West winds around 5 miles an hour, becoming northeast around 5 miles an hour after midnight. Chance of rain 90%. Thursday, mostly cloudy with a chance of showers and thunderstorms in the morning, then partly sunny in the afternoon. Highs in the lower 80s. Southeast winds around 5 miles an hour, becoming southwest in the afternoon. Chance of rain 50%. Thursday night and Friday, partly cloudy. Lows in the mid-60s.

60s. Highs in the lower 80s. Friday night, mostly clear. Lows in the mid-60s. Saturday, mostly sunny. Highs in the mid-80s. Saturday night and Sunday, mostly clear. Lows around 70. Highs in the upper 80s. Sunday night and Monday, partly cloudy. Lows in the lower 70s. Highs in the upper 80s. Again, the forecast for Peoria and surrounding areas of central Illinois for today, sunny. Highs in the upper 80s. South winds 5 to 10 miles an hour. At 4 a.m. in Peoria, skies were clear. The temperature was 67 degrees, the dew point was 64, and the relative humidity was 90%. The wind was calm. The pressure was 30.02 inches and rising. Around central and western Illinois, skies ranged from clear to partly cloudy, and temperatures were in the lower to upper 60s. And once again at 4 a.m. in Peoria, under clear skies, the temperature was 67. Looking elsewhere around the Midwest at 4 a.m., Chicago was partly cloudy, and 70. Indianapolis was clear, and 67. St. Louis was clear, and 70. Kansas City was clear, and 69. Des Moines was partly cloudy, and 69. Milwaukee was clear, and 65. The time is currently 4:38 a.m. Central Daylight Time. 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Now for the official National Weather Service forecast for Peoria and surrounding areas of central Illinois. Today, sunny. Highs in the upper 80s. South winds 5 to 10 miles an hour. Tonight, partly cloudy until midnight, then becoming mostly cloudy. Lows in the upper 60s. South winds around 5 miles an hour. Wednesday, partly sunny with a chance of showers. A slight chance of thunderstorms in the morning, then a chance of thunderstorms in the afternoon. Highs in the mid-80s. South winds around 5 miles an hour. Chance of rain 50%. Wednesday night, showers with a chance of thunderstorms. Lows in the mid-60s. West winds around 5 miles an hour, becoming northeast around 5 miles an hour after midnight. Chance of rain 90%. Thursday, mostly cloudy with a chance of showers and thunderstorms in the morning, then partly sunny in the afternoon. Highs in the lower 80s. Southeast winds around 5 miles an hour, becoming southwest in the afternoon. Chance of rain 50%. Thursday night and Friday, partly cloudy. Lows in the mid-60s. Highs in the lower 80s. Friday night, mostly clear. Lows in the mid-60s. Saturday, mostly sunny. Highs in the mid-80s. Saturday night and Sunday, mostly clear. Lows around 70. Highs in the upper 80s. Sunday night and Monday, partly cloudy. Lows in the lower 70s. Highs in the upper 80s. Again, the forecast for Peoria and surrounding areas of central Illinois for today, sunny. Highs in the upper 80s. South winds 5 to 10 miles an hour. Now for the official National Weather Service forecast for Peoria and surrounding areas of central Illinois. Today, sunny. Highs in the upper 80s. South winds 5 to 10 miles an hour. Tonight, partly cloudy until midnight, then becoming mostly cloudy. Lows in the upper 60s. South winds around 5 miles an hour. Wednesday, partly sunny with a chance of showers. A slight chance of thunderstorms in the morning, then a chance of thunderstorms in the afternoon. Highs in the mid-80s. South winds around 5 miles an hour. Chance of rain 50%. Wednesday night, showers with a chance of thunderstorms. Lows in the mid-60s. West winds around 5 miles an hour, becoming northeast around 5 miles an hour after midnight. Chance of rain 90%. Thursday, mostly cloudy with a chance of showers and thunderstorms in the morning, then partly sunny in the afternoon. Highs in the lower 80s. Southeast winds around 5 miles an hour, becoming southwest in the afternoon. Chance of rain 50%. Thursday night and Friday, partly cloudy. Lows in the mid-60s. Highs in the lower 80s. Friday night, mostly clear. Lows in the mid-60s. Saturday,

Indianapolis was clear, and 67. St. Louis was clear, and 70. Kansas City was clear, and 69. Des Moines was partly cloudy, and 69. Milwaukee was clear, and 65. The time is currently 4:52 a.m. Central Daylight Time. 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Now for the official National Weather Service forecast for Peoria and surrounding areas of central Illinois. Today, sunny. Highs in the upper 80s. South winds 5 to 10 miles an hour. Tonight, partly cloudy until midnight, then becoming mostly cloudy. Lows in the upper 60s. South winds around 5 miles an hour. Wednesday, partly sunny with a chance of showers. A slight chance of thunderstorms in the morning, then a chance of thunderstorms in the afternoon. Highs in the mid-80s. South winds around 5 miles an hour. Chance of rain 50%. Wednesday night, showers with a chance of thunderstorms. Lows in the mid-60s. West winds around 5 miles an hour, becoming northeast around 5 miles an hour after midnight. Chance of rain 90%. Thursday, mostly cloudy with a chance of showers and thunderstorms in the morning, then partly sunny in the afternoon. Highs in the lower 80s. Southeast winds around 5 miles an hour, becoming southwest in the afternoon. Chance of rain 50%. Thursday night and Friday, partly cloudy. Lows in the mid-60s. Highs in the lower 80s. Friday night, mostly clear. Lows in the mid-60s. Saturday, mostly sunny. Highs in the mid-80s. Saturday night and Sunday, mostly clear. Lows around 70. Highs in the upper 80s. Sunday night and Monday, partly cloudy. Lows in the lower 70s. Highs in the upper 80s. Again, the forecast for Peoria and surrounding areas of central Illinois for today, sunny. Highs in the upper 80s. South winds 5 to 10 miles an hour. At 4 a.m. in Peoria, skies were clear. The temperature was 67 degrees, the dew point was 64, and the relative humidity was 90%. The wind was calm. The pressure was 30.02 inches and rising. Around central and western Illinois, skies ranged from clear to partly cloudy, and temperatures were in the lower to upper 60s. And once again at 4 a.m. in Peoria, under clear skies, the temperature was 67. Looking elsewhere around the Midwest at 4 a.m., Chicago was partly cloudy, and 70. Indianapolis was clear, and 67. St. Louis was clear, and 70. Kansas City was clear, and 69. Des Moines was partly cloudy, and 69. Milwaukee was clear, and 65. The time is currently 4:55 a.m. Central Daylight Time. 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Now for the official National Weather Service forecast for Peoria and surrounding areas of central Illinois. Today, sunny. Highs in the upper 80s. South winds 5 to 10 miles an hour. Tonight, partly cloudy until midnight, then becoming mostly cloudy. Lows in the upper 60s. South winds around 5 miles an hour. Wednesday, partly sunny with a chance of showers. A slight chance of thunderstorms in the morning, then a chance of thunderstorms in the afternoon. Highs in the mid-80s. South winds around 5 miles an hour. Chance of rain 50%. Wednesday night, showers with a chance of thunderstorms. Lows in the mid-60s. West winds around 5 miles an hour, becoming northeast around 5 miles an hour after midnight. Chance of rain 90%. Thursday, mostly cloudy with a chance of showers and thunderstorms in the morning, then partly sunny in the afternoon. Highs in the lower 80s. Southeast winds around 5 miles an hour, becoming southwest in the afternoon. Chance of rain 50%. Thursday night and Friday, partly cloudy. Lows in the mid-60s. Highs in the lower 80s. Friday night, mostly clear. Lows in the mid-60s. Saturday, mostly sunny. Highs in the mid-80s. Saturday night and Sunday, mostly clear. Lows around 70. Highs in the upper

Sunday night and Monday, partly cloudy. Lows in the lower 70s. Highs in the upper 80s. Again, the forecast for Peoria and surrounding areas of central Illinois for today, sunny. Highs in the upper 80s. South winds 5 to 10 miles an hour. At 4 a.m. in Peoria, skies were clear. The temperature was 67 degrees, the dew point was 64, and the relative humidity was 90%. The wind was calm. The pressure was 30.02 inches and rising. Around central and western Illinois, skies ranged from clear to partly cloudy, and temperatures were in the lower to upper 60s. And once again at 4 a.m. in Peoria, under clear skies, the temperature was 67. Looking elsewhere around the Midwest at 4 a.m., Chicago was partly cloudy, and 70. Indianapolis was clear, and 67. St. Louis was clear, and 70. Kansas City was clear, and 69. Des Moines was partly cloudy, and 69. Milwaukee was clear, and 65. The time is currently 4:58 a.m. Central Daylight Time. 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Now for the official National Weather Service forecast for Peoria and surrounding areas of central Illinois. Today, sunny. Highs in the upper 80s. South winds 5 to 10 miles an hour. Tonight, partly cloudy until midnight, then becoming mostly cloudy. Lows in the upper 60s. South winds around 5 miles an hour. Wednesday, partly sunny with a chance of showers. A slight chance of thunderstorms in the morning, then a chance of thunderstorms in the afternoon. Highs in the mid-80s. South winds around 5 miles an hour. Chance of rain 50%. Wednesday night, showers with a chance of thunderstorms. Lows in the mid-60s. West winds around 5 miles an hour, becoming northeast around 5 miles an hour after midnight. Chance of rain 90%. Thursday, mostly cloudy with a chance of showers and thunderstorms in the morning, then partly sunny in the afternoon. Highs in the lower 80s. Southeast winds around 5 miles an hour, becoming southwest in the afternoon. Chance of rain 50%. Thursday night and Friday, partly cloudy. Lows in the mid-60s. Highs in the lower 80s. Friday night, mostly clear. Lows in the mid-60s. Saturday, mostly sunny. Highs in the mid-80s. Saturday night and Sunday, mostly clear. Lows around 70. Highs in the upper 80s. Sunday night and Monday, partly cloudy. Lows in the lower 70s. Highs in the upper 80s. Again, the forecast for Peoria and surrounding areas of central Illinois for today, sunny. Highs in the upper 80s. South winds 5 to 10 miles an hour. The Peoria, Illinois climate summary for yesterday, August 3, 2026. Yesterday's high temperature of 84 degrees occurred at 4:35 p.m. The normal high is 86. Yesterday's low temperature of 62 degrees occurred at 5:43 a.m. The normal low is 66. No precipitation fell yesterday, which leaves the monthly total at 0.16 inches. This is 0.13 inches below the normal amount of 0.29 inches for August. The total precipitation for the year still stands at 24.37 inches, which is 1.40 inches above normal. There were 8 cooling degree days yesterday, which is 3 below normal. This brings the monthly total to 19, which is minus 14 below normal. The yearly total since January 1st is 728, which is 5 below normal. Yesterday the maximum wind observed was 9 miles an hour from the southwest. The highest wind gust observed was 12 miles per hour from the west, which occurred at 4:11 p.m. The average wind speed was less than 5 miles per hour yesterday. The normal high temperature for today is 86 degrees, and the normal low is 66. The record high for today is 102, which occurred in 1930, and the record low is 44, which occurred in 1912. Sunrise today is at 5:58 a.m. and sunset is at 8:11 p.m. The time is currently 5:01 a.m. Central Daylight Time. 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Now for the

Friday night, mostly clear. Lows in the mid-60s. Saturday, mostly sunny. Highs in the mid-80s. Saturday night and Sunday, mostly clear. Lows around 70. Highs in the upper 80s. Sunday night and Monday, partly cloudy. Lows in the lower 70s. Highs in the upper 80s. Again, the forecast for Peoria and surrounding areas of central Illinois for today, sunny. Highs in the upper 80s. South winds 5 to 10 miles an hour. At 5 a.m. in Peoria, skies were clear. The temperature was 66 degrees, the dew point was 64, and the relative humidity was 93%. The wind was calm. The pressure was 30.02 inches and steady. Around central and western Illinois, at Macomb, fog was reported, with a temperature of 61. It was clear, with a temperature of 64 at Bloomington, 67 at Moline, 65 at Galesburg, and 66 at Lakin. Under clear skies, Springfield reported 63, Lincoln reported 63, and Pontiac reported 62. At Quincy, it was partly cloudy, with a temperature of 69. And once again at 5 a.m. in Peoria, under clear skies, the temperature was 66. The time is currently 5:04 a.m. Central Daylight Time. 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Now for the official National Weather Service forecast for Peoria and surrounding areas of central Illinois. Today, sunny. Highs in the upper 80s. South winds 5 to 10 miles an hour. Tonight, partly cloudy until midnight, then becoming mostly cloudy. Lows in the upper 60s. South winds around 5 miles an hour. Wednesday, partly sunny with a chance of showers. A slight chance of thunderstorms in the morning, then a chance of thunderstorms in the afternoon. Highs in the mid-80s. South winds around 5 miles an hour. Chance of rain 50%. Wednesday night, showers with a chance of thunderstorms. Lows in the mid-60s. West winds around 5 miles an hour, becoming northeast around 5 miles an hour after midnight. Chance of rain 90%. Thursday, mostly cloudy with a chance of showers and thunderstorms in the morning, then partly sunny in the afternoon. Highs in the lower 80s. Southeast winds around 5 miles an hour, becoming southwest in the afternoon. Chance of rain 50%. Thursday night and Friday, partly cloudy. Lows in the mid-60s. Highs in the lower 80s. Friday night, mostly clear. Lows in the mid-60s. Saturday, mostly sunny. Highs in the mid-80s. Saturday night and Sunday, mostly clear. Lows around 70. Highs in the upper 80s. Sunday night and Monday, partly cloudy. Lows in the lower 70s. Highs in the upper 80s. Again, the forecast for Peoria and surrounding areas of central Illinois for today, sunny. Highs in the upper 80s. South winds 5 to 10 miles an hour. At 5 a.m. in Peoria, skies were clear. The temperature was 66 degrees, the dew point was 64, and the relative humidity was 93%. The wind was calm. The pressure was 30.02 inches and steady. Around central and western Illinois, at Macomb, fog was reported, with a temperature of 61. It was clear, with a temperature of 64 at Bloomington, 67 at Moline, 65 at Galesburg, and 66 at Lakin. Under clear skies, Springfield reported 63, Lincoln reported 63, and Pontiac reported 62. At Quincy, it was partly cloudy, with a temperature of 69. And once again at 5 a.m. in Peoria, under clear skies, the temperature was 66. Looking elsewhere around the Midwest at 5 a.m., Chicago was partly cloudy, and 69. Indianapolis was clear, and 66. St. Louis was clear, and 70. Kansas City was partly cloudy, and 69. Des Moines was mostly cloudy, and 69. Milwaukee was clear, and 65. And now a discussion of hazardous weather conditions for the following counties in Illinois: Fulton, Knox, Marshall, Peoria, Stark, Tazewell, and Woodford. This hazardous weather outlook is for central Illinois and west central Illinois. For today,

and tonight, scattered thunderstorms are possible late tonight. Severe weather is not expected, but a few of the storms may be capable of heavy rain and gusty winds. For Wednesday through Monday, a cold front will trigger showers and thunderstorms Wednesday and Thursday. A few of the storms may be capable of strong gusty winds, hail, and heavy downpours. A tornado or two cannot be ruled out. There is a marginal risk for severe thunderstorms Wednesday afternoon and evening, but considerable uncertainty remains for Thursday. Stay tuned to later forecasts for additional details. Increasing heat and humidity will bring heat index values to around 100 for Sunday and Monday, and could result in heat-related illness with extended exposure. Spotter information statement. Spotter activation is not anticipated through tonight. And now a discussion of hazardous weather conditions for the following counties in Illinois, Mason and McLean. This hazardous weather outlook is for Central Illinois and West Central Illinois. For today and tonight, no hazardous weather is expected at this time. For Wednesday through Monday, a cold front will trigger showers and thunderstorms Wednesday evening into Friday night. A few of the storms may be capable of strong gusty winds, hail, and heavy downpours. There is a marginal risk for severe thunderstorms Wednesday evening, but considerable uncertainty remains for later in the week. Stay tuned to later forecasts for additional details. Increasing heat and humidity will bring heat index values to around 100 for Sunday and Monday, and could result in heat-related illness with extended exposure. Spotter information statement. Spotter activation is not anticipated through tonight. The time is currently 5:09 a.m. Central Daylight Time. 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Now for the official National Weather Service forecast for Peoria and surrounding areas of Central Illinois. Today, sunny. Highs in the upper 80s. South winds 5 to 10 miles an hour. Tonight, partly cloudy until midnight, then becoming mostly cloudy. Lows in the upper 60s. South winds around 5 miles an hour. Wednesday, partly sunny with a chance of showers. A slight chance of thunderstorms in the morning, then a chance of thunderstorms in the afternoon. Highs in the mid-80s. South winds around 5 miles an hour. Chance of rain 50%. Wednesday night, showers with a chance of thunderstorms. Lows in the mid-60s. West winds around 5 miles an hour, becoming northeast around 5 miles an hour after midnight. Chance of rain 90%. Thursday, mostly cloudy with a chance of showers and thunderstorms in the morning, then partly sunny in the afternoon. Highs in the lower 80s. Southeast winds around 5 miles an hour, becoming southwest in the afternoon. Chance of rain 50%. Thursday night and Friday, partly cloudy. Lows in the mid-60s. Highs in the lower 80s. Friday night, mostly clear. Lows in the mid-60s. Saturday, mostly sunny. Highs in the mid-80s. Saturday night and Sunday, mostly clear. Lows around 70. Highs in the upper 80s. Sunday night and Monday, partly cloudy. Lows in the lower 70s. Highs in the upper 80s. Again, the forecast for Peoria and surrounding areas of Central Illinois for today, sunny. Highs in the upper 80s. South winds 5 to 10 miles an hour. At 5 a.m. in Peoria, skies were clear. The temperature was 66 degrees, the dew point was 64, and the relative humidity was 93%. The wind was calm. The pressure was 30.02 inches and steady. Around central and western Illinois, at Macomb, fog was reported, with a temperature of 61. It was clear, with a temperature of 64 at Bloomington, 67 at Moline, 65 at Galesburg, and 66 at Lakin. Under clear skies, Springfield reported 63, Lincoln reported 63, and Pontiac reported 62. At Quincy, it was partly cloudy, with a temperature of 69. And once again at 5 a.m. in Peoria, under clear skies, the temperature was 66. Looking elsewhere around the Midwest at 5 a.m., Chicago was partly cloudy, and 69. Indianapolis was clear, and 66. St. Louis was clear, and 70. Kansas City was partly cloudy, and 69. Des Moines was mostly cloudy,

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Milwaukee was clear, and 65. 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And now a discussion of hazardous weather conditions for the following counties in Illinois: Fulton, Knox, Marshall, Peoria, Stark, Tazewell, and Woodford. This hazardous weather outlook is for Central Illinois and West Central Illinois. For today and tonight, scattered thunderstorms are possible late tonight. Severe weather is not expected, but a few of the storms may be capable of heavy rain and gusty winds. For Wednesday through Monday, a cold front will trigger showers and thunderstorms Wednesday and Thursday. A few of the storms may be capable of strong gusty winds, hail, and heavy downpours. A tornado or two cannot be ruled out. There is a marginal risk for severe thunderstorms Wednesday afternoon and evening, but considerable uncertainty remains for Thursday. Stay tuned to later forecasts for additional details. Increasing heat and humidity will bring heat index values to around 100 for Sunday and Monday, and could result in heat-related illness with extended exposure. Spotter information statement: spotter activation is not anticipated through tonight. And now a discussion of hazardous weather conditions for the following counties in Illinois: Mason and McLean. This hazardous weather outlook is for Central Illinois and West Central Illinois. For today and tonight, no hazardous weather is expected at this time. For Wednesday through Monday, a cold front will trigger showers and thunderstorms Wednesday evening into Friday night. A few of the storms may be capable of strong gusty winds, hail, and heavy downpours. There is a marginal risk for severe thunderstorms Wednesday evening, but considerable uncertainty remains for later in the week. Stay tuned to later forecasts for additional details. Increasing heat and humidity will bring heat index values to around 100 for Sunday and Monday, and could result in heat-related illness with extended exposure. Spotter information statement: spotter activation is not anticipated through tonight. The Peoria, Illinois climate summary for yesterday, August 3, 2026. Yesterday's high temperature of 84 degrees occurred at 4:35 p.m. The normal high is 86. Yesterday's low temperature of 62 degrees occurred at 5:43 a.m. The normal low is 66. No precipitation fell yesterday, which leaves the monthly total at 0.16 inches. This is 0.13 inches below the normal amount of 0.29 inches for August. The total precipitation for the year still stands at 24.37 inches, which is 1.40 inches above normal. There were 8 cooling degree days yesterday, which is 3 below normal. This brings the monthly total to 19, which is minus 14 below normal. The yearly total since January 1st is 728, which is 5 below normal. Yesterday the maximum wind observed was 9 miles an hour from the southwest. The highest wind gust observed was 12 miles per hour from the west, which occurred at 4:11 p.m. The average wind speed was less than 5 miles per hour yesterday. The normal high temperature for today is 86 degrees, and the normal low is 66. The record high for today is 102, which occurred in 1930, and the record low is 44, which occurred in 1912. Sunrise today is at 5:58 a.m. and sunset is at 8:11 p.m. The time is currently 5:17 a.m. Central Daylight Time. 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Now for the official National Weather Service forecast for Peoria and surrounding areas of Central Illinois. Today, sunny. Highs in the upper 80s. South winds 5 to 10 miles an hour. Tonight, partly cloudy until midnight, then becoming mostly cloudy. Lows in the upper 60s. South winds around 5 miles an hour. Wednesday, partly sunny with a chance of showers. A slight chance of thunderstorms in the morning, then a chance of thunderstorms in the afternoon. Highs in the

mid-80s. South winds around 5 miles an hour. Chance of rain 50%. Wednesday night, showers with a chance of thunderstorms. Lows in the mid-60s. West winds around 5 miles an hour, becoming northeast around 5 miles an hour after midnight. Chance of rain 90%. Thursday, mostly cloudy with a chance of showers and thunderstorms in the morning, then partly sunny in the afternoon. Highs in the lower 80s. Southeast winds around 5 miles an hour, becoming southwest in the afternoon. Chance of rain 50%. Thursday night and Friday, partly cloudy. Lows in the mid-60s. Highs in the lower 80s. Friday night, mostly clear. Lows in the mid-60s. Saturday, mostly sunny. Highs in the mid-80s. Saturday night and Sunday, mostly clear. Lows around 70. Highs in the upper 80s. Sunday night and Monday, partly cloudy. Lows in the lower 70s. Highs in the upper 80s. Again, the forecast for Peoria and surrounding areas of central Illinois for today, sunny. Highs in the upper 80s. South winds 5 to 10 miles an hour. At 5 a.m. in Peoria, skies were clear. The temperature was 66 degrees, the dew point was 64, and the relative humidity was 93%. The wind was calm. The pressure was 30.02 inches and steady. Around central and western Illinois, at Macomb, fog was reported, with a temperature of 61. It was clear, with a temperature of 64 at Bloomington, 67 at Moline, 65 at Galesburg, and 66 at Lakin. Under clear skies, Springfield reported 63, Lincoln reported 63, and Pontiac reported 62. At Quincy, it was partly cloudy, with a temperature of 69. And once again at 5 a.m. in Peoria, under clear skies, the temperature was 66. Looking elsewhere around the Midwest at 5 a.m., Chicago was partly cloudy, and 69. Indianapolis was clear, and 66. St. Louis was clear, and 70. Kansas City was partly cloudy, and 69. Des Moines was mostly cloudy, and 69. Milwaukee was clear, and 65. And now a discussion of hazardous weather conditions for the following counties in Illinois: Fulton, Knox, Marshall, Peoria, Stark, Tazewell, and Woodford. This hazardous weather outlook is for central Illinois and west central Illinois. For today and tonight, scattered thunderstorms are possible late tonight. Severe weather is not expected, but a few of the storms may be capable of heavy rain and gusty winds. For Wednesday through Monday, a cold front will trigger showers and thunderstorms Wednesday and Thursday. A few of the storms may be capable of strong gusty winds, hail, and heavy downpours. A tornado or two cannot be ruled out. There is a marginal risk for severe thunderstorms Wednesday afternoon and evening, but considerable uncertainty remains for Thursday. Stay tuned to later forecasts for additional details. Increasing heat and humidity will bring heat index values to around 100 for Sunday and Monday, and could result in heat-related illness with extended exposure. Spotter information statement: spotter activation is not anticipated through tonight. And now a discussion of hazardous weather conditions for the following counties in Illinois: Mason and McLean. This hazardous weather outlook is for central Illinois and west central Illinois. For today and tonight, no hazardous weather is expected at this time. For Wednesday through Monday, a cold front will trigger showers and thunderstorms Wednesday evening into Friday night. A few of the storms may be capable of strong gusty winds, hail, and heavy downpours. There is a marginal risk for severe thunderstorms Wednesday evening, but considerable uncertainty remains for later in the week. Stay tuned to later forecasts for additional details. Increasing heat and humidity will bring heat index values to around 100 for Sunday and Monday, and could result in heat-related illness with extended exposure. Spotter information statement: spotter activation is not anticipated through tonight. The time is currently 5:22 a.m. Central Daylight Time. 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Now for the official National Weather Service forecast for Peoria and surrounding areas of central Illinois. Today, sunny. Highs in the upper 80s. South winds 5

10 miles an hour. Tonight, partly cloudy until midnight, then becoming mostly cloudy. Lows in the upper 60s. South winds around 5 miles an hour. Wednesday, partly sunny with a chance of showers. A slight chance of thunderstorms in the morning, then a chance of thunderstorms in the afternoon. Highs in the mid-80s. South winds around 5 miles an hour. Chance of rain 50%. Wednesday night, showers with a chance of thunderstorms. Lows in the mid-60s. West winds around 5 miles an hour, becoming northeast around 5 miles an hour after midnight. Chance of rain 90%. Thursday, mostly cloudy with a chance of showers and thunderstorms in the morning, then partly sunny in the afternoon. Highs in the lower 80s. Southeast winds around 5 miles an hour, becoming southwest in the afternoon. Chance of rain 50%. Thursday night and Friday, partly cloudy. Lows in the mid-60s. Highs in the lower 80s. Friday night, mostly clear. Lows in the mid-60s. Saturday, mostly sunny. Highs in the mid-80s. Saturday night and Sunday, mostly clear. Lows around 70. Highs in the upper 80s. Sunday night and Monday, partly cloudy. Lows in the lower 70s. Highs in the upper 80s. Again, the forecast for Peoria and surrounding areas of central Illinois for today, sunny. Highs in the upper 80s. South winds 5 to 10 miles an hour. At 5 a.m. in Peoria, skies were clear. The temperature was 66 degrees, the dew point was 64, and the relative humidity was 93%. The wind was calm. The pressure was 30.02 inches and steady. Around central and western Illinois, skies ranged from clear to partly cloudy. It was 64 at Bloomington, 67 at Moline, 65 at Galesburg, 66 at Lakin, and 61 at Macomb. Quincy reported 69, Springfield reported 63, Lincoln reported 63, and Pontiac reported 62. And once again at 5 a.m. in Peoria, under clear skies, the temperature was 66. Looking elsewhere around the Midwest at 5 a.m., Chicago was partly cloudy, and 69. Indianapolis was clear, and 66. St. Louis was clear, and 70. Kansas City was partly cloudy, and 69. Des Moines was mostly cloudy, and 69. Milwaukee was clear, and 65. And now a discussion of hazardous weather conditions for the following counties in Illinois: Fulton, Knox, Marshall, Peoria, Stark, Tazewell, and Woodford. This hazardous weather outlook is for central Illinois and west central Illinois. For today and tonight, scattered thunderstorms are possible late tonight. Severe weather is not expected, but a few of the storms may be capable of heavy rain and gusty winds. For Wednesday through Monday, a cold front will trigger showers and thunderstorms Wednesday and Thursday. A few of the storms may be capable of strong gusty winds, hail, and heavy downpours. A tornado or two cannot be ruled out. There is a marginal risk for severe thunderstorms Wednesday afternoon and evening, but considerable uncertainty remains for Thursday. Stay tuned to later forecasts for additional details. Increasing heat and humidity will bring heat index values to around 100 for Sunday and Monday, and could result in heat-related illness with extended exposure. Spotter information statement: spotter activation is not anticipated through tonight. And now a discussion of hazardous weather conditions for the following counties in Illinois: Mason and McLean. This hazardous weather outlook is for central Illinois and west central Illinois. For today and tonight, no hazardous weather is expected at this time. For Wednesday through Monday, a cold front will trigger showers and thunderstorms Wednesday evening into Friday night. A few of the storms may be capable of strong gusty winds, hail, and heavy downpours. There is a marginal risk for severe thunderstorms Wednesday evening, but considerable uncertainty remains for later in the week. Stay tuned to later forecasts for additional details. Increasing heat and humidity will bring heat index values to around 100 for Sunday and Monday, and could result in heat-related illness with extended exposure. Spotter information statement: spotter activation is not anticipated through tonight. The time is currently 5:27 a.m. Central Daylight Time. 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

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Station WXJ71 in Peoria. Now for the official National Weather Service forecast for Peoria and surrounding areas of central Illinois. Today, sunny. Highs in the upper 80s. South winds 5 to 10 miles an hour. Tonight, partly cloudy until midnight, then becoming mostly cloudy. Lows in the upper 60s. South winds around 5 miles an hour. Wednesday, partly sunny with a chance of showers. A slight chance of thunderstorms in the morning, then a chance of thunderstorms in the afternoon. Highs in the mid-80s. South winds around 5 miles an hour. Chance of rain 50%. Wednesday night, showers with a chance of thunderstorms. Lows in the mid-60s. West winds around 5 miles an hour, becoming northeast around 5 miles an hour after midnight. Chance of rain 90%. Thursday, mostly cloudy with a chance of showers and thunderstorms in the morning, then partly sunny in the afternoon. Highs in the lower 80s. Southeast winds around 5 miles an hour, becoming southwest in the afternoon. Chance of rain 50%. Thursday night and Friday, partly cloudy. Lows in the mid-60s. Highs in the lower 80s. Friday night, mostly clear. Lows in the mid-60s. Saturday, mostly sunny. Highs in the mid-80s. Saturday night and Sunday, mostly clear. Lows around 70. Highs in the upper 80s. Sunday night and Monday, partly cloudy. Lows in the lower 70s. Highs in the upper 80s. Again, the forecast for Peoria and surrounding areas of central Illinois for today, sunny. Highs in the upper 80s. South winds 5 to 10 miles an hour. The Peoria, Illinois climate summary for yesterday, August 3, 2026. Yesterday's high temperature of 84 degrees occurred at 4:35 p.m. The normal high is 86. Yesterday's low temperature of 62 degrees occurred at 5:43 a.m. The normal low is 66. No precipitation fell yesterday, which leaves the monthly total at 0.16 inches. This is 0.13 inches below the normal amount of 0.29 inches for August. The total precipitation for the year still stands at 24.37 inches, which is 1.40 inches above normal. There were 8 cooling degree days yesterday, which is 3 below normal. This brings the monthly total to 19, which is minus 14 below normal. The yearly total since January 1st is 728, which is 5 below normal. Yesterday the maximum wind observed was 9 miles an hour from the southwest. The highest wind gust observed was 12 miles per hour from the west, which occurred at 4:11 p.m. The average wind speed was less than 5 miles per hour yesterday. The normal high temperature for today is 86 degrees, and the normal low is 66. The record high for today is 102, which occurred in 1930, and the record low is 44, which occurred in 1912. Sunrise today is at 5:58 a.m. and sunset is at 8:11 p.m. At 5 a.m. in Peoria, skies were clear. The temperature was 66 degrees, the dew point was 64, and the relative humidity was 93%. The wind was calm. The pressure was 30.02 inches and steady. Around central and western Illinois, skies ranged from clear to partly cloudy. It was 64 at Bloomington, 67 at Moline, 65 at Galesburg, 66 at Lakin, and 61 at Macomb. Quincy reported 69, Springfield reported 63, Lincoln reported 63, and Pontiac reported 62. And once again at 5 a.m. in Peoria, under clear skies, the temperature was 66. Looking elsewhere around the Midwest at 5 a.m., Chicago was partly cloudy, and 69. Indianapolis was clear, and 66. St. Louis was clear, and 70. Kansas City was partly cloudy, and 69. Des Moines was mostly cloudy, and 69. Milwaukee was clear, and 65. And now a discussion of hazardous weather conditions for the following counties in Illinois: Fulton, Knox, Marshall, Peoria, Stark, Tazewell, and Woodford. This hazardous weather outlook is for central Illinois and west central Illinois. For today and tonight, scattered thunderstorms are possible late tonight. Severe weather is not expected, but a few of the storms may be capable of heavy

rain and gusty winds. For Wednesday through Monday, a cold front will trigger showers and thunderstorms Wednesday and Thursday. A few of the storms may be capable of stronger rain and gusty winds. For Wednesday through Monday, a cold front will trigger showers and thunderstorms Wednesday and Thursday. A few of the storms may be capable of strong gusty winds, hail, and heavy downpours. A tornado or two cannot be ruled out. There is a marginal risk for severe thunderstorms Wednesday afternoon and evening, but considerable uncertainty remains for Thursday. Stay tuned to later forecasts for additional details. Increasing heat and humidity will bring heat index values to around 100 for Sunday and Monday, and could result in heat-related illness with extended exposure. Spotter information statement, spotter activation is not anticipated through tonight. And now a discussion of hazardous weather conditions for the following counties in Illinois, Mason and McLean. This hazardous weather outlook is for Central Illinois and West Central Illinois. For today and tonight, no hazardous weather is expected at this time. For Wednesday through Monday, a cold front will trigger showers and thunderstorms Wednesday evening into Friday night. A few of the storms may be capable of strong gusty winds, hail, and heavy downpours. There is a marginal risk for severe thunderstorms Wednesday evening, but considerable uncertainty remains for later in the week. Stay tuned to later forecasts for additional details. Increasing heat and humidity will bring heat index values to around 100 for Sunday and Monday, and could result in heat-related illness with extended exposure. Spotter information statement, spotter activation is not anticipated through tonight. The time is currently 5:34 a.m. Central Daylight Time. 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Now for the official National Weather Service forecast for Peoria and surrounding areas of Central Illinois. Today, sunny. Highs in the upper 80s. South winds 5 to 10 miles an hour. Tonight, partly cloudy until midnight, then becoming mostly cloudy. Lows in the upper 60s. South winds around 5 miles an hour. Wednesday, partly sunny with a chance of showers. A slight chance of thunderstorms in the morning, then a chance of thunderstorms in the afternoon. Highs in the mid-80s. South winds around 5 miles an hour. Chance of rain 50%. Wednesday night, showers with a chance of thunderstorms. Lows in the mid-60s. West winds around 5 miles an hour, becoming northeast around 5 miles an hour after midnight. Chance of rain 90%. Thursday, mostly cloudy with a chance of showers and thunderstorms in the morning, then partly sunny in the afternoon. Highs in the lower 80s. Southeast winds around 5 miles an hour, becoming southwest in the afternoon. Chance of rain 50%. Thursday night and Friday, partly cloudy. Lows in the mid-60s. Highs in the lower 80s. Friday night, mostly clear. Lows in the mid-60s. Saturday, mostly sunny. Highs in the mid-80s. Saturday night and Sunday, mostly clear. Lows around 70. Highs in the upper 80s. Sunday night and Monday, partly cloudy. Lows in the lower 70s. Highs in the upper 80s. Again, the forecast for Peoria and surrounding areas of Central Illinois for today, sunny. Highs in the upper 80s. South winds 5 to 10 miles an hour. At 5 a.m. in Peoria, skies were clear. The temperature was 66 degrees, the dew point was 64, and the relative humidity was 93%. The wind was calm. The pressure was 30.02 inches and steady. Around central and western Illinois, skies ranged from clear to partly cloudy. It was 64 at Bloomington, 67 at Moline, 65 at Galesburg, 66 at Lakin, and 61 at Macomb. Quincy reported 69, Springfield reported 63, Lincoln reported 63, and Pontiac reported 62. And once again at 5 a.m. in Peoria, under clear skies, the temperature was 66. Looking elsewhere around the Midwest at 5 a.m., Chicago was partly cloudy, and 69. Indianapolis was clear, and 66. St. Louis was clear, and 70. Kansas City was partly cloudy, and 69. Des Moines was mostly cloudy, and 69. Milwaukee

was clear, in 65. And now a discussion of hazardous weather conditions for the following counties in Illinois: Fulton, Knox, Marshall, Peoria, Stark, Tazewell, and Woodford. This hazardous weather outlook is for Central Illinois and West Central Illinois. For today and tonight, scattered thunderstorms are possible late tonight. Severe weather is not expected, but a few of the storms may be capable of heavy rain and gusty winds. For Wednesday through Monday, a cold front will trigger showers and thunderstorms Wednesday and Thursday. A few of the storms may be capable of strong gusty winds, hail, and heavy downpours. A tornado or two cannot be ruled out. There is a marginal risk for severe thunderstorms Wednesday afternoon and evening, but considerable uncertainty remains for Thursday. Stay tuned to later forecasts for additional details. Increasing heat and humidity will bring heat index values to around 100 for Sunday and Monday, and could result in heat-related illness with extended exposure. Spotter information statement: spotter activation is not anticipated through tonight. And now a discussion of hazardous weather conditions for the following counties in Illinois: Mason and McLean. This hazardous weather outlook is for Central Illinois and West Central Illinois. For today and tonight, no hazardous weather is expected at this time. For Wednesday through Monday, a cold front will trigger showers and thunderstorms Wednesday evening into Friday night. A few of the storms may be capable of strong gusty winds, hail, and heavy downpours. There is a marginal risk for severe thunderstorms Wednesday evening, but considerable uncertainty remains for later in the week. Stay tuned to later forecasts for additional details. Increasing heat and humidity will bring heat index values to around 100 for Sunday and Monday, and could result in heat-related illness with extended exposure. Spotter information statement: spotter activation is not anticipated through tonight. The time is currently 5:40 a.m. Central Daylight Time. 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Now for the official National Weather Service forecast for Peoria and surrounding areas of Central Illinois. Today, sunny. Highs in the upper 80s. South winds 5 to 10 miles an hour. Tonight, partly cloudy until midnight, then becoming mostly cloudy. Lows in the upper 60s. South winds around 5 miles an hour. Wednesday, partly sunny with a chance of showers. A slight chance of thunderstorms in the morning, then a chance of thunderstorms in the afternoon. Highs in the mid-80s. South winds around 5 miles an hour. Chance of rain 50%. Wednesday night, showers with a chance of thunderstorms. Lows in the mid-60s. West winds around 5 miles an hour, becoming northeast around 5 miles an hour after midnight. Chance of rain 90%. Thursday, mostly cloudy with a chance of showers and thunderstorms in the morning, then partly sunny in the afternoon. Highs in the lower 80s. Southeast winds around 5 miles an hour, becoming southwest in the afternoon. Chance of rain 50%. Thursday night and Friday, partly cloudy. Lows in the mid-60s. Highs in the lower 80s. Friday night, mostly clear. Lows in the mid-60s. Saturday, mostly sunny. Highs in the mid-80s. Saturday night and Sunday, mostly clear. Lows around 70. Highs in the upper 80s. Sunday night and Monday, partly cloudy. Lows in the lower 70s. Highs in the upper 80s. Again, the forecast for Peoria and surrounding areas of Central Illinois for today: sunny. Highs in the upper 80s. South winds 5 to 10 miles an hour. At 5 a.m. in Peoria, skies were clear. The temperature was 66 degrees, the dew point was 64, and the relative humidity was 93%. The wind was calm. The pressure was 30.02 inches and steady. Around central and western Illinois, skies ranged from clear to partly cloudy. It was 64 at Bloomington, 67 at Moline, 65 at Galesburg, 66 at Lakin, and 61 at Macomb. Quincy reported 69, Springfield reported 63, Lincoln reported 63, and Pontiac reported 62. And once again at 5 a.m. in Peoria, under clear skies, the temperature was 66. Looking elsewhere around the Midwest at 5 a.m., Chicago was partly cloudy.

and 69. Indianapolis was clear, and 66. St. Louis was clear, and 70. Kansas City was partly cloudy, and 69. Des Moines was mostly cloudy, and 69. Milwaukee was clear, and 65. And now a discussion of hazardous weather conditions for the following counties in Illinois: Fulton, Knox, Marshall, Peoria, Stark, Tazewell, and Woodford. This hazardous weather outlook is for Central Illinois and West Central Illinois. For today and tonight, scattered thunderstorms are possible late tonight. Severe weather is not expected, but a few of the storms may be capable of heavy rain and gusty winds. For Wednesday through Monday, a cold front will trigger showers and thunderstorms Wednesday and Thursday. A few of the storms may be capable of strong gusty winds, hail, and heavy downpours. A tornado or two cannot be ruled out. There is a marginal risk for severe thunderstorms Wednesday afternoon and evening, but considerable uncertainty remains for Thursday. Stay tuned to later forecasts for additional details. Increasing heat and humidity will bring heat index values to around 100 for Sunday and Monday, and could result in heat-related illness with extended exposure. Spotter information statement: spotter activation is not anticipated through tonight. And now a discussion of hazardous weather conditions for the following counties in Illinois: Mason and McLean. This hazardous weather outlook is for Central Illinois and West Central Illinois. For today and tonight, no hazardous weather is expected at this time. For Wednesday through Monday, a cold front will trigger showers and thunderstorms Wednesday evening into Friday night. A few of the storms may be capable of strong gusty winds, hail, and heavy downpours. There is a marginal risk for severe thunderstorms Wednesday evening, but considerable uncertainty remains for later in the week. Stay tuned to later forecasts for additional details. Increasing heat and humidity will bring heat index values to around 100 for Sunday and Monday, and could result in heat-related illness with extended exposure. Spotter information statement: spotter activation is not anticipated through tonight. The Peoria, Illinois climate summary for yesterday, August 3, 2026. Yesterday's high temperature of 84 degrees occurred at 4:35 p.m. The normal high is 86. Yesterday's low temperature of 62 degrees occurred at 5:43 a.m. The normal low is 66. No precipitation fell yesterday, which leaves the monthly total at 0.16 inches. This is 0.13 inches below the normal amount of 0.29 inches for August. The total precipitation for the year still stands at 24.37 inches, which is 1.40 inches above normal. There were 8 cooling degree days yesterday, which is 3 below normal. This brings the monthly total to 19, which is minus 14 below normal. The yearly total since January 1st is 728, which is 5 below normal. Yesterday the maximum wind observed was 9 miles an hour from the southwest. The highest wind gust observed was 12 miles per hour from the west, which occurred at 4:11 p.m. The average wind speed was less than 5 miles per hour yesterday. The normal high temperature for today is 86 degrees, and the normal low is 66. The record high for today is 102, which occurred in 1930, and the record low is 44, which occurred in 1912. Sunrise today is at 5:58 a.m. and sunset is at 8:11 p.m. The time is currently 5:46 a.m. Central Daylight Time. 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Now for the official National Weather Service forecast for Peoria and surrounding areas of Central Illinois. Today, sunny. Highs in the upper 80s. South winds 5 to 10 miles an hour. Tonight, partly cloudy until midnight, then becoming mostly cloudy. Lows in the upper 60s. South winds around 5 miles an hour. Wednesday, partly sunny with a chance of showers. A slight chance of thunderstorms in the morning, then a chance of thunderstorms in the afternoon. Highs in the mid-80s. South winds around 5 miles an hour. Chance of rain 50%. Wednesday night, showers with a chance of thunderstorms. Lows in the mid-60s. West winds around 5 miles an hour, becoming northeast around 5 miles an hour after midnight. Chance of rain 90%. Thursday,
Mostly cloudy with a chance of showers and thunderstorms in the morning, then partly sunny in the afternoon. Highs in the lower 80s. Southeast winds around 5 miles an hour, becoming southwest in the afternoon. Chance of rain 50%. Thursday night and Friday, partly cloudy. Lows in the mid-60s. Highs in the lower 80s. Friday night, mostly clear. Lows in the mid-60s. Saturday, mostly sunny. Highs in the mid-80s. Saturday night and Sunday, mostly clear. Lows around 70. Highs in the upper 80s. Sunday night and Monday, partly cloudy. Lows in the lower 70s. Highs in the upper 80s. Again, the forecast for Peoria and surrounding areas of central Illinois for today, sunny. Highs in the upper 80s. South winds 5 to 10 miles an hour. At 5 a.m. in Peoria, skies were clear. The temperature was 66 degrees, the dew point was 64, and the relative humidity was 93%. The wind was calm. The pressure was 30.02 inches and steady. Around central and western Illinois, skies ranged from clear to partly cloudy. It was 64 at Bloomington, 67 at Moline, 65 at Galesburg, 66 at Lakin, and 61 at Macomb. Quincy reported 69, Springfield reported 63, Lincoln reported 63, and Pontiac reported 62. And once again at 5 a.m. in Peoria, under clear skies, the temperature was 66. Looking elsewhere around the Midwest at 5 a.m., Chicago was partly cloudy, and 69. Indianapolis was clear, and 66. St. Louis was clear, and 70. Kansas City was partly cloudy, and 69. Des Moines was mostly cloudy, and 69. Milwaukee was clear, and 65. And now a discussion of hazardous weather conditions for the following counties in Illinois: Fulton, Knox, Marshall, Peoria, Stark, Tazewell, and Woodford. This hazardous weather outlook is for central Illinois and west central Illinois. For today and tonight, scattered thunderstorms are possible late tonight. Severe weather is not expected, but a few of the storms may be capable of heavy rain and gusty winds. For Wednesday through Monday, a cold front will trigger showers and thunderstorms Wednesday and Thursday. A few of the storms may be capable of strong gusty winds, hail, and heavy downpours. A tornado or two cannot be ruled out. There is a marginal risk for severe thunderstorms Wednesday afternoon and evening, but considerable uncertainty remains for Thursday. Stay tuned to later forecasts for additional details. Increasing heat and humidity will bring heat index values to around 100 for Sunday and Monday, and could result in heat-related illness with extended exposure. Spotter information statement: spotter activation is not anticipated through tonight. And now a discussion of hazardous weather conditions for the following counties in Illinois: Mason and McLean. This hazardous weather outlook is for central Illinois and west central Illinois. For today and tonight, no hazardous weather is expected at this time. For Wednesday through Monday, a cold front will trigger showers and thunderstorms Wednesday evening into Friday night. A few of the storms may be capable of strong gusty winds, hail, and heavy downpours. There is a marginal risk for severe thunderstorms Wednesday evening, but considerable uncertainty remains for later in the week. Stay tuned to later forecasts for additional details. Increasing heat and humidity will bring heat index values to around 100 for Sunday and Monday, and could result in heat-related illness with extended exposure. Spotter information statement: spotter activation is not anticipated through tonight. The time is currently 5:52 a.m. Central Daylight Time. 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Now for the official National Weather Service forecast for Peoria and surrounding areas of central Illinois. Today, sunny. Highs in the upper 80s. South winds 5 to 10 miles an hour. Tonight, partly cloudy until midnight, then becoming mostly cloudy. Lows in the upper 60s. South winds around 5 miles an hour. Wednesday, partly sunny with a chance of showers. A slight chance of thunderstorms in the morning, then a chance of thunderstorms in the afternoon. Highs in the mid-80s. South winds around 5 miles an hour.
Chance of rain 50%.

Wednesday night, showers with a chance of thunderstorms. Lows in the mid-60s. West winds around 5 miles an hour, becoming northeast around 5 miles an hour after midnight. Chance of rain 90%. Thursday, mostly cloudy with a chance of showers and thunderstorms in the morning, then partly sunny in the afternoon. Highs in the lower 80s. Southeast winds around 5 miles an hour, becoming southwest in the afternoon. Chance of rain 50%. Thursday night and Friday, partly cloudy. Lows in the mid-60s. Highs in the lower 80s. Friday night, mostly clear. Lows in the mid-60s. Saturday, mostly sunny. Highs in the mid-80s. Saturday night and Sunday, mostly clear. Lows around 70. Highs in the upper 80s. Sunday night and Monday, partly cloudy. Lows in the lower 70s. Highs in the upper 80s. Again, the forecast for Peoria and surrounding areas of central Illinois for today, sunny. Highs in the upper 80s. South winds 5 to 10 miles an hour. At 5 a.m. in Peoria, skies were clear. The temperature was 66 degrees, the dew point was 64, and the relative humidity was 93%. The wind was calm. The pressure was 30.02 inches and steady. Around central and western Illinois, skies ranged from clear to partly cloudy. It was 64 at Bloomington, 67 at Moline, 65 at Galesburg, 66 at Lakin, and 61 at Macomb. Quincy reported 69, Springfield reported 63, Lincoln reported 63, and Pontiac reported 62. And once again at 5 a.m. in Peoria, under clear skies, the temperature was 66. Looking elsewhere around the Midwest at 5 a.m., Chicago was partly cloudy, and 69. Indianapolis was clear, and 66. St. Louis was clear, and 70. Kansas City was partly cloudy, and 69. Des Moines was mostly cloudy, and 69. Milwaukee was clear, and 65. And now a discussion of hazardous weather conditions for the following counties in Illinois: Fulton, Knox, Marshall, Peoria, Stark, Tazewell, and Woodford. This hazardous weather outlook is for central Illinois and west central Illinois. For today and tonight, scattered thunderstorms are possible late tonight. Severe weather is not expected, but a few of the storms may be capable of heavy rain and gusty winds. For Wednesday through Monday, a cold front will trigger showers and thunderstorms Wednesday and Thursday. A few of the storms may be capable of strong gusty winds, hail, and heavy downpours. A tornado or two cannot be ruled out. There is a marginal risk for severe thunderstorms Wednesday afternoon and evening, but considerable uncertainty remains for Thursday. Stay tuned to later forecasts for additional details. Increasing heat and humidity will bring heat index values to around 100 for Sunday and Monday, and could result in heat-related illness with extended exposure. Spotter information statement: spotter activation is not anticipated through tonight. And now a discussion of hazardous weather conditions for the following counties in Illinois: Mason and McLean. This hazardous weather outlook is for central Illinois and west central Illinois. For today and tonight, no hazardous weather is expected at this time. For Wednesday through Monday, a cold front will trigger showers and thunderstorms Wednesday evening into Friday night. A few of the storms may be capable of strong gusty winds, hail, and heavy downpours. There is a marginal risk for severe thunderstorms Wednesday evening, but considerable uncertainty remains for later in the week. Stay tuned to later forecasts for additional details. Increasing heat and humidity will bring heat index values to around 100 for Sunday and Monday, and could result in heat-related illness with extended exposure. Spotter information statement: spotter activation is not anticipated through tonight. The time is currently 5:57 a.m. Central Daylight Time. 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Now for the official National Weather Service forecast for Peoria and surrounding areas of central Illinois. Today, sunny. Highs in the upper 80s. South winds 5 to 10 miles an hour. Tonight, partly cloudy until midnight, then becoming mostly cloudy. Lows in the upper 60s. South winds around 5 miles an hour.

Wednesday, partly sunny with a chance of showers. A slight chance of thunderstorms in the morning, then a chance of thunderstorms in the afternoon. Highs in the mid-80s. South winds around 5 miles an hour. Chance of rain 50%. Wednesday night, showers with a chance of thunderstorms. Lows in the mid-60s. West winds around 5 miles an hour, becoming northeast around 5 miles an hour after midnight. Chance of rain 90%. Thursday, mostly cloudy with a chance of showers and thunderstorms in the morning, then partly sunny in the afternoon. Highs in the lower 80s. Southeast winds around 5 miles an hour, becoming southwest in the afternoon. Chance of rain 50%. Thursday night and Friday, partly cloudy. Lows in the mid-60s. Highs in the lower 80s. Friday night, mostly clear. Lows in the mid-60s. Saturday, mostly sunny. Highs in the mid-80s. Saturday night and Sunday, mostly clear. Lows around 70. Highs in the upper 80s. Sunday night and Monday, partly cloudy. Lows in the lower 70s. Highs in the upper 80s. Again, the forecast for Peoria and surrounding areas of central Illinois for today, sunny. Highs in the upper 80s. South winds 5 to 10 miles an hour. At 5 a.m. in Peoria, skies were clear. The temperature was 66 degrees, the dew point was 64, and the relative humidity was 93%. The wind was calm. The pressure was 30.02 inches and steady. Around central and western Illinois, skies ranged from clear to partly cloudy. It was 64 at Bloomington, 67 at Moline, 65 at Galesburg, 66 at Lakin, and 61 at Macomb. Quincy reported 69, Springfield reported 63, Lincoln reported 63, and Pontiac reported 62. And once again at 5 a.m. in Peoria, under clear skies, the temperature was 66. The Peoria, Illinois climate summary for yesterday, August 3, 2026. Yesterday's high temperature of 84 degrees occurred at 4:35 p.m. The normal high is 86. Yesterday's low temperature of 62 degrees occurred at 5:43 a.m. The normal low is 66. No precipitation fell yesterday, which leaves the monthly total at 0.16 inches. This is 0.13 inches below the normal amount of 0.29 inches for August. The total precipitation for the year still stands at 24.37 inches, which is 1.40 inches above normal. There were 8 cooling degree days yesterday, which is 3 below normal. This brings the monthly total to 19, which is minus 14 below normal. The yearly total since January 1st is 728, which is 5 below normal. Yesterday the maximum wind observed was 9 miles an hour from the southwest. The highest wind gust observed was 12 miles per hour from the west, which occurred at 4:11 p.m. The average wind speed was less than 5 miles per hour yesterday. The normal high temperature for today is 86 degrees, and the normal low is 66. The record high for today is 102, which occurred in 1930, and the record low is 44, which occurred in 1912. Sunrise today is at 5:58 a.m. and sunset is at 8:11 p.m. And now a discussion of hazardous weather conditions for the following counties in Illinois: Fulton, Knox, Marshall, Peoria, Stark, Tazewell, and Woodford. This hazardous weather outlook is for central Illinois and west central Illinois. For today and tonight, scattered thunderstorms are possible late tonight. Severe weather is not expected, but a few of the storms may be capable of heavy rain and gusty winds. For Wednesday through Monday, a cold front will trigger showers and thunderstorms Wednesday and Thursday. A few of the storms may be capable of strong gusty winds, hail, and heavy downpours. A tornado or two cannot be ruled out. There is a marginal risk for severe thunderstorms Wednesday afternoon and evening, but considerable uncertainty remains for Thursday. Stay tuned to later forecasts for additional details. Increasing heat and humidity will bring heat index values to around 100 for Sunday and Monday, and could result in heat-related illness with extended exposure. Spotter information statement: spotter activation is not anticipated through tonight. And now a discussion of hazardous weather conditions for the following counties in Illinois: Mason and McLean,

Mostly cloudy. Lows in the upper 60s. South winds around 5 miles an hour. Wednesday, partly sunny with a chance of showers. A slight chance of thunderstorms in the morning, then a chance of thunderstorms in the afternoon. Highs in the mid-80s. South winds around 5 miles an hour. Chance of rain 50%. Wednesday night, showers with a chance of thunderstorms. Lows in the mid-60s. West winds around 5 miles an hour, becoming northeast around 5 miles an hour after midnight. Chance of rain 90%. Thursday, mostly cloudy with a chance of showers and thunderstorms in the morning, then partly sunny in the afternoon. Highs in the lower 80s. Southeast winds around 5 miles an hour, becoming southwest in the afternoon. Chance of rain 50%. Thursday night and Friday, partly cloudy. Lows in the mid-60s. Highs in the lower 80s. Friday night, mostly clear. Lows in the mid-60s. Saturday, mostly sunny. Highs in the mid-80s. Saturday night and Sunday, mostly clear. Lows around 70. Highs in the upper 80s. Sunday night and Monday, partly cloudy. Lows in the lower 70s. Highs in the upper 80s. Again, the forecast for Pure

The wind was southwest at 3 miles an hour. The pressure was 30.05 inches and rising. Around central and western Illinois, at Macomb, fog was reported with a temperature of 61. It was sunny with a temperature of 66 at Bloomington, 68 at Moline, 65 at Galesburg, and 66 at Lakin. Under sunny skies, Springfield reported 65, Lincoln reported 64, and Pontiac reported 63. At Quincy, it was mostly sunny, with a temperature of 68. And once again at 7 a.m. in Peoria, under sunny skies, the temperature was 67. And now a discussion of hazardous weather conditions for the following counties in Illinois: Fulton, Knox, Marshall, Peoria, Stark, Tazewell, and Woodford. This hazardous weather outlook is for central Illinois and west central Illinois. For today and tonight, scattered thunderstorms are possible late tonight. Severe weather is not expected, but a few of the storms may be capable of heavy rain and gusty winds. For Wednesday through Monday, a cold front will trigger showers and thunderstorms Wednesday and Thursday. A few of the storms may be capable of strong gusty winds, hail, and heavy downpours. A tornado or two cannot be ruled out. There is a marginal risk for severe thunderstorms Wednesday afternoon and evening, but considerable uncertainty remains for Thursday. Stay tuned to later forecasts for additional details. Increasing heat and humidity will bring heat index values to around 100 for Sunday and Monday, and could result in heat-related illness with extended exposure. Spotter information statement: spotter activation is not anticipated through tonight. And now a discussion of hazardous weather conditions for the following counties in Illinois: Mason and McLean. This hazardous weather outlook is for central Illinois and west central Illinois. For today and tonight, no hazardous weather is expected at this time. For Wednesday through Monday, a cold front will trigger showers and thunderstorms Wednesday evening into Friday night. A few of the storms may be capable of strong gusty winds, hail, and heavy downpours. There is a marginal risk for severe thunderstorms Wednesday evening, but considerable uncertainty remains for later in the week. Stay tuned to later forecasts for additional details. Increasing heat and humidity will bring heat index values to around 100 for Sunday and Monday, and could result in heat-related illness with extended exposure. Spotter information statement: spotter activation is not anticipated through tonight. The time is currently 7:08 a.m. Central Daylight Time. 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Now for the official National Weather Service forecast for Peoria and surrounding areas of central Illinois. Today, sunny. Highs in the upper 80s. South winds 5 to 10 miles an hour. Tonight, partly cloudy until midnight, then becoming mostly cloudy. Lows in the upper 60s. South winds around 5 miles an hour. Wednesday, partly sunny with a chance of showers. A slight chance of thunderstorms in the morning, then a chance of thunderstorms in the afternoon. Highs in the mid-80s. South winds around 5 miles an hour. Chance of rain 50%. Wednesday night, showers with a chance of thunderstorms. Lows in the mid-60s. West winds around 5 miles an hour, becoming northeast around 5 miles an hour after midnight. Chance of rain 90%. Thursday, mostly cloudy with a chance of showers and thunderstorms in the morning, then partly sunny in the afternoon. Highs in the lower 80s. Southeast winds around 5 miles an hour, becoming southwest in the afternoon. Chance of rain 50%. Thursday night and Friday, partly cloudy. Lows in the mid-60s. Highs in the lower 80s. Friday night, mostly clear. Lows in the mid-60s. Saturday, mostly sunny. Highs in the mid-80s. Saturday night and Sunday, mostly clear. Lows around 70. Highs in the upper 80s. Sunday night and Monday, partly cloudy. Lows in the lower 70s. Highs in the upper 80s. Again, the forecast for Peoria and surrounding areas of central Illinois for today: sunny. Highs in the upper 80s. South winds 5 to 10 miles an hour. At 7 a.m. in Peoria, skies were sunny. The temperature was 67 degrees, the dew point was 65, and the relative humidity was 93%.

wind was southwest at 3 miles an hour. The pressure was 30.05 inches and rising. Around central and western Illinois, at Macomb, fog was reported with a temperature of 61. It was sunny with a temperature of 66 at Bloomington, 68 at Moline, 65 at Galesburg, and 66 at Lakin. Under sunny skies, Springfield reported 65, Lincoln reported 64, and Pontiac reported 63. At Quincy, it was mostly sunny, with a temperature of 68. And once again at 7 a.m. in Peoria, under sunny skies, the temperature was 67. At 7 a.m. in Peoria, skies were sunny. The temperature was 67 degrees, the dew point was 65, and the relative humidity was 93%. The wind was southwest at 3 miles an hour. The pressure was 30.05 inches and rising. Around central and western Illinois, at Macomb, fog was reported with a temperature of 61. It was sunny with a temperature of 66 at Bloomington, 68 at Moline, 65 at Galesburg, and 66 at Lakin. Under sunny skies, Springfield reported 65, Lincoln reported 64, and Pontiac reported 63. At Quincy, it was mostly sunny, with a temperature of 68. And once again at 7 a.m. in Peoria, under sunny skies, the temperature was 67. Looking elsewhere around the Midwest at 7 a.m., Chicago was mostly sunny, and 70. Indianapolis was sunny, and 67. St. Louis was partly cloudy, and 71. Kansas City was mostly cloudy, and 68. Des Moines was mostly cloudy, and 69. Milwaukee was mostly sunny, and 67. And now a discussion of hazardous weather conditions for the following counties in Illinois: Fulton, Knox, Marshall, Peoria, Stark, Tazewell, and Woodford. This hazardous weather outlook is for central Illinois and west central Illinois. For today and tonight, scattered thunderstorms are possible late tonight. Severe weather is not expected, but a few of the storms may be capable of heavy rain and gusty winds. For Wednesday through Monday, a cold front will trigger showers and thunderstorms Wednesday and Thursday. A few of the storms may be capable of strong gusty winds, hail, and heavy downpours. A tornado or two cannot be ruled out. There is a marginal risk for severe thunderstorms Wednesday afternoon and evening, but considerable uncertainty remains for Thursday. Stay tuned to later forecasts for additional details. Increasing heat and humidity will bring heat index values to around 100 for Sunday and Monday, and could result in heat-related illness with extended exposure. Spotter information statement: spotter activation is not anticipated through tonight. 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And now a discussion of hazardous weather conditions for the following counties in Illinois: Mason and McLean. This hazardous weather outlook is for central Illinois and west central Illinois. For today and tonight, no hazardous weather is expected at this time. For Wednesday through Monday, a cold front will trigger showers and thunderstorms Wednesday evening into Friday night. A few of the storms may be capable of strong gusty winds, hail, and heavy downpours. There is a marginal risk for severe thunderstorms Wednesday evening, but considerable uncertainty remains for later in the week. Stay tuned to later forecasts for additional details. Increasing heat and humidity will bring heat index values to around 100 for Sunday and Monday, and could result in heat-related illness with extended exposure. Spotter information statement: spotter activation is not anticipated through tonight. The Peoria, Illinois climate summary for yesterday, August 3, 2026. Yesterday's high temperature of 84 degrees occurred at 4:35 p.m. The normal high is 86. Yesterday's low temperature of 62 degrees occurred at 5:43 a.m. The normal low is 66. No precipitation fell yesterday, which leaves the monthly total at 0.

0.16 inches. This is 0.13 inches below the normal amount of 0.29 inches for August. The total precipitation for the year still stands at 24.37 inches, which is 1.40 inches above normal. There were 8 cooling degree days yesterday, which is 3 below normal. This brings the monthly total to 19, which is minus 14 below normal. The yearly total since January 1st is 728, which is 5 below normal. Yesterday the maximum wind observed was 9 miles an hour from the southwest. The highest wind gust observed was 12 miles per hour from the west, which occurred at 4:11 p.m. The average wind speed was less than 5 miles per hour yesterday. The normal high temperature for today is 86 degrees, and the normal low is 66. The record high for today is 102, which occurred in 1930, and the record low is 44, which occurred in 1912. Sunrise today is at 5:58 a.m. and sunset is at 8:11 p.m. The time is currently 7:17 a.m. Central Daylight Time. 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Now for the official National Weather Service forecast for Peoria and surrounding areas of central Illinois. Today, sunny. Highs in the upper 80s. South winds 5 to 10 miles an hour. Tonight, partly cloudy until midnight, then becoming mostly cloudy. Lows in the upper 60s. South winds around 5 miles an hour. Wednesday, partly sunny with a chance of showers. A slight chance of thunderstorms in the morning, then a chance of thunderstorms in the afternoon. Highs in the mid-80s. South winds around 5 miles an hour. Chance of rain 50%. Wednesday night, showers with a chance of thunderstorms. Lows in the mid-60s. West winds around 5 miles an hour, becoming northeast around 5 miles an hour after midnight. Chance of rain 90%. Thursday, mostly cloudy with a chance of showers and thunderstorms in the morning, then partly sunny in the afternoon. Highs in the lower 80s. Southeast winds around 5 miles an hour, becoming southwest in the afternoon. Chance of rain 50%. Thursday night and Friday, partly cloudy. Lows in the mid-60s. Highs in the lower 80s. Friday night, mostly clear. Lows in the mid-60s. Saturday, mostly sunny. Highs in the mid-80s. Saturday night and Sunday, mostly clear. Lows around 70. Highs in the upper 80s. Sunday night and Monday, partly cloudy. Lows in the lower 70s. Highs in the upper 80s. Again, the forecast for Peoria and surrounding areas of central Illinois for today, sunny. Highs in the upper 80s. South winds 5 to 10 miles an hour. At 7 a.m. in Peoria, skies were sunny. The temperature was 67 degrees, the dew point was 65, and the relative humidity was 93%. The wind was southwest at 3 miles an hour. The pressure was 30.05 inches and rising. Around central and western Illinois, at Macomb, fog was reported, with a temperature of 61. It was sunny, with a temperature of 66 at Bloomington, 68 at Moline, 65 at Galesburg, and 66 at Lakin. Under sunny skies, Springfield reported 65, Lincoln reported 64, and Pontiac reported 63. At Quincy, it was mostly sunny, with a temperature of 68. And once again at 7 a.m. in Peoria, under sunny skies, the temperature was 67. Looking elsewhere around the Midwest at 7 a.m., Chicago was mostly sunny, and 70. Indianapolis was sunny, and 67. St. Louis was partly cloudy, and 71. Kansas City was mostly cloudy, and 68. Des Moines was mostly cloudy, and 69. Milwaukee was mostly sunny, and 67. And now a discussion of hazardous weather conditions for the following counties in Illinois: Fulton, Knox, Marshall, Peoria, Stark, Tazewell, and Woodford. This hazardous weather outlook is for central Illinois and west central Illinois. For today and tonight, scattered thunderstorms are possible late tonight. Severe weather is not expected, but a few of the storms may be capable of heavy rain and gusty winds. For Wednesday through Monday, a cold front will trigger showers and thunderstorms Wednesday and Thursday. A few of the storms

storms may be capable of strong gusty winds, hail, and heavy downpours. A tornado or two cannot be ruled out. There is a marginal risk for severe thunderstorms Wednesday afternoon and evening, but considerable uncertainty remains for Thursday. Stay tuned to later forecasts for additional details. Increasing heat and humidity will bring heat index values to around 100 for Sunday and Monday, and could result in heat-related illness with extended exposure. Spotter information statement. Spotter activation is not anticipated through tonight. And now a discussion of hazardous weather conditions for the following counties in Illinois, Mason, and McLean. This hazardous weather outlook is for Central Illinois and West Central Illinois. For today and tonight, no hazardous weather is expected at this time. For Wednesday through Monday, a cold front will trigger showers and thunderstorms Wednesday evening into Friday night. A few of the storms may be capable of strong gusty winds, hail, and heavy downpours. There is a marginal risk for severe thunderstorms Wednesday evening, but considerable uncertainty remains for later in the week. Stay tuned to later forecasts for additional details. Increasing heat and humidity will bring heat index values to around 100 for Sunday and Monday, and could result in heat-related illness with extended exposure. Spotter information statement. Spotter activation is not anticipated through tonight. The time is currently 7:22 a.m. Central Daylight Time. 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Now for the official National Weather Service forecast for Peoria and surrounding areas of Central Illinois. Today, sunny. Highs in the upper 80s. South winds 5 to 10 miles an hour. Tonight, partly cloudy until midnight, then becoming mostly cloudy. Lows in the upper 60s. South winds around 5 miles an hour. Wednesday, partly sunny with a chance of showers. A slight chance of thunderstorms in the morning, then a chance of thunderstorms in the afternoon. Highs in the mid-80s. South winds around 5 miles an hour. Chance of rain 50%. Wednesday night, showers with a chance of thunderstorms. Lows in the mid-60s. West winds around 5 miles an hour, becoming northeast around 5 miles an hour after midnight. Chance of rain 90%. Thursday, mostly cloudy with a chance of showers and thunderstorms in the morning, then partly sunny in the afternoon. Highs in the lower 80s. Southeast winds around 5 miles an hour, becoming southwest in the afternoon. Chance of rain 50%. Thursday night and Friday, partly cloudy. Lows in the mid-60s. Highs in the lower 80s. Friday night, mostly clear. Lows in the mid-60s. Saturday, mostly sunny. Highs in the mid-80s. Saturday night and Sunday, mostly clear. Lows around 70. Highs in the upper 80s. Sunday night and Monday, partly cloudy. Lows in the lower 70s. Highs in the upper 80s. Again, the forecast for Peoria and surrounding areas of Central Illinois for today, sunny. Highs in the upper 80s. South winds 5 to 10 miles an hour. At 7 a.m. in Peoria, skies were sunny. The temperature was 67 degrees, the dew point was 65, and the relative humidity was 93%. The wind was southwest at 3 miles an hour. The pressure was 30.05 inches and rising. Around central and western Illinois, temperatures were in the lower to upper 60s. At Macomb, fog was reported. It was sunny at Bloomington, Moline, Galesburg, and Lakin. At Springfield, Lincoln, and Pontiac, it was sunny. At Quincy, it was mostly sunny. And once again at 7 a.m. in Peoria, under sunny skies, the temperature was 67. Looking elsewhere around the Midwest at 7 a.m., Chicago was mostly sunny, and 70. Indianapolis was sunny, and 67. St. Louis was partly cloudy, and 71. Kansas City was mostly cloudy, and 68. Des Moines was mostly cloudy, and 69. Milwaukee was mostly sunny, and 67. Looking elsewhere around the Midwest at 7 a.m., Chicago was mostly sunny, and 70. Indianapolis was sunny, and 67. St. Louis was partly cloudy, and 71. Kansas City was mostly cloudy, and 68. Des Moines was mostly

mostly cloudy, and 69. Milwaukee was mostly sunny, and 67. And now a discussion of hazardous weather conditions for the following counties in Illinois: Fulton, Knox, Marshall, Peoria, Stark, Tazewell, and Woodford. This hazardous weather outlook is for Central Illinois and West Central Illinois. For today and tonight, scattered thunderstorms are possible late tonight. Severe weather is not expected, but a few of the storms may be capable of heavy rain and gusty winds. For Wednesday through Monday, a cold front will trigger showers and thunderstorms Wednesday and Thursday. A few of the storms may be capable of strong gusty winds, hail, and heavy downpours. A tornado or two cannot be ruled out. There is a marginal risk for severe thunderstorms Wednesday afternoon and evening, but considerable uncertainty remains for Thursday. Stay tuned to later forecasts for additional details. Increasing heat and humidity will bring heat index values to around 100 for Sunday and Monday, and could result in heat-related illness with extended exposure. Spotter information statement: spotter activation is not anticipated through tonight. And now a discussion of hazardous weather conditions for the following counties in Illinois: Mason and McLean. This hazardous weather outlook is for Central Illinois and West Central Illinois. For today and tonight, no hazardous weather is expected at this time. For Wednesday through Monday, a cold front will trigger showers and thunderstorms Wednesday evening into Friday night. A few of the storms may be capable of strong gusty winds, hail, and heavy downpours. There is a marginal risk for severe thunderstorms Wednesday evening, but considerable uncertainty remains for later in the week. Stay tuned to later forecasts for additional details. Increasing heat and humidity will bring heat index values to around 100 for Sunday and Monday, and could result in heat-related illness with extended exposure. Spotter information statement: spotter activation is not anticipated through tonight. The time is currently 7:28 a.m. Central Daylight Time. 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Now for the official National Weather Service forecast for Peoria and surrounding areas of Central Illinois. Today, sunny. Highs in the upper 80s. South winds 5 to 10 miles an hour. Tonight, partly cloudy until midnight, then becoming mostly cloudy. Lows in the upper 60s. South winds around 5 miles an hour. Wednesday, partly sunny with a chance of showers. A slight chance of thunderstorms in the morning, then a chance of thunderstorms in the afternoon. Highs in the mid-80s. South winds around 5 miles an hour. Chance of rain 50%. Wednesday night, showers with a chance of thunderstorms. Lows in the mid-60s. West winds around 5 miles an hour, becoming northeast around 5 miles an hour after midnight. Chance of rain 90%. Thursday, mostly cloudy with a chance of showers and thunderstorms in the morning, then partly sunny in the afternoon. Highs in the lower 80s. Southeast winds around 5 miles an hour, becoming southwest in the afternoon. Chance of rain 50%. Thursday night and Friday, partly cloudy. Lows in the mid-60s. Highs in the lower 80s. Friday night, mostly clear. Lows in the mid-60s. Saturday, mostly sunny. Highs in the mid-80s. Saturday night and Sunday, mostly clear. Lows around 70. Highs in the upper 80s. Sunday night and Monday, partly cloudy. Lows in the lower 70s. Highs in the upper 80s. Again, the forecast for Peoria and surrounding areas of Central Illinois for today: sunny. Highs in the upper 80s. South winds 5 to 10 miles an hour. The Peoria, Illinois climate summary for yesterday, August 3, 2026. Yesterday's high temperature of 84 degrees occurred at 4:35 p.m. The normal high is 86. Yesterday's low temperature of 62 degrees occurred at 5:43 a.m. The normal low is 66. No precipitation fell yesterday, which leaves the monthly total at 0.16 inches. This is 0.13 inches below the normal amount of 0.29 inches for August. The total precipitation for the year still stands at 24.37 inches, which is 1.40 inches above normal. There were 8 cooling degree days yesterday, which is 3 below normal. This brings the monthly

yearly total to 19, which is minus 14 below normal. The yearly total since January 1st is 728, which is 5 below normal. Yesterday the maximum wind observed was 9 miles an hour from the southwest. The highest wind gust observed was 12 miles per hour from the west, which occurred at 4:11 p.m. The average wind speed was less than 5 miles per hour yesterday. The normal high temperature for today is 86 degrees, and the normal low is 66. The record high for today is 102, which occurred in 1930, and the record low is 44, which occurred in 1912. Sunrise today is at 5:58 a.m. and sunset is at 8:11 p.m. At 7 a.m. in Peoria, skies were sunny. The temperature was 67 degrees, the dew point was 65, and the relative humidity was 93%. The wind was southwest at 3 miles an hour. The pressure was 30.05 inches and rising. Around central and western Illinois, temperatures were in the lower to upper 60s. At Macomb, fog was reported. It was sunny at Bloomington, Moline, Galesburg, and Lakin. At Springfield, Lincoln, and Pontiac, it was sunny. At Quincy, it was mostly sunny. And once again at 7 a.m. in Peoria, under sunny skies, the temperature was 67. Looking elsewhere around the Midwest at 7 a.m., Chicago was mostly sunny, and 70. Indianapolis was sunny, and 67. St. Louis was partly cloudy, and 71. Kansas City was mostly cloudy, and 68. Des Moines was mostly cloudy, and 69. Milwaukee was mostly sunny, and 67. And now a discussion of hazardous weather conditions for the following counties in Illinois: Fulton, Knox, Marshall, Peoria, Stark, Tazewell, and Woodford. This hazardous weather outlook is for central Illinois and west central Illinois. For today and tonight, scattered thunderstorms are possible late tonight. Severe weather is not expected, but a few of the storms may be capable of heavy rain and gusty winds. For Wednesday through, for today and tonight, scattered thunderstorms are possible late tonight. Severe weather is not expected, but a few of the storms may be capable of heavy rain and gusty winds. For Wednesday through Monday, a cold front will trigger showers and thunderstorms Wednesday and Thursday. A few of the storms may be capable of strong gusty winds, hail, and heavy downpours. A tornado or two cannot be ruled out. There is a marginal risk for severe thunderstorms Wednesday afternoon and evening, but considerable uncertainty remains for Thursday. Stay tuned to later forecasts for additional details. Increasing heat and humidity will bring heat index values to around 100 for Sunday and Monday, and could result in heat-related illness with extended exposure. Spotter information statement: spotter activation is not anticipated through tonight. And now a discussion of hazardous weather conditions for the following counties in Illinois: Mason and McLean. This hazardous weather outlook is for central Illinois and west central Illinois. For today and tonight, no hazardous weather is expected at this time. For Wednesday through Monday, a cold front will trigger showers and thunderstorms Wednesday evening into Friday night. A few of the storms may be capable of strong gusty winds, hail, and heavy downpours. There is a marginal risk for severe thunderstorms Wednesday evening, but considerable uncertainty remains for later in the week. Stay tuned to later forecasts for additional details. Increasing heat and humidity will bring heat index values to around 100 for Sunday and Monday, and could result in heat-related illness with extended exposure. Spotter information statement: spotter activation is not anticipated through tonight. The time is currently 7:34 a.m. Central Daylight Time. 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Now for the official National Weather Service forecast for Peoria and surrounding areas of central Illinois. Today, sunny. Highs in the upper 80s. South winds 5 to 10 miles an hour. Tonight, partly cloudy until midnight, then becoming mostly cloudy. Lows in the upper 60s. South winds around 5 miles an hour. Wednesday, partly sunny with a chance of showers. A slight chance of thunderstorms in the morning, then a chance of thunderstorms in the afternoon. Highs in the mid-80s. South winds around 5 miles an hour. Chance of rain 50%. Wednesday night, showers with

chance of thunderstorms. Lows in the mid-60s. West winds around 5 miles an hour, becoming northeast around 5 miles an hour after midnight. Chance of rain 90%. Thursday, mostly cloudy with a chance of showers and thunderstorms in the morning, then partly sunny in the afternoon. Highs in the lower 80s. Southeast winds around 5 miles an hour, becoming southwest in the afternoon. Chance of rain 50%. Thursday night and Friday, partly cloudy. Lows in the mid-60s. Highs in the lower 80s. Friday night, mostly clear. Lows in the mid-60s. Saturday, mostly sunny. Highs in the mid-80s. Saturday night and Sunday, mostly clear. Lows around 70. Highs in the upper 80s. Sunday night and Monday, partly cloudy. Lows in the lower 70s. Highs in the upper 80s. Again, the forecast for Peoria and surrounding areas of central Illinois for today, sunny. Highs in the upper 80s. South winds 5 to 10 miles an hour. At 7 a.m. in Peoria, skies were sunny. The temperature was 67 degrees, the dew point was 65, and the relative humidity was 93%. The wind was southwest at 3 miles an hour. The pressure was 30.05 inches and rising. Around central and western Illinois, temperatures were in the lower to upper 60s. At Macomb, fog was reported. It was sunny at Bloomington, Moline, Galesburg, and Lakin. At Springfield, Lincoln, and Pontiac, it was sunny. At Quincy, it was mostly sunny. And once again at 7 a.m. in Peoria, under sunny skies, the temperature was 67. Looking elsewhere around the Midwest at 7 a.m., Chicago was mostly sunny, and 70. Indianapolis was sunny, and 67. St. Louis was partly cloudy, and 71. Kansas City was mostly cloudy, and 68. Des Moines was mostly cloudy, and 69. Milwaukee was mostly sunny, and 67. And now a discussion of hazardous weather conditions for the following counties in Illinois: Fulton, Knox, Marshall, Peoria, Stark, Tazewell, and Woodford. This hazardous weather outlook is for central Illinois and west central Illinois. For today and tonight, scattered thunderstorms are possible late tonight. Severe weather is not expected, but a few of the storms may be capable of heavy rain and gusty winds. For Wednesday through Monday, a cold front will trigger showers and thunderstorms Wednesday and Thursday. A few of the storms may be capable of strong gusty winds, hail, and heavy downpours. A tornado or two cannot be ruled out. There is a marginal risk for severe thunderstorms Wednesday afternoon and evening, but considerable uncertainty remains for Thursday. Stay tuned to later forecasts for additional details. Increasing heat and humidity will bring heat index values to around 100 for Sunday and Monday, and could result in heat-related illness with extended exposure. Spotter information statement: spotter activation is not anticipated through tonight. And now a discussion of hazardous weather conditions for the following counties in Illinois: Mason and McLean. This hazardous weather outlook is for central Illinois and west central Illinois. For today and tonight, no hazardous weather is expected at this time. For Wednesday through Monday, a cold front will trigger showers and thunderstorms Wednesday evening into Friday night. A few of the storms may be capable of strong gusty winds, hail, and heavy downpours. There is a marginal risk for severe thunderstorms Wednesday evening, but considerable uncertainty remains for later in the week. Stay tuned to later forecasts for additional details. Increasing heat and humidity will bring heat index values to around 100 for Sunday and Monday, and could result in heat-related illness with extended exposure. Spotter information statement: spotter activation is not anticipated through tonight. The time is currently 7:40 a.m. Central Daylight Time. 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Now for the official National Weather Service forecast for Peoria and surrounding areas of central Illinois. Rest of today, sunny. Highs in the upper 80s. South winds 5 to 10 miles an hour. Tonight, partly cloudy until midnight, then becoming mostly cloudy. Lows in the upper 60s. South winds around 5 miles an hour. Wednesday,
partly sunny with a chance of showers. A slight chance of thunderstorms in the morning, then a chance of thunderstorms in the afternoon. Highs in the mid-80s. South winds around 5 miles an hour. Chance of rain 50%. Wednesday night, showers with a chance of thunderstorms. Lows in the mid-60s. West winds around 5 miles an hour, becoming northeast around 5 miles an hour after midnight. Chance of rain 90%. Thursday, mostly cloudy with a chance of showers and thunderstorms in the morning, then partly sunny in the afternoon. Highs in the lower 80s. Southeast winds around 5 miles an hour, becoming southwest in the afternoon. Chance of rain 50%. Thursday night and Friday, partly cloudy. Lows in the mid-60s. Highs in the lower 80s. Friday night, mostly clear. Lows in the mid-60s. Saturday, mostly sunny. Highs in the mid-80s. Saturday night and Sunday, mostly clear. Lows around 70. Highs in the upper 80s. Sunday night and Monday, partly cloudy. Lows in the lower 70s. Highs in the upper 80s. Again, the forecast for Peoria and surrounding areas of central Illinois for the rest of today, sunny. Highs in the upper 80s. South winds 5 to 10 miles an hour. At 7 a.m. in Peoria, skies were sunny. The temperature was 67 degrees, the dew point was 65, and the relative humidity was 93%. The wind was southwest at 3 miles an hour. The pressure was 30.05 inches and rising. Around central and western Illinois, temperatures were in the lower to upper 60s. At Macomb, fog was reported. It was sunny at Bloomington, Moline, Galesburg, and Lakin. At Springfield, Lincoln, and Pontiac, it was sunny. At Quincy, it was mostly sunny. And once again at 7 a.m. in Peoria, under sunny skies, the temperature was 67. Looking elsewhere around the Midwest at 7 a.m., Chicago was mostly sunny, and 70. Indianapolis was sunny, and 67. St. Louis was partly cloudy, and 71. Kansas City was mostly cloudy, and 68. Des Moines was mostly cloudy, and 69. Milwaukee was mostly sunny, and 67. And now a discussion of hazardous weather conditions for the following counties in Illinois: Fulton, Knox, Marshall, Peoria, Stark, Tazewell, and Woodford. This hazardous weather outlook is for central Illinois and west central Illinois. For today and tonight, scattered thunderstorms are possible late tonight. Severe weather is not expected, but a few of the storms may be capable of heavy rain and gusty winds. For Wednesday through Monday, a cold front will trigger showers and thunderstorms Wednesday and Thursday. A few of the storms may be capable of strong gusty winds, hail, and heavy downpours. A tornado or two cannot be ruled out. There is a marginal risk for severe thunderstorms Wednesday afternoon and evening, but considerable uncertainty remains for Thursday. Stay tuned to later forecasts for additional details. Increasing heat and humidity will bring heat index values to around 100 for Sunday and Monday, and could result in heat-related illness with extended exposure. Spotter information statement: spotter activation is not anticipated through tonight. And now a discussion of hazardous weather conditions for the following counties in Illinois: Mason and McLean. This hazardous weather outlook is for central Illinois and west central Illinois. For today and tonight, no hazardous weather is expected at this time. For Wednesday through Monday, a cold front will trigger showers and thunderstorms Wednesday evening into Friday night. A few of the storms may be capable of strong gusty winds, hail, and heavy downpours. There is a marginal risk for severe thunderstorms Wednesday evening, but considerable uncertainty remains for later in the week. Stay tuned to later forecasts for additional details. Increasing heat and humidity will bring heat index values to around 100 for Sunday and Monday, and could result in heat-related illness with extended exposure. Spotter information statement: spotter activation is not anticipated through tonight. The Peoria, Illinois climate summary for yesterday, August 3, 2026. Yesterday's high temperature of 84 degrees occurred at 4:35 p.m. The normal high is 86. Yesterday's low temperature of 62 degrees occurred at 5:43 a.m. The normal low is 66.
No precipitation fell.

yesterday, which leaves the monthly total at 0.16 inches. This is 0.13 inches below the normal amount of 0.29 inches for August. The total precipitation for the year still stands at 24.37 inches, which is 1.40 inches above normal. There were 8 cooling degree days yesterday, which is 3 below normal. This brings the monthly total to 19, which is minus 14 below normal. The yearly total since January 1st is 728, which is 5 below normal. Yesterday the maximum wind observed was 9 miles an hour from the southwest. The highest wind gust observed was 12 miles per hour from the west, which occurred at 4:11 p.m. The average wind speed was less than 5 miles per hour yesterday. The normal high temperature for today is 86 degrees, and the normal low is 66. The record high for today is 102, which occurred in 1930, and the record low is 44, which occurred in 1912. Sunrise today is at 5:58 a.m. and sunset is at 8:11 p.m. The time is currently 7:46 a.m. Central Daylight Time. 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Now for the official National Weather Service forecast for Peoria and surrounding areas of central Illinois. Rest of today, sunny. Highs in the upper 80s. South winds 5 to 10 miles an hour. Tonight, partly cloudy until midnight, then becoming mostly cloudy. Lows in the upper 60s. South winds around 5 miles an hour. Wednesday, partly sunny with a chance of showers. A slight chance of thunderstorms in the morning, then a chance of thunderstorms in the afternoon. Highs in the mid-80s. South winds around 5 miles an hour. Chance of rain 50%. Wednesday night, showers with a chance of thunderstorms. Lows in the mid-60s. West winds around 5 miles an hour, becoming northeast around 5 miles an hour after midnight. Chance of rain 90%. Thursday, mostly cloudy with a chance of showers and thunderstorms in the morning, then partly sunny in the afternoon. Highs in the lower 80s. Southeast winds around 5 miles an hour, becoming southwest in the afternoon. Chance of rain 50%. Thursday night and Friday, partly cloudy. Lows in the mid-60s. Highs in the lower 80s. Friday night, mostly clear. Lows in the mid-60s. Saturday, mostly sunny. Highs in the mid-80s. Saturday night and Sunday, mostly clear. Lows around 70. Highs in the upper 80s. Sunday night and Monday, partly cloudy. Lows in the lower 70s. Highs in the upper 80s. Again, the forecast for Peoria and surrounding areas of central Illinois for the rest of today, sunny. Highs in the upper 80s. South winds 5 to 10 miles an hour. At 7 a.m. in Peoria, skies were sunny. The temperature was 67 degrees, the dew point was 65, and the relative humidity was 93%. The wind was southwest at 3 miles an hour. The pressure was 30.05 inches and rising. Around central and western Illinois, temperatures were in the lower to upper 60s. At Macomb, fog was reported. It was sunny at Bloomington, Moline, Galesburg, and Lakin. At Springfield, Lincoln, and Pontiac, it was sunny. At Quincy, it was mostly sunny. And once again at 7 a.m. in Peoria, under sunny skies, the temperature was 67. Looking elsewhere around the Midwest at 7 a.m., Chicago was mostly sunny, and 70. Indianapolis was sunny, and 67. St. Louis was partly cloudy, and 71. Kansas City was mostly cloudy, and 68. Des Moines was mostly cloudy, and 69. Milwaukee was mostly sunny, and 67. And now a discussion of hazardous weather conditions for the following counties in Illinois: Fulton, Knox, Marshall, Peoria, Stark, Tazewell, and Woodford. This hazardous weather outlook is for central Illinois and west central Illinois. For today and tonight, scattered thunderstorms are possible late tonight. Severe weather is not expected, but a few of the storms may be capable of heavy rain and gusty winds. For Wednesday through Monday, a cold front will trigger showers and thunderstorms Wednesday and Thursday. A few of the storms may be capable of strong gusty winds, hail, and heavy downpours.

a tornado or two cannot be ruled out. There is a marginal risk for severe thunderstorms Wednesday afternoon and evening, but considerable uncertainty remains for Thursday. Stay tuned to later forecasts for additional details. Increasing heat and humidity will bring heat index values to around 100 for Sunday and Monday, and could result in heat-related illness with extended exposure. Spotter information statement. Spotter activation is not anticipated through tonight. And now a discussion of hazardous weather conditions for the following counties in Illinois, Mason, and McLean. This hazardous weather outlook is for Central Illinois and West Central Illinois. For today and tonight, no hazardous weather is expected at this time. For Wednesday through Monday, a cold front will trigger showers and thunderstorms Wednesday evening into Friday night. A few of the storms may be capable of strong gusty winds, hail, and heavy downpours. There is a marginal risk for severe thunderstorms Wednesday evening, but considerable uncertainty remains for later in the week. Stay tuned to later forecasts for additional details. Increasing heat and humidity will bring heat index values to around 100 for Sunday and Monday, and could result in heat-related illness with extended exposure. Spotter information statement. Spotter activation is not anticipated through tonight. The time is currently 7:52 a.m. Central Daylight Time. 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Now for the official National Weather Service forecast for Peoria and surrounding areas of Central Illinois. Rest of today, sunny. Highs in the upper 80s. South winds 5 to 10 miles an hour. Tonight, partly cloudy until midnight, then becoming mostly cloudy. Lows in the upper 60s. South winds around 5 miles an hour. Wednesday, partly sunny with a chance of showers. A slight chance of thunderstorms in the morning, then a chance of thunderstorms in the afternoon. Highs in the mid-80s. South winds around 5 miles an hour. Chance of rain 50%. Wednesday night, showers with a chance of thunderstorms. Lows in the mid-60s. West winds around 5 miles an hour, becoming northeast around 5 miles an hour after midnight. Chance of rain 90%. Thursday, mostly cloudy with a chance of showers and thunderstorms in the morning, then partly sunny in the afternoon. Highs in the lower 80s. Southeast winds around 5 miles an hour, becoming southwest in the afternoon. Chance of rain 50%. Thursday night and Friday, partly cloudy. Lows in the mid-60s. Highs in the lower 80s. Friday night, mostly clear. Lows in the mid-60s. Saturday, mostly sunny. Highs in the mid-80s. Saturday night and Sunday, mostly clear. Lows around 70. Highs in the upper 80s. Sunday night and Monday, partly cloudy. Lows in the lower 70s. Highs in the upper 80s. Again, the forecast for Peoria and surrounding areas of Central Illinois for the rest of today, sunny. Highs in the upper 80s. South winds 5 to 10 miles an hour. At 7 a.m. in Peoria, skies were sunny. The temperature was 67 degrees, the dew point was 65, and the relative humidity was 93%. The wind was southwest at 3 miles an hour. The pressure was 30.05 inches and rising. Around central and western Illinois, temperatures were in the lower to upper 60s. At Macomb, fog was reported. It was sunny at Bloomington, Moline, Galesburg, and Lakin. At Springfield, Lincoln, and Pontiac, it was sunny. At Quincy, it was mostly sunny. And once again at 7 a.m. in Peoria, under sunny skies, the temperature was 67. Looking elsewhere around the Midwest at 7 a.m., Chicago was mostly sunny, and 70. Indianapolis was sunny, and 67. St. Louis was partly cloudy, and 71. Kansas City was mostly cloudy, and 68. Des Moines was mostly cloudy, and 69. Milwaukee was mostly sunny, and 67. And now a discussion of hazardous weather conditions for the following counties in Illinois: Fulton, Knox, Marshall, Peoria, Stark, Tazewell, and Woodford. This hazardous weather outlook is for Central Illinois and West Central Illinois. For today and tonight, scattered thunderstorms are possible late tonight.
Severe weather is not expected, but a few of the storms may be capable of heavy rain and gusty winds. For Wednesday through Monday, a cold front will trigger showers and thunderstorms Wednesday and Thursday. A few of the storms may be capable of strong gusty winds, hail, and heavy downpours. A tornado or two cannot be ruled out. There is a marginal risk for severe thunderstorms Wednesday afternoon and evening, but considerable uncertainty remains for Thursday. Stay tuned to later forecasts for additional details. Increasing heat and humidity will bring heat index values to around 100 for Sunday and Monday, and could result in heat-related illness with extended exposure. Spotter information statement, spotter activation is not anticipated through tonight. And now a discussion of hazardous weather conditions for the following counties in Illinois, Mason and McLean. This hazardous weather outlook is for central Illinois and west central Illinois. For today and tonight, no hazardous weather is expected at this time. For Wednesday through Monday, a cold front will trigger showers and thunderstorms Wednesday evening into Friday night. A few of the storms may be capable of strong gusty winds, hail, and heavy downpours. There is a marginal risk for severe thunderstorms Wednesday evening, but considerable uncertainty remains for later in the week. Stay tuned to later forecasts for additional details. Increasing heat and humidity will bring heat index values to around 100 for Sunday and Monday, and could result in heat-related illness with extended exposure. Spotter information statement, spotter activation is not anticipated through tonight. The time is currently 7:57 a.m. Central Daylight Time. 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Now for the official National Weather Service forecast for Peoria and surrounding areas of central Illinois. Rest of today, sunny. Highs in the upper 80s. South winds 5 to 10 miles an hour. Tonight, partly cloudy until midnight, then becoming mostly cloudy. Lows in the upper 60s. South winds around 5 miles an hour. Wednesday, partly sunny with a chance of showers. A slight chance of thunderstorms in the morning, then a chance of thunderstorms in the afternoon. Highs in the mid-80s. South winds around 5 miles an hour. Chance of rain 50%. Wednesday night, showers with a chance of thunderstorms. Lows in the mid-60s. West winds around 5 miles an hour, becoming northeast around 5 miles an hour after midnight. Chance of rain 90%. Thursday, mostly cloudy with a chance of showers and thunderstorms in the morning, then partly sunny in the afternoon. Highs in the lower 80s. Southeast winds around 5 miles an hour, becoming southwest in the afternoon. Chance of rain 50%. Thursday night and Friday, partly cloudy. Lows in the mid-60s. Highs in the lower 80s. Friday night, mostly clear. Lows in the mid-60s. Saturday, mostly sunny. Highs in the mid-80s. Saturday night and Sunday, mostly clear. Lows around 70. Highs in the upper 80s. Sunday night and Monday, partly cloudy. Lows in the lower 70s. Highs in the upper 80s. Again, the forecast for Peoria and surrounding areas of central Illinois for the rest of today, sunny. Highs in the upper 80s. South winds 5 to 10 miles an hour. At 7 a.m. in Peoria, skies were sunny. The temperature was 67 degrees, the dew point was 65, and the relative humidity was 93%. The wind was southwest at 3 miles an hour. The pressure was 30.05 inches and rising. Around central and western Illinois, temperatures were in the lower to upper 60s. At Macomb, fog was reported. It was sunny at Bloomington, Moline, Galesburg, and Lakin. At Springfield, Lincoln, and Pontiac, it was sunny. At Quincy, it was mostly sunny. And once again at 7 a.m. in Peoria, under sunny skies, the temperature was 67. The Peoria, Illinois climate summary for yesterday, August 3, 2026. Yesterday's high temperature of 84 degrees occurred at 4:35 p.m. The normal high is 86. Yesterday's low temperature of 62 degrees occurred at 5:43 a.m. The normal low is 66. No precipitation fell yesterday, which leaves the monthly total at 0.16 inches.
This is 0.13 inches below the normal amount.

0.29 inches for August. The total precipitation for the year still stands at 24.37 inches, which is 1.40 inches above normal. There were 8 cooling degree days yesterday, which is 3 below normal. This brings the monthly total to 19, which is minus 14 below normal. The yearly total since January 1st is 728, which is 5 below normal. Yesterday the maximum wind observed was 9 miles an hour from the southwest. The highest wind gust observed was 12 miles per hour from the west, which occurred at 4:11 p.m. The average wind speed was less than 5 miles per hour yesterday. The normal high temperature for today is 86 degrees, and the normal low is 66. The record high for today is 102, which occurred in 1930, and the record low is 44, which occurred in 1912. Sunrise today is at 5:58 a.m. and sunset is at 8:11 p.m. And now a discussion of hazardous weather conditions for the following counties in Illinois: Fulton, Knox, Marshall, Peoria, Stark, Tazewell, and Woodford. This hazardous weather outlook is for central Illinois and west central Illinois. For today and tonight, scattered thunderstorms are possible late tonight. Severe weather is not expected, but a few of the storms may be capable of heavy rain and gusty winds. For Wednesday through Monday, a cold front will trigger showers and thunderstorms Wednesday and Thursday. A few of the storms may be capable of strong gusty winds, hail, and heavy downpours. A tornado or two cannot be ruled out. There is a marginal risk for severe thunderstorms Wednesday afternoon and evening, but considerable uncertainty remains for Thursday. Stay tuned to later forecasts for additional details. Increasing heat and humidity will bring heat index values to around 100 for Sunday and Monday, and could result in heat-related illness with extended exposure. Spotter information statement: spotter activation is not anticipated through tonight. And now a discussion of hazardous weather conditions for the following counties in Illinois: Mason and McLean. This hazardous weather outlook is for central Illinois and west central Illinois. For today and tonight, no hazardous weather is expected at this time. For Wednesday through Monday, a cold front will trigger showers and thunderstorms Wednesday evening into Friday night. A few of the storms may be capable of strong gusty winds, hail, and heavy downpours. There is a marginal risk for severe thunderstorms Wednesday evening, but considerable uncertainty remains for later in the week. Stay tuned to later forecasts for additional details. Increasing heat and humidity will bring heat index values to around 100 for Sunday and Monday, and could result in heat-related illness with extended exposure. Spotter information statement: spotter activation is not anticipated through tonight. The time is currently 8:03 a.m. Central Daylight Time. 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Now for the official national

Thursday, mostly cloudy with a chance of showers and thunderstorms in the morning, then partly sunny in the afternoon. Highs in the lower 80s. Southeast winds around 5 miles an hour, becoming southwest in the afternoon. Chance of rain 50%. Thursday night and Friday, partly cloudy. Lows in the mid-60s. Highs in the lower 80s. Friday night, mostly clear. Lows in the mid-60s. Saturday, mostly sunny. Highs in the mid-80s. Saturday night and Sunday, mostly clear. Lows around 70. Highs in the upper 80s. Sunday night and Monday, partly cloudy. Lows in the lower 70s. Highs in the upper 80s. Again, the forecast for Peoria and surrounding areas of central Illinois for the rest of today, sunny. Highs in the upper 80s. South winds 5 to 10 miles an hour. At 8 a.m. in Peoria, skies were sunny. The temperature was 71 degrees, the dew point was 67, and the relative humidity was 87%. The wind was south at 3 miles an hour. The pressure was 30.06 inches and rising. Around central and western Illinois, skies ranged from sunny to mostly sunny, and temperatures were around 70 degrees. And once again at 8 a.m. in Peoria, under sunny skies, the temperature was 71. And now a discussion of hazardous weather conditions for the following counties in Illinois: Fulton, Knox, Marshall, Peoria, Stark, Tazewell, and Woodford. This hazardous weather outlook is for central Illinois and west central Illinois. For today and tonight, scattered thunderstorms are possible late tonight. Severe weather is not expected, but a few of the storms may be capable of heavy rain and gusty winds. For Wednesday through Monday, a cold front will trigger showers and thunderstorms Wednesday and Thursday. A few of the storms may be capable of strong gusty winds, hail, and heavy downpours. A tornado or two cannot be ruled out. There is a marginal risk for severe thunderstorms Wednesday afternoon and evening, but considerable uncertainty remains for Thursday. Stay tuned to later forecasts for additional details. Increasing heat and humidity will bring heat index values to around 100 for Sunday and Monday, and could result in heat-related illness with extended exposure. Spotter information statement: spotter activation is not anticipated through tonight. And now a discussion of hazardous weather conditions for the following counties in Illinois: Mason and McLean. This hazardous weather outlook is for central Illinois and west central Illinois. For today and tonight, no hazardous weather is expected at this time. For Wednesday through Monday, a cold front will trigger showers and thunderstorms Wednesday evening into Friday night. A few of the storms may be capable of strong gusty winds, hail, and heavy downpours. There is a marginal risk for severe thunderstorms Wednesday evening, but considerable uncertainty remains for later in the week. Stay tuned to later forecasts for additional details. Increasing heat and humidity will bring heat index values to around 100 for Sunday and Monday, and could result in heat-related illness with extended exposure. Spotter information statement: spotter activation is not anticipated through tonight. The time is currently 8:08 a.m. Central Daylight Time. 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Now for the official National Weather Service forecast for Peoria and surrounding areas of central Illinois. Rest of today, sunny. Highs in the upper 80s. South winds 5 to 10 miles an hour. Tonight, partly cloudy until midnight, then becoming mostly cloudy. Lows in the upper 60s. South winds around 5 miles an hour. Wednesday, partly sunny with a chance of showers. A slight chance of thunderstorms in the morning, then a chance of thunderstorms in the afternoon. Highs in the mid-80s. South winds around 5 miles an hour. Chance of rain 50%. Wednesday night, showers with a chance of thunderstorms. Lows in the mid-60s. West winds around 5 miles an hour, becoming northeast around 5 miles an hour after midnight. Chance of rain 90%. Thursday, mostly cloudy with a chance of showers and thunderstorms in the morning, then partly sunny in the afternoon. Highs in the lower 80s. Southeast winds around 5 miles an hour, becoming southwest in the afternoon. Chance of rain 50%. Thursday night and Friday, partly cloudy.

in the mid-60s. Highs in the lower 80s. Friday night, mostly clear. Lows in the mid-60s. Saturday, mostly sunny. Highs in the mid-80s. Saturday night and Sunday, mostly clear. Lows around 70. Highs in the upper 80s. Sunday night and Monday, partly cloudy. Lows in the lower 70s. Highs in the upper 80s. Again, the forecast for Peoria and surrounding areas of central Illinois for the rest of today, sunny. Highs in the upper 80s. South winds 5 to 10 miles an hour. At 8 a.m. in Peoria, skies were sunny. The temperature was 71 degrees, the dew point was 67, and the relative humidity was 87%. The wind was south at 3 miles an hour. The pressure was 30.06 inches and rising. Around central and western Illinois, skies ranged from sunny to mostly sunny, and temperatures were around 70 degrees. And once again at 8 a.m. in Peoria, under sunny skies, the temperature was 71. Looking elsewhere around the Midwest at 8 a.m., Chicago was mostly sunny, and 73. Indianapolis was sunny, and 70. St. Louis was mostly sunny, and 75. Kansas City was partly sunny, and 73. Des Moines was cloudy, and 72. Milwaukee was mostly sunny, and 71. And now a discussion of hazardous weather conditions for the following counties in Illinois: Fulton, Knox, Marshall, Peoria, Stark, Tazewell, and Woodford. This hazardous weather outlook is for central Illinois and west central Illinois. For today and tonight, scattered thunderstorms are possible late tonight. Severe weather is not expected, but a few of the storms may be capable of heavy rain and gusty winds. For Wednesday through Monday, a cold front will trigger showers and thunderstorms Wednesday and Thursday. A few of the storms may be capable of strong gusty winds, hail, and heavy downpours. A tornado or two cannot be ruled out. There is a marginal risk for severe thunderstorms Wednesday afternoon and evening, but considerable uncertainty remains for Thursday. Stay tuned to later forecasts for additional details. Increasing heat and humidity will bring heat index values to around 100 for Sunday and Monday, and could result in heat-related illness with extended exposure. Spotter information statement: spotter activation is not anticipated through tonight. And now a discussion of hazardous weather conditions for the following counties in Illinois: Mason and McLean. This hazardous weather outlook is for central Illinois and west central Illinois. For today and tonight, no hazardous weather is expected at this time. For Wednesday through Monday, a cold front will trigger showers and thunderstorms Wednesday evening into Friday night. A few of the storms may be capable of strong gusty winds, hail, and heavy downpours. There is a marginal risk for severe thunderstorms Wednesday evening, but considerable uncertainty remains for later in the week. Stay tuned to later forecasts for additional details. Increasing heat and humidity will bring heat index values to around 100 for Sunday and Monday, and could result in heat-related illness with extended exposure. Spotter information statement: spotter activation is not anticipated through tonight. 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Now for the official National Weather Service forecast for Peoria and surrounding areas of central Illinois. Rest of today, sunny. Highs in the upper 80s. South winds 5 to 10 miles an hour. Tonight, partly cloudy until midnight, then becoming mostly cloudy. Lows in the upper 60s. South winds around 5 miles an hour. Wednesday, partly sunny with a chance of showers. A slight chance of thunderstorms in the morning, then a chance of thunderstorms in the afternoon. Highs in the mid-80s.

south winds around 5 miles an hour. Chance of rain 50%. Wednesday night, showers with a chance of thunderstorms. Lows in the mid-60s. West winds around 5 miles an hour, becoming northeast around 5 miles an hour after midnight. Chance of rain 90%. Thursday, mostly cloudy with a chance of showers and thunderstorms in the morning, then partly sunny in the afternoon. Highs in the lower 80s. Southeast winds around 5 miles an hour, becoming southwest in the afternoon. Chance of rain 50%. Thursday night and Friday, partly cloudy. Lows in the mid-60s. Highs in the lower 80s. Friday night, mostly clear. Lows in the mid-60s. Saturday, mostly sunny. Highs in the mid-80s. Saturday night and Sunday, mostly clear. Lows around 70. Highs in the upper 80s. Sunday night and Monday, partly cloudy. Lows in the lower 70s. Highs in the upper 80s. Again, the forecast for Peoria and surrounding areas of central Illinois for the rest of today, sunny. Highs in the upper 80s. South winds 5 to 10 miles an hour. The Peoria, Illinois climate summary for yesterday, August 3, 2026. Yesterday's high temperature of 84 degrees occurred at 4:35 p.m. The normal high is 86. Yesterday's low temperature of 62 degrees occurred at 5:43 a.m. The normal low is 66. No precipitation fell yesterday, which leaves the monthly total at 0.16 inches. This is 0.13 inches below the normal amount of 0.29 inches for August. The total precipitation for the year still stands at 24.37 inches, which is 1.40 inches above normal. There were 8 cooling degree days yesterday, which is 3 below normal. This brings the monthly total to 19, which is minus 14 below normal. The yearly total since January 1st is 728, which is 5 below normal. Yesterday the maximum wind observed was 9 miles an hour from the southwest. The highest wind gust observed was 12 miles per hour from the west, which occurred at 4:11 p.m. The average wind speed was less than 5 miles per hour yesterday. The normal high temperature for today is 86 degrees, and the normal low is 66. The record high for today is 102, which occurred in 1930, and the record low is 44, which occurred in 1912. Sunrise today is at 5:58 a.m. and sunset is at 8:11 p.m. At 8 a.m. in Peoria, skies were sunny. The temperature was 71 degrees, the dew point was 67, and the relative humidity was 87%. The wind was south at 3 miles an hour. The pressure was 30.06 inches and rising. Around central and western Illinois, skies ranged from sunny to mostly sunny, and temperatures were around 70 degrees. And once again at 8 a.m. in Peoria, under sunny skies, the temperature was 71. Looking elsewhere around the Midwest at 8 a.m., Chicago was mostly sunny, and 73. Indianapolis was sunny, and 70. St. Louis was mostly sunny, and 75. Kansas City was partly sunny, and 73. Des Moines was cloudy, and 72. Milwaukee was mostly sunny, and 71. And now a discussion of hazardous weather conditions for the following counties in Illinois: Fulton, Knox, Marshall, Peoria, Stark, Tazewell, and Woodford. This hazardous weather outlook is for central Illinois and west central Illinois. For today and tonight, scattered thunderstorms are possible late tonight. Severe weather is not expected, but a few of the storms may be capable of heavy rain and gusty winds. For Wednesday through Monday, a cold front will trigger showers and thunderstorms Wednesday and Thursday. A few of the storms may be capable of strong gusty winds, hail, and heavy downpours. A tornado or two cannot be ruled out. There is a marginal risk for severe thunderstorms Wednesday afternoon and evening, but considerable uncertainty remains for Thursday. Stay tuned to later forecasts for additional details. Increasing heat and humidity will bring heat index values to around 100 for Sunday and Monday, and could result in heat-related illness with extended exposure. Spotter information statement: spotter activation is not anticipated through tonight. And now a discussion of hazardous weather conditions for the following counties in Illinois: Mason and McLean. This hazardous

weather outlook is for Central Illinois and West Central Illinois. For today and tonight, no hazardous weather is expected at this time. For Wednesday through Monday, a cold front will trigger showers and thunderstorms Wednesday evening into Friday night. A few of the storms may be capable of strong gusty winds, hail, and heavy downpours. There is a marginal risk for severe thunderstorms Wednesday evening, but considerable uncertainty remains for later in the week. Stay tuned to later forecasts for additional details. Increasing heat and humidity will bring heat index values to around 100 for Sunday and Monday, and could result in heat-related illness with extended exposure. Spotter information statement, spotter activation is not anticipated through tonight. The time is currently 8:20 a.m. Central Daylight Time. 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Now for the official National Weather Service forecast for Peoria and surrounding areas of Central Illinois. Rest of today, sunny. Highs in the upper 80s. South winds 5 to 10 miles an hour. Tonight, partly cloudy until midnight, then becoming mostly cloudy. Lows in the upper 60s. South winds around 5 miles an hour. Wednesday, partly sunny with a chance of showers. A slight chance of thunderstorms in the morning, then a chance of thunderstorms in the afternoon. Highs in the mid-80s. South winds around 5 miles an hour. Chance of rain 50%. Wednesday night, showers with a chance of thunderstorms. Lows in the mid-60s. West winds around 5 miles an hour, becoming northeast around 5 miles an hour after midnight. Chance of rain 90%. Thursday, mostly cloudy with a chance of showers and thunderstorms in the morning, then partly sunny in the afternoon. Highs in the lower 80s. Southeast winds around 5 miles an hour, becoming southwest in the afternoon. Chance of rain 50%. Thursday night and Friday, partly cloudy. Lows in the mid-60s. Highs in the lower 80s. Friday night, mostly clear. Lows in the mid-60s. Saturday, mostly sunny. Highs in the mid-80s. Saturday night and Sunday, mostly clear. Lows around 70. Highs in the upper 80s. Sunday night and Monday, partly cloudy. Lows in the lower 70s. Highs in the upper 80s. Again, the forecast for Peoria and surrounding areas of Central Illinois for the rest of today, sunny. Highs in the upper 80s. South winds 5 to 10 miles an hour. At 8 a.m. in Peoria, skies were sunny. The temperature was 71 degrees, the dew point was 67, and the relative humidity was 87%. The wind was south at 3 miles an hour. The pressure was 30.06 inches and rising. Around central and western Illinois, skies ranged from sunny to mostly sunny, and temperatures were around 70 degrees. And once again at 8 a.m. in Peoria, under sunny skies, the temperature was 71. Looking elsewhere around the Midwest at 8 a.m., Chicago was mostly sunny, and 73. Indianapolis was sunny, and 70. St. Louis was mostly sunny, and 75. Kansas City was partly sunny, and 73. Des Moines was cloudy, and 72. Milwaukee was mostly sunny, and 71. And now a discussion of hazardous weather conditions for the following counties in Illinois: Fulton, Knox, Marshall, Peoria, Stark, Tazewell, and Woodford. This hazardous weather outlook is for Central Illinois and West Central Illinois. For today and tonight, scattered thunderstorms are possible late tonight. Severe weather is not expected, but a few of the storms may be capable of heavy rain and gusty winds. For Wednesday through Monday, a cold front will trigger showers and thunderstorms Wednesday and Thursday. A few of the storms may be capable of strong gusty winds, hail, and heavy downpours. A tornado or two cannot be ruled out. There is a marginal risk for severe thunderstorms Wednesday afternoon and evening, but considerable uncertainty remains for Thursday. Stay tuned to later forecasts for additional details. Increasing heat and humidity will bring heat index values to around 100 for Sunday and Monday, and could result in heat-related illness with extended exposure. Spotter information statement, spotter activation is not anticipated through tonight. And now a discussion of hazardous weather conditions for the following counties

Mason and McLean. This hazardous weather outlook is for Central Illinois and West Central Illinois. For today and tonight, no hazardous weather is expected at this time. For Wednesday through Monday, a cold front will trigger showers and thunderstorms Wednesday evening into Friday night. A few of the storms may be capable of strong gusty winds, hail, and heavy downpours. There is a marginal risk for severe thunderstorms Wednesday evening, but considerable uncertainty remains for later in the week. Stay tuned to later forecasts for additional details. Increasing heat and humidity will bring heat index values to around 100 for Sunday and Monday, and could result in heat-related illness with extended exposure. Spotter information statement. Spotter activation is not anticipated through tonight. The time is currently 8:25 a.m. Central Daylight Time. 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Now for the official National Weather Service forecast for Peoria and surrounding areas of Central Illinois. Rest of today, sunny. Highs in the upper 80s. South winds 5 to 10 miles an hour. Tonight, partly cloudy until midnight, then becoming mostly cloudy. Lows in the upper 60s. South winds around 5 miles an hour. Wednesday, partly sunny with a chance of showers. A slight chance of thunderstorms in the morning, then a chance of thunderstorms in the afternoon. Highs in the mid-80s. South winds around 5 miles an hour. Chance of rain 50%. Wednesday night, showers with a chance of thunderstorms. Lows in the mid-60s. West winds around 5 miles an hour, becoming northeast around 5 miles an hour after midnight. Chance of rain 90%. Thursday, mostly cloudy with a chance of showers and thunderstorms in the morning, then partly sunny in the afternoon. Highs in the lower 80s. Southeast winds around 5 miles an hour, becoming southwest in the afternoon. Chance of rain 50%. Thursday night and Friday, partly cloudy. Lows in the mid-60s. Highs in the lower 80s. Friday night, mostly clear. Lows in the mid-60s. Saturday, mostly sunny. Highs in the mid-80s. Saturday night and Sunday, mostly clear. Lows around 70. Highs in the upper 80s. Sunday night and Monday, partly cloudy. Lows in the lower 70s. Highs in the upper 80s. Again, the forecast for Peoria and surrounding areas of Central Illinois for the rest of today, sunny. Highs in the upper 80s. South winds 5 to 10 miles an hour. At 8 a.m. in Peoria, skies were sunny. The temperature was 71 degrees, the dew point was 67, and the relative humidity was 87%. The wind was south at 3 miles an hour. The pressure was 30.06 inches and rising. Around central and western Illinois, skies ranged from sunny to mostly sunny, and temperatures were around 70 degrees. And once again at 8 a.m. in Peoria, under sunny skies, the temperature was 71. Looking elsewhere around the Midwest at 8 a.m., Chicago was mostly sunny, and 73. Indianapolis was sunny, and 70. St. Louis was mostly sunny, and 75. Kansas City was partly sunny, and 73. Des Moines was cloudy, and 72. Milwaukee was mostly sunny, and 71. And now a discussion of hazardous weather conditions for the following counties in Illinois: Fulton, Knox, Marshall, Peoria, Stark, Tazewell, and Woodford. This hazardous weather outlook is for Central Illinois and West Central Illinois. For today and tonight, scattered thunderstorms are possible late tonight. Severe weather is not expected, but a few of the storms may be capable of heavy rain and gusty winds. For Wednesday through Monday, a cold front will trigger showers and thunderstorms Wednesday and Thursday. A few of the storms may be capable of strong gusty winds, hail, and heavy downpours. A tornado or two cannot be ruled out. There is a marginal risk for severe thunderstorms Wednesday afternoon and evening, but considerable uncertainty remains for Thursday. Stay tuned to later forecasts for additional details. Increasing heat and humidity will bring heat index values to around 100 for Sunday and Monday, and could result in heat-related illness with extended exposure. Spotter information statement. Spotter activation is not anticipated through tonight. And now a discussion of

Hazardous weather conditions for the following counties in Illinois, Mason and McLean. This hazardous weather outlook is for Central Illinois and West Central Illinois. For today and tonight, no hazardous weather is expected at this time. For Wednesday through Monday, a cold front will trigger showers and thunderstorms Wednesday evening into Friday night. A few of the storms may be capable of strong gusty winds, hail, and heavy downpours. There is a marginal risk for severe thunderstorms Wednesday evening, but considerable uncertainty remains for later in the week. Stay tuned to later forecasts for additional details. Increasing heat and humidity will bring heat index values to around 100 for Sunday and Monday, and could result in heat-related illness with extended exposure. Spotter information statement. Spotter activation is not anticipated through tonight. The Peoria, Illinois climate summary for yesterday, August 3, 2026. Yesterday's high temperature of 84 degrees occurred at 4:35 p.m. The normal high is 86. Yesterday's low temperature of 62 degrees occurred at 5:43 a.m. The normal low is 66. No precipitation fell yesterday, which leaves the monthly total at 0.16 inches. This is 0.13 inches below the normal amount of 0.29 inches for August. The total precipitation for the year still stands at 24.37 inches, which is 1.40 inches above normal. There were 8 cooling degree days yesterday, which is 3 below normal. This brings the monthly total to 19, which is minus 14 below normal. The yearly total since January 1st is 728, which is 5 below normal. Yesterday the maximum wind observed was 9 miles an hour from the southwest. The highest wind gust observed was 12 miles per hour from the west, which occurred at 4:11 p.m. The average wind speed was less than 5 miles per hour yesterday. The normal high temperature for today is 86 degrees, and the normal low is 66. The record high for today is 102, which occurred in 1930, and the record low is 44, which occurred in 1912. Sunrise today is at 5:58 a.m. and sunset is at 8:11 p.m. The time is currently 8:32 a.m. Central Daylight Time. 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Now for the official National Weather Service forecast for Peoria and surrounding areas of Central Illinois. Rest of today, sunny. Highs in the upper 80s. South winds 5 to 10 miles an hour. Tonight, partly cloudy until midnight, then becoming mostly cloudy. Lows in the upper 60s. South winds around 5 miles an hour. Wednesday, partly sunny with a chance of showers. A slight chance of thunderstorms in the morning, then a chance of thunderstorms in the afternoon. Highs in the mid-80s. South winds around 5 miles an hour. Chance of rain 50%. Wednesday night, showers with a chance of thunderstorms. Lows in the mid-60s. West winds around 5 miles an hour, becoming northeast around. Chance of rain 50%. Wednesday night, showers with a chance of thunderstorms. Lows in the mid-60s. West winds around 5 miles an hour, becoming northeast around 5 miles an hour after midnight. Chance of rain 90%. Thursday, mostly cloudy with a chance of showers and thunderstorms in the morning, then partly sunny in the afternoon. Highs in the lower 80s. Southeast winds around 5 miles an hour, becoming southwest in the afternoon. Chance of rain 50%. Thursday night and Friday, partly cloudy. Lows in the mid-60s. Highs in the lower 80s. Friday night, mostly clear. Lows in the mid-60s. Saturday, mostly sunny. Highs in the mid-80s. Saturday night and Sunday, mostly clear. Lows around 70. Highs in the upper 80s. Sunday night and Monday, partly cloudy. Lows in the lower 70s. Highs in the upper 80s. Again, the forecast for Peoria and surrounding areas of Central Illinois for the rest of today, sunny. Highs in the upper 80s. South winds 5 to 10 miles an hour. At 8 a.m. in Peoria, skies were sunny. The temperature was 71 degrees, the dew point was 67, and the relative humidity was 87%. The wind was south at 3 miles an hour. The pressure was 30.06 inches and rising. Around central and western

Illinois, skies ranged from sunny to mostly sunny, and temperatures were around 70 degrees. And once again at 8 a.m. in Peoria, under sunny skies, the temperature was 71. Looking elsewhere around the Midwest at 8 a.m., Chicago was mostly sunny, and 73. Indianapolis was sunny, and 70. St. Louis was mostly sunny, and 75. Kansas City was partly sunny, and 73. Des Moines was cloudy, and 72. Milwaukee was mostly sunny, and 71. And now a discussion of hazardous weather conditions for the following counties in Illinois: Fulton, Knox, Marshall, Peoria, Stark, Tazewell, and Woodford. This hazardous weather outlook is for central Illinois and west central Illinois. For today and tonight, scattered thunderstorms are possible late tonight. Severe weather is not expected, but a few of the storms may be capable of heavy rain and gusty winds. For Wednesday through Monday, a cold front will trigger showers and thunderstorms Wednesday and Thursday. A few of the storms may be capable of strong gusty winds, hail, and heavy downpours. A tornado or two cannot be ruled out. There is a marginal risk for severe thunderstorms Wednesday afternoon and evening, but considerable uncertainty remains for Thursday. Stay tuned to later forecasts for additional details. Increasing heat and humidity will bring heat index values to around 100 for Sunday and Monday, and could result in heat-related illness with extended exposure. Spotter information statement: spotter activation is not anticipated through tonight. And now a discussion of hazardous weather conditions for the following counties in Illinois: Mason and McLean. This hazardous weather outlook is for central Illinois and west central Illinois. For today and tonight, no hazardous weather is expected at this time. For Wednesday through Monday, a cold front will trigger showers and thunderstorms Wednesday evening into Friday night. A few of the storms may be capable of strong gusty winds, hail, and heavy downpours. There is a marginal risk for severe thunderstorms Wednesday evening, but considerable uncertainty remains for later in the week. Stay tuned to later forecasts for additional details. Increasing heat and humidity will bring heat index values to around 100 for Sunday and Monday, and could result in heat-related illness with extended exposure. Spotter information statement: spotter activation is not anticipated through tonight. The time is currently 8:37 a.m. Central Daylight Time. 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Now for the official National Weather Service forecast for Peoria and surrounding areas of central Illinois. Rest of today, sunny. Highs in the upper 80s. South winds 5 to 10 miles an hour. Tonight, partly cloudy until midnight, then becoming mostly cloudy. Lows in the upper 60s. South winds around 5 miles an hour. Wednesday, partly sunny with a chance of showers. A slight chance of thunderstorms in the morning, then a chance of thunderstorms in the afternoon. Highs in the mid-80s. South winds around 5 miles an hour. Chance of rain 50%. Wednesday night, showers with a chance of thunderstorms. Lows in the mid-60s. West winds around 5 miles an hour, becoming northeast around 5 miles an hour after midnight. Chance of rain 90%. Thursday, mostly cloudy with a chance of showers and thunderstorms in the morning, then partly sunny in the afternoon. Highs in the lower 80s. Southeast winds around 5 miles an hour, becoming southwest in the afternoon. Chance of rain 50%. Thursday night and Friday, partly cloudy. Lows in the mid-60s. Highs in the lower 80s. Friday night, mostly clear. Lows in the mid-60s. Saturday, mostly sunny. Highs in the mid-80s. Saturday night and Sunday, mostly clear. Lows around 70. Highs in the upper 80s. Sunday night and Monday, partly cloudy. Lows in the lower 70s. Highs in the upper 80s. Again, the forecast for Peoria and surrounding areas of central Illinois for the rest of today: sunny. Highs in the upper 80s. South winds 5 to 10 miles an hour. At 8 a.m. in Peoria, skies were sunny. The temperature was 71 degrees, the dew point was 67, and the relative humidity was 87%. The wind was south at 3 miles an hour.
The pressure was 30.06 inches and rising. Around central and western Illinois, skies ranged from sunny to mostly sunny, and temperatures were around 70 degrees. And once again at 8 a.m. in Peoria, under sunny skies, the temperature was 71. Looking elsewhere around the Midwest at 8 a.m., Chicago was mostly sunny, and 73. Indianapolis was sunny, and 70. St. Louis was mostly sunny, and 75. Kansas City was partly sunny, and 73. Des Moines was cloudy, and 72. Milwaukee was mostly sunny, and 71. And now a discussion of hazardous weather conditions for the following counties in Illinois: Fulton, Knox, Marshall, Peoria, Stark, Tazewell, and Woodford. This hazardous weather outlook is for central Illinois and west central Illinois. For today and tonight, scattered thunderstorms are possible late tonight. Severe weather is not expected, but a few of the storms may be capable of heavy rain and gusty winds. For Wednesday through Monday, a cold front will trigger showers and thunderstorms Wednesday and Thursday. A few of the storms may be capable of strong gusty winds, hail, and heavy downpours. A tornado or two cannot be ruled out. There is a marginal risk for severe thunderstorms Wednesday afternoon and evening, but considerable uncertainty remains for Thursday. Stay tuned to later forecasts for additional details. Increasing heat and humidity will bring heat index values to around 100 for Sunday and Monday, and could result in heat-related illness with extended exposure. Spotter information statement: spotter activation is not anticipated through tonight. And now a discussion of hazardous weather conditions for the following counties in Illinois: Mason and McLean. This hazardous weather outlook is for central Illinois and west central Illinois. For today and tonight, no hazardous weather is expected at this time. For Wednesday through Monday, a cold front will trigger showers and thunderstorms Wednesday evening into Friday night. A few of the storms may be capable of strong gusty winds, hail, and heavy downpours. There is a marginal risk for severe thunderstorms Wednesday evening, but considerable uncertainty remains for later in the week. Stay tuned to later forecasts for additional details. Increasing heat and humidity will bring heat index values to around 100 for Sunday and Monday, and could result in heat-related illness with extended exposure. Spotter information statement: spotter activation is not anticipated through tonight. The time is currently 8:42 a.m. Central Daylight Time. 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Now for the official National Weather Service forecast for Peoria and surrounding areas of central Illinois. Rest of today, sunny. Highs in the upper 80s. South winds 5 to 10 miles an hour. Tonight, partly cloudy until midnight, then becoming mostly cloudy. Lows in the upper 60s. South winds around 5 miles an hour. Wednesday, partly sunny with a chance of showers. A slight chance of thunderstorms in the morning, then a chance of thunderstorms in the afternoon. Highs in the mid-80s. South winds around 5 miles an hour. Chance of rain 50%. Wednesday night, showers with a chance of thunderstorms. Lows in the mid-60s. West winds around 5 miles an hour, becoming northeast around 5 miles an hour after midnight. Chance of rain 90%. Thursday, mostly cloudy with a chance of showers and thunderstorms in the morning, then partly sunny in the afternoon. Highs in the lower 80s. Southeast winds around 5 miles an hour, becoming southwest in the afternoon. Chance of rain 50%. Thursday night and Friday, partly cloudy. Lows in the mid-60s. Highs in the lower 80s. Friday night, mostly clear. Lows in the mid-60s. Saturday, mostly sunny. Highs in the mid-80s. Saturday night and Sunday, mostly clear. Lows around 70. Highs in the upper 80s. Sunday night and Monday, partly cloudy. Lows in the lower 70s. Highs in the upper 80s. Again, the forecast for Peoria and surrounding areas of central Illinois for the rest of today: sunny. Highs in the upper 80s. South winds 5 to 10 miles an hour. At 8 a.m. in Peoria, skies were sunny. The temperature was 71 degrees, the dew point was 67, and the relative humidity was 87%.
The wind was south.

At 3 miles an hour, the pressure was 30.06 inches and rising. Around central and western Illinois, skies ranged from sunny to mostly sunny, and temperatures were around 70 degrees. And once again at 8 a.m. in Peoria, under sunny skies, the temperature was 71. The Peoria, Illinois climate summary for yesterday, August 3, 2026. Yesterday's high temperature of 84 degrees occurred at 4:35 p.m. The normal high is 86. Yesterday's low temperature of 62 degrees occurred at 5:43 a.m. The normal low is 66. No precipitation fell yesterday, which leaves the monthly total at 0.16 inches. This is 0.13 inches below the normal amount of 0.29 inches for August. The total precipitation for the year still stands at 24.37 inches, which is 1.40 inches above normal. There were 8 cooling degree days yesterday, which is 3 below normal. This brings the monthly total to 19, which is minus 14 below normal. The yearly total since January 1st is 728, which is 5 below normal. Yesterday the maximum wind observed was 9 miles an hour from the southwest. The highest wind gust observed was 12 miles per hour from the west, which occurred at 4:11 p.m. The average wind speed was less than 5 miles per hour yesterday. The normal high temperature for today is 86 degrees, and the normal low is 66. The record high for today is 102, which occurred in 1930, and the record low is 44, which occurred in 1912. Sunrise today is at 5:58 a.m. and sunset is at 8:11 p.m. Looking elsewhere around the Midwest at 8 a.m., Chicago was mostly sunny, and 73. Indianapolis was sunny, and 70. St. Louis was mostly sunny, and 75. Kansas City was partly sunny, and 73. Des Moines was cloudy, and 72. Milwaukee was mostly sunny, and 71. And now a discussion of hazardous weather conditions for the following counties in Illinois: Fulton, Knox, Marshall, Peoria, Stark, Tazewell, and Woodford. This hazardous weather outlook is for central Illinois and west central Illinois. For today and tonight, scattered thunderstorms are possible late tonight. Severe weather is not expected, but a few of the storms may be capable of heavy rain and gusty winds. For Wednesday through Monday, a cold front will trigger showers and thunderstorms Wednesday and Thursday. A few of the storms may be capable of strong gusty winds, hail, and heavy downpours. A tornado or two cannot be ruled out. There is a marginal risk for severe thunderstorms Wednesday afternoon and evening, but considerable uncertainty remains for Thursday. Stay tuned to later forecast for additional details. Increasing heat and humidity will bring heat index values to around 100 for Sunday and Monday, and could result in heat-related illness with extended exposure. Spotter information statement: spotter activation is not anticipated through tonight. And now a discussion of hazardous weather conditions for the following counties in Illinois: Mason and McLean. This hazardous weather outlook is for central Illinois and west central Illinois. For today and tonight, no hazardous weather is expected at this time. For Wednesday through Monday, a cold front will trigger showers and thunderstorms Wednesday evening into Friday night. A few of the storms may be capable of strong gusty winds, hail, and heavy downpours. There is a marginal risk for severe thunderstorms Wednesday evening, but considerable uncertainty remains for later in the week. Stay tuned to later forecast for additional details. Increasing heat and humidity will bring heat index values to around 100 for Sunday and Monday, and could result in heat-related illness with extended exposure. Spotter information statement: spotter activation is not anticipated through tonight. The time is currently 8:49 a.m. Central Daylight Time. 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Now for the official National Weather Service forecast for Peoria and surrounding areas of central Illinois. Rest of today, sunny. Highs in the upper 80s. South winds 5 to 10 miles an hour. Tonight, partly cloudy until midnight, then becoming mostly cloudy. Lows in the upper 60s. South winds around 5 miles an hour. Wednesday, partly sunny with a chance of showers. A slight chance of thunderstorms in the morning, then a chance of thunderstorms in the afternoon.
highs in the mid-80s. South winds around 5 miles an hour. Chance of rain 50%. Wednesday night, showers with a chance of thunderstorms. Lows in the mid-60s. West winds around 5 miles an hour, becoming northeast around 5 miles an hour after midnight. Chance of rain 90%. Thursday, mostly cloudy with a chance of showers and thunderstorms in the morning, then partly sunny in the afternoon. Highs in the lower 80s. Southeast winds around 5 miles an hour, becoming southwest in the afternoon. Chance of rain 50%. Thursday night and Friday, partly cloudy. Lows in the mid-60s. Highs in the lower 80s. Friday night, mostly clear. Lows in the mid-60s. Saturday, mostly sunny. Highs in the mid-80s. Saturday night and Sunday, mostly clear. Lows around 70. Highs in the upper 80s. Sunday night and Monday, partly cloudy. Lows in the lower 70s. Highs in the upper 80s. Again, the forecast for Peoria and surrounding areas of central Illinois for the rest of today, sunny. Highs in the upper 80s. South winds 5 to 10 miles an hour. At 8 a.m. in Peoria, skies were sunny. The temperature was 71 degrees, the dew point was 67, and the relative humidity was 87%. The wind was south at 3 miles an hour. The pressure was 30.06 inches and rising. Around central and western Illinois, skies ranged from sunny to mostly sunny, and temperatures were around 70 degrees. And once again at 8 a.m. in Peoria, under sunny skies, the temperature was 71. Looking elsewhere around the Midwest at 8 a.m., Chicago was mostly sunny, and 73. Indianapolis was sunny, and 70. St. Louis was mostly sunny, and 75. Kansas City was partly sunny, and 73. Des Moines was cloudy, and 72. Milwaukee was mostly sunny, and 71. And now a discussion of hazardous weather conditions for the following counties in Illinois: Fulton, Knox, Marshall, Peoria, Stark, Tazewell, and Woodford. This hazardous weather outlook is for central Illinois and west central Illinois. For today and tonight, scattered thunderstorms are possible late tonight. Severe weather is not expected, but a few of the storms may be capable of heavy rain and gusty winds. For Wednesday through Monday, a cold front will trigger showers and thunderstorms Wednesday and Thursday. A few of the storms may be capable of strong gusty winds, hail, and heavy downpours. A tornado or two cannot be ruled out. There is a marginal risk for severe thunderstorms Wednesday afternoon and evening, but considerable uncertainty remains for Thursday. Stay tuned to later forecast for additional details. Increasing heat and humidity will bring heat index values to around 100 for Sunday and Monday, and could result in heat-related illness with extended exposure. Spotter information statement: spotter activation is not anticipated through tonight. And now a discussion of hazardous weather conditions for the following counties in Illinois: Mason and McLean. This hazardous weather outlook is for central Illinois and west central Illinois. For today and tonight, no hazardous weather is expected at this time. For Wednesday through Monday, a cold front will trigger showers and thunderstorms Wednesday evening into Friday night. A few of the storms may be capable of strong gusty winds, hail, and heavy downpours. There is a marginal risk for severe thunderstorms Wednesday evening, but considerable uncertainty remains for later in the week. Stay tuned to later forecast for additional details. Increasing heat and humidity will bring heat index values to around 100 for Sunday and Monday, and could result in heat-related illness with extended exposure. Spotter information statement: spotter activation is not anticipated through tonight. The time is currently 8:54 a.m. Central Daylight Time. 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Now for the official National Weather Service forecast for Peoria and surrounding areas of central Illinois. Rest of today, sunny. Highs in the upper 80s. South winds 5 to 10 miles an hour. Tonight, partly cloudy until midnight, then becoming mostly cloudy. Lows in the upper 60s. South winds around 5 miles an hour. Wednesday, partly sunny with a chance of showers. A slight chance of thunderstorms in the morning.

chance of thunderstorms in the afternoon. Highs in the mid-80s. South winds around 5 miles an hour. Chance of rain 50%. Wednesday night, showers with a chance of thunderstorms. Lows in the mid-60s. West winds around 5 miles an hour, becoming northeast around 5 miles an hour after midnight. Chance of rain 90%. Thursday, mostly cloudy with a chance of showers and thunderstorms in the morning, then partly sunny in the afternoon. Highs in the lower 80s. Southeast winds around 5 miles an hour, becoming southwest in the afternoon. Chance of rain 50%. Thursday night and Friday, partly cloudy. Lows in the mid-60s. Highs in the lower 80s. Friday night, mostly clear. Lows in the mid-60s. Saturday, mostly sunny. Highs in the mid-80s. Saturday night and Sunday, mostly clear. Lows around 70. Highs in the upper 80s. Sunday night and Monday, partly cloudy. Lows in the lower 70s. Highs in the upper 80s. Again, the forecast for Peoria and surrounding areas of central Illinois for the rest of today, sunny. Highs in the upper 80s. South winds 5 to 10 miles an hour. At 8 a.m. in Peoria, skies were sunny. The temperature was 71 degrees, the dew point was 67, and the relative humidity was 87%. The wind was south at 3 miles an hour. The pressure was 30.06 inches and rising. Around central and western Illinois, skies ranged from sunny to mostly sunny, and temperatures were around 70 degrees. And once again at 8 a.m. in Peoria, under sunny skies, the temperature was 71. Looking elsewhere around the Midwest at 8 a.m., Chicago was mostly sunny, and 73. Indianapolis was sunny, and 70. St. Louis was mostly sunny, and 75. Kansas City was partly sunny, and 73. Des Moines was cloudy, and 72. Milwaukee was mostly sunny, and 71. And now a discussion of hazardous weather conditions for the following counties in Illinois: Fulton, Knox, Marshall, Peoria, Stark, Tazewell, and Woodford. This hazardous weather outlook is for central Illinois and west central Illinois. For today and tonight, scattered thunderstorms are possible late tonight. Severe weather is not expected, but a few of the storms may be capable of heavy rain and gusty winds. For Wednesday through Monday, a cold front will trigger showers and thunderstorms Wednesday and Thursday. A few of the storms may be capable of strong gusty winds, hail, and heavy downpours. A tornado or two cannot be ruled out. There is a marginal risk for severe thunderstorms Wednesday afternoon and evening, but considerable uncertainty remains for Thursday. Stay tuned to later forecasts for additional details. Increasing heat and humidity will bring heat index values to around 100 for Sunday and Monday, and could result in heat-related illness with extended exposure. Spotter information statement: spotter activation is not anticipated through tonight. And now a discussion of hazardous weather conditions for the following counties in Illinois: Mason and McLean. This hazardous weather outlook is for central Illinois and west central Illinois. For today and tonight, no hazardous weather is expected at this time. For Wednesday through Monday, a cold front will trigger showers and thunderstorms Wednesday evening into Friday night. A few of the storms may be capable of strong gusty winds, hail, and heavy downpours. There is a marginal risk for severe thunderstorms Wednesday evening, but considerable uncertainty remains for later in the week. Stay tuned to later forecasts for additional details. Increasing heat and humidity will bring heat index values to around 100 for Sunday and Monday, and could result in heat-related illness with extended exposure. Spotter information statement: spotter activation is not anticipated through tonight. The time is currently 8:59 a.m. Central Daylight Time. 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Now for the official National Weather Service forecast for Peoria and surrounding areas of central Illinois. Rest of today, sunny. Highs in the upper 80s. South winds 5 to 10 miles an hour. Tonight, partly cloudy until midnight, then becoming mostly cloudy. Lows in the upper 60s. South winds around 5 miles an hour. Wednesday, partly sunny with a chance

chance of showers. A slight chance of thunderstorms in the morning, then a chance of thunderstorms in the afternoon. Highs in the mid-80s. South winds around 5 miles an hour. Chance of rain 50%. Wednesday night, showers with a chance of thunderstorms. Lows in the mid-60s. West winds around 5 miles an hour, becoming northeast around 5 miles an hour after midnight. Chance of rain 90%. Thursday, mostly cloudy with a chance of showers and thunderstorms in the morning, then partly sunny in the afternoon. Highs in the lower 80s. Southeast winds around 5 miles an hour, becoming southwest in the afternoon. Chance of rain 50%. Thursday night and Friday, partly cloudy. Lows in the mid-60s. Highs in the lower 80s. Friday night, mostly clear. Lows in the mid-60s. Saturday, mostly sunny. Highs in the mid-80s. Saturday night and Sunday, mostly clear. Lows around 70. Highs in the upper 80s. Sunday night and Monday, partly cloudy. Lows in the lower 70s. Highs in the upper 80s. Again, the forecast for Peoria and surrounding areas of central Illinois for the rest of today, sunny. Highs in the upper 80s. South winds 5 to 10 miles an hour. And now a discussion of hazardous weather conditions for the following counties in Illinois: Fulton, Knox, Marshall, Peoria, Stark, Tazewell, and Woodford. This hazardous weather outlook is for central Illinois and west central Illinois. For today and tonight, scattered thunderstorms are possible late tonight. Severe weather is not expected, but a few of the storms may be capable of heavy rain and gusty winds. For Wednesday through Monday, a cold front will trigger showers and thunderstorms Wednesday and Thursday. A few of the storms may be capable of strong gusty winds, hail, and heavy downpours. A tornado or two cannot be ruled out. There is a marginal risk for severe thunderstorms Wednesday afternoon and evening, but considerable uncertainty remains for Thursday. Stay tuned to later forecasts for additional details. Increasing heat and humidity will bring heat index values to around 100 for Sunday and Monday, and could result in heat-related illness with extended exposure. Spotter information statement: spotter activation is not anticipated through tonight. And now a discussion of hazardous weather conditions for the following counties in Illinois: Mason and McLean. This hazardous weather outlook is for central Illinois and west central Illinois. For today and tonight, no hazardous weather is expected at this time. For Wednesday through Monday, a cold front will trigger showers and thunderstorms Wednesday evening into Friday night. A few of the storms may be capable of strong gusty winds, hail, and heavy downpours. There is a marginal risk for severe thunderstorms Wednesday evening, but considerable uncertainty remains for later in the week. Stay tuned to later forecasts for additional details. Increasing heat and humidity will bring heat index values to around 100 for Sunday and Monday, and could result in heat-related illness with extended exposure. Spotter information statement: spotter activation is not anticipated through tonight. The time is currently 9:03 a.m. Central Daylight Time. 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Now for the official National Weather Service forecast for Peoria and surrounding areas of central Illinois. Rest of today, sunny. Highs in the upper 80s. South winds 5 to 10 miles an hour. Tonight, partly cloudy until midnight, then becoming mostly cloudy. Lows in the upper 60s. South winds around 5 miles an hour. Wednesday, partly sunny with a chance of showers. A slight chance of thunderstorms in the morning, then a chance of thunderstorms in the afternoon. Highs in the mid-80s. South winds around 5 miles an hour. Chance of rain 50%. Wednesday night, showers with a chance of thunderstorms. Lows in the mid-60s. West winds around 5 miles an hour, becoming northeast around 5 miles an hour after midnight. Chance of rain 90%. Thursday, mostly cloudy with a chance of showers and thunderstorms in the morning, then partly sunny in the afternoon. Highs in the lower 80s. Southeast winds around 5 miles an hour, becoming southwest in the afternoon. Chance of rain 50%. Thursday night and Friday, partly cloudy. Lows in the mid-60s. Highs in the

changed from sunny to mostly sunny, and temperatures were in the lower to mid-70s. And once again at 9 a.m. in Peoria, under sunny skies, the temperature was 75. The time is currently 9:05 a.m. Central Daylight Time. 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Now for the official National Weather Service forecast for Peoria and surrounding areas of central Illinois. Rest of today, sunny. Highs in the upper 80s. South winds 5 to 10 miles an hour. Tonight, partly cloudy until midnight, then becoming mostly cloudy. Lows in the upper 60s. South winds around 5 miles an hour. Wednesday, partly sunny with a chance of showers. A slight chance of thunderstorms in the morning, then a chance of thunderstorms in the afternoon. Highs in the mid-80s. South winds around 5 miles an hour. Chance of rain 50%. Wednesday night, showers with a chance of thunderstorms. Lows in the mid-60s. West winds around 5 miles an hour, becoming northeast around 5 miles an hour after midnight. Chance of rain 90%. Thursday, mostly cloudy with a chance of showers and thunderstorms in the morning, then partly sunny in the afternoon. Highs in the lower 80s. Southeast winds around 5 miles an hour, becoming southwest in the afternoon. Chance of rain 50%. Thursday night and Friday, partly cloudy. Lows in the mid-60s. Highs in the lower 80s. Friday night, mostly clear. Lows in the mid-60s. Saturday, mostly sunny. Highs in the mid-80s. Saturday night and Sunday, mostly clear. Lows around 70. Highs in the upper 80s. Sunday night and Monday, partly cloudy. Lows in the lower 70s. Highs in the upper 80s. Again, the forecast for Peoria and surrounding areas of central Illinois for the rest of today, sunny. Highs in the upper 80s. South winds 5 to 10 miles an hour. At 9 a.m. in Peoria, skies were sunny. The temperature was 75 degrees, the dew point was 68, and the relative humidity was 78%. The wind was southwest at 6 miles an hour. The pressure was 30.06 inches and steady. Around central and western Illinois, skies ranged from sunny to mostly sunny, and temperatures were in the lower to mid-70s. And once again at 9 a.m. in Peoria, under sunny skies, the temperature was 75. Looking elsewhere around the Midwest at 9 a.m., Chicago was mostly sunny, and 76. Indianapolis was sunny, and 74. St. Louis was mostly sunny, and 77. Kansas City was partly sunny, and 76. Des Moines was cloudy, and 72. Milwaukee was mostly sunny, and 75. The time is currently 9:08 a.m. Central Daylight Time. 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Now for the official National Weather Service forecast for Peoria and surrounding areas of central Illinois. Rest of today, sunny. Highs in the upper 80s. South winds 5 to 10 miles an hour. Tonight, partly cloudy until midnight, then becoming mostly cloudy. Lows in the upper 60s. South winds around 5 miles an hour. Wednesday, partly sunny with a chance of showers. A slight chance of thunderstorms in the morning, then a chance of thunderstorms in the afternoon. Highs in the mid-80s. South winds around 5 miles an hour. Chance of rain 50%. Wednesday night, showers with a chance of thunderstorms. Lows in the mid-60s. West winds around 5 miles an hour, becoming northeast around 5 miles an hour after midnight. Chance of rain 90%. Thursday, mostly cloudy with a chance of showers and thunderstorms in the morning, then partly sunny in the afternoon. Highs in the lower 80s. Southeast winds around 5 miles an hour, becoming southwest in the afternoon. Chance of rain 50%. Thursday night and Friday, partly cloudy. Lows in the mid-60s. Highs in the lower 80s. Friday night, mostly clear. Lows in the mid-60s. Saturday, mostly sunny. Highs in the mid-80s. Saturday night and Sunday, mostly clear. Lows around 70. Highs in the upper 80s. Sunday night.

and Monday, partly cloudy. Lows in the lower 70s. Highs in the upper 80s. Again, the forecast for Peoria and surrounding areas of central Illinois for the rest of today, sunny. Highs in the upper 80s. South winds 5 to 10 miles an hour. At 9 a.m. in Peoria, skies were sunny. The temperature was 75 degrees, the dew point was 68, and the relative humidity was 78%. The wind was southwest at 6 miles an hour. The pressure was 30.06 inches and steady. Around central and western Illinois, skies ranged from sunny to mostly sunny, and temperatures were in the lower to mid-70s. And once again at 9 a.m. in Peoria, under sunny skies, the temperature was 75. Looking elsewhere around the Midwest at 9 a.m., Chicago was mostly sunny, and 76. Indianapolis was sunny, and 74. St. Louis was mostly sunny, and 77. Kansas City was partly sunny, and 76. Des Moines was cloudy, and 72. Milwaukee was mostly sunny, and 75. The time is currently 9:11 a.m. Central Daylight Time. 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Now for the official National Weather Service forecast for Peoria and surrounding areas of central Illinois. Rest of today, sunny. Highs in the upper 80s. South winds 5 to 10 miles an hour. Tonight, partly cloudy until midnight, then becoming mostly cloudy. Lows in the upper 60s. South winds around 5 miles an hour. Wednesday, partly sunny with a chance of showers. A slight chance of thunderstorms in the morning, then a chance of thunderstorms in the afternoon. Highs in the mid-80s. South winds around 5 miles an hour. Chance of rain 50%. Wednesday night, showers with a chance of thunderstorms. Lows in the mid-60s. West winds around 5 miles an hour, becoming northeast around 5 miles an hour after midnight. Chance of rain 90%. Thursday, mostly cloudy with a chance of showers and thunderstorms in the morning, then partly sunny in the afternoon. Highs in the lower 80s. Southeast winds around 5 miles an hour, becoming southwest in the afternoon. Chance of rain 50%. Thursday night and Friday, partly cloudy. Lows in the mid-60s. Highs in the lower 80s. Friday night, mostly clear. Lows in the mid-60s. Saturday, mostly sunny. Highs in the mid-80s. Saturday night and Sunday, mostly clear. Lows around 70. Highs in the upper 80s. Sunday night and Monday, partly cloudy. Lows in the lower 70s. Highs in the upper 80s. Again, the forecast for Peoria and surrounding areas of central Illinois for the rest of today, sunny. Highs in the upper 80s. South winds 5 to 10 miles an hour. 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At 9 a.m. in Peoria, skies were sunny. The temperature was 75 degrees, the dew point was 68, and the relative humidity was 78%. The wind was southwest at 6 miles an hour. The pressure was 30.06 inches and steady. Around central and western Illinois, skies ranged from sunny to mostly sunny, and temperatures were in the lower to mid-70s. And once again at 9 a.m. in Peoria, under sunny skies, the temperature was 75. Looking elsewhere around the Midwest at 9 a.m., Chicago was mostly sunny, and 76. Indianapolis was sunny, and 74. St. Louis was mostly sunny, and 77. Kansas City was partly sunny, and 76. Des Moines was cloudy, and 72. Milwaukee was mostly sunny, and 75. Looking elsewhere around the Midwest at 9 a.m., Chicago was mostly sunny, and 76. Indianapolis

was sunny and 74. St. Louis was mostly sunny and 77. Kansas City was partly sunny and 76. Des Moines was cloudy and 72. Milwaukee was mostly sunny and 75. The time is currently 9:16 a.m. Central Daylight Time. 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Now for the official National Weather Service forecast for Peoria and surrounding areas of central Illinois. Rest of today, sunny. Highs in the upper 80s. South winds 5 to 10 miles an hour. Tonight, partly cloudy until midnight, then becoming mostly cloudy. Lows in the upper 60s. South winds around 5 miles an hour. Wednesday, partly sunny with a chance of showers. A slight chance of thunderstorms in the morning, then a chance of thunderstorms in the afternoon. Highs in the mid-80s. South winds around 5 miles an hour. Chance of rain 50%. Wednesday night, showers with a chance of thunderstorms. Lows in the mid-60s. West winds around 5 miles an hour, becoming northeast around 5 miles an hour after midnight. Chance of rain 90%. Thursday, mostly cloudy with a chance of showers and thunderstorms in the morning, then partly sunny in the afternoon. Highs in the lower 80s. Southeast winds around 5 miles an hour, becoming southwest in the afternoon. Chance of rain 50%. Thursday night and Friday, partly cloudy. Lows in the mid-60s. Highs in the lower 80s. Friday night, mostly clear. Lows in the mid-60s. Saturday, mostly sunny. Highs in the mid-80s. Saturday night and Sunday, mostly clear. Lows around 70. Highs in the upper 80s. Sunday night and Monday, partly cloudy. Lows in the lower 70s. Highs in the upper 80s. Again, the forecast for Peoria and surrounding areas of central Illinois for the rest of today, sunny. Highs in the upper 80s. South winds 5 to 10 miles an hour. At 9 a.m. in Peoria, skies were sunny. The temperature was 75 degrees, the dew point was 68, and the relative humidity was 78%. The wind was southwest at 6 miles an hour. The pressure was 30.06 inches and steady. Around central and western Illinois, skies ranged from sunny to mostly sunny, and temperatures were in the lower to mid-70s. And once again at 9 a.m. in Peoria, under sunny skies, the temperature was 75. Looking elsewhere around the Midwest at 9 a.m., Chicago was mostly sunny, and 76. Indianapolis was sunny, and 74. St. Louis was mostly sunny, and 77. Kansas City was partly sunny, and 76. Des Moines was cloudy, and 72. Milwaukee was mostly sunny, and 75. The time is currently 9:19 a.m. Central Daylight Time. 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Now for the official National Weather Service forecast for Peoria and surrounding areas of central Illinois. Rest of today, sunny. Highs in the upper 80s. South winds 5 to 10 miles an hour. Tonight, partly cloudy until midnight, then becoming mostly cloudy. Lows in the upper 60s. South winds around 5 miles an hour. Wednesday, partly sunny with a chance of showers. A slight chance of thunderstorms in the morning, then a chance of thunderstorms in the afternoon. Highs in the mid-80s. South winds around 5 miles an hour. Chance of rain 50%. Wednesday night, showers with a chance of thunderstorms. Lows in the mid-60s. West winds around 5 miles an hour, becoming northeast around 5 miles an hour after midnight. Chance of rain 90%. Thursday, mostly cloudy with a chance of showers and thunderstorms in the morning, then partly sunny in the afternoon. Highs in the lower 80s. Southeast winds around 5 miles an hour, becoming southwest in the afternoon. Chance of rain 50%. Thursday night and Friday, partly cloudy. Lows in the mid-60s. Highs in the lower 80s. Friday night, mostly clear. Lows in the mid-60s. Saturday, mostly sunny. Highs in the mid-80s. Saturday night and Sunday, mostly clear.

lows around 70. Highs in the upper 80s. Sunday night and Monday, partly cloudy. Lows in the lower 70s. Highs in the upper 80s. Again, the forecast for Peoria and surrounding areas of central Illinois for the rest of today, sunny. Highs in the upper 80s. South winds 5 to 10 miles an hour. At 9 a.m. in Peoria, skies were sunny. The temperature was 75 degrees, the dew point was 68, and the relative humidity was 78%. The wind was southwest at 6 miles an hour. The pressure was 30.06 inches and steady. Around central and western Illinois, skies ranged from sunny to mostly sunny, and temperatures were in the lower to mid-70s. And once again at 9 a.m. in Peoria, under sunny skies, the temperature was 75. Looking elsewhere around the Midwest at 9 a.m., Chicago was mostly sunny, and 76. Indianapolis was sunny, and 74. St. Louis was mostly sunny, and 77. Kansas City was partly sunny, and 76. Des Moines was cloudy, and 72. Milwaukee was mostly sunny, and 75. The time is currently 9:22 a.m. Central Daylight Time. 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Now for the official National Weather Service forecast for Peoria and surrounding areas of central Illinois. Rest of today, sunny. Highs in the upper 80s. South winds 5 to 10 miles an hour. Tonight, partly cloudy until midnight, then becoming mostly cloudy. Lows in the upper 60s. South winds around 5 miles an hour. Wednesday, partly sunny with a chance of showers. A slight chance of thunderstorms in the morning, then a chance of thunderstorms in the afternoon. Highs in the mid-80s. South winds around 5 miles an hour. Chance of rain 50%. Wednesday night, showers with a chance of thunderstorms. Lows in the mid-60s. West winds around 5 miles an hour, becoming northeast around 5 miles an hour after midnight. Chance of rain 90%. Thursday, mostly cloudy with a chance of showers and thunderstorms in the morning, then partly sunny in the afternoon. Highs in the lower 80s. Southeast winds around 5 miles an hour, becoming southwest in the afternoon. Chance of rain 50%. Thursday night and Friday, partly cloudy. Lows in the mid-60s. Highs in the lower 80s. Friday night, mostly clear. Lows in the mid-60s. Saturday, mostly sunny. Highs in the mid-80s. Saturday night and Sunday, mostly clear. Lows around 70. Highs in the upper 80s. Sunday night and Monday, partly cloudy. Lows in the lower 70s. Highs in the upper 80s. Again, the forecast for Peoria and surrounding areas of central Illinois for the rest of today, sunny. Highs in the upper 80s. South winds 5 to 10 miles an hour. At 9 a.m. in Peoria, skies were sunny. The temperature was 75 degrees, the dew point was 68, and the relative humidity was 78%. The wind was southwest at 6 miles an hour. The pressure was 30.06 inches and steady. Around central and western Illinois, skies ranged from sunny to mostly sunny, and temperatures were in the lower to mid-70s. And once again at 9 a.m. in Peoria, under sunny skies, the temperature was 75. Looking elsewhere around the Midwest at 9 a.m., Chicago was mostly sunny, and 76. Indianapolis was sunny, and 74. St. Louis was mostly sunny, and 77. Kansas City was partly sunny, and 76. Des Moines was cloudy, and 72. Milwaukee was mostly sunny, and 75. The time is currently 9:25 a.m. Central Daylight Time. 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Now for the official National Weather Service forecast for Peoria and surrounding areas of central Illinois. Rest of today, sunny. Highs in the upper 80s. South winds 5 to 10 miles an hour. Tonight, partly cloudy until midnight, then becoming mostly cloudy. Lows in the upper 60s. South winds around 5 miles an hour. Wednesday, partly sunny with a chance of showers.

a slight chance of thunderstorms in the morning, then a chance of thunderstorms in the afternoon. Highs in the mid-80s. South winds around 5 miles an hour. Chance of rain 50%. Wednesday night, showers with a chance of thunderstorms. Lows in the mid-60s. West winds around 5 miles an hour, becoming northeast around 5 miles an hour after midnight. Chance of rain 90%. Thursday, mostly cloudy with a chance of showers and thunderstorms in the morning, then partly sunny in the afternoon. Highs in the lower 80s. Southeast winds around 5 miles an hour, becoming southwest in the afternoon. Chance of rain 50%. Thursday night and Friday, partly cloudy. Lows in the mid-60s. Highs in the lower 80s. Friday night, mostly clear. Lows in the mid-60s. Saturday, mostly sunny. Highs in the mid-80s. Saturday night and Sunday, mostly clear. Lows around 70. Highs in the upper 80s. Sunday night and Monday, partly cloudy. Lows in the lower 70s. Highs in the upper 80s. Again, the forecast for Peoria and surrounding areas of central Illinois for the rest of today, sunny. Highs in the upper 80s. South winds 5 to 10 miles an hour. At 9 a.m. in Peoria, skies were sunny. The temperature was 75 degrees, the dew point was 68, and the relative humidity was 78%. The wind was southwest at 6 miles an hour. The pressure was 30.06 inches and steady. Around central and western Illinois, skies ranged from sunny to mostly sunny, and temperatures were in the lower to mid-70s. And once again at 9 a.m. in Peoria, under sunny skies, the temperature was 75. Looking elsewhere around the Midwest at 9 a.m., Chicago was mostly sunny, and 76. Indianapolis was sunny, and 74. St. Louis was mostly sunny, and 77. Kansas City was partly sunny, and 76. Des Moines reported a thunderstorm, and 72. Milwaukee was mostly sunny, and 75. The time is currently 9:28 a.m. Central Daylight Time. 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Now for the official National Weather Service forecast for Peoria and surrounding areas of central Illinois. Rest of today, sunny. Highs in the upper 80s. South winds 5 to 10 miles an hour. Tonight, partly cloudy until midnight, then becoming mostly cloudy. Lows in the upper 60s. South winds around 5 miles an hour. Wednesday, partly sunny with a chance of showers. A slight chance of thunderstorms in the morning, then a chance of thunderstorms in the afternoon. Highs in the mid-80s. South winds around 5 miles an hour. Chance of rain 50%. Wednesday night, showers with a chance of thunderstorms. Lows in the mid-60s. West winds around 5 miles an hour, becoming northeast around 5 miles an hour after midnight. Chance of rain 90%. Thursday, mostly cloudy with a chance of showers and thunderstorms in the morning, then partly sunny in the afternoon. Highs in the lower 80s. Southeast winds around 5 miles an hour, becoming southwest in the afternoon. Chance of rain 50%. Thursday night and Friday, partly cloudy. Lows in the mid-60s. Highs in the lower 80s. Friday night, mostly clear. Lows in the mid-60s. Saturday, mostly sunny. Highs in the mid-80s. Saturday night and Sunday, mostly clear. Lows around 70. Highs in the upper 80s. Sunday night and Monday, partly cloudy. Lows in the lower 70s. Highs in the upper 80s. Again, the forecast for Peoria and surrounding areas of central Illinois for the rest of today, sunny. Highs in the upper 80s. South winds 5 to 10 miles an hour. At 9 a.m. in Peoria, skies were sunny. The temperature was 75 degrees, the dew point was 68, and the relative humidity was 78%. The wind was southwest at 6 miles an hour. The pressure was 30.06 inches and steady. Around central and western Illinois, skies ranged from sunny to mostly sunny, and temperatures were in the lower to mid-70s. And once again at 9 a.m. in Peoria, under sunny skies, the temperature was 75.

Looking elsewhere around the Midwest at 9 a.m., Chicago was mostly sunny and 76. Indianapolis was sunny and 74. St. Louis was mostly sunny and 77. Kansas City was partly sunny and 76. Des Moines reported a thunderstorm and 72. Milwaukee was mostly sunny and 75. The time is currently 9:31 a.m. Central Daylight Time. 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Now for the official National Weather Service forecast for Peoria and surrounding areas of central Illinois. Rest of today, sunny. Highs in the upper 80s. South winds 5 to 10 miles an hour. Tonight, partly cloudy until midnight, then becoming mostly cloudy. Lows in the upper 60s. South winds around 5 miles an hour. Wednesday, partly sunny with a chance of showers. A slight chance of thunderstorms in the morning, then a chance of thunderstorms in the afternoon. Highs in the mid-80s. South winds around 5 miles an hour. Chance of rain 50%. Wednesday night, showers with a chance of thunderstorms. Lows in the mid-60s. West winds around 5 miles an hour, becoming northeast around 5 miles an hour after midnight. Chance of rain 90%. Thursday, mostly cloudy with a chance of showers and thunderstorms in the morning, then partly sunny in the afternoon. Highs in the lower 80s. Southeast winds around 5 miles an hour, becoming southwest in the afternoon. Chance of rain 50%. Thursday night and Friday, partly cloudy. Lows in the mid-60s. Highs in the lower 80s. Friday night, mostly clear. Lows in the mid-60s. Saturday, mostly sunny. Highs in the mid-80s. Saturday night and Sunday, mostly clear. Lows around 70. Highs in the upper 80s. Sunday night and Monday, partly cloudy. Lows in the lower 70s. Highs in the upper 80s. Again, the forecast for Peoria and surrounding areas of central Illinois for the rest of today, sunny. Highs in the upper 80s. South winds 5 to 10 miles an hour. At 9 a.m. in Peoria, skies were sunny. Surrounding areas of central Illinois for the rest of today, sunny. Highs in the upper 80s. South winds 5 to 10 miles an hour. At 9 a.m. in Peoria, skies were sunny. The temperature was 75 degrees, the dew point was 68, and the relative humidity was 78%. The wind was southwest at 6 miles an hour. The pressure was 30.06 inches and steady. Around central and western Illinois, skies ranged from sunny to mostly sunny, and temperatures were in the lower to mid-70s. And once again at 9 a.m. in Peoria, under sunny skies, the temperature was 75. Looking elsewhere around the Midwest at 9 a.m., Chicago was mostly sunny and 76. Indianapolis was sunny and 74. St. Louis was mostly sunny and 77. Kansas City was partly sunny and 76. Des Moines reported a thunderstorm and 72. Milwaukee was mostly sunny and 75. The time is currently 9:34 a.m. Central Daylight Time. 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Now for the official National Weather Service forecast for Peoria and surrounding areas of central Illinois. Rest of today, sunny. Highs in the upper 80s. South winds 5 to 10 miles an hour. Tonight, partly cloudy until midnight, then becoming mostly cloudy. Lows in the upper 60s. South winds around 5 miles an hour. Wednesday, partly sunny with a chance of showers. A slight chance of thunderstorms in the morning, then a chance of thunderstorms in the afternoon. Highs in the mid-80s. South winds around 5 miles an hour. Chance of rain 50%. Wednesday night, showers with a chance of thunderstorms. Lows in the mid-60s. West winds around 5 miles an hour, becoming northeast around 5 miles an hour after midnight. Chance of rain 90%. Thursday, mostly cloudy with a chance of showers and thunderstorms in the morning, then partly sunny in the afternoon. Highs in the lower 80s. Southeast winds around 5 miles an hour,

southwest in the afternoon. Chance of rain 50%. Thursday night and Friday, partly cloudy. Lows in the mid-60s. Highs in the lower 80s. Friday night, mostly clear. Lows in the mid-60s. Saturday, mostly sunny. Highs in the mid-80s. Saturday night and Sunday, mostly clear. Lows around 70. Highs in the upper 80s. Sunday night and Monday, partly cloudy. Lows in the lower 70s. Highs in the upper 80s. Again, the forecast for Peoria and surrounding areas of central Illinois for the rest of today, sunny. Highs in the upper 80s. South winds 5 to 10 miles an hour. At 9 a.m. in Peoria, skies were sunny. The temperature was 75 degrees, the dew point was 68, and the relative humidity was 78%. The wind was southwest at 6 miles an hour. The pressure was 30.06 inches and steady. Around central and western Illinois, skies ranged from sunny to mostly sunny, and temperatures were in the lower to mid-70s. And once again at 9 a.m. in Peoria, under sunny skies, the temperature was 75. Looking elsewhere around the Midwest at 9 a.m., Chicago was mostly sunny, and 76. Indianapolis was sunny, and 74. St. Louis was mostly sunny, and 77. Kansas City was partly sunny, and 76. Des Moines reported a thunderstorm, and 72. Milwaukee was mostly sunny, and 75. The time is currently 9:37 a.m. Central Daylight Time. 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Now for the official National Weather Service forecast for Peoria and surrounding areas of central Illinois. Rest of today, sunny. Highs in the upper 80s. South winds 5 to 10 miles an hour. Tonight, partly cloudy until midnight, then becoming mostly cloudy. Lows in the upper 60s. South winds around 5 miles an hour. Wednesday, partly sunny with a chance of showers. A slight chance of thunderstorms in the morning, then a chance of thunderstorms in the afternoon. Highs in the mid-80s. South winds around 5 miles an hour. Chance of rain 50%. Wednesday night, showers with a chance of thunderstorms. Lows in the mid-60s. West winds around 5 miles an hour, becoming northeast around 5 miles an hour after midnight. Chance of rain 90%. Thursday, mostly cloudy with a chance of showers and thunderstorms in the morning, then partly sunny in the afternoon. Highs in the lower 80s. Southeast winds around 5 miles an hour, becoming southwest in the afternoon. Chance of rain 50%. Thursday night and Friday, partly cloudy. Lows in the mid-60s. Highs in the lower 80s. Friday night, mostly clear. Lows in the mid-60s. Saturday, mostly sunny. Highs in the mid-80s. Saturday night and Sunday, mostly clear. Lows around 70. Highs in the upper 80s. Sunday night and Monday, partly cloudy. Lows in the lower 70s. Highs in the upper 80s. Again, the forecast for Peoria and surrounding areas of central Illinois for the rest of today, sunny. Highs in the upper 80s. South winds 5 to 10 miles an hour. At 9 a.m. in Peoria, skies were sunny. The temperature was 75 degrees, the dew point was 68, and the relative humidity was 78%. The wind was southwest at 6 miles an hour. The pressure was 30.06 inches and steady. Around central and western Illinois, skies ranged from sunny to mostly sunny, and temperatures were in the lower to mid-70s. And once again at 9 a.m. in Peoria, under sunny skies, the temperature was 75. Looking elsewhere around the Midwest at 9 a.m., Chicago was mostly sunny, and 76. Indianapolis was sunny, and 74. St. Louis was mostly sunny, and 77. Kansas City was partly sunny, and 76. Des Moines reported a thunderstorm, and 72. Milwaukee was mostly sunny, and 75. The time is currently 9:40 a.m. Central Daylight Time. 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
Now for the official National Weather Service forecast for Peoria and surrounding areas of central Illinois. Rest of today, sunny. Highs in the upper 80s. South winds 5 to 10 miles an hour. Tonight, partly cloudy until midnight, then becoming mostly cloudy. Lows in the upper 60s. South winds around 5 miles an hour. Wednesday, partly sunny with a chance of showers. A slight chance of thunderstorms in the morning, then a chance of thunderstorms in the afternoon. Highs in the mid-80s. South winds around 5 miles an hour. Chance of rain 50%. Wednesday night, showers with a chance of thunderstorms. Lows in the mid-60s. West winds around 5 miles an hour, becoming northeast around 5 miles an hour after midnight. Chance of rain 90%. Thursday, mostly cloudy with a chance of showers and thunderstorms in the morning, then partly sunny in the afternoon. Highs in the lower 80s. Southeast winds around 5 miles an hour, becoming southwest in the afternoon. Chance of rain 50%. Thursday night and Friday, partly cloudy. Lows in the mid-60s. Highs in the lower 80s. Friday night, mostly clear. Lows in the mid-60s. Saturday, mostly sunny. Highs in the mid-80s. Saturday night and Sunday, mostly clear. Lows around 70. Highs in the upper 80s. Sunday night and Monday, partly cloudy. Lows in the lower 70s. Highs in the upper 80s. Again, the forecast for Peoria and surrounding areas of central Illinois for the rest of today, sunny. Highs in the upper 80s. South winds 5 to 10 miles an hour. Now for the official National Weather Service forecast for Peoria and surrounding areas of central Illinois. Rest of today, mostly sunny. Highs in the upper 80s. South winds 5 to 10 miles an hour. Tonight, partly cloudy until midnight, then becoming mostly cloudy. Lows in the upper 60s. South winds around 5 miles an hour. Wednesday, partly sunny with a chance of showers. A slight chance of thunderstorms in the morning, then a chance of thunderstorms in the afternoon. Highs in the mid-80s. South winds around 5 miles an hour. Chance of rain 50%. Wednesday night, showers with a chance of thunderstorms. Lows in the mid-60s. West winds around 5 miles an hour, becoming northeast around 5 miles an hour after midnight. Chance of rain 90%. Thursday, mostly cloudy with a chance of showers and thunderstorms in the morning, then partly sunny in the afternoon. Highs in the lower 80s. Southeast winds around 5 miles an hour, becoming southwest in the afternoon. Chance of rain 50%. Thursday night and Friday, partly cloudy. Lows in the mid-60s. Highs in the lower 80s. Friday night, mostly clear. Lows in the mid-60s. Saturday, mostly sunny. Highs in the mid-80s. Saturday night and Sunday, mostly clear. Lows around 70. Highs in the upper 80s. Sunday night and Monday, partly cloudy. Lows in the lower 70s. Highs in the upper 80s. Again, the forecast for Peoria and surrounding areas of central Illinois for the rest of today, mostly sunny. Highs in the upper 80s. South winds 5 to 10 miles an hour. At 9 a.m. in Peoria, skies were sunny. The temperature was 75 degrees, the dew point was 68, and the relative humidity was 78%. The wind was southwest at 6 miles an hour. The pressure was 30.06 inches and steady. Around central and western Illinois, skies ranged from sunny to mostly sunny, and temperatures were in the lower to mid-70s. And once again at 9 a.m. in Peoria, under sunny skies, the temperature was 75. Looking elsewhere around the Midwest at 9 a.m., Chicago was mostly sunny, and 76. Indianapolis was sunny, and 74. St. Louis was mostly sunny, and 77. Kansas City was partly sunny, and 76. Des Moines reported a thunderstorm, and 72. Milwaukee was mostly sunny, and 75. The time is currently 9:45 a.m. Central Daylight Time. 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

of central Illinois. Rest of today, mostly sunny. Highs in the upper 80s. South winds 5 to 10 miles an hour. Tonight, partly cloudy until midnight, then becoming mostly cloudy. Lows in the upper 60s. South winds around 5 miles an hour. Wednesday, partly sunny with a chance of showers. A slight chance of thunderstorms in the morning, then a chance of thunderstorms in the afternoon. Highs in the mid-80s. South winds around 5 miles an hour. Chance of rain 50%. Wednesday night, showers with a chance of thunderstorms. Lows in the mid-60s. West winds around 5 miles an hour, becoming northeast around 5 miles an hour after midnight. Chance of rain 90%. Thursday, mostly cloudy with a chance of showers and thunderstorms in the morning, then partly sunny in the afternoon. Highs in the lower 80s. Southeast winds around 5 miles an hour, becoming southwest in the afternoon. Chance of rain 50%. Thursday night and Friday, partly cloudy. Lows in the mid-60s. Highs in the lower 80s. Friday night, mostly clear. Lows in the mid-60s. Saturday, mostly sunny. Highs in the mid-80s. Saturday night and Sunday, mostly clear. Lows around 70. Highs in the upper 80s. Sunday night and Monday, partly cloudy. Lows in the lower 70s. Highs in the upper 80s. Again, the forecast for Peoria and surrounding areas of central Illinois for the rest of today, mostly sunny. Highs in the upper 80s. South winds 5 to 10 miles an hour. At 9 a.m. in Peoria, skies were sunny. The temperature was 75 degrees, the dew point was 68, and the relative humidity was 78%. The wind was southwest at 6 miles an hour. The pressure was 30.06 inches and steady. Around central and western Illinois, skies ranged from sunny to mostly sunny, and temperatures were in the lower to mid-70s. And once again at 9 a.m. in Peoria, under sunny skies, the temperature was 75. Looking elsewhere around the Midwest at 9 a.m., Chicago was mostly sunny, and 76. Indianapolis was sunny, and 74. St. Louis was mostly sunny, and 77. Kansas City was partly sunny, and 76. Des Moines reported a thunderstorm, and 72. Milwaukee was mostly sunny, and 75. The time is currently 9:48 a.m. Central Daylight Time. 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Now for the official National Weather Service forecast for Peoria and surrounding areas of central Illinois. Rest of today, mostly sunny. Highs in the upper 80s. South winds 5 to 10 miles an hour. Tonight, partly cloudy until midnight, then becoming mostly cloudy. Lows in the upper 60s. South winds around 5 miles an hour. Wednesday, partly sunny with a chance of showers. A slight chance of thunderstorms in the morning, then a chance of thunderstorms in the afternoon. Highs in the mid-80s. South winds around 5 miles an hour. Chance of rain 50%. Wednesday night, showers with a chance of thunderstorms. Lows in the mid-60s. West winds around 5 miles an hour, becoming northeast around 5 miles an hour after midnight. Chance of rain 90%. Thursday, mostly cloudy with a chance of showers and thunderstorms in the morning, then partly sunny in the afternoon. Highs in the lower 80s. Southeast winds around 5 miles an hour, becoming southwest in the afternoon. Chance of rain 50%. Thursday night and Friday, partly cloudy. Lows in the mid-60s. Highs in the lower 80s. Friday night, mostly clear. Lows in the mid-60s. Saturday, mostly sunny. Highs in the mid-80s. Saturday night and Sunday, mostly clear. Lows around 70. Highs in the upper 80s. Sunday night and Monday, partly cloudy. Lows in the lower 70s. Highs in the upper 80s. Again, the forecast for Peoria and surrounding areas of central Illinois for the rest of today, mostly sunny. Highs in the upper 80s. South winds 5 to 10 miles an hour. At 9 a.m. in Peoria, skies were sunny. The temperature was 75 degrees, the dew point

was 68, and the relative humidity was 78%. The wind was southwest at 6 miles an hour. The pressure was 30.06 inches and steady. Around central and western Illinois, skies ranged from sunny to mostly sunny, and temperatures were in the lower to mid-70s. And once again at 9 a.m. in Peoria, under sunny skies, the temperature was 75. Looking elsewhere around the Midwest at 9 a.m., Chicago was mostly sunny, and 76. Indianapolis was sunny, and 74. St. Louis was mostly sunny, and 77. Kansas City was partly sunny, and 76. Des Moines reported a thunderstorm, and 72. Milwaukee was mostly sunny, and 75. The time is currently 9:51 a.m. Central Daylight Time. 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Now for the official National Weather Service forecast for Peoria and surrounding areas of central Illinois. Rest of today, mostly sunny. Highs in the upper 80s. South winds 5 to 10 miles an hour. Tonight, partly cloudy until midnight, then becoming mostly cloudy. Lows in the upper 60s. South winds around 5 miles an hour. Wednesday, partly sunny with a chance of showers. A slight chance of thunderstorms in the morning, then a chance of thunderstorms in the afternoon. Highs in the mid-80s. South winds around 5 miles an hour. Chance of rain 50%. Wednesday night, showers with a chance of thunderstorms. Lows in the mid-60s. West winds around 5 miles an hour, becoming northeast around 5 miles an hour after midnight. Chance of rain 90%. Thursday, mostly cloudy with a chance of showers and thunderstorms in the morning, then partly sunny in the afternoon. Highs in the lower 80s. Southeast winds around 5 miles an hour, becoming southwest in the afternoon. Chance of rain 50%. Thursday night and Friday, partly cloudy. Lows in the mid-60s. Highs in the lower 80s. Friday night, mostly clear. Lows in the mid-60s. Saturday, mostly sunny. Highs in the mid-80s. Saturday night and Sunday, mostly clear. Lows around 70. Highs in the upper 80s. Sunday night and Monday, partly cloudy. Lows in the lower 70s. Highs in the upper 80s. Again, the forecast for Peoria and surrounding areas of central Illinois for the rest of today, mostly sunny. Highs in the upper 80s. South winds 5 to 10 miles an hour. At 9 a.m. in Peoria, skies were sunny. The temperature was 75 degrees, the dew point was 68, and the relative humidity was 78%. The wind was southwest at 6 miles an hour. The pressure was 30.06 inches and steady. Around central and western Illinois, skies ranged from sunny to mostly sunny, and temperatures were in the lower to mid-70s. And once again at 9 a.m. in Peoria, under sunny skies, the temperature was 75. Looking elsewhere around the Midwest at 9 a.m., Chicago was mostly sunny, and 76. Indianapolis was sunny, and 74. St. Louis was mostly sunny, and 77. Kansas City was partly sunny, and 76. Des Moines reported a thunderstorm, and 72. Milwaukee was mostly sunny, and 75. The time is currently 9:54 a.m. Central Daylight Time. 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Now for the official National Weather Service forecast for Peoria and surrounding areas of central Illinois. Rest of today, mostly sunny. Highs in the upper 80s. South winds 5 to 10 miles an hour. Tonight, partly cloudy until midnight, then becoming mostly cloudy. Lows in the upper 60s. South winds around 5 miles an hour. Wednesday, partly sunny with a chance of showers. A slight chance of thunderstorms in the morning, then a chance of thunderstorms in the afternoon. Highs in the mid-80s. South winds around 5 miles an hour. Chance of rain 50%. Wednesday night, showers with a chance of thunderstorms. Lows in the mid-60s. West winds around 5 miles an hour, becoming northeast around 5 miles an hour after midnight. Chance of rain 90%. Thursday,

mostly cloudy with a chance of showers and thunderstorms in the morning, then partly sunny in the afternoon. Highs in the lower 80s. Southeast winds around 5 miles an hour, becoming southwest in the afternoon. Chance of rain 50%. Thursday night and Friday, partly cloudy. Lows in the mid-60s. Highs in the lower 80s. Friday night, mostly clear. Lows in the mid-60s. Saturday, mostly sunny. Highs in the mid-80s. Saturday night and Sunday, mostly clear. Lows around 70. Highs in the upper 80s. Sunday night and Monday, partly cloudy. Lows in the lower 70s. Highs in the upper 80s. Again, the forecast for Peoria and surrounding areas of central Illinois for the rest of today, mostly sunny. Highs in the upper 80s. South winds 5 to 10 miles an hour. At 9 a.m. in Peoria, skies were sunny. The temperature was 75 degrees, the dew point was 68, and the relative humidity was 78%. The wind was southwest at 6 miles an hour. The pressure was 30.06 inches and steady. Around central and western Illinois, skies ranged from sunny to mostly sunny, and temperatures were in the lower to mid-70s. And once again at 9 a.m. in Peoria, under sunny skies, the temperature was 75. Looking elsewhere around the Midwest at 9 a.m., Chicago was mostly sunny, and 76. Indianapolis was sunny, and 74. St. Louis was mostly sunny, and 77. Kansas City was partly sunny, and 76. Des Moines reported a thunderstorm, and 72. Milwaukee was mostly sunny, and 75. The time is currently 9:57 a.m. Central Daylight Time. 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Now for the official National Weather Service forecast for Peoria and surrounding areas of central Illinois. Rest of today, mostly sunny. Highs in the upper 80s. South winds 5 to 10 miles an hour. Tonight, partly cloudy until midnight, then becoming mostly cloudy. Lows in the upper 60s. South winds around 5 miles an hour. Wednesday, partly sunny with a chance of showers. A slight chance of thunderstorms in the morning, then a chance of thunderstorms in the afternoon. Highs in the mid-80s. South winds around 5 miles an hour. Chance of rain 50%. Wednesday night, showers with a chance of thunderstorms. Lows in the mid-60s. West winds around 5 miles an hour, becoming northeast around 5 miles an hour after midnight. Chance of rain 90%. Thursday, mostly cloudy with a chance of showers and thunderstorms in the morning, then partly sunny in the afternoon. Highs in the lower 80s. Southeast winds around 5 miles an hour, becoming southwest in the afternoon. Chance of rain 50%. Thursday night and Friday, partly cloudy. Lows in the mid-60s. Highs in the lower 80s. Friday night, mostly clear. Lows in the mid-60s. Saturday, mostly sunny. Highs in the mid-80s. Saturday night and Sunday, mostly clear. Lows around 70. Highs in the upper 80s. Sunday night and Monday, partly cloudy. Lows in the lower 70s. Highs in the upper 80s. Again, the forecast for Peoria and surrounding areas of central Illinois for the rest of today, mostly sunny. Highs in the upper 80s. South winds 5 to 10 miles an hour. At 9 a.m. in Peoria, skies were sunny. The temperature was 75 degrees, the dew point was 68, and the relative humidity was 78%. The wind was southwest at 6 miles an hour. The pressure was 30.06 inches and steady. Around central and western Illinois, skies ranged from sunny to mostly sunny, and temperatures were in the lower to mid-70s. And once again at 9 a.m. in Peoria, under sunny skies, the temperature was 75. The time is currently 10 a.m. Central Daylight Time. 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Now for the official National Weather Service forecast for Peoria and surrounding areas of central Illinois. Rest of today, mostly sunny. Highs in the upper 80s. South winds 5 to 10 miles an hour.

night, partly cloudy until midnight, then becoming mostly cloudy. Lows in the upper 60s. South winds around 5 miles an hour. Wednesday, partly sunny with a chance of showers. A slight chance of thunderstorms in the morning, then a chance of thunderstorms in the afternoon. Highs in the mid-80s. South winds around 5 miles an hour. Chance of rain 50%. Wednesday night, showers with a chance of thunderstorms. Lows in the mid-60s. West winds around 5 miles an hour, becoming northeast around 5 miles an hour after midnight. Chance of rain 90%. Thursday, mostly cloudy with a chance of showers and thunderstorms in the morning, then partly sunny in the afternoon. Highs in the lower 80s. Southeast winds around 5 miles an hour, becoming southwest in the afternoon. Chance of rain 50%. Thursday night and Friday, partly cloudy. Lows in the mid-60s. Highs in the lower 80s. Friday night, mostly clear. Lows in the mid-60s. Saturday, mostly sunny. Highs in the mid-80s. Saturday night and Sunday, mostly clear. Lows around 70. Highs in the upper 80s. Sunday night and Monday, partly cloudy. Lows in the lower 70s. Highs in the upper 80s. Again, the forecast for Peoria and surrounding areas of central Illinois for the rest of today, mostly sunny. Highs in the upper 80s. South winds 5 to 10 miles an hour. The time is currently 10:02 a.m. Central Daylight Time. 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Now for the official National Weather Service forecast for Peoria and surrounding areas of central Illinois. Rest of today, mostly sunny. Highs in the upper 80s. South winds 5 to 10 miles an hour. Tonight, partly cloudy until midnight, then becoming mostly cloudy. Lows in the upper 60s. South winds around 5 miles an hour. Wednesday, partly sunny with a chance of showers. A slight chance of thunderstorms in the morning, then a chance of thunderstorms in the afternoon. Highs in the mid-80s. South winds around 5 miles an hour. Chance of rain 50%. Wednesday night, showers with a chance of thunderstorms. Lows in the mid-60s. West winds around 5 miles an hour, becoming northeast around 5 miles an hour after midnight. Chance of rain 90%. Thursday, mostly cloudy with a chance of showers and thunderstorms in the morning, then partly sunny in the afternoon. Highs in the lower 80s. Southeast winds around 5 miles an hour, becoming southwest in the afternoon. Chance of rain 50%. Thursday night and Friday, partly cloudy. Lows in the mid-60s. Highs in the lower 80s. Friday night, mostly clear. Lows in the mid-60s. Saturday, mostly sunny. Highs in the mid-80s. Saturday night and Sunday, mostly clear. Lows around 70. Highs in the upper 80s. Sunday night and Monday, partly cloudy. Lows in the lower 70s. Highs in the upper 80s. Again, the forecast for Peoria and surrounding areas of central Illinois for the rest of today, mostly sunny. Highs in the upper 80s. South winds 5 to 10 miles an hour. At 10 a.m. in Peoria, skies were sunny. The temperature was 78 degrees, the dew point was 67, and the relative humidity was 68%. The heat index was 80. The wind was southwest at 9 miles an hour. The pressure was 30.05 inches and falling. Around central and western Illinois, skies ranged from sunny to mostly sunny, and temperatures were in the mid to upper 70s. And once again at 10 a.m. in Peoria, under sunny skies, the temperature was 78, and the heat index was 80. The time is currently 10:04 a.m. Central Daylight Time. 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Now for the official National Weather Service forecast for Peoria and surrounding areas of central Illinois. Rest of today, mostly sunny. Highs in the upper 80s. South winds 5 to 10 miles an hour. Tonight, partly cloudy until midnight, then becoming mostly cloudy. Lows in the upper 60s. South winds around 5 miles an hour. Wednesday, partly

Sunny. Highs in the mid-80s. Saturday night and Sunday, mostly clear. Lows around 70. Highs in the upper 80s. Sunday night and Monday, partly cloudy. Lows in the lower 70s. Highs in the upper 80s. Again, the forecast for Peoria and surrounding areas of central Illinois for the rest of today, mostly sunny. Highs in the upper 80s. South winds 5 to 10 miles an hour. At 10 a.m. in Peoria, skies were sunny. The temperature was 78 degrees, the dew point was 67, and the relative humidity was 68%. The heat index was 80. The wind was southwest at 9 miles an hour. The pressure was 30.05 inches and falling. Around central and western Illinois, skies ranged from sunny to mostly sunny, and temperatures were in the mid to upper 70s. And once again at 10 a.m. in Peoria, under sunny skies, the temperature was 78, and the heat index was 80. Looking elsewhere around the Midwest at 10 a.m., Chicago was mostly sunny, and 78. Indianapolis was mostly sunny, and 76. St. Louis was mostly sunny, and 81. Kansas City was partly sunny, and 79. Des Moines had light rain, and 71. Milwaukee was partly sunny, and 79. The time is currently 10:07 a.m. Central Daylight Time. 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Now for the official National Weather Service forecast for Peoria and surrounding areas of central Illinois. Rest of today, mostly sunny. Highs in the upper 80s. South winds 5 to 10 miles an hour. Tonight, partly cloudy until midnight, then becoming mostly cloudy. Lows in the upper 60s. South winds around 5 miles an hour. Wednesday, partly sunny with a chance of showers. A slight chance of thunderstorms in the morning, then a chance of thunderstorms in the afternoon. Highs in the mid-80s. South winds around 5 miles an hour. Chance of rain 50%. Wednesday night, showers with a chance of thunderstorms. Lows in the mid-60s. West winds around 5 miles an hour, becoming northeast around 5 miles an hour after midnight. Chance of rain 90%. Thursday, mostly cloudy with a chance of showers and thunderstorms in the morning, then partly sunny in the afternoon. Highs in the lower 80s. Southeast winds around 5 miles an hour, becoming southwest in the afternoon. Chance of rain 50%. Thursday night and Friday, partly cloudy. Lows in the mid-60s. Highs in the lower 80s. Friday night, mostly clear. Lows in the mid-60s. Saturday, mostly sunny. Highs in the mid-80s. Saturday night and Sunday, mostly clear. Lows around 70. Highs in the upper 80s. Sunday night and Monday, partly cloudy. Lows in the lower 70s. Highs in the upper 80s. Again, the forecast for Peoria and surrounding areas of central Illinois for the rest of today, mostly sunny. Highs in the upper 80s. South winds 5 to 10 miles an hour. At 10 a.m. in Peoria, skies were sunny. The temperature was 78 degrees, the dew point was 67, and the relative humidity was 68%. The heat index was 80. The wind was southwest at 9 miles an hour. The pressure was 30.05 inches and falling. Around central and western Illinois, skies ranged from sunny to mostly sunny, and temperatures were in the mid to upper 70s. And once again at 10 a.m. in Peoria, under sunny skies, the temperature was 78, and the heat index was 80. Looking elsewhere around the Midwest at 10 a.m., Chicago was mostly sunny, and 78. Indianapolis was mostly sunny, and 76. St. Louis was mostly sunny, and 81. Kansas City was partly sunny, and 79. Des Moines had light rain, and 71. Milwaukee was partly sunny, and 79. The time is currently 10:11 a.m. Central Daylight Time. 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Now for the official National Weather Service forecast for Peoria and surrounding areas of central Illinois. Rest of today, mostly sunny. Highs in the upper 80s. South winds 5 to 10 miles.

an hour. Tonight, partly cloudy until midnight, then becoming mostly cloudy. Lows in the upper 60s. South winds around 5 miles an hour. Wednesday, partly sunny with a chance of showers. A slight chance of thunderstorms in the morning, then a chance of thunderstorms in the afternoon. Highs in the mid-80s. South winds around 5 miles an hour. Chance of rain 50%. Wednesday night, showers with a chance of thunderstorms. Lows in the mid-60s. West winds around 5 miles an hour, becoming northeast around 5 miles an hour after midnight. Chance of rain 90%. Thursday, mostly cloudy with a chance of showers and thunderstorms in the morning, then partly sunny in the afternoon. Highs in the lower 80s. Southeast winds around 5 miles an hour, becoming southwest in the afternoon. Chance of rain 50%. Thursday night and Friday, partly cloudy. Lows in the mid-60s. Highs in the lower 80s. Friday night, mostly clear. Lows in the mid-60s. Saturday, mostly sunny. Highs in the mid-80s. Saturday night and Sunday, mostly clear. Lows around 70. Highs in the upper 80s. Sunday night and Monday, partly cloudy. Lows in the lower 70s. Highs in the upper 80s. Again, the forecast for Peoria and surrounding areas of central Illinois for the rest of today, mostly sunny. Highs in the upper 80s. South winds 5 to 10 miles an hour. 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At 10 a.m. in Peoria, skies were sunny. The temperature was 78 degrees, the dew point was 67, and the relative humidity was 68%. The heat index was 80. The wind was southwest at 9 miles an hour. The pressure was 30.05 inches and falling. Around central and western Illinois, skies ranged from sunny to mostly sunny, and temperatures were in the mid to upper 70s. And once again at 10 a.m. in Peoria, under sunny skies, the temperature was 78, and the heat index was 80. Looking elsewhere around the Midwest at 10 a.m., Chicago was mostly sunny, and 78. Indianapolis was mostly sunny, and 76. St. Louis was mostly sunny, and 81. Kansas City was partly sunny, and 79. Des Moines had light rain, and 71. Milwaukee was partly sunny, and 79. The time is currently 10:14 a.m. Central Daylight Time. 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Now for the official National Weather Service forecast for Peoria and surrounding areas of central Illinois. Rest of today, mostly sunny. Highs in the upper 80s. South winds 5 to 10 miles an hour. Tonight, partly cloudy until midnight, then becoming mostly cloudy. Lows in the upper 60s. South winds around 5 miles an hour. Wednesday, partly sunny with a chance of showers. A slight chance of thunderstorms in the morning, then a chance of thunderstorms in the afternoon. Highs in the mid-80s. South winds around 5 miles an hour. Chance of rain 50%. Wednesday night, showers with a chance of thunderstorms. Lows in the mid-60s. West winds around 5 miles an hour, becoming northeast around 5 miles an hour after midnight. Chance of rain 90%. Thursday, mostly cloudy with a chance of showers and thunderstorms in the morning, then partly sunny in the afternoon. Highs in the lower 80s. Southeast winds around 5 miles an hour, becoming southwest in the afternoon. Chance of rain 50%. Thursday night and Friday, partly cloudy. Lows in the mid-60s. Highs in the lower 80s. Friday night, mostly clear. Lows in the mid-60s. Saturday, mostly sunny. Highs in the mid-80s. Saturday night and Sunday,

mostly clear. Lows around 70. Highs in the upper 80s. Sunday night and Monday, partly cloudy. Lows in the lower 70s. Highs in the upper 80s. Again, the forecast for Peoria and surrounding areas of central Illinois for the rest of today, mostly sunny. Highs in the upper 80s. South winds 5 to 10 miles an hour. At 10 a.m. in Peoria, skies were sunny. The temperature was 78 degrees, the dew point was 67, and the relative humidity was 68%. The heat index was 80. The wind was southwest at 9 miles an hour. The pressure was 30.05 inches and falling. Around central and western Illinois, skies ranged from sunny to mostly sunny, and temperatures were in the mid to upper 70s. And once again at 10 a.m. in Peoria, under sunny skies, the temperature was 78, and the heat index was 80. Looking elsewhere around the Midwest at 10 a.m., Chicago was mostly sunny, and 78. Indianapolis was mostly sunny, and 76. St. Louis was mostly sunny, and 81. Kansas City was partly sunny, and 79. Des Moines had light rain, and 71. Milwaukee was partly sunny, and 79. The time is currently 10:17 a.m. Central Daylight Time. 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Now for the official National Weather Service forecast for Peoria and surrounding areas of central Illinois. Rest of today, mostly sunny. Highs in the upper 80s. South winds 5 to 10 miles an hour. Tonight, partly cloudy until midnight, then becoming mostly cloudy. Lows in the upper 60s. South winds around 5 miles an hour. Wednesday, partly sunny with a chance of showers. A slight chance of thunderstorms in the morning, then a chance of thunderstorms in the afternoon. Highs in the mid-80s. South winds around 5 miles an hour. Chance of rain 50%. Wednesday night, showers with a chance of thunderstorms. Lows in the mid-60s. West winds around 5 miles an hour, becoming northeast around 5 miles an hour after midnight. Chance of rain 90%. Thursday, mostly cloudy with a chance of showers and thunderstorms in the morning, then partly sunny in the afternoon. Highs in the lower 80s. Southeast winds around 5 miles an hour, becoming southwest in the afternoon. Chance of rain 50%. Thursday night and Friday, partly cloudy. Lows in the mid-60s. Highs in the lower 80s. Friday night, mostly clear. Lows in the mid-60s. Saturday, mostly sunny. Highs in the mid-80s. Saturday night and Sunday, mostly clear. Lows around 70. Highs in the upper 80s. Sunday night and Monday, partly cloudy. Lows in the lower 70s. Highs in the upper 80s. Again, the forecast for Peoria and surrounding areas of central Illinois for the rest of today, mostly sunny. Highs in the upper 80s. South winds 5 to 10 miles an hour. At 10 a.m. in Peoria, skies were sunny. The temperature was 78 degrees, the dew point was 67, and the relative humidity was 68%. The heat index was 80. The wind was southwest at 9 miles an hour. The pressure was 30.05 inches and falling. Around central and western Illinois, skies ranged from sunny to mostly sunny, and temperatures were in the mid to upper 70s. And once again at 10 a.m. in Peoria, under sunny skies, the temperature was 78, and the heat index was 80. Looking elsewhere around the Midwest at 10 a.m., Chicago was mostly sunny, and 78. Indianapolis was mostly sunny, and 76. St. Louis was mostly sunny, and 81. Kansas City was partly sunny, and 79. Des Moines had light rain, and 71. Milwaukee was partly sunny, and 79. The time is currently 10:20 a.m. Central Daylight Time. 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Now for the official National Weather Service forecast for Peoria and surrounding areas of central Illinois. Rest of today, mostly sunny. Highs in the upper 80s. South winds 5 to 10 miles an hour. Tonight, partly cloudy until midnight, then becoming mostly

cloudy. Lows in the upper 60s. South winds around 5 miles an hour. Wednesday, partly sunny with a chance of showers. A slight chance of thunderstorms in the morning, then a chance of thunderstorms in the afternoon. Highs in the mid-80s. South winds around 5 miles an hour. Chance of rain 50%. Wednesday night, showers with a chance of thunderstorms. Lows in the mid-60s. West winds around 5 miles an hour, becoming northeast around 5 miles an hour after midnight. Chance of rain 90%. Thursday, mostly cloudy with a chance of showers and thunderstorms in the morning, then partly sunny in the afternoon. Highs in the lower 80s. Southeast winds around 5 miles an hour, becoming southwest in the afternoon. Chance of rain 50%. Thursday night and Friday, partly cloudy. Lows in the mid-60s. Highs in the lower 80s. Friday night, mostly clear. Lows in the mid-60s. Saturday, mostly sunny. Highs in the mid-80s. Saturday night and Sunday, mostly clear. Lows around 70. Highs in the upper 80s. Sunday night and Monday, partly cloudy. Lows in the lower 70s. Highs in the upper 80s. Again, the forecast for Peoria and surrounding areas of central Illinois for the rest of today, mostly sunny. Highs in the upper 80s. South winds 5 to 10 miles an hour. At 10 a.m. in Peoria, skies were sunny. The temperature was 78 degrees, the dew point was 67, and the relative humidity was 68%. The heat index was 80. The wind was southwest at 9 miles an hour. The pressure was 30.05 inches and falling. Around central and western Illinois, skies ranged from sunny to mostly sunny, and temperatures were in the mid to upper 70s. And once again at 10 a.m. in Peoria, under sunny skies, the temperature was 78, and the heat index was 80. Looking elsewhere around the Midwest at 10 a.m., Chicago was mostly sunny, and 78. Indianapolis was mostly sunny, and 76. St. Louis was mostly sunny, and 81. Kansas City was partly sunny, and 79. Des Moines had light rain, and 71. Milwaukee was partly sunny, and 79. The time is currently 10:24 a.m. Central Daylight Time. 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Now for the official National Weather Service forecast for Peoria and surrounding areas of central Illinois. Rest of today, mostly sunny. Highs in the upper 80s. South winds 5 to 10 miles an hour. Tonight, partly cloudy until midnight, then becoming mostly cloudy. Lows in the upper 60s. South winds around 5 miles an hour. Wednesday, partly sunny with a chance of showers. A slight chance of thunderstorms in the morning, then a chance of thunderstorms in the afternoon. Highs in the mid-80s. South winds around 5 miles an hour. Chance of rain 50%. Wednesday night, showers with a chance of thunderstorms. Lows in the mid-60s. West winds around 5 miles an hour, becoming northeast around 5 miles an hour after midnight. Chance of rain 90%. Thursday, mostly cloudy with a chance of showers and thunderstorms in the morning, then partly sunny in the afternoon. Highs in the lower 80s. Southeast winds around 5 miles an hour, becoming southwest in the afternoon. Chance of rain 50%. Thursday night and Friday, partly cloudy. Lows in the mid-60s. Highs in the lower 80s. Friday night, mostly clear. Lows in the mid-60s. Saturday, mostly sunny. Highs in the mid-80s. Saturday night and Sunday, mostly clear. Lows around 70. Highs in the upper 80s. Sunday night and Monday, partly cloudy. Lows in the lower 70s. Highs in the upper 80s. Again, the forecast for Peoria and surrounding areas of central Illinois for the rest of today, mostly sunny. Highs in the upper 80s. South winds 5 to 10 miles an hour. At 10 a.m. in Peoria, skies were sunny. The temperature was 78 degrees, the dew point was 67, and the relative humidity was 68%. The heat index was 80. The wind was southwest at 9 miles an hour. The pressure was 30.

0.05 inches and falling. Around central and western Illinois, skies ranged from sunny to mostly sunny, and temperatures were in the mid to upper 70s. And once again at 10 a.m. in Peoria, under sunny skies, the temperature was 78, and the heat index was 80. Looking elsewhere around the Midwest at 10 a.m., Chicago was mostly sunny, and 78. Indianapolis was mostly sunny, and 76. St. Louis was mostly sunny, and 81. Kansas City was partly sunny, and 79. Des Moines had light rain, and 71. Milwaukee was partly sunny, and 79. The time is currently 10:27 a.m. Central Daylight Time. 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Now for the official National Weather Service forecast for Peoria and surrounding areas of central Illinois. Rest of today, mostly sunny. Highs in the upper 80s. South winds 5 to 10 miles an hour. Tonight, partly cloudy until midnight, then becoming mostly cloudy. Lows in the upper 60s. South winds around 5 miles an hour. Wednesday, partly sunny with a chance of showers. A slight chance of thunderstorms in the morning, then a chance of thunderstorms in the afternoon. Highs in the mid-80s. South winds around 5 miles an hour. Chance of rain 50%. Wednesday night, showers with a chance of thunderstorms. Lows in the mid-60s. West winds around 5 miles an hour, becoming northeast around 5 miles an hour after midnight. Chance of rain 90%. Thursday, mostly cloudy with a chance of showers and thunderstorms in the morning, then partly sunny in the afternoon. Highs in the lower 80s. Southeast winds around 5 miles an hour, becoming southwest in the afternoon. Chance of rain 50%. Thursday night and Friday, partly cloudy. Lows in the mid-60s. Highs in the lower 80s. Friday night, mostly clear. Lows in the mid-60s. Saturday, mostly sunny. Highs in the mid-80s. Saturday night and Sunday, mostly clear. Lows around 70. Highs in the upper 80s. Sunday night and Monday, partly cloudy. Lows in the lower 70s. Highs in the upper 80s. Again, the forecast for Peoria and surrounding areas of central Illinois for the rest of today, mostly sunny. Highs in the upper 80s. South winds 5 to 10 miles an hour. At 10 a.m. in Peoria, skies were sunny. The temperature was 78 degrees, the dew point was 67, and the relative humidity was 68%. The heat index was 80. The wind was southwest at 9 miles an hour. The pressure was 30.05 inches and falling. Around central and western Illinois, skies ranged from sunny to mostly sunny, and temperatures were in the mid to upper 70s. And once again at 10 a.m. in Peoria, under sunny skies, the temperature was 78, and the heat index was 80. Looking elsewhere around the Midwest at 10 a.m., Chicago was mostly sunny, and 78. Indianapolis was mostly sunny, and 76. St. Louis was mostly sunny, and 81. Kansas City was partly sunny, and 79. Des Moines had light rain, and 71. Milwaukee was partly sunny, and 79. Here is a look at this morning's river stages and 24-hour changes. On the Illinois River, Morris is 7.5 feet, down 1.9 feet. La Salle is 15.3 feet, down 0.8 feet. Henry is 16.9 feet, up 0.3 feet. Peoria is 12.2 feet, down 0.2 feet. Havana is 9.8 feet, up 1.2 feet. Beardstown is 10.3 feet, up 0.2 feet. Maradosa is 6.2 feet, up 0.6 feet. On the Lamoine River, Colmar is 3.7 feet, down 0.1 feet. On the Mackinac River, Conderville is 1.7 feet, down 0.2 feet. On the Spoon River, London Mills is 3.0 feet, down 0.5 feet. The time is currently 10:31 a.m. Central Daylight Time. 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Now for the official National Weather Service forecast for Peoria and surrounding areas of central Illinois. Rest of today, mostly

sunny. Highs in the upper 80s. South winds 5 to 10 miles an hour. Tonight, partly cloudy until midnight, then becoming mostly cloudy. Lows in the upper 60s. South winds around 5 miles an hour. Wednesday, partly sunny with a chance of showers. A slight chance of thunderstorms in the morning, then a chance of thunderstorms in the afternoon. Highs in the mid-80s. South winds around 5 miles an hour. Chance of rain 50%. Wednesday night, showers with a chance of thunderstorms. Lows in the mid-60s. West winds around 5 miles an hour, becoming northeast around 5 miles an hour after midnight. Chance of rain 90%. Thursday, mostly cloudy with a chance of showers and thunderstorms in the morning, then partly sunny in the afternoon. Highs in the lower 80s. Southeast winds around 5 miles an hour, becoming southwest in the afternoon. Chance of rain 50%. Thursday night and Friday, partly cloudy. Lows in the mid-60s. Highs in the lower 80s. Friday night, mostly clear. Lows in the mid-60s. Saturday, mostly sunny. Highs in the mid-80s. Saturday night and Sunday, mostly clear. Lows around 70. Highs in the upper 80s. Sunday night and Monday, partly cloudy. Lows in the lower 70s. Highs in the upper 80s. Again, the forecast for Peoria and surrounding areas of central Illinois for the rest of today, mostly sunny. Highs in the upper 80s. South winds 5 to 10 miles an hour. At 10 a.m. in Peoria, skies were sunny. And surrounding areas of central Illinois for the rest of today, mostly sunny. Highs in the upper 80s. South winds 5 to 10 miles an hour. At 10 a.m. in Peoria, skies were sunny. The temperature was 78 degrees, the dew point was 67, and the relative humidity was 68%. The heat index was 80. The wind was southwest at 9 miles an hour. The pressure was 30.05 inches and falling. Around central and western Illinois, skies ranged from sunny to mostly sunny, and temperatures were in the mid to upper 70s. And once again at 10 a.m. in Peoria, under sunny skies, the temperature was 78, and the heat index was 80. Looking elsewhere around the Midwest at 10 a.m., Chicago was mostly sunny, and 78. Indianapolis was mostly sunny, and 76. St. Louis was mostly sunny, and 81. Kansas City was partly sunny, and 79. Des Moines had light rain, and 71. Milwaukee was partly sunny, and 79. The time is currently 10:34 a.m. Central Daylight Time. 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Now for the official National Weather Service forecast for Peoria and surrounding areas of central Illinois. Rest of today, mostly sunny. Highs in the upper 80s. South winds 5 to 10 miles an hour. Tonight, partly cloudy until midnight, then becoming mostly cloudy. Lows in the upper 60s. South winds around 5 miles an hour. Wednesday, partly sunny with a chance of showers. A slight chance of thunderstorms in the morning, then a chance of thunderstorms in the afternoon. Highs in the mid-80s. South winds around 5 miles an hour. Chance of rain 50%. Wednesday night, showers with a chance of thunderstorms. Lows in the mid-60s. West winds around 5 miles an hour, becoming northeast around 5 miles an hour after midnight. Chance of rain 90%. Thursday, mostly cloudy with a chance of showers and thunderstorms in the morning, then partly sunny in the afternoon. Highs in the lower 80s. Southeast winds around 5 miles an hour, becoming southwest in the afternoon. Chance of rain 50%. Thursday night and Friday, partly cloudy. Lows in the mid-60s. Highs in the lower 80s. Friday night, mostly clear. Lows in the mid-60s. Saturday, mostly sunny. Highs in the mid-80s. Saturday night and Sunday, mostly clear. Lows around 70. Highs in the upper 80s. Sunday night and Monday, partly cloudy. Lows in the lower 70s. Highs in the upper 80s. Again, the forecast for Peoria and surrounding areas of central Illinois for the rest of today.

mostly sunny. Highs in the upper 80s. South winds 5 to 10 miles an hour. Here is a look at this morning's river stages and 24-hour changes. On the Illinois River, Morris is 7.5 feet, down 1.9 feet. La Salle is 15.3 feet, down 0.8 feet. Henry is 16.9 feet, up 0.3 feet. Peoria is 12.2 feet, down 0.2 feet. Havana is 9.8 feet, up 1.2 feet. Beardstown is 10.3 feet, up 0.2 feet. Mero de Ocha is 6.2 feet, up 0.6 feet. On the Lamoine River, Colmar is 3.7 feet, down 0.1 feet. On the Mackinac River, Conderville is 1.7 feet, down 0.2 feet. On the Spoon River, London Mills is 3.0 feet, down 0.5 feet. At 10 a.m. in Peoria, skies were sunny. The temperature was 78 degrees, the dew point was 67, and the relative humidity was 68%. The heat index was 80. The wind was southwest at 9 miles an hour. The pressure was 30.05 inches and falling. Around central and western Illinois, skies ranged from sunny to mostly sunny, and temperatures were in the mid to upper 70s. And once again at 10 a.m. in Peoria, under sunny skies, the temperature was 78, and the heat index was 80. Looking elsewhere around the Midwest at 10 a.m., Chicago was mostly sunny, and 78. Indianapolis was mostly sunny, and 76. St. Louis was mostly sunny, and 81. Kansas City was partly sunny, and 79. Des Moines had light rain, and 71. Milwaukee was partly sunny, and 79. The time is currently 10:38 a.m. Central Daylight Time. 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Now for the official National Weather Service forecast for Peoria and surrounding areas of central Illinois. Rest of today, mostly sunny. Highs in the upper 80s. South winds 5 to 10 miles an hour. Tonight, partly cloudy until midnight, then becoming mostly cloudy. Lows in the upper 60s. South winds around 5 miles an hour. Wednesday, partly sunny with a chance of showers. A slight chance of thunderstorms in the morning, then a chance of thunderstorms in the afternoon. Highs in the mid-80s. South winds around 5 miles an hour. Chance of rain 50%. Wednesday night, showers with a chance of thunderstorms. Lows in the mid-60s. West winds around 5 miles an hour, becoming northeast around 5 miles an hour after midnight. Chance of rain 90%. Thursday, mostly cloudy with a chance of showers and thunderstorms in the morning, then partly sunny in the afternoon. Highs in the lower 80s. Southeast winds around 5 miles an hour, becoming southwest in the afternoon. Chance of rain 50%. Thursday night and Friday, partly cloudy. Lows in the mid-60s. Highs in the lower 80s. Friday night, mostly clear. Lows in the mid-60s. Saturday, mostly sunny. Highs in the mid-80s. Saturday night and Sunday, mostly clear. Lows around 70. Highs in the upper 80s. Sunday night and Monday, partly cloudy. Lows in the lower 70s. Highs in the upper 80s. Again, the forecast for Peoria and surrounding areas of central Illinois for the rest of today, mostly sunny. Highs in the upper 80s. South winds 5 to 10 miles an hour. Now for the official National Weather Service forecast for Peoria and surrounding areas of central Illinois. Rest of today, mostly sunny. Highs in the upper 80s. South winds 5 to 10 miles an hour. Tonight, partly cloudy until midnight, then becoming mostly cloudy. Lows in the upper 60s. South winds around 5 miles an hour. Wednesday, partly sunny with a chance of showers. A slight chance of thunderstorms in the morning, then a chance of thunderstorms in the afternoon. Highs in the mid-80s. South winds around 5 miles an hour. Chance of rain 50%. Wednesday night, showers with a chance of thunderstorms. Lows in the mid-60s. West winds around 5 miles an hour, becoming northeast around 5 miles an hour after midnight. Chance of rain 90%.
Thursday, mostly cloudy with a chance of showers and thunderstorms in the morning, then partly sunny in the afternoon. Highs in the lower 80s. Southeast winds around 5 miles an hour, becoming southwest in the afternoon. Chance of rain 50%. Thursday night and Friday, partly cloudy. Lows in the mid-60s. Highs in the lower 80s. Friday night, mostly clear. Lows in the mid-60s. Saturday, mostly sunny. Highs in the mid-80s. Saturday night and Sunday, mostly clear. Lows around 70. Highs in the upper 80s. Sunday night and Monday, partly cloudy. Lows in the lower 70s. Highs in the upper 80s. Again, the forecast for Peoria and surrounding areas of central Illinois for the rest of today, mostly sunny. Highs in the upper 80s. South winds 5 to 10 miles an hour. At 10 a.m. in Peoria, skies were sunny. The temperature was 78 degrees, the dew point was 67, and the relative humidity was 68%. The heat index was 80. The wind was southwest at 9 miles an hour. The pressure was 30.05 inches and falling. Around central and western Illinois, skies ranged from sunny to mostly sunny, and temperatures were in the mid to upper 70s. And once again at 10 a.m. in Peoria, under sunny skies, the temperature was 78, and the heat index was 80. Looking elsewhere around the Midwest at 10 a.m., Chicago was mostly sunny, and 78. Indianapolis was mostly sunny, and 76. St. Louis was mostly sunny, and 81. Kansas City was partly sunny, and 79. Des Moines had light rain, and 71. Milwaukee was partly sunny, and 79. The time is currently 10:43 a.m. Central Daylight Time. 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Now for the official National Weather Service forecast for Peoria and surrounding areas of central Illinois. Rest of today, mostly sunny. Highs in the upper 80s. South winds 5 to 10 miles an hour. Tonight, partly cloudy until midnight, then becoming mostly cloudy. Lows in the upper 60s. South winds around 5 miles an hour. Wednesday, partly sunny with a chance of showers. A slight chance of thunderstorms in the morning, then a chance of thunderstorms in the afternoon. Highs in the mid-80s. South winds around 5 miles an hour. Chance of rain 50%. Wednesday night, showers with a chance of thunderstorms. Lows in the mid-60s. West winds around 5 miles an hour, becoming northeast around 5 miles an hour after midnight. Chance of rain 90%. Thursday, mostly cloudy with a chance of showers and thunderstorms in the morning, then partly sunny in the afternoon. Highs in the lower 80s. Southeast winds around 5 miles an hour, becoming southwest in the afternoon. Chance of rain 50%. Thursday night and Friday, partly cloudy. Lows in the mid-60s. Highs in the lower 80s. Friday night, mostly clear. Lows in the mid-60s. Saturday, mostly sunny. Highs in the mid-80s. Saturday night and Sunday, mostly clear. Lows around 70. Highs in the upper 80s. Sunday night and Monday, partly cloudy. Lows in the lower 70s. Highs in the upper 80s. Again, the forecast for Peoria and surrounding areas of central Illinois for the rest of today, mostly sunny. Highs in the upper 80s. South winds 5 to 10 miles an hour. Here is a look at this morning's river stages and 24-hour changes. On the Illinois River, Morris is 7.5 feet, down 1.9 feet. La Salle is 15.3 feet, down 0.8 feet. Henry is 16.9 feet, up 0.3 feet. Peoria is 12.2 feet, down 0.2 feet. Havana is 9.8 feet, up 1.2 feet. Beardstown is 10.3 feet, up 0.2 feet. Merritt d'Oshaw is 6.2 feet, up 0.6 feet. On the Lamoine River, Colmar is 3.7 feet, down 0.1 feet. On the Mackinac River, Conderville is 1.7 feet, down 0.2 feet. On the Spoon River, London Mills is 3.0 feet, down 0.5 feet.
At 10 a.m. in Peoria, skies were

Honey, the temperature was 78 degrees, the dew point was 67, and the relative humidity was 68%. The heat index was 80. The wind was southwest at 9 miles an hour. The pressure was 30.05 inches and falling. Around central and western Illinois, skies ranged from sunny to mostly sunny, and temperatures were in the mid to upper 70s. And once again at 10 a.m. in Peoria, under sunny skies, the temperature was 78, and the heat index was 80. Looking elsewhere around the Midwest at 10 a.m., Chicago was mostly sunny, and 78. Indianapolis was mostly sunny, and 76. St. Louis was mostly sunny, and 81. Kansas City was partly sunny, and 79. Des Moines had light rain, and 71. Milwaukee was partly sunny, and 79. Here is a look at the Illinois River stages and the forecast for the next 3 days. River stages were recorded around 7 a.m. Forecasts are for 7 a.m. the next 3 days. At LaSalle, flood stage is 20 feet. This morning's river stage was 15.3 feet. The forecast for LaSalle is 14.1 feet on Wednesday, 13.4 feet on Thursday, and 13.0 feet on Friday. At Henry, flood stage is 23 feet. This morning's river stage was 16.9 feet. The forecast for Henry is 16.7 feet on Wednesday, 16.2 feet on Thursday, and 15.9 feet on Friday. At Peoria, flood stage is 18 feet. This morning's river stage was 12.2 feet. The forecast for Peoria is 12.1 feet on Wednesday, 11.8 feet on Thursday, and 11.6 feet on Friday. At Havana, flood stage is 14 feet. This morning's river stage was 9.9 feet. The forecast for Havana is 10.7 feet on Wednesday, 10.6 feet on Thursday, and 10.5 feet on Friday. The time is currently 10:48 a.m. Central Daylight Time. 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Now for the official National Weather Service forecast for Peoria and surrounding areas of central Illinois. Rest of today, mostly sunny. Highs in the upper 80s. South winds 5 to 10 miles an hour. Tonight, partly cloudy until midnight, then becoming mostly cloudy. Lows in the upper 60s. South winds around 5 miles an hour. Wednesday, partly sunny with a chance of showers. A slight chance of thunderstorms in the morning, then a chance of thunderstorms in the afternoon. Highs in the mid-80s. South winds around 5 miles an hour. Chance of rain 50%. Wednesday night, showers with a chance of thunderstorms. Lows in the mid-60s. West winds around 5 miles an hour, becoming northeast around 5 miles an hour after midnight. Chance of rain 90%. Thursday, mostly cloudy with a chance of showers and thunderstorms in the morning, then partly sunny in the afternoon. Highs in the lower 80s. Southeast winds around 5 miles an hour, becoming southwest in the afternoon. Chance of rain 50%. Thursday night and Friday, partly cloudy. Lows in the mid-60s. Highs in the lower 80s. Friday night, mostly clear. Lows in the mid-60s. Saturday, mostly sunny. Highs in the mid-80s. Saturday night and Sunday, mostly clear. Lows around 70. Highs in the upper 80s. Sunday night and Monday, partly cloudy. Lows in the lower 70s. Highs in the upper 80s. Again, the forecast for Peoria and surrounding areas of central Illinois for the rest of today, mostly sunny. Highs in the upper 80s. South winds 5 to 10 miles an hour. At 10 a.m. in Peoria, skies were sunny. The temperature was 78 degrees, the dew point was 67, and the relative humidity was 68%. The heat index was 80. The wind was southwest at 9 miles an hour. The pressure was 30.05 inches and falling. Around central and western Illinois, skies ranged from sunny to mostly sunny, and temperatures were in the mid to upper 70s. And once again at 10 a.m. in Peoria, under sunny skies, the temperature was 78, and the heat index was 80. Looking elsewhere around the Midwest at 10 a.m., Chicago was mostly sunny, and 78. Indianapolis was mostly

sunny, and 76. St. Louis was mostly sunny, and 81. Kansas City was partly sunny, and 79. Des Moines had light rain, and 71. Milwaukee was partly sunny, and 79. The time is currently 10:51 a.m. Central Daylight Time. 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Now for the official National Weather Service forecast for Peoria and surrounding areas of central Illinois. Rest of today, mostly sunny. Highs in the upper 80s. South winds 5 to 10 miles an hour. Tonight, partly cloudy until midnight, then becoming mostly cloudy. Lows in the upper 60s. South winds around 5 miles an hour. Wednesday, partly sunny with a chance of showers. A slight chance of thunderstorms in the morning, then a chance of thunderstorms in the afternoon. Highs in the mid-80s. South winds around 5 miles an hour. Chance of rain 50%. Wednesday night, showers with a chance of thunderstorms. Lows in the mid-60s. West winds around 5 miles an hour, becoming northeast around 5 miles an hour after midnight. Chance of rain 90%. Thursday, mostly cloudy with a chance of showers and thunderstorms in the morning, then partly sunny in the afternoon. Highs in the lower 80s. Southeast winds around 5 miles an hour, becoming southwest in the afternoon. Chance of rain 50%. Thursday night and Friday, partly cloudy. Lows in the mid-60s. Highs in the lower 80s. Friday night, mostly clear. Lows in the mid-60s. Saturday, mostly sunny. Highs in the mid-80s. Saturday night and Sunday, mostly clear. Lows around 70. Highs in the upper 80s. Sunday night and Monday, partly cloudy. Lows in the lower 70s. Highs in the upper 80s. Again, the forecast for Peoria and surrounding areas of central Illinois for the rest of today, mostly sunny. Highs in the upper 80s. South winds 5 to 10 miles an hour. At 10 a.m. in Peoria, skies were sunny. The temperature was 78 degrees, the dew point was 67, and the relative humidity was 68%. The heat index was 80. The wind was southwest at 9 miles an hour. The pressure was 30.05 inches and falling. Around central and western Illinois, skies ranged from sunny to mostly sunny, and temperatures were in the mid to upper 70s. And once again at 10 a.m. in Peoria, under sunny skies, the temperature was 78, and the heat index was 80. Looking elsewhere around the Midwest at 10 a.m., Chicago was mostly sunny, and 78. Indianapolis was mostly sunny, and 76. St. Louis was mostly sunny, and 81. Kansas City was partly sunny, and 79. Des Moines had light rain, and 71. Milwaukee was partly sunny, and 79. The time is currently 10:54 a.m. Central Daylight Time. 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Now for the official National Weather Service forecast for Peoria and surrounding areas of central Illinois. Rest of today, mostly sunny. Highs in the upper 80s. South winds 5 to 10 miles an hour. Tonight, partly cloudy until midnight, then becoming mostly cloudy. Lows in the upper 60s. South winds around 5 miles an hour. Wednesday, partly sunny with a chance of showers. A slight chance of thunderstorms in the morning, then a chance of thunderstorms in the afternoon. Highs in the mid-80s. South winds around 5 miles an hour. Chance of rain 50%. Wednesday night, showers with a chance of thunderstorms. Lows in the mid-60s. West winds around 5 miles an hour, becoming northeast around 5 miles an hour after midnight. Chance of rain 90%. Thursday, mostly cloudy with a chance of showers and thunderstorms in the morning, then partly sunny in the afternoon. Highs in the lower 80s. Southeast winds around 5 miles an hour, becoming southwest in the afternoon. Chance of rain 50%. Thursday night and Friday, partly cloudy. Lows in the mid-60s. Highs in the lower 80s. Friday night, mostly clear. Lows in the mid-60s. Saturday, mostly sunny.
highs in the mid-80s. Saturday night and Sunday, mostly clear. Lows around 70. Highs in the upper 80s. Sunday night and Monday, partly cloudy. Lows in the lower 70s. Highs in the upper 80s. Again, the forecast for Peoria and surrounding areas of central Illinois for the rest of today, mostly sunny. Highs in the upper 80s. South winds 5 to 10 miles an hour. Here is a look at the Illinois River stages and the forecast for the next 3 days. River stages were recorded around 7 a.m. Forecasts are for 7 a.m. the next 3 days. At LaSalle, flood stage is 20 feet. This morning's river stage was 15.3 feet. The forecast for LaSalle is 14.1 feet on Wednesday, 13.4 feet on Thursday, and 13.0 feet on Friday. At Henry, flood stage is 23 feet. This morning's river stage was 16.9 feet. The forecast for Henry is 16.7 feet on Wednesday, 16.2 feet on Thursday, and 15.9 feet on Friday. At Peoria, flood stage is 18 feet. This morning's river stage was 12.2 feet. The forecast for Peoria is 12.1 feet on Wednesday, 11.8 feet on Thursday, and 11.6 feet on Friday. At Havana, flood stage is 14 feet. This morning's river stage was 9.9 feet. The forecast for Havana is 10.7 feet on Wednesday, 10.6 feet on Thursday, and 10.5 feet on Friday. At 10 a.m. in Peoria, skies were sunny. The temperature was 78 degrees, the dew point was 67, and the relative humidity was 68%. The heat index was 80. The wind was southwest at 9 miles an hour. The pressure was 30.05 inches and falling. Around central and western Illinois, skies ranged from sunny to mostly sunny, and temperatures were in the mid to upper 70s. And once again at 10 a.m. in Peoria, under sunny skies, the temperature was 78, and the heat index was 80. Looking elsewhere around the Midwest at 10 a.m., Chicago was mostly sunny, and 78. Indianapolis was mostly sunny, and 76. St. Louis was mostly sunny, and 81. Kansas City was partly sunny, and 79. Des Moines had light rain, and 71. Milwaukee was partly sunny, and 79. The time is currently 10:58 a.m. Central Daylight Time. 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Now for the official National Weather Service forecast for Peoria and surrounding areas of central Illinois. Rest of today, mostly sunny. Highs in the upper 80s. South winds 5 to 10 miles an hour. Tonight, partly cloudy until midnight, then becoming mostly cloudy. Lows in the upper 60s. South winds around 5 miles an hour. Wednesday, partly sunny with a chance of showers. A slight chance of thunderstorms in the morning, then a chance of thunderstorms in the afternoon. Highs in the mid-80s. South winds around 5 miles an hour. Chance of rain 50%. Wednesday night, showers with a chance of thunderstorms. Lows in the mid-60s. West winds around 5 miles an hour, becoming northeast around 5 miles an hour after midnight. Chance of rain 90%. Thursday, mostly cloudy with a chance of showers and thunderstorms in the morning, then partly sunny in the afternoon. Highs in the lower 80s. Southeast winds around 5 miles an hour, becoming southwest in the afternoon. Chance of rain 50%. Thursday night and Friday, partly cloudy. Lows in the mid-60s. Highs in the lower 80s. Friday night, mostly clear. Lows in the mid-60s. Saturday, mostly sunny. Highs in the mid-80s. Saturday night and Sunday, mostly clear. Lows around 70. Highs in the upper 80s. Sunday night and Monday, partly cloudy. Lows in the lower 70s. Highs in the upper 80s. Again, the forecast for Peoria and surrounding areas of central Illinois for the rest of today, mostly sunny. Highs in the upper 80s. South winds 5 to 10 miles an hour. The time is currently 11:01 a.m. Central Daylight Time. 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

Now for the official National Weather Service forecast for Peoria and surrounding areas of central Illinois. Rest of today, mostly sunny. Highs in the upper 80s. South winds 5 to 10 miles an hour. Tonight, partly cloudy until midnight, then becoming mostly cloudy. Lows in the upper 60s. South winds around 5 miles an hour. Wednesday, partly sunny with a chance of showers. A slight chance of thunderstorms in the morning, then a chance of thunderstorms in the afternoon. Highs in the mid-80s. South winds around 5 miles an hour. Chance of rain 50%. Wednesday night, showers with a chance of thunderstorms. Lows in the mid-60s. West winds around 5 miles an hour, becoming northeast around 5 miles an hour after midnight. Chance of rain 90%. Thursday, mostly cloudy with a chance of showers and thunderstorms in the morning, then partly sunny in the afternoon. Highs in the lower 80s. Southeast winds around 5 miles an hour, becoming southwest in the afternoon. Chance of rain 50%. Thursday night and Friday, partly cloudy. Lows in the mid-60s. Highs in the lower 80s. Friday night, mostly clear. Lows in the mid-60s. Saturday, mostly sunny. Highs in the mid-80s. Saturday night and Sunday, mostly clear. Lows around 70. Highs in the upper 80s. Sunday night and Monday, partly cloudy. Lows in the lower 70s. Highs in the upper 80s. Again, the forecast for Peoria and surrounding areas of central Illinois for the rest of today, mostly sunny. Highs in the upper 80s. South winds 5 to 10 miles an hour. The time is currently 11:03 a.m. Central Daylight Time. 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Now for the official National Weather Service forecast for Peoria and surrounding areas of central Illinois. Rest of today, mostly sunny. Highs in the upper 80s. South winds 5 to 10 miles an hour. Tonight, partly cloudy until midnight, then becoming mostly cloudy. Lows in the upper 60s. South winds around 5 miles an hour. Wednesday, partly sunny with a chance of showers. A slight chance of thunderstorms in the morning, then a chance of thunderstorms in the afternoon. Highs in the mid-80s. South winds around 5 miles an hour. Chance of rain 50%. Wednesday night, showers with a chance of thunderstorms. Lows in the mid-60s. West winds around 5 miles an hour, becoming northeast around 5 miles an hour after midnight. Chance of rain 90%. Thursday, mostly cloudy with a chance of showers and thunderstorms in the morning, then partly sunny in the afternoon. Highs in the lower 80s. Southeast winds around 5 miles an hour, becoming southwest in the afternoon. Chance of rain 50%. Thursday night and Friday, partly cloudy. Lows in the mid-60s. Highs in the lower 80s. Friday night, mostly clear. Lows in the mid-60s. Saturday, mostly sunny. Highs in the mid-80s. Saturday night and Sunday, mostly clear. Lows around 70. Highs in the upper 80s. Sunday night and Monday, partly cloudy. Lows in the lower 70s. Highs in the upper 80s. Again, the forecast for Peoria and surrounding areas of central Illinois for the rest of today, mostly sunny. Highs in the upper 80s. South winds 5 to 10 miles an hour. Here is a look at the Illinois River stages and the forecast for the next 3 days. River stages were recorded around 7 a.m. Forecasts are for 7 a.m. the next 3 days. At LaSalle, flood stage is 20 feet. This morning's river stage was 15.3 feet. The forecast for LaSalle is 14.1 feet on Wednesday, 13.4 feet on Thursday, and 13.0 feet on Friday. At Henry, flood stage is 23 feet. This morning's river stage was 16.9 feet. The forecast for Henry is 16.7 feet on Wednesday, 16.2 feet on Thursday, and 15.9 feet on Friday. At Peoria, flood stage is 18 feet. This morning's river stage was 12.2 feet. The forecast for Peoria is 12.1 feet on Wednesday, 11.8 feet on Thursday, and 11.6

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Now for the official National Weather Service forecast for Peoria and surrounding areas of central Illinois. Rest of today, mostly sunny. Highs in the upper 80s. South winds 5 to 10 miles an hour. Tonight, partly cloudy until midnight, then becoming mostly cloudy. Lows in the upper 60s. South winds around 5 miles an hour. Wednesday, partly sunny with a chance of showers. A slight chance of thunderstorms in the morning, then a chance of thunderstorms in the afternoon. Highs in the mid-80s. South winds around 5 miles an hour. Chance of rain 50%. Wednesday night, showers with a chance of thunderstorms. Lows in the mid-60s. West winds around 5 miles an hour, becoming northeast around 5 miles an hour after midnight. Chance of rain 90%. Thursday, mostly cloudy with a chance of showers and thunderstorms in the morning, then partly sunny in the afternoon. Highs in the lower 80s. Southeast winds around 5 miles an hour, becoming southwest in the afternoon. Chance of rain 50%. Thursday night and Friday, partly cloudy. Lows in the mid-60s. Highs in the lower 80s. Friday night, mostly clear. Lows in the mid-60s. Saturday, mostly sunny. Highs in the mid-80s. Saturday night and Sunday, mostly clear. Lows around 70. Highs in the upper 80s. Sunday night and Monday, partly cloudy. Lows in the lower 70s. Highs in the upper 80s. Again, the forecast for Peoria and surrounding areas of central Illinois for the rest of today, mostly sunny. Highs in the upper 80s. South winds 5 to 10 miles an hour. At 11 a.m. in Peoria, skies were sunny. The temperature was 80 degrees, the dew point was 68, and the relative humidity was 66%. The heat index was 83. The wind was southwest at 8 miles an hour. The pressure was 30.05 inches and steady. Around central and western Illinois, temperatures were around 80 degrees. It was sunny at Moline, Galesburg, Lakin, Macomb, and Quincy. It was mostly sunny at Bloomington, Lincoln, and Pontiac. At Springfield, it was partly sunny. And once again at 11 a.m. in Peoria, under sunny skies, the temperature was 80, and the heat index was 83. Looking elsewhere around the Midwest at 11 a.m., Chicago was mostly sunny, and 79. Indianapolis was mostly sunny, and 79. St. Louis was mostly sunny, and 82. Kansas City was partly sunny, and 83. Des Moines was cloudy, and 71. Milwaukee was mostly sunny, and 80. The time is currently 11:10 a.m. Central Daylight Time. 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Now for the official National Weather Service forecast for Peoria and surrounding areas of central Illinois. Rest of today, mostly sunny. Highs in the upper 80s. South winds 5 to 10 miles an hour. Tonight, partly cloudy until midnight, then becoming mostly cloudy. Lows in the upper 60s. South winds around 5 miles an hour. Wednesday, partly sunny with a chance of showers. A slight chance of thunderstorms in the morning, then a chance of thunderstorms in the afternoon. Highs in the mid-80s. South winds around 5 miles an hour. Chance of rain 50%. Wednesday night, showers with a chance of thunderstorms. Lows in the mid-60s. West winds around 5 miles an hour, becoming northeast around 5 miles an hour after midnight. Chance of rain 90%. Thursday, mostly cloudy with a chance of showers and thunderstorms in the morning, then partly sunny in the afternoon. Highs in the lower 80s. Southeast winds around 5 miles an hour, becoming southwest in the afternoon. Chance of rain 50%. Thursday night and Friday, partly cloudy. Lows in the mid-60s. Highs in the lower 80s. Friday night, mostly clear. Lows in the mid-60s. Saturday, mostly sunny. Highs in the mid-80s. Saturday night and Sunday, mostly clear.

lows around 70. Highs in the upper 80s. Sunday night and Monday, partly cloudy. Lows in the lower 70s. Highs in the upper 80s. Again, the forecast for Peoria and surrounding areas of central Illinois for the rest of today, mostly sunny. Highs in the upper 80s. South winds 5 to 10 miles an hour. At 11 a.m. in Peoria, skies were sunny. The temperature was 80 degrees, the dew point was 68, and the relative humidity was 66%. The heat index was 83. The wind was southwest at 8 miles an hour. The pressure was 30.05 inches and steady. Around central and western Illinois, temperatures were around 80 degrees. It was sunny at Moline, Galesburg, Lakin, Macomb, and Quincy. It was mostly sunny at Bloomington, Lincoln, and Pontiac. At Springfield, it was partly sunny. And once again at 11 a.m. in Peoria, under sunny skies, the temperature was 80, and the heat index was 83. 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Looking elsewhere around the Midwest at 11 a.m., Chicago was mostly sunny, and 79. Indianapolis was mostly sunny, and 79. St. Louis was mostly sunny, and 82. Kansas City was partly sunny, and 83. Des Moines was cloudy, and 71. Milwaukee was mostly sunny, and 80. The time is currently 11:14 a.m. Central Daylight Time. 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Now for the official National Weather Service forecast for Peoria and surrounding areas of central Illinois. Rest of today, mostly sunny. Highs in the upper 80s. South winds 5 to 10 miles an hour. Tonight, partly cloudy until midnight, then becoming mostly cloudy. Lows in the upper 60s. South winds around 5 miles an hour. Wednesday, partly sunny with a chance of showers. A slight chance of thunderstorms in the morning, then a chance of thunderstorms in the afternoon. Highs in the mid-80s. South winds around 5 miles an hour. Chance of rain 50%. Wednesday night, showers with a chance of thunderstorms. Lows in the mid-60s. West winds around 5 miles an hour, becoming northeast around 5 miles an hour after midnight. Chance of rain 90%. Thursday, mostly cloudy with a chance of showers and thunderstorms in the morning, then partly sunny in the afternoon. Highs in the lower 80s. Southeast winds around 5 miles an hour, becoming southwest in the afternoon. Chance of rain 50%. Thursday night and Friday, partly cloudy. Lows in the mid-60s. Highs in the lower 80s. Friday night, mostly clear. Lows in the mid-60s. Saturday, mostly sunny. Highs in the mid-80s. Saturday night and Sunday, mostly clear. Lows around 70. Highs in the upper 80s. Sunday night and Monday, partly cloudy. Lows in the lower 70s. Highs in the upper 80s. Again, the forecast for Peoria and surrounding areas of central Illinois for the rest of today, mostly sunny. Highs in the upper 80s. South winds 5 to 10 miles an hour. Here is a look at the Illinois River stages and the forecast for the next 3 days. River stages were recorded around 7 a.m. Forecasts are for 7 a.m. the next 3 days. At LaSalle, flood stage is 20 feet. This morning's river stage was 15.3 feet. The forecast for LaSalle is 14.1 feet on Wednesday, 13.4 feet on Thursday, and 13.0 feet on Friday. At Henry, flood stage is 23 feet. This morning's river stage was 16.9 feet. The forecast for Henry is 16.7 feet on Wednesday, 16.2 feet on Thursday, and 15.9 feet on Friday.

At Peoria, flood stage is 18 feet. This morning's river stage was 12.2 feet. The forecast for Peoria is 12.1 feet on Wednesday, 11.8 feet on Thursday, and 11.6 feet on Friday. At Havana, flood stage is 14 feet. This morning's river stage was 9.9 feet. The forecast for Havana is 10.7 feet on Wednesday, 10.6 feet on Thursday, and 10.5 feet on Friday. At 11 a.m. in Peoria, skies were sunny. The temperature was 80 degrees, the dew point was 68, and the relative humidity was 66%. The heat index was 83. The wind was southwest at 8 miles an hour. The pressure was 30.05 inches and steady. Around central and western Illinois, temperatures were around 80 degrees. It was sunny at Moline, Galesburg, Lakin, Macomb, and Quincy. It was mostly sunny at Bloomington, Lincoln, and Pontiac. At Springfield, it was partly sunny. And once again at 11 a.m. in Peoria, under sunny skies, the temperature was 80, and the heat index was 83. Looking elsewhere around the Midwest at 11 a.m., Chicago was mostly sunny, and 79. Indianapolis was mostly sunny, and 79. St. Louis was mostly sunny, and 82. Kansas City was partly sunny, and 83. Des Moines was cloudy, and 71. Milwaukee was mostly sunny, and 80. The time is currently 11:18 a.m. Central Daylight Time. 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Now for the official National Weather Service forecast for Peoria and surrounding areas of central Illinois. Rest of today, mostly sunny. Highs in the upper 80s. South winds 5 to 10 miles an hour. Tonight, partly cloudy until midnight, then becoming mostly cloudy. Lows in the upper 60s. South winds around 5 miles an hour. Wednesday, partly sunny with a chance of showers. A slight chance of thunderstorms in the morning, then a chance of thunderstorms in the afternoon. Highs in the mid-80s. South winds around 5 miles an hour. Chance of rain 50%. Wednesday night, showers with a chance of thunderstorms. Lows in the mid-60s. West winds around 5 miles an hour, becoming northeast around 5 miles an hour after midnight. Chance of rain 90%. Thursday, mostly cloudy with a chance of showers and thunderstorms in the morning, then partly sunny in the afternoon. Highs in the lower 80s. Southeast winds around 5 miles an hour, becoming southwest in the afternoon. Chance of rain 50%. Thursday night and Friday, partly cloudy. Lows in the mid-60s. Highs in the lower 80s. Friday night, mostly clear. Lows in the mid-60s. Saturday, mostly sunny. Highs in the mid-80s. Saturday night and Sunday, mostly clear. Lows around 70. Highs in the upper 80s. Sunday night and Monday, partly cloudy. Lows in the lower 70s. Highs in the upper 80s. Again, the forecast for Peoria and surrounding areas of central Illinois for the rest of today, mostly sunny. Highs in the upper 80s. South winds 5 to 10 miles an hour. At 11 a.m. in Peoria, skies were sunny. The temperature was 80 degrees, the dew point was 68, and the relative humidity was 66%. The heat index was 83. The wind was southwest at 8 miles an hour. The pressure was 30.05 inches and steady. Around central and western Illinois, temperatures were around 80 degrees. It was sunny at Moline, Galesburg, Lakin, Macomb, and Quincy. It was mostly sunny at Bloomington, Lincoln, and Pontiac. At Springfield, it was partly sunny. And once again at 11 a.m. in Peoria, under sunny skies, the temperature was 80, and the heat index was 83. Looking elsewhere around the Midwest at 11 a.m., Chicago was mostly sunny, and 79. Indianapolis was mostly sunny, and 79. St. Louis was mostly sunny, and 82. Kansas City was partly sunny, and 83. Des Moines was cloudy, and 71. Milwaukee was mostly sunny, and 80. The time is currently 11:22 a.m. Central Daylight Time.

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Now for the official National Weather Service forecast for Peoria and surrounding areas of central Illinois. Rest of today, mostly sunny. Highs in the upper 80s. South winds 5 to 10 miles an hour. Tonight, partly cloudy until midnight, then becoming mostly cloudy. Lows in the upper 60s. South winds around 5 miles an hour. Wednesday, partly sunny with a chance of showers. A slight chance of thunderstorms in the morning, then a chance of thunderstorms in the afternoon. Highs in the mid-80s. South winds around 5 miles an hour. Chance of rain 50%. Wednesday night, showers with a chance of thunderstorms. Lows in the mid-60s. West winds around 5 miles an hour, becoming northeast around 5 miles an hour after midnight. Chance of rain 90%. Thursday, mostly cloudy with a chance of showers and thunderstorms in the morning, then partly sunny in the afternoon. Highs in the lower 80s. Southeast winds around 5 miles an hour, becoming southwest in the afternoon. Chance of rain 50%. Thursday night and Friday, partly cloudy. Lows in the mid-60s. Highs in the lower 80s. Friday night, mostly clear. Lows in the mid-60s. Saturday, mostly sunny. Highs in the mid-80s. Saturday night and Sunday, mostly clear. Lows around 70. Highs in the upper 80s. Sunday night and Monday, partly cloudy. Lows in the lower 70s. Highs in the upper 80s. Again, the forecast for Peoria and surrounding areas of central Illinois for the rest of today, mostly sunny. Highs in the upper 80s. South winds 5 to 10 miles an hour. At 11 a.m. in Peoria, skies were sunny. The temperature was 80 degrees, the dew point was 68, and the relative humidity was 66%. The heat index was 83. The wind was southwest at 8 miles an hour. The pressure was 30.05 inches and steady. Around central and western Illinois, temperatures were around 80 degrees. It was sunny at Moline, Galesburg, Lakin, Macomb, and Quincy. It was mostly sunny at Bloomington, Lincoln, and Pontiac. At Springfield, it was partly sunny. And once again at 11 a.m. in Peoria, under sunny skies, the temperature was 80, and the heat index was 83. Here is a look at the Illinois River stages and the forecast for the next 3 days. River stages were recorded around 7 a.m. Forecasts are for 7 a.m. the next 3 days. At La Salle, flood stage is 20 feet. This morning's river stage was 15.3 feet. The forecast for La Salle is 14.1 feet on Wednesday, 13.4 feet on Thursday, and 13.0 feet on Friday. At Henry, flood stage is 23 feet. This morning's river stage was 16.9 feet. The forecast for Henry is 16.7 feet on Wednesday, 16.2 feet on Thursday, and 15.9 feet on Friday. At Peoria, flood stage is 18 feet. This morning's river stage was 12.2 feet. The forecast for Peoria is 12.1 feet on Wednesday, 11.8 feet on Thursday, and 11.6 feet on Friday. At Havana, flood stage is 14 feet. This morning's river stage was 9.9 feet. The forecast for Havana is 10.7 feet on Wednesday, 10.6 feet on Thursday, and 10.5 feet on Friday. The time is currently 11:26 a.m. Central Daylight Time. 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Now for the official National Weather Service forecast for Peoria and surrounding areas of central Illinois. Rest of today, mostly sunny. Highs in the upper 80s. South winds 5 to 10 miles an hour. Tonight, partly cloudy until midnight, then becoming mostly cloudy. Lows in the upper 60s. South winds around 5 miles an hour. Wednesday, partly sunny with a chance of showers. A slight chance of thunderstorms in the morning, then a chance of thunderstorms in the afternoon. Highs in the mid-80s. South winds around 5 miles an hour. Chance of rain 50%. Wednesday night, showers with a chance of thunderstorms. Lows in the mid-60s.
west winds around 5 miles an hour, becoming northeast around 5 miles an hour after midnight. Chance of rain 90%. Thursday, mostly cloudy with a chance of showers and thunderstorms in the morning, then partly sunny in the afternoon. Highs in the lower 80s. Southeast winds around 5 miles an hour, becoming southwest in the afternoon. Chance of rain 50%. Thursday night and Friday, partly cloudy. Lows in the mid-60s. Highs in the lower 80s. Friday night, mostly clear. Lows in the mid-60s. Saturday, mostly sunny. Highs in the mid-80s. Saturday night and Sunday, mostly clear. Lows around 70. Highs in the upper 80s. Sunday night and Monday, partly cloudy. Lows in the lower 70s. Highs in the upper 80s. Again, the forecast for Peoria and surrounding areas of central Illinois for the rest of today, mostly sunny. Highs in the upper 80s. South winds 5 to 10 miles an hour. At 11 a.m. in Peoria, skies were sunny. The temperature was 80 degrees, the dew point was 68, and the relative humidity was 66%. The heat index was 83. The wind was southwest at 8 miles an hour. The pressure was 30.05 inches and steady. Around central and western Illinois, temperatures were around 80 degrees. It was sunny at Moline, Galesburg, Lakin, Macomb, and Quincy. It was mostly sunny at Bloomington, Lincoln, and Pontiac. At Springfield, it was partly sunny. And once again at 11 a.m. in Peoria, under sunny skies, the temperature was 80, and the heat index was 83. Looking elsewhere around the Midwest at 11 a.m., Chicago was mostly sunny, and 79. Indianapolis was mostly sunny, and 79. St. Louis was mostly sunny, and 82. Kansas City was partly sunny, and 83. Des Moines was cloudy, and 71. Milwaukee was mostly sunny, and 80. The time is currently 11:29 a.m. Central Daylight Time. 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Now for the official National Weather Service forecast for Peoria and surrounding areas of central Illinois. Rest of today, mostly sunny. Highs in the upper 80s. South winds 5 to 10 miles an hour. Tonight, partly cloudy until midnight, then becoming mostly cloudy. Lows in the upper 60s. South winds around 5 miles an hour. Wednesday, partly sunny with a chance of showers. A slight chance of thunderstorms in the morning, then a chance of thunderstorms in the afternoon. Highs in the mid-80s. South winds around 5 miles an hour. Chance of rain 50%. Wednesday night, showers with a chance of thunderstorms. Lows in the mid-60s. West winds around 5 miles an hour, becoming northeast around 5 miles an hour after midnight. Chance of rain 90%. Thursday, mostly cloudy with a chance of showers and thunderstorms in the morning, then partly sunny in the afternoon. Highs in the lower 80s. Southeast winds around 5 miles an hour, becoming southwest in the afternoon. Chance of rain 50%. Thursday night and Friday, partly cloudy. Lows in the mid-60s. Highs in the lower 80s. Friday night, mostly clear. Lows in the mid-60s. Saturday, mostly sunny. Highs in the mid-80s. Saturday night and Sunday, mostly clear. Lows around 70. Highs in the upper 80s. Sunday night and Monday, partly cloudy. Lows in the lower 70s. Highs in the upper 80s. Again, the forecast for Peoria and surrounding areas of central Illinois for the rest of today, mostly sunny. Highs in the upper 80s. South winds 5 to 10 miles an hour. At 11 a.m. in Peoria, skies were sunny. The temperature was 80 degrees, the dew point was 68, and the relative humidity was 66%. The heat index was 83. The wind was southwest at 8 miles an hour. The pressure was 30.05 inches and steady. Around central and western Illinois, temperatures were around 80 degrees. It was sunny at Moline, Galesburg, Lakin, Macomb, and Quincy. It was mostly sunny at Bloomington, Lincoln, and Pontiac. At Springfield,
It was partly sunny.

And once again at 11 a.m. in Peoria, under sunny skies, the temperature was 80, and the heat index was 83. Looking elsewhere around the Midwest at 11 a.m., Chicago was mostly sunny, and 79. Indianapolis was mostly sunny, and 79. St. Louis was mostly sunny, and 82. Kansas City was partly sunny, and 83. Des Moines was cloudy, and 71. Milwaukee was mostly sunny, and 80. The time is currently 11:32 a.m. Central Daylight Time. 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Now for the official National Weather Service forecast for Peoria and surrounding areas of central Illinois. Rest of today, mostly sunny. Highs in the upper 80s. South winds 5 to 10 miles an hour. Tonight, partly cloudy until midnight, then today, mostly sunny. Highs in the upper 80s. South winds 5 to 10 miles an hour. Tonight, partly cloudy until midnight, then becoming mostly cloudy. Lows in the upper 60s. South winds around 5 miles an hour. Wednesday, partly sunny with a chance of showers. A slight chance of thunderstorms in the morning, then a chance of thunderstorms in the afternoon. Highs in the mid-80s. South winds around 5 miles an hour. Chance of rain 50%. Wednesday night, showers with a chance of thunderstorms. Lows in the mid-60s. West winds around 5 miles an hour, becoming northeast around 5 miles an hour after midnight. Chance of rain 90%. Thursday, mostly cloudy with a chance of showers and thunderstorms in the morning, then partly sunny in the afternoon. Highs in the lower 80s. Southeast winds around 5 miles an hour, becoming southwest in the afternoon. Chance of rain 50%. Thursday night and Friday, partly cloudy. Lows in the mid-60s. Highs in the lower 80s. Friday night, mostly clear. Lows in the mid-60s. Saturday, mostly sunny. Highs in the mid-80s. Saturday night and Sunday, mostly clear. Lows around 70. Highs in the upper 80s. Sunday night and Monday, partly cloudy. Lows in the lower 70s. Highs in the upper 80s. Again, the forecast for Peoria and surrounding areas of central Illinois for the rest of today, mostly sunny. Highs in the upper 80s. South winds 5 to 10 miles an hour. At 11 a.m. in Peoria, skies were sunny. The temperature was 80 degrees, the dew point was 68, and the relative humidity was 66%. The heat index was 83. The wind was southwest at 8 miles an hour. The pressure was 30.05 inches and steady. Around central and western Illinois, temperatures were around 80 degrees. It was sunny at Moline, Galesburg, Lakin, Macomb, and Quincy. It was mostly sunny at Bloomington, Lincoln, and Pontiac. At Springfield, it was partly sunny. And once again at 11 a.m. in Peoria, under sunny skies, the temperature was 80, and the heat index was 83. Here is a look at the Illinois River stages and the forecast for the next 3 days. River stages were recorded around 7 a.m. Forecasts are for 7 a.m. the next 3 days. At LaSalle, flood stage is 20 feet. This morning's river stage was 15.3 feet. The forecast for LaSalle is 14.1 feet on Wednesday, 13.4 feet on Thursday, and 13.0 feet on Friday. At Henry, flood stage is 23 feet. This morning's river stage was 16.9 feet. The forecast for Henry is 16.7 feet on Wednesday, 16.2 feet on Thursday, and 15.9 feet on Friday. At Peoria, flood stage is 18 feet. This morning's river stage was 12.2 feet. The forecast for Peoria is 12.1 feet on Wednesday, 11.8 feet on Thursday, and 11.6 feet on Friday. At Havana, flood stage is 14 feet. This morning's river stage was 9.9 feet. The forecast for Havana is 10.7 feet on Wednesday, 10.6 feet on Thursday, and 10.5 feet on Friday. Looking elsewhere around the Midwest at 11 a.m., Chicago was mostly sunny, and 79. Indianapolis was mostly sunny, and 79. St. Louis was mostly sunny,

and 82. Kansas City was partly sunny and 83. Des Moines was cloudy and 71. Milwaukee was mostly sunny and 80. The time is currently 11:37 a.m. Central Daylight Time. 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Now for the official National Weather Service forecast for Peoria and surrounding areas of central Illinois. Rest of today, mostly sunny. Highs in the upper 80s. South winds 5 to 10 miles an hour. Tonight, partly cloudy until midnight, then becoming mostly cloudy. Lows in the upper 60s. South winds around 5 miles an hour. Wednesday, partly sunny with a chance of showers. A slight chance of thunderstorms in the morning, then a chance of thunderstorms in the afternoon. Highs in the mid-80s. South winds around 5 miles an hour. Chance of rain 50%. Wednesday night, showers with a chance of thunderstorms. Lows in the mid-60s. West winds around 5 miles an hour, becoming northeast around 5 miles an hour after midnight. Chance of rain 90%. Thursday, mostly cloudy with a chance of showers and thunderstorms in the morning, then partly sunny in the afternoon. Highs in the lower 80s. Southeast winds around 5 miles an hour, becoming southwest in the afternoon. Chance of rain 50%. Thursday night and Friday, partly cloudy. Lows in the mid-60s. Highs in the lower 80s. Friday night, mostly clear. Lows in the mid-60s. Saturday, mostly sunny. Highs in the mid-80s. Saturday night and Sunday, mostly clear. Lows around 70. Highs in the upper 80s. Sunday night and Monday, partly cloudy. Lows in the lower 70s. Highs in the upper 80s. Again, the forecast for Peoria and surrounding areas of central Illinois for the rest of today, mostly sunny. Highs in the upper 80s. South winds 5 to 10 miles an hour. At 11 a.m. in Peoria, skies were sunny. The temperature was 80 degrees, the dew point was 68, and the relative humidity was 66%. The heat index was 83. The wind was southwest at 8 miles an hour. The pressure was 30.05 inches and steady. Around central and western Illinois, temperatures were around 80 degrees. It was sunny at Moline, Galesburg, Lakin, Macomb, and Quincy. It was mostly sunny at Bloomington, Lincoln, and Pontiac. At Springfield, it was partly sunny. And once again at 11 a.m. in Peoria, under sunny skies, the temperature was 80, and the heat index was 83. Looking elsewhere around the Midwest at 11 a.m., Chicago was mostly sunny, and 79. Indianapolis was mostly sunny, and 79. St. Louis was mostly sunny, and 82. Kansas City was partly sunny, and 83. Des Moines was cloudy, and 71. Milwaukee was mostly sunny, and 80. And now a discussion of hazardous weather conditions for the following counties in Illinois: Fulton, Knox, Marshall, Peoria, Stark, Tazewell, and Woodford. This hazardous weather outlook is for central Illinois and west central Illinois. For this afternoon and tonight, scattered thunderstorms are possible late tonight. Severe weather is not expected, but a few of the storms may be capable of heavy rain and gusty winds. For Wednesday through Monday, a cold front will trigger showers and thunderstorms Wednesday and Thursday. A few of the storms may be capable of strong gusty winds, hail, and heavy downpours. A tornado or two cannot be ruled out. There is a marginal risk for severe thunderstorms Wednesday afternoon and evening, but considerable uncertainty remains for Thursday. Stay tuned to later forecasts for additional details. Increasing heat and humidity will bring heat index values to around 100 for Sunday and Monday, and could result in heat-related illness with extended exposure. Spotter information statement: spotter activation is not anticipated through tonight. And now a discussion of hazardous weather conditions for the following counties in Illinois: Mason and McLean. This hazardous weather outlook is for central Illinois and west central Illinois. For this afternoon and tonight, no hazardous weather is expected at this time. For Wednesday through Monday, a cold front will trigger showers and thunderstorms Wednesday evening into Friday night. A few of the storms

may be capable of strong gusty winds, hail, and heavy downpours. There is a marginal risk for severe thunderstorms Wednesday evening, but considerable uncertainty remains for later in the week. Stay tuned to later forecasts for additional details. Increasing heat and humidity will bring heat index values to around 100 for Sunday and Monday, and could result in heat-related illness with extended exposure. Spotter information statement, spotter activation is not anticipated through tonight. The time is currently 11:42 a.m. Central Daylight Time. 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Now for the official National Weather Service forecast for Peoria and surrounding areas of central Illinois. Rest of today, mostly sunny. Highs in the upper 80s. South winds 5 to 10 miles an hour. Tonight, partly cloudy until midnight, then becoming mostly cloudy. Lows in the upper 60s. South winds around 5 miles an hour. Wednesday, partly sunny with a chance of showers. A slight chance of thunderstorms in the morning, then a chance of thunderstorms in the afternoon. Highs in the mid-80s. South winds around 5 miles an hour. Chance of rain 50%. Wednesday night, showers with a chance of thunderstorms. Lows in the mid-60s. West winds around 5 miles an hour, becoming northeast around 5 miles an hour after midnight. Chance of rain 90%. Thursday, mostly cloudy with a chance of showers and thunderstorms in the morning, then partly sunny in the afternoon. Highs in the lower 80s. Southeast winds around 5 miles an hour, becoming southwest in the afternoon. Chance of rain 50%. Thursday night and Friday, partly cloudy. Lows in the mid-60s. Highs in the lower 80s. Friday night, mostly clear. Lows in the mid-60s. Saturday, mostly sunny. Highs in the mid-80s. Saturday night and Sunday, mostly clear. Lows around 70. Highs in the upper 80s. Sunday night and Monday, partly cloudy. Lows in the lower 70s. Highs in the upper 80s. Again, the forecast for Peoria and surrounding areas of central Illinois for the rest of today, mostly sunny. Highs in the upper 80s. South winds 5 to 10 miles an hour. At 11 a.m. in Peoria, skies were sunny. The temperature was 80 degrees, the dew point was 68, and the relative humidity was 66%. The heat index was 83. The wind was southwest at 8 miles an hour. The pressure was 30.05 inches and steady. Around central and western Illinois, temperatures were around 80 degrees. It was sunny at Moline, Galesburg, Lakin, Macomb, and Quincy. It was mostly sunny at Bloomington, Lincoln, and Pontiac. At Springfield, it was partly sunny. And once again at 11 a.m. in Peoria, under sunny skies, the temperature was 80, and the heat index was 83. Here is a look at the Illinois River stages and the forecast for the next 3 days. River stages were recorded around 7 a.m. Forecasts are for 7 a.m. the next 3 days. At LaSalle, flood stage is 20 feet. This morning's river stage was 15.3 feet. The forecast for LaSalle is 14.1 feet on Wednesday, 13.4 feet on Thursday, and 13.0 feet on Friday. At Henry, flood stage is 23 feet. This morning's river stage was 16.9 feet. The forecast for Henry is 16.7 feet on Wednesday, 16.2 feet on Thursday, and 15.9 feet on Friday. At Peoria, flood stage is 18 feet. This morning's river stage was 12.2 feet. The forecast for Peoria is 12.1 feet on Wednesday, 11.8 feet on Thursday, and 11.6 feet on Friday. At Havana, flood stage is 14 feet. This morning's river stage was 9.9 feet. The forecast for Havana is 10.7 feet on Wednesday, 10.6 feet on Thursday, and 10.5 feet on Friday. And now a discussion of hazardous weather conditions for the following counties in Illinois: Fulton, Knox, Marshall, Peoria, Stark, Tazewell, and Woodford. This hazardous weather outlook is for central Illinois and west central Illinois. For this afternoon and tonight, scattered thunderstorms are possible late tonight. Severe weather is not expected, but a few of the storms

may be capable of heavy rain and gusty winds. For Wednesday through Monday, a cold front will trigger showers and thunderstorms Wednesday and Thursday. A few of the storms may be capable of strong gusty winds, hail, and heavy downpours. A tornado or two cannot be ruled out. There is a marginal risk for severe thunderstorms Wednesday afternoon and evening, but considerable uncertainty remains for Thursday. Stay tuned to later forecasts for additional details. Increasing heat and humidity will bring heat index values to around 100 for Sunday and Monday, and could result in heat-related illness with extended exposure. Spotter information statement. Spotter activation is not anticipated through tonight. And now a discussion of hazardous weather conditions for the following counties in Illinois, Mason and McLean. This hazardous weather outlook is for Central Illinois and West Central Illinois. For this afternoon and tonight, no hazardous weather is expected at this time. For Wednesday through Monday, a cold front will trigger showers and thunderstorms Wednesday evening into Friday night. A few of the storms may be capable of strong gusty winds, hail, and heavy downpours. There is a marginal risk for severe thunderstorms Wednesday evening, but considerable uncertainty remains for later in the week. Stay tuned to later forecasts for additional details. Increasing heat and humidity will bring heat index values to around 100 for Sunday and Monday, and could result in heat-related illness with extended exposure. Spotter information statement. Spotter activation is not anticipated through tonight. The time is currently 11:48 a.m. Central Daylight Time. 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Now for the official National Weather Service forecast for Peoria and surrounding areas of Central Illinois. Rest of today, sunny. Highs in the mid-80s. South winds 5 to 10 miles an hour. Tonight, partly cloudy until midnight, then mostly cloudy with a slight chance of showers and thunderstorms after midnight. Lows in the upper 60s. South winds 5 to 10 miles an hour. Chance of rain 20%. Wednesday, partly sunny. A slight chance of showers and thunderstorms in the morning, then showers and thunderstorms likely in the afternoon. Highs in the lower 80s. South winds 5 to 10 miles an hour. Chance of rain 70%. Wednesday night, thunderstorms likely. Showers likely. Lows in the mid-60s. Northwest winds 5 to 10 miles an hour. Chance of rain 70%. Thursday, mostly cloudy in the morning, then becoming partly sunny. A chance of showers and thunderstorms. Highs in the upper 70s. Southeast winds around 5 miles an hour. Chance of rain 50%. Thursday night through Friday night, partly cloudy. Lows in the mid-60s. Highs in the lower 80s. Saturday and Saturday night, mostly clear. Highs in the mid-80s. Lows in the upper 60s. Sunday, mostly sunny. Highs in the mid-80s. Sunday night, mostly clear until midnight, then becoming partly cloudy. A chance of showers after midnight. Lows in the lower 70s. Chance of rain 40%. Monday, mostly sunny. Highs in the upper 80s. Heat index values up to 105 in the afternoon. Again, the forecast for Peoria and surrounding areas of Central Illinois for the rest of today, sunny. Highs in the mid-80s. South winds 5 to 10 miles an hour. At 11 a.m. in Peoria, skies were sunny. The temperature was 80 degrees, the dew point was 68, and the relative humidity was 66%. The heat index was 83. The wind was southwest at 8 miles an hour. The pressure was 30.05 inches and steady. Around central and western Illinois, temperatures were around 80 degrees. It was sunny at Moline, Galesburg, Lakin, Macomb, and Quincy. It was mostly sunny at Bloomington, Lincoln, and Pontiac. At Springfield, it was partly sunny. And once again at 11 a.m. in Peoria, under sunny skies, the temperature was 80, and the heat index was 83. Looking elsewhere around the Midwest at 11 a.m., Chicago was mostly sunny, and 79. Indianapolis was mostly sunny, and 79. St. Louis was mostly sunny, and 82. Kansas City was partly sunny, and 83. Des Moines was

cloudy, and 71. Milwaukee was mostly sunny, and 80. And now a discussion of hazardous weather conditions for the following counties in Illinois: Fulton, Knox, Marshall, Peoria, Stark, Tazewell, and Woodford. This hazardous weather outlook is for central Illinois and west central Illinois. For this afternoon and tonight, scattered thunderstorms are possible late tonight. Severe weather is not expected, but a few of the storms may be capable of heavy rain and gusty winds. For Wednesday through Monday, a cold front will trigger showers and thunderstorms Wednesday and Thursday. A few of the storms may be capable of strong gusty winds, hail, and heavy downpours. A tornado or two cannot be ruled out. There is a marginal risk for severe thunderstorms Wednesday afternoon and evening, but considerable uncertainty remains for Thursday. Stay tuned to later forecasts for additional details. Increasing heat and humidity will bring heat index values to around 100 for Sunday and Monday, and could result in heat-related illness with extended exposure. Spotter information statement: spotter activation is not anticipated through tonight. And now a discussion of hazardous weather conditions for the following counties in Illinois: Mason and McLean. This hazardous weather outlook is for central Illinois and west central Illinois. For this afternoon and tonight, no hazardous weather is expected at this time. For Wednesday through Monday, a cold front will trigger showers and thunderstorms Wednesday evening into Friday night. A few of the storms may be capable of strong gusty winds, hail, and heavy downpours. There is a marginal risk for severe thunderstorms Wednesday evening, but considerable uncertainty remains for later in the week. Stay tuned to later forecasts for additional details. Increasing heat and humidity will bring heat index values to around 100 for Sunday and Monday, and could result in heat-related illness with extended exposure. Spotter information statement: spotter activation is not anticipated through tonight. The time is currently 11:54 a.m. Central Daylight Time. 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Now for the official National Weather Service forecast for Peoria and surrounding areas of central Illinois. Rest of today, sunny. Highs in the mid-80s. South winds 5 to 10 miles an hour. Tonight, partly cloudy until midnight, then mostly cloudy with a slight chance of showers and thunderstorms after midnight. Lows in the upper 60s. South winds 5 to 10 miles an hour. Chance of rain 20%. Wednesday, partly sunny. A slight chance of showers and thunderstorms in the morning, then showers and thunderstorms likely in the afternoon. Highs in the lower 80s. South winds 5 to 10 miles an hour. Chance of rain 70%. Wednesday night, thunderstorms likely. Showers likely. Lows in the mid-60s. Northwest winds 5 to 10 miles an hour. Chance of rain 70%. Thursday, mostly cloudy in the morning, then becoming partly sunny. A chance of showers and thunderstorms. Highs in the upper 70s. Southeast winds around 5 miles an hour. Chance of rain 50%. Thursday night through Friday night, partly cloudy. Lows in the mid-60s. Highs in the lower 80s. Saturday and Saturday night, mostly clear. Highs in the mid-80s. Lows in the upper 60s. Sunday, mostly sunny. Highs in the mid-80s. Sunday night, mostly clear until midnight, then becoming partly cloudy. A chance of showers after midnight. Lows in the lower 70s. Chance of rain 40%. Monday, mostly sunny. Highs in the upper 80s. Heat index values up to 105 in the afternoon. Again, the forecast for Peoria and surrounding areas of central Illinois for the rest of today: sunny. Highs in the mid-80s. South winds 5 to 10 miles an hour. Here is a look at the Illinois River stages and the forecast for the next 3 days. River stages were recorded around 7 a.m. Forecasts are for 7 a.m. the next 3 days. At LaSalle, flood stage is 20 feet. This morning's river stage was 15.3 feet. The forecast for LaSalle is 14.1 feet on Wednesday, 13.4 feet on Thursday, and 13.0 feet on Friday. At Henry, flood stage is 23 feet.
This morning's river stage was 16.9 feet. The forecast for Henry is 16.7 feet on Wednesday, 16.2 feet on Thursday, and 15.9 feet on Friday. At Peoria, flood stage is 18 feet. This morning's river stage was 12.2 feet. The forecast for Peoria is 12.1 feet on Wednesday, 11.8 feet on Thursday, and 11.6 feet on Friday. At Havana, flood stage is 14 feet. This morning's river stage was 9.9 feet. The forecast for Havana is 10.7 feet on Wednesday, 10.6 feet on Thursday, and 10.5 feet on Friday. At 11 a.m. in Peoria, skies were sunny. The temperature was 80 degrees, the dew point was 68, and the relative humidity was 66%. The heat index was 83. The wind was southwest at 8 miles an hour. The pressure was 30.05 inches and steady. Around central and western Illinois, temperatures were around 80 degrees. It was sunny at Moline, Galesburg, Lakin, Macomb, and Quincy. It was mostly sunny at Bloomington, Lincoln, and Pontiac. At Springfield, it was partly sunny. And once again at 11 a.m. in Peoria, under sunny skies, the temperature was 80, and the heat index was 83. Looking elsewhere around the Midwest at 11 a.m., Chicago was mostly sunny, and 79. Indianapolis was mostly sunny, and 79. St. Louis was mostly sunny, and 82. Kansas City was partly sunny, and 83. Des Moines was cloudy, and 71. Milwaukee was mostly sunny, and 80. And now a discussion of hazardous weather conditions for the following counties in Illinois: Fulton, Knox, Marshall, Peoria, Stark, Tazewell, and Woodford. This hazardous weather outlook is for central Illinois and west central Illinois. For this afternoon and tonight, scattered thunderstorms are possible late tonight. Severe weather is not expected, but a few of the storms may be capable of heavy rain and gusty winds. For Wednesday through Monday, a cold front will trigger showers and thunderstorms Wednesday and Thursday. A few of the storms may be capable of strong gusty winds, hail, and heavy downpours. A tornado or two cannot be ruled out. There is a marginal risk for severe thunderstorms Wednesday afternoon and evening, but considerable uncertainty remains for Thursday. Stay tuned to later forecasts for additional details. Increasing heat and humidity will bring heat index values to around 100 for Sunday and Monday, and could result in heat-related illness with extended exposure. Spotter information statement: spotter activation is not anticipated through tonight. And now a discussion of hazardous weather conditions for the following counties in Illinois: Mason and McLean. This hazardous weather outlook is for central Illinois and west central Illinois. For this afternoon and tonight, no hazardous weather is expected at this time. For Wednesday through Monday, a cold front will trigger showers and thunderstorms Wednesday evening into Friday night. A few of the storms may be capable of strong gusty winds, hail, and heavy downpours. There is a marginal risk for severe thunderstorms Wednesday evening, but considerable uncertainty remains for later in the week. Stay tuned to later forecasts for additional details. Increasing heat and humidity will bring heat index values to around 100 for Sunday and Monday, and could result in heat-related illness with extended exposure. Spotter information statement: spotter activation is not anticipated through tonight. The time is currently 12 p.m. Central Daylight Time. 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Now for the official National Weather Service forecast for Peoria and surrounding areas of central Illinois. Rest of today, sunny. Highs in the mid-80s. South winds 5 to 10 miles an hour. Tonight, partly cloudy until midnight, then mostly cloudy with a slight chance of showers and thunderstorms after midnight. Lows in the upper 60s. South winds 5 to 10 miles an hour. Chance of rain 20%. Wednesday, partly sunny. A slight chance of showers and thunderstorms in the morning, then showers and thunderstorms likely in the afternoon. Highs in the lower 80s. South winds 5 to 10 miles an hour. Chance of rain 70%. Wednesday night, thunderstorms likely. Showers likely. Lows in the mid-60s.
Northwest winds 5 to 10 miles an hour. Chance of rain.

70%. Thursday, mostly cloudy in the morning, then becoming partly sunny. A chance of showers and thunderstorms. Highs in the upper 70s. Southeast winds around 5 miles an hour. Chance of rain 50%. Thursday night through Friday night, partly cloudy. Lows in the mid-60s. Highs in the lower 80s. Saturday and Saturday night, mostly clear. Highs in the mid-80s. Lows in the upper 60s. Sunday, mostly sunny. Highs in the mid-80s. Sunday night, mostly clear until midnight, then becoming partly cloudy. A chance of showers after midnight. Lows in the lower 70s. Chance of rain 40%. Monday, mostly sunny. Highs in the upper 80s. Heat index values up to 105 in the afternoon. Again, the forecast for Peoria and surrounding areas of central Illinois for the rest of today, sunny. Highs in the mid-80s. South winds 5 to 10 miles an hour. And now a discussion of hazardous weather conditions for the following counties in Illinois: Fulton, Knox, Marshall, Peoria, Stark, Tazewell, and Woodford. This hazardous weather outlook is for central Illinois and west central Illinois. For this afternoon and tonight, scattered thunderstorms are possible late tonight. Severe weather is not expected, but a few of the storms may be capable of heavy rain and gusty winds. For Wednesday through Monday, a cold front will trigger showers and thunderstorms Wednesday and Thursday. A few of the storms may be capable of strong gusty winds, hail, and heavy downpours. A tornado or two cannot be ruled out. There is a marginal risk for severe thunderstorms Wednesday afternoon and evening, but considerable uncertainty remains for Thursday. Stay tuned to later forecasts for additional details. Increasing heat and humidity will bring heat index values to around 100 for Sunday and Monday, and could result in heat-related illness with extended exposure. Spotter information statement: spotter activation is not anticipated through tonight. And now a discussion of hazardous weather conditions for the following counties in Illinois: Mason and McLean. This hazardous weather outlook is for central Illinois and west central Illinois. For this afternoon and tonight, no hazardous weather is expected at this time. For Wednesday through Monday, a cold front will trigger showers and thunderstorms Wednesday evening into Friday night. A few of the storms may be capable of strong gusty winds, hail, and heavy downpours. There is a marginal risk for severe thunderstorms Wednesday evening, but considerable uncertainty remains for later in the week. Stay tuned to later forecasts for additional details. Increasing heat and humidity will bring heat index values to around 100 for Sunday and Monday, and could result in heat-related illness with extended exposure. Spotter information statement: spotter activation is not anticipated through tonight. Here is a look at the Illinois river stages and the forecast for the next 3 days. River stages were recorded around 7 a.m. Forecasts are for 7 a.m. the next 3 days. At LaSalle, flood stage is 20 feet. This morning's river stage was 15.3 feet. The forecast for LaSalle is 14.1 feet on Wednesday, 13.4 feet on Thursday, and 13.0 feet on Friday. At Henry, flood stage is 23 feet. This morning's river stage was 16.9 feet. The forecast for Henry is 16.7 feet on Wednesday, 16.2 feet on Thursday, and 15.9 feet on Friday. At Peoria, flood stage is 18 feet. This morning's river stage was 12.2 feet. The forecast for Peoria is 12.1 feet on Wednesday, 11.8 feet on Thursday, and 11.6 feet on Friday. At Havana, flood stage is 14 feet. This morning's river stage was 9.9 feet. The forecast for Havana is 10.7 feet on Wednesday, 10.6 feet on Thursday, and 10.5 feet on Friday. The time is currently 12:06 p.m. Central Daylight Time. 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Now for the official National Weather Service forecast for Peoria and surrounding areas of central Illinois. Rest of today, sunny. Highs in the mid-80s. South winds 5 to 10 miles an hour. Tonight, partly cloudy until midnight, then mostly cloudy with a slight chance of showers and thunderstorms after midnight. Lows in

Night, mostly clear. Highs in the mid-80s. Lows in the upper 60s. Sunday, mostly sunny. Highs in the mid-80s. Sunday night, mostly clear until midnight, then becoming partly cloudy. A chance of showers after midnight. Lows in the lower 70s. Chance of rain 40%. Monday, mostly sunny. Highs in the upper 80s. Heat index values up to 105 in the afternoon. Again, the forecast for Peoria and surrounding areas of central Illinois for the rest of today, sunny. Highs in the mid-80s. South winds 5 to 10 miles an hour. And now a discussion of hazardous weather conditions for the following counties in Illinois: Fulton, Knox, Marshall, Peoria, Stark, Tazewell, and Woodford. This hazardous weather outlook is for central Illinois and west central Illinois. For this afternoon and tonight, scattered thunderstorms are possible late tonight. Severe weather is not expected, but a few of the storms may be capable of heavy rain and gusty winds. For Wednesday through Monday, a cold front will trigger showers and thunderstorms Wednesday and Thursday. A few of the storms may be capable of strong gusty winds, hail, and heavy downpours. A tornado or two cannot be ruled out. There is a marginal risk for severe thunderstorms Wednesday afternoon and evening, but considerable uncertainty remains for Thursday. Stay tuned to later forecasts for additional details. Increasing heat and humidity will bring heat index values to around 100 for Sunday and Monday, and could result in heat-related illness with extended exposure. Spotter information statement: spotter activation is not anticipated through tonight. And now a discussion of hazardous weather conditions for the following counties in Illinois: Mason and McLean. This hazardous weather outlook is for central Illinois and west central Illinois. For this afternoon and tonight, no hazardous weather is expected at this time. For Wednesday through Monday, a cold front will trigger showers and thunderstorms Wednesday evening into Friday night. A few of the storms may be capable of strong gusty winds, hail, and heavy downpours. There is a marginal risk for severe thunderstorms Wednesday evening, but considerable uncertainty remains for later in the week. Stay tuned to later forecasts for additional details. Increasing heat and humidity will bring heat index values to around 100 for Sunday and Monday, and could result in heat-related illness with extended exposure. Spotter information statement: spotter activation is not anticipated through tonight. The time is currently 12:10 p.m. Central Daylight Time. 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Now for the official National Weather Service forecast for Peoria and surrounding areas of central Illinois. Rest of today, sunny. Highs in the mid-80s. South winds 5 to 10 miles an hour. Tonight, partly cloudy until midnight, then mostly cloudy with a slight chance of showers and thunderstorms after midnight. Lows in the upper 60s. South winds 5 to 10 miles an hour. Chance of rain 20%. Wednesday, partly sunny. A slight chance of showers and thunderstorms in the morning, then showers and thunderstorms likely in the afternoon. Highs in the lower 80s. South winds 5 to 10 miles an hour. Chance of rain 70%. Wednesday night, thunderstorms likely. Showers likely. Lows in the mid-60s. Northwest winds 5 to 10 miles an hour. Chance of rain 70%. Thursday, mostly cloudy in the morning, then becoming partly sunny. A chance of showers and thunderstorms. Highs in the upper 70s. Southeast winds around 5 miles an hour. Chance of rain 50%. Thursday night through Friday night, partly cloudy. Lows in the mid-60s. Highs in the lower 80s. Saturday and Saturday night, mostly clear. Highs in the mid-80s. Lows in the upper 60s. Sunday, mostly sunny. Highs in the mid-80s. Sunday night, mostly clear until midnight, then becoming partly cloudy. A chance of showers after midnight. Lows in the lower 70s. Chance of rain 40%. Monday, mostly sunny. Highs in the upper 80s. Heat index values up to 105 in the afternoon. Again, the forecast for Peoria and surrounding areas of central Illinois for the rest of today, sunny. Highs in the mid-80s.

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At noon in Peoria, skies were sunny. The temperature was 83 degrees, the dew point was 68, and the relative humidity was 60%. The heat index was 86. The wind was south at 10 miles an hour. The pressure was 30.03 inches and falling. Around central and western Illinois, temperatures were in the lower to mid-80s. It was sunny at Moline, Lakin, Macomb, Quincy, and Springfield. It was mostly sunny at Galesburg and Pontiac. At Bloomington, it was partly sunny. At Lincoln, it was cloudy. And once again at noon in Peoria, under sunny skies, the temperature was 83 and the heat index was 86. Looking elsewhere around the Midwest at noon, Chicago was mostly sunny and 82. Indianapolis was mostly sunny and 81. St. Louis was mostly sunny and 84. Kansas City was partly sunny and 85. Des Moines was cloudy and 73. Milwaukee was partly sunny and 81. And now a discussion of hazardous weather conditions for the following counties in Illinois: Fulton, Knox, Marshall, Peoria, Stark, Tazewell, and Woodford. This hazardous weather outlook is for central Illinois and west central Illinois. For this afternoon and tonight, scattered thunderstorms are possible late tonight. Severe weather is not expected, but a few of the storms may be capable of heavy rain and gusty winds. For Wednesday through Monday, a cold front will trigger showers and thunderstorms Wednesday and Thursday. A few of the storms may be capable of strong gusty winds, hail, and heavy downpours. A tornado or two cannot be ruled out. There is a marginal risk for severe thunderstorms Wednesday afternoon and evening, but considerable uncertainty remains for Thursday. Stay tuned to later forecasts for additional details. Increasing heat and humidity will bring heat index values to around 100 for Sunday and Monday, and could result in heat-related illness with extended exposure. Spotter information statement: spotter activation is not anticipated through tonight. Here is a look at the Illinois river stages and the forecast for the next 3 days. River stages were recorded around 7 a.m. Forecasts are for 7 a.m. the next 3 days. At LaSalle, flood stage is 20 feet. This morning's river stage was 15.3 feet. The forecast for LaSalle is 14.1 feet on Wednesday, 13.4 feet on Thursday, and 13.0 feet on Friday. At Henry, flood stage is 23 feet. This morning's river stage was 16.9 feet. The forecast for Henry is 16.7 feet on Wednesday, 16.2 feet on Thursday, and 15.9 feet on Friday. At Peoria, flood stage is 18 feet. This morning's river stage was 12.2 feet. The forecast for Peoria is 12.1 feet on Wednesday, 11.8 feet on Thursday, and 11.6 feet on Friday. At Havana, flood stage is 14 feet. This morning's river stage was 9.9 feet. The forecast for Havana is 10.7 feet on Wednesday, 10.6 feet on Thursday, and 10.5 feet on Friday. And now a discussion of hazardous weather conditions for the following counties in Illinois: Mason and McLean. This hazardous weather outlook is for central Illinois and west central Illinois. For this afternoon and tonight, no hazardous weather is expected at this time. For Wednesday through Monday, a cold front will trigger showers and thunderstorms Wednesday evening into Friday night. A few of the storms may be capable of strong gusty winds, hail, and heavy downpours. There is a marginal risk for severe thunderstorms Wednesday evening, but considerable uncertainty remains for later in the week. Stay tuned to later forecasts for additional details. Increasing heat and humidity will bring heat index values to around 100 for Sunday and Monday, and could result in heat-related illness with extended exposure.
Spotter information statement. Spotter activation is not anticipated through tonight. The time is currently 12:18 p.m. Central Daylight Time. 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Now for the official National Weather Service forecast for Peoria and surrounding areas of central Illinois. Rest of today, sunny. Highs in the mid-80s. South winds 5 to 10 miles an hour. Tonight, partly cloudy until midnight, then mostly cloudy with a slight chance of showers and thunderstorms after midnight. Lows in the upper 60s. South winds 5 to 10 miles an hour. Chance of rain 20%. Wednesday, partly sunny. A slight chance of showers and thunderstorms in the morning, then showers and thunderstorms likely in the afternoon. Highs in the lower 80s. South winds 5 to 10 miles an hour. Chance of rain 70%. Wednesday night, thunderstorms likely. Showers likely. Lows in the mid-60s. Northwest winds 5 to 10 miles an hour. Chance of rain 70%. Thursday, mostly cloudy in the morning, then becoming partly sunny. A chance of showers and thunderstorms. Highs in the upper 70s. Southeast winds around 5 miles an hour. Chance of rain 50%. Thursday night through Friday night, partly cloudy. Lows in the mid-60s. Highs in the lower 80s. Saturday and Saturday night, mostly clear. Highs in the mid-80s. Lows in the upper 60s. Sunday, mostly sunny. Highs in the mid-80s. Sunday night, mostly clear until midnight, then becoming partly cloudy. A chance of showers after midnight. Lows in the lower 70s. Chance of rain 40%. Monday, mostly sunny. Highs in the upper 80s. Heat index values up to 105 in the afternoon. Again, the forecast for Peoria and surrounding areas of central Illinois for the rest of today, sunny. Highs in the mid-80s. South winds 5 to 10 miles an hour. At noon in Peoria, skies were sunny. The temperature was 83 degrees, the dew point was 68, and the relative humidity was 60%. The heat index was 86. The wind was south at 10 miles an hour. The pressure was 30.03 inches and falling. Around central and western Illinois, temperatures were in the lower to mid-80s. It was sunny at Moline, Lakin, Macomb, Quincy, and Springfield. It was mostly sunny at Galesburg and Pontiac. At Bloomington, it was partly sunny. At Lincoln, it was cloudy. And once again at noon in Peoria, under sunny skies, the temperature was 83, and the heat index was 86. Looking elsewhere around the Midwest at noon, Chicago was mostly sunny, and 82. Indianapolis was mostly sunny, and 81. St. Louis was mostly sunny, and 84. Kansas City was partly sunny, and 85. Des Moines was cloudy, and 73. Milwaukee was partly sunny, and 81. And now a discussion of hazardous weather conditions for the following counties in Illinois: Fulton, Knox, Marshall, Peoria, Stark, Tazewell, and Woodford. This hazardous weather outlook is for central Illinois and west central Illinois. For this afternoon and tonight, scattered thunderstorms are possible late tonight. Severe weather is not expected, but a few of the storms may be capable of heavy rain and gusty winds. For Wednesday through Monday, a cold front will trigger showers and thunderstorms Wednesday and Thursday. A few of the storms may be capable of strong gusty winds, hail, and heavy downpours. A tornado or two cannot be ruled out. There is a marginal risk for severe thunderstorms Wednesday afternoon and evening, but considerable uncertainty remains for Thursday. Stay tuned to later forecasts for additional details. Increasing heat and humidity will bring heat index values to around 100 for Sunday and Monday, and could result in heat-related illness with extended exposure. Spotter information statement. Spotter activation is not anticipated through tonight. And now a discussion of hazardous weather conditions for the following counties in Illinois: Mason and McLean. This hazardous weather outlook is for central Illinois and west central Illinois. For this afternoon and tonight, no hazardous weather is expected at this time. For Wednesday through Monday, a cold front will

bigger showers and thunderstorms Wednesday evening into Friday night. A few of the storms may be capable of strong gusty winds, hail, and heavy downpours. There is a marginal risk for severe thunderstorms Wednesday evening, but considerable uncertainty remains for later in the week. Stay tuned to later forecasts for additional details. Increasing heat and humidity will bring heat index values to around 100 for Sunday and Monday, and could result in heat-related illness with extended exposure. Spotter information statement, spotter activation is not anticipated through tonight. The time is currently 12:23 p.m. Central Daylight Time. 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Now for the official National Weather Service forecast for Peoria and surrounding areas of central Illinois. Rest of today, sunny. Highs in the mid-80s. South winds 5 to 10 miles an hour. Tonight, partly cloudy until midnight, then mostly cloudy with a slight chance of showers and thunderstorms after midnight. Lows in the upper 60s. South winds 5 to 10 miles an hour. Chance of rain 20%. Wednesday, partly sunny. A slight chance of showers and thunderstorms in the morning, then showers and thunderstorms likely in the afternoon. Highs in the lower 80s. South winds 5 to 10 miles an hour. Chance of rain 70%. Wednesday night, thunderstorms likely. Showers likely. Lows in the mid-60s. Northwest winds 5 to 10 miles an hour. Chance of rain 70%. Thursday, mostly cloudy in the morning, then becoming partly sunny. A chance of showers and thunderstorms. Highs in the upper 70s. Southeast winds around 5 miles an hour. Chance of rain 50%. Thursday night through Friday night, partly cloudy. Lows in the mid-60s. Highs in the lower 80s. Saturday and Saturday night, mostly clear. Highs in the mid-80s. Lows in the upper 60s. Sunday, mostly sunny. Highs in the mid-80s. Sunday night, mostly clear until midnight, then becoming partly cloudy. A chance of showers after midnight. Lows in the lower 70s. Chance of rain 40%. Monday, mostly sunny. Highs in the upper 80s. Heat index values up to 105 in the afternoon. Again, the forecast for Peoria and surrounding areas of central Illinois for the rest of today, sunny. Highs in the mid-80s. South winds 5 to 10 miles an hour. Here is a look at the Illinois River stages and the forecast for the next 3 days. River stages were recorded around 7 a.m. Forecasts are for 7 a.m. the next 3 days. At LaSalle, flood stage is 20 feet. This morning's river stage was 15.3 feet. The forecast for LaSalle is 14.1 feet on Wednesday, 13.4 feet on Thursday, and 13.0 feet on Friday. At Henry, flood stage is 23 feet. This morning's river stage was 16.9 feet. The forecast for Henry is 16.7 feet on Wednesday, 16.2 feet on Thursday, and 15.9 feet on Friday. At Peoria, flood stage is 18 feet. This morning's river stage was 12.2 feet. The forecast for Peoria is 12.1 feet on Wednesday, 11.8 feet on Thursday, and 11.6 feet on Friday. At Havana, flood stage is 14 feet. This morning's river stage was 9.9 feet. The forecast for Havana is 10.7 feet on Wednesday, 10.6 feet on Thursday, and 10.5 feet on Friday. At noon in Peoria, skies were sunny. The temperature was 83 degrees, the dew point was 68, and the relative humidity was 60%. The heat index was 86. The wind was south at 10 miles an hour. The pressure was 30.03 inches and falling. Around central and western Illinois, temperatures were in the lower to mid-80s. It was sunny at Moline, Lakin, Macomb, Quincy, and Springfield. It was mostly sunny at Galesburg and Pontiac. At Bloomington, it was partly sunny. At Lincoln, it was cloudy. And once again at noon in Peoria, under sunny skies, the temperature was 83 and the heat index was 86. Looking elsewhere around the Midwest at noon, Chicago was mostly sunny and 82. Indianapolis was mostly sunny.

and 81. St. Louis was mostly sunny, and 84. Kansas City was partly sunny, and 85. Des Moines was cloudy, and 73. Milwaukee was partly sunny, and 81. And now a discussion of hazardous weather conditions for the following counties in Illinois: Fulton, Knox, Marshall, Peoria, Stark, Tazewell, and Woodford. This hazardous weather outlook is for central Illinois and west central Illinois. For this afternoon and tonight, scattered thunderstorms are possible late tonight. Severe weather is not expected, but a few of the storms may be capable of heavy rain and gusty winds. For Wednesday through Monday, a cold front will trigger showers and thunderstorms Wednesday and Thursday. A few of the storms may be capable of strong gusty winds, hail, and heavy downpours. A tornado or two cannot be ruled out. There is a marginal risk for severe thunderstorms Wednesday afternoon and evening, but considerable uncertainty remains for Thursday. Stay tuned to later forecasts for additional details. Increasing heat and humidity will bring heat index values to around 100 for Sunday and Monday, and could result in heat-related illness with extended exposure. Spotter information statement: spotter activation is not anticipated through tonight. And now a discussion of hazardous weather conditions for the following counties in Illinois: Mason and McLean. This hazardous weather outlook is for central Illinois and west central Illinois. For this afternoon and tonight, no hazardous weather is expected at this time. For Wednesday through Monday, a cold front will trigger showers and thunderstorms Wednesday evening into Friday night. A few of the storms may be capable of strong gusty winds, hail, and heavy downpours. There is a marginal risk for severe thunderstorms Wednesday evening, but considerable uncertainty remains for later in the week. Stay tuned to later forecasts for additional details. Increasing heat and humidity will bring heat index values to around 100 for Sunday and Monday, and could result in heat-related illness with extended exposure. Spotter information statement: spotter activation is not anticipated through tonight. The time is currently 12:30 p.m. Central Daylight Time. 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Now for the official National Weather Service forecast for Peoria and surrounding areas of central Illinois. Rest of today, sunny. Highs in the mid-80s. South winds 5 to 10 miles an hour. Tonight, partly cloudy until midnight, then mostly cloudy with a slight chance of showers and thunderstorms after midnight. Lows in the upper 60s. South winds 5 to 10 miles an hour. Chance of rain 20%. Wednesday, partly sunny. A slight chance of showers and thunderstorms in the morning, then showers and thunderstorms likely in the afternoon. Highs in the lower 80s. South winds 5 to 10 miles an hour. Chance of rain 70%. Wednesday night, thunderstorms likely. Showers likely. Lows in the mid-60s. Northwest winds 5 to 10 miles an hour. Chance of rain 70%. Thursday, mostly cloudy in the morning, then becoming partly sunny. A chance of showers and thunderstorms. Highs in the upper 70s. Southeast winds around 5 miles an hour. Chance of rain 50%. Thursday night through Friday night, partly cloudy. Lows in the mid-60s. Highs in the lower 80s. Saturday and Saturday night, mostly clear. Highs in the mid-80s. Lows in the upper 60s. Sunday, mostly sunny. Highs in the mid-80s. Sunday night, mostly clear until midnight, then becoming partly cloudy. A chance of showers after midnight. Lows in the lower 70s. Chance of rain 40%. Monday, mostly sunny. Highs in the upper 80s. Heat index values up to 105 in the afternoon. Again, the forecast for Peoria and surrounding areas of central Illinois for the rest of today: sunny. Highs in the mid-80s. South winds 5 to 10 miles an hour. At noon in Peoria, skies were sunny. The temperature was 83 degrees, the dew point was 68, and the relative humidity was 60%. The heat index was 86. The wind was south at 10 miles an hour. The pressure was 30.03 inches and falling. Around central and western Illinois, temperatures were in the lower to mid-80s.

sunny at Moline, Lakin, Macomb, Quincy, and Springfield. It was mostly sunny at Galesburg and Pontiac. Lakin, Macomb, Quincy, and Springfield. It was mostly sunny at Galesburg and Pontiac. At Bloomington, it was partly sunny. At Lincoln, it was cloudy. And once again at noon in Peoria, under sunny skies, the temperature was 83, and the heat index was 86. Looking elsewhere around the Midwest at noon, Chicago was mostly sunny, and 82. Indianapolis was mostly sunny, and 81. St. Louis was mostly sunny, and 84. Kansas City was partly sunny, and 85. Des Moines was cloudy, and 73. Milwaukee was partly sunny, and 81. And now a discussion of hazardous weather conditions for the following counties in Illinois: Fulton, Knox, Marshall, Peoria, Stark, Tazewell, and Woodford. This hazardous weather outlook is for Central Illinois and West Central Illinois. For this afternoon and tonight, scattered thunderstorms are possible late tonight. Severe weather is not expected, but a few of the storms may be capable of heavy rain and gusty winds. For Wednesday through Monday, a cold front will trigger showers and thunderstorms Wednesday and Thursday. A few of the storms may be capable of strong gusty winds, hail, and heavy downpours. A tornado or two cannot be ruled out. There is a marginal risk for severe thunderstorms Wednesday afternoon and evening, but considerable uncertainty remains for Thursday. Stay tuned to later forecasts for additional details. Increasing heat and humidity will bring heat index values to around 100 for Sunday and Monday, and could result in heat-related illness with extended exposure. Spotter information statement: spotter activation is not anticipated through tonight. And now a discussion of hazardous weather conditions for the following counties in Illinois: Mason and McLean. This hazardous weather outlook is for Central Illinois and West Central Illinois. For this afternoon and tonight, no hazardous weather is expected at this time. For Wednesday through Monday, a cold front will trigger showers and thunderstorms Wednesday evening into Friday night. A few of the storms may be capable of strong gusty winds, hail, and heavy downpours. There is a marginal risk for severe thunderstorms Wednesday evening, but considerable uncertainty remains for later in the week. Stay tuned to later forecasts for additional details. Increasing heat and humidity will bring heat index values to around 100 for Sunday and Monday, and could result in heat-related illness with extended exposure. Spotter information statement: spotter activation is not anticipated through tonight. Here is a look at the Illinois river stages and the forecast for the next 3 days. River stages were recorded around 7 a.m. Forecasts are for 7 a.m. the next 3 days. At LaSalle, flood stage is 20 feet. This morning's river stage was 15.3 feet. The forecast for LaSalle is 14.1 feet on Wednesday, 13.4 feet on Thursday, and 13.0 feet on Friday. At Henry, flood stage is 23 feet. This morning's river stage was 16.9 feet. The forecast for Henry is 16.7 feet on Wednesday, 16.2 feet on Thursday, and 15.9 feet on Friday. At Peoria, flood stage is 18 feet. This morning's river stage was 12.2 feet. The forecast for Peoria is 12.1 feet on Wednesday, 11.8 feet on Thursday, and 11.6 feet on Friday. At Havana, flood stage is 14 feet. This morning's river stage was 9.9 feet. The forecast for Havana is 10.7 feet on Wednesday, 10.6 feet on Thursday, and 10.5 feet on Friday. The time is currently 12:37 p.m. Central Daylight Time. 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Now for the official National Weather Service forecast for Peoria and surrounding areas of Central Illinois. Rest of today, sunny. Highs in the mid-80s. South winds 5 to 10 miles an hour. Tonight, partly cloudy until midnight, then mostly cloudy with a slight chance of showers and thunderstorms after midnight. Lows in the upper 60s. South winds 5 to 10 miles an hour. Chance of rain 20%. Wednesday, partly sunny. A slight chance of showers and thunderstorms in the morning, then showers and thunderstorms likely in the afternoon. Highs in the

80s. South winds 5 to 10 miles an hour. Chance of rain 70%. Wednesday night, thunderstorms likely. Showers likely. Lows in the mid-60s. Northwest winds 5 to 10 miles an hour. Chance of rain 70%. Thursday, mostly cloudy in the morning, then becoming partly sunny. A chance of showers and thunderstorms. Highs in the upper 70s. Southeast winds around 5 miles an hour. Chance of rain 50%. Thursday night through Friday night, partly cloudy. Lows in the mid-60s. Highs in the lower 80s. Saturday and Saturday night, mostly clear. Highs in the mid-80s. Lows in the upper 60s. Sunday, mostly sunny. Highs in the mid-80s. Sunday night, mostly clear until midnight, then becoming partly cloudy. A chance of showers after midnight. Lows in the lower 70s. Chance of rain 40%. Monday, mostly sunny. Highs in the upper 80s. Heat index values up to 105 in the afternoon. Again, the forecast for Peoria and surrounding areas of central Illinois for the rest of today, sunny. Highs in the mid-80s. South winds 5 to 10 miles an hour. At noon in Peoria, skies were sunny. The temperature was 83 degrees, the dew point was 68, and the relative humidity was 60%. The heat index was 86. The wind was south at 10 miles an hour. The pressure was 30.03 inches and falling. Around central and western Illinois, temperatures were in the lower to mid-80s. It was sunny at Moline, Lakin, Macomb, Quincy, and Springfield. It was mostly sunny at Galesburg and Pontiac. At Bloomington, it was partly sunny. At Lincoln, it was cloudy. And once again at noon in Peoria, under sunny skies, the temperature was 83 and the heat index was 86. And now a discussion of hazardous weather conditions for the following counties in Illinois: Fulton, Knox, Marshall, Peoria, Stark, Tazewell, and Woodford. This hazardous weather outlook is for central Illinois and west central Illinois. For this afternoon and tonight, scattered thunderstorms are possible late tonight. Severe weather is not expected, but a few of the storms may be capable of heavy rain and gusty winds. For Wednesday through Monday, a cold front will trigger showers and thunderstorms Wednesday and Thursday. A few of the storms may be capable of strong gusty winds, hail, and heavy downpours. A tornado or two cannot be ruled out. There is a marginal risk for severe thunderstorms Wednesday afternoon and evening, but considerable uncertainty remains for Thursday. Stay tuned to later forecasts for additional details. Increasing heat and humidity will bring heat index values to around 100 for Sunday and Monday, and could result in heat-related illness with extended exposure. Spotter information statement: spotter activation is not anticipated through tonight. And now a discussion of hazardous weather conditions for the following counties in Illinois: Mason and McLean. This hazardous weather outlook is for central Illinois and west central Illinois. For this afternoon and tonight, no hazardous weather is expected at this time. For Wednesday through Monday, a cold front will trigger showers and thunderstorms Wednesday evening into Friday night. A few of the storms may be capable of strong gusty winds, hail, and heavy downpours. There is a marginal risk for severe thunderstorms Wednesday evening, but considerable uncertainty remains for later in the week. Stay tuned to later forecasts for additional details. Increasing heat and humidity will bring heat index values to around 100 for Sunday and Monday, and could result in heat-related illness with extended exposure. Spotter information statement: spotter activation is not anticipated through tonight. The time is currently 12:42 p.m. Central Daylight Time. 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Now for the official National Weather Service forecast for Peoria and surrounding areas of central Illinois. Rest of today, mostly sunny. Near steady temperature in the mid-80s. South winds 5 to 10 miles an hour. Tonight, partly cloudy until midnight, then mostly cloudy with a slight chance of showers and thunderstorms after midnight. Lows in the upper 60s. South winds 5 to 10 miles an hour. Chance of rain 20%. Wednesday, partly sunny.

A slight chance of showers and thunderstorms in the morning, then showers and thunderstorms likely in the afternoon. Highs in the lower 80s. South winds 5 to 10 miles an hour. Chance of rain 70%. Wednesday night, thunderstorms likely. Showers likely. Lows in the mid-60s. Northwest winds 5 to 10 miles an hour. Chance of rain 70%. Thursday, mostly cloudy in the morning, then becoming partly sunny. A chance of showers and thunderstorms. Highs in the upper 70s. Southeast winds around 5 miles an hour. Chance of rain 50%. Thursday night through Friday night, partly cloudy. Lows in the mid-60s. Highs in the lower 80s. Saturday and Saturday night, mostly clear. Highs in the mid-80s. Lows in the upper 60s. Sunday, mostly sunny. Highs in the mid-80s. Sunday night, mostly clear until midnight, then becoming partly cloudy. A chance of showers after midnight. Lows in the lower 70s. Chance of rain 40%. Monday, mostly sunny. Highs in the upper 80s. Heat index values up to 105 in the afternoon. Again, the forecast for Peoria and surrounding areas of central Illinois for the rest of today, mostly sunny. Near steady temperature in the mid-80s. South winds 5 to 10 miles an hour. At noon in Peoria, skies were sunny. The temperature was 83 degrees, the dew point was 68, and the relative humidity was 60%. The heat index was 86. The wind was south at 10 miles an hour. The pressure was 30.03 inches and falling. Around central and western Illinois, temperatures were in the lower to mid-80s. It was sunny at Moline, Lakin, Macomb, Quincy, and Springfield. It was mostly sunny at Galesburg and Pontiac. At Bloomington, it was partly sunny. At Lincoln, it was cloudy. And once again at noon in Peoria, under sunny skies, the temperature was 83 and the heat index was 86. Here is a look at the Illinois River stages and the forecast for the next 3 days. River stages were recorded around 7 a.m. Forecasts are for 7 a.m. the next 3 days. At LaSalle, flood stage is 20 feet. This morning's river stage was 15.3 feet. The forecast for LaSalle is 14.1 feet on Wednesday, 13.4 feet on Thursday, and 13.0 feet on Friday. At Henry, flood stage is 23 feet. This morning's river stage was 16.9 feet. The forecast for Henry is 16.7 feet on Wednesday, 16.2 feet on Thursday, and 15.9 feet on Friday. At Peoria, flood stage is 18 feet. This morning's river stage was 12.2 feet. The forecast for Peoria is 12.1 feet on Wednesday, 11.8 feet on Thursday, and 11.6 feet on Friday. At Havana, flood stage is 14 feet. This morning's river stage was 9.9 feet. The forecast for Havana is 10.7 feet on Wednesday, 10.6 feet on Thursday, and 10.5 feet on Friday. Looking elsewhere around the Midwest at noon, Chicago was mostly sunny, and 82. Indianapolis was mostly sunny, and 81. St. Louis was mostly sunny, and 84. Kansas City was partly sunny, and 85. Des Moines was cloudy, and 73. Milwaukee was partly sunny, and 81. And now a discussion of hazardous weather conditions for the following counties in Illinois: Fulton, Knox, Marshall, Peoria, Stark, Tazewell, and Woodford. This hazardous weather outlook is for central Illinois and west central Illinois. For this afternoon and tonight, scattered thunderstorms are possible late tonight. Severe weather is not expected, but a few of the storms may be capable of heavy rain and gusty winds. For Wednesday through Monday, a cold front will trigger showers and thunderstorms Wednesday and Thursday. A few of the storms may be capable of strong gusty winds, hail, and heavy downpours. A tornado or two cannot be ruled out. There is a marginal risk for severe thunderstorms Wednesday afternoon and evening, but considerable uncertainty remains for Thursday. Stay tuned to later forecasts for additional details. Increasing heat and humidity will bring heat index values to around 100 for Sunday and Monday, and could result in heat-related illness with extended exposure. Spotter

Formation statement. Spotter activation is not anticipated through tonight. And now a discussion of hazardous weather conditions for the following counties in Illinois, Mason and McLean. This hazardous weather outlook is for Central Illinois and West Central Illinois. For this afternoon and tonight, no hazardous weather is expected at this time. For Wednesday through Monday, a cold front will trigger showers and thunderstorms Wednesday evening into Friday night. A few of the storms may be capable of strong gusty winds, hail, and heavy downpours. There is a marginal risk for severe thunderstorms Wednesday evening, but considerable uncertainty remains for later in the week. Stay tuned to later forecasts for additional details. Increasing heat and humidity will bring heat index values to around 100 for Sunday and Monday, and could result in heat-related illness with extended exposure. Spotter information statement. Spotter activation is not anticipated through tonight. The time is currently 12:48 p.m. Central Daylight Time. 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Now for the official National Weather Service forecast for Peoria and surrounding areas of Central Illinois. Rest of today, mostly sunny. Near steady temperature in the mid-80s. South winds 5 to 10 miles an hour. Tonight, partly cloudy until midnight, then mostly cloudy with a slight chance of showers and thunderstorms after midnight. Lows in the upper 60s. South winds 5 to 10 miles an hour. Chance of rain 20%. Wednesday, partly sunny. A slight chance of showers and thunderstorms in the morning, then showers and thunderstorms likely in the afternoon. Highs in the lower 80s. South winds 5 to 10 miles an hour. Chance of rain 70%. Wednesday night, thunderstorms likely. Showers likely. Lows in the mid-60s. Northwest winds 5 to 10 miles an hour. Chance of rain 70%. Thursday, mostly cloudy in the morning, then becoming partly sunny. A chance of showers and thunderstorms. Highs in the upper 70s. Southeast winds around 5 miles an hour. Chance of rain 50%. Thursday night through Friday night, partly cloudy. Lows in the mid-60s. Highs in the lower 80s. Saturday and Saturday night, mostly clear. Highs in the mid-80s. Lows in the upper 60s. Sunday, mostly sunny. Highs in the mid-80s. Sunday night, mostly clear until midnight, then becoming partly cloudy. A chance of showers after midnight. Lows in the lower 70s. Chance of rain 40%. Monday, mostly sunny. Highs in the upper 80s. Heat index values up to 105 in the afternoon. Again, the forecast for Peoria and surrounding areas of Central Illinois for the rest of today, mostly sunny. Near steady temperature in the mid-80s. South winds 5 to 10 miles an hour. At noon in Peoria, skies were sunny. The temperature was 83 degrees, the dew point was 68, and the relative humidity was 60%. The heat index was 86. The wind was south at 10 miles an hour. The pressure was 30.03 inches and falling. Around central and western Illinois, temperatures were in the lower to mid-80s. It was sunny at Moline, Lakin, Macomb, Quincy, and Springfield. It was mostly sunny at Galesburg and Pontiac. At Bloomington, it was partly sunny. At Lincoln, it was cloudy. And once again at noon in Peoria, under sunny skies, the temperature was 83 and the heat index was 86. Looking elsewhere around the Midwest at noon, Chicago was mostly sunny and 82. Indianapolis was mostly sunny and 81. St. Louis was mostly sunny and 84. Kansas City was partly sunny and 85. Des Moines was cloudy and 73. Milwaukee was partly sunny and 81. And now a discussion of hazardous weather conditions for the following counties in Illinois: Fulton, Knox, Marshall, Peoria, Stark, Tazewell, and Woodford. This hazardous weather outlook is for Central Illinois and West Central Illinois. For this afternoon and tonight, scattered thunderstorms are possible late tonight. Severe weather is not expected, but a few of the storms may be capable of heavy rain and gusty winds. For Wednesday through Monday, a cold front will trigger showers and thunderstorms.

storms Wednesday and Thursday. A few of the storms may be capable of strong gusty winds, hail, and heavy downpours. A tornado or two cannot be ruled out. There is a marginal risk for severe thunderstorms Wednesday afternoon and evening, but considerable uncertainty remains for Thursday. Stay tuned to later forecasts for additional details. Increasing heat and humidity will bring heat index values to around 100 for Sunday and Monday, and could result in heat-related illness with extended exposure. Spotter information statement, spotter activation is not anticipated through tonight. And now a discussion of hazardous weather conditions for the following counties in Illinois, Mason and McLean. This hazardous weather outlook is for Central Illinois and West Central Illinois. For this afternoon and tonight, no hazardous weather is expected at this time. For Wednesday through Monday, a cold front will trigger showers and thunderstorms Wednesday evening into Friday night. A few of the storms may be capable of strong gusty winds, hail, and heavy downpours. There is a marginal risk for severe thunderstorms Wednesday evening, but considerable uncertainty remains for later in the week. Stay tuned to later forecasts for additional details. Increasing heat and humidity will bring heat index values to around 100 for Sunday and Monday, and could result in heat-related illness with extended exposure. Spotter information statement, spotter activation is not anticipated through tonight. The time is currently 12:54 p.m. Central Daylight Time. 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Now for the official National Weather Service forecast for Peoria and surrounding areas of Central Illinois. Rest of today, mostly sunny. Near steady temperature in the mid-80s. South winds 5 to 10 miles an hour. Tonight, partly cloudy until midnight, then mostly cloudy with a slight chance of showers and thunderstorms after midnight. Lows in the upper 60s. South winds 5 to 10 miles an hour. Chance of rain 20%. Wednesday, partly sunny. A slight chance of showers and thunderstorms in the morning, then showers and thunderstorms likely in the afternoon. Highs in the lower 80s. South winds 5 to 10 miles an hour. Chance of rain 70%. Wednesday night, thunderstorms likely. Showers likely. Lows in the mid-60s. Northwest winds 5 to 10 miles an hour. Chance of rain 70%. Thursday, mostly cloudy in the morning, then becoming partly sunny. A chance of showers and thunderstorms. Highs in the upper 70s. Southeast winds around 5 miles an hour. Chance of rain 50%. Thursday night through Friday night, partly cloudy. Lows in the mid-60s. Highs in the lower 80s. Saturday and Saturday night, mostly clear. Highs in the mid-80s. Lows in the upper 60s. Sunday, mostly sunny. Highs in the mid-80s. Sunday night, mostly clear until midnight, then becoming partly cloudy. A chance of showers after midnight. Lows in the lower 70s. Chance of rain 40%. Monday, mostly sunny. Highs in the upper 80s. Heat index values up to 105 in the afternoon. Again, the forecast for Peoria and surrounding areas of Central Illinois for the rest of today, mostly sunny. Near steady temperature in the mid-80s. South winds 5 to 10 miles an hour. Here is a look at the Illinois River stages and the forecast for the next 3 days. River stages were recorded around 7 a.m. Forecasts are for 7 a.m. the next 3 days. At LaSalle, flood stage is 20 feet. This morning's river stage was 15.3 feet. The forecast for LaSalle is 14.1 feet on Wednesday, 13.4 feet on Thursday, and 13.0 feet on Friday. At Henry, flood stage is 23 feet. This morning's river stage was 16.9 feet. The forecast for Henry is 16.7 feet on Wednesday, 16.2 feet on Thursday, and 15.9 feet on Friday. At Peoria, flood stage is 18 feet. This morning's river stage was 12.2 feet. The forecast for Peoria is 12.1 feet on Wednesday, 11.8 feet on Thursday, and 11.6 feet on Friday. At Havana, flood stage is 14 feet. This morning's river stage was 9.9 feet.
The forecast for Havana is 10.7 feet on Wednesday, 10.6 feet on Thursday, and 10.5 feet on Friday. At noon in Peoria, skies were sunny. The temperature was 83 degrees, the dew point was 68, and the relative humidity was 60%. The heat index was 86. The wind was south at 10 miles an hour. The pressure was 30.03 inches and falling. Around central and western Illinois, temperatures were in the lower to mid-80s. It was sunny at Moline, Lakin, Macomb, Quincy, and Springfield. It was mostly sunny at Galesburg and Pontiac. At Bloomington, it was partly sunny. At Lincoln, it was cloudy. And once again at noon in Peoria, under sunny skies, the temperature was 83 and the heat index was 86. Looking elsewhere around the Midwest at noon, Chicago was mostly sunny and 82. Indianapolis was mostly sunny and 81. St. Louis was mostly sunny and 84. Kansas City was partly sunny and 85. Des Moines was cloudy and 73. Milwaukee was partly sunny and 81. And now a discussion of hazardous weather conditions for the following counties in Illinois: Fulton, Knox, Marshall, Peoria, Stark, Tazewell, and Woodford. This hazardous weather outlook is for central Illinois and west central Illinois. For this afternoon and tonight, scattered thunderstorms are possible late tonight. Severe weather is not expected, but a few of the storms may be capable of heavy rain and gusty winds. For Wednesday through Monday, a cold front will trigger showers and thunderstorms Wednesday and Thursday. A few of the storms may be capable of strong gusty winds, hail, and heavy downpours. A tornado or two cannot be ruled out. There is a marginal risk for severe thunderstorms Wednesday afternoon and evening, but considerable uncertainty remains for Thursday. Stay tuned to later forecasts for additional details. Increasing heat and humidity will bring heat index values to around 100 for Sunday and Monday, and could result in heat-related illness with extended exposure. Spotter information statement: spotter activation is not anticipated through tonight. And now a discussion of hazardous weather conditions for the following counties in Illinois: Mason and McLean. This hazardous weather outlook is for central Illinois and west central Illinois. For this afternoon and tonight, no hazardous weather is expected at this time. For Wednesday through Monday, a cold front will trigger showers and thunderstorms Wednesday evening into Friday night. A few of the storms may be capable of strong gusty winds, hail, and heavy downpours. There is a marginal risk for severe thunderstorms Wednesday evening, but considerable uncertainty remains for later in the week. Stay tuned to later forecasts for additional details. Increasing heat and humidity will bring heat index values to around 100 for Sunday and Monday, and could result in heat-related illness with extended exposure. Spotter information statement: spotter activation is not anticipated through tonight. The time is currently 1:01 p.m. Central Daylight Time. 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Now for the official National Weather Service forecast for Peoria and surrounding areas of central Illinois. Rest of today, mostly sunny. Near steady temperature in the mid-80s. South winds 5 to 10 miles an hour. Tonight, partly cloudy until midnight, then mostly cloudy with a slight chance of showers and thunderstorms after midnight. Lows in the upper 60s. South winds 5 to 10 miles an hour. Chance of rain 20%. Wednesday, partly sunny. A slight chance of showers and thunderstorms in the morning, then showers and thunderstorms likely in the afternoon. Highs in the lower 80s. South winds 5 to 10 miles an hour. Chance of rain 70%. Wednesday night, thunderstorms likely. Showers likely. Lows in the mid-60s. Northwest winds 5 to 10 miles an hour. Chance of rain 70%. Thursday, mostly cloudy in the morning, then becoming partly sunny. A chance of showers and thunderstorms. Highs in the upper 70s. Southeast winds around 5 miles an hour. Chance of rain 50%. Thursday night through Friday night, partly cloudy. Lows in the mid-60s. Highs in the lower 80s. Saturday and Saturday night, mostly clear. Highs in the mid-80s.
lows in the upper 60s.

Sunday, mostly sunny. Highs in the mid-80s. Sunday night, mostly clear until midnight, then becoming partly cloudy. A chance of showers after midnight. Lows in the lower 70s. Chance of rain 40%. Monday, mostly sunny. Highs in the upper 80s. Heat index values up to 105 in the afternoon. Again, the forecast for Peoria and surrounding areas of central Illinois for the rest of today, mostly sunny. Near steady temperature in the mid-80s. South winds 5 to 10 miles an hour. At 1 p.m. in Peoria, skies were sunny. The temperature was 84 degrees, the dew point was 67, and the relative humidity was 56%. The heat index was 86. The wind was south at 7 miles an hour. The pressure was 30.02 inches and falling. Around central and western Illinois, temperatures were in the lower to mid-80s. It was sunny at Lakin, Macomb, and Quincy. It was mostly sunny at Moline, Galesburg, Springfield, and Pontiac. It was cloudy at Bloomington and Lincoln. And once again at 1 p.m. in Peoria, under sunny skies, the temperature was 84 and the heat index was 86. And now a discussion of hazardous weather conditions for the following counties in Illinois: Fulton, Knox, Marshall, Peoria, Stark, Tazewell, and Woodford. This hazardous weather outlook is for central Illinois and west central Illinois. For this afternoon and tonight, scattered thunderstorms are possible late tonight. Severe weather is not expected, but a few of the storms may be capable of heavy rain and gusty winds. For Wednesday through Monday, a cold front will trigger showers and thunderstorms Wednesday and Thursday. A few of the storms may be capable of strong gusty winds, hail, and heavy downpours. A tornado or two cannot be ruled out. There is a marginal risk for severe thunderstorms Wednesday afternoon and evening, but considerable uncertainty remains for Thursday. Stay tuned to later forecasts for additional details. Increasing heat and humidity will bring heat index values to around 100 for Sunday and Monday, and could result in heat-related illness with extended exposure. Spotter information statement: spotter activation is not anticipated through tonight. Here is a look at the Illinois River stages and the forecast for the next 3 days. River stages were recorded around 7 a.m. Forecasts are for 7 a.m. the next 3 days. At LaSalle, flood stage is 20 feet. This morning's river stage was 15.3 feet. The forecast for LaSalle is 14.1 feet on Wednesday, 13.4 feet on Thursday, and 13.0 feet on Friday. At Henry, flood stage is 23 feet. This morning's river stage was 16.9 feet. The forecast for Henry is 16.7 feet on Wednesday, 16.2 feet on Thursday, and 15.9 feet on Friday. At Peoria, flood stage is 18 feet. This morning's river stage was 12.2 feet. The forecast for Peoria is 12.1 feet on Wednesday, 11.8 feet on Thursday, and 11.6 feet on Friday. At Havana, flood stage is 14 feet. This morning's river stage was 9.9 feet. The forecast for Havana is 10.7 feet on Wednesday, 10.6 feet on Thursday, and 10.5 feet on Friday. And now a discussion of hazardous weather conditions for the following counties in Illinois: Mason and McLean. This hazardous weather outlook is for central Illinois and west central Illinois. For this afternoon and tonight, no hazardous weather is expected at this time. For Wednesday through Monday, a cold front will trigger showers and thunderstorms Wednesday evening into Friday night. A few of the storms may be capable of strong gusty winds, hail, and heavy downpours. There is a marginal risk for severe thunderstorms Wednesday evening, but considerable uncertainty remains for later in the week. Stay tuned to later forecasts for additional details. Increasing heat and humidity will bring heat index values to around 100 for Sunday and Monday, and could result in heat-related illness with extended exposure. Spotter information statement: spotter activation is not anticipated through tonight. The time is currently 1:07 p.m. Central Daylight Time. 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Now for the official National Weather Service forecast for Peoria and surrounding areas of central Illinois. Rest of today, mostly sunny.

70s. Southeast winds around 5 miles an hour. Chance of rain 50%. Thursday night through Friday night, partly cloudy. Lows in the mid-60s. Highs in the lower 80s. Saturday and Saturday night, mostly clear. Highs in the mid-80s. Lows in the upper 60s. Sunday, mostly sunny. Highs in the mid-80s. Sunday night, mostly clear until midnight, then becoming partly cloudy. A chance of showers after midnight. Lows in the lower 70s. Chance of rain 40%. Monday, mostly sunny. Highs in the upper 80s. Heat index values up to 105 in the afternoon. Again, the forecast for Peoria and surrounding areas of central Illinois for the rest of today, mostly sunny. Near steady temperature in the mid-80s. South winds 5 to 10 miles an hour. At 1 p.m. in Peoria, skies were sunny. The temperature was 84 degrees, the dew point was 67, and the relative humidity was 56%. The heat index was 86. The wind was south at 7 miles an hour. The pressure was 30.02 inches and falling. Around central and western Illinois, temperatures were in the lower to mid-80s. It was sunny at Lakin, Macomb, and Quincy. It was mostly sunny at Moline, Galesburg, Springfield, and Pontiac. It was cloudy at Bloomington and Lincoln. And once again at 1 p.m. in Peoria, under sunny skies, the temperature was 84 and the heat index was 86. Looking elsewhere around the Midwest at 1 p.m., Chicago was mostly sunny and 82. Indianapolis was mostly sunny and 82. St. Louis was cloudy and 86. Kansas City was partly sunny and 86. Des Moines was cloudy and 75. Milwaukee was partly sunny and 82. And now a discussion of hazardous weather conditions for the following counties in Illinois: Fulton, Knox, Marshall, Peoria, Stark, Tazewell, and Woodford. This hazardous weather outlook is for central Illinois and west central Illinois. For this afternoon and tonight, scattered thunderstorms are possible late tonight. Severe weather is not expected, but a few of the storms may be capable of heavy rain and gusty winds. For Wednesday through Monday, a cold front will trigger showers and thunderstorms Wednesday and Thursday. A few of the storms may be capable of strong gusty winds, hail, and heavy downpours. A tornado or two cannot be ruled out. There is a marginal risk for severe thunderstorms Wednesday afternoon and evening, but considerable uncertainty remains for Thursday. Stay tuned to later forecasts for additional details. Increasing heat and humidity will bring heat index values to around 100 for Sunday and Monday, and could result in heat-related illness with extended exposure. Spotter information statement: spotter activation is not anticipated through tonight. And now a discussion of hazardous weather conditions for the following counties in Illinois: Mason and McLean. This hazardous weather outlook is for central Illinois and west central Illinois. For this afternoon and tonight, no hazardous weather is expected at this time. For Wednesday through Monday, a cold front will trigger showers and thunderstorms Wednesday evening into Friday night. A few of the storms may be capable of strong gusty winds, hail, and heavy downpours. There is a marginal risk for severe thunderstorms Wednesday evening, but considerable uncertainty remains for later in the week. Stay tuned to later forecasts for additional details. Increasing heat and humidity will bring heat index values to around 100 for Sunday and Monday, and could result in heat-related illness with extended exposure. Spotter information statement: spotter activation is not anticipated through tonight. 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

Now for the official National Weather Service forecast for Peoria and surrounding areas of central Illinois. Rest of today, mostly sunny. Near steady temperature in the mid-80s. South winds 5 to 10 miles an hour. Tonight, partly cloudy until midnight, then mostly cloudy with a slight chance of showers and thunderstorms after midnight. Lows in the upper 60s. South winds 5 to 10 miles an hour. Chance of rain 20%. Wednesday, partly sunny. A slight chance of showers and thunderstorms in the morning, then showers and thunderstorms likely in the afternoon. Highs in the lower 80s. South winds 5 to 10 miles an hour. Chance of rain 70%. Wednesday night, thunderstorms likely. Showers likely. Lows in the mid-60s. Northwest winds 5 to 10 miles an hour. Chance of rain 70%. Thursday, mostly cloudy in the morning, then becoming partly sunny. A chance of showers and thunderstorms. Highs in the upper 70s. Southeast winds around 5 miles an hour. Chance of rain 50%. Thursday night through Friday night, partly cloudy. Lows in the mid-60s. Highs in the lower 80s. Saturday and Saturday night, mostly clear. Highs in the mid-80s. Lows in the upper 60s. Sunday, mostly sunny. Highs in the mid-80s. Sunday night, mostly clear until midnight, then becoming partly cloudy. A chance of showers after midnight. Lows in the lower 70s. Chance of rain 40%. Monday, mostly sunny. Highs in the upper 80s. Heat index values up to 105 in the afternoon. Again, the forecast for Peoria and surrounding areas of central Illinois for the rest of today, mostly sunny. Near steady temperature in the mid-80s. South winds 5 to 10 miles an hour. Here is a look at the Illinois River stages and the forecast for the next 3 days. River stages were recorded around 7 a.m. Forecasts are for 7 a.m. the next 3 days. At LaSalle, flood stage is 20 feet. This morning's river stage was 15.3 feet. The forecast for LaSalle is 14.1 feet on Wednesday, 13.4 feet on Thursday, and 13.0 feet on Friday. At Henry, flood stage is 23 feet. This morning's river stage was 16.9 feet. The forecast for Henry is 16.7 feet on Wednesday, 16.2 feet on Thursday, and 15.9 feet on Friday. At Peoria, flood stage is 18 feet. This morning's river stage was 12.2 feet. The forecast for Peoria is 12.1 feet on Wednesday, 11.8 feet on Thursday, and 11.6 feet on Friday. At Havana, flood stage is 14 feet. This morning's river stage was 9.9 feet. The forecast for Havana is 10.7 feet on Wednesday, 10.6 feet on Thursday, and 10.5 feet on Friday. At 1 p.m. in Peoria, skies were sunny. The temperature was 84 degrees, the dew point was 67, and the relative humidity was 56%. The heat index was 86. The wind was south at 7 miles an hour. The pressure was 30.02 inches and falling. Around central and western Illinois, temperatures were in the lower to mid-80s. It was sunny at Lakin, Macomb, and Quincy. It was mostly sunny at Moline, Galesburg, Springfield, and Pontiac. It was cloudy at Bloomington and Lincoln. And once again at 1 p.m. in Peoria, under sunny skies, the temperature was 84, and the heat index was 86. Looking elsewhere around the Midwest at 1 p.m., Chicago was mostly sunny, and 82. Indianapolis was mostly sunny, and 82. St. Louis was partly sunny, and 86. Kansas City was partly sunny, and 86. Des Moines was cloudy, and 75. Milwaukee was partly sunny, and 82. And now a discussion of hazardous weather conditions for the following counties in Illinois: Fulton, Knox, Marshall, Peoria, Stark, Tazewell, and Woodford. This hazardous weather outlook is for central Illinois and west central Illinois. For this afternoon and tonight, scattered thunderstorms are possible late tonight. Severe weather is not expected, but a few of the storms may be capable of heavy rain and gusty winds. For Wednesday through Monday, a cold front will trigger showers and thunderstorms.

Wednesday and Thursday. A few of the storms may be capable of strong gusty winds, hail, and heavy downpours. A tornado or two cannot be ruled out. There is a marginal risk for severe thunderstorms Wednesday afternoon and evening, but considerable uncertainty remains for Thursday. Stay tuned to later forecasts for additional details. Increasing heat and humidity will bring heat index values to around 100 for Sunday and Monday, and could result in heat-related illness with extended exposure. Spotter information statement. Spotter activation is not anticipated through tonight. And now a discussion of hazardous weather conditions for the following counties in Illinois, Mason, and McLean. This hazardous weather outlook is for Central Illinois and West Central Illinois. For this afternoon and tonight, no hazardous weather is expected at this time. For Wednesday through Monday, a cold front will trigger showers and thunderstorms Wednesday evening into Friday night. A few of the storms may be capable of strong gusty winds, hail, and heavy downpours. There is a marginal risk for severe thunderstorms Wednesday evening, but considerable uncertainty remains for later in the week. Stay tuned to later forecasts for additional details. Increasing heat and humidity will bring heat index values to around 100 for Sunday and Monday, and could result in heat-related illness with extended exposure. Spotter information statement. Spotter activation is not anticipated through tonight. The time is currently 1:20 p.m. Central Daylight Time. 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Now for the official National Weather Service forecast for Peoria and surrounding areas of Central Illinois. Rest of today, mostly sunny. Near steady temperature in the mid-80s. South winds 5 to 10 miles an hour. Tonight, partly cloudy until midnight, then mostly cloudy with a slight chance of showers and thunderstorms after midnight. Lows in the upper 60s. South winds 5 to 10 miles an hour. Chance of rain 20%. Wednesday, partly sunny. A slight chance of showers and thunderstorms in the morning, then showers and thunderstorms likely in the afternoon. Highs in the lower 80s. South winds 5 to 10 miles an hour. Chance of rain 70%. Wednesday night, thunderstorms likely. Showers likely. Lows in the mid-60s. Northwest winds 5 to 10 miles an hour. Chance of rain 70%. Thursday, mostly cloudy in the morning, then becoming partly sunny. A chance of showers and thunderstorms. Highs in the upper 70s. Southeast winds around 5 miles an hour. Chance of rain 50%. Thursday night through Friday night, partly cloudy. Lows in the mid-60s. Highs in the lower 80s. Saturday and Saturday night, mostly clear. Highs in the mid-80s. Lows in the upper 60s. Sunday, mostly sunny. Highs in the mid-80s. Sunday night, mostly clear until midnight, then becoming partly cloudy. A chance of showers after midnight. Lows in the lower 70s. Chance of rain 40%. Monday, mostly sunny. Highs in the upper 80s. Heat index values up to 105 in the afternoon. Again, the forecast for Peoria and surrounding areas of Central Illinois for the rest of today, mostly sunny. Near steady temperature in the mid-80s. South winds 5 to 10 miles an hour. At 1 p.m. in Peoria, skies were sunny. The temperature was 84 degrees, the dew point was 67, and the relative humidity was 56%. The heat index was 86. The wind was south at 7 miles an hour. The pressure was 30.02 inches and falling. Around central and western Illinois, temperatures were in the lower to mid-80s. It was sunny at Lakin, Macomb, and Quincy. It was mostly sunny at Moline, Galesburg, Springfield, and Pontiac. It was cloudy at Bloomington and Lincoln. And once again at 1 p.m. in Peoria, under sunny skies, the temperature was 84 and the heat index was 86. Looking elsewhere around the Midwest at 1 p.m., Chicago was mostly sunny and 82. Indianapolis was mostly sunny and 82. St. Louis was partly sunny and 86. Kansas City was partly sunny, and 86. Des Moines was cloudy, and 75. Milwaukee was partly sunny, and 82.

now a discussion of hazardous weather conditions for the following counties in Illinois: Fulton, Knox, Marshall, Peoria, Stark, Tazewell, and Woodford. This hazardous weather outlook is for Central Illinois and West Central Illinois. For this afternoon and tonight, scattered thunderstorms are possible late tonight. Severe weather is not expected, but a few of the storms may be capable of heavy rain and gusty winds. For Wednesday through Monday, a cold front will trigger showers and thunderstorms Wednesday and Thursday. A few of the storms may be capable of strong gusty winds, hail, and heavy downpours. A tornado or two cannot be ruled out. There is a marginal risk for severe thunderstorms Wednesday afternoon and evening, but considerable uncertainty remains for Thursday. Stay tuned to later forecasts for additional details. Increasing heat and humidity will bring heat index values to around 100 for Sunday and Monday, and could result in heat-related illness with extended exposure. Spotter information statement: spotter activation is not anticipated through tonight. Here is a look at the Illinois River stages and the forecast for the next 3 days. River stages were recorded around 7 a.m. Forecasts are for 7 a.m. the next 3 days. At La Salle, flood stage is 20 feet. This morning's river stage was 15.3 feet. The forecast for La Salle is 14.1 feet on Wednesday, 13.4 feet on Thursday, and 13.0 feet on Friday. At Henry, flood stage is 23 feet. This morning's river stage was 16.9 feet. The forecast for Henry is 16.7 feet on Wednesday, 16.2 feet on Thursday, and 15.9 feet on Friday. At Peoria, flood stage is 18 feet. This morning's river stage was 12.2 feet. The forecast for Peoria is 12.1 feet on Wednesday, 11.8 feet on Thursday, and 11.6 feet on Friday. At Havana, flood stage is 14 feet. This morning's river stage was 9.9 feet. The forecast for Havana is 10.7 feet on Wednesday, 10.6 feet on Thursday, and 10.5 feet on Friday. And now a discussion of hazardous weather conditions for the following counties in Illinois: Mason and McLean. This hazardous weather outlook is for Central Illinois and West Central Illinois. For this afternoon and tonight, no hazardous weather is expected at this time. For Wednesday through Monday, a cold front will trigger showers and thunderstorms Wednesday evening into Friday night. A few of the storms may be capable of strong gusty winds, hail, and heavy downpours. There is a marginal risk for severe thunderstorms Wednesday evening, but considerable uncertainty remains for later in the week. Stay tuned to later forecasts for additional details. Increasing heat and humidity will bring heat index values to around 100 for Sunday and Monday, and could result in heat-related illness with extended exposure. Spotter information statement: spotter activation is not anticipated through tonight. The time is currently 1:27 p.m. Central Daylight Time. 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Now for the official National Weather Service forecast for Peoria and surrounding areas of Central Illinois. Rest of today, mostly sunny. Near steady temperature in the mid-80s. South winds 5 to 10 miles an hour. Tonight, partly cloudy until midnight, then mostly cloudy with a slight chance of showers and thunderstorms after midnight. Lows in the upper 60s. South winds 5 to 10 miles an hour. Chance of rain 20%. Wednesday, partly sunny. A slight chance of showers and thunderstorms in the morning, then a chance of showers and thunderstorms in the afternoon. Highs in the lower 80s. South winds 5 to 10 miles an hour. Chance of rain 50%. Wednesday night, showers likely with a chance of thunderstorms until midnight, then a chance of showers after midnight. Lows in the mid-60s. Northwest winds 5 to 10 miles an hour. Chance of rain 70%. Thursday, mostly cloudy in the morning, then becoming partly sunny. A chance of showers. Highs in the upper 70s. Southeast winds around 5 miles an hour. Chance of rain 50%. Thursday night and Friday, partly cloudy. Lows in the mid-60s. Highs in the lower 80s. Friday night through Saturday night, mostly clear. Lows in the upper 60s. Highs in the mid-80s.

mostly sunny. Highs in the mid-80s. Sunday night, mostly clear until midnight, then becoming partly cloudy. A chance of showers after midnight. Lows in the lower 70s. Chance of rain 40%. Monday, mostly sunny. Highs in the upper 80s. Heat index values up to 105 in the afternoon. Again, the forecast for Peoria and surrounding areas of central Illinois for the rest of today, mostly sunny. Near steady temperature in the mid-80s. South winds 5 to 10 miles an hour. At 1 p.m. in Peoria, skies were sunny. The temperature was 84 degrees, the dew point was 67, and the relative humidity was 56%. The heat index was 86. The wind was south at 7 miles an hour. The pressure was 30.02 inches and falling. Around central and western Illinois, temperatures were in the lower to mid-80s. It was sunny at Lakin, Macomb, and Quincy. It was mostly sunny at Moline, Galesburg, Springfield, and Pontiac. It was cloudy at Bloomington and Lincoln. And once again at 1 p.m. in Peoria, under sunny skies, the temperature was 84 and the heat index was 86. Looking elsewhere around the Midwest at 1 p.m., Chicago was mostly sunny and 82. Indianapolis was mostly sunny and 82. St. Louis was partly sunny and 86. Kansas City was partly sunny and 86. Des Moines was cloudy and 75. Milwaukee was partly sunny and 82. And now a discussion of hazardous weather conditions for the following counties in Illinois: Fulton, Knox, Marshall, Peoria, Stark, Tazewell, and Woodford. This hazardous weather outlook is for central Illinois and west central Illinois. For this afternoon and tonight, scattered thunderstorms are possible late tonight. Severe weather is not expected, but a few of the storms may be capable of heavy rain and gusty winds. For Wednesday through Monday, a cold front will trigger showers and thunderstorms Wednesday and Thursday. A few of the storms may be capable of strong gusty winds, hail, and heavy downpours. A tornado or two cannot be ruled out. There is a marginal risk for severe thunderstorms Wednesday afternoon and evening, but considerable uncertainty remains for Thursday. Stay tuned to later forecasts for additional details. Increasing heat and humidity will bring heat index values to around 100 for Sunday and Monday, and could result in heat-related illness with extended exposure. Spotter information statement: spotter activation is not anticipated through tonight. And now a discussion of hazardous weather conditions for the following counties in Illinois: Mason and McLean. This hazardous weather outlook is for central Illinois and west central Illinois. For this afternoon and tonight, no hazardous weather is expected at this time. For Wednesday through Monday, a cold front will trigger showers and thunderstorms Wednesday evening into Friday night. A few of the storms may be capable of strong gusty winds, hail, and heavy downpours. There is a marginal risk for severe thunderstorms Wednesday evening, but considerable uncertainty remains for later in the week. Stay tuned to later forecasts for additional details. Increasing heat and humidity will bring heat index values to around 100 for Sunday and Monday, and could result in heat-related illness with extended exposure. Spotter information statement: spotter activation is not anticipated through tonight. The time is currently 1:32 p.m. Central Daylight Time. 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Now for the official National Weather Service forecast for Peoria and surrounding areas of central Illinois. Rest of today, mostly sunny. Near steady temperature in the mid-80s. South winds 5 to 10 miles an hour. Tonight, partly cloudy until midnight, then mostly cloudy with a slight chance of showers and thunderstorms after midnight, in the mid-80s. South winds 5 to 10 miles an hour. Tonight, partly cloudy until midnight, then mostly cloudy with a slight chance of showers and thunderstorms after midnight. Lows in the upper 60s. South winds 5 to 10 miles an hour. Chance of rain 20%. Wednesday, partly sunny. A slight chance of showers and thunderstorms in the morning, then a chance of showers and thunderstorms in the afternoon. Highs in the lower 80s. South winds 5 to 10 miles an hour. Chance of rain 50%. Wednesday.

night. Showers likely with a chance of thunderstorms until midnight, then a chance of showers after midnight. Lows in the mid-60s. Northwest winds 5 to 10 miles an hour. Chance of rain 70%. Thursday, mostly cloudy in the morning, then becoming partly sunny. A chance of showers. Highs in the upper 70s. Southeast winds around 5 miles an hour. Chance of rain 50%. Thursday night and Friday, partly cloudy. Lows in the mid-60s. Highs in the lower 80s. Friday night through Saturday night, mostly clear. Lows in the upper 60s. Highs in the mid-80s. Sunday, mostly sunny. Highs in the mid-80s. Sunday night, mostly clear until midnight, then becoming partly cloudy. A chance of showers after midnight. Lows in the lower 70s. Chance of rain 40%. Monday, mostly sunny. Highs in the upper 80s. Heat index values up to 105 in the afternoon. Again, the forecast for Peoria and surrounding areas of central Illinois for the rest of today, mostly sunny. Near steady temperature in the mid-80s. South winds 5 to 10 miles an hour. Here is a look at the Illinois River stages and the forecast for the next 3 days. River stages were recorded around 7 a.m. Forecasts are for 7 a.m. the next 3 days. At LaSalle, flood stage is 20 feet. This morning's river stage was 15.3 feet. The forecast for LaSalle is 14.1 feet on Wednesday, 13.4 feet on Thursday, and 13.0 feet on Friday. At Henry, flood stage is 23 feet. This morning's river stage was 16.9 feet. The forecast for Henry is 16.7 feet on Wednesday, 16.2 feet on Thursday, and 15.9 feet on Friday. At Peoria, flood stage is 18 feet. This morning's river stage was 12.2 feet. The forecast for Peoria is 12.1 feet on Wednesday, 11.8 feet on Thursday, and 11.6 feet on Friday. At Havana, flood stage is 14 feet. This morning's river stage was 9.9 feet. The forecast for Havana is 10.7 feet on Wednesday, 10.6 feet on Thursday, and 10.5 feet on Friday. At 1 p.m. in Peoria, skies were sunny. The temperature was 84 degrees, the dew point was 67, and the relative humidity was 56%. The heat index was 86. The wind was south at 7 miles an hour. The pressure was 30.02 inches and falling. Around central and western Illinois, temperatures were in the lower to mid-80s. It was sunny at Lakin, Macomb, and Quincy. It was mostly sunny at Moline, Galesburg, Springfield, and Pontiac. It was cloudy at Bloomington and Lincoln. And once again at 1 p.m. in Peoria, under sunny skies, the temperature was 84 and the heat index was 86. Looking elsewhere around the Midwest at 1 p.m., Chicago was mostly sunny and 82. Indianapolis was mostly sunny and 82. St. Louis was partly sunny and 86. Kansas City was partly sunny and 86. Des Moines was cloudy and 75. Milwaukee was partly sunny and 82. And now a discussion of hazardous weather conditions for the following counties in Illinois: Fulton, Knox, Marshall, Peoria, Stark, Tazewell, and Woodford. This hazardous weather outlook is for central Illinois and west central Illinois. For this afternoon and tonight, scattered thunderstorms are possible late tonight. Severe weather is not expected, but a few of the storms may be capable of heavy rain and gusty winds. For Wednesday through Monday, a cold front will trigger showers and thunderstorms Wednesday and Thursday. A few of the storms may be capable of strong gusty winds, hail, and heavy downpours. A tornado or two cannot be ruled out. There is a marginal risk for severe thunderstorms Wednesday afternoon and evening, but considerable uncertainty remains for Thursday. Stay tuned to later forecasts for additional details. Increasing heat and humidity will bring heat index values to around 100 for Sunday and Monday, and could result in heat-related illness with extended exposure. Spotter information statement: spotter activation is not anticipated through tonight. And now a discussion of hazardous weather conditions for the following counties in Illinois: Mason and McLean.
This hazardous weather outlook is for Central Illinois and West Central Illinois. For this afternoon and tonight, no hazardous weather is expected at this time. For Wednesday through Monday, a cold front will trigger showers and thunderstorms Wednesday evening into Friday night. A few of the storms may be capable of strong gusty winds, hail, and heavy downpours. There is a marginal risk for severe thunderstorms Wednesday evening, but considerable uncertainty remains for later in the week. Stay tuned to later forecasts for additional details. Increasing heat and humidity will bring heat index values to around 100 for Sunday and Monday, and could result in heat-related illness with extended exposure. Spotter information statement. Spotter activation is not anticipated through tonight. The time is currently 1:39 p.m. Central Daylight Time. 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Now for the official National Weather Service forecast for Peoria and surrounding areas of Central Illinois. Rest of today, mostly sunny. Near steady temperature in the mid-80s. South winds 5 to 10 miles an hour. Tonight, partly cloudy until midnight, then mostly cloudy with a slight chance of showers and thunderstorms after midnight. Lows in the upper 60s. South winds 5 to 10 miles an hour. Chance of rain 20%. Wednesday, partly sunny. A slight chance of showers and thunderstorms in the morning, then a chance of showers and thunderstorms in the afternoon. Highs in the lower 80s. South winds 5 to 10 miles an hour. Chance of rain 50%. Wednesday night, showers likely with a chance of thunderstorms until midnight, then a chance of showers after midnight. Lows in the mid-60s. Northwest winds 5 to 10 miles an hour. Chance of rain 70%. Thursday, mostly cloudy in the morning, then becoming partly sunny. A chance of showers. Highs in the upper 70s. Southeast winds around 5 miles an hour. Chance of rain 50%. Thursday night and Friday, partly cloudy. Lows in the mid-60s. Highs in the lower 80s. Friday night through Saturday night, mostly clear. Lows in the upper 60s. Highs in the mid-80s. Sunday, mostly sunny. Highs in the mid-80s. Sunday night, mostly clear until midnight, then becoming partly cloudy. A chance of showers after midnight. Lows in the lower 70s. Chance of rain 40%. Monday, mostly sunny. Highs in the upper 80s. Heat index values up to 105 in the afternoon. Again, the forecast for Peoria and surrounding areas of Central Illinois for the rest of today, mostly sunny. Near steady temperature in the mid-80s. South winds 5 to 10 miles an hour. At 1 p.m. in Peoria, skies were sunny. The temperature was 84 degrees, the dew point was 67, and the relative humidity was 56%. The heat index was 86. The wind was south at 7 miles an hour. The pressure was 30.02 inches and falling. Around central and western Illinois, temperatures were in the lower to mid-80s. It was sunny at Lakin, Macomb, and Quincy. It was mostly sunny at Moline, Galesburg, Springfield, and Pontiac. It was cloudy at Bloomington and Lincoln. And once again at 1 p.m. in Peoria, under sunny skies, the temperature was 84 and the heat index was 86. Looking elsewhere around the Midwest at 1 p.m., Chicago was mostly sunny and 82. Indianapolis was mostly sunny and 82. St. Louis was partly sunny and 86. Kansas City was partly sunny and 86. Des Moines was cloudy and 75. Milwaukee was partly sunny and 82. And now a discussion of hazardous weather conditions for the following counties in Illinois: Fulton, Knox, Marshall, Peoria, Stark, Tazewell, and Woodford. This hazardous weather outlook is for Central Illinois and West Central Illinois. For this afternoon and tonight, scattered thunderstorms are possible late tonight. Severe weather is not expected, but a few of the storms may be capable of heavy rain and gusty winds. For Wednesday through Monday, a cold front will trigger showers and thunderstorms Wednesday and Thursday. A few of the storms may be capable of strong gusty winds, hail, and heavy downpours. A tornado or two cannot be ruled out.
There is a marginal risk for severe thunderstorms Wednesday afternoon and evening.

but considerable uncertainty remains for Thursday. Stay tuned to later forecasts for additional details. Increasing heat and humidity will bring heat index values to around 100 for Sunday and Monday, and could result in heat-related illness with extended exposure. Spotter information statement, spotter activation is not anticipated through tonight. And now a discussion of hazardous weather conditions for the following counties in Illinois, Mason, and McLean. This hazardous weather outlook is for Central Illinois and West Central Illinois. For this afternoon and tonight, no hazardous weather is expected at this time. For Wednesday through Monday, a cold front will trigger showers and thunderstorms Wednesday evening into Friday night. A few of the storms may be capable of strong gusty winds, hail, and heavy downpours. There is a marginal risk for severe thunderstorms Wednesday evening, but considerable uncertainty remains for later in the week. Stay tuned to later forecasts for additional details. Increasing heat and humidity will bring heat index values to around 100 for Sunday and Monday, and could result in heat-related illness with extended exposure. Spotter information statement, spotter activation is not anticipated through tonight. The time is currently 1:45 p.m. Central Daylight Time. 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Now for the official National Weather Service forecast for Peoria and surrounding areas of Central Illinois. Rest of today, mostly sunny. Near steady temperature in the mid-80s. South winds 5 to 10 miles an hour. Tonight, partly cloudy until midnight, then mostly cloudy with a slight chance of showers and thunderstorms after midnight. Lows in the upper 60s. South winds 5 to 10 miles an hour. Chance of rain 20%. Wednesday, partly sunny. A slight chance of showers and thunderstorms in the morning, then a chance of showers and thunderstorms in the afternoon. Highs in the lower 80s. South winds 5 to 10 miles an hour. Chance of rain 50%. Wednesday night, showers likely with a chance of thunderstorms until midnight, then a chance of showers after midnight. Lows in the mid-60s. Northwest winds 5 to 10 miles an hour. Chance of rain 70%. Thursday, mostly cloudy in the morning, then becoming partly sunny. A chance of showers. Highs in the upper 70s. Southeast winds around 5 miles an hour. Chance of rain 50%. Thursday night and Friday, partly cloudy. Lows in the mid-60s. Highs in the lower 80s. Friday night through Saturday night, mostly clear. Lows in the upper 60s. Highs in the mid-80s. Sunday, mostly sunny. Highs in the mid-80s. Sunday night, mostly clear until midnight, then becoming partly cloudy. A chance of showers after midnight. Lows in the lower 70s. Chance of rain 40%. Monday, mostly sunny. Highs in the upper 80s. Heat index values up to 105 in the afternoon. Again, the forecast for Peoria and surrounding areas of Central Illinois for the rest of today, mostly sunny. Near steady temperature in the mid-80s. South winds 5 to 10 miles an hour. At 1 p.m. in Peoria, skies were sunny. The temperature was 84 degrees, the dew point was 67, and the relative humidity was 56%. The heat index was 86. The wind was south at 7 miles an hour. The pressure was 30.02 inches and falling. Around central and western Illinois, temperatures were in the lower to mid-80s. It was sunny at Lakin, Macomb, and Quincy. It was mostly sunny at Moline, Galesburg, Springfield, and Pontiac. It was cloudy at Bloomington and Lincoln. And once again at 1 p.m. in Peoria, under sunny skies, the temperature was 84 and the heat index was 86. Looking elsewhere around the Midwest at 1 p.m., Chicago was mostly sunny and 82. Indianapolis was mostly sunny and 82. St. Louis was partly sunny and 86. Kansas City was partly sunny and 86. Des Moines was cloudy and 75. Milwaukee was partly sunny and 82. And now a discussion of hazardous weather conditions for the following counties in Illinois, Fulton, Knox, Marshall, Peoria, Stark, Tazewell, and Woodford. This hazardous weather outlook is for Central Illinois.

in West Central Illinois. For this afternoon and tonight, scattered thunderstorms are possible late tonight. Severe weather is not expected, but a few of the storms may be capable of heavy rain and gusty winds. For Wednesday through Monday, a cold front will trigger showers and thunderstorms Wednesday and Thursday. A few of the storms may be capable of strong gusty winds, hail, and heavy downpours. A tornado or two cannot be ruled out. There is a marginal risk for severe thunderstorms Wednesday afternoon and evening, but considerable uncertainty remains for Thursday. Stay tuned to later forecasts for additional details. Increasing heat and humidity will bring heat index values to around 100 for Sunday and Monday, and could result in heat-related illness with extended exposure. Spotter information statement, spotter activation is not anticipated through tonight. And now a discussion of hazardous weather conditions for the following counties in Illinois, Mason and McLean. This hazardous weather outlook is for Central Illinois and West Central Illinois. For this afternoon and tonight, no hazardous weather is expected at this time. For Wednesday through Monday, a cold front will trigger showers and thunderstorms Wednesday evening into Friday night. A few of the storms may be capable of strong gusty winds, hail, and heavy downpours. There is a marginal risk for severe thunderstorms Wednesday evening, but considerable uncertainty remains for later in the week. Stay tuned to later forecasts for additional details. Increasing heat and humidity will bring heat index values to around 100 for Sunday and Monday, and could result in heat-related illness with extended exposure. Spotter information statement, spotter activation is not anticipated through tonight. The time is currently 1:50 p.m. Central Daylight Time. 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Now for the official National Weather Service forecast for Peoria and surrounding areas of Central Illinois. Rest of today, mostly sunny. Near steady temperature in the mid-80s. South winds 5 to 10 miles an hour. Tonight, partly cloudy until midnight, then mostly cloudy with a slight chance of showers and thunderstorms after midnight. Lows in the upper 60s. South winds 5 to 10 miles an hour. Chance of rain 20%. Wednesday, partly sunny. A slight chance of showers and thunderstorms in the morning, then a chance of showers and thunderstorms in the afternoon. Highs in the lower 80s. South winds 5 to 10 miles an hour. Chance of rain 50%. Wednesday night, showers likely with a chance of thunderstorms until midnight, then a chance of showers after midnight. Lows in the mid-60s. Northwest winds 5 to 10 miles an hour. Chance of rain 70%. Thursday, mostly cloudy in the morning, then becoming partly sunny. A chance of showers. Highs in the upper 70s. Southeast winds around 5 miles an hour. Chance of rain 50%. Thursday night and Friday, partly cloudy. Lows in the mid-60s. Highs in the lower 80s. Friday night through Saturday night, mostly clear. Lows in the upper 60s. Highs in the mid-80s. Sunday, mostly sunny. Highs in the mid-80s. Sunday night, mostly clear until midnight, then becoming partly cloudy. A chance of showers after midnight. Lows in the lower 70s. Chance of rain 40%. Monday, mostly sunny. Highs in the upper 80s. Heat index values up to 105 in the afternoon. Again, the forecast for Peoria and surrounding areas of Central Illinois for the rest of today, mostly sunny. Near steady temperature in the mid-80s. South winds 5 to 10 miles an hour. At 1 p.m. in Peoria, skies were sunny. The temperature was 84 degrees, the dew point was 67, and the relative humidity was 56%. The heat index was 86. The wind was south at 7 miles an hour. The pressure was 30.02 inches and falling. Around central and western Illinois, temperatures were in the lower to mid-80s. It was sunny at Lakin, Macomb, and Quincy. It was mostly sunny at Moline, Galesburg, Springfield, and Pontiac. It was cloudy at Bloomington and Lincoln. And once again at 1 p.m. in Peoria, under sunny skies, the temperature was 84 and the heat index was 86. Looking elsewhere around the Midwest at 1 p.m., Chicago was mostly sunny and 82,

Indianapolis was mostly sunny and 82. St. Louis was partly sunny and 86. Kansas City was partly sunny and 86. Des Moines was cloudy and 75. Milwaukee was partly sunny and 82. And now a discussion of hazardous weather conditions for the following counties in Illinois: Fulton, Knox, Marshall, Peoria, Stark, Tazewell, and Woodford. This hazardous weather outlook is for Central Illinois and West Central Illinois. For this afternoon and tonight, scattered thunderstorms are possible late tonight. Severe weather is not expected, but a few of the storms may be capable of heavy rain and gusty winds. For Wednesday through Monday, a cold front will trigger showers and thunderstorms Wednesday and Thursday. A few of the storms may be capable of strong gusty winds, hail, and heavy downpours. A tornado or two cannot be ruled out. There is a marginal risk for severe thunderstorms Wednesday afternoon and evening, but considerable uncertainty remains for Thursday. Stay tuned to later forecasts for additional details. Increasing heat and humidity will bring heat index values to around 100 for Sunday and Monday, and could result in heat-related illness with extended exposure. Spotter information statement: spotter activation is not anticipated through tonight. And now a discussion of hazardous weather conditions for the following counties in Illinois: Mason and McLean. This hazardous weather outlook is for Central Illinois and West Central Illinois. For this afternoon and tonight, no hazardous weather is expected at this time. For Wednesday through Monday, a cold front will trigger showers and thunderstorms Wednesday evening into Friday night. A few of the storms may be capable of strong gusty winds, hail, and heavy downpours. There is a marginal risk for severe thunderstorms Wednesday evening, but considerable uncertainty remains for later in the week. Stay tuned to later forecasts for additional details. Increasing heat and humidity will bring heat index values to around 100 for Sunday and Monday, and could result in heat-related illness with extended exposure. Spotter information statement: spotter activation is not anticipated through tonight. The time is currently 1:56 p.m. Central Daylight Time. 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Now for the official National Weather Service forecast for Peoria and surrounding areas of Central Illinois. Rest of today, mostly sunny. Near steady temperature in the mid-80s. South winds 5 to 10 miles an hour. Tonight, partly cloudy until midnight, then mostly cloudy with a slight chance of showers and thunderstorms after midnight. Lows in the upper 60s. South winds 5 to 10 miles an hour. Chance of rain 20%. Wednesday, partly sunny. A slight chance of showers and thunderstorms in the morning, then a chance of showers and thunderstorms in the afternoon. Highs in the lower 80s. South winds 5 to 10 miles an hour. Chance of rain 50%. Wednesday night, showers likely with a chance of thunderstorms until midnight, then a chance of showers after midnight. Lows in the mid-60s. Northwest winds 5 to 10 miles an hour. Chance of rain 70%. Thursday, mostly cloudy in the morning, then becoming partly sunny. A chance of showers. Highs in the upper 70s. Southeast winds around 5 miles an hour. Chance of rain 50%. Thursday night and Friday, partly cloudy. Lows in the mid-60s. Highs in the lower 80s. Friday night through Saturday night, mostly clear. Lows in the upper 60s. Highs in the mid-80s. Sunday, mostly sunny. Highs in the mid-80s. Sunday night, mostly clear until midnight, then becoming partly cloudy. A chance of showers after midnight. Lows in the lower 70s. Chance of rain 40%. Monday, mostly sunny. Highs in the upper 80s. Heat index values up to 105 in the afternoon. Again, the forecast for Peoria and surrounding areas of Central Illinois for the rest of today, mostly sunny. Near steady temperature in the mid-80s. South winds 5 to 10 miles an hour. At 1 p.m. in Peoria, skies were sunny. The temperature was 84 degrees, the dew point was 67, and the relative humidity was 56%. The heat index was 86. The wind was south at 7 miles an hour. The pressure was 30.02.
inches and falling. Around central and western Illinois, temperatures were in the lower to mid-80s. It was sunny at Lakin, Macomb, and Quincy. It was mostly sunny at Moline, Galesburg, Springfield, and Pontiac. It was cloudy at Bloomington and Lincoln. And once again at 1 p.m. in Peoria, under sunny skies, the temperature was 84, and the heat index was 86. Looking elsewhere around the Midwest at 1 p.m., Chicago was mostly sunny, and 82. Indianapolis was mostly sunny, and 82. St. Louis was partly sunny, and 86. Kansas City was partly sunny, and 86. Des Moines was cloudy, and 75. Milwaukee was partly sunny, and 82. And now a discussion of hazardous weather conditions for the following counties in Illinois: Fulton, Knox, Marshall, Peoria, Stark, Tazewell, and Woodford. This hazardous weather outlook is for central Illinois and west central Illinois. For this afternoon and tonight, scattered thunderstorms are possible late tonight. Severe weather is not expected, but a few of the storms may be capable of heavy rain and gusty winds. For Wednesday through Monday, a cold front will trigger showers and thunderstorms Wednesday and Thursday. A few of the storms may be capable of strong gusty winds, hail, and heavy downpours. A tornado or two cannot be ruled out. There is a marginal risk for severe thunderstorms Wednesday afternoon and evening, but considerable uncertainty remains for Thursday. Stay tuned to later forecasts for additional details. Increasing heat and humidity will bring heat index values to around 100 for Sunday and Monday, and could result in heat-related illness with extended exposure. Spotter information statement: spotter activation is not anticipated through tonight. And now a discussion of hazardous weather conditions for the following counties in Illinois: Mason and McLean. This hazardous weather outlook is for central Illinois and west central Illinois. For this afternoon and tonight, no hazardous weather is expected at this time. For Wednesday through Monday, a cold front will trigger showers and thunderstorms Wednesday evening into Friday night. A few of the storms may be capable of strong gusty winds, hail, and heavy downpours. There is a marginal risk for severe thunderstorms Wednesday evening, but considerable uncertainty remains for later in the week. Stay tuned to later forecasts for additional details. Increasing heat and humidity will bring heat index values to around 100 for Sunday and Monday, and could result in heat-related illness with extended exposure. Spotter information statement: spotter activation is not anticipated through tonight. The time is currently 2:01 p.m. Central Daylight Time. 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Now for the official National Weather Service forecast for Peoria and surrounding areas of central Illinois. Rest of today, mostly sunny. Near steady temperature in the mid-80s. South winds 5 to 10 miles an hour. Tonight, partly cloudy until midnight, then mostly cloudy with a slight chance of showers and thunderstorms after midnight. Lows in the upper 60s. South winds 5 to 10 miles an hour. Chance of rain 20%. Wednesday, partly sunny. A slight chance of showers and thunderstorms in the morning, then a chance of showers and thunderstorms in the afternoon. Highs in the lower 80s. South winds 5 to 10 miles an hour. Chance of rain 50%. Wednesday night, showers likely with a chance of thunderstorms until midnight, then a chance of showers after midnight. Lows in the mid-60s. Northwest winds 5 to 10 miles an hour. Chance of rain 70%. Thursday, mostly cloudy in the morning, then becoming partly sunny. A chance of showers. Highs in the upper 70s. Southeast winds around 5 miles an hour. Chance of rain 50%. Thursday night and Friday, partly cloudy. Lows in the mid-60s. Highs in the lower 80s. Friday night through Saturday night, mostly clear. Lows in the upper 60s. Highs in the mid-80s. Sunday, mostly sunny. Highs in the mid-80s. Sunday night, mostly clear until midnight, then becoming partly cloudy. A chance of showers after midnight. Lows in the lower 70s. Chance of rain 40%. Monday, mostly sunny. Highs in the upper 80s. Heat index values up to 105 in the afternoon.

Again, the forecast for Peoria and surrounding areas of central Illinois for the rest of today, mostly sunny. Near steady temperature in the mid-80s. South winds 5 to 10 miles an hour. At 2 p.m. in Peoria, skies were mostly sunny. The temperature was 84 degrees, the dew point was 67, and the relative humidity was 56%. The heat index was 86. The wind was south at 10 miles an hour, gusting to 17. The pressure was 30.01 inches and falling. Around central and western Illinois, temperatures were in the lower to mid-80s. It was sunny at Quincy and Springfield. It was mostly sunny at Galesburg, Lakin, Macomb, and Lincoln. It was partly sunny at Bloomington and Pontiac. At Moline, it was cloudy. And once again at 2 p.m. in Peoria, under mostly sunny skies, the temperature was 84 and the heat index was 86. And now a discussion of hazardous weather conditions for the following counties in Illinois: Fulton, Knox, Marshall, Peoria, Stark, Tazewell, and Woodford. This hazardous weather outlook is for central Illinois and west central Illinois. For this afternoon and tonight, scattered thunderstorms are possible late tonight. Severe weather is not expected, but a few of the storms may be capable of heavy rain and gusty winds. For Wednesday through Monday, a cold front will trigger showers and thunderstorms Wednesday and Thursday. A few of the storms may be capable of strong gusty winds, hail, and heavy downpours. A tornado or two cannot be ruled out. There is a marginal risk for severe thunderstorms Wednesday afternoon and evening, but considerable uncertainty remains for Thursday. Stay tuned to later forecasts for additional details. Increasing heat and humidity will bring heat index values to around 100 for Sunday and Monday, and could result in heat-related illness with extended exposure. Spotter information statement: spotter activation is not anticipated through tonight. And now a discussion of hazardous weather conditions for the following counties in Illinois: Mason and McLean. This hazardous weather outlook is for central Illinois and west central Illinois. For this afternoon and tonight, no hazardous weather is expected at this time. For Wednesday through Monday, a cold front will trigger showers and thunderstorms Wednesday evening into Friday night. A few of the storms may be capable of strong gusty winds, hail, and heavy downpours. There is a marginal risk for severe thunderstorms Wednesday evening, but considerable uncertainty remains for later in the week. Stay tuned to later forecasts for additional details. Increasing heat and humidity will bring heat index values to around 100 for Sunday and Monday, and could result in heat-related illness with extended exposure. Spotter information statement: spotter activation is not anticipated through tonight. The time is currently 2:06 p.m. Central Daylight Time. 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Now for the official National Weather Service forecast for Peoria and surrounding areas of central Illinois. Rest of today, mostly sunny. Near steady temperature in the mid-80s. South winds 5 to 10 miles an hour. Tonight, partly cloudy until midnight, then mostly cloudy with a slight chance of showers and thunderstorms after midnight. Lows in the upper 60s. South winds 5 to 10 miles an hour. Chance of rain 20%. Wednesday, partly sunny. A slight chance of showers and thunderstorms in the morning, then a chance of showers and thunderstorms in the afternoon. Highs in the lower 80s. South winds 5 to 10 miles an hour. Chance of rain 50%. Wednesday night, showers likely with a chance of thunderstorms until midnight, then a chance of showers after midnight. Lows in the mid-60s. Northwest winds 5 to 10 miles an hour. Chance of rain 70%. Thursday, mostly cloudy in the morning, then becoming partly sunny. A chance of showers. Highs in the upper 70s. Southeast winds around 5 miles an hour. Chance of rain 50%. Thursday night and Friday, partly cloudy. Lows in the mid-60s. Highs in the lower 80s. Friday night through Saturday night, mostly clear. Lows in the upper 60s. Highs in the mid-80s. Sunday, mostly sunny. Highs in the mid-80s. Sunday night, mostly clear until midnight, then becoming partly cloudy. A chance of showers after midnight.

and once again at 2 p.m. in Peoria. Under mostly sunny skies, the temperature was 84, and the heat index was 86. Looking elsewhere around the Midwest at 2 p.m., Chicago was mostly sunny, and 84. Indianapolis was mostly sunny, and 83. St. Louis was mostly sunny, and 88. Kansas City was partly sunny, and 88. Des Moines was cloudy, and 75. Milwaukee was partly sunny, and 82. And now a discussion of hazardous weather conditions for the following counties in Illinois: Fulton, Knox, Marshall, Peoria, Stark, Tazewell, and Woodford. This hazardous weather outlook is for Central Illinois and West Central Illinois. For this afternoon and tonight, scattered thunderstorms are possible late tonight. Severe weather is not expected, but a few of the storms may be capable of heavy rain and gusty winds. For Wednesday through Monday, a cold front will trigger showers and thunderstorms Wednesday and Thursday. A few of the storms may be capable of strong gusty winds, hail, and heavy downpours. A tornado or two cannot be ruled out. There is a marginal risk for severe thunderstorms Wednesday afternoon and evening, but considerable uncertainty remains for Thursday. Stay tuned to later forecasts for additional details. Increasing heat and humidity will bring heat index values to around 100 for Sunday and Monday, and could result in heat-related illness with extended exposure. Spotter information statement: spotter activation is not anticipated through tonight. And now a discussion of hazardous weather conditions for the following counties in Illinois: Mason and McLean. This hazardous weather outlook is for Central Illinois and West Central Illinois. For this afternoon and tonight, no hazardous weather is expected at this time. For Wednesday through Monday, a cold front will trigger showers and thunderstorms Wednesday evening into Friday night. A few of the storms may be capable of strong gusty winds, hail, and heavy downpours. There is a marginal risk for severe thunderstorms Wednesday evening, but considerable uncertainty remains for later in the week. Stay tuned to later forecasts for additional details. Increasing heat and humidity will bring heat index values to around 100 for Sunday and Monday, and could result in heat-related illness with extended exposure. Spotter information statement: spotter activation is not anticipated through tonight. The time is currently 2:12 p.m. Central Daylight Time. 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Now for the official National Weather Service forecast for Peoria and surrounding areas of Central Illinois. Rest of today, mostly sunny. Near steady temperature in the mid-80s. South winds 5 to 10 miles an hour. Tonight, partly cloudy until midnight, then mostly cloudy with a slight chance of showers and thunderstorms after midnight. Lows in the upper 60s. South winds 5 to 10 miles an hour. Chance of rain 20%. Wednesday, partly sunny. A slight chance of showers and thunderstorms in the morning, then a chance of showers and thunderstorms in the afternoon. Highs in the lower 80s. South winds 5 to 10 miles an hour. Chance of rain 50%. Wednesday night, showers likely with a chance of thunderstorms until midnight, then a chance of showers after midnight. Lows in the mid-60s. Northwest winds 5 to 10 miles an hour. Chance of rain 70%. Thursday, mostly cloudy in the morning, then becoming partly sunny. A chance of showers. Highs in the upper 70s. Southeast winds around 5 miles an hour. Chance of rain 50%. Thursday night and Friday, partly cloudy. Lows in the mid-60s. Highs in the lower 80s. Friday night through Saturday night, mostly clear. Lows in the upper 60s. Highs in the mid-80s. Sunday, mostly sunny. Highs in the mid-80s. Sunday night, mostly clear until midnight, then becoming partly cloudy. A chance of showers after midnight. Lows in the lower 70s. Chance of rain 40%. Monday, mostly sunny. Highs in the upper 80s. Heat index values up to 105 in the afternoon. Again, the forecast for Peoria and surrounding areas of Central Illinois for the rest of today: mostly sunny. Near steady temperature in the mid-80s. South winds 5 to 10 miles an hour. 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

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At 2 p.m. in Peoria, skies were mostly sunny. The temperature was 84 degrees, the dew point was 67, and the relative humidity was 56%. The heat index was 86. The wind was south at 10 miles an hour, gusting to 17. The pressure was 30.01 inches and falling. Around central and western Illinois, temperatures were in the lower to mid-80s. It was sunny at Quincy and Springfield. It was mostly sunny at Galesburg, Lakin, Macomb, and Lincoln. It was partly sunny at Bloomington and Pontiac. At Moline, it was cloudy. And once again at 2 p.m. in Peoria, under mostly sunny skies, the temperature was 84 and the heat index was 86. Looking elsewhere around the Midwest at 2 p.m., Chicago was mostly sunny and 84. Indianapolis was mostly sunny and 83. St. Louis was mostly sunny and 88. Kansas City was partly sunny and 88. Des Moines was cloudy and 75. Milwaukee was partly sunny and 82. And now a discussion of hazardous weather conditions for the following counties in Illinois: Fulton, Knox, Marshall, Peoria, Stark, Tazewell, and Woodford. This hazardous weather outlook is for central Illinois and west central Illinois. For this afternoon and tonight, scattered thunderstorms are possible late tonight. Severe weather is not expected, but a few of the storms may be capable of heavy rain and gusty winds. For Wednesday through Monday, a cold front will trigger showers and thunderstorms Wednesday and Thursday. A few of the storms may be capable of strong gusty winds, hail, and heavy downpours. A tornado or two cannot be ruled out. There is a marginal risk for severe thunderstorms Wednesday afternoon and evening, but considerable uncertainty remains for Thursday. Stay tuned to later forecasts for additional details. Increasing heat and humidity will bring heat index values to around 100 for Sunday and Monday, and could result in heat-related illness with extended exposure. Spotter information statement: spotter activation is not anticipated through tonight. And now a discussion of hazardous weather conditions for the following counties in Illinois: Mason and McLean. This hazardous weather outlook is for central Illinois and west central Illinois. For this afternoon and tonight, no hazardous weather is expected at this time. For Wednesday through Monday, a cold front will trigger showers and thunderstorms Wednesday evening into Friday night. A few of the storms may be capable of strong gusty winds, hail, and heavy downpours. There is a marginal risk for severe thunderstorms Wednesday evening, but considerable uncertainty remains for later in the week. Stay tuned to later forecasts for additional details. Increasing heat and humidity will bring heat index values to around 100 for Sunday and Monday, and could result in heat-related illness with extended exposure. Spotter information statement: spotter activation is not anticipated through tonight. The time is currently 2:18 p.m. Central Daylight Time. 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Now for the official National Weather Service forecast for Peoria and surrounding areas of central Illinois. Rest of today, mostly sunny. Near steady temperature in the mid-80s. South winds 5 to 10 miles an hour. Tonight, partly cloudy until midnight, then mostly cloudy with a slight chance of showers and thunderstorms after midnight. Lows in the upper 60s. South winds 5 to 10 miles an hour. Chance of rain 20%. Wednesday, partly sunny. A slight chance of showers and thunderstorms in the morning, then a chance of showers and thunderstorms in the afternoon. Highs in the lower 80s. South winds 5 to 10 miles an hour. Chance of rain 50%. Wednesday night, showers likely with a chance of thunderstorms until midnight, then a chance of showers after midnight. Lows in the mid-60s. Northwest winds 5 to 10 miles an hour.

chance of rain 70%. Thursday, mostly cloudy in the morning, then becoming partly sunny. A chance of showers. Highs in the upper 70s. Southeast winds around 5 miles an hour. Chance of rain 50%. Thursday night and Friday, partly cloudy. Lows in the mid-60s. Highs in the lower 80s. Friday night through Saturday night, mostly clear. Lows in the upper 60s. Highs in the mid-80s. Sunday, mostly sunny. Highs in the mid-80s. Sunday night, mostly clear until midnight, then becoming partly cloudy. A chance of showers after midnight. Lows in the lower 70s. Chance of rain 40%. Monday, mostly sunny. Highs in the upper 80s. Heat index values up to 105 in the afternoon. Again, the forecast for Peoria and surrounding areas of central Illinois for the rest of today, mostly sunny. Near steady temperature in the mid-80s. South winds 5 to 10 miles an hour. At 2 p.m. in Peoria, skies were mostly sunny. The temperature was 84 degrees, the dew point was 67, and the relative humidity was 56%. The heat index was 86. The wind was south at 10 miles an hour, gusting to 17. The pressure was 30.01 inches and falling. Around central and western Illinois, temperatures were in the lower to mid-80s. It was sunny at Quincy and Springfield. It was mostly sunny at Galesburg, Lakin, Macomb, and Lincoln. It was partly sunny at Bloomington and Pontiac. At Moline, it was cloudy. And once again at 2 p.m. in Peoria, under mostly sunny skies, the temperature was 84 and the heat index was 86. At 2 p.m. in Peoria, skies were mostly sunny. The temperature was 84 degrees, the dew point was 67, and the relative humidity was 56%. The heat index was 86. The wind was south at 10 miles an hour, gusting to 17. The pressure was 30.01 inches and falling. Around central and western Illinois, temperatures were in the lower to mid-80s. It was sunny at Quincy and Springfield. It was mostly sunny at Galesburg, Lakin, Macomb, and Lincoln. It was partly sunny at Bloomington and Pontiac. At Moline, it was cloudy. And once again at 2 p.m. in Peoria, under mostly sunny skies, the temperature was 84 and the heat index was 86. Looking elsewhere around the Midwest at 2 p.m., Chicago was mostly sunny and 84. Indianapolis was mostly sunny and 83. St. Louis was mostly sunny and 88. Kansas City was partly sunny and 88. Des Moines was cloudy and 75. Milwaukee was partly sunny and 82. And now a discussion of hazardous weather conditions for the following counties in Illinois: Fulton, Knox, Marshall, Peoria, Stark, Tazewell, and Woodford. This hazardous weather outlook is for central Illinois and west central Illinois. For this afternoon and tonight, scattered thunderstorms are possible late tonight. Severe weather is not expected, but a few of the storms may be capable of heavy rain and gusty winds. For Wednesday through Monday, a cold front will trigger showers and thunderstorms Wednesday and Thursday. A few of the storms may be capable of strong gusty winds, hail, and heavy downpours. A tornado or two cannot be ruled out. There is a marginal risk for severe thunderstorms Wednesday afternoon and evening, but considerable uncertainty remains for Thursday. Stay tuned to later forecasts for additional details. Increasing heat and humidity will bring heat index values to around 100 for Sunday and Monday, and could result in heat-related illness with extended exposure. Spotter information statement: spotter activation is not anticipated through tonight. And now a discussion of hazardous weather conditions for the following counties in Illinois: Mason and McLean. This hazardous weather outlook is for central Illinois and west central Illinois. For this afternoon and tonight, no hazardous weather is expected at this time. For Wednesday through Monday, a cold front will trigger showers and thunderstorms Wednesday evening into Friday night. A few of the storms may be capable of strong gusty winds, hail, and heavy downpours. There is a marginal risk for severe thunderstorms Wednesday evening, but considerable uncertainty remains for later in the week. Stay tuned to later forecasts for additional details. Increasing heat and humidity will bring heat in.

index values to around 100 for Sunday and Monday, and could result in heat-related illness with extended exposure. Spotter information statement. Spotter activation is not anticipated through tonight. The time is currently 2:25 p.m. Central Daylight Time. 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Now for the official National Weather Service forecast for Peoria and surrounding areas of central Illinois. Rest of today, mostly sunny. Near steady temperature in the mid-80s. South winds 5 to 10 miles an hour. Tonight, partly cloudy until midnight, then mostly cloudy with a slight chance of showers and thunderstorms after midnight. Lows in the upper 60s. South winds 5 to 10 miles an hour. Chance of rain 20%. Wednesday, partly sunny. A slight chance of showers and thunderstorms in the morning, then a chance of showers and thunderstorms in the afternoon. Highs in the lower 80s. South winds 5 to 10 miles an hour. Chance of rain 50%. Wednesday night, showers likely with a chance of thunderstorms until midnight, then a chance of showers after midnight. Lows in the mid-60s. Northwest winds 5 to 10 miles an hour. Chance of rain 70%. Thursday, mostly cloudy in the morning, then becoming partly sunny. A chance of showers. Highs in the upper 70s. Southeast winds around 5 miles an hour. Chance of rain 50%. Thursday night and Friday, partly cloudy. Lows in the mid-60s. Highs in the lower 80s. Friday night through Saturday night, mostly clear. Lows in the upper 60s. Highs in the mid-80s. Sunday, mostly sunny. Highs in the mid-80s. Sunday night, mostly clear until midnight, then becoming partly cloudy. A chance of showers after midnight. Lows in the lower 70s. Chance of rain 40%. Monday, mostly sunny. Highs in the upper 80s. Heat index values up to 105 in the afternoon. Again, the forecast for Peoria and surrounding areas of central Illinois for the rest of today, mostly sunny. Near steady temperature in the mid-80s. South winds 5 to 10 miles an hour. At 2 p.m. in Peoria, skies were mostly sunny. The temperature was 84 degrees, the dew point was 67, and the relative humidity was 56%. The heat index was 86. The wind was south at 10 miles an hour, gusting to 17. The pressure was 30.01 inches and falling. Around central and western Illinois, temperatures were in the lower to mid-80s. It was sunny at Quincy and Springfield. It was mostly sunny at Galesburg, Lakin, Macomb, and Lincoln. It was partly sunny at Bloomington and Pontiac. At Moline, it was cloudy. And once again at 2 p.m. in Peoria, under mostly sunny skies, the temperature was 84 and the heat index was 86. Looking elsewhere around the Midwest at 2 p.m., Chicago was mostly sunny and 84. Indianapolis was mostly sunny and 83. St. Louis was mostly sunny and 88. Kansas City was partly sunny and 88. Des Moines was cloudy and 75. Milwaukee was partly sunny and 82. And now a discussion of hazardous weather conditions for the following counties in Illinois: Fulton, Knox, Marshall, Peoria, Stark, Tazewell, and Woodford. This hazardous weather outlook is for central Illinois and west central Illinois. For this afternoon and tonight, scattered thunderstorms are possible late tonight. Severe weather is not expected, but a few of the storms may be capable of heavy rain and gusty winds. For Wednesday through Monday, a cold front will trigger showers and thunderstorms Wednesday and Thursday. A few of the storms may be capable of strong gusty winds, hail, and heavy downpours. A tornado

Options for the following counties in Illinois, Mason and McLean. This hazardous weather outlook is for Central Illinois and West Central Illinois. For this afternoon and tonight, no hazardous weather is expected at this time. For Wednesday through Monday, a cold front will trigger showers and thunderstorms Wednesday evening into Friday night. A few of the storms may be capable of strong gusty winds, hail, and heavy downpours. There is a marginal risk for severe thunderstorms Wednesday evening, but considerable uncertainty remains for later in the week. Stay tuned to later forecasts for additional details. Increasing heat and humidity will bring heat index values to around 100 for Sunday and Monday, and could result in heat-related illness with extended exposure. Spotter information statement, spotter activation is not anticipated through tonight. The time is currently 2:30 p.m. Central Daylight Time. 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Now for the official National Weather Service forecast for Peoria and surrounding areas of Central Illinois. Rest of today, mostly sunny. Near steady temperature in the mid-80s. South winds 5 to 10 miles an hour. Tonight, partly cloudy until midnight, then mostly cloudy with a slight chance of showers and thunderstorms after midnight. Lows in the upper 60s. South winds 5 to 10 miles an hour. Chance of rain 20%. Wednesday, partly sunny. A slight chance of showers and thunderstorms in the morning, then a chance of showers and thunderstorms in the afternoon.

a chance of showers. Highs in the upper 70s. Southeast winds around 5 miles an hour. Chance of rain 50%. Thursday night and Friday, partly cloudy. Lows in the mid-60s. Highs in the lower 80s. Friday night through Saturday night, mostly clear. Lows in the upper 60s. Highs in the mid-80s. Sunday, mostly sunny. Highs in the mid-80s. Sunday night, mostly clear until midnight, then becoming partly cloudy. A chance of showers after midnight. Lows in the lower 70s. Chance of rain 40%. Monday, mostly sunny. Highs in the upper 80s. Heat index values up to 105 in the afternoon. Again, the forecast for Peoria and surrounding areas of central Illinois for the rest of today, mostly sunny. Near steady temperature in the mid-80s. South winds 5 to 10 miles an hour. At 2 p.m. in Peoria, skies were mostly sunny. The temperature was 84 degrees, the dew point was 67, and the relative humidity was 56%. The heat index was 86. The wind was south at 10 miles an hour, gusting to 17. The pressure was 30.056%. The heat index was 86. The wind was south at 10 miles an hour, gusting to 17. The pressure was 30.01 inches and falling. Around central and western Illinois, temperatures were in the lower to mid-80s. It was sunny at Quincy and Springfield. It was mostly sunny at Galesburg, Lakin, Macomb, and Lincoln. It was partly sunny at Bloomington and Pontiac. At Moline, it was cloudy. And once again at 2 p.m. in Peoria, under mostly sunny skies, the temperature was 84 and the heat index was 86. Looking elsewhere around the Midwest at 2 p.m., Chicago was mostly sunny and 84. Indianapolis was mostly sunny and 83. St. Louis was mostly sunny and 88. Kansas City was partly sunny and 88. Des Moines was cloudy and 75. Milwaukee was partly sunny and 82. And now a discussion of hazardous weather conditions for the following counties in Illinois: Fulton, Knox, Marshall, Peoria, Stark, Tazewell, and Woodford. This hazardous weather outlook is for central Illinois and west central Illinois. For this afternoon and tonight, scattered thunderstorms are possible late tonight. Severe weather is not expected, but a few of the storms may be capable of heavy rain and gusty winds. For Wednesday through Monday, a cold front will trigger showers and thunderstorms Wednesday and Thursday. A few of the storms may be capable of strong gusty winds, hail, and heavy downpours. A tornado or two cannot be ruled out. There is a marginal risk for severe thunderstorms Wednesday afternoon and evening, but considerable uncertainty remains for Thursday. Stay tuned to later forecasts for additional details. Increasing heat and humidity will bring heat index values to around 100 for Sunday and Monday, and could result in heat-related illness with extended exposure. Spotter information statement: spotter activation is not anticipated through tonight. And now a discussion of hazardous weather conditions for the following counties in Illinois: Mason and McLean. This hazardous weather outlook is for central Illinois and west central Illinois. For this afternoon and tonight, no hazardous weather is expected at this time. For Wednesday through Monday, a cold front will trigger showers and thunderstorms Wednesday evening into Friday night. A few of the storms may be capable of strong gusty winds, hail, and heavy downpours. There is a marginal risk for severe thunderstorms Wednesday evening, but considerable uncertainty remains for later in the week. Stay tuned to later forecasts for additional details. Increasing heat and humidity will bring heat index values to around 100 for Sunday and Monday, and could result in heat-related illness with extended exposure. Spotter information statement: spotter activation is not anticipated through tonight. The time is currently 2:36 p.m. Central Daylight Time. 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Now for the official National Weather Service forecast for Peoria and surrounding areas of central Illinois. Rest of today, mostly sunny. Near steady temperature in the mid-80s. South winds 5 to 10 miles an hour. Tonight, partly cloudy until midnight, then mostly cloudy with a slight chance of showers

thunderstorms after midnight. Lows in the upper 60s. South winds 5 to 10 miles an hour. Chance of rain 20%. Wednesday, partly sunny. A slight chance of showers and thunderstorms in the morning, then a chance of showers and thunderstorms in the afternoon. Highs in the lower 80s. South winds 5 to 10 miles an hour. Chance of rain 50%. Wednesday night, showers likely with a chance of thunderstorms until midnight, then a chance of showers after midnight. Lows in the mid-60s. Northwest winds 5 to 10 miles an hour. Chance of rain 70%. Thursday, mostly cloudy in the morning, then becoming partly sunny. A chance of showers. Highs in the upper 70s. Southeast winds around 5 miles an hour. Chance of rain 50%. Thursday night and Friday, partly cloudy. Lows in the mid-60s. Highs in the lower 80s. Friday night through Saturday night, mostly clear. Lows in the upper 60s. Highs in the mid-80s. Sunday, mostly sunny. Highs in the mid-80s. Sunday night, mostly clear until midnight, then becoming partly cloudy. A chance of showers after midnight. Lows in the lower 70s. Chance of rain 40%. Monday, mostly sunny. Highs in the upper 80s. Heat index values up to 105 in the afternoon. Again, the forecast for Peoria and surrounding areas of central Illinois for the rest of today, mostly sunny. Near steady temperature in the mid-80s. South winds 5 to 10 miles an hour. At 2 p.m. in Peoria, skies were mostly sunny. The temperature was 84 degrees, the dew point was 67, and the relative humidity was 56%. The heat index was 86. The wind was south at 10 miles an hour, gusting to 17. The pressure was 30.01 inches and falling. Around central and western Illinois, temperatures were in the lower to mid-80s. It was sunny at Quincy and Springfield. It was mostly sunny at Galesburg, Lakin, Macomb, and Lincoln. It was partly sunny at Bloomington and Pontiac. At Moline, it was cloudy. And once again at 2 p.m. in Peoria, under mostly sunny skies, the temperature was 84 and the heat index was 86. Looking elsewhere around the Midwest at 2 p.m., Chicago was mostly sunny and 84. Indianapolis was mostly sunny and 83. St. Louis was mostly sunny and 88. Kansas City was partly sunny and 88. Des Moines was cloudy and 75. Milwaukee was partly sunny and 82. And now a discussion of hazardous weather conditions for the following counties in Illinois: Fulton, Knox, Marshall, Peoria, Stark, Tazewell, and Woodford. This hazardous weather outlook is for central Illinois and west central Illinois. For this afternoon and tonight, scattered thunderstorms are possible late tonight. Severe weather is not expected, but a few of the storms may be capable of heavy rain and gusty winds. For Wednesday through Monday, a cold front will trigger showers and thunderstorms Wednesday and Thursday. A few of the storms may be capable of strong gusty winds, hail, and heavy downpours. A tornado or two cannot be ruled out. There is a marginal risk for severe thunderstorms Wednesday afternoon and evening, but considerable uncertainty remains for Thursday. Stay tuned to later forecasts for additional details. Increasing heat and humidity will bring heat index values to around 100 for Sunday and Monday, and could result in heat-related illness with extended exposure. Spotter information statement: spotter activation is not anticipated through tonight. And now a discussion of hazardous weather conditions for the following counties in Illinois: Mason and McLean. This hazardous weather outlook is for central Illinois and west central Illinois. For this afternoon and tonight, no hazardous weather is expected at this time. For Wednesday through Monday, a cold front will trigger showers and thunderstorms Wednesday evening into Friday night. A few of the storms may be capable of strong gusty winds, hail, and heavy downpours. There is a marginal risk for severe thunderstorms Wednesday evening, but considerable uncertainty remains for later in the week. Stay tuned to later forecasts for additional details. Increasing heat and humidity will bring heat index values to around 100 for Sunday and Monday, and could result in heat-related illness with extended exposure. Spotter information statement:
Spotter activation is not anticipated through tonight. The time is currently 2:41 p.m. Central Daylight Time. 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Now for the official National Weather Service forecast for Peoria and surrounding areas of central Illinois. Rest of today, mostly sunny. Near steady temperature in the mid-80s. South winds 5 to 10 miles an hour. Tonight, partly cloudy until midnight, then mostly cloudy with a slight chance of showers and thunderstorms after midnight. Lows in the upper 60s. South winds 5 to 10 miles an hour. Chance of rain 20%. Wednesday, partly sunny. A slight chance of showers and thunderstorms in the morning, then a chance of showers and thunderstorms in the afternoon. Highs in the lower 80s. South winds 5 to 10 miles an hour. Chance of rain 50%. Wednesday night, showers likely with a chance of thunderstorms until midnight, then a chance of showers after midnight. Lows in the mid-60s. Northwest winds 5 to 10 miles an hour. Chance of rain 70%. Thursday, mostly cloudy in the morning, then becoming partly sunny. A chance of showers. Highs in the upper 70s. Southeast winds around 5 miles an hour. Chance of rain 50%. Thursday night and Friday, partly cloudy. Lows in the mid-60s. Highs in the lower 80s. Friday night through Saturday night, mostly clear. Lows in the upper 60s. Highs in the mid-80s. Sunday, mostly sunny. Highs in the mid-80s. Sunday night, mostly clear until midnight, then becoming partly cloudy. A chance of showers after midnight. Lows in the lower 70s. Chance of rain 40%. Monday, mostly sunny. Highs in the upper 80s. Heat index values up to 105 in the afternoon. Again, the forecast for Peoria and surrounding areas of central Illinois for the rest of today, mostly sunny. Near steady temperature in the mid-80s. South winds 5 to 10 miles an hour. At 2 p.m. in Peoria, skies were mostly sunny. The temperature was 84 degrees, the dew point was 67, and the relative humidity was 56%. The heat index was 86. The wind was south at 10 miles an hour, gusting to 17. The pressure was 30.01 inches and falling. Around central and western Illinois, temperatures were in the lower to mid-80s. It was sunny at Quincy and Springfield. It was mostly sunny at Galesburg, Lakin, Macomb, and Lincoln. It was partly sunny at Bloomington and Pontiac. At Moline, it was cloudy. And once again at 2 p.m. in Peoria, under mostly sunny skies, the temperature was 84 and the heat index was 86. Looking elsewhere around the Midwest at 2 p.m., Chicago was mostly sunny and 84. Indianapolis was mostly sunny and 83. St. Louis was mostly sunny and 88. Kansas City was partly sunny and 88. Des Moines was cloudy and 75. Milwaukee was partly sunny and 82. And now a discussion of hazardous weather conditions for the following counties in Illinois: Fulton, Knox, Marshall, Peoria, Stark, Tazewell, and Woodford. This hazardous weather outlook is for central Illinois and west central Illinois. For this afternoon and tonight, scattered thunderstorms are possible late tonight. Severe weather is not expected, but a few of the storms may be capable of heavy rain and gusty winds. For Wednesday through Monday, a cold front will trigger showers and thunderstorms Wednesday and Thursday. A few of the storms may be capable of strong gusty winds, hail, and heavy downpours. A tornado or two cannot be ruled out. There is a marginal risk for severe thunderstorms Wednesday afternoon and evening, but considerable uncertainty remains for Thursday. Stay tuned to later forecasts for additional details. Increasing heat and humidity will bring heat index values to around 100 for Sunday and Monday, and could result in heat-related illness with extended exposure. Spotter information statement: spotter activation is not anticipated through tonight. And now a discussion of hazardous weather conditions for the following counties in Illinois: Mason and McLean. This hazardous weather outlook is for central Illinois and west central Illinois.
For this afternoon and tonight, no hazardous weather is expected at this time.

Before Wednesday through Monday, a cold front will trigger showers and thunderstorms Wednesday evening into Friday night. A few of the storms may be capable of strong gusty winds, hail, and heavy downpours. There is a marginal risk for severe thunderstorms Wednesday evening, but considerable uncertainty remains for later in the week. Stay tuned to later forecasts for additional details. Increasing heat and humidity will bring heat index values to around 100 for Sunday and Monday, and could result in heat-related illness with extended exposure. Spotter information statement. Spotter activation is not anticipated through tonight. The time is currently 2:47 p.m. Central Daylight Time. 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Now for the official National Weather Service forecast for Peoria and surrounding areas of central Illinois. Rest of today, mostly sunny. Near steady temperature in the mid-80s. South winds 5 to 10 miles an hour. Tonight, partly cloudy until midnight, then mostly cloudy with a slight chance of showers and thunderstorms after midnight. Lows in the upper 60s. South winds 5 to 10 miles an hour. Chance of rain 20%. Wednesday, partly sunny. A slight chance of showers and thunderstorms in the morning, then a chance of showers and thunderstorms in the afternoon. Highs in the lower 80s. South winds 5 to 10 miles an hour. Chance of rain 50%. Wednesday night, showers likely with a chance of thunderstorms until midnight, then a chance of showers after midnight. Lows in the mid-60s. Northwest winds 5 to 10 miles an hour. Chance of rain 70%. Thursday, mostly cloudy in the morning, then becoming partly sunny. A chance of showers. Highs in the upper 70s. Southeast winds around 5 miles an hour. Chance of rain 50%. Thursday night and Friday, partly cloudy. Lows in the mid-60s. Highs in the lower 80s. Friday night through Saturday night, mostly clear. Lows in the upper 60s. Highs in the mid-80s. Sunday, mostly sunny. Highs in the mid-80s. Sunday night, mostly clear until midnight, then becoming partly cloudy. A chance of showers after midnight. Lows in the lower 70s. Chance of rain 40%. Monday, mostly sunny. Highs in the upper 80s. Heat index values up to 105 in the afternoon. Again, the forecast for Peoria and surrounding areas of central Illinois for the rest of today, mostly sunny. Near steady temperature in the mid-80s. South winds 5 to 10 miles an hour. At 2 p.m. in Peoria, skies were mostly sunny. The temperature was 84 degrees, the dew point was 67, and the relative humidity was 56%. The heat index was 86. The wind was south at 10 miles an hour, gusting to 17. The pressure was 30.01 inches and falling. Around central and western Illinois, temperatures were in the lower to mid-80s. It was sunny at Quincy and Springfield. It was mostly sunny at Galesburg, Lakin, Macomb, and Lincoln. It was partly sunny at Bloomington and Pontiac. At Moline, it was cloudy. And once again at 2 p.m. in Peoria, under mostly sunny skies, the temperature was 84 and the heat index was 86. Looking elsewhere around the Midwest at 2 p.m., Chicago was mostly sunny and 84. Indianapolis was mostly sunny and 83. St. Louis was mostly sunny and 88. Kansas City was partly sunny and 88. Des Moines was cloudy and 75. Milwaukee was partly sunny and 82. And now a discussion of hazardous weather conditions for the following counties in Illinois: Fulton, Knox, Marshall, Peoria, Stark, Tazewell, and Woodford. This hazardous weather outlook is for central Illinois and west central Illinois. For this afternoon and tonight, scattered thunderstorms are possible late tonight. Severe weather is not expected, but a few of the storms may be capable of heavy rain and gusty winds. For Wednesday through Monday, a cold front will trigger showers and thunderstorms Wednesday and Thursday. A few of the storms may be capable of strong gusty winds, hail, and heavy downpours. A tornado or two cannot be ruled out. There is a marginal risk for severe thunderstorms Wednesday afternoon and evening, but considerable uncertainty remains for Thursday.

Stay tuned to later forecast for additional details. Increasing heat and humidity will bring heat index values to around 100 for Sunday and Monday, and could result in heat-related illness with extended exposure. Spotter information statement. Spotter activation is not anticipated through tonight. And now a discussion of hazardous weather conditions for the following counties in Illinois, Mason, and McLean. This hazardous weather outlook is for Central Illinois and West Central Illinois. For this afternoon and tonight, no hazardous weather is expected at this time. For Wednesday through Monday, a cold front will trigger showers and thunderstorms Wednesday evening into Friday night. A few of the storms may be capable of strong gusty winds, hail, and heavy downpours. There is a marginal risk for severe thunderstorms Wednesday evening, but considerable uncertainty remains for later in the week. Stay tuned to later forecast for additional details. Increasing heat and humidity will bring heat index values to around 100 for Sunday and Monday, and could result in heat-related illness with extended exposure. Spotter information statement. Spotter activation is not anticipated through tonight. The time is currently 2:53 p.m. Central Daylight Time. 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Now for the official National Weather Service forecast for Peoria and surrounding areas of Central Illinois. Rest of today, mostly sunny. Near steady temperature in the mid-80s. South winds 5 to 10 miles an hour. Tonight, partly cloudy until midnight, then mostly cloudy with a slight chance of showers and thunderstorms after midnight. Lows in the upper 60s. South winds 5 to 10 miles an hour. Chance of rain 20%. Wednesday, partly sunny. A slight chance of showers and thunderstorms in the morning, then a chance of showers and thunderstorms in the afternoon. Highs in the lower 80s. South winds 5 to 10 miles an hour. Chance of rain 50%. Wednesday night, showers likely with a chance of thunderstorms until midnight, then a chance of showers after midnight. Lows in the mid-60s. Northwest winds 5 to 10 miles an hour. Chance of rain 70%. Thursday, mostly cloudy in the morning, then becoming partly sunny. A chance of showers. Highs in the upper 70s. Southeast winds around 5 miles an hour. Chance of rain 50%. Thursday night and Friday, partly cloudy. Lows in the mid-60s. Highs in the lower 80s. Friday night through Saturday night, mostly clear. Lows in the upper 60s. Highs in the mid-80s. Sunday, mostly sunny. Highs in the mid-80s. Sunday night, mostly clear until midnight, then becoming partly cloudy. A chance of showers after midnight. Lows in the lower 70s. Chance of rain 40%. Monday, mostly sunny. Highs in the upper 80s. Heat index values up to 105 in the afternoon. Again, the forecast for Peoria and surrounding areas of Central Illinois for the rest of today, mostly sunny. Near steady temperature in the mid-80s. South winds 5 to 10 miles an hour. At 2 p.m. in Peoria, skies were mostly sunny. The temperature was 84 degrees, the dew point was 67, and the relative humidity was 56%. The heat index was 86. The wind was south at 10 miles an hour, gusting to 17. The pressure was 30.01 inches and falling. Around central and western Illinois, temperatures were in the lower to mid-80s. It was sunny at Quincy and Springfield. It was mostly sunny at Galesburg, Lakin, Macomb, and Lincoln. It was partly sunny at Bloomington and Pontiac. At Moline, it was cloudy. And once again at 2 p.m. in Peoria, under mostly sunny skies, the temperature was 84 and the heat index was 86. Looking elsewhere around the Midwest at 2 p.m., Chicago was mostly sunny and 84. Indianapolis was mostly sunny and 83. St. Louis was mostly sunny and 88. Kansas City was partly sunny and 88. Des Moines was cloudy and 75. Milwaukee was partly sunny and 82. And now a discussion of hazardous weather conditions for the following counties in Illinois: Fulton, Knox, Marshall, Peoria, Stark, Tazewell, and Woodford. This hazardous weather outlook is for

central Illinois and west central Illinois. For this afternoon and tonight, scattered thunderstorms are possible late tonight. Severe weather is not expected, but a few of the storms may be capable of heavy rain and gusty winds. For Wednesday through Monday, a cold front will trigger showers and thunderstorms Wednesday and Thursday. A few of the storms may be capable of strong gusty winds, hail, and heavy downpours. A tornado or two cannot be ruled out. There is a marginal risk for severe thunderstorms Wednesday afternoon and evening, but considerable uncertainty remains for Thursday. Stay tuned to later forecasts for additional details. Increasing heat and humidity will bring heat index values to around 100 for Sunday and Monday, and could result in heat-related illness with extended exposure. Spotter information statement. Spotter activation is not anticipated through tonight. And now a discussion of hazardous weather conditions for the following counties in Illinois, Mason and McLean. This hazardous weather outlook is for central Illinois and west central Illinois. For this afternoon and tonight, no hazardous weather is expected at this time. For Wednesday through Monday, a cold front will trigger showers and thunderstorms Wednesday evening into Friday night. Few of the storms may be capable of strong gusty winds, hail, and heavy downpours. There is a marginal risk for severe thunderstorms Wednesday evening, but considerable uncertainty remains for later in the week. Stay tuned to later forecasts for additional details. Increasing heat and humidity will bring heat index values to around 100 for Sunday and Monday, and could result in heat-related illness with extended exposure. Spotter information statement. Spotter activation is not anticipated through tonight. The time is currently 2:58 p.m. Central Daylight Time. 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Now for the official National Weather Service forecast for Peoria and surrounding areas of central Illinois. Rest of today, mostly sunny. Near steady temperature in the mid-80s. South winds 5 to 10 miles an hour. Tonight, partly cloudy until midnight, then mostly cloudy with a slight chance of showers and thunderstorms after midnight. Lows in the upper 60s. South winds 5 to 10 miles an hour. Chance of rain 20%. Wednesday, partly sunny. A slight chance of showers and thunderstorms in the morning, then a chance of showers and thunderstorms in the afternoon. Highs in the lower 80s. South winds 5 to 10 miles an hour. Chance of rain 50%. Wednesday night, showers likely with a chance of thunderstorms until midnight, then a chance of showers after midnight. Lows in the mid-60s. Northwest winds 5 to 10 miles an hour. Chance of rain 70%. Thursday, mostly cloudy in the morning, then becoming partly sunny. A chance of showers. Highs in the upper 70s. Southeast winds around 5 miles an hour. Chance of rain 50%. Thursday night and Friday, partly cloudy. Lows in the mid-60s. Highs in the lower 80s. Friday night through Saturday night, mostly clear. Lows in the upper 60s. Highs in the mid-80s. Sunday, mostly sunny. Highs in the mid-80s. Sunday night, mostly clear until midnight, then becoming partly cloudy. A chance of showers after midnight. Lows in the lower 70s. Chance of rain 40%. Monday, mostly sunny. Highs in the upper 80s. Heat index values up to 105 in the afternoon. Again, the forecast for Peoria and surrounding areas of central Illinois for the rest of today, mostly sunny. Near steady temperature in the mid-80s. South winds 5 to 10 miles an hour. And now a discussion of hazardous weather conditions for the following counties in Illinois, Fulton, Knox, Marshall, Peoria, Stark, Tazewell, and Woodford. This hazardous weather outlook is for central Illinois and west central Illinois. For tonight, scattered thunderstorms are possible late tonight. Severe weather is not expected, but a few of the storms may be capable of heavy rain and gusty winds. For Wednesday through Monday, a cold front will trigger showers and thunderstorms Wednesday and Thursday. A few of the storms may be capable of strong gusty winds, hail, and heavy downpours. A tornado or two cannot be ruled out. There is a marginal risk for severe thunderstorms Wednesday afternoon and evening, but considerable uncertainty remains for Thursday. Stay tuned.

The later forecast for additional details. Increasing heat and humidity will bring heat index values to around 100 for Sunday and Monday, and could result in heat-related illness with extended exposure. Spotter information statement. Spotter activation is not anticipated tonight. And now a discussion of hazardous weather conditions for the following counties in Illinois, Mason, and McLean. This hazardous weather outlook is for Central Illinois and West Central Illinois. For tonight, no hazardous weather is expected at this time. For Wednesday through Monday, a cold front will trigger showers and thunderstorms Wednesday evening into Friday night. A few of the storms may be capable of strong gusty winds, hail, and heavy downpours. There is a marginal risk for severe thunderstorms Wednesday evening, but considerable uncertainty remains for later in the week. Stay tuned to later forecast for additional details. Increasing heat and humidity will bring heat index values to around 100 for Sunday and Monday, and could result in heat-related illness with extended exposure. Spotter information statement. Spotter activation is not anticipated tonight. The time is currently 3:02 p.m. Central Daylight Time. 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Now for the official National Weather Service forecast for Peoria and surrounding areas of Central Illinois. Rest of today, mostly sunny. Near steady temperature in the mid-80s. South winds 5 to 10 miles an hour. Tonight, partly cloudy until midnight, then mostly cloudy with a slight chance of showers and thunderstorms after midnight. Lows in the upper 60s. South winds 5 to 10 miles an hour. Chance of rain 20%. Wednesday, partly sunny. A slight chance of showers and thunderstorms in the morning, then a chance of showers and thunderstorms in the afternoon. Highs in the lower 80s. South winds 5 to 10 miles an hour. Chance of rain 50%. Wednesday night, showers likely with a chance of thunderstorms until midnight, then a chance of showers after midnight. Lows in the mid-60s. Northwest winds 5 to 10 miles an hour. Chance of rain 70%. Thursday, mostly cloudy in the morning, then becoming partly sunny. A chance of showers. Highs in the upper 70s. Southeast winds around 5 miles an hour. Chance of rain 50%. Thursday night and Friday, partly cloudy. Lows in the mid-60s. Highs in the lower 80s. Friday night through Saturday night, mostly clear. Lows in the upper 60s. Highs in the mid-80s. Sunday, mostly sunny. Highs in the mid-80s. Sunday night, mostly clear until midnight, then becoming partly cloudy. A chance of showers after midnight. Lows in the lower 70s. Chance of rain 40%. Monday, mostly sunny. Highs in the upper 80s. Heat index values up to 105 in the afternoon. Again, the forecast for Peoria and surrounding areas of Central Illinois for the rest of today, mostly sunny. Near steady temperature in the mid-80s. South winds 5 to 10 miles an hour. And now a discussion of hazardous weather conditions for the following counties in Illinois, Fulton, Knox, Marshall, Peoria, Stark, Tazewell, and Woodford. This hazardous weather outlook is for Central Illinois and West Central Illinois. For tonight, scattered thunderstorms are possible late tonight. Severe weather is not expected, but a few of the storms may be capable of heavy rain and gusty winds. For Wednesday through Monday, a cold front will trigger showers and thunderstorms Wednesday and Thursday. A few of the storms may be capable of strong gusty winds, hail, and heavy downpours. A tornado or two cannot be ruled out. There is a marginal risk for severe thunderstorms Wednesday afternoon and evening, but considerable uncertainty remains for Thursday. Stay tuned to later forecast for additional details. Increasing heat and humidity will bring heat index values to around 100 for Sunday and Monday, and could result in heat-related illness with extended exposure. Spotter information statement. Spotter activation is not anticipated tonight. And now a discussion of hazardous weather conditions for the following counties in Illinois, Mason, and McLean. This hazardous weather outlook is for Central Illinois and West Central Illinois. For tonight, no hazardous weather is expected at this time.
For Wednesday through Monday, a cold front will trigger showers and thunderstorms Wednesday evening into Friday night. A few of the storms may be capable of strong gusty winds, hail, and heavy downpours. There is a marginal risk for severe thunderstorms Wednesday evening, but considerable uncertainty remains for later in the week. Stay tuned to later forecasts for additional details. Increasing heat and humidity will bring heat index values to around 100 for Sunday and Monday, and could result in heat-related illness with extended exposure. Spotter information statement, spotter activation is not anticipated tonight. The time is currently 3:07 p.m. Central Daylight Time. 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Now for the official National Weather Service forecast for Peoria and surrounding areas of central Illinois. Rest of today, mostly sunny. Near steady temperature in the mid-80s. South winds 5 to 10 miles an hour. Tonight, partly cloudy until midnight, then mostly cloudy with a slight chance of showers and thunderstorms after midnight. Lows in the upper 60s. South winds 5 to 10 miles an hour. Chance of rain 20%. Wednesday, partly sunny. A slight chance of showers and thunderstorms in the morning, then a chance of showers and thunderstorms in the afternoon. Highs in the lower 80s. South winds 5 to 10 miles an hour. Chance of rain 50%. Wednesday night, showers likely with a chance of thunderstorms until midnight, then a chance of showers after midnight. Lows in the mid-60s. Northwest winds 5 to 10 miles an hour. Chance of rain 70%. Thursday, mostly cloudy in the morning, then becoming partly sunny. A chance of showers. Highs in the upper 70s. Southeast winds around 5 miles an hour. Chance of rain 50%. Thursday night and Friday, partly cloudy. Lows in the mid-60s. Highs in the lower 80s. Friday night through Saturday night, mostly clear. Lows in the upper 60s. Highs in the mid-80s. Sunday, mostly sunny. Highs in the mid-80s. Sunday night, mostly clear until midnight, then becoming partly cloudy. A chance of showers after midnight. Lows in the lower 70s. Chance of rain 40%. Monday, mostly sunny. Highs in the upper 80s. Heat index values up to 105 in the afternoon. Again, the forecast for Peoria and surrounding areas of central Illinois for the rest of today, mostly sunny. Near steady temperature in the mid-80s. South winds 5 to 10 miles an hour. At 3 p.m. in Peoria, skies were fair. The temperature was 86 degrees, the dew point was 68, and the relative humidity was 54%. The heat index was 89. The wind was southwest at 9 miles an hour. The pressure was 30.01 inches and steady. Around central and western Illinois,

Columbus was fair, and 86. Kansas City was partly sunny, and 88. Des Moines had light rain, and 72. Milwaukee was fair, and 84. And now a discussion of hazardous weather conditions for the following counties in Illinois: Fulton, Knox, Marshall, Peoria, Stark, Tazewell, and Woodford. This hazardous weather outlook is for central Illinois and west central Illinois. For tonight, scattered thunderstorms are possible late tonight. Severe weather is not expected, but a few of the storms may be capable of heavy rain and gusty winds. For Wednesday through Monday, a cold front will trigger showers and thunderstorms Wednesday and Thursday. A few of the storms may be capable of strong gusty winds, hail, and heavy downpours. A tornado or two cannot be ruled out. There is a marginal risk for severe thunderstorms Wednesday afternoon and evening, but considerable uncertainty remains for Thursday. Stay tuned to later forecast for additional details. Increasing heat and humidity will bring heat index values to around 100 for Sunday and Monday, and could result in heat-related illness with extended exposure. Spotter information statement: spotter activation is not anticipated tonight. And now a discussion of hazardous weather conditions for the following counties in Illinois: Mason and McLean. This hazardous weather outlook is for central Illinois and west central Illinois. For tonight, no hazardous weather is expected at this time. For Wednesday through Monday, a cold front will trigger showers and thunderstorms Wednesday evening into Friday night. A few of the storms may be capable of strong gusty winds, hail, and heavy downpours. There is a marginal risk for severe thunderstorms Wednesday evening, but considerable uncertainty remains for later in the week. Stay tuned to later forecast for additional details. Increasing heat and humidity will bring heat index values to around 100 for Sunday and Monday, and could result in heat-related illness with extended exposure. Spotter information statement: spotter activation is not anticipated tonight. The time is currently 3:12 p.m. Central Daylight Time. 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Now for the official National Weather Service forecast for Peoria and surrounding areas of central Illinois. Rest of today, mostly sunny. Near steady temperature in the mid-80s. South winds 5 to 10 miles an hour. Tonight, partly cloudy until midnight, then mostly cloudy with a slight chance of showers and thunderstorms after midnight. Lows in the upper 60s. South winds 5 to 10 miles an hour. Chance of rain 20%. Wednesday, partly sunny. A slight chance of showers and thunderstorms in the morning, then a chance of showers and thunderstorms in the afternoon. Highs in the lower 80s. South winds 5 to 10 miles an hour. Chance of rain 50%. Wednesday night, showers likely with a chance of thunderstorms until midnight, then a chance of showers after midnight. Lows in the mid-60s. Northwest winds 5 to 10 miles an hour. Chance of rain 70%. Thursday, mostly cloudy in the morning, then becoming partly sunny. A chance of showers. Highs in the upper 70s. Southeast winds around 5 miles an hour. Chance of rain 50%. Thursday night and Friday, partly cloudy. Lows in the mid-60s. Highs in the lower 80s. Friday night through Saturday night, mostly clear. Lows in the upper 60s. Highs in the mid-80s. Sunday, mostly sunny. Highs in the mid-80s. Sunday night, mostly clear until midnight, then becoming partly cloudy. A chance of showers after midnight. Lows in the lower 70s. Chance of rain 40%. Monday, mostly sunny. Highs in the upper 80s. Heat index values up to 105 in the afternoon. Again, the forecast

Peoria and surrounding areas of central Illinois for the rest of today, mostly sunny. Near steady temperature in the mid-80s. South winds 5 to 10 miles an hour. At 3 p.m. in Peoria, skies were mostly sunny. The temperature was 86 degrees, the dew point was 68, and the relative humidity was 54%. The heat index was 89. The wind was southwest at 9 miles an hour. The pressure was 30.01 inches and steady. Around central and western Illinois, temperatures were in the lower to mid-80s. At Lakin, it was sunny. It was mostly sunny at Galesburg, Macomb, Quincy, and Springfield. It was partly sunny at Bloomington, Moline, and Pontiac. At Lincoln, it was cloudy. And once again at 3 p.m. in Peoria, under mostly sunny skies, the temperature was 86, and the heat index was 89. Looking elsewhere around the Midwest at 3 p.m., Chicago was partly sunny, and 84. Indianapolis was mostly sunny, and 83. St. Louis was mostly sunny, and 86. Kansas City was partly sunny, and 88. Des Moines had light rain, and 72. Milwaukee was mostly sunny, and 84. And now a discussion of hazardous weather conditions for the following counties in Illinois: Fulton, Knox, Marshall, Peoria, Stark, Tazewell, and Woodford. This hazardous weather outlook is for central Illinois and west central Illinois. For tonight, scattered thunderstorms are possible late tonight. Severe weather is not expected, but a few of the storms may be capable of heavy rain and gusty winds. For Wednesday through Monday, a cold front will trigger showers and thunderstorms Wednesday and Thursday. A few of the storms may be capable of strong gusty winds, hail, and heavy downpours. A tornado or two cannot be ruled out. There is a marginal risk for severe thunderstorms Wednesday afternoon and evening, but considerable uncertainty remains for Thursday. Stay tuned to later forecasts for additional details. Increasing heat and humidity will bring heat index values to around 100 for Sunday and Monday, and could result in heat-related illness with extended exposure. Spotter information statement: spotter activation is not anticipated tonight. And now a discussion of hazardous weather conditions for the following counties in Illinois: Mason and McLean. This hazardous weather outlook is for central Illinois and west central Illinois. For tonight, no hazardous weather is expected at this time. For Wednesday through Monday, a cold front will trigger showers and thunderstorms Wednesday evening into Friday night. A few of the storms may be capable of strong gusty winds, hail, and heavy downpours. There is a marginal risk for severe thunderstorms Wednesday evening, but considerable uncertainty remains for later in the week. Stay tuned to later forecasts for additional details. Increasing heat and humidity will bring heat index values to around 100 for Sunday and Monday, and could result in heat-related illness with extended exposure. Spotter information statement: spotter activation is not anticipated tonight. The time is currently 3:19 p.m. Central Daylight Time. 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Now for the official National Weather Service forecast for Peoria and surrounding areas of central Illinois. Rest of today, mostly sunny. Near steady temperature in the mid-80s. South winds 5 to 10 miles an hour. Tonight, partly cloudy until midnight, then mostly cloudy with a slight chance of showers and thunderstorms after midnight. Lows in the upper 60s. South winds 5 to 10 miles an hour. Chance of rain 20%. Wednesday, partly sunny. A slight chance of showers and thunderstorms in the morning, then a chance of showers and thunderstorms in the afternoon. Highs in the lower 80s. South winds 5 to 10 miles an hour. Chance of rain 50%. Wednesday night, showers likely with a chance of thunderstorms until midnight, then a chance of showers after midnight. Lows in the mid-60s. Northwest winds 5 to 10 miles an hour. Chance of rain 70%. Thursday, mostly cloudy in the morning, then becoming partly sunny. A chance of showers. Highs in the upper 70s. Southeast winds around 5 miles an hour. Chance of rain 50%. Thursday night and Friday, partly cloudy. Lows in the mid-60s. Highs in the lower 80s.

tonight through Saturday night, mostly clear. Lows in the upper 60s. Highs in the mid 80s. Sunday, mostly sunny. Highs in the mid 80s. Sunday night, mostly clear until midnight, then becoming partly cloudy. A chance of showers after midnight. Lows in the lower 70s. Chance of rain 40%. Monday, mostly sunny. Highs in the upper 80s. Heat index values up to 105 in the afternoon. Again, the forecast for Peoria and surrounding areas of central Illinois for the rest of today, mostly sunny. Near steady temperature in the mid-80s. South winds 5 to 10 miles an hour. At 3 p.m. in Peoria, skies were mostly sunny. The temperature was 86 degrees, the dew point was 68, and the relative humidity was 54%. The heat index was 89. The wind was southwest at 9 miles an hour. The pressure was 30.01 inches and steady. Around central and western Illinois, temperatures were in the lower to mid-80s. At Lakin, it was sunny. It was mostly sunny at Galesburg, Macomb, Quincy, and Springfield. It was partly sunny at Bloomington, Moline, and Pontiac. At Lincoln, it was cloudy. And once again at 3 p.m. in Peoria, under mostly sunny skies, the temperature was 86, and the heat index was 89. At 3 p.m. in Peoria, skies were mostly sunny. The temperature was 86 degrees, the dew point was 68, and the relative humidity was 54%. The heat index was 89. The wind was southwest at 9 miles an hour. The pressure was 30.01 inches and steady. Around central and western Illinois, temperatures were in the lower to mid-80s. At Lakin, it was sunny. It was mostly sunny at Galesburg, Quincy, and Springfield. It was partly sunny at Bloomington, Moline, Macomb, and Pontiac. At Lincoln, it was cloudy. And once again at 3 p.m. in Peoria, under mostly sunny skies, the temperature was 86, and the heat index was 89. Looking elsewhere around the Midwest at 3 p.m., Chicago was partly sunny, and 84. Indianapolis was mostly sunny, and 83. St. Louis was mostly sunny, and 86. Kansas City was partly sunny, and 88. Des Moines had light rain, and 72. Milwaukee was mostly sunny, and 84. And now a discussion of hazardous weather conditions for the following counties in Illinois: Fulton, Knox, Marshall, Peoria, Stark, Tazewell, and Woodford. This hazardous weather outlook is for central Illinois and west central Illinois. For tonight, scattered thunderstorms are possible late tonight. Severe weather is not expected, but a few of the storms may be capable of heavy rain and gusty winds. For Wednesday through Monday, a cold front will trigger showers and thunderstorms Wednesday and Thursday. A few of the storms may be capable of strong gusty winds, hail, and heavy downpours. A tornado or two cannot be ruled out. There is a marginal risk for severe thunderstorms Wednesday afternoon and evening, but considerable uncertainty remains for Thursday. Stay tuned to later forecasts for additional details. Increasing heat and humidity will bring heat index values to around 100 for Sunday and Monday, and could result in heat-related illness with extended exposure. Spotter information statement: spotter activation is not anticipated tonight. And now a discussion of hazardous weather conditions for the following counties in Illinois: Mason and McLean. This hazardous weather outlook is for central Illinois and west central Illinois. For tonight, no hazardous weather is expected at this time. For Wednesday through Monday, a cold front will trigger showers and thunderstorms Wednesday evening into Friday night. A few of the storms may be capable of strong gusty winds, hail, and heavy downpours. There is a marginal risk for severe thunderstorms Wednesday evening, but considerable uncertainty remains for later in the week. Stay tuned to later forecasts for additional details. Increasing heat and humidity will bring heat index values to around 100 for Sunday and Monday, and could result in heat-related illness with extended exposure. Spotter information statement: spotter activation is not anticipated tonight. The time is currently 3:25 p.m. Central Daylight Time. 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Now for the official

National Weather Service forecast for Peoria and surrounding areas of central Illinois. Rest of today, mostly sunny. Near steady temperature in the mid-80s. South winds 5 to 10 miles an hour. Tonight, partly cloudy until midnight, then mostly cloudy with a slight chance of showers and thunderstorms after midnight. Lows in the upper 60s. South winds 5 to 10 miles an hour. Chance of rain 20%. Wednesday, partly sunny. A slight chance of showers and thunderstorms in the morning, then a chance of showers and thunderstorms in the afternoon. Highs in the lower 80s. South winds 5 to 10 miles an hour. Chance of rain 50%. Wednesday night, showers likely with a chance of thunderstorms until midnight, then a chance of showers after midnight. Lows in the mid-60s. Northwest winds 5 to 10 miles an hour. Chance of rain 70%. Thursday, mostly cloudy in the morning, then becoming partly sunny. A chance of showers. Highs in the upper 70s. Southeast winds around 5 miles an hour. Chance of rain 50%. Thursday night and Friday, partly cloudy. Lows in the mid-60s. Highs in the lower 80s. Friday night through Saturday night, mostly clear. Lows in the upper 60s. Highs in the mid-80s. Sunday, mostly sunny. Highs in the mid-80s. Sunday night, mostly clear until midnight, then becoming partly cloudy. A chance of showers after midnight. Lows in the lower 70s. Chance of rain 40%. Monday, mostly sunny. Highs in the upper 80s. Heat index values up to 105 in the afternoon. Again, the forecast for Peoria and surrounding areas of central Illinois for the rest of today, mostly sunny. Near steady temperature in the mid-80s. South winds 5 to 10 miles an hour. At 3 p.m. in Peoria, skies were mostly sunny. The temperature was 86 degrees, the dew point was 68, and the relative humidity was 54%. The heat index was 89. The wind was southwest at 9 miles an hour. The pressure was 30.01 inches and steady. Around central and western Illinois, temperatures were in the lower to mid-80s. At Lakin, it was sunny. It was mostly sunny at Galesburg, Quincy, and Springfield. It was partly sunny at Bloomington, Moline, Macomb, and Pontiac. At Lincoln, it was cloudy. And once again at 3 p.m. in Peoria, under mostly sunny skies, the temperature was 86, and the heat index was 89. Looking elsewhere around the Midwest at 3 p.m., Chicago was partly sunny, and 84. Indianapolis was mostly sunny, and 83. St. Louis was mostly sunny, and 86. Kansas City was partly sunny, and 88. Des Moines had light rain, and 71. Milwaukee was mostly sunny, and 84. And now a discussion of hazardous weather conditions for the following counties in Illinois: Fulton, Knox, Marshall, Peoria, Stark, Tazewell, and Woodford. This hazardous weather outlook is for central Illinois and west central Illinois. For tonight, scattered thunderstorms are possible late tonight. Severe weather is not expected, but a few of the storms may be capable of heavy rain and gusty winds. For Wednesday through Monday, a cold front will trigger showers and thunderstorms Wednesday and Thursday. A few of the storms may be capable of strong gusty winds, hail, and heavy downpours. A tornado or two cannot be ruled out. There is a marginal risk for severe thunderstorms Wednesday afternoon and evening, but considerable uncertainty remains for Thursday. Stay tuned to later forecasts for additional details. Increasing heat and humidity will bring heat index values to around 100 for Sunday and Monday, and could result in heat-related illness with extended exposure. Spotter information statement: spotter activation is not anticipated tonight. And now a discussion of hazardous weather conditions for the following counties in Illinois: Mason and McLean. This hazardous weather outlook is for central Illinois and west central Illinois. For tonight, no hazardous weather is expected at this time. For Wednesday through Monday, a cold front will trigger showers and thunderstorms Wednesday evening into Friday night. A few of the storms may be capable of strong gusty winds, hail, and heavy downpours. There is a marginal risk for severe thunderstorms Wednesday evening, but considerable uncertainty remains for

later in the week. Stay tuned to later forecast for additional details. Increasing heat and humidity will bring heat index values to around 100 for Sunday and Monday, and could result in heat-related illness with extended exposure. Spotter information statement. Spotter activation is not anticipated tonight. The time is currently 3:30 p.m. Central Daylight Time. 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Now for the official National Weather Service forecast for Peoria and surrounding areas of central Illinois. Rest of today, mostly sunny. Near steady temperature in the mid-80s. South winds 5 to 10 miles an hour. Tonight, partly cloudy until midnight, then mostly cloudy with a slight chance of showers and thunderstorms after midnight. Lows in the upper 60s. South winds 5 to 10 miles an hour. Chance of rain 20%. Wednesday, partly sunny. A slight chance of showers and thunderstorms in the morning, then a chance of showers and thunderstorms in the afternoon. Highs in the lower 80s. South winds 5 to 10 miles an hour. Chance of rain 50%. Wednesday night, showers likely with a chance of thunderstorms until midnight, then a chance of showers after midnight. Lows in the mid-60s. Northwest winds 5 to 10 miles an hour. Chance of rain 70%. Thursday, mostly cloudy in the morning, then becoming partly sunny. A chance of showers. Highs in the upper 70s. Southeast winds around 5 miles an hour. Chance of rain 50%. Thursday night and Friday, partly cloudy. Lows in the mid-60s. Highs in the lower 80s. Friday night through Saturday night, mostly clear. Lows in the upper 60s. Highs in the mid-80s. Sunday, mostly sunny. Highs in the mid-80s. Sunday night, mostly clear until midnight, then becoming partly cloudy. A chance of showers after midnight. Lows in the lower 70s. Chance of rain 40%. Monday, mostly sunny. Highs in the upper 80s. Heat index values up to 105 in the afternoon. Again, the forecast for Peoria and surrounding areas of central Illinois for the rest of today, mostly sunny. Near steady temperature in the mid-80s. South winds 5 to 10 miles an hour. At 3 rest of today, mostly sunny. Near steady temperature in the mid-80s. South winds 5 to 10 miles an hour. At 3 p.m. in Peoria, skies were mostly sunny. The temperature was 86 degrees, the dew point was 68, and the relative humidity was 54%. The heat index was 89. The wind was southwest at 9 miles an hour. The pressure was 30.01 inches and steady. Around central and western Illinois, temperatures were in the lower to mid-80s. At Lakin, it was sunny. It was mostly sunny at Galesburg, Quincy, and Springfield. It was partly sunny at Bloomington, Moline, Macomb, and Pontiac. At Lincoln, it was cloudy. And once again at 3 p.m. in Peoria, under mostly sunny skies, the temperature was 86, and the heat index was 89. Looking elsewhere around the Midwest at 3 p.m., Chicago was partly sunny, and 84. Indianapolis was mostly sunny, and 83. St. Louis was mostly sunny, and 86. Kansas City was partly sunny, and 88. Des Moines had light rain, and 71. Milwaukee was mostly sunny, and 84. And now a discussion of hazardous weather conditions for the following counties in Illinois: Fulton, Knox, Marshall, Peoria, Stark, Tazewell, and Woodford. This hazardous weather outlook is for central Illinois and west central Illinois. For tonight, scattered thunderstorms are possible late tonight. Severe weather is not expected, but a few of the storms may be capable of heavy rain and gusty winds. For Wednesday through Monday, a cold front will trigger showers and thunderstorms Wednesday and Thursday. A few of the storms may be capable of strong gusty winds, hail, and heavy downpours. A tornado or two cannot be ruled out. There is a marginal risk for severe thunderstorms Wednesday afternoon and evening, but considerable uncertainty remains for Thursday. Stay tuned to later forecast for additional details. Increasing heat and humidity will bring heat index values to around 100 for Sunday and Monday, and could result in

allergy-related illness with extended exposure. Spotter information statement. Spotter activation is not anticipated tonight. And now a discussion of hazardous weather conditions for the following counties in Illinois, Mason and McLean. This hazardous weather outlook is for Central Illinois and West Central Illinois. For tonight, no hazardous weather is expected at this time. For Wednesday through Monday, a cold front will trigger showers and thunderstorms Wednesday evening into Friday night. A few of the storms may be capable of strong gusty winds, hail, and heavy downpours. There is a marginal risk for severe thunderstorms Wednesday evening, but considerable uncertainty remains for later in the week. Stay tuned to later forecasts for additional details. Increasing heat and humidity will bring heat index values to around 100 for Sunday and Monday, and could result in heat-related illness with extended exposure. Spotter information statement. Spotter activation is not anticipated tonight. The time is currently 3:36 p.m. Central Daylight Time. 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Now for the official National Weather Service forecast for Peoria and surrounding areas of Central Illinois. Rest of today, mostly sunny. Near steady temperature in the mid-80s. South winds 5 to 10 miles an hour. Tonight, partly cloudy until midnight, then mostly cloudy with a slight chance of showers and thunderstorms after midnight. Lows in the upper 60s. South winds 5 to 10 miles an hour. Chance of rain 20%. Wednesday, partly sunny. A slight chance of showers and thunderstorms in the morning, then a chance of showers and thunderstorms in the afternoon. Highs in the lower 80s. South winds 5 to 10 miles an hour. Chance of rain 50%. Wednesday night, showers likely with a chance of thunderstorms until midnight, then a chance of showers after midnight. Lows in the mid-60s. Northwest winds 5 to 10 miles an hour. Chance of rain 70%. Thursday, mostly cloudy in the morning, then becoming partly sunny. A chance of showers. Highs in the upper 70s. Southeast winds around 5 miles an hour. Chance of rain 50%. Thursday night and Friday, partly cloudy. Lows in the mid-60s. Highs in the lower 80s. Friday night through Saturday night, mostly clear. Lows in the upper 60s. Highs in the mid-80s. Sunday, mostly sunny. Highs in the mid-80s. Sunday night, mostly clear until midnight, then becoming partly cloudy. A chance of showers after midnight. Lows in the lower 70s. Chance of rain 40%. Monday, mostly sunny. Highs in the upper 80s. Heat index values up to 105 in the afternoon. Again, the forecast for Peoria and surrounding areas of Central Illinois for the rest of today, mostly sunny. Near steady temperature in the mid-80s. South winds 5 to 10 miles an hour. At 3 p.m. in Peoria, skies were mostly sunny. The temperature was 86 degrees, the dew point was 68, and the relative humidity was 54%. The heat index was 89. The wind was southwest at 9 miles an hour. The pressure was 30.01 inches and steady. Around central and western Illinois, temperatures were in the lower to mid-80s. At Lakin, it was sunny. It was mostly sunny at Galesburg, Quincy, and Springfield. It was partly sunny at Bloomington, Moline, Macomb, and Pontiac. At Lincoln, it was cloudy. And once again at 3 p.m. in Peoria, under mostly sunny skies, the temperature was 86, and the heat index was 89. Looking elsewhere around the Midwest at 3 p.m., Chicago was partly sunny, and 84. Indianapolis was mostly sunny, and 83. St. Louis was mostly sunny, and 86. Kansas City was partly sunny, and 88. Des Moines had light rain, and 71. Milwaukee was mostly sunny, and 84. And now a discussion of hazardous weather conditions for the following counties in Illinois: Fulton, Knox, Marshall, Peoria, Stark, Tazewell, and Woodford. This hazardous weather outlook is for Central Illinois and West Central Illinois. For tonight, scattered thunderstorms are possible late tonight.
Severe weather is not expected, but a few of the storms may be capable of heavy rain and gusty winds. For Wednesday through Monday, a cold front will trigger showers and thunderstorms Wednesday and Thursday. A few of the storms may be capable of strong gusty winds, hail, and heavy downpours. A tornado or two cannot be ruled out. There is a marginal risk for severe thunderstorms Wednesday afternoon and evening, but considerable uncertainty remains for Thursday. Stay tuned to later forecasts for additional details. Increasing heat and humidity will bring heat index values to around 100 for Sunday and Monday, and could result in heat-related illness with extended exposure. Spotter information statement, spotter activation is not anticipated tonight. And now a discussion of hazardous weather conditions for the following counties in Illinois, Mason and McLean. This hazardous weather outlook is for Central Illinois and West Central Illinois. For tonight, no hazardous weather is expected at this time. For Wednesday through Monday, a cold front will trigger showers and thunderstorms Wednesday evening into Friday night. A few of the storms may be capable of strong gusty winds, hail, and heavy downpours. There is a marginal risk for severe thunderstorms Wednesday evening, but considerable uncertainty remains for later in the week. Stay tuned to later forecasts for additional details. Increasing heat and humidity will bring heat index values to around 100 for Sunday and Monday, and could result in heat-related illness with extended exposure. Spotter information statement, spotter activation is not anticipated tonight. The time is currently 3:42 p.m. Central Daylight Time. 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Now for the official National Weather Service forecast for Peoria and surrounding areas of Central Illinois. Tonight, partly cloudy until midnight, then mostly cloudy with a slight chance of showers and thunderstorms after midnight. Lows in the upper 60s. South winds 5 to 10 miles an hour. Chance of rain 20%. Wednesday, partly sunny. A slight chance of showers and thunderstorms in the morning, then a chance of showers and thunderstorms in the afternoon. Highs in the lower 80s. South winds 5 to 10 miles an hour. Chance of rain 50%. Wednesday night, showers likely with a chance of thunderstorms until midnight, then a chance of showers with a slight chance of thunderstorms after midnight. Lows in the mid-60s. Northwest winds 5 to 10 miles an hour. Chance of rain 70%. Thursday, mostly cloudy in the morning, then becoming partly sunny. A chance of showers. Highs in the upper 70s. Southeast winds around 5 miles an hour. Chance of rain 50%. Thursday night, partly cloudy. Lows in the mid-60s. East winds around 5 miles an hour until midnight, becoming light and variable. Friday, mostly sunny. Highs in the lower 80s. Friday night through Saturday night, mostly clear. Lows in the upper 60s. Highs in the mid-80s. Sunday, mostly sunny. Highs in the mid-80s. Sunday night, mostly clear until midnight, then becoming partly cloudy. A chance of showers after midnight. Lows in the lower 70s. Chance of rain 40%. Monday, mostly sunny. Highs in the upper 80s. Heat index values up to 105 in the afternoon. Monday night, partly cloudy with a chance of showers and thunderstorms. Lows in the lower 70s. Chance of rain 40%. Tuesday, a chance of showers in the morning. Partly sunny. Highs in the mid-80s. Chance of rain 40%. Again, the forecast for Peoria and surrounding areas of Central Illinois for tonight, partly cloudy until midnight, then mostly cloudy with a slight chance of showers and thunderstorms after midnight. Lows in the upper 60s. South winds 5 to 10 miles an hour. Chance of rain 20%. At 3 p.m. in Peoria, skies were mostly sunny. The temperature was 86 degrees, the dew point was 68, and the relative humidity was 54%. The heat index was 89. The wind was southwest at 9 miles an hour. The pressure was 30.01 inches and steady. Around central and western Illinois, temperatures were in the lower to mid-80s. At Lakin, it was sunny. It was mostly sunny at Galesburg, Quincy, and Springfield.
It was partly sunny at Bloomington, Moline, Macomb, and Pontiac. At Lincoln,

cloudy. And once again at 3 p.m. in Peoria, under mostly sunny skies, the temperature was 86, and the heat index was 89. Looking elsewhere around the Midwest at 3 p.m., Chicago was partly sunny, and 84. Indianapolis was mostly sunny, and 83. St. Louis was mostly sunny, and 86. Kansas City was partly sunny, and 88. Des Moines had light rain, and 71. Milwaukee was mostly sunny, and 84. And now a discussion of hazardous weather conditions for the following counties in Illinois: Fulton, Knox, Marshall, Peoria, Stark, Tazewell, and Woodford. This hazardous weather outlook is for Central Illinois and West Central Illinois. For tonight, scattered thunderstorms are possible late tonight. Severe weather is not expected, but a few of the storms may be capable of heavy rain and gusty winds. For Wednesday through Monday, a cold front will trigger showers and thunderstorms Wednesday and Thursday. A few of the storms may be capable of strong gusty winds, hail, and heavy downpours. A tornado or two cannot be ruled out. There is a marginal risk for severe thunderstorms Wednesday afternoon and evening, but considerable uncertainty remains for Thursday. Stay tuned to later forecasts for additional details. Increasing heat and humidity will bring heat index values to around 100 for Sunday and Monday, and could result in heat-related illness with extended exposure. Spotter information statement: spotter activation is not anticipated tonight. And now a discussion of hazardous weather conditions for the following counties in Illinois: Mason and McLean. This hazardous weather outlook is for Central Illinois and West Central Illinois. For tonight, no hazardous weather is expected at this time. For Wednesday through Monday, a cold front will trigger showers and thunderstorms Wednesday evening into Friday night. A few of the storms may be capable of strong gusty winds, hail, and heavy downpours. There is a marginal risk for severe thunderstorms Wednesday evening, but considerable uncertainty remains for later in the week. Stay tuned to later forecasts for additional details. Increasing heat and humidity will bring heat index values to around 100 for Sunday and Monday, and could result in heat-related illness with extended exposure. Spotter information statement: spotter activation is not anticipated tonight. The time is currently 3:48 p.m. Central Daylight Time. 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Now for the official National Weather Service forecast for Peoria and surrounding areas of Central Illinois. Tonight, partly cloudy until midnight, then mostly cloudy with a slight chance of showers and thunderstorms after midnight. Lows in the upper 60s. South winds 5 to 10 miles an hour. Chance of rain 20%. Wednesday, partly sunny. A slight chance of showers and thunderstorms in the morning, then a chance of showers and thunderstorms in the afternoon. Highs in the lower 80s. South winds 5 to 10 miles an hour. Chance of rain 50%. Wednesday night, showers likely with a chance of thunderstorms until midnight, then a chance of showers with a slight chance of thunderstorms after midnight. Lows in the mid-60s. Northwest winds 5 to 10 miles an hour. Chance of rain 70%. Thursday, mostly cloudy in the morning, then becoming partly sunny. A chance of showers. Highs in the upper 70s. Southeast winds around 5 miles an hour. Chance of rain 50%. Thursday night, partly cloudy. Lows in the mid-60s. East winds around 5 miles an hour until midnight, becoming light and variable. Friday, mostly sunny. Highs in the lower 80s. Friday night through Saturday night, mostly clear. Lows in the upper 60s. Highs in the mid-80s. Sunday, mostly sunny. Highs in the mid-80s. Sunday night, mostly clear until midnight, then becoming partly cloudy. A chance of showers after midnight. Lows in the lower 70s. Chance of rain 40%. Monday, mostly sunny. Highs in the upper 80s. Heat index values up to 105 in the afternoon. Monday night, partly cloudy with a chance of showers and thunderstorms. Lows in the lower 70s. Chance of rain 40%. Tuesday, a chance of showers in the morning. Partly sunny. Highs in the mid-80s. Chance of rain 40%.

30%. Again, the forecast for Peoria and surrounding areas of central Illinois for tonight, partly cloudy until midnight, then mostly cloudy with a slight chance of showers and thunderstorms after midnight. Lows in the upper 60s. South winds 5 to 10 miles an hour. Chance of rain 20%. At 3 p.m. in Peoria, skies were mostly sunny. The temperature was 86 degrees, the dew point was 68, and the relative humidity was 54%. The heat index was 89. The wind was southwest at 9 miles an hour. The pressure was 30.01 inches and steady. Around central and western Illinois, temperatures were in the lower to mid-80s. At Lakin, it was sunny. It was mostly sunny at Galesburg, Quincy, and Springfield. It was partly sunny at Bloomington, Moline, Macomb, and Pontiac. At Lincoln, it was cloudy. And once again at 3 p.m. in Peoria, under mostly sunny skies, the temperature was 86, and the heat index was 89. Looking elsewhere around the Midwest at 3 p.m., Chicago was partly sunny, and 84. Indianapolis was mostly sunny, and 83. St. Louis was mostly sunny, and 86. Kansas City was partly sunny, and 88. Des Moines had light rain, and 71. Milwaukee was mostly sunny, and 84. And now a discussion of hazardous weather conditions for the following counties in Illinois: Fulton, Knox, Marshall, Peoria, Stark, Tazewell, and Woodford. This hazardous weather outlook is for central Illinois and west central Illinois. For tonight, scattered thunderstorms are possible late tonight. Severe weather is not expected, but a few of the storms may be capable of heavy rain and gusty winds. For Wednesday through Monday, a cold front will trigger showers and thunderstorms Wednesday and Thursday. A few of the storms may be capable of strong gusty winds, hail, and heavy downpours. A tornado or two cannot be ruled out. There is a marginal risk for severe thunderstorms Wednesday afternoon and evening, but considerable uncertainty remains for Thursday. Stay tuned to later forecasts for additional details. Increasing heat and humidity will bring heat index values to around 100 for Sunday and Monday, and could result in heat-related illness with extended exposure. Spotter information statement: spotter activation is not anticipated tonight. And now a discussion of hazardous weather conditions for the following counties in Illinois: Mason and McLean. This hazardous weather outlook is for central Illinois and west central Illinois. For tonight, no hazardous weather is expected at this time. For Wednesday through Monday, a cold front will trigger showers and thunderstorms Wednesday evening into Friday night. A few of the storms may be capable of strong gusty winds, hail, and heavy downpours. There is a marginal risk for severe thunderstorms Wednesday evening, but considerable uncertainty remains for later in the week. Stay tuned to later forecasts for additional details. Increasing heat and humidity will bring heat index values to around 100 for Sunday and Monday, and could result in heat-related illness with extended exposure. Spotter information statement: spotter activation is not anticipated tonight. The time is currently 3:54 p.m. Central Daylight Time. 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Now for the official National Weather Service forecast for Peoria and surrounding areas of central Illinois. Tonight, partly cloudy until midnight, then mostly cloudy with a slight chance of showers and thunderstorms after midnight. Lows in the upper 60s. South winds 5 to 10 miles an hour. Chance of rain 20%. Wednesday, partly sunny. A slight chance of showers and thunderstorms in the morning, then a chance of showers and thunderstorms in the afternoon. Highs in the lower 80s. South winds 5 to 10 miles an hour. Chance of rain 50%. Wednesday night, showers likely with a chance of thunderstorms until midnight, then a chance of showers with a slight chance of thunderstorms after midnight. Lows in the mid-60s. Northwest winds 5 to 10 miles an hour. Chance of rain 70%. Thursday, mostly cloudy in the morning, then becoming partly sunny. A chance of showers. Highs in the upper 70s. Southeast winds around 5 miles an hour. Chance of rain 50%. Thursday night, partly cloudy. Lows in the mid-60s.

northeast winds around 5 miles an hour until midnight, becoming light and variable. Friday, mostly sunny. Highs in the lower 80s. Friday night through Saturday night, mostly clear. Lows in the upper 60s. Highs in the mid 80s. Sunday, mostly sunny. Highs in the mid 80s. Sunday night, mostly clear until midnight, then becoming partly cloudy. A chance of showers after midnight. Lows in the lower 70s. Chance of rain 40%. Monday, mostly sunny. Highs in the upper 80s. Heat index values up to 105 in the afternoon. Monday night, partly cloudy with a chance of showers and thunderstorms. Lows in the lower 70s. Chance of rain 40%. Tuesday, a chance of showers in the morning. Partly sunny. Highs in the mid-80s. Chance of rain 40%. Again, the forecast for Peoria and surrounding areas of central Illinois for tonight, partly cloudy until midnight, then mostly cloudy with a slight chance of showers and thunderstorms after midnight. Lows in the upper 60s. South winds 5 to 10 miles an hour. Chance of rain 20%. At 3 p.m. in Peoria, skies were mostly sunny. The temperature was 86 degrees, the dew point was 68, and the relative humidity was 54%. The heat index was 89. The wind was southwest at 9 miles an hour. The pressure was 30.01 inches and steady. Around central and western Illinois, temperatures were in the lower to mid-80s. At Lakin, it was sunny. It was mostly sunny at Galesburg, Quincy, and Springfield. It was partly sunny at Bloomington, Moline, Macomb, and Pontiac. At Lincoln, it was cloudy. And once again at 3 p.m. in Peoria, under mostly sunny skies, the temperature was 86, and the heat index was 89. Looking elsewhere around the Midwest at 3 p.m., Chicago was partly sunny, and 84. Indianapolis was mostly sunny, and 83. St. Louis was mostly sunny, and 86. Kansas City was partly sunny, and 88. Des Moines had light rain, and 71. Milwaukee was mostly sunny, and 84. And now a discussion of hazardous weather conditions for the following counties in Illinois: Fulton, Knox, Marshall, Peoria, Stark, Tazewell, and Woodford. This hazardous weather outlook is for central Illinois and west central Illinois. For tonight, scattered thunderstorms are possible late tonight. Severe weather is not expected, but a few of the storms may be capable of heavy rain and gusty winds. For Wednesday through Monday, a cold front will trigger showers and thunderstorms Wednesday and Thursday. A few of the storms may be capable of strong gusty winds, hail, and heavy downpours. A tornado or two cannot be ruled out. There is a marginal risk for severe thunderstorms Wednesday afternoon and evening, but considerable uncertainty remains for Thursday. Stay tuned to later forecasts for additional details. Increasing heat and humidity will bring heat index values to around 100 for Sunday and Monday, and could result in heat-related illness with extended exposure. Spotter information statement: spotter activation is not anticipated tonight. And now a discussion of hazardous weather conditions for the following counties in Illinois: Mason and McLean. This hazardous weather outlook is for central Illinois and west central Illinois. For tonight, no hazardous weather is expected at this time. For Wednesday through Monday, a cold front will trigger showers and thunderstorms Wednesday evening into Friday night. A few of the storms may be capable of strong gusty winds, hail, and heavy downpours. There is a marginal risk for severe thunderstorms Wednesday evening, but considerable uncertainty remains for later in the week. Stay tuned to later forecasts for additional details. Increasing heat and humidity will bring heat index values to around 100 for Sunday and Monday, and could result in heat-related illness with extended exposure. Spotter information statement: spotter activation is not anticipated tonight. The time is currently 4 p.m. Central Daylight Time. 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Now for the official National Weather Service forecast for Peoria and surrounding areas of central Illinois. Tonight, partly cloudy until midnight, then mostly cloudy with a slight chance of showers and thunderstorms after midnight. Lows in the upper 60s.

south winds 5 to 10 miles an hour. Chance of rain 20%. Wednesday, partly sunny. A slight chance of showers and thunderstorms in the morning, then a chance of showers and thunderstorms in the afternoon. Highs in the lower 80s. South winds 5 to 10 miles an hour. Chance of rain 50%. Wednesday night, showers likely with a chance of thunderstorms until midnight, then a chance of showers with a slight chance of thunderstorms after midnight. Lows in the mid-60s. Northwest winds 5 to 10 miles an hour. Chance of rain 70%. Thursday, mostly cloudy in the morning, then becoming partly sunny. A chance of showers. Highs in the upper 70s. Southeast winds around 5 miles an hour. Chance of rain 50%. Thursday night, partly cloudy. Lows in the mid-60s. East winds around 5 miles an hour until midnight, becoming light and variable. Friday, mostly sunny. Highs in the lower 80s. Friday night through Saturday night, mostly clear. Lows in the upper 60s. Highs in the mid-80s. Sunday, mostly sunny. Highs in the mid-80s. Sunday night, mostly clear until midnight, then becoming partly cloudy. A chance of showers after midnight. Lows in the lower 70s. Chance of rain 40%. Monday, mostly sunny. Highs in the upper 80s. Heat index values up to 105 in the afternoon. Monday night, partly cloudy with a chance of showers and thunderstorms. Lows in the lower 70s. Chance of rain 40%. Tuesday, a chance of showers in the morning. Partly sunny. Highs in the mid-80s. Chance of rain 40%. Again, the forecast for Peoria and surrounding areas of central Illinois for tonight. Partly cloudy until midnight, then mostly cloudy with a slight chance of showers and thunderstorms after midnight. Lows in the upper 60s. South winds 5 to 10 miles an hour. Chance of rain 20%. And now a discussion of hazardous weather conditions for the following counties in Illinois: Fulton, Knox, Marshall, Peoria, Stark, Tazewell, and Woodford. This hazardous weather outlook is for central Illinois and west central Illinois. For tonight, scattered thunderstorms are possible late tonight. Severe weather is not expected, but a few of the storms may be capable of heavy rain and gusty winds. For Wednesday through Monday, a cold front will trigger showers and thunderstorms Wednesday and Thursday. A few of the storms may be capable of strong gusty winds, hail, and heavy downpours. A tornado or two cannot be ruled out. There is a marginal risk for severe thunderstorms Wednesday afternoon and evening, but considerable uncertainty remains for Thursday. Stay tuned to later forecasts for additional details. Increasing heat and humidity will bring heat index values to around 100 for Sunday and Monday, and could result in heat-related illness with extended exposure. Spotter information statement: spotter activation is not anticipated tonight. And now a discussion of hazardous weather conditions for the following counties in Illinois: Mason and McLean. This hazardous weather outlook is for central Illinois and west central Illinois. For tonight, no hazardous weather is expected at this time. For Wednesday through Monday, a cold front will trigger showers and thunderstorms Wednesday evening into Friday night. A few of the storms may be capable of strong gusty winds, hail, and heavy downpours. There is a marginal risk for severe thunderstorms Wednesday evening, but considerable uncertainty remains for later in the week. Stay tuned to later forecasts for additional details. Increasing heat and humidity will bring heat index values to around 100 for Sunday and Monday, and could result in heat-related illness with extended exposure. Spotter information statement: spotter activation is not anticipated tonight. The time is currently 4:04 p.m. Central Daylight Time. 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Now for the official National Weather Service forecast for Peoria and surrounding areas of central Illinois. Tonight, partly cloudy until midnight, then mostly cloudy with a slight chance of showers and thunderstorms after midnight. Lows in the upper 60s. South winds 5 to 10 miles an hour. Chance of rain 20%. Wednesday, partly sunny. A slight chance of showers and thunderstorms in the morning, then a chance of showers and thunderstorms.

storms in the afternoon. Highs in the lower 80s. South winds 5 to 10 miles an hour. Chance of rain 50%. Wednesday night, showers likely with a chance of thunderstorms until midnight, then a chance of showers with a slight chance of thunderstorms after midnight. Lows in the mid-60s. Northwest winds 5 to 10 miles an hour. Chance of rain 70%. Thursday, mostly cloudy in the morning, then becoming partly sunny. A chance of showers. Highs in the upper 70s. Southeast winds around 5 miles an hour. Chance of rain 50%. Thursday night, partly cloudy. Lows in the mid-60s. East winds around 5 miles an hour until midnight, becoming light and variable. Friday, mostly sunny. Highs in the lower 80s. Friday night through Saturday night, mostly clear. Lows in the upper 60s. Highs in the mid-80s. Sunday, mostly sunny. Highs in the mid-80s. Sunday night, mostly clear until midnight, then becoming partly cloudy. A chance of showers after midnight. Lows in the lower 70s. Chance of rain 40%. Monday, mostly sunny. Highs in the upper 80s. Heat index values up to 105 in the afternoon. Monday night, partly cloudy with a chance of showers and thunderstorms. Lows in the lower 70s. Chance of rain 40%. Tuesday, a chance of showers in the morning. Partly sunny. Highs in the mid-80s. Chance of rain 40%. Again, the forecast for Peoria and surrounding areas of central Illinois for tonight, partly cloudy until midnight, then mostly cloudy with a slight chance of showers and thunderstorms after midnight. Lows in the upper 60s. South winds 5 to 10 miles an hour. Chance of rain 20%. At 4 p.m. in Peoria, skies were partly sunny. The temperature was 86 degrees, the dew point was 67, and the relative humidity was 52%. The heat index was 89. The wind was variable at 6 miles an hour. The pressure was 30.00 inches and falling. Around central and western Illinois, it was sunny, with a temperature of 85 at Bloomington, 88 at Quincy, and 85 at Springfield. At Pontiac, it was mostly sunny, with a temperature of 85. It was partly sunny, with a temperature of 86 at Moline, and 83 at Macomb. And once again at 4 p.m. in Peoria, under partly sunny skies, the temperature was 86, and the heat index was 89. Looking elsewhere around the Midwest at 4 p.m., Chicago was partly sunny, and 85. Indianapolis was mostly sunny, and 83. St. Louis was mostly sunny, and 88. Kansas City was partly sunny, and 88. Des Moines was cloudy, and 70. Milwaukee was partly sunny, and 83. And now a discussion of hazardous weather conditions for the following counties in Illinois: Fulton, Knox, Marshall, Peoria, Stark, Tazewell, and Woodford. This hazardous weather outlook is for central Illinois and west central Illinois. For tonight, scattered thunderstorms are possible late tonight. Severe weather is not expected, but a few of the storms may be capable of heavy rain and gusty winds. For Wednesday through Monday, a cold front will trigger showers and thunderstorms Wednesday and Thursday. A few of the storms may be capable of strong gusty winds, hail, and heavy downpours. A tornado or two cannot be ruled out. There is a marginal risk for severe thunderstorms Wednesday afternoon and evening, but considerable uncertainty remains for Thursday. Stay tuned to later forecasts for additional details. Increasing heat and humidity will bring heat index values to around 100 for Sunday and Monday, and could result in heat-related illness with extended exposure. Spotter information statement: spotter activation is not anticipated tonight. And now a discussion of hazardous weather conditions for the following counties in Illinois: Mason and McLean. This hazardous weather outlook is for central Illinois and west central Illinois. For tonight, no hazardous weather is expected at this time. For Wednesday through Monday, a cold front will trigger showers and thunderstorms Wednesday evening into Friday night. A few of the storms may be capable of strong gusty winds, hail, and heavy downpours. There is a marginal risk for severe thunderstorms Wednesday evening, but considerable uncertainty remains for later in the week. Stay tuned to later forecast.

in the morning, then a chance of showers and thunderstorms in the afternoon. Highs in the lower 80s. South winds 5 to 10 miles an hour. Chance of rain 50%. Wednesday night, showers likely with a chance of thunderstorms until midnight, then a chance of showers with a slight chance of thunderstorms after midnight. Lows in the mid-60s. Northwest winds 5 to 10 miles an hour. Chance of rain 70%. Thursday, mostly cloudy in the morning, then becoming partly sunny. A chance of showers. Highs in the upper 70s. Southeast winds around 5 miles an hour. Chance of rain 50%. Thursday night, partly cloudy. Lows in the mid-60s. East winds around 5 miles an hour until midnight, becoming light and variable. Friday, mostly sunny. Highs in the lower 80s. Friday night through Saturday night, mostly clear. Lows in the upper 60s. Highs in the mid-80s. Sunday, mostly sunny. Highs in the mid-80s. Sunday night, mostly clear until midnight, then becoming partly cloudy. A chance of showers after midnight. Lows in the lower 70s. Chance of rain 40%. Monday, mostly sunny. Highs in the upper 80s. Heat index values up to 105 in the afternoon. Monday night, partly cloudy with a chance of showers and thunderstorms. Lows in the lower 70s. Chance of rain 40%. Tuesday, a chance of showers in the morning. Partly sunny. Highs in the mid-80s. Chance of rain 40%. Again, the forecast for Peoria and surrounding areas of central Illinois for tonight, partly cloudy until midnight, then mostly cloudy with a slight chance of showers and thunderstorms after midnight. Lows in the upper 60s. South winds 5 to 10 miles an hour. Chance of rain 20%. 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At 4 p.m. in Peoria, skies were partly sunny. The temperature was 86 degrees, the dew point was 67, and the relative humidity was 52%. The heat index was 89. The wind was variable at 6 miles an hour. The pressure was 30.00 inches and falling. Around central and western Illinois, it was sunny, with a temperature of 88 at Quincy and 85 at Springfield. It was mostly sunny, with a temperature of 85 at Bloomington and 85 at Pontiac. It was partly sunny, with a temperature of 86 at Moline and 83 at Macomb. And once again at 4 p.m. in Peoria, under partly sunny skies, the temperature was 86 and the heat index was 89. Looking elsewhere around the Midwest at 4 p.m., Chicago was partly sunny, and 85. Indianapolis was mostly sunny, and 83. St. Louis was mostly sunny, and 88. Kansas City was partly sunny, and 88. Des Moines was cloudy, and 70. Milwaukee was partly sunny, and 83. Looking elsewhere around the Midwest at 4 p.m., Chicago was partly sunny, and 85. Indianapolis was mostly sunny, and 83. St. Louis was mostly sunny, and 88. Kansas City was partly sunny, and 88. Des Moines was cloudy, and 70. Milwaukee was partly sunny, and 83. And now a discussion of hazardous weather conditions for the following counties in Illinois: Fulton, Knox, Marshall, Peoria, Stark, Tazewell, and Woodford. This hazardous weather outlook is for central Illinois and west central Illinois. For tonight, scattered thunderstorms are possible late tonight. Severe weather is not expected, but a few of the storms may be capable of heavy rain and gusty winds. For Wednesday through Monday, a cold front will trigger showers and thunderstorms Wednesday and Thursday. A few of the storms may be capable of strong gusty winds, hail, and heavy downpours. A tornado or two cannot be ruled out. There is a mark.

Additional risk for severe thunderstorms Wednesday afternoon and evening, but considerable uncertainty remains for Thursday. Stay tuned to later forecasts for additional details. Increasing heat and humidity will bring heat index values to around 100 for Sunday and Monday, and could result in heat-related illness with extended exposure. Spotter information statement, spotter activation is not anticipated tonight. And now a discussion of hazardous weather conditions for the following counties in Illinois, Mason and McLean. This hazardous weather outlook is for Central Illinois and West Central Illinois. For tonight, no hazardous weather is expected at this time. For Wednesday through Monday, a cold front will trigger showers and thunderstorms Wednesday evening into Friday night. A few of the storms may be capable of strong gusty winds, hail, and heavy downpours. There is a marginal risk for severe thunderstorms Wednesday evening, but considerable uncertainty remains for later in the week. Stay tuned to later forecasts for additional details. Increasing heat and humidity will bring heat index values to around 100 for Sunday and Monday, and could result in heat-related illness with extended exposure. Spotter information statement, spotter activation is not anticipated tonight. The time is currently 4:17 p.m. Central Daylight Time. 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Now for the official National Weather Service forecast for Peoria and surrounding areas of Central Illinois. Tonight, partly cloudy until midnight, then mostly cloudy with a slight chance of showers and thunderstorms after midnight. Lows in the upper 60s. South winds 5 to 10 miles an hour. Chance of rain 20%. Wednesday, partly sunny. A slight chance of showers and thunderstorms in the morning, then a chance of showers and thunderstorms in the afternoon. Highs in the lower 80s. South winds 5 to 10 miles an hour. Chance of rain 50%. Wednesday night, showers likely with a chance of thunderstorms until midnight, then a chance of showers with a slight chance of thunderstorms after midnight. Lows in the mid-60s. Northwest winds 5 to 10 miles an hour. Chance of rain 70%. Thursday, mostly cloudy in the morning, then becoming partly sunny. A chance of showers. Highs in the upper 70s. Southeast winds around 5 miles an hour. Chance of rain 50%. Thursday night, partly cloudy. Lows in the mid-60s. East winds around 5 miles an hour until midnight, becoming light and variable. Friday, mostly sunny. Highs in the lower 80s. Friday night through Saturday night, mostly clear. Lows in the upper 60s. Highs in the mid-80s. Sunday, mostly sunny. Highs in the mid-80s. Sunday night, mostly clear until midnight, then becoming partly cloudy. A chance of showers after midnight. Lows in the lower 70s. Chance of rain 40%. Monday, mostly sunny. Highs in the upper 80s. Heat index values up to 105 in the afternoon. Monday night, partly cloudy with a chance of showers and thunderstorms. Lows in the lower 70s. Chance of rain 40%. Tuesday, a chance of showers in the morning. Partly sunny. Highs in the mid-80s. Chance of rain 40%. Again, the forecast for Peoria and surrounding areas of Central Illinois for tonight, partly cloudy until midnight, then mostly cloudy with a slight chance of showers and thunderstorms after midnight. Lows in the upper 60s. South winds 5 to 10 miles an hour. Chance of rain 20%. At 4 p.m. in Peoria, skies were partly sunny. The temperature was 86 degrees, the dew point was 67, and the relative humidity was 52%. The heat index was 89. The wind was variable at 6 miles an hour. The pressure was 30.00 inches and falling. Around central and western Illinois, it was sunny, with a temperature of 88 at Quincy and 85 at Springfield. It was mostly sunny, with a temperature of 85 at Bloomington and 85 at Pontiac. It was partly sunny, with a temperature of 86 at Moline and 83 at Macomb. And once again at 4 p.m. in Peoria, under partly sunny skies, the temperature was 86, and the heat index was 89. Looking elsewhere around the Midwest at 4 p.m., Chicago was partly sunny, and 85. Indianapolis

was mostly sunny and 83. St. Louis was mostly sunny and 88. Kansas City was partly sunny and 88. Des Moines was cloudy and 70. Milwaukee was partly sunny and 83. And now a discussion of hazardous weather conditions for the following counties in Illinois: Fulton, Knox, Marshall, Peoria, Stark, Tazewell, and Woodford. This hazardous weather outlook is for central Illinois and west central Illinois. For tonight, scattered thunderstorms are possible late tonight. Severe weather is not expected, but a few of the storms may be capable of heavy rain and gusty winds. For Wednesday through Monday, a cold front will trigger showers and thunderstorms Wednesday and Thursday. A few of the storms may be capable of strong gusty winds, hail, and heavy downpours. A tornado or two cannot be ruled out. There is a marginal risk for severe thunderstorms Wednesday afternoon and evening, but considerable uncertainty remains for Thursday. Stay tuned to later forecasts for additional details. Increasing heat and humidity will bring heat index values to around 100 for Sunday and Monday, and could result in heat-related illness with extended exposure. Spotter information statement: spotter activation is not anticipated tonight. And now a discussion of hazardous weather conditions for the following counties in Illinois: Mason and McLean. This hazardous weather outlook is for central Illinois and west central Illinois. For tonight, no hazardous weather is expected at this time. For Wednesday through Monday, a cold front will trigger showers and thunderstorms Wednesday evening into Friday night. A few of the storms may be capable of strong gusty winds, hail, and heavy downpours. There is a marginal risk for severe thunderstorms Wednesday evening, but considerable uncertainty remains for later in the week. Stay tuned to later forecasts for additional details. Increasing heat and humidity will bring heat index values to around 100 for Sunday and Monday, and could result in heat-related illness with extended exposure. Spotter information statement: spotter activation is not anticipated tonight. The time is currently 4:23 p.m. Central Daylight Time. 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Now for the official National Weather Service forecast for Peoria and surrounding areas of central Illinois. Tonight, partly cloudy until midnight, then mostly cloudy with a slight chance of showers and thunderstorms after midnight. Lows in the upper 60s. South winds 5 to 10 miles an hour. Chance of rain 20%. Wednesday, partly sunny. A slight chance of showers and thunderstorms in the morning, then a chance of showers and thunderstorms in the afternoon. Highs in the lower 80s. South winds 5 to 10 miles an hour. Chance of rain 50%. Wednesday night, showers likely with a chance of thunderstorms until midnight, then a chance of showers with a slight chance of thunderstorms after midnight. Lows in the mid-60s. Northwest winds 5 to 10 miles an hour. Chance of rain 70%. Thursday, mostly cloudy in the morning, then becoming partly sunny. A chance of showers. Highs in the upper 70s. Southeast winds around 5 miles an hour. Chance of rain 50%. Thursday night, partly cloudy. Lows in the mid-60s. East winds around 5 miles an hour until midnight, becoming light and variable. Friday, mostly sunny. Highs in the lower 80s. Friday night through Saturday night, mostly clear. Lows in the upper 60s. Highs in the mid-80s. Sunday, mostly sunny. Highs in the mid-80s. Sunday night, mostly clear until midnight, then becoming partly cloudy. A chance of showers after midnight. Lows in the lower 70s. Chance of rain 40%. Monday, mostly sunny. Highs in the upper 80s. Heat index values up to 105 in the afternoon. Monday night, partly cloudy with a chance of showers and thunderstorms. Lows in the lower 70s. Chance of rain 40%. Tuesday, a chance of showers in the morning. Partly sunny. Highs in the mid-80s. Chance of rain 40%. Again, the forecast for Peoria and surrounding areas of central Illinois for tonight: partly cloudy until midnight, then mostly cloudy with a slight chance of showers and thunderstorms after midnight. Lows in the upper 60s. South winds 5 to 10 miles an hour.

chance of rain 20%. At 4 p.m. in Peoria, skies were partly sunny. The temperature was 86 degrees, the dew point was 67, and the relative humidity was 52%. The heat index was 89. The wind was variable at 6 miles an hour. The pressure was 30.00 inches and falling. Around central and western Illinois, it was sunny, with a temperature of 88 at Quincy and 85 at Springfield. It was mostly sunny, with a temperature of 85 at Bloomington and 85 at Pontiac. At Moline, it was partly sunny, with a temperature of 86. At Macomb, it was cloudy, with a temperature of 84. And once again at 4 p.m. in Peoria, under partly sunny skies, the temperature was 86, and the heat index was 89. Looking elsewhere around the Midwest at 4 p.m., Chicago was partly sunny, and 85. Indianapolis was mostly sunny, and 83. St. Louis was mostly sunny, and 88. Kansas City was partly sunny, and 88. Des Moines was cloudy, and 70. Milwaukee was partly sunny, and 83. And now a discussion of hazardous weather conditions for the following counties in Illinois: Fulton, Knox, Marshall, Peoria, Stark, Tazewell, and Woodford. This hazardous weather outlook is for central Illinois and west central Illinois. For tonight, scattered thunderstorms are possible late tonight. Severe weather is not expected, but a few of the storms may be capable of heavy rain and gusty winds. For Wednesday through Monday, a cold front will trigger showers and thunderstorms Wednesday and Thursday. A few of the storms may be capable of strong gusty winds, hail, and heavy downpours. A tornado or two cannot be ruled out. There is a marginal risk for severe thunderstorms Wednesday afternoon and evening, but considerable uncertainty remains for Thursday. Stay tuned to later forecasts for additional details. Increasing heat and humidity will bring heat index values to around 100 for Sunday and Monday, and could result in heat-related illness with extended exposure. Spotter information statement: spotter activation is not anticipated tonight. And now a discussion of hazardous weather conditions for the following counties in Illinois: Mason and McLean. This hazardous weather outlook is for central Illinois and west central Illinois. For tonight, no hazardous weather is expected at this time. For Wednesday through Monday, a cold front will trigger showers and thunderstorms Wednesday evening into Friday night. A few of the storms may be capable of strong gusty winds, hail, and heavy downpours. There is a marginal risk for severe thunderstorms Wednesday evening, but considerable uncertainty remains for later in the week. Stay tuned to later forecasts for additional details. Increasing heat and humidity will bring heat index values to around 100 for Sunday and Monday, and could result in heat-related illness with extended exposure. Spotter information statement: spotter activation is not anticipated tonight. The time is currently 4:29 p.m. Central Daylight Time. 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Now for the official National Weather Service forecast for Peoria and surrounding areas of central Illinois. Tonight, partly cloudy until midnight, then mostly cloudy with a slight chance of showers and thunderstorms after midnight. Lows in the upper 60s. South winds 5 to 10 miles an hour. Chance of rain 20%. Wednesday, partly sunny. A slight chance of showers and thunderstorms in the morning, then a chance of showers and thunderstorms in the afternoon. Highs in the lower 80s. South winds 5 to 10 miles an hour. Chance of rain 50%. Wednesday night, showers likely with a chance of thunderstorms until midnight, then a chance of showers with a slight chance of thunderstorms after midnight. Lows in the mid-60s. Northwest winds 5 to 10 miles an hour. Chance of rain 70%. Thursday, mostly cloudy in the morning, then becoming partly sunny. A chance of showers. Highs in the upper 70s. Southeast winds around 5 miles an hour. Chance of rain 50%. Thursday night, partly cloudy. Lows in the mid-60s. East winds around 5 miles an hour until midnight, becoming light and variable. Friday, mostly sunny. Highs in the lower 80s. Friday night through Saturday night, mostly clear. Lows in the upper 60s. Highs in the mid-80s.

50s. Sunday, mostly sunny. Highs in the mid-80s. Sunday night, mostly clear until midnight, then becoming partly cloudy. A chance of showers after midnight. Lows in the lower 70s. Chance of rain 40%. Monday, mostly sunny. Highs in the upper 80s. Heat index values up to 105 in the afternoon. Monday night, partly cloudy with a chance of showers and thunderstorms. Lows in the lower 70s. Chance of rain 40%. Tuesday, a chance of showers in the morning. Partly sunny. Highs in the mid-80s. Chance of rain 40%. Again, the forecast for Peoria and surrounding areas of central Illinois for tonight, partly cloudy until midnight, then mostly cloudy with a slight chance of showers and thunderstorms after midnight. Lows in the upper 60s. South winds 5 to 10 miles an hour. Chance of rain 20%. At 4 p.m. in Peoria, skies were partly sunny. The temperature was 86 degrees, the dew point was 67, and the relative humidity was 52%. The heat index was 89. The wind was variable at 6 miles an hour. The pressure was 30.00 inches and falling. Around central and western Illinois, it was sunny, with a temperature of 88 at Quincy and 85 at Springfield. It was mostly sunny, with a temperature of 85 at Bloomington and 85 at Pontiac. At Moline, it was partly sunny, with a temperature of 86. At Macomb, it was cloudy, with a temperature of 84. And once again at 4 p.m. in Peoria, under partly sunny skies, the temperature was 86, and the heat index was 89. Looking elsewhere around the Midwest at 4 p.m. temperature was 86, and the heat index was 89. Looking elsewhere around the Midwest at 4 p.m., Chicago was partly sunny, and 85. Indianapolis was mostly sunny, and 83. St. Louis was mostly sunny, and 88. Kansas City was partly sunny, and 88. Des Moines was cloudy, and 70. Milwaukee was partly sunny, and 83. And now a discussion of hazardous weather conditions for the following counties in Illinois: Fulton, Knox, Marshall, Peoria, Stark, Tazewell, and Woodford. This hazardous weather outlook is for central Illinois and west central Illinois. For tonight, scattered thunderstorms are possible late tonight. Severe weather is not expected, but a few of the storms may be capable of heavy rain and gusty winds. For Wednesday through Monday, a cold front will trigger showers and thunderstorms Wednesday and Thursday. A few of the storms may be capable of strong gusty winds, hail, and heavy downpours. A tornado or two cannot be ruled out. There is a marginal risk for severe thunderstorms Wednesday afternoon and evening, but considerable uncertainty remains for Thursday. Stay tuned to later forecasts for additional details. Increasing heat and humidity will bring heat index values to around 100 for Sunday and Monday, and could result in heat-related illness with extended exposure. Spotter information statement: spotter activation is not anticipated tonight. And now a discussion of hazardous weather conditions for the following counties in Illinois: Mason and McLean. This hazardous weather outlook is for central Illinois and west central Illinois. For tonight, no hazardous weather is expected at this time. For Wednesday through Monday, a cold front will trigger showers and thunderstorms Wednesday evening into Friday night. A few of the storms may be capable of strong gusty winds, hail, and heavy downpours. There is a marginal risk for severe thunderstorms Wednesday evening, but considerable uncertainty remains for later in the week. Stay tuned to later forecasts for additional details. Increasing heat and humidity will bring heat index values to around 100 for Sunday and Monday, and could result in heat-related illness with extended exposure. Spotter information statement: spotter activation is not anticipated tonight. The time is currently 4:35 p.m. Central Daylight Time. 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Now for the official National Weather Service forecast for Peoria and surrounding areas of central Illinois. Tonight, partly cloudy until midnight, then mostly cloudy with a slight chance of showers and thunderstorms after midnight. Lows in the upper 60s. South winds 5 to 10 miles an hour. Chance of rain 20%. Wednesday,

partly sunny. A slight chance of showers and thunderstorms in the morning, then a chance of showers and thunderstorms in the afternoon. Highs in the lower 80s. South winds 5 to 10 miles an hour. Chance of rain 50%. Wednesday night, showers likely with a chance of thunderstorms until midnight, then a chance of showers with a slight chance of thunderstorms after midnight. Lows in the mid-60s. Northwest winds 5 to 10 miles an hour. Chance of rain 70%. Thursday, mostly cloudy in the morning, then becoming partly sunny. A chance of showers. Highs in the upper 70s. Southeast winds around 5 miles an hour. Chance of rain 50%. Thursday night, partly cloudy. Lows in the mid-60s. East winds around 5 miles an hour until midnight, becoming light and variable. Friday, mostly sunny. Highs in the lower 80s. Friday night through Saturday night, mostly clear. Lows in the upper 60s. Highs in the mid-80s. Sunday, mostly sunny. Highs in the mid-80s. Sunday night, mostly clear until midnight, then becoming partly cloudy. A chance of showers after midnight. Lows in the lower 70s. Chance of rain 40%. Monday, mostly sunny. Highs in the upper 80s. Heat index values up to 105 in the afternoon. Monday night, partly cloudy with a chance of showers and thunderstorms. Lows in the lower 70s. Chance of rain 40%. Tuesday, a chance of showers in the morning. Partly sunny. Highs in the mid-80s. Chance of rain 40%. Again, the forecast for Peoria and surrounding areas of central Illinois for tonight, partly cloudy until midnight, then mostly cloudy with a slight chance of showers and thunderstorms after midnight. Lows in the upper 60s. South winds 5 to 10 miles an hour. Chance of rain 20%. At 4 p.m. in Peoria, skies were partly sunny. The temperature was 86 degrees, the dew point was 67, and the relative humidity was 52%. The heat index was 89. The wind was variable at 6 miles an hour. The pressure was 30.00 inches and falling. Around central and western Illinois, it was sunny, with a temperature of 88 at Quincy and 85 at Springfield. It was mostly sunny, with a temperature of 85 at Bloomington and 85 at Pontiac. At Moline, it was partly sunny, with a temperature of 86. At Macomb, it was cloudy, with a temperature of 84. And once again at 4 p.m. in Peoria, under partly sunny skies, the temperature was 86, and the heat index was 89. Looking elsewhere around the Midwest at 4 p.m., Chicago was partly sunny, and 85. Indianapolis was mostly sunny, and 83. St. Louis was mostly sunny, and 88. Kansas City was partly sunny, and 88. Des Moines was cloudy, and 70. Milwaukee was partly sunny, and 83. And now a discussion of hazardous weather conditions for the following counties in Illinois: Fulton, Knox, Marshall, Peoria, Stark, Tazewell, and Woodford. This hazardous weather outlook is for central Illinois and west central Illinois. For tonight, scattered thunderstorms are possible late tonight. Severe weather is not expected, but a few of the storms may be capable of heavy rain and gusty winds. For Wednesday through Monday, a cold front will trigger showers and thunderstorms Wednesday and Thursday. A few of the storms may be capable of strong gusty winds, hail, and heavy downpours. A tornado or two cannot be ruled out. There is a marginal risk for severe thunderstorms Wednesday afternoon and evening, but considerable uncertainty remains for Thursday. Stay tuned to later forecasts for additional details. Increasing heat and humidity will bring heat index values to around 100 for Sunday and Monday, and could result in heat-related illness with extended exposure. Spotter information statement: spotter activation is not anticipated tonight. And now a discussion of hazardous weather conditions for the following counties in Illinois: Mason and McLean. This hazardous weather outlook is for central Illinois and west central Illinois. For tonight, no hazardous weather is expected at this time. For Wednesday through Monday, a cold front will trigger showers and thunderstorms Wednesday evening into Friday night. A few of the storms may be capable of strong gusty winds, hail, and heavy downpours.
There is a marginal risk for severe thunderstorms Wednesday evening, but considerable uncertainty remains for later in the week. Stay tuned to later forecasts for additional details. Increasing heat and humidity will bring heat index values to around 100 for Sunday and Monday, and could result in heat-related illness with extended exposure. Spotter information statement, spotter activation is not anticipated tonight. The time is currently 4:41 p.m. Central Daylight Time. 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Now for the official National Weather Service forecast for Peoria and surrounding areas of central Illinois. Tonight, partly cloudy until midnight, then mostly cloudy with a slight chance of showers and thunderstorms after midnight. Lows in the upper 60s. South winds 5 to 10 miles an hour. Chance of rain 20%. Wednesday, partly sunny. A slight chance of showers and thunderstorms in the morning, then a chance of showers and thunderstorms in the afternoon. Highs in the lower 80s. South winds 5 to 10 miles an hour. Chance of rain 50%. Wednesday night, showers likely with a chance of thunderstorms until midnight, then a chance of showers with a slight chance of thunderstorms after midnight. Lows in the mid-60s. Northwest winds 5 to 10 miles an hour. Chance of rain 70%. Thursday, mostly cloudy in the morning, then becoming partly sunny. A chance of showers. Highs in the upper 70s. Southeast winds around 5 miles an hour. Chance of rain 50%. Thursday night, partly cloudy. Lows in the mid-60s. East winds around 5 miles an hour until midnight, becoming light and variable. Friday, mostly sunny. Highs in the lower 80s. Friday night through Saturday night, mostly clear. Lows in the upper 60s. Highs in the mid-80s. Sunday, mostly sunny. Highs in the mid-80s. Sunday night, mostly clear until midnight, then becoming partly cloudy. A chance of showers after midnight. Lows in the lower 70s. Chance of rain 40%. Monday, mostly sunny. Highs in the upper 80s. Heat index values up to 105 in the afternoon. Monday night, partly cloudy with a chance of showers and thunderstorms. Lows in the lower 70s. Chance of rain 40%. Tuesday, a chance of showers in the morning. Partly sunny. Highs in the mid-80s. Chance of rain 40%. Again, the forecast for Peoria and surrounding areas of central Illinois for tonight, partly cloudy until midnight, then mostly cloudy with a slight chance of showers and thunderstorms after midnight. Lows in the upper 60s. South winds 5 to 10 miles an hour. Chance of rain 20%. At 4 p.m. in Peoria, skies were partly sunny. The temperature was 86 degrees, the dew point was 67, and the relative humidity was 52%. The heat index was 89. The wind was variable at 6 miles an hour. The pressure was 30.00 inches and falling. Around central and western Illinois, it was sunny, with a temperature of 88 at Quincy and 85 at Springfield. It was mostly sunny, with a temperature of 85 at Bloomington and 85 at Pontiac. At Moline, it was partly sunny, with a temperature of 86. At Macomb, it was cloudy, with a temperature of 84. And once again at 4 p.m. in Peoria, under partly sunny skies, the temperature was 86, and the heat index was 89. Looking elsewhere around the Midwest at 4 p.m., Chicago was partly sunny, and 85. Indianapolis was mostly sunny, and 83. St. Louis was mostly sunny, and 88. Kansas City was partly sunny, and 88. Des Moines was cloudy, and 70. Milwaukee was partly sunny, and 83. And now a discussion of hazardous weather conditions for the following counties in Illinois: Fulton, Knox, Marshall, Peoria, Stark, Tazewell, and Woodford. This hazardous weather outlook is for central Illinois and west central Illinois. For tonight, scattered thunderstorms are possible late tonight. Severe weather is not expected, but a few of the storms may be capable of heavy rain and gusty winds. For Wednesday through Monday, a cold front will trigger showers and thunderstorms Wednesday and Thursday. A few of the storms may be capable of strong gusty winds.

hail, and heavy downpours. A tornado or two cannot be ruled out. There is a marginal risk for severe thunderstorms Wednesday afternoon and evening, but considerable uncertainty remains for Thursday. Stay tuned to later forecasts for additional details. Increasing heat and humidity will bring heat index values to around 100 for Sunday and Monday, and could result in heat-related illness with extended exposure. Spotter information statement. Spotter activation is not anticipated tonight. And now a discussion of hazardous weather conditions for the following counties in Illinois, Mason, and McLean. This hazardous weather outlook is for Central Illinois and West Central Illinois. For tonight, no hazardous weather is expected at this time. For Wednesday through Monday, a cold front will trigger showers and thunderstorms Wednesday evening into Friday night. A few of the storms may be capable of strong gusty winds, hail, and heavy downpours. There is a marginal risk for severe thunderstorms Wednesday evening, but considerable uncertainty remains for later in the week. Stay tuned to later forecasts for additional details. Increasing heat and humidity will bring heat index values to around 100 for Sunday and Monday, and could result in heat-related illness with extended exposure. Spotter information statement. Spotter activation is not anticipated tonight. The time is currently 4:47 p.m. Central Daylight Time. 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Now for the official National Weather Service forecast for Peoria and surrounding areas of Central Illinois. Tonight, partly cloudy until midnight, then mostly cloudy with a slight chance of showers and thunderstorms after midnight. Lows in the upper 60s. South winds 5 to 10 miles an hour. Chance of rain 20%. Wednesday, partly sunny. A slight chance of showers and thunderstorms in the morning, then a chance of showers and thunderstorms in the afternoon. Highs in the lower 80s. South winds 5 to 10 miles an hour. Chance of rain 50%. Wednesday night, showers likely with a chance of thunderstorms until midnight, then a chance of showers with a slight chance of thunderstorms after midnight. Lows in the mid-60s. Northwest winds 5 to 10 miles an hour. Chance of rain 70%. Thursday, mostly cloudy in the morning, then becoming partly sunny. A chance of showers. Highs in the upper 70s. Southeast winds around 5 miles an hour. Chance of rain 50%. Thursday night, partly cloudy. Lows in the mid-60s. East winds around 5 miles an hour until midnight, becoming light and variable. Friday, mostly sunny. Highs in the lower 80s. Friday night through Saturday night, mostly clear. Lows in the upper 60s. Highs in the mid-80s. Sunday, mostly sunny. Highs in the mid-80s. Sunday night, mostly clear until midnight, then becoming partly cloudy. A chance of showers after midnight. Lows in the lower 70s. Chance of rain 40%. Monday, mostly sunny. Highs in the upper 80s. Heat index values up to 105 in the afternoon. Monday night, partly cloudy with a chance of showers and thunderstorms. Lows in the lower 70s. Chance of rain 40%. Tuesday, a chance of showers in the morning. Partly sunny. Highs in the mid-80s. Chance of rain 40%. Again, the forecast for Peoria and surrounding areas of Central Illinois for tonight. Partly cloudy until midnight, then mostly cloudy with a slight chance of showers and thunderstorms after midnight. Lows in the upper 60s. South winds 5 to 10 miles an hour. Chance of rain 20%. At 4 p.m. in Peoria, skies were partly sunny. The temperature was 86 degrees, the dew point was 67, and the relative humidity was 52%. The heat index was 89. The wind was variable at 6 miles an hour. The pressure was 30.00 inches and falling. Around central and western Illinois, it was sunny, with a temperature of 88 at Quincy and 85 at Springfield. It was mostly sunny, with a temperature of 85 at Bloomington and 85 at Pontiac. At Moline, it was partly sunny, with a temperature of 86. At Macomb, it was cloudy, with a temperature of 84. And once again at 4 p.m. in Peoria, under partly sunny skies, the temperature was 86, and the heat index

index was 89. Looking elsewhere around the Midwest at 4 p.m., Chicago was partly sunny, and 85. Indianapolis was mostly sunny, and 83. St. Louis was mostly sunny, and 88. Kansas City was partly sunny, and 88. Des Moines was cloudy, and 70. Milwaukee was partly sunny, and 83. And now a discussion of hazardous weather conditions for the following counties in Illinois: Fulton, Knox, Marshall, Peoria, Stark, Tazewell, and Woodford. This hazardous weather outlook is for central Illinois and west central Illinois. For tonight, scattered thunderstorms are possible late tonight. Severe weather is not expected, but a few of the storms may be capable of heavy rain and gusty winds. For Wednesday through Monday, a cold front will trigger showers and thunderstorms Wednesday and Thursday. A few of the storms may be capable of strong gusty winds, hail, and heavy downpours. A tornado or two cannot be ruled out. There is a marginal risk for severe thunderstorms Wednesday afternoon and evening, but considerable uncertainty remains for Thursday. Stay tuned to later forecasts for additional details. Increasing heat and humidity will bring heat index values to around 100 for Sunday and Monday, and could result in heat-related illness with extended exposure. Spotter information statement: spotter activation is not anticipated tonight. And now a discussion of hazardous weather conditions for the following counties in Illinois: Mason and McLean. This hazardous weather outlook is for central Illinois and west central Illinois. For tonight, no hazardous weather is expected at this time. For Wednesday through Monday, a cold front will trigger showers and thunderstorms Wednesday evening into Friday night. A few of the storms may be capable of strong gusty winds, hail, and heavy downpours. There is a marginal risk for severe thunderstorms Wednesday evening, but considerable uncertainty remains for later in the week. Stay tuned to later forecasts for additional details. Increasing heat and humidity will bring heat index values to around 100 for Sunday and Monday, and could result in heat-related illness with extended exposure. Spotter information statement: spotter activation is not anticipated tonight. The time is currently 4:53 p.m. Central Daylight Time. 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Now for the official National Weather Service forecast for Peoria and surrounding areas of central Illinois. Tonight, partly cloudy until midnight, then mostly cloudy with a slight chance of showers and thunderstorms after midnight. Lows in the upper 60s. South winds 5 to 10 miles an hour. Chance of rain 20%. Wednesday, partly sunny. A slight chance of showers and thunderstorms in the morning, then a chance of showers and thunderstorms in the afternoon. Highs in the lower 80s. South winds 5 to 10 miles an hour. Chance of rain 50%. Wednesday night, showers likely with a chance of thunderstorms until midnight, then a chance of showers with a slight chance of thunderstorms after midnight. Lows in the mid-60s. Northwest winds 5 to 10 miles an hour. Chance of rain 70%. Thursday, mostly cloudy in the morning, then becoming partly sunny. A chance of showers. Highs in the upper 70s. Southeast winds around 5 miles an hour. Chance of rain 50%. Thursday night, partly cloudy. Lows in the mid-60s. East winds around 5 miles an hour until midnight, becoming light and variable. Friday, mostly sunny. Highs in the lower 80s. Friday night through Saturday night, mostly clear. Lows in the upper 60s. Highs in the mid-80s. Sunday, mostly sunny. Highs in the mid-80s. Sunday night, mostly clear until midnight, then becoming partly cloudy. A chance of showers after midnight. Lows in the lower 70s. Chance of rain 40%. Monday, mostly sunny. Highs in the upper 80s. Heat index values up to 105 in the afternoon. Monday night, partly cloudy with a chance of showers and thunderstorms. Lows in the lower 70s. Chance of rain 40%. Tuesday, a chance of showers in the morning. Partly sunny. Highs in the mid-80s. Chance of rain 40%. Again, the forecast for Peoria and surrounding areas of central Illinois for tonight: partly cloudy until midnight, then mostly cloudy.

Cloudy with a slight chance of showers and thunderstorms after midnight. Lows in the upper 60s. South winds 5 to 10 miles an hour. Chance of rain 20%. At 4 p.m. in Peoria, skies were partly sunny. The temperature was 86 degrees, the dew point was 67, and the relative humidity was 52%. The heat index was 89. The wind was variable at 6 miles an hour. The pressure was 30.00 inches and falling. Around central and western Illinois, it was sunny, with a temperature of 88 at Quincy and 85 at Springfield. It was mostly sunny, with a temperature of 85 at Bloomington and 85 at Pontiac. At Moline, it was partly sunny, with a temperature of 86. At Macomb, it was cloudy, with a temperature of 84. And once again at 4 p.m. in Peoria, under partly sunny skies, the temperature was 86, and the heat index was 89. Looking elsewhere around the Midwest at 4 p.m., Chicago was partly sunny, and 85. Indianapolis was mostly sunny, and 83. St. Louis was mostly sunny, and 88. Kansas City was partly sunny, and 88. Des Moines was cloudy, and 70. Milwaukee was partly sunny, and 83. And now a discussion of hazardous weather conditions for the following counties in Illinois: Fulton, Knox, Marshall, Peoria, Stark, Tazewell, and Woodford. This hazardous weather outlook is for central Illinois and west central Illinois. For tonight, scattered thunderstorms are possible late tonight. Severe weather is not expected, but a few of the storms may be capable of heavy rain and gusty winds. For Wednesday through Monday, a cold front will trigger showers and thunderstorms Wednesday and Thursday. A few of the storms may be capable of strong gusty winds, hail, and heavy downpours. A tornado or two cannot be ruled out. There is a marginal risk for severe thunderstorms Wednesday afternoon and evening, but considerable uncertainty remains for Thursday. Stay tuned to later forecasts for additional details. Increasing heat and humidity will bring heat index values to around 100 for Sunday and Monday, and could result in heat-related illness with extended exposure. Spotter information statement: spotter activation is not anticipated tonight. And now a discussion of hazardous weather conditions for the following counties in Illinois: Mason and McLean. This hazardous weather outlook is for central Illinois and west central Illinois. For tonight, no hazardous weather is expected at this time. For Wednesday through Monday, a cold front will trigger showers and thunderstorms Wednesday evening into Friday night. A few of the storms may be capable of strong gusty winds, hail, and heavy downpours. There is a marginal risk for severe thunderstorms Wednesday evening, but considerable uncertainty remains for later in the week. Stay tuned to later forecasts for additional details. Increasing heat and humidity will bring heat index values to around 100 for Sunday and Monday, and could result in heat-related illness with extended exposure. Spotter information statement: spotter activation is not anticipated tonight. The time is currently 4:59 p.m. Central Daylight Time. 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Now for the official National Weather Service forecast for Peoria and surrounding areas of central Illinois. Tonight, partly cloudy until midnight, then mostly cloudy with a slight chance of showers and thunderstorms after midnight. Lows in the upper 60s. South winds 5 to 10 miles an hour. Chance of rain 20%. Wednesday, partly sunny. A slight chance of showers and thunderstorms in the morning, then a chance of showers and thunderstorms in the afternoon. Highs in the lower 80s. South winds 5 to 10 miles an hour. Chance of rain 50%. Wednesday night, showers likely with a chance of thunderstorms until midnight, then a chance of showers with a slight chance of thunderstorms after midnight. Lows in the mid-60s. Northwest winds 5 to 10 miles an hour. Chance of rain 70%. Thursday, mostly cloudy in the morning, then becoming partly sunny. A chance of showers. Highs in the upper 70s. Southeast winds around 5 miles an hour. Chance of rain 50%. Thursday night, partly cloudy. Lows in the mid-60s. East winds around 5 miles an hour until midnight, becoming light and variable. Friday,
mostly sunny. Highs in the lower 80s. Friday night through Saturday night, mostly clear. Lows in the upper 60s. Highs in the mid 80s. Sunday, mostly sunny. Highs in the mid 80s. Sunday night, mostly clear until midnight, then becoming partly cloudy. A chance of showers after midnight. Lows in the lower 70s. Chance of rain 40%. Monday, mostly sunny. Highs in the upper 80s. Heat index values up to 105 in the afternoon. Monday night, partly cloudy with a chance of showers and thunderstorms. Lows in the lower 70s. Chance of rain 40%. Tuesday, a chance of showers in the morning. Partly sunny. Highs in the mid-80s. Chance of rain 40%. Again, the forecast for Peoria and surrounding areas of central Illinois for tonight, partly cloudy until midnight, then mostly cloudy with a slight chance of showers and thunderstorms after midnight. Lows in the upper 60s. South winds 5 to 10 miles an hour. Chance of rain 20%. The Peoria, Illinois climate summary for this evening, as of 4 p.m., August 4, 2026. Today's high temperature was 87 degrees. The normal high is 86. The record high is 102 degrees, which was set in 1930. Today's low temperature was 65 degrees. The normal low is 66. The record low is 44 degrees, which was set in 1912. No precipitation fell today, which leaves the monthly total at 0.16 inches. The total precipitation for the year still stands at 24.37 inches. Sunset tonight is at 8:11 p.m. Sunrise tomorrow is at 5:59 a.m. And now a discussion of hazardous weather conditions for the following counties in Illinois: Fulton, Knox, Marshall, Peoria, Stark, Tazewell, and Woodford. This hazardous weather outlook is for central Illinois and west central Illinois. For tonight, scattered thunderstorms are possible late tonight. Severe weather is not expected, but a few of the storms may be capable of heavy rain and gusty winds. For Wednesday through Monday, a cold front will trigger showers and thunderstorms Wednesday and Thursday. A few of the storms may be capable of strong gusty winds, hail, and heavy downpours. A tornado or two cannot be ruled out. There is a marginal risk for severe thunderstorms Wednesday afternoon and evening, but considerable uncertainty remains for Thursday. Stay tuned to later forecasts for additional details. Increasing heat and humidity will bring heat index values to around 100 for Sunday and Monday, and could result in heat-related illness with extended exposure. Spotter information statement: spotter activation is not anticipated tonight. And now a discussion of hazardous weather conditions for the following counties in Illinois: Mason and McLean. This hazardous weather outlook is for central Illinois and west central Illinois. For tonight, no hazardous weather is expected at this time. For Wednesday through Monday, a cold front will trigger showers and thunderstorms Wednesday evening into Friday night. A few of the storms may be capable of strong gusty winds, hail, and heavy downpours. There is a marginal risk for severe thunderstorms Wednesday evening, but considerable uncertainty remains for later in the week. Stay tuned to later forecasts for additional details. Increasing heat and humidity will bring heat index values to around 100 for Sunday and Monday, and could result in heat-related illness with extended exposure. Spotter information statement: spotter activation is not anticipated tonight. The time is currently 5:05 p.m. Central Daylight Time. 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Now for the official National Weather Service forecast for Peoria and surrounding areas of central Illinois. Tonight, partly cloudy until midnight, then mostly cloudy with a slight chance of showers and thunderstorms after midnight. Lows in the upper 60s. South winds 5 to 10 miles an hour. Chance of rain 20%. Wednesday, partly sunny. A slight chance of showers and thunderstorms in the morning, then a chance of showers and thunderstorms in the afternoon. Highs in the lower 80s. South winds 5 to 10 miles an hour. Chance of rain 50%. Wednesday night, showers likely with a chance of thunderstorms until midnight, then a chance of showers with a slight chance of thunderstorms after midnight.
lows in the mid-60s.

northwest winds 5 to 10 miles an hour. Chance of rain 70%. Thursday, mostly cloudy in the morning, then becoming partly sunny. A chance of showers. Highs in the upper 70s. Southeast winds around 5 miles an hour. Chance of rain 50%. Thursday night, partly cloudy. Lows in the mid-60s. East winds around 5 miles an hour until midnight, becoming light and variable. Friday, mostly sunny. Highs in the lower 80s. Friday night through Saturday night, mostly clear. Lows in the upper 60s. Highs in the mid-80s. Sunday, mostly sunny. Highs in the mid-80s. Sunday night, mostly clear until midnight, then becoming partly cloudy. A chance of showers after midnight. Lows in the lower 70s. Chance of rain 40%. Monday, mostly sunny. Highs in the upper 80s. Heat index values up to 105 in the afternoon. Monday night, partly cloudy with a chance of showers and thunderstorms. Lows in the lower 70s. Chance of rain 40%. Tuesday, a chance of showers in the morning. Partly sunny. Highs in the mid-80s. Chance of rain 40%. Again, the forecast for Peoria and surrounding areas of central Illinois for tonight, partly cloudy until midnight, then mostly cloudy with a slight chance of showers and thunderstorms after midnight. Lows in the upper 60s. South winds 5 to 10 miles an hour. Chance of rain 20%. At 5 p.m. in Peoria, skies were mostly sunny. The temperature was 86 degrees, the dew point was 67, and the relative humidity was 52%. The heat index was 89. The wind was south at 8 miles an hour. The pressure was 30.01 inches and rising. Around central and western Illinois, it was 86 at Lincoln. It was sunny, with a temperature of 86 at Quincy and 84 at Pontiac. It was mostly sunny, with a temperature of 81 at Bloomington, 85 at Galesburg, and 86 at Macomb. It was partly sunny, with a temperature of 84 at Moline, 83 at Lakin, and 87 at Springfield. And once again at 5 p.m. in Peoria, under mostly sunny skies, the temperature was 86, and the heat index was 89. Looking elsewhere around the Midwest at 5 p.m., Chicago was mostly sunny, and 85. Indianapolis was mostly sunny, and 84. St. Louis was mostly sunny, and 86. Kansas City was mostly sunny, and 90. Des Moines had light rain, and 69. Milwaukee was partly sunny, and 83. And now a discussion of hazardous weather conditions for the following counties in Illinois: Fulton, Knox, Marshall, Peoria, Stark, Tazewell, and Woodford. This hazardous weather outlook is for central Illinois and west central Illinois. For tonight, scattered thunderstorms are possible late tonight. Severe weather is not expected, but a few of the storms may be capable of heavy rain and gusty winds. For Wednesday through Monday, a cold front will trigger showers and thunderstorms Wednesday and Thursday. A few of the storms may be capable of strong gusty winds, hail, and heavy downpours. A tornado or two cannot be ruled out. There is a marginal risk for severe thunderstorms Wednesday afternoon and evening, but considerable uncertainty remains for Thursday. Stay tuned to later forecasts for additional details. Increasing heat and humidity will bring heat index values to around 100 for Sunday and Monday, and could result in heat-related illness with extended exposure. Spotter information statement: spotter activation is not anticipated tonight. And now a discussion of hazardous weather conditions for the following counties in Illinois: Mason and McLean. This hazardous weather outlook is for central Illinois and west central Illinois. For tonight, no hazardous weather is expected at this time. For Wednesday through Monday, a cold front will trigger showers and thunderstorms Wednesday evening into Friday night. A few of the storms may be capable of strong gusty winds, hail, and heavy downpours. There is a marginal risk for severe thunderstorms Wednesday evening, but considerable uncertainty remains for later in the week. Stay tuned to later forecasts for additional details. Increasing heat and humidity will bring heat index values to around 100 for Sunday and Monday, and could result in heat-related illness with extended exposure. Spotter information statement: spotter activation is not

showers likely with a chance of thunderstorms until midnight, then a chance of showers with a slight chance of thunderstorms after midnight. Lows in the mid-60s. Northwest winds 5 to 10 miles an hour. Chance of rain 70%. Thursday, mostly cloudy in the morning, then becoming partly sunny. A chance of showers. Highs in the upper 70s. Southeast winds around 5 miles an hour. Chance of rain 50%. Thursday night, partly cloudy. Lows in the mid-60s. East winds around 5 miles an hour until midnight, becoming light and variable. Friday, mostly sunny. Highs in the lower 80s. Friday night through Saturday night, mostly clear. Lows in the upper 60s. Highs in the mid-80s. Sunday, mostly sunny. Highs in the mid-80s. Sunday night, mostly clear until midnight, then becoming partly cloudy. A chance of showers after midnight. Lows in the lower 70s. Chance of rain 40%. Monday, mostly sunny. Highs in the upper 80s. Heat index values up to 105 in the afternoon. Monday night, partly cloudy with a chance of showers and thunderstorms. Lows in the lower 70s. Chance of rain 40%. Tuesday, a chance of showers in the morning. Partly sunny. Highs in the mid-80s. Chance of rain 40%. Again, the forecast for Peoria and surrounding areas of central Illinois for tonight, partly cloudy until midnight, then mostly cloudy with a slight chance of showers and thunderstorms after midnight. Lows in the upper 60s. South winds 5 to 10 miles an hour. Chance of rain 20%. 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At 5 p.m. in Peoria, skies were sunny. The temperature was 86 degrees, the dew point was 67, and the relative humidity was 52%. The heat index was 89. The wind was south at 8 miles an hour. The pressure was 30.01 inches and rising. Around central and western Illinois, it was 86 at Lincoln. It was sunny, with a temperature of 86 at Quincy, and 84 at Pontiac. It was mostly sunny, with a temperature of 81 at Bloomington, 85 at Galesburg, and 86 at Macomb. It was partly sunny, with a temperature of 84 at Moline, 83 at Lakin, and 87 at Springfield. And once again at 5 p.m. in Peoria, under sunny skies, the temperature was 86, and the heat index was 89. The Peoria, Illinois climate summary for this evening, as of 4 p.m., August 4, 2026. Today's high temperature was 87 degrees. The normal high is 86. The record high is 102 degrees, which was set in 1930. Today's low temperature was 65 degrees. The normal low is 66. The record low is 44 degrees, which was set in 1912. No precipitation fell today, which leaves the monthly total at 0.16 inches. The total precipitation for the year still stands at 24.37 inches. Sunset tonight is at 8:11 p.m. Sunrise tomorrow is at 5:59 a.m. Looking elsewhere around the Midwest at 5 p.m., Chicago was mostly sunny, and 85. Indianapolis was mostly sunny, and 84. St. Louis was mostly sunny, and 86. Kansas City was partly sunny, and 90. Des Moines had light rain, and 69. Milwaukee was partly sunny, and 83. And now a discussion of hazardous weather conditions for the following counties in Illinois: Fulton, Knox, Marshall, Peoria, Stark, Tazewell, and Woodford. This hazardous weather outlook is for central Illinois and west central Illinois. For tonight, scattered thunderstorms are possible late tonight. Severe weather is not expected, but a few of the storms may be capable of heavy rain and gusty winds. For Wednesday through Monday, a cold front

trigger showers and thunderstorms Wednesday and Thursday. A few of the storms may be capable of strong gusty winds, hail, and heavy downpours. A tornado or two cannot be ruled out. There is a marginal risk for severe thunderstorms Wednesday afternoon and evening, but considerable uncertainty remains for Thursday. Stay tuned to later forecasts for additional details. Increasing heat and humidity will bring heat index values to around 100 for Sunday and Monday, and could result in heat-related illness with extended exposure. Spotter information statement. Spotter activation is not anticipated tonight. And now a discussion of hazardous weather conditions for the following counties in Illinois, Mason and McLean. This hazardous weather outlook is for Central Illinois and West Central Illinois. For tonight, no hazardous weather is expected at this time. For Wednesday through Monday, a cold front will trigger showers and thunderstorms Wednesday evening into Friday night. A few of the storms may be capable of strong gusty winds, hail, and heavy downpours. There is a marginal risk for severe thunderstorms Wednesday evening, but considerable uncertainty remains for later in the week. Stay tuned to later forecasts for additional details. Increasing heat and humidity will bring heat index values to around 100 for Sunday and Monday, and could result in heat-related illness with extended exposure. Spotter information statement. Spotter activation is not anticipated tonight. The time is currently 5:18 p.m. Central Daylight Time. 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Now for the official National Weather Service forecast for Peoria and surrounding areas of Central Illinois. Tonight, partly cloudy until midnight, then mostly cloudy with a slight chance of showers and thunderstorms after midnight. Lows in the upper 60s. South winds 5 to 10 miles an hour. Chance of rain 20%. Wednesday, partly sunny. A slight chance of showers and thunderstorms in the morning, then a chance of showers and thunderstorms in the afternoon. Highs in the lower 80s. South winds 5 to 10 miles an hour. Chance of rain 50%. Wednesday night, showers likely with a chance of thunderstorms until midnight, then a chance of showers with a slight chance of thunderstorms after midnight. Lows in the mid-60s. Northwest winds 5 to 10 miles an hour. Chance of rain 70%. Thursday, mostly cloudy in the morning, then becoming partly sunny. A chance of showers. Highs in the upper 70s. Southeast winds around 5 miles an hour. Chance of rain 50%. Thursday night, partly cloudy. Lows in the mid-60s. East winds around 5 miles an hour until midnight, becoming light and variable. Friday, mostly sunny. Highs in the lower 80s. Friday night through Saturday night, mostly clear. Lows in the upper 60s. Highs in the mid-80s. Sunday, mostly sunny. Highs in the mid-80s. Sunday night, mostly clear until midnight, then becoming partly cloudy. A chance of showers after midnight. Lows in the lower 70s. Chance of rain 40%. Monday, mostly sunny. Highs in the upper 80s. Heat index values up to 105 in the afternoon. Monday night, partly cloudy with a chance of showers and thunderstorms. Lows in the lower 70s. Chance of rain 40%. Tuesday, a chance of showers in the morning. Partly sunny. Highs in the mid-80s. Chance of rain 40%. Again, the forecast for Peoria and surrounding areas of Central Illinois for tonight, partly cloudy until midnight, then mostly cloudy with a slight chance of showers and thunderstorms after midnight. Lows in the upper 60s. South winds 5 to 10 miles an hour. Chance of rain 20%. At 5 p.m. in Peoria, skies were sunny. The temperature was 86 degrees, the dew point was 67, and the relative humidity was 52%. The heat index was 89. The wind was south at 8 miles an hour. The pressure was 30.01 inches and rising. Around central and western Illinois, it was 86 at Lincoln. It was sunny, with a temperature of 86 at Quincy, and 84 at Pontiac. It was mostly sunny, with a temperature of 81 at Bloomington, 85 at Galesburg, and 86 at Macomb. It was partly sunny, with a temperature of 84 at Moline, 83 at Lakin, and 80.

7 at Springfield. And once again at 5 p.m. in Peoria, under sunny skies, the temperature was 86, and the heat index was 89. At 5 p.m. in Peoria, skies were sunny. The temperature was 86 degrees, the dew point was 67, and the relative humidity was 52%. The heat index was 89. The wind was south at 8 miles an hour. The pressure was 30.01 inches and rising. Around central and western Illinois, it was 86 at Lincoln. It was sunny, with a temperature of 86 at Quincy and 84 at Pontiac. It was mostly sunny, with a temperature of 81 at Bloomington, 85 at Galesburg, and 86 at Macomb. It was partly sunny, with a temperature of 84 at Moline, 83 at Lakin, and 87 at Springfield. And once again at 5 p.m. in Peoria, under sunny skies, the temperature was 86, and the heat index was 89. Looking elsewhere around the Midwest at 5 p.m., Chicago was mostly sunny, and 85. Indianapolis was mostly sunny, and 84. St. Louis was mostly sunny, and 86. Kansas City was partly sunny, and 90. Des Moines had light rain, and 69. Milwaukee was partly sunny, and 83. And now a discussion of hazardous weather conditions for the following counties in Illinois: Fulton, Knox, Marshall, Peoria, Stark, Tazewell, and Woodford. This hazardous weather outlook is for central Illinois and west central Illinois. For tonight, scattered thunderstorms are possible late tonight. Severe weather is not expected, but a few of the storms may be capable of heavy rain and gusty winds. For Wednesday through Monday, a cold front will trigger showers and thunderstorms Wednesday and Thursday. A few of the storms may be capable of strong gusty winds, hail, and heavy downpours. A tornado or two cannot be ruled out. There is a marginal risk for severe thunderstorms Wednesday afternoon and evening, but considerable uncertainty remains for Thursday. Stay tuned to later forecasts for additional details. Increasing heat and humidity will bring heat index values to around 100 for Sunday and Monday, and could result in heat-related illness with extended exposure. Spotter information statement: spotter activation is not anticipated tonight. And now a discussion of hazardous weather conditions for the following counties in Illinois: Mason and McLean. This hazardous weather outlook is for central Illinois and west central Illinois. For tonight, no hazardous weather is expected at this time. For Wednesday through Monday, a cold front will trigger showers and thunderstorms Wednesday evening into Friday night. A few of the storms may be capable of strong gusty winds, hail, and heavy downpours. There is a marginal risk for severe thunderstorms Wednesday evening, but considerable uncertainty remains for later in the week. Stay tuned to later forecasts for additional details. Increasing heat and humidity will bring heat index values to around 100 for Sunday and Monday, and could result in heat-related illness with extended exposure. Spotter information statement: spotter activation is not anticipated tonight. The time is currently 5:25 p.m. Central Daylight Time. 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Now for the official National Weather Service forecast for Peoria and surrounding areas of central Illinois. Tonight, partly cloudy until midnight, then mostly cloudy with a slight chance of showers and thunderstorms after midnight. Lows in the upper 60s. South winds 5 to 10 miles an hour. Chance of rain 20%. Wednesday, partly sunny. A slight chance of showers and thunderstorms in the morning, then a chance of showers and thunderstorms in the afternoon. Highs in the lower 80s. South winds 5 to 10 miles an hour. Chance of rain 50%. Wednesday night, showers likely with a chance of thunderstorms until midnight, then a chance of showers with a slight chance of thunderstorms after midnight. Lows in the mid-60s. Northwest winds 5 to 10 miles an hour. Chance of rain 70%. Thursday, mostly cloudy in the morning, then becoming partly sunny. A chance of showers. Highs in the upper 70s. Southeast winds around 5 miles an hour. Chance of rain 50%. Thursday night, partly cloudy. Lows in the mid-60s. East winds around 5 miles an hour until midnight, becoming light and variable. Friday, mostly

sunny. Highs in the lower 80s. Friday night through Saturday night, mostly clear. Lows in the upper 60s. Highs in the mid 80s. Sunday, mostly sunny. Highs in the mid 80s. Sunday night, mostly clear until midnight, then becoming partly cloudy. A chance of showers after midnight. Lows in the lower 70s. Chance of rain 40%. Monday, mostly sunny. Highs in the upper 80s. Heat index values up to 105 in the afternoon. Monday night, partly cloudy with a chance of showers and thunderstorms. Lows in the lower 70s. Chance of rain 40%. Tuesday, a chance of showers in the morning. Partly sunny. Highs in the mid 80s. Chance of rain 40%. Again, the forecast for Peoria and surrounding areas of central Illinois for tonight, partly cloudy until midnight, then mostly cloudy with a slight chance of showers and thunderstorms after midnight. Lows in the upper 60s. South winds 5 to 10 miles an hour. Chance of rain 20%. At 5 p.m. in Peoria, skies were sunny. The temperature was 86 degrees, the dew point was 67, and the relative humidity was 52%. The heat index was 89. The wind was south at 8 miles an hour. The pressure was 30.01 inches and rising. Around central and western Illinois, it was 86 at Lincoln. It was sunny, with a temperature of 86 at Quincy, and 84 at Pontiac. It was mostly sunny, with a temperature of 81 at Bloomington, 85 at Galesburg, and 86 at Macomb. It was partly sunny, with a temperature of 84 at Moline, 83 at Lakin, and 87 at Springfield. And once again at 5 p.m. in Peoria, under sunny skies, the temperature was 86, and the heat index was 89. Looking elsewhere around the Midwest at 5 p.m., Chicago was mostly sunny, and 85. Indianapolis was mostly sunny, and 84. St. Louis was mostly sunny, and 86. Kansas City was mostly sunny, and 90. Des Moines had light rain, and 69. Milwaukee was partly sunny, and 83. And now a discussion of hazardous weather conditions for the following counties in Illinois: Fulton, Knox, Marshall, Peoria, Stark, Tazewell, and Woodford. This hazardous weather outlook is for central Illinois and west central Illinois. For tonight, scattered thunderstorms are possible late tonight. Severe weather is not expected, but a few of the storms may be capable of heavy rain and gusty winds. For Wednesday through Monday, a cold front will trigger showers and thunderstorms Wednesday and Thursday. A few of the storms may be capable of strong gusty winds, hail, and heavy downpours. A tornado or two cannot be ruled out. There is a marginal risk for severe thunderstorms Wednesday afternoon and evening, but considerable uncertainty remains for Thursday. Stay tuned to later forecasts for additional details. Increasing heat and humidity will bring heat index values to around 100 for Sunday and Monday, and could result in heat-related illness with extended exposure. Spotter information statement: spotter activation is not anticipated tonight. The Peoria, Illinois climate summary for this evening, as of 4 p.m., August 4, 2026. Today's high temperature was 87 degrees. The normal high is 86. The record high is 102 degrees, which was set in 1930. Today's low temperature was 65 degrees. The normal low is 66. The record low is 44 degrees, which was set in 1912. No precipitation fell today, which leaves the monthly total at 0.16 inches. The total precipitation for the year still stands at 24.37 inches. Sunset tonight is at 8:11 p.m. Sunrise tomorrow is at 5:59 a.m. And now a discussion of hazardous weather conditions for the following counties in Illinois: Mason and McLean. This hazardous weather outlook is for central Illinois and west central Illinois. For tonight, no hazardous weather is expected at this time. For Wednesday through Monday, a cold front will trigger showers and thunderstorms Wednesday evening into Friday night. A few of the storms may be capable of strong gusty winds, hail, and heavy downpours. There is a marginal risk for severe thunderstorms Wednesday evening, but considerable uncertainty remains for later in the week. Stay tuned to later forecasts for additional details.

increasing heat and humidity will bring heat index values to around 100 for Sunday and Monday, and could result in heat-related illness with extended exposure. Spotter information statement. Spotter activation is not anticipated tonight. The time is currently 5:32 p.m. Central Daylight Time. 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Now for the official National Weather Service forecast for Peoria and surrounding areas of central Illinois. Tonight, partly cloudy until midnight, then mostly cloudy with a slight chance of showers and thunderstorms after midnight. Lows in the upper 60s. South winds 5 to 10 miles an hour. Chance of rain 20%. Wednesday, partly sunny. A slight chance of showers and thunderstorms in the morning, then a chance of showers and thunderstorms in the afternoon. Highs in the lower 80s. South winds 5 to 10 miles an hour. Chance of rain 50%. Wednesday night, showers likely with a chance of thunderstorms until midnight, then a chance of showers with a slight. South winds 5 to 10 miles an hour. Chance of rain 50%. Wednesday night, showers likely with a chance of thunderstorms until midnight, then a chance of showers with a slight chance of thunderstorms after midnight. Lows in the mid-60s. Northwest winds 5 to 10 miles an hour. Chance of rain 70%. Thursday, mostly cloudy in the morning, then becoming partly sunny. A chance of showers. Highs in the upper 70s. Southeast winds around 5 miles an hour. Chance of rain 50%. Thursday night, partly cloudy. Lows in the mid-60s. East winds around 5 miles an hour until midnight, becoming light and variable. Friday, mostly sunny. Highs in the lower 80s. Friday night through Saturday night, mostly clear. Lows in the upper 60s. Highs in the mid-80s. Sunday, mostly sunny. Highs in the mid-80s. Sunday night, mostly clear until midnight, then becoming partly cloudy. A chance of showers after midnight. Lows in the lower 70s. Chance of rain 40%. Monday, mostly sunny. Highs in the upper 80s. Heat index values up to 105 in the afternoon. Monday night, partly cloudy with a chance of showers and thunderstorms. Lows in the lower 70s. Chance of rain 40%. Tuesday, a chance of showers in the morning. Partly sunny. Highs in the mid-80s. Chance of rain 40%. Again, the forecast for Peoria and surrounding areas of central Illinois for tonight. Partly cloudy until midnight, then mostly cloudy with a slight chance of showers and thunderstorms after midnight. Lows in the upper 60s. South winds 5 to 10 miles an hour. Chance of rain 20%. At 5 p.m. in Peoria, skies were sunny. The temperature was 86 degrees, the dew point was 67, and the relative humidity was 52%. The heat index was 89. The wind was south at 8 miles an hour. The pressure was 30.01 inches and rising. Around central and western Illinois, it was 86 at Lincoln. It was sunny, with a temperature of 86 at Quincy, and 84 at Pontiac. It was mostly sunny, with a temperature of 81 at Bloomington, 85 at Galesburg, and 86 at Macomb. It was partly sunny, with a temperature of 84 at Moline, 83 at Lakin, and 87 at Springfield. And once again at 5 p.m. in Peoria, under sunny skies, the temperature was 86, and the heat index was 89. Looking elsewhere around the Midwest at 5 p.m., Chicago was mostly sunny, and 85. Indianapolis was mostly sunny, and 84. St. Louis was mostly sunny, and 86. Kansas City was mostly sunny, and 90. Des Moines had light rain, and 69. Milwaukee was partly sunny, and 83. And now a discussion of hazardous weather conditions for the following counties in Illinois: Fulton, Knox, Marshall, Peoria, Stark, Tazewell, and Woodford. This hazardous weather outlook is for central Illinois and west central Illinois. For tonight, scattered thunderstorms are possible late tonight. Severe weather is not expected, but a few of the storms may be capable of heavy rain and gusty winds. For Wednesday through Monday, a cold front will trigger showers and thunderstorms Wednesday and Thursday.

A few of the storms may be capable of strong gusty winds, hail, and heavy downpours. A tornado or two cannot be ruled out. There is a marginal risk for severe thunderstorms Wednesday afternoon and evening, but considerable uncertainty remains for Thursday. Stay tuned to later forecasts for additional details. Increasing heat and humidity will bring heat index values to around 100 for Sunday and Monday, and could result in heat-related illness with extended exposure. Spotter information statement, spotter activation is not anticipated tonight. And now a discussion of hazardous weather conditions for the following counties in Illinois, Mason and McLean. This hazardous weather outlook is for Central Illinois and West Central Illinois. For tonight, no hazardous weather is expected at this time. For Wednesday through Monday, a cold front will trigger showers and thunderstorms Wednesday evening into Friday night. A few of the storms may be capable of strong gusty winds, hail, and heavy downpours. There is a marginal risk for severe thunderstorms Wednesday evening, but considerable uncertainty remains for later in the week. Stay tuned to later forecasts for additional details. Increasing heat and humidity will bring heat index values to around 100 for Sunday and Monday, and could result in heat-related illness with extended exposure. Spotter information statement, spotter activation is not anticipated tonight. The time is currently 5:38 p.m. Central Daylight Time. 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Now for the official National Weather Service forecast for Peoria and surrounding areas of Central Illinois. Tonight, partly cloudy until midnight, then mostly cloudy with a slight chance of showers and thunderstorms after midnight. Lows in the upper 60s. South winds 5 to 10 miles an hour. Chance of rain 20%. Wednesday, partly sunny. A slight chance of showers and thunderstorms in the morning, then a chance of showers and thunderstorms in the afternoon. Highs in the lower 80s. South winds 5 to 10 miles an hour. Chance of rain 50%. Wednesday night, showers likely with a chance of thunderstorms until midnight, then a chance of showers with a slight chance of thunderstorms after midnight. Lows in the mid-60s. Northwest winds 5 to 10 miles an hour. Chance of rain 70%. Thursday, mostly cloudy in the morning, then becoming partly sunny. A chance of showers. Highs in the upper 70s. Southeast winds around 5 miles an hour. Chance of rain 50%. Thursday night, partly cloudy. Lows in the mid-60s. East winds around 5 miles an hour until midnight, becoming light and variable. Friday, mostly sunny. Highs in the lower 80s. Friday night through Saturday night, mostly clear. Lows in the upper 60s. Highs in the mid-80s. Sunday, mostly sunny. Highs in the mid-80s. Sunday night, mostly clear until midnight, then becoming partly cloudy. A chance of showers after midnight. Lows in the lower 70s. Chance of rain 40%. Monday, mostly sunny. Highs in the upper 80s. Heat index values up to 105 in the afternoon. Monday night, partly cloudy with a chance of showers and thunderstorms. Lows in the lower 70s. Chance of rain 40%. Tuesday, a chance of showers in the morning. Partly sunny. Highs in the mid-80s. Chance of rain 40%. Again, the forecast for Peoria and surrounding areas of Central Illinois for tonight, partly cloudy until midnight, then mostly cloudy with a slight chance of showers and thunderstorms after midnight. Lows in the upper 60s. South winds 5 to 10 miles an hour. Chance of rain 20%. At 5 p.m. in Peoria, skies were sunny. The temperature was 86 degrees, the dew point was 67, and the relative humidity was 52%. The heat index was 89. The wind was south at 8 miles an hour. The pressure was 30.01 inches and rising. Around central and western Illinois, it was 86 at Lincoln. It was sunny, with a temperature of 86 at Quincy, and 84 at Pontiac. It was mostly sunny, with a temperature of 81 at Bloomington, 85 at Galesburg, and 86 at Macomb. It was partly sunny, with a temperature of 84 at Moline, 83 at Lakin, and 87 at Springfield. And once again at 5 p.m.

Peoria, under sunny skies, the temperature was 86, and the heat index was 89. Looking elsewhere around the Midwest at 5 p.m., Chicago was mostly sunny, and 85. Indianapolis was mostly sunny, and 84. St. Louis was mostly sunny, and 86. Kansas City was mostly sunny, and 90. Des Moines had light rain, and 69. Milwaukee was partly sunny, and 83. And now a discussion of hazardous weather conditions for the following counties in Illinois: Fulton, Knox, Marshall, Peoria, Stark, Tazewell, and Woodford. This hazardous weather outlook is for central Illinois and west central Illinois. For tonight, scattered thunderstorms are possible late tonight. Severe weather is not expected, but a few of the storms may be capable of heavy rain and gusty winds. For Wednesday through Monday, a cold front will trigger showers and thunderstorms Wednesday and Thursday. A few of the storms may be capable of strong gusty winds, hail, and heavy downpours. A tornado or two cannot be ruled out. There is a marginal risk for severe thunderstorms Wednesday afternoon and evening, but considerable uncertainty remains for Thursday. Stay tuned to later forecasts for additional details. Increasing heat and humidity will bring heat index values to around 100 for Sunday and Monday, and could result in heat-related illness with extended exposure. Spotter information statement: spotter activation is not anticipated tonight. And now a discussion of hazardous weather conditions for the following counties in Illinois: Mason and McLean. This hazardous weather outlook is for central Illinois and west central Illinois. For tonight, no hazardous weather is expected at this time. For Wednesday through Monday, a cold front will trigger showers and thunderstorms Wednesday evening into Friday night. A few of the storms may be capable of strong gusty winds, hail, and heavy downpours. There is a marginal risk for severe thunderstorms Wednesday evening, but considerable uncertainty remains for later in the week. Stay tuned to later forecasts for additional details. Increasing heat and humidity will bring heat index values to around 100 for Sunday and Monday, and could result in heat-related illness with extended exposure. Spotter information statement: spotter activation is not anticipated tonight. The time is currently 5:44 p.m. Central Daylight Time. 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Now for the official National Weather Service forecast for Peoria and surrounding areas of central Illinois. Tonight, partly cloudy until midnight, then mostly cloudy with a slight chance of showers and thunderstorms after midnight. Lows in the upper 60s. South winds 5 to 10 miles an hour. Chance of rain 20%. Wednesday, partly sunny. A slight chance of showers and thunderstorms in the morning, then a chance of showers and thunderstorms in the afternoon. Highs in the lower 80s. South winds 5 to 10 miles an hour. Chance of rain 50%. Wednesday night, showers likely with a chance of thunderstorms until midnight, then a chance of showers with a slight chance of thunderstorms after midnight. Lows in the mid-60s. Northwest winds 5 to 10 miles an hour. Chance of rain 70%. Thursday, mostly cloudy in the morning, then becoming partly sunny. A chance of showers. Highs in the upper 70s. Southeast winds around 5 miles an hour. Chance of rain 50%. Thursday night, partly cloudy. Lows in the mid-60s. East winds around 5 miles an hour until midnight, becoming light and variable. Friday, mostly sunny. Highs in the lower 80s. Friday night through Saturday night, mostly clear. Lows in the upper 60s. Highs in the mid-80s. Sunday, mostly sunny. Highs in the mid-80s. Sunday night, mostly clear until midnight, then becoming partly cloudy. A chance of showers after midnight. Lows in the lower 70s. Chance of rain 40%. Monday, mostly sunny. Highs in the upper 80s. Heat index values up to 105 in the afternoon. Monday night, partly cloudy with a chance of showers and thunderstorms. Lows in the lower 70s. Chance of rain 40%. Tuesday, a chance of showers in the morning. Partly sunny. Highs in the mid-80s. Chance of rain 40%. Again,
The forecast for Peoria and surrounding areas of central Illinois for tonight, partly cloudy until midnight, then mostly cloudy with a slight chance of showers and thunderstorms after midnight. Lows in the upper 60s. South winds 5 to 10 miles an hour. Chance of rain 20%. The Peoria, Illinois climate summary for this evening, as of 4 p.m., August 4, 2026. Today's high temperature was 87 degrees. The normal high is 86. The record high is 102 degrees, which was set in 1930. Today's low temperature was 65 degrees. The normal low is 66. The record low is 44 degrees, which was set in 1912. No precipitation fell today, which leaves the monthly total at 0.16 inches. The total precipitation for the year still stands at 24.37 inches. Sunset tonight is at 8:11 p.m. Sunrise tomorrow is at 5:59 a.m. At 5 p.m. in Peoria, skies were sunny. The temperature was 86 degrees, the dew point was 67, and the relative humidity was 52%. The heat index was 89. The wind was south at 8 miles an hour. The pressure was 30.01 inches and rising. Around central and western Illinois, it was 86 at Lincoln. It was sunny, with a temperature of 86 at Quincy, and 84 at Pontiac. It was mostly sunny, with a temperature of 81 at Bloomington, 85 at Galesburg, and 86 at Macomb. It was partly sunny, with a temperature of 84 at Moline, 83 at Lakin, and 87 at Springfield. And once again at 5 p.m. in Peoria, under sunny skies, the temperature was 86, and the heat index was 89. Looking elsewhere around the Midwest at 5 p.m., Chicago was mostly sunny, and 85. Indianapolis was mostly sunny, and 84. St. Louis was mostly sunny, and 86. Kansas City was mostly sunny, and 90. Des Moines had light rain, and 69. Milwaukee was partly sunny, and 83. And now a discussion of hazardous weather conditions for the following counties in Illinois: Fulton, Knox, Marshall, Peoria, Stark, Tazewell, and Woodford. This hazardous weather outlook is for central Illinois and west central Illinois. For tonight, scattered thunderstorms are possible late tonight. Severe weather is not expected, but a few of the storms may be capable of heavy rain and gusty winds. For Wednesday through Monday, a cold front will trigger showers and thunderstorms Wednesday and Thursday. A few of the storms may be capable of strong gusty winds, hail, and heavy downpours. A tornado or two cannot be ruled out. There is a marginal risk for severe thunderstorms Wednesday afternoon and evening, but considerable uncertainty remains for Thursday. Stay tuned to later forecasts for additional details. Increasing heat and humidity will bring heat index values to around 100 for Sunday and Monday, and could result in heat-related illness with extended exposure. Spotter information statement: spotter activation is not anticipated tonight. And now a discussion of hazardous weather conditions for the following counties in Illinois: Mason and McLean. This hazardous weather outlook is for central Illinois and west central Illinois. For tonight, no hazardous weather is expected at this time. For Wednesday through Monday, a cold front will trigger showers and thunderstorms Wednesday evening into Friday night. A few of the storms may be capable of strong gusty winds, hail, and heavy downpours. There is a marginal risk for severe thunderstorms Wednesday evening, but considerable uncertainty remains for later in the week. Stay tuned to later forecasts for additional details. Increasing heat and humidity will bring heat index values to around 100 for Sunday and Monday, and could result in heat-related illness with extended exposure. Spotter information statement: spotter activation is not anticipated tonight. The time is currently 5:51 p.m. Central Daylight Time. 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Now for the official National Weather Service forecast for Peoria and surrounding areas of central Illinois. Tonight, partly cloudy until midnight, then mostly cloudy with a slight chance of showers and thunderstorms after midnight. Lows in the upper 60s. South winds 5 to 10 miles an hour. Chance of rain 20%. Wednesday, partly sunny.
A slight chance of showers and thunderstorms in the morning, then a chance of showers and

thunderstorms in the afternoon. Highs in the lower 80s. South winds 5 to 10 miles an hour. Chance of rain 50%. Wednesday night, showers likely with a chance of thunderstorms until midnight, then a chance of showers with a slight chance of thunderstorms after midnight. Lows in the mid-60s. Northwest winds 5 to 10 miles an hour. Chance of rain 70%. Thursday, mostly cloudy in the morning, then becoming partly sunny. A chance of showers. Highs in the upper 70s. Southeast winds around 5 miles an hour. Chance of rain 50%. Thursday night, partly cloudy. Lows in the mid-60s. East winds around 5 miles an hour until midnight, becoming light and variable. Friday, mostly sunny. Highs in the lower 80s. Friday night through Saturday night, mostly clear. Lows in the upper 60s. Highs in the mid-80s. Sunday, mostly sunny. Highs in the mid-80s. Sunday night, mostly clear until midnight, then becoming partly cloudy. A chance of showers after midnight. Lows in the lower 70s. Chance of rain 40%. Monday, mostly sunny. Highs in the upper 80s. Heat index values up to 105 in the afternoon. Monday night, partly cloudy with a chance of showers and thunderstorms. Lows in the lower 70s. Chance of rain 40%. Tuesday, a chance of showers in the morning. Partly sunny. Highs in the mid-80s. Chance of rain 40%. Again, the forecast for Peoria and surrounding areas of central Illinois for tonight, partly cloudy until midnight, then mostly cloudy with a slight chance of showers and thunderstorms after midnight. Lows in the upper 60s. South winds 5 to 10 miles an hour. Chance of rain 20%. At 5 p.m. in Peoria, skies were sunny. The temperature was 86 degrees, the dew point was 67, and the relative humidity was 52%. The heat index was 89. The wind was south at 8 miles an hour. The pressure was 30.01 inches and rising. Around central and western Illinois, it was 86 at Lincoln. It was sunny, with a temperature of 86 at Quincy and 84 at Pontiac. It was mostly sunny, with a temperature of 81 at Bloomington, 85 at Galesburg, and 86 at Macomb. It was partly sunny, with a temperature of 84 at Moline, 83 at Lakin, and 87 at Springfield. And once again at 5 p.m. in Peoria, under sunny skies, the temperature was 86, and the heat index was 89. Looking elsewhere around the Midwest at 5 p.m., Chicago was mostly sunny, and 85. Indianapolis was mostly sunny, and 84. St. Louis was mostly sunny, and 86. Kansas City was mostly sunny, and 90. Des Moines had light rain, and 69. Milwaukee was partly sunny, and 83. And now a discussion of hazardous weather conditions for the following counties in Illinois: Fulton, Knox, Marshall, Peoria, Stark, Tazewell, and Woodford. This hazardous weather outlook is for central Illinois and west central Illinois. For tonight, scattered thunderstorms are possible late tonight. Severe weather is not expected, but a few of the storms may be capable of heavy rain and gusty winds. For Wednesday through Monday, a cold front will trigger showers and thunderstorms Wednesday and Thursday. A few of the storms may be capable of strong gusty winds, hail, and heavy downpours. A tornado or two cannot be ruled out. There is a marginal risk for severe thunderstorms Wednesday afternoon and evening, but considerable uncertainty remains for Thursday. Stay tuned to later forecasts for additional details. Increasing heat and humidity will bring heat index values to around 100 for Sunday and Monday, and could result in heat-related illness with extended exposure. Spotter information statement: spotter activation is not anticipated tonight. And now a discussion of hazardous weather conditions for the following counties in Illinois: Mason and McLean. This hazardous weather outlook is for central Illinois and west central Illinois. For tonight, no hazardous weather is expected at this time. For Wednesday through Monday, a cold front will trigger showers and thunderstorms Wednesday evening into Friday night. A few of the storms may be capable of strong gusty winds, hail, and heavy downpours. There is a marginal risk for severe thunderstorms Wednesday evening,
but considerable uncertainty remains for later in the week. Stay tuned to later forecasts for additional details. Increasing heat and humidity will bring heat index values to around 100 for Sunday and Monday, and could result in heat-related illness with extended exposure. Spotter information statement, spotter activation is not anticipated tonight. The time is currently 5:57 p.m. Central Daylight Time. 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Now for the official National Weather Service forecast for Peoria and surrounding areas of central Illinois. Tonight, partly cloudy until midnight, then mostly cloudy with a slight chance of showers and thunderstorms after midnight. Lows in the upper 60s. South winds 5 to 10 miles an hour. Chance of rain 20%. Wednesday, partly sunny. A slight chance of showers and thunderstorms in the morning, then a chance of showers and thunderstorms in the afternoon. Highs in the lower 80s. South winds 5 to 10 miles an hour. Chance of rain 50%. Wednesday night, showers likely with a chance of thunderstorms until midnight, then a chance of showers with a slight chance of thunderstorms after midnight. Lows in the mid-60s. Northwest winds 5 to 10 miles an hour. Chance of rain 70%. Thursday, mostly cloudy in the morning, then becoming partly sunny. A chance of showers. Highs in the upper 70s. Southeast winds around 5 miles an hour. Chance of rain 50%. Thursday night, partly cloudy. Lows in the mid-60s. East winds around 5 miles an hour until midnight, becoming light and variable. Friday, mostly sunny. Highs in the lower 80s. Friday night through Saturday night, mostly clear. Lows in the upper 60s. Highs in the mid-80s. Sunday, mostly sunny. Highs in the mid-80s. Sunday night, mostly clear until midnight, then becoming partly cloudy. A chance of showers after midnight. Lows in the lower 70s. Chance of rain 40%. Monday, mostly sunny. Highs in the upper 80s. Heat index values up to 105 in the afternoon. Monday night, partly cloudy with a chance of showers and thunderstorms. Lows in the lower 70s. Chance of rain 40%. Tuesday, a chance of showers in the morning. Partly sunny. Highs in the mid-80s. Chance of rain 40%. Again, the forecast for Peoria and surrounding areas of central Illinois for tonight, partly cloudy until midnight, then mostly cloudy with a slight chance of showers and thunderstorms after midnight. Lows in the upper 60s. South winds 5 to 10 miles an hour. Chance of rain 20%. The Peoria, Illinois climate summary for this evening, as of 4 p.m., August 4, 2026. Today's high temperature was 87 degrees. The normal high is 86. The record high is 102 degrees, which was set in 1930. Today's low temperature was 65 degrees. The normal low is 66. The record low is 44 degrees, which was set in 1912. No precipitation fell today, which leaves the monthly total at 0.16 inches. The total precipitation for the year still stands at 24.37 inches. Sunset tonight is at 8:11 p.m. Sunrise tomorrow is at 5:59 a.m. And now a discussion of hazardous weather conditions for the following counties in Illinois: Fulton, Knox, Marshall, Peoria, Stark, Tazewell, and Woodford. This hazardous weather outlook is for central Illinois and west central Illinois. For tonight, scattered thunderstorms are possible late tonight. Severe weather is not expected, but a few of the storms may be capable of heavy rain and gusty winds. For Wednesday through Monday, a cold front will trigger showers and thunderstorms Wednesday and Thursday. A few of the storms may be capable of strong gusty winds, hail, and heavy downpours. A tornado or two cannot be ruled out. There is a marginal risk for severe thunderstorms Wednesday afternoon and evening, but considerable uncertainty remains for Thursday. Stay tuned to later forecasts for additional details. Increasing heat and humidity will bring heat index values to around 100 for Sunday and Monday, and could result in heat-related illness with extended exposure. Spotter information statement, spotter activation is not anticipated tonight.
and now a

discussion of hazardous weather conditions for the following counties in Illinois, Mason and McLean. This hazardous weather outlook is for Central Illinois and West Central Illinois. For tonight, no hazardous weather is expected at this time. For Wednesday through Monday, a cold front will trigger showers and thunderstorms Wednesday evening into Friday night. A few of the storms may be capable of strong gusty winds, hail, and heavy downpours. There is a marginal risk for severe thunderstorms Wednesday evening, but considerable uncertainty remains for later in the week. Stay tuned to later forecasts for additional details. Increasing heat and humidity will bring heat index values to around 100 for Sunday and Monday, and could result in heat-related illness with extended exposure. Spotter information statement. Spotter activation is not anticipated tonight. The time is currently 6:02 p.m. Central Daylight Time. 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Now for the official National Weather Service forecast for Peoria and surrounding areas of Central Illinois. Tonight, partly cloudy until midnight, then mostly cloudy with a slight chance of showers and thunderstorms after midnight. Lows in the upper 60s. South winds around 5 miles an hour. Chance of rain 20%. Wednesday, partly sunny with a slight chance of showers and thunderstorms in the morning, then mostly cloudy with a chance of showers and thunderstorms in the afternoon. Highs in the lower 80s. South winds 5 to 10 miles an hour. Chance of rain 50%. Wednesday night, showers likely with a chance of thunderstorms until midnight, then a chance of showers with a slight chance of thunderstorms after midnight. Lows in the mid-60s. North winds around 5 miles an hour. Chance of rain 70%. Thursday, mostly cloudy in the morning, then becoming partly sunny. A chance of showers. Highs in the upper 70s. Southeast winds around 5 miles an hour. Chance of rain 50%. Thursday night, partly cloudy. Lows in the mid-60s. East winds around 5 miles an hour until midnight, becoming light and variable. Friday, mostly sunny. Highs in the lower 80s. Friday night through Saturday night, mostly clear. Lows in the upper 60s. Highs in the mid-80s. Sunday, mostly sunny. Highs in the mid-80s. Sunday night, mostly clear until midnight, then becoming partly cloudy. A chance of showers after midnight. Lows in the lower 70s. Chance of rain 40%. Monday, mostly sunny. Highs in the upper 80s. Heat index values up to 105 in the afternoon. Monday night, partly cloudy with a chance of showers and thunderstorms. Lows in the lower 70s. Chance of rain 40%. Tuesday, a chance of showers in the morning. Partly sunny. Highs in the mid-80s. Chance of rain 40%. Again, the forecast for Peoria and surrounding areas of Central Illinois for tonight, partly cloudy until midnight, then mostly cloudy with a slight chance of showers and thunderstorms after midnight. Lows in the upper 60s. South winds around 5 miles an hour. Chance of rain 20%. At 6 p.m. the report from Peoria was not available. Around central and western Illinois, it was partly sunny, with a temperature of 83 at Moline, and 86 at Springfield. At Bloomington, and Quincy, the weather conditions were not available. And once again at 6 p.m. the report from Peoria was not available. And now a discussion of hazardous weather conditions for the following counties in Illinois, Fulton, Knox, Marshall, Peoria, Stark, Tazewell, and Woodford. This hazardous weather outlook is for Central Illinois and West Central Illinois. For tonight, scattered thunderstorms are possible late tonight. Severe weather is not expected, but a few of the storms may be capable of heavy rain and gusty winds. For Wednesday through Monday, a cold front will trigger showers and thunderstorms Wednesday and Thursday. A few of the storms may be capable of strong gusty winds, hail, and heavy downpours. A tornado or two cannot be ruled out. There is a marginal risk for severe thunderstorms Wednesday afternoon and evening, but considerable uncertainty remains for Thursday. Stay tuned to later forecasts for additional details. Increasing heat and humidity will bring heat index values to around 100 for Sunday and Monday, and could result in heat-related illness with extended exposure.

exposure. Spotter information statement. Spotter activation is not anticipated tonight. And now a discussion of hazardous weather conditions for the following counties in Illinois, Mason and McLean. This hazardous weather outlook is for Central Illinois and West Central Illinois. For tonight, no hazardous weather is expected at this time. For Wednesday through Monday, a cold front will trigger showers and thunderstorms Wednesday evening into Friday night. A few of the storms may be capable of strong gusty winds, hail, and heavy downpours. There is a marginal risk for severe thunderstorms Wednesday evening, but considerable uncertainty remains for later in the week. Stay tuned to later forecasts for additional details. Increasing heat and humidity will bring heat index values to around 100 for Sunday and Monday, and could result in heat-related illness with extended exposure. Spotter information statement. Spotter activation is not anticipated tonight. The time is currently 6:07 p.m. Central Daylight Time. 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Now for the official National Weather Service forecast for Peoria and surrounding areas of Central Illinois. Tonight, partly cloudy until midnight, then mostly cloudy with a slight chance of showers and thunderstorms after midnight. Lows in the upper 60s. South winds around 5 miles an hour. Chance of rain 20%. Wednesday, partly sunny with a slight chance of showers and thunderstorms in the morning, then mostly cloudy with a chance of showers and thunderstorms in the afternoon. Highs in the lower 80s. South winds 5 to 10 miles an hour. Chance of rain 50%. Wednesday night, showers likely with a chance of thunderstorms until midnight, then a chance of showers with a slight chance of thunderstorms after midnight. Lows in the mid-60s. North winds around 5 miles an hour. Chance of rain 70%. Thursday, mostly cloudy in the morning, then becoming partly sunny. A chance of showers. Highs in the upper 70s. Southeast winds around 5 miles an hour. Chance of rain 50%. Thursday night, partly cloudy. Lows in the mid-60s. East winds around 5 miles an hour until midnight, becoming light and variable. Friday, mostly sunny. Highs in the lower 80s. Friday night through Saturday night, mostly clear. Lows in the upper 60s. Highs in the mid-80s. Sunday, mostly sunny. Highs in the mid-80s. Sunday night, mostly clear until midnight, then becoming partly cloudy. A chance of showers after midnight. Lows in the lower 70s. Chance of rain 40%. Monday, mostly sunny. Highs in the upper 80s. Heat index values up to 105 in the afternoon. Monday night, partly cloudy with a chance of showers and thunderstorms. Lows in the lower 70s. Chance of rain 40%. Tuesday, a chance of showers in the morning. Partly sunny. Highs in the mid-80s. Chance of rain 40%. Again, the forecast for Peoria and surrounding areas of Central Illinois for tonight, partly cloudy until midnight, then mostly cloudy with a slight chance of showers and thunderstorms after midnight. Lows in the upper 60s. South winds around 5 miles an hour. Chance of rain 20%. At 6 p.m. the report from Peoria was not available. Around central and western Illinois, it was partly sunny, with a temperature of 83 at Moline, and 86 at Springfield. At Bloomington, and Quincy, the weather conditions were not available. And once again at 6 p.m. the report from Peoria was not available. Looking elsewhere around the Midwest at 6 p.m., Chicago was mostly sunny, and 84. The report from Indianapolis was not available. St. Louis was partly sunny, and 86. Kansas City was mostly sunny, and 88. Des Moines reported thunder, and 69. Milwaukee was partly sunny, and 83. And now a discussion of hazardous weather conditions for the following counties in Illinois, Fulton, Knox, Marshall, Peoria, Stark, Tazewell, and Woodford. This hazardous weather outlook is for Central Illinois and West Central Illinois. For tonight, scattered thunderstorms are possible late tonight. Severe weather is not expected, but a few of the storms may be capable of heavy rain and gusty winds. For Wednesday through Monday, a cold front will trigger showers and

A few of the storms may be capable of strong gusty winds, hail, and heavy downpours. There is a marginal risk for severe thunderstorms Wednesday evening, but considerable uncertainty remains for later in the week. Stay tuned to later forecasts for additional details. Increasing heat and humidity will bring heat index values to around 100 for Sunday and Monday, and could result in heat-related illness with extended exposure. Spotter information statement. Spotter activation is not anticipated tonight. 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Now for the official National Weather Service forecast for Peoria and surrounding areas of central Illinois. Tonight, partly cloudy until midnight, then mostly cloudy with a slight chance of showers and thunderstorms after midnight. Lows in the upper 60s. South winds around 5 miles an hour. Chance of rain 20%. Wednesday, partly sunny with a slight chance of showers and thunderstorms in the morning, then mostly cloudy with a chance of showers and thunderstorms in the afternoon. Highs in the lower 80s. South winds 5 to 10 miles an hour. Chance of rain 50%. Wednesday night, showers likely with a chance of thunderstorms until midnight, then a chance of showers with a slight chance of thunderstorms after midnight. Lows in the mid-60s. North winds around 5 miles an hour. Chance of rain 70%. Thursday, mostly cloudy in the morning, then becoming partly sunny. A chance of showers. Highs in the upper 70s. Southeast winds around 5 miles an hour. Chance of rain 50%. Thursday night, partly cloudy. Lows in the mid-60s. East winds around 5 miles an hour until midnight, becoming light and variable. Friday, mostly sunny. Highs in the lower 80s. Friday night through Saturday night, mostly clear. Lows in the upper 60s. Highs in the mid-80s. Sunday, mostly sunny. Highs in the mid-80s. Sunday night, mostly clear until midnight, then becoming partly cloudy. A chance of showers after midnight. Lows in the lower 70s. Chance of rain 40%. Monday, mostly sunny. Highs in the upper 80s. Heat index values up to 105 in the afternoon. Monday night, partly cloudy with a chance of showers and thunderstorms. Lows in the lower 70s. Chance of rain 40%. Tuesday, a chance of showers in the morning. Partly sunny. Highs in the mid-80s. Chance of rain 40%. Again, the forecast for Peoria and surrounding areas of central Illinois for tonight. Partly cloudy until midnight, then mostly cloudy with a slight chance of showers and thunderstorms after midnight. Lows in the upper 60s. South winds around 5 miles an hour. Chance of rain 20%. The Peoria, Illinois climate summary for this evening, as of 4 p.m., August 4, 2026. Today's high temperature was 87 degrees. The normal high is 86. The record high is 102 degrees, which was set in 1930. Today's low temperature was 65 degrees. The normal low is 66. The record low is 44 degrees, which was set in 1912. No precipitation fell today, which leaves the monthly total at 0.16 inches. The total precipitation for the year still stands at 24.37 inches. Sunset tonight is at 8:11 p.m. Sunrise tomorrow is at 5:59 a.m. At 6 p.m. in Peoria, skies were sunny. The temperature was 85 degrees, the dew point was 67, and the relative humidity was 54%. The heat index was 87. The wind was south at 8 miles an hour. The pressure was 30.00 inches and falling. Around central and

Western Illinois, temperatures were in the lower to mid-80s. It was sunny at Lakin, Quincy, and Pontiac. It was mostly sunny at Bloomington, Galesburg, Macomb, and Lincoln. It was partly sunny at Moline and Springfield. And once again at 6 p.m. in Peoria, under sunny skies, the temperature was 85, and the heat index was 87. Looking elsewhere around the Midwest at 6 p.m., Chicago was mostly sunny and 84. Indianapolis was mostly sunny and 83. St. Louis was partly sunny and 86. Kansas City was mostly sunny and 88. Des Moines reported thunder and 69. Milwaukee was partly sunny and 83. And now a discussion of hazardous weather conditions for the following counties in Illinois: Fulton, Knox, Marshall, Peoria, Stark, Tazewell, and Woodford. This hazardous weather outlook is for Central Illinois and West Central Illinois. For tonight, scattered thunderstorms are possible late tonight. Severe weather is not expected, but a few of the storms may be capable of heavy rain and gusty winds. For Wednesday through Monday, a cold front will trigger showers and thunderstorms Wednesday and Thursday. A few of the storms may be capable of strong gusty winds, hail, and heavy downpours. A tornado or two cannot be ruled out. There is a marginal risk for severe thunderstorms Wednesday afternoon and evening, but considerable uncertainty remains for Thursday. Stay tuned to later forecasts for additional details. Increasing heat and humidity will bring heat index values to around 100 for Sunday and Monday, and could result in heat-related illness with extended exposure. Spotter information statement: spotter activation is not anticipated tonight. And now a discussion of hazardous weather conditions for the following counties in Illinois: Mason and McLean. This hazardous weather outlook is for Central Illinois and West Central Illinois. For tonight, no hazardous weather is expected at this time. For Wednesday through Monday, a cold front will trigger showers and thunderstorms Wednesday evening into Friday night. A few of the storms may be capable of strong gusty winds, hail, and heavy downpours. There is a marginal risk for severe thunderstorms Wednesday evening, but considerable uncertainty remains for later in the week. Stay tuned to later forecasts for additional details. Increasing heat and humidity will bring heat index values to around 100 for Sunday and Monday, and could result in heat-related illness with extended exposure. Spotter information statement: spotter activation is not anticipated tonight. The time is currently 6:20 p.m. Central Daylight Time. 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Now for the official National Weather Service forecast for Peoria and surrounding areas of Central Illinois. Tonight, partly cloudy until midnight, then mostly cloudy with a slight chance of showers and thunderstorms after midnight. Lows in the upper 60s. South winds around 5 miles an hour. Chance of rain 20%. Wednesday, partly sunny with a slight chance of showers and thunderstorms in the morning, then mostly cloudy with a chance of showers and thunderstorms in the afternoon. Highs in the lower 80s. South winds 5 to 10 miles an hour. Chance of rain 50%. Wednesday night, showers likely with a chance of thunderstorms until midnight, then a chance of showers with a slight chance of thunderstorms after midnight. Lows in the mid-60s. North winds around 5 miles an hour. Chance of rain 70%. Thursday, mostly cloudy in the morning, then becoming partly sunny. A chance of showers. Highs in the upper 70s. Southeast winds around 5 miles an hour. Chance of rain 50%. Thursday night, partly cloudy. Lows in the mid-60s. East winds around 5 miles an hour until midnight, becoming light and variable. Friday, mostly sunny. Highs in the lower 80s. Friday night through Saturday night, mostly clear. Lows in the upper 60s. Highs in the mid-80s. Sunday, mostly sunny. Highs in the mid-80s. Sunday night, mostly clear until midnight, then becoming partly cloudy. A chance of showers after midnight. Lows in the lower 70s. Chance of rain 40%. Monday, mostly sunny. Highs in the upper 80s. Heat index values up to 105 in the afternoon. Monday night, partly cloudy with a chance of showers and

thunderstorms. Lows in the lower 70s. Chance of rain 40%. Tuesday, a chance of showers in the morning. Partly sunny. Highs in the mid-80s. Chance of rain 40%. Again, the forecast for Peoria and surrounding areas of central Illinois for tonight. Partly cloudy until midnight, then mostly cloudy with a slight chance of showers and thunderstorms after midnight. Lows in the upper 60s. South winds around 5 miles an hour. Chance of rain 20%. At 6 p.m. in Peoria, skies were sunny. The temperature was 85 degrees, the dew point was 67, and the relative humidity was 54%. The heat index was 87. The wind was south at 8 miles an hour. The pressure was 30.00 inches and falling. Around central and western Illinois, temperatures were in the lower to mid-80s. It was sunny at Lakin and Pontiac. It was mostly sunny at Bloomington, Moline, Macomb, Quincy, and Lincoln. It was partly sunny at Galesburg and Springfield. And once again at 6 p.m. in Peoria, under sunny skies, the temperature was 85 and the heat index was 87. Looking elsewhere around the Midwest at 6 p.m., Chicago was mostly sunny and 84. Indianapolis was mostly sunny and 83. St. Louis was partly sunny and 86. Kansas City was mostly sunny and 88. Des Moines reported thunder and 69. Milwaukee was partly sunny and 83. And now a discussion of hazardous weather conditions for the following counties in Illinois: Fulton, Knox, Marshall, Peoria, Stark, Tazewell, and Woodford. This hazardous weather outlook is for central Illinois and west central Illinois. For tonight, scattered thunderstorms are possible late tonight. Severe weather is not expected, but a few of the storms may be capable of heavy rain and gusty winds. For Wednesday through Monday, a cold front will trigger showers and thunderstorms Wednesday and Thursday. A few of the storms may be capable of strong gusty winds, hail, and heavy downpours. A tornado or two cannot be ruled out. There is a marginal risk for severe thunderstorms Wednesday afternoon and evening, but considerable uncertainty remains for Thursday. Stay tuned to later forecasts for additional details. Increasing heat and humidity will bring heat index values to around 100 for Sunday and Monday, and could result in heat-related illness with extended exposure. Spotter information statement: spotter activation is not anticipated tonight. And now a discussion of hazardous weather conditions for the following counties in Illinois: Mason and McLean. This hazardous weather outlook is for central Illinois and west central Illinois. For tonight, no hazardous weather is expected at this time. For Wednesday through Monday, a cold front will trigger showers and thunderstorms Wednesday evening into Friday night. A few of the storms may be capable of strong gusty winds, hail, and heavy downpours. There is a marginal risk for severe thunderstorms Wednesday evening, but considerable uncertainty remains for later in the week. Stay tuned to later forecasts for additional details. Increasing heat and humidity will bring heat index values to around 100 for Sunday and Monday, and could result in heat-related illness with extended exposure. Spotter information statement: spotter activation is not anticipated tonight. The time is currently 6:26 p.m. Central Daylight Time. 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Now for the official National Weather Service forecast for Peoria and surrounding areas of central Illinois. Tonight, partly cloudy until midnight, then mostly cloudy with a slight chance of showers and thunderstorms after midnight. Lows in the upper 60s. South winds around 5 miles an hour. Chance of rain 20%. Wednesday, partly sunny with a slight chance of showers and thunderstorms in the morning, then mostly cloudy with a chance of showers and thunderstorms in the afternoon. Highs in the lower 80s. South winds 5 to 10 miles an hour. Chance of rain 50%. Wednesday night, showers likely with a chance of thunderstorms until midnight, then a chance of showers with a slight chance of thunderstorms after midnight. Lows in the mid-60s. North winds around 5 miles an hour. Chance of rain 70%. Thursday, mostly cloudy in the morning, then becoming partly sunny. A chance of showers. Highs in the upper 70s.

Southeast winds around 5 miles an hour. Chance of rain 50%. Thursday night, partly cloudy. Lows in the mid-60s. East winds around 5 miles an hour until midnight, becoming light and variable. Friday, mostly sunny. Highs in the lower 80s. Friday night through Saturday night, mostly clear. Lows in the upper 60s. Highs in the mid-80s. Sunday, mostly sunny. Highs in the mid-80s. Sunday night, mostly clear until midnight, then becoming partly cloudy. A chance of showers after midnight. Lows in the lower 70s. Chance of rain 40%. Monday, mostly sunny. Highs in the upper 80s. Heat index values up to 105 in the afternoon. Monday night, partly cloudy with a chance of showers and thunderstorms. Lows in the lower 70s. Chance of rain 40%. Tuesday, a chance of showers in the morning. Partly sunny. Highs in the mid-80s. Chance of rain 40%. Again, the forecast for Peoria and surrounding areas of central Illinois for tonight. Partly cloudy until midnight, then mostly cloudy with a slight chance of showers and thunderstorms after midnight. Lows in the upper 60s. South winds around 5 miles an hour. Chance of rain 20%. At 6 p.m. in Peoria, skies were sunny. The temperature was 85 degrees, the dew point was 67, and the relative humidity was 54%. The heat index was 87. The wind was south at 8 miles an hour. The pressure was 30.00 inches and falling. Around central and western Illinois, temperatures were in the lower to mid-80s. It was sunny at Lakin and Pontiac. It was mostly sunny at Bloomington, Moline, Macomb, Quincy, and Lincoln. It was partly sunny at Galesburg and Springfield. And once again at 6 p.m. in Peoria, under sunny skies, the temperature was 85 and the heat index was 87. The Peoria, Illinois climate summary for this evening, as of 4 p.m., August 4, 2026. Today's high temperature was 87 degrees. The normal high is 86. The record high is 102 degrees, which was set in 1930. Today's low temperature was 65 degrees. The normal low is 66. The record low is 44 degrees, which was set in 1912. No precipitation fell today, which leaves the monthly total at 0.16 inches. The total precipitation for the year still stands at 24.37 inches. Sunset tonight is at 8:11 p.m. Sunrise tomorrow is at 5:59 a.m. Looking elsewhere around the Midwest at 6 p.m., Chicago was mostly sunny, and 84. Indianapolis was mostly sunny, and 83. St. Louis was partly sunny, and 86. Kansas City was mostly sunny, and 88. Des Moines was cloudy, and 68. Milwaukee was partly sunny, and 83. And now a discussion of hazardous weather conditions for the following counties in Illinois: Fulton, Knox, Marshall, Peoria, Stark, Tazewell, and Woodford. This hazardous weather outlook is for central Illinois and west central Illinois. For tonight, scattered thunderstorms are possible late tonight. Severe weather is not expected, but a few of the storms may be capable of heavy rain and gusty winds. For Wednesday through Monday, a cold front will trigger showers and thunderstorms Wednesday and Thursday. A few of the storms may be capable of strong gusty winds, hail, and heavy downpours. A tornado or two cannot be ruled out. There is a marginal risk for severe thunderstorms Wednesday afternoon and evening, but considerable uncertainty remains for Thursday. Stay tuned to later forecasts for additional details. Increasing heat and humidity will bring heat index values to around 100 for Sunday and Monday, and could result in heat-related illness with extended exposure. Spotter information statement: spotter activation is not anticipated tonight. And now a discussion of hazardous weather conditions for the following counties in Illinois: Mason and McLean. This hazardous weather outlook is for central Illinois and west central Illinois. For tonight, no hazardous weather is expected at this time. For Wednesday through Monday, a cold front will trigger showers and thunderstorms Wednesday evening into Friday night. A few of the storms may be capable of strong gusty winds, hail, and heavy downpours. There is a marginal risk for

severe thunderstorms Wednesday evening, but considerable uncertainty remains for later in the week. Stay tuned to later forecasts for additional details. Increasing heat and humidity will bring heat index values to around 100 for Sunday and Monday, and could result in heat-related illness with extended exposure. Spotter information statement. Spotter activation is not will bring heat index values to around 100 for Sunday and Monday, and could result in heat-related illness with extended exposure. Spotter information statement. Spotter activation is not anticipated tonight. The time is currently 6:33 p.m. Central Daylight Time. 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Now for the official National Weather Service forecast for Peoria and surrounding areas of central Illinois. Tonight, partly cloudy until midnight, then mostly cloudy with a slight chance of showers and thunderstorms after midnight. Lows in the upper 60s. South winds around 5 miles an hour. Chance of rain 20%. Wednesday, partly sunny with a slight chance of showers and thunderstorms in the morning, then mostly cloudy with a chance of showers and thunderstorms in the afternoon. Highs in the lower 80s. South winds 5 to 10 miles an hour. Chance of rain 50%. Wednesday night, showers likely with a chance of thunderstorms until midnight, then a chance of showers with a slight chance of thunderstorms after midnight. Lows in the mid-60s. North winds around 5 miles an hour. Chance of rain 70%. Thursday, mostly cloudy in the morning, then becoming partly sunny. A chance of showers. Highs in the upper 70s. Southeast winds around 5 miles an hour. Chance of rain 50%. Thursday night, partly cloudy. Lows in the mid-60s. East winds around 5 miles an hour until midnight, becoming light and variable. Friday, mostly sunny. Highs in the lower 80s. Friday night through Saturday night, mostly clear. Lows in the upper 60s. Highs in the mid-80s. Sunday, mostly sunny. Highs in the mid-80s. Sunday night, mostly clear until midnight, then becoming partly cloudy. A chance of showers after midnight. Lows in the lower 70s. Chance of rain 40%. Monday, mostly sunny. Highs in the upper 80s. Heat index values up to 105 in the afternoon. Monday night, partly cloudy with a chance of showers and thunderstorms. Lows in the lower 70s. Chance of rain 40%. Tuesday, a chance of showers in the morning. Partly sunny. Highs in the mid-80s. Chance of rain 40%. Again, the forecast for Peoria and surrounding areas of central Illinois for tonight, partly cloudy until midnight, then mostly cloudy with a slight chance of showers and thunderstorms after midnight. Lows in the upper 60s. South winds around 5 miles an hour. Chance of rain 20%. At 6 p.m. in Peoria, skies were sunny. The temperature was 85 degrees, the dew point was 67, and the relative humidity was 54%. The heat index was 87. The wind was south at 8 miles an hour. The pressure was 30.00 inches and falling. Around central and western Illinois, temperatures were in the lower to mid-80s. It was sunny at Lakin and Pontiac. It was mostly sunny at Bloomington, Moline, Macomb, Quincy, and Lincoln. It was partly sunny at Galesburg and Springfield. And once again at 6 p.m. in Peoria, under sunny skies, the temperature was 85, and the heat index was 87. Looking elsewhere around the Midwest at 6 p.m., Chicago was mostly sunny, and 84. Indianapolis was mostly sunny, and 83. St. Louis was partly sunny, and 86. Kansas City was mostly sunny, and 88. Des Moines was cloudy, and 68. Milwaukee was partly sunny, and 83. And now a discussion of hazardous weather conditions for the following counties in Illinois: Fulton, Knox, Marshall, Peoria, Stark, Tazewell, and Woodford. This hazardous weather outlook is for central Illinois and west central Illinois. For tonight, scattered thunderstorms are possible late tonight. Severe weather is not expected, but a few of the storms may be capable of heavy rain and gusty winds. For Wednesday through Monday, a cold front will trigger showers and thunderstorms Wednesday and

Thursday. A few of the storms may be capable of strong gusty winds, hail, and heavy downpours. A tornado or two cannot be ruled out. There is a marginal risk for severe thunderstorms Wednesday afternoon and evening, but considerable uncertainty remains for Thursday. Stay tuned to later forecasts for additional details. Increasing heat and humidity will bring heat index values to around 100 for Sunday and Monday, and could result in heat-related illness with extended exposure. Spotter information statement. Spotter activation is not anticipated tonight. And now a discussion of hazardous weather conditions for the following counties in Illinois, Mason and McLean. This hazardous weather outlook is for Central Illinois and West Central Illinois. For tonight, no hazardous weather is expected at this time. For Wednesday through Monday, a cold front will trigger showers and thunderstorms Wednesday evening into Friday night. A few of the storms may be capable of strong gusty winds, hail, and heavy downpours. There is a marginal risk for severe thunderstorms Wednesday evening, but considerable uncertainty remains for later in the week. Stay tuned to later forecasts for additional details. Increasing heat and humidity will bring heat index values to around 100 for Sunday and Monday, and could result in heat-related illness with extended exposure. Spotter information statement. Spotter activation is not anticipated tonight. The time is currently 6:39 p.m. Central Daylight Time. 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Now for the official National Weather Service forecast for Peoria and surrounding areas of Central Illinois. Tonight, partly cloudy until midnight, then mostly cloudy with a slight chance of showers and thunderstorms after midnight. Lows in the upper 60s. South winds around 5 miles an hour. Chance of rain 20%. Wednesday, partly sunny with a slight chance of showers and thunderstorms in the morning, then mostly cloudy with a chance of showers and thunderstorms in the afternoon. Highs in the lower 80s. South winds 5 to 10 miles an hour. Chance of rain 50%. Wednesday night, showers likely with a chance of thunderstorms until midnight, then a chance of showers with a slight chance of thunderstorms after midnight. Lows in the mid-60s. North winds around 5 miles an hour. Chance of rain 70%. Thursday, mostly cloudy in the morning, then becoming partly sunny. A chance of showers. Highs in the upper 70s. Southeast winds around 5 miles an hour. Chance of rain 50%. Thursday night, partly cloudy. Lows in the mid-60s. East winds around 5 miles an hour until midnight, becoming light and variable. Friday, mostly sunny. Highs in the lower 80s. Friday night through Saturday night, mostly clear. Lows in the upper 60s. Highs in the mid-80s. Sunday, mostly sunny. Highs in the mid-80s. Sunday night, mostly clear until midnight, then becoming partly cloudy. A chance of showers after midnight. Lows in the lower 70s. Chance of rain 40%. Monday, mostly sunny. Highs in the upper 80s. Heat index values up to 105 in the afternoon. Monday night, partly cloudy with a chance of showers and thunderstorms. Lows in the lower 70s. Chance of rain 40%. Tuesday, a chance of showers in the morning. Partly sunny. Highs in the mid-80s. Chance of rain 40%. Again, the forecast for Peoria and surrounding areas of Central Illinois for tonight. Partly cloudy until midnight, then mostly cloudy with a slight chance of showers and thunderstorms after midnight. Lows in the upper 60s. South winds around 5 miles an hour. Chance of rain 20%. Now for the official National Weather Service forecast for Peoria and surrounding areas of Central Illinois. Rest of tonight, partly cloudy until midnight, then mostly cloudy with a slight chance of showers and thunderstorms after midnight. Lows in the upper 60s. South winds around 5 miles an hour. Chance of rain 20%. Wednesday, partly sunny with a slight chance of showers and thunderstorms in the morning, then mostly cloudy with a chance of showers and thunderstorms in the afternoon. Highs in the lower 80s. South winds 5 to 10 miles an hour. Chance of rain 50%. Wednesday night, showers likely with a chance of thunderstorms until midnight, then a chance of showers with

a slight chance of thunderstorms after midnight. Lows in the mid-60s. North winds around 5 miles an hour. Chance of rain 70%. Thursday, mostly cloudy in the morning, then becoming partly sunny. A chance of showers. Highs in the upper 70s. Southeast winds around 5 miles an hour. Chance of rain 50%. Thursday night, partly cloudy. Lows in the mid-60s. East winds around 5 miles an hour until midnight, becoming light and variable. Friday, mostly sunny. Highs in the lower 80s. Friday night through Saturday night, mostly clear. Lows in the upper 60s. Highs in the mid-80s. Sunday, mostly sunny. Highs in the mid-80s. Sunday night, mostly clear until midnight, then becoming partly cloudy. A chance of showers after midnight. Lows in the lower 70s. Chance of rain 40%. Monday, mostly sunny. Highs in the upper 80s. Heat index values up to 105 in the afternoon. Monday night, partly cloudy with a chance of showers and thunderstorms. Lows in the lower 70s. Chance of rain 40%. Tuesday, a chance of showers in the morning. Partly sunny. Highs in the mid-80s. Chance of rain 40%. Again, the forecast for Peoria and surrounding areas of central Illinois for the rest of tonight, partly cloudy until midnight, then mostly cloudy with a slight chance of showers and thunderstorms after midnight. Lows in the upper 60s. South winds around 5 miles an hour. Chance of rain 20%. At 6 p.m. in Peoria, skies were sunny. The temperature was 85 degrees, the dew point was 67, and the relative humidity was 54%. The heat index was 87. The wind was south at 8 miles an hour. The pressure was 30.00 inches and falling. Around central and western Illinois, temperatures were in the lower to mid-80s. It was sunny at Lakin and Pontiac. It was mostly sunny at Bloomington, Moline, Macomb, Quincy, and Lincoln. It was partly sunny at Galesburg and Springfield. And once again at 6 p.m. in Peoria, under sunny skies, the temperature was 85, and the heat index was 87. Looking elsewhere around the Midwest at 6 p.m., Chicago was mostly sunny, and 84. Indianapolis was mostly sunny, and 83. St. Louis was partly sunny, and 86. Kansas City was mostly sunny, and 88. Des Moines was cloudy, and 68. Milwaukee was partly sunny, and 83. And now a discussion of hazardous weather conditions for the following counties in Illinois: Fulton, Knox, Marshall, Peoria, Stark, Tazewell, and Woodford. This hazardous weather outlook is for central Illinois and west central Illinois. For tonight, scattered thunderstorms are possible late tonight. Severe weather is not expected, but a few of the storms may be capable of heavy rain and gusty winds. For Wednesday through Monday, a cold front will trigger showers and thunderstorms Wednesday and Thursday. A few of the storms may be capable of strong gusty winds, hail, and heavy downpours. A tornado or two cannot be ruled out. There is a marginal risk for severe thunderstorms Wednesday afternoon and evening, but considerable uncertainty remains for Thursday. Stay tuned to later forecasts for additional details. Increasing heat and humidity will bring heat index values to around 100 for Sunday and Monday, and could result in heat-related illness with extended exposure. Spotter information statement: spotter activation is not anticipated tonight. And now a discussion of hazardous weather conditions for the following counties in Illinois: Mason and McLean. This hazardous weather outlook is for central Illinois and west central Illinois. For tonight, no hazardous weather is expected at this time. For Wednesday through Monday, a cold front will trigger showers and thunderstorms Wednesday evening into Friday night. A few of the storms may be capable of strong gusty winds, hail, and heavy downpours. There is a marginal risk for severe thunderstorms Wednesday evening, but considerable uncertainty remains for later in the week. Stay tuned to later forecasts for additional details. Increasing heat and humidity will bring heat index values to around 100 for Sunday and Monday, and could result in heat-related illness with extended exposure. Spotter information statement: spotter activation is not anticipated tonight.
The Peoria, Illinois climate summary for this evening, as of 4 p.m., August 4, 2026. Today's high temperature was 87 degrees. The normal high is 86. The record high is 102 degrees, which was set in 1930. Today's low temperature was 65 degrees. The normal low is 66. The record low is 44 degrees, which was set in 1912. No precipitation fell today, which leaves the monthly total at 0.16 inches. The total precipitation for the year still stands at 24.37 inches. Sunset tonight is at 8:11 p.m. Sunrise tomorrow is at 5:59 a.m. The time is currently 6:48 p.m. Central Daylight Time. 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Now for the official National Weather Service forecast for Peoria and surrounding areas of central Illinois. Rest of tonight, partly cloudy until midnight, then mostly cloudy with a slight chance of showers and thunderstorms after midnight. Lows in the upper 60s. South winds around 5 miles an hour. Chance of rain 20%. Wednesday, partly sunny with a slight chance of showers and thunderstorms in the morning, then mostly cloudy with a chance of showers and thunderstorms in the afternoon. Highs in the lower 80s. South winds 5 to 10 miles an hour. Chance of rain 50%. Wednesday night, showers likely with a chance of thunderstorms until midnight, then a chance of showers with a slight chance of thunderstorms after midnight. Lows in the mid-60s. North winds around 5 miles an hour. Chance of rain 70%. Thursday, mostly cloudy in the morning, then becoming partly sunny. A chance of showers. Highs in the upper 70s. Southeast winds around 5 miles an hour. Chance of rain 50%. Thursday night, partly cloudy. Lows in the mid-60s. East winds around 5 miles an hour until midnight, becoming light and variable. Friday, mostly sunny. Highs in the lower 80s. Friday night through Saturday night, mostly clear. Lows in the upper 60s. Highs in the mid-80s. Sunday, mostly sunny. Highs in the mid-80s. Sunday night, mostly clear until midnight, then becoming partly cloudy. A chance of showers after midnight. Lows in the lower 70s. Chance of rain 40%. Monday, mostly sunny. Highs in the upper 80s. Heat index values up to 105 in the afternoon. Monday night, partly cloudy with a chance of showers and thunderstorms. Lows in the lower 70s. Chance of rain 40%. Tuesday, a chance of showers in the morning. Partly sunny. Highs in the mid-80s. Chance of rain 40%. Again, the forecast for Peoria and surrounding areas of central Illinois for the rest of tonight, partly cloudy until midnight, then mostly cloudy with a slight chance of showers and thunderstorms after midnight. Lows in the upper 60s. South winds around 5 miles an hour. Chance of rain 20%. At 6 p.m. in Peoria, skies were sunny. The temperature was 85 degrees, the dew point was 67, and the relative humidity was 54%. The heat index was 87. The wind was south at 8 miles an hour. The pressure was 30.00 inches and falling. Around central and western Illinois, temperatures were in the lower to mid-80s. It was sunny at Lakin and Pontiac. It was mostly sunny at Bloomington, Moline, Macomb, Quincy, and Lincoln. It was partly sunny at Galesburg and Springfield. And once again at 6 p.m. in Peoria, under sunny skies, the temperature was 85, and the heat index was 87. Looking elsewhere around the Midwest at 6 p.m., Chicago was mostly sunny, and 84. Indianapolis was mostly sunny, and 83. St. Louis was partly sunny, and 86. Kansas City was mostly sunny, and 88. Des Moines was cloudy, and 68. Milwaukee was partly sunny, and 83. And now a discussion of hazardous weather conditions for the following counties in Illinois: Fulton, Knox, Marshall, Peoria, Stark, Tazewell, and Woodford. This hazardous weather outlook is for central Illinois and west central Illinois. For tonight, scattered thunderstorms are possible late tonight.
Severe weather is not expected.

but a few of the storms may be capable of heavy rain and gusty winds. For Wednesday through Monday, a cold front will trigger showers and thunderstorms Wednesday and Thursday. A few of the storms may be capable of strong gusty winds, hail, and heavy downpours. A tornado or two cannot be ruled out. There is a marginal risk for severe thunderstorms Wednesday afternoon and evening, but considerable uncertainty remains for Thursday. Stay tuned to later forecasts for additional details. Increasing heat and humidity will bring heat index values to around 100 for Sunday and Monday, and could result in heat-related illness with extended exposure. Spotter information statement. Spotter activation is not anticipated tonight. And now a discussion of hazardous weather conditions for the following counties in Illinois, Mason and McLean. This hazardous weather outlook is for Central Illinois and West Central Illinois. For tonight, no hazardous weather is expected at this time. For Wednesday through Monday, a cold front will trigger showers and thunderstorms Wednesday evening into Friday night. A few of the storms may be capable of strong gusty winds, hail, and heavy downpours. There is a marginal risk for severe thunderstorms Wednesday evening, but considerable uncertainty remains for later in the week. Stay tuned to later forecasts for additional details. Increasing heat and humidity will bring heat index values to around 100 for Sunday and Monday, and could result in heat-related illness with extended exposure. Spotter information statement. Spotter activation is not anticipated tonight. The time is currently 6:54 p.m. Central Daylight Time. 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Now for the official National Weather Service forecast for Peoria and surrounding areas of Central Illinois. Rest of tonight, partly cloudy until midnight, then mostly cloudy with a slight chance of showers and thunderstorms after midnight. Lows in the upper 60s. South winds around 5 miles an hour. Chance of rain 20%. Wednesday, partly sunny with a slight chance of showers and thunderstorms in the morning, then mostly cloudy with a chance of showers and thunderstorms in the afternoon. Highs in the lower 80s. South winds 5 to 10 miles an hour. Chance of rain 50%. Wednesday night, showers likely with a chance of thunderstorms until midnight, then a chance of showers with a slight chance of thunderstorms after midnight. Lows in the mid-60s. North winds around 5 miles an hour. Chance of rain 70%. Thursday, mostly cloudy in the morning, then becoming partly sunny. A chance of showers. Highs in the upper 70s. Southeast winds around 5 miles an hour. Chance of rain 50%. Thursday night, partly cloudy. Lows in the mid-60s. East winds around 5 miles an hour until midnight, becoming light and variable. Friday, mostly sunny. Highs in the lower 80s. Friday night through Saturday night, mostly clear. Lows in the upper 60s. Highs in the mid-80s. Sunday, mostly sunny. Highs in the mid-80s. Sunday night, mostly clear until midnight, then becoming partly cloudy. A chance of showers after midnight. Lows in the lower 70s. Chance of rain 40%. Monday, mostly sunny. Highs in the upper 80s. Heat index values up to 105 in the afternoon. Monday night, partly cloudy with a chance of showers and thunderstorms. Lows in the lower 70s. Chance of rain 40%. Tuesday, a chance of showers in the morning. Partly sunny. Highs in the mid-80s. Chance of rain 40%. Again, the forecast for Peoria and surrounding areas of Central Illinois for the rest of tonight, partly cloudy until midnight, then mostly cloudy with a slight chance of showers and thunderstorms after midnight. Lows in the upper 60s. South winds around 5 miles an hour. Chance of rain 20%. At 6 p.m. in Peoria, skies were sunny. The temperature was 85 degrees, the dew point was 67, and the relative humidity was 54%. The heat index was 87. The wind was south at 8 miles an hour. The pressure was 30.00 inches and falling. Around central and western Illinois, temperatures were in the lower to mid-80s. It was sunny at Lakin and Pontiac. It was mostly sunny at Bloomington, Moline, Macomb, Quincy, and Lincoln.
It was partly sunny at Galesburg and Springfield. And once again at 6 p.m. in Peoria, under sunny skies, the temperature was 85 and the heat index was 87. Looking elsewhere around the Midwest at 6 p.m., Chicago was mostly sunny and 84. Indianapolis was mostly sunny and 83. St. Louis was partly sunny and 86. Kansas City was mostly sunny and 88. Des Moines was cloudy and 68. Milwaukee was partly sunny and 83. And now a discussion of hazardous weather conditions for the following counties in Illinois: Fulton, Knox, Marshall, Peoria, Stark, Tazewell, and Woodford. This hazardous weather outlook is for central Illinois and west central Illinois. For tonight, scattered thunderstorms are possible late tonight. Severe weather is not expected, but a few of the storms may be capable of heavy rain and gusty winds. For Wednesday through Monday, a cold front will trigger showers and thunderstorms Wednesday and Thursday. A few of the storms may be capable of strong gusty winds, hail, and heavy downpours. A tornado or two cannot be ruled out. There is a marginal risk for severe thunderstorms Wednesday afternoon and evening, but considerable uncertainty remains for Thursday. Stay tuned to later forecasts for additional details. Increasing heat and humidity will bring heat index values to around 100 for Sunday and Monday, and could result in heat-related illness with extended exposure. Spotter information statement: spotter activation is not anticipated tonight. The time is currently 6:59 p.m. Central Daylight Time. 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Now for the official National Weather Service forecast for Peoria and surrounding areas of central Illinois. Rest of tonight, partly cloudy until midnight, then mostly cloudy with a slight chance of showers and thunderstorms after midnight. Lows in the upper 60s. South winds around 5 miles an hour. Chance of rain 20%. Wednesday, partly sunny with a slight chance of showers and thunderstorms in the morning, then mostly cloudy with a chance of showers and thunderstorms in the afternoon. Highs in the lower 80s. South winds 5 to 10 miles an hour. Chance of rain 50%. Wednesday night, showers likely with a chance of thunderstorms until midnight, then a chance of showers with a slight chance of thunderstorms after midnight. Lows in the mid-60s. North winds around 5 miles an hour. Chance of rain 70%. Thursday, mostly cloudy in the morning, then becoming partly sunny. A chance of showers. Highs in the upper 70s. Southeast winds around 5 miles an hour. Chance of rain 50%. Thursday night, partly cloudy. Lows in the mid-60s. East winds around 5 miles an hour until midnight, becoming light and variable. Friday, mostly sunny. Highs in the lower 80s. Friday night through Saturday night, mostly clear. Lows in the upper 60s. Highs in the mid-80s. Sunday, mostly sunny. Highs in the mid-80s. Sunday night, mostly clear until midnight, then becoming partly cloudy. A chance of showers after midnight. Lows in the lower 70s. Chance of rain 40%. Monday, mostly sunny. Highs in the upper 80s. Heat index values up to 105 in the afternoon. Monday night, partly cloudy with a chance of showers and thunderstorms. Lows in the lower 70s. Chance of rain 40%. Tuesday, a chance of showers in the morning. Partly sunny. Highs in the mid-80s. Chance of rain 40%. Again, the forecast for Peoria and surrounding areas of central Illinois for the rest of tonight: partly cloudy until midnight, then mostly cloudy with a slight chance of showers and thunderstorms after midnight. Lows in the upper 60s. South winds around 5 miles an hour. Chance of rain 20%. The Peoria, Illinois climate summary for this evening, as of 4 p.m., August 4, 2026. Today's high temperature was 87 degrees. The normal high is 86. The record high is 102 degrees, which was set in 1930. Today's low temperature was 65 degrees. The normal low is 66. The record low is 44 degrees, which was set in 1912.
No precipitation fell today, which leaves the monthly total at 0.16 inches.